it's clear. The temperature was 73 degrees, the dew point 65, and the relative humidity 75%. The wind was northwest at 6 miles an hour. The pressure was 29.99 inches and steady. At Jasper, it was cloudy. The temperature was 72 degrees, the dew point 67, and the relative humidity 84%. The wind was calm. The pressure was 30.01 inches and rising. Once again, at Louisville International, it was 73 degrees under mostly cloudy skies. Elsewhere around the region, at Jackson, it was partly cloudy, with a temperature of 73. It was mostly cloudy, with a temperature of 73 at Lexington, and 78 at Nashville. It was cloudy, with a temperature of 71 at Covington, 72 at Bowling Green, and 72 at Paducah. Under cloudy skies, Evansville reported 72, Bloomington reported 67, and Indianapolis reported 67. At Frankfort, the weather conditions were not available. And now here is the 8 to 14 day outlook for the region. This forecast is valid for the period from May 31st to June 6, 2026. For Kentucky, temperatures and precipitation are forecast to be below normal. For Indiana, temperatures are forecast to be above normal, and precipitation is forecast to be below normal. For Tennessee, temperatures are forecast to be below normal, and precipitation is forecast to be normal. This long-term outlook is updated on NOAA Weather Radio around 5 p.m. Eastern Time each day. Now for the official National Weather Service forecast for North Central Kentucky and South Central Indiana, including the Louisville metro area. Tonight, partly cloudy early in the evening, then becoming mostly cloudy. Lows in the lower 60s. Northwest winds up to 5 miles an hour, shifting to the southeast after midnight. Sunday, mostly cloudy. Slight chance of thunderstorms in the morning, then showers likely and chance of thunderstorms in the afternoon. Highs in the lower 80s. South winds up to 5 miles an hour, shifting to the southwest in the afternoon. Chance of precipitation 70%. Sunday night, mostly cloudy. Chance of thunderstorms until midnight, then chance of showers after midnight. Lows in the mid-60s. North winds up to 5 miles an hour until midnight, becoming light. Chance of precipitation 50%. Memorial Day, mostly cloudy. Chance of showers in the morning, then chance of thunderstorms in the afternoon. Highs around 80. East winds up to 5 miles an hour. Chance of precipitation 50%. Monday night, mostly cloudy. Chance of thunderstorms until midnight, then showers likely after midnight. Lows in the mid-60s. East winds up to 5 miles an hour. Chance of precipitation 70%. And now the extended forecast for the radio listening area. Tuesday and Tuesday night, showers and chance of thunderstorms. Highs in the lower 80s. Lows in the upper 60s. Chance of precipitation 90%. Wednesday and Wednesday night, showers and chance of thunderstorms. Highs in the lower 80s. Lows in the upper 60s. Chance of precipitation 80%. Thursday and Thursday night, showers likely and chance of thunderstorms. Highs in the mid-80s. Lows in the mid-60s. Chance of precipitation 60%. Friday and Friday night, mostly cloudy with chance of rain showers and slight chance of thunderstorms. Highs around 80. Lows in the upper 50s. Chance of precipitation 40%. Saturday and Saturday night, mostly cloudy. A 20% chance of rain showers. Highs in the upper 70s. Lows in the upper 50s. The current time is 8:07 p.m. Eastern Daylight Time. 8 p.m. Eastern Daylight Time weather conditions across North Central Kentucky and South Central Indiana. At Louisville International, it was mostly cloudy. The temperature was 73 degrees, the dew point 64, and the relative humidity 73%. The wind was northwest at 8 miles an hour. The pressure was 29.99 inches and rising. At Bowman Field, it was clear. The temperature was 73 degrees,
the dew point 65, and the relative humidity 75%. The wind was northwest at 6 miles an hour. The pressure was 29.99 inches and steady. At Jasper, it was cloudy. The temperature was 72 degrees, the dew point 67, and the relative humidity 84%. The wind was calm. The pressure was 30.01 inches and rising. Once again, at Louisville International, it was 73 degrees under mostly cloudy skies. Elsewhere around the region, at Jackson, it was partly cloudy, with a temperature of 73. It was mostly cloudy, with a temperature of 73 at Lexington, and 78 at Nashville. It was cloudy, with a temperature of 71 at Covington, 72 at Bowling Green, and 72 at Paducah. Under cloudy skies, Evansville reported 72, Bloomington reported 67, and Indianapolis reported 67. At Frankfort, the weather conditions were not available. And now here is the 8 to 14 day outlook for the region. This forecast is valid for the period from May 31st to June 6, 2026. For Kentucky, temperatures and precipitation are forecast to be below normal. For Indiana, temperatures are forecast to be above normal, and precipitation is forecast to be below normal. For Tennessee, temperatures are forecast to be below normal, and precipitation is forecast to be normal. This long-term outlook is updated on NOAA Weather Radio around 5 p.m. Eastern Time each day. Now for the official National Weather Service forecast for North Central Kentucky and South Central Indiana, including the Louisville metro area. Tonight, partly cloudy early in the evening, then becoming mostly cloudy. Lows in the lower 60s. Northwest winds up to 5 miles an hour, shifting to the southeast after midnight. Sunday, mostly cloudy. Slight chance of thunderstorms in the morning, then showers likely and chance of thunderstorms in the afternoon. Highs in the lower 80s. South winds up to 5 miles an hour, shifting to the southwest in the afternoon. Chance of precipitation 70%. Sunday night, mostly cloudy. Chance of thunderstorms until midnight, then chance of showers after midnight. Lows in the mid-60s. North winds up to 5 miles an hour until midnight, becoming light. Chance of precipitation 50%. Memorial Day, mostly cloudy. Chance of showers in the morning, then chance of thunderstorms in the afternoon. Highs around 80. East winds up to 5 miles an hour. Chance of precipitation 50%. Monday night, mostly cloudy. Chance of thunderstorms until midnight, then showers likely after midnight. Lows in the mid-60s. East winds up to 5 miles an hour. Chance of precipitation 70%. And now the extended forecast for the radio listening area. Tuesday and Tuesday night, showers and chance of thunderstorms. Highs in the lower 80s. Lows in the upper 60s. Chance of precipitation 90%. Wednesday and Wednesday night, showers and chance of thunderstorms. Highs in the lower 80s. Lows in the upper 60s. Chance of precipitation 80%. Thursday and Thursday night, showers likely and chance of thunderstorms. Highs in the mid-80s. Lows in the mid-60s. Chance of precipitation 60%. Friday and Friday night, mostly cloudy with chance of rain showers and slight chance of thunderstorms. Highs around 80. Lows in the upper 50s. Chance of precipitation 40%. Saturday and Saturday night, mostly cloudy. A 20% chance of rain showers. Highs in the upper 70s. Lows in the upper 50s. 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The current time is 8:13 p.m. Eastern Daylight Time. 8 p.m. Eastern Daylight Time weather conditions across North Central Kentucky and South Central Indiana. At Louisville International, it was mostly cloudy.
The temperature was 73 degrees, the dew point 64, and the relative humidity 73%. The wind was northwest at 8 miles an hour. The pressure was 29.99 inches and rising. At Bowman Field, it was mostly cloudy. The temperature was 73 degrees, the dew point 65, and the relative humidity 75%. The wind was northwest at 6 miles an hour. The pressure was 29.99 inches and steady. At Jasper, it was cloudy. The temperature was 72 degrees, the dew point 67, and the relative humidity 84%. The wind was calm. The pressure was 30.01 inches and rising. Once again, at Louisville International, it was 73 degrees under mostly cloudy skies. Elsewhere around the region, at Lexington, it was partly cloudy, with a temperature of 73. It was mostly cloudy, with a temperature of 73 at Jackson, and 78 at Nashville. It was cloudy, with a temperature of 71 at Covington, 72 at Bowling Green, and 72 at Paducah. Under cloudy skies, Evansville reported 72, Bloomington reported 67, and Indianapolis reported 67. At Frankfort, the weather conditions were not available. And now here is the 8 to 14 day outlook for the region. This forecast is valid for the period from May 31st to June 6, 2026. For Kentucky, temperatures and precipitation are forecast to be below normal. For Indiana, temperatures are forecast to be above normal, and precipitation is forecast to be below normal. For Tennessee, temperatures are forecast to be below normal, and precipitation is forecast to be normal. This long-term outlook is updated on NOAA Weather Radio around 5 p.m. Eastern Time each day. Now for the official National Weather Service forecast for North Central Kentucky and South Central Indiana, including the Louisville metro area. Tonight, partly cloudy early in the evening, then becoming mostly cloudy. Lows in the lower 60s. Northwest winds up to 5 miles an hour, shifting to the southeast after midnight. Sunday, mostly cloudy. Slight chance of thunderstorms in the morning, then showers likely and chance of thunderstorms in the afternoon. Highs in the lower 80s. South winds up to 5 miles an hour, shifting to the southwest in the afternoon. Chance of precipitation 70%. Sunday night, mostly cloudy. Chance of thunderstorms until midnight, then chance of showers after midnight. Lows in the mid-60s. North winds up to 5 miles an hour until midnight, becoming light. Chance of precipitation 50%. Memorial Day, mostly cloudy. Chance of showers in the morning, then chance of thunderstorms in the afternoon. Highs around 80. East winds up to 5 miles an hour. Chance of precipitation 50%. Monday night, mostly cloudy. Chance of thunderstorms until midnight, then showers likely after midnight. Lows in the mid-60s. East winds up to 5 miles an hour. Chance of precipitation 70%. And now the extended forecast for the radio listening area. Tuesday and Tuesday night, showers and chance of thunderstorms. Highs in the lower 80s. Lows in the upper 60s. Chance of precipitation 90%. Wednesday and Wednesday night, showers and chance of thunderstorms. Highs in the lower 80s. Lows in the upper 60s. Chance of precipitation 80%. Thursday and Thursday night, showers likely and chance of thunderstorms. Highs in the mid-80s. Lows in the mid-60s. Chance of precipitation 60%. Friday and Friday night, mostly cloudy with chance of rain showers and slight chance of thunderstorms. Highs around 80. Lows in the upper 50s. Chance of precipitation 40%. Saturday and Saturday night, mostly cloudy. A 20% chance of rain showers. Highs in the upper 70s. Lows in the upper 50s. The current time is 8:18 p.m. Eastern Daylight Time. 8 p.m. Eastern Daylight Time weather conditions across North Central Kentucky and South Central Indiana. At Louisville International, it was mostly cloudy. The temperature was 73 degrees,
the dew point 64, and the relative humidity 73%. The wind was northwest at 8 miles an hour. The pressure was 29.99 inches and rising. At Bowman Field, it was mostly cloudy. The temperature was 73 degrees, the dew point 65, and the relative humidity 75%. The wind was northwest at 6 miles an hour. The pressure was 29.99 inches and steady. At Jasper, it was cloudy. The temperature was 72 degrees, the dew point 67, and the relative humidity 84%. The wind was calm. The pressure was 30.01 inches and rising. Once again, at Louisville International, it was 73 degrees under mostly cloudy skies. Elsewhere around the region, at Lexington, it was partly cloudy, with a temperature of 73. It was mostly cloudy, with a temperature of 73 at Jackson, and 78 at Nashville. It was cloudy, with a temperature of 71 at Covington, 72 at Bowling Green, and 72 at Paducah. Under cloudy skies, Evansville reported 72, Bloomington reported 67, and Indianapolis reported 67. At Frankfort, the weather conditions were not available. And now here is the 8 to 14 day outlook for the region. This forecast is valid for the period from May 31st to June 6, 2026. For Kentucky, temperatures and precipitation are forecast to be below normal. For Indiana, temperatures are forecast to be above normal, and precipitation is forecast to be below normal. For Tennessee, temperatures are forecast to be below normal, and precipitation is forecast to be normal. This long-term outlook is updated on NOAA Weather Radio around 5 p.m. Eastern Time each day. Now for the official National Weather Service forecast for North Central Kentucky and South Central Indiana, including the Louisville metro area. Tonight, partly cloudy early in the evening, then becoming mostly cloudy. Lows in the lower 60s. Northwest winds up to 5 miles an hour, shifting to the southeast after midnight. Sunday, mostly cloudy. Slight chance of thunderstorms in the morning, then showers likely and chance of thunderstorms in the afternoon. Highs in the lower 80s. South winds up to 5 miles an hour, shifting to the southwest in the afternoon. Chance of precipitation 70%. Sunday night, mostly cloudy. Chance of thunderstorms until midnight, then chance of showers after midnight. Lows in the mid-60s. North winds up to 5 miles an hour until midnight, becoming light. Chance of precipitation 50%. Memorial Day, mostly cloudy. Chance of showers in the morning, then chance of thunderstorms in the afternoon. Highs around 80. East winds up to 5 miles an hour. Chance of precipitation 50%. Monday night, mostly cloudy. Chance of thunderstorms until midnight, then showers likely after midnight. Lows in the mid-60s. East winds up to 5 miles an hour. Chance of precipitation 70%. And now the extended forecast for the radio listening area. Tuesday and Tuesday night, showers and chance of thunderstorms. Highs in the lower 80s. Lows in the upper 60s. Chance of precipitation 90%. Wednesday and Wednesday night, showers and chance of thunderstorms. Highs in the lower 80s. Lows in the upper 60s. Chance of precipitation 80%. Thursday and Thursday night, showers likely and chance of thunderstorms. Highs in the mid-80s. Lows in the mid-60s. Chance of precipitation 60%. Friday and Friday night, mostly cloudy with chance of rain showers and slight chance of thunderstorms. Highs around 80. Lows in the upper 50s. Chance of precipitation 40%. Saturday and Saturday night, mostly cloudy. A 20% chance of rain showers. Highs in the upper 70s. Lows in the upper 50s. The current time is 8:22 p.m. Eastern Daylight Time. 8 p.m. Eastern Daylight Time weather conditions across North Central Kentucky and South Central Indiana. At Louisville International, it was mostly cloudy. The temperature was 73 degrees, the dew point 64, and the relative humidity 73%.
The wind was northwest at 8 miles an hour. The pressure was 29.99 inches and rising. At Bowman Field, it was mostly cloudy. The temperature was 73 degrees, the dew point 65, and the relative humidity 75%. The wind was northwest at 6 miles an hour. The pressure was 29.99 inches and steady. At Jasper, it was cloudy. The temperature was 72 degrees, the dew point 67, and the relative humidity 84%. The wind was calm. The pressure was 30.01 inches and rising. Once again, at Louisville International, it was 73 degrees under mostly cloudy skies. Elsewhere around the region, at Lexington, it was partly cloudy, with a temperature of 73. It was mostly cloudy, with a temperature of 73 at Jackson, and 78 at Nashville. It was cloudy, with a temperature of 71 at Covington, 72 at Bowling Green, and 72 at Paducah. Under cloudy skies, Evansville reported 72, Bloomington reported 67, and Indianapolis reported 67. At Frankfort, the weather conditions were not available. And now here is the 8 to 14 day outlook for the region. This forecast is valid for the period from May 31st to June 6, 2026. For Kentucky, temperatures and precipitation are forecast to be below normal. For Indiana, temperatures are forecast to be above normal, and precipitation is forecast to be below normal. For Tennessee, temperatures are forecast to be below normal, and precipitation is forecast to be normal. This long-term outlook is updated on NOAA Weather Radio around 5 p.m. Eastern Time each day. Now for the official National Weather Service forecast for North Central Kentucky and South Central Indiana, including the Louisville metro area. Tonight, partly cloudy early in the evening, then becoming mostly cloudy. Lows in the lower 60s. Northwest winds up to 5 miles an hour, shifting to the southeast after midnight. Sunday, mostly cloudy. Slight chance of thunderstorms in the morning, then showers likely and chance of thunderstorms in the afternoon. Highs in the lower 80s. South winds up to 5 miles an hour, shifting to the southwest in the afternoon. Chance of precipitation 70%. Sunday night, mostly cloudy. Chance of thunderstorms until midnight, then chance of showers after midnight. Lows in the mid-60s. North winds up to 5 miles an hour until midnight, becoming light. Chance of precipitation 50%. Memorial Day, mostly cloudy. Chance of showers in the morning, then chance of thunderstorms in the afternoon. Highs around 80. East winds up to 5 miles an hour. Chance of precipitation 50%. Monday night, mostly cloudy. Chance of thunderstorms until midnight, then showers likely after midnight. Lows in the mid-60s. East winds up to 5 miles an hour. Chance of precipitation 70%. And now the extended forecast for the radio listening area. Tuesday and Tuesday night, showers and chance of thunderstorms. Highs in the lower 80s. Lows in the upper 60s. Chance of precipitation 90%. Wednesday and Wednesday night, showers and chance of thunderstorms. Highs in the lower 80s. Lows in the upper 60s. Chance of precipitation 80%. Thursday and Thursday night, showers likely and chance of thunderstorms. Highs in the mid-80s. Lows in the mid-60s. Chance of precipitation 60%. Friday and Friday night, mostly cloudy with chance of rain showers and slight chance of thunderstorms. Highs around 80. Lows in the upper 50s. Chance of precipitation 40%. Saturday and Saturday night, mostly cloudy. A 20% chance of rain showers. Highs in the upper 70s. Lows in the upper 50s. The current time is 8:27 p.m. Eastern Daylight Time. 8 p.m. Eastern Daylight Time weather conditions across North Central Kentucky and South Central Indiana. At Louisville International, it was mostly cloudy. The temperature was 73 degrees, the dew point 64, and the relative humidity 73%. The wind was northwest at 8 miles an hour.
The pressure was 29.99 inches and rising. At Bowman Field, it was mostly cloudy. The temperature was 73 degrees, the dew point 65, and the relative humidity 75%. The wind was northwest at 6 miles an hour. The pressure was 29.99 inches and steady. At Jasper, it was cloudy. The temperature was 72 degrees, the dew point 67, and the relative humidity 84%. The wind was calm. The pressure was 30.01 inches and rising. Once again, at Louisville International, it was 73 degrees under mostly cloudy skies. Elsewhere around the region, at Lexington, it was partly cloudy, with a temperature of 73. It was mostly cloudy, with a temperature of 73 at Jackson, and 78 at Nashville. It was cloudy, with a temperature of 71 at Covington, 72 at Bowling Green, and 72 at Paducah. Under cloudy skies, Evansville reported 72, Bloomington reported 67, and Indianapolis reported 67. At Frankfort, the weather conditions were not available. And now here is the 8 to 14 day outlook for the region. This forecast is valid for the period from May 31st to June 6, 2026. For Kentucky, temperatures and precipitation are forecast to be below normal. For Indiana, temperatures are forecast to be above normal, and precipitation is forecast to be below normal. For Tennessee, temperatures are forecast to be below normal, and precipitation is forecast to be normal. This long-term outlook is updated on NOAA Weather Radio around 5 p.m. Eastern Time each day. This is the climate data for Louisville for today. Since midnight, the high temperature was 77. The low was 66. Precipitation was 0.39 inches. Sunrise tomorrow 6:25 a.m. Sunset tomorrow 8:55 p.m. Now for the official National Weather Service forecast for North Central Kentucky and South Central Indiana, including the Louisville metro area. Tonight, partly cloudy early in the evening, then becoming mostly cloudy. Lows in the lower 60s. Northwest winds up to 5 miles an hour, shifting to the southeast after midnight. Sunday, mostly cloudy. Slight chance of thunderstorms in the morning, then showers likely and chance of thunderstorms in the afternoon. Highs in the lower 80s. South winds up to 5 miles an hour, shifting to the southwest in the afternoon. Chance of precipitation 70%. Sunday night, mostly cloudy. Chance of thunderstorms until midnight, then chance of showers after midnight. Lows in the mid-60s. North winds up to 5 miles an hour until midnight, becoming light. Chance of precipitation 50%. Memorial Day, mostly cloudy. Chance of showers in the morning, then chance of thunderstorms in the afternoon. Highs around 80. East winds up to 5 miles an hour. Chance of precipitation 50%. Monday night, mostly cloudy. Chance of thunderstorms until midnight, then showers likely after midnight. Lows in the mid-60s. East winds up to 5 miles an hour. Chance of precipitation 70%. And now the extended forecast for the radio listening area. Tuesday and Tuesday night, showers and chance of thunderstorms. Highs in the lower 80s. Lows in the upper 60s. Chance of precipitation 90%. Wednesday and Wednesday night, showers and chance of thunderstorms. Highs in the lower 80s. Lows in the upper 60s. Chance of precipitation 80%. Thursday and Thursday night, showers likely and chance of thunderstorms. Highs in the mid-80s. Lows in the mid-60s. Chance of precipitation 60%. Friday and Friday night, mostly cloudy with chance of rain showers and slight chance of thunderstorms. Highs around 80. Lows in the upper 50s. Chance of precipitation 40%. Saturday and Saturday night, mostly cloudy. A 20% chance of rain showers. Highs in the upper 70s. Lows in the upper 50s. The current time is 8:33 p.m. Eastern Daylight Time.
8 p.m. Eastern Daylight Time weather conditions across north central Kentucky and south central Indiana. At Louisville International, it was mostly cloudy. The temperature was 73 degrees, the dew point 64, and the relative humidity 73%. The wind was northwest at 8 miles an hour. The pressure was 29.99 inches and rising. At Bowman Field, it was mostly cloudy. The temperature was 73 degrees, the dew point 65, and the relative humidity 75%. The wind was northwest at 6 miles an hour. The pressure was 29.99 inches and steady. At Jasper, it was cloudy. The temperature was 72 degrees, the dew point 67, and the relative humidity 84%. The wind was calm. The pressure was 30.01 inches and rising. Once again, at Louisville International, it was 73 degrees under mostly cloudy skies. Elsewhere around the region, at Lexington, it was partly cloudy, with a temperature of 73. It was mostly cloudy, with a temperature of 73 at Jackson, and 78 at Nashville. It was cloudy, with a temperature of 71 at Covington, 72 at Bowling Green, and 72 at Paducah. Under cloudy skies, Evansville reported 72, Bloomington reported 67, and Indianapolis reported 67. At Frankfort, the weather conditions were not available. And now here is the 8 to 14 day outlook for the region. This forecast is valid for the period from May 31st to June 6, 2026. For Kentucky, temperatures and precipitation are forecast to be below normal. For Indiana, temperatures are forecast to be above normal, and precipitation is forecast to be below normal. For Tennessee, temperatures are forecast to be below normal, and precipitation is forecast to be normal. This long-term outlook is updated on NOAA Weather Radio around 5 p.m. Eastern Time each day. This is the climate data for Louisville for today. Since midnight, the high temperature was 77. The low was 66. Precipitation was 0.39 inches. Sunrise tomorrow 6:25 a.m. Sunset tomorrow 8:55 p.m. Now for the official National Weather Service forecast for North Central Kentucky and South Central Indiana, including the Louisville metro area. Tonight, partly cloudy early in the evening, then becoming mostly cloudy. Lows in the lower 60s. Northwest winds up to 5 miles an hour, shifting to the southeast after midnight. Sunday, mostly cloudy. Slight chance of thunderstorms in the morning, then showers likely and chance of thunderstorms in the afternoon. Highs in the lower 80s. South winds up to 5 miles an hour, shifting to the southwest in the afternoon. Chance of precipitation 70%. Sunday night, mostly cloudy. Chance of thunderstorms until midnight, then chance of showers after midnight. Lows in the mid-60s. North winds up to 5 miles an hour until midnight, becoming light. Chance of precipitation 50%. Memorial Day, mostly cloudy. Chance of showers in the morning, then chance of thunderstorms in the afternoon. Highs around 80. East winds up to 5 miles an hour. Chance of precipitation 50%. Monday night, mostly cloudy. Chance of thunderstorms until midnight, then showers likely after midnight. Lows in the mid-60s. East winds up to 5 miles an hour. Chance of precipitation 70%. And now the extended forecast for the radio listening area. Tuesday and Tuesday night, showers and chance of thunderstorms. Highs in the lower 80s. Lows in the upper 60s. Chance of precipitation 90%. Wednesday and Wednesday night, showers and chance of thunderstorms. Highs in the lower 80s. Lows in the upper 60s. Chance of precipitation 80%. Thursday and Thursday night, showers likely and chance of thunderstorms. Highs in the mid-80s. Lows in the mid-60s. Chance of precipitation 60%. Friday and Friday night, mostly cloudy with chance of rain showers and slight chance of thunderstorms. Highs around 80. Lows in the upper 50s. Chance of precipitation 40%.
Saturday and Saturday night, mostly cloudy. A 20% chance of rain showers. Highs in the upper 70s. Lows in the upper 50s. The current time is 8:38 p.m. Eastern Daylight Time. 8 p.m. Eastern Daylight Time weather conditions across north central Kentucky and south central Indiana. At Louisville International, it was mostly cloudy. The temperature was 73 degrees, the dew point 64, and the relative humidity 73%. The wind was northwest at 8 miles an hour. The pressure was 29.99 inches and rising. At Bowman Field, it was mostly cloudy. The temperature was 73 degrees, the dew point 65, and the relative humidity 75%. The wind was northwest at 6 miles an hour. The pressure was 29.99 inches and steady. At Jasper, it was cloudy. The temperature was 72 degrees, the dew point 67, and the relative humidity 84%. The wind was calm. The pressure was 30.01 inches and rising. Once again, at Louisville International, it was 73 degrees under mostly cloudy skies. Elsewhere around the region, at Lexington, it was partly cloudy, with a temperature of 73. It was mostly cloudy, with a temperature of 73 at Jackson, and 78 at Nashville. It was cloudy, with a temperature of 71 at Covington, 72 at Bowling Green, and 72 at Paducah. Under cloudy skies, Evansville reported 72, Bloomington reported 67, and Indianapolis reported 67. At Frankfort, the weather conditions were not available. And now here is the 8 to 14 day outlook for the region. This forecast is valid for the period from May 31st to June 6, 2026. For Kentucky, temperatures and precipitation are forecast to be below normal. For Indiana, temperatures are forecast to be above normal, and precipitation is forecast to be below normal. For Tennessee, temperatures are forecast to be below normal, and precipitation is forecast to be normal. This long-term outlook is updated on NOAA Weather Radio around 5 p.m. Eastern Time each day. This is the climate data for Louisville for today. Since midnight, the high temperature was 77. The low was 66. Precipitation was 0.39 inches. Sunrise tomorrow 6:25 a.m. Sunset tomorrow 8:55 p.m. Now for the official National Weather Service forecast for North Central Kentucky and South Central Indiana, including the Louisville metro area. Tonight, partly cloudy early in the evening, then becoming mostly cloudy. Lows in the lower 60s. Northwest winds up to 5 miles an hour, shifting to the southeast after midnight. Sunday, mostly cloudy. Slight chance of thunderstorms in the morning, then showers likely and chance of thunderstorms in the afternoon. Highs in the lower 80s. South winds up to 5 miles an hour, shifting to the southwest in the afternoon. Chance of precipitation 70%. Sunday night, mostly cloudy. Chance of thunderstorms until midnight, then chance of showers after midnight. Lows in the mid-60s. North winds up to 5 miles an hour until midnight, becoming light. Chance of precipitation 50%. Memorial Day, mostly cloudy. Chance of showers in the morning, then chance of thunderstorms in the afternoon. Highs around 80. East winds up to 5 miles an hour. Chance of precipitation 50%. Monday night, mostly cloudy. Chance of thunderstorms until midnight, then showers likely after midnight. Lows in the mid-60s. East winds up to 5 miles an hour. Chance of precipitation 70%. And now the extended forecast for the radio listening area. Tuesday and Tuesday night, showers and chance of thunderstorms. Highs in the lower 80s. Lows in the upper 60s. Chance of precipitation 90%. Wednesday and Wednesday night, showers and chance of thunderstorms. Highs in the lower 80s. Lows in the upper 60s. Chance of precipitation 80%. Thursday and Thursday night, showers likely and chance of thunderstorms. Highs in the mid 80s. Lows in the mid 60s.
chance of precipitation 60%. Friday and Friday night, mostly cloudy with chance of rain showers and slight chance of thunderstorms. Highs around 80. Lows in the upper 50s. Chance of precipitation 40%. Saturday and Saturday night, mostly cloudy. A 20% chance of rain showers. Highs in the upper 70s. 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The current time is 8:44 p.m. Eastern Daylight Time. 8 p.m. Eastern Daylight Time weather conditions across north-central Kentucky and south-central Indiana. At Louisville International, it was mostly cloudy. The temperature was 73 degrees, the dew point 64, and the relative humidity 73%. The wind was northwest at 8 miles an hour. The pressure was 29.99 inches and rising. At Bowman Field, it was mostly cloudy. The temperature was 73 degrees, the dew point 65, and the relative humidity 75%. The wind was northwest at 6 miles an hour. The pressure was 29.99 inches and steady. At Jasper, it was cloudy. The temperature was 72 degrees, the dew point 67, and the relative humidity 84%. The wind was calm. The pressure was 30.01 inches and rising. Once again, at Louisville International, it was 73 degrees under mostly cloudy skies. Elsewhere around the region, at Lexington, it was partly cloudy, with a temperature of 73. It was mostly cloudy, with a temperature of 73 at Jackson, and 78 at Nashville. It was cloudy, with a temperature of 71 at Covington, 72 at Bowling Green, and 72 at Paducah. Under cloudy skies, Evansville reported 72, Bloomington reported 67, and Indianapolis reported 67. At Frankfort, the weather conditions were not available. And now here is the 8 to 14 day outlook for the region. This forecast is valid for the period from May 31st to June 6, 2026. For Kentucky, temperatures and precipitation are forecast to be below normal. For Indiana, temperatures are forecast to be above normal, and precipitation is forecast to be below normal. For Tennessee, temperatures are forecast to be below normal, and precipitation is forecast to be normal. This long-term outlook is updated on NOAA Weather Radio around 5 p.m. Eastern Time each day. This is the climate data for Louisville for today. Since midnight, the high temperature was 77. The low was 66. Precipitation was 0.39 inches. Sunrise tomorrow 6:25 a.m. Sunset tomorrow 8:55 p.m. Now for the official National Weather Service forecast for North Central Kentucky and South Central Indiana, including the Louisville metro area. Tonight, partly cloudy early in the evening, then becoming mostly cloudy. Lows in the lower 60s. Northwest winds up to 5 miles an hour, shifting to the southeast after midnight. Sunday, mostly cloudy. Slight chance of thunderstorms in the morning, then showers likely and chance of thunderstorms in the afternoon. Highs in the lower 80s. South winds up to 5 miles an hour, shifting to the southwest in the afternoon. Chance of precipitation 70%. Sunday night, mostly cloudy. Chance of thunderstorms until midnight, then chance of showers after midnight. Lows in the mid-60s. North winds up to 5 miles an hour until midnight, becoming light. Chance of precipitation 50%. Memorial Day, mostly cloudy. Chance of showers in the morning, then chance of thunderstorms in the afternoon. Highs around 80. East winds up to 5 miles an hour. Chance of precipitation 50%. Monday night, mostly cloudy. Chance of thunderstorms until midnight, then showers likely after midnight. Lows in the mid-60s. East winds up to 5 miles an hour. Chance of precipitation 70%.
And now the extended forecast for the radio listening area. Tuesday and Tuesday night, showers and chance of thunderstorms. Highs in the lower 80s. Lows in the upper 60s. Chance of precipitation 90%. Wednesday and Wednesday night, showers and chance of thunderstorms. Highs in the lower 80s. Lows in the upper 60s. Chance of precipitation 80%. Thursday and Thursday night, showers likely and chance of thunderstorms. Highs in the mid-80s. Lows in the mid-60s. Chance of precipitation 60%. Friday and Friday night, mostly cloudy with chance of rain showers and slight chance of thunderstorms. Highs around 80. Lows in the upper 50s. Chance of precipitation 40%. Saturday and Saturday night, mostly cloudy. A 20% chance of rain showers. Highs in the upper 70s. Lows in the upper 50s. The current time is 8:49 p.m. Eastern Daylight Time. 8 p.m. Eastern Daylight Time weather conditions across north central Kentucky and south central Indiana. At Louisville International, it was mostly cloudy. The temperature was 73 degrees, the dew point 64, and the relative humidity 73%. The wind was northwest at 8 miles an hour. The pressure was 29.99 inches and rising. At Bowman Field, it was mostly cloudy. The temperature was 73 degrees, the dew point 65, and the relative humidity 75%. The wind was northwest at 6 miles an hour. The pressure was 29.99 inches and steady. At Jasper, it was cloudy. The temperature was 72 degrees, the dew point 67, and the relative humidity 84%. The wind was calm. The pressure was 30.01 inches and rising. Once again, at Louisville International, it was 73 degrees under mostly cloudy skies. Elsewhere around the region, at Lexington, it was partly cloudy, with a temperature of 73. It was mostly cloudy, with a temperature of 73 at Jackson, and 78 at Nashville. It was cloudy, with a temperature of 71 at Covington, 72 at Bowling Green, and 72 at Paducah. Under cloudy skies, Evansville reported 72, Bloomington reported 67, and Indianapolis reported 67. At Frankfort, the weather conditions were not available. And now here is the 8 to 14 day outlook for the region. This forecast is valid for the period from May 31st to June 6, 2026. For Kentucky, temperatures and precipitation are forecast to be below normal. For Indiana, temperatures are forecast to be above normal, and precipitation is forecast to be below normal. For Tennessee, temperatures are forecast to be below normal, and precipitation is forecast to be normal. This long-term outlook is updated on NOAA Weather Radio around 5 p.m. Eastern Time each day. This is the climate data for Louisville for today. Since midnight, the high temperature was 77. The low was 66. Precipitation was 0.39 inches. Sunrise tomorrow 6:25 a.m. Sunset tomorrow 8:55 p.m. Now for the official National Weather Service forecast for north central Kentucky and south central Indiana, including the Louisville metro area. Tonight, partly cloudy early in the evening, then becoming mostly cloudy. Lows in the lower 60s. Northwest winds up to 5 miles an hour, shifting to the southeast after midnight. Sunday, mostly cloudy. Slight chance of thunderstorms in the morning, then showers likely and chance of thunderstorms in the afternoon. Highs in the lower 80s. South winds up to 5 miles an hour, shifting to the southwest in the afternoon. Chance of precipitation 70%. Sunday night, mostly cloudy. Chance of thunderstorms until midnight, then chance of showers after midnight. Lows in the mid-60s. North winds up to 5 miles an hour until midnight, becoming light. Chance of precipitation 50%. Memorial Day, mostly cloudy. Chance of showers in the morning, then chance of thunderstorms in the afternoon. Highs around 80. East winds up to 5 miles an hour. Chance of precipitation 50%.
Monday night, mostly cloudy. Chance of thunderstorms until midnight, then showers likely after midnight. Lows in the mid-60s. East winds up to 5 miles an hour. Chance of precipitation 70%. And now the extended forecast for the radio listening area. Tuesday and Tuesday night, showers and chance of thunderstorms. Highs in the lower 80s. Lows in the upper 60s. Chance of precipitation 90%. Wednesday and Wednesday night, showers and chance of thunderstorms. Highs in the lower 80s. Lows in the upper 60s. Chance of precipitation 80%. Thursday and Thursday night, showers likely and chance of thunderstorms. Highs in the mid-80s. Lows in the mid-60s. Chance of precipitation 60%. Friday and Friday night, mostly cloudy with chance of rain showers and slight chance of thunderstorms. Highs around 80. Lows in the upper 50s. Chance of precipitation 40%. Saturday and Saturday night, mostly cloudy. A 20% chance of rain showers. Highs in the upper 70s. Lows in the upper 50s. The current time is 8:54 p.m. Eastern Daylight Time. 8 p.m. Eastern Daylight Time weather conditions across north central Kentucky and south central Indiana. At Louisville International, it was mostly cloudy. The temperature was 73 degrees, the dew point 64, and the relative humidity 73%. The wind was northwest at 8 miles an hour. The pressure was 29.99 inches and rising. At Bowman Field, it was mostly cloudy. The temperature was 73 degrees, the dew point 65, and the relative humidity 75%. The wind was northwest at 6 miles an hour. The pressure was 29.99 inches and steady. At Jasper, it was cloudy. The temperature was 72 degrees, the dew point 67, and the relative humidity 84%. The wind was calm. The pressure was 30.01 inches and rising. Once again, at Louisville International, it was 73 degrees under mostly cloudy skies. Elsewhere around the region, at Lexington, it was partly cloudy, with a temperature of 73. It was mostly cloudy, with a temperature of 73 at Jackson, and 78 at Nashville. It was cloudy, with a temperature of 71 at Covington, 72 at Bowling Green, and 72 at Paducah. Under cloudy skies, Evansville reported 72, Bloomington reported 67, and Indianapolis reported 67. At Frankfort, the weather conditions were not available. And now here is the 8 to 14 day outlook for the region. This forecast is valid for the period from May 31st to June 6, 2026. For Kentucky, temperatures and precipitation are forecast to be below normal. For Indiana, temperatures are forecast to be above normal, and precipitation is forecast to be below normal. For Tennessee, temperatures are forecast to be below normal, and precipitation is forecast to be normal. This long-term outlook is updated on NOAA Weather Radio around 5 p.m. Eastern Time each day. This is the climate data for Louisville for today. Since midnight, the high temperature was 77. The low was 66. Precipitation was 0.39 inches. Sunrise tomorrow 6:25 a.m. Sunset tomorrow 8:55 p.m. Now for the official National Weather Service forecast for north central Kentucky and south central Indiana, including the Louisville metro area. Tonight, partly cloudy early in the evening, then becoming mostly cloudy. Lows in the lower 60s. Northwest winds up to 5 miles an hour, shifting to the southeast after midnight. Sunday, mostly cloudy. Slight chance of thunderstorms in the morning, then showers likely and chance of thunderstorms in the afternoon. Highs in the lower 80s. South winds up to 5 miles an hour, shifting to the southwest in the afternoon. Chance of precipitation 70%. Sunday night, mostly cloudy. Chance of thunderstorms until midnight, then chance of showers after midnight. Lows in the mid-60s. North winds up to 5 miles an hour until midnight, becoming light. Chance of precipitation 50%.
Memorial Day, mostly cloudy. Chance of showers in the morning, then chance of thunderstorms in the afternoon. Highs around 80. East winds up to 5 miles an hour. Chance of precipitation 50%. Monday night, mostly cloudy. Chance of

Wednesday and Wednesday night, showers and chance of thunderstorms. Highs in the lower 80s. Lows in the upper 60s. Chance of precipitation 80%. Thursday and Thursday night, showers likely and chance of thunderstorms. Highs in the mid-80s. Lows in the mid-60s. Chance of precipitation 60%. Friday and Friday night, mostly cloudy with chance of rain showers and slight chance of thunderstorms. Highs around 80. Lows in the upper 50s. Chance of precipitation 40%. Saturday and Saturday night, mostly cloudy. A 20% chance of rain showers. Highs in the upper 70s. Lows in the upper 50s. The current time is 8:59 p.m. Eastern Daylight Time. 8 p.m. Eastern Daylight Time weather conditions across north central Kentucky and south central Indiana. At Louisville International, it was mostly cloudy. The temperature was 73 degrees, the dew point 64, and the relative humidity 73%. The wind was northwest at 8 miles an hour. The pressure was 29.99 inches and rising. At Bowman Field, it was mostly cloudy. The temperature was 73 degrees, the dew point 65, and the relative humidity 75%. The wind was northwest at 6 miles an hour. The pressure was 29.99 inches and steady. At Jasper, it was cloudy. The temperature was 72 degrees, the dew point 67, and the relative humidity 84%. The wind was calm. The pressure was 30.01 inches and rising. Once again, at Louisville International, it was 73 degrees under mostly cloudy skies. Elsewhere around the region, at Lexington, it was partly cloudy, with a temperature of 73. It was mostly cloudy, with a temperature of 73 at Jackson, and 78 at Nashville. It was cloudy, with a temperature of 71 at Covington, 72 at Bowling Green, and 72 at Paducah. Under cloudy skies, Evansville reported 72, Bloomington reported 67, and Indianapolis reported 67. At Frankfort, the weather conditions were not available. This is the climate data for Louisville for today. Since midnight, the high temperature was 77. The low was 66. Precipitation was 0.39 inches. Sunrise tomorrow 6:25 a.m. Sunset tomorrow 8:55 p.m. Now for the official National Weather Service forecast for north central Kentucky and south central Indiana, including the Louisville metro area. Tonight, partly cloudy early in the evening, then becoming mostly cloudy. Lows in the lower 60s. Northwest winds up to 5 miles an hour, shifting to the southeast after midnight. Sunday, mostly cloudy. Slight chance of thunderstorms in the morning, then showers likely and chance of thunderstorms in the afternoon. Highs in the lower 80s. South winds up to 5 miles an hour, shifting to the southwest in the afternoon. Chance of precipitation 70%. Sunday night, mostly cloudy. Chance of thunderstorms until midnight, then chance of showers after midnight. Lows in the mid-60s. North winds up to 5 miles an hour until midnight, becoming light. Chance of precipitation 50%. Memorial Day, mostly cloudy. Chance of showers in the morning, then chance of thunderstorms in the afternoon. Highs around 80. East winds up to 5 miles an hour. Chance of precipitation 50%. Monday night, mostly cloudy. Chance of thunderstorms until midnight, then showers likely after midnight. Lows in the mid-60s. East winds up to 5 miles an hour. Chance of precipitation 70%. And now the extended forecast for the radio listening area. Tuesday and Tuesday night, showers and chance of thunderstorms. Highs in the lower 80s. Lows in the upper 60s. Chance of precipitation 90%. Wednesday and Wednesday night, showers and chance of thunderstorms. Highs in the lower 80s. Lows in the upper 60s. Chance of precipitation 80%. Thursday and Thursday night, showers likely and chance of thunderstorms. Highs in the mid-80s. Lows in the mid-60s.

chance of precipitation 60%. Friday and Friday night, mostly cloudy with chance of rain showers and slight chance of thunderstorms. Highs around 80. Lows in the upper 50s. Chance of precipitation 40%. Saturday and Saturday night, mostly cloudy. A 20% chance of rain showers. Highs in the upper 70s. Lows in the upper 50s. The current time is 9:04 p.m. Eastern Daylight Time. 9 p.m. Eastern Daylight Time weather conditions across north central Kentucky and south central Indiana. At Louisville International, it was cloudy. The temperature was 71 degrees, the dew point 64, and the relative humidity 78%. The wind was northwest at 6 miles an hour. The pressure was 30.01 inches and rising. At Bowman Field, it was mostly cloudy. The temperature was 71 degrees, the dew point 65, and the relative humidity 81%. The wind was northwest at 3 miles an hour. The pressure was 30.01 inches and rising. At Jasper, it was mostly cloudy. The temperature was 69 degrees, the dew point 69, and the relative humidity 100%. The wind was calm. The pressure was 30.02 inches and rising. Once again, at Louisville International, it was 71 degrees under cloudy skies. Elsewhere around the region, it was 72 at Jackson. It was mostly cloudy, with a temperature of 70 at Lexington, 67 at Covington, 76 at Nashville, and 64 at Indianapolis. It was cloudy, with a temperature of 72 at Bowling Green, 70 at Paducah, 71 at Evansville, and 66 at Bloomington. At Frankfort, the weather conditions were not available. This is the climate data for Louisville for today. Since midnight, the high temperature was 77. The low was 66. Precipitation was 0.39 inches. Sunrise tomorrow 6:25 a.m. Sunset tomorrow 8:55 p.m. Now for the official National Weather Service forecast for North Central Kentucky and South Central Indiana, including the Louisville metro area. Tonight, partly cloudy early in the evening, then becoming mostly cloudy. Lows in the lower 60s. Northwest winds up to 5 miles an hour, shifting to the southeast after midnight. Sunday, mostly cloudy. Slight chance of thunderstorms in the morning, then showers likely and chance of thunderstorms in the afternoon. Highs in the lower 80s. South winds up to 5 miles an hour, shifting to the southwest in the afternoon. Chance of precipitation 70%. Sunday night, mostly cloudy. Chance of thunderstorms until midnight, then chance of showers after midnight. Lows in the mid-60s. North winds up to 5 miles an hour until midnight, becoming light. Chance of precipitation 50%. Memorial Day, mostly cloudy. Chance of showers in the morning, then chance of thunderstorms in the afternoon. Highs around 80. East winds up to 5 miles an hour. Chance of precipitation 50%. Monday night, mostly cloudy. Chance of thunderstorms until midnight, then showers likely after midnight. Lows in the mid-60s. East winds up to 5 miles an hour. Chance of precipitation 70%. And now the extended forecast for the radio listening area. Tuesday and Tuesday night, showers and chance of thunderstorms. Highs in the lower 80s. Lows in the upper 60s. Chance of precipitation 90%. Wednesday and Wednesday night, showers and chance of thunderstorms. Highs in the lower 80s. Lows in the upper 60s. Chance of precipitation 80%. Thursday and Thursday night, showers likely and chance of thunderstorms. Highs in the mid-80s. Lows in the mid-60s. Chance of precipitation 60%. Friday and Friday night, mostly cloudy with chance of rain showers and slight chance of thunderstorms. Highs around 80. Lows in the upper 50s. Chance of precipitation 40%. Saturday and Saturday night, mostly cloudy. A 20% chance of rain showers. Highs in the upper 70s. Lows in the upper 50s.
The current time is 9:08 p.m. Eastern Daylight Time. 9 p.m. Eastern Daylight Time weather conditions across north-central Kentucky and south-central Indiana. At Louisville International, it was cloudy. The temperature was 71 degrees, the dew point 64, and the relative humidity 78%. The wind was northwest at 6 miles an hour. The pressure was 30.01 inches and rising. At Bowman Field, it was mostly cloudy. The temperature was 71 degrees, the dew point 65, and the relative humidity 81%. The wind was northwest at 3 miles an hour. The pressure was 30.01 inches and rising. At Jasper, it was mostly cloudy. The temperature was 69 degrees, the dew point 69, and the relative humidity 100%. The wind was calm. The pressure was 30.02 inches and rising. Once again, at Louisville International, it was 71 degrees under cloudy skies. Elsewhere around the region, it was 72 at Jackson. It was mostly cloudy, with a temperature of 70 at Lexington, 67 at Covington, 76 at Nashville, and 64 at Indianapolis. It was cloudy, with a temperature of 72 at Bowling Green, 70 at Paducah, 71 at Evansville, and 66 at Bloomington. At Frankfort, the weather conditions were not available. 9 p.m. Eastern Daylight Time weather conditions across north-central Kentucky and south-central Indiana. At Louisville International, it was cloudy. The temperature was 71 degrees, the dew point 64, and the relative humidity 78%. The wind was northwest at 6 miles an hour. The pressure was 30.01 inches and rising. At Bowman Field, it was partly cloudy. The temperature was 71 degrees, the dew point 65, and the relative humidity 81%. The wind was northwest at 3 miles an hour. The pressure was 30.01 inches and rising. At Jasper, it was mostly cloudy. The temperature was 69 degrees, the dew point 69, and the relative humidity 100%. The wind was calm. The pressure was 30.02 inches and rising. Once again, at Louisville International, it was 71 degrees under cloudy skies. Elsewhere around the region, it was 72 at Jackson. It was mostly cloudy, with a temperature of 70 at Lexington, 67 at Covington, 76 at Nashville, 70 at Paducah, and 64 at Indianapolis. It was cloudy, with a temperature of 72 at Bowling Green, 71 at Evansville, and 66 at Bloomington. At Frankfort, the weather conditions were not available. This is the climate data for Louisville for today. Since midnight, the high temperature was 77. The low was 66. Precipitation was 0.39 inches. Sunrise tomorrow 6:25 a.m. Sunset tomorrow 8:55 p.m. You're listening to NOAA Weather Radio, your best source for 24-hour-a-day weather information. 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The current time is 9:12 p.m. Eastern Daylight Time. Now for the official National Weather Service forecast for north-central Kentucky and south-central Indiana, including the Louisville metro area. Tonight, partly cloudy early in the evening, then becoming mostly cloudy. Lows in the lower 60s. Northwest winds up to 5 miles an hour, shifting to the southeast after midnight. Sunday, mostly cloudy. Slight chance of thunderstorms in the morning, then showers likely and chance of thunderstorms in the afternoon. Highs in the lower 80s. South winds up to 5 miles an hour, shifting to the southwest in the afternoon. Chance of precipitation 70%. Sunday night, mostly cloudy. Chance of thunderstorms until midnight, then chance of showers after midnight. Lows in the mid-60s. North winds up to 5 miles an hour until midnight, becoming light. Chance of precipitation 50%. Memorial Day, mostly cloudy. Chance of showers in the morning, then chance of thunderstorms in the afternoon. Highs around 80.
Northeast winds up to 5 miles an hour. Chance of precipitation 50%. Monday night, mostly cloudy. Chance of thunderstorms until midnight, then showers likely after midnight. Lows in the mid-60s. East winds up to 5 miles an hour. Chance of precipitation 70%. And now the extended forecast for the radio listening area. Tuesday and Tuesday night, showers and chance of thunderstorms. Highs in the lower 80s. Lows in the upper 60s. Chance of precipitation 90%. Wednesday and Wednesday night, showers and chance of thunderstorms. Highs in the lower 80s. Lows in the upper 60s. Chance of precipitation 80%. Thursday and Thursday night, showers likely and chance of thunderstorms. Highs in the mid-80s. Lows in the mid-60s. Chance of precipitation 60%. Friday and Friday night, mostly cloudy with chance of rain showers and slight chance of thunderstorms. Highs around 80. Lows in the upper 50s. Chance of precipitation 40%. Saturday and Saturday night, mostly cloudy. A 20% chance of rain showers. Highs in the upper 70s. Lows in the upper 50s. 9 p.m. Eastern Daylight Time weather conditions across north central Kentucky and south central Indiana. At Louisville International, it was cloudy. The temperature was 71 degrees, the dew point 64, and the relative humidity 78%. The wind was northwest at 6 miles an hour. The pressure was 30.01 inches and rising. At Bowman Field, it was partly cloudy. The temperature was 71 degrees, the dew point 65, and the relative humidity 81%. The wind was northwest at 3 miles an hour. The pressure was 30.01 inches and rising. At Jasper, it was mostly cloudy. The temperature was 69 degrees, the dew point 69, and the relative humidity 100%. The wind was calm. The pressure was 30.02 inches and rising. Once again, at Louisville International, it was 71 degrees under cloudy skies. Elsewhere around the region, it was 72 at Jackson. It was mostly cloudy, with a temperature of 70 at Lexington, 67 at Covington, 76 at Nashville, 70 at Paducah, and 64 at Indianapolis. It was cloudy, with a temperature of 72 at Bowling Green, 71 at Evansville, and 66 at Bloomington. At Frankfort, the weather conditions were not available. This is the climate data for Louisville for today. Since midnight, the high temperature was 77. The low was 66. Precipitation was 0.39 inches. Sunrise tomorrow 6:25 a.m. Sunset tomorrow 8:55 p.m. The current time is 9:17 p.m. Eastern Daylight Time. Now for the official National Weather Service forecast for north central Kentucky and south central Indiana, including the Louisville metro area. Tonight, partly cloudy early in the evening, then becoming mostly cloudy. Lows in the lower 60s. Northwest winds up to 5 miles an hour, shifting to the southeast after midnight. Sunday, mostly cloudy. Slight chance of thunderstorms in the morning, then showers likely and chance of thunderstorms in the afternoon. Highs in the lower 80s. South winds up to 5 miles an hour, shifting to the southwest in the afternoon. Chance of precipitation 70%. Sunday night, mostly cloudy. Chance of thunderstorms until midnight, then chance of showers after midnight. Lows in the mid-60s. North winds up to 5 miles an hour until midnight, becoming light. Chance of precipitation 50%. Memorial Day, mostly cloudy. Chance of showers in the morning, then chance of thunderstorms in the afternoon. Highs around 80. East winds up to 5 miles an hour. Chance of precipitation 50%. Monday night, mostly cloudy. Chance of thunderstorms until midnight, then showers likely after midnight. Lows in the mid-60s. East winds up to 5 miles an hour. Chance of precipitation 70%. And now the extended forecast for the radio listening area.
Tuesday and Tuesday night, showers and chance of thunderstorms. Highs in the lower 80s. Lows in the upper 60s. Chance of precipitation 90%. Wednesday and Wednesday night, showers and chance of thunderstorms. Highs in the lower 80s. Lows in the upper 60s. Chance of precipitation 80%. Thursday and Thursday night, showers likely and chance of thunderstorms. Highs in the mid-80s. Lows in the mid-60s. Chance of precipitation 60%. Friday and Friday night, mostly cloudy with chance of rain showers and slight chance of thunderstorms. Highs around 80. Lows in the upper 50s. Chance of precipitation 40%. Saturday and Saturday night, mostly cloudy. A 20% chance of rain showers. Highs in the upper 70s. Lows in the upper 50s. 9 p.m. Eastern Daylight Time weather conditions across north central Kentucky and south central Indiana. At Louisville International, it was cloudy. The temperature was 71 degrees, the dew point 64, and the relative humidity 78%. The wind was northwest at 6 miles an hour. The pressure was 30.01 inches and rising. At Bowman Field, it was partly cloudy. The temperature was 71 degrees, the dew point 65, and the relative humidity 81%. The wind was northwest at 3 miles an hour. The pressure was 30.01 inches and rising. At Jasper, it was mostly cloudy. The temperature was 69 degrees, the dew point 69, and the relative humidity 100%. The wind was calm. The pressure was 30.02 inches and rising. Once again, at Louisville International, it was 71 degrees under cloudy skies. Elsewhere around the region, it was 72 at Jackson. It was mostly cloudy, with a temperature of 70 at Lexington, 67 at Covington, 76 at Nashville, 70 at Paducah, and 64 at Indianapolis. It was cloudy, with a temperature of 72 at Bowling Green, 71 at Evansville, and 66 at Bloomington. At Frankfort, the weather conditions were not available. This is the climate data for Louisville for today. Since midnight, the high temperature was 77. The low was 66. Precipitation was 0.39 inches. Sunrise tomorrow 6:25 a.m. Sunset tomorrow 8:55 p.m. Now for the official National Weather Service forecast for north central Kentucky and south central Indiana, including the Louisville metro area. Tonight, partly cloudy early in the evening, then becoming mostly cloudy. Lows in the lower 60s. Northwest winds up to 5 miles an hour, shifting to the southeast after midnight. Sunday, mostly cloudy. Slight chance of thunderstorms in the morning, then showers likely and chance of thunderstorms in the afternoon. Highs in the lower 80s. South winds up to 5 miles an hour, shifting to the southwest in the afternoon. Chance of precipitation 70%. Sunday night, mostly cloudy. Chance of thunderstorms until midnight, then chance of showers after midnight. Lows in the mid-60s. North winds up to 5 miles an hour until midnight, becoming light. Chance of precipitation 50%. Memorial Day, mostly cloudy. Chance of showers in the morning, then chance of thunderstorms in the afternoon. Highs around 80. East winds up to 5 miles an hour. Chance of precipitation 50%. Monday night, mostly cloudy. Chance of thunderstorms until midnight, then showers likely after midnight. Lows in the mid-60s. East winds up to 5 miles an hour. Chance of precipitation 70%. And now the extended forecast for the radio listening area. Tuesday and Tuesday night, showers and chance of thunderstorms. Highs in the lower 80s. Lows in the upper 60s. Chance of precipitation 90%. Wednesday and Wednesday night, showers and chance of thunderstorms. Highs in the lower 80s. Lows in the upper 60s. Chance of precipitation 80%. Thursday and Thursday night, showers likely and chance of thunderstorms. Highs in the mid-80s. Lows in the mid-60s.
chance of precipitation 60%. Friday and Friday night, mostly cloudy with chance of rain showers and slight chance of thunderstorms. Highs around 80. Lows in the upper 50s. Chance of precipitation 40%. Saturday and Saturday night, mostly cloudy. A 20% chance of rain showers. Highs in the upper 70s. Lows in the upper 50s. The current time is 9:24 p.m. Eastern Daylight Time. 9 p.m. Eastern Daylight Time weather conditions across north central Kentucky and south central Indiana. At Louisville International, it was cloudy. The temperature was 71 degrees, the dew point 64, and the relative humidity 78%. The wind was northwest at 6 miles an hour. The pressure was 30.01 inches and rising. At Bowman Field, it was partly cloudy. The temperature was 71 degrees, the dew point 65, and the relative humidity 81%. The wind was northwest at 3 miles an hour. The pressure was 30.01 inches and rising. At Jasper, it was mostly cloudy. The temperature was 69 degrees, the dew point 69, and the relative humidity 100%. The wind was calm. The pressure was 30.02 inches and rising. Once again, at Louisville International, it was 71 degrees under cloudy skies. Elsewhere around the region, it was 72 at Jackson. It was mostly cloudy, with a temperature of 70 at Lexington, 67 at Covington, 76 at Nashville, 70 at Paducah, and 64 at Indianapolis. It was cloudy, with a temperature of 72 at Bowling Green, 71 at Evansville, and 66 at Bloomington. At Frankfort, the weather conditions were not available. This is the climate data for Louisville for today. Since midnight, the high temperature was 77. The low was 66. Precipitation was 0.39 inches. Sunrise tomorrow 6:25 a.m. Sunset tomorrow 8:55 p.m. Now for the official National Weather Service forecast for north central Kentucky and south central Indiana, including the Louisville metro area. Tonight, partly cloudy early in the evening, then becoming mostly cloudy. Lows in the lower 60s. Northwest winds up to 5 miles an hour, shifting to the southeast after midnight. Sunday, mostly cloudy. Slight chance of thunderstorms in the morning, then showers likely and chance of thunderstorms in the afternoon. Highs in the lower 80s. South winds up to 5 miles an hour, shifting to the southwest in the afternoon. Chance of precipitation 70%. Sunday night, mostly cloudy. Chance of thunderstorms until midnight, then chance of showers after midnight. Lows in the mid-60s. North winds up to 5 miles an hour until midnight, becoming light. Chance of precipitation 50%. Memorial Day, mostly cloudy. Chance of showers in the morning, then chance of thunderstorms in the afternoon. Highs around 80. East winds up to 5 miles an hour. Chance of precipitation 50%. Monday night, mostly cloudy. Chance of thunderstorms until midnight, then showers likely after midnight. Lows in the mid-60s. East winds up to 5 miles an hour. Chance of precipitation 70%. And now the extended forecast for the radio listening area. Tuesday and Tuesday night, showers and chance of thunderstorms. Highs in the lower 80s. Lows in the upper 60s. Chance of precipitation 90%. Wednesday and Wednesday night, showers and chance of thunderstorms. Highs in the lower 80s. Lows in the upper 60s. Chance of precipitation 80%. Thursday and Thursday night, showers likely and chance of thunderstorms. Highs in the mid-80s. Lows in the mid-60s. Chance of precipitation 60%. Friday and Friday night, mostly cloudy with chance of rain showers and slight chance of thunderstorms. Highs around 80. Lows in the upper 50s. Chance of precipitation 40%. Saturday and Saturday night, mostly cloudy. A 20% chance of rain showers. Highs in the upper 70s. Lows in the upper 50s.
The current time is 9:28 p.m. Eastern Daylight Time. 9 p.m. Eastern Daylight Time weather conditions across north-central Kentucky and south-central Indiana. At Louisville International, it was cloudy. The temperature was 71 degrees, the dew point 64, and the relative humidity 78%. The wind was northwest at 6 miles an hour. The pressure was 30.01 inches and rising. At Bowman Field, it was partly cloudy. The temperature was 71 degrees, the dew point 65, and the relative humidity 81%. The wind was northwest at 3 miles an hour. The pressure was 30.01 inches and rising. At Jasper, it was mostly cloudy. The temperature was 69 degrees, the dew point 69, and the relative humidity 100%. The wind was calm. The pressure was 30.02 inches and rising. Once again, at Louisville International, it was 71 degrees under cloudy skies. Elsewhere around the region, it was 72 at Jackson. It was mostly cloudy, with a temperature of 70 at Lexington, 67 at Covington, 76 at Nashville, 70 at Paducah, and 64 at Indianapolis. It was cloudy, with a temperature of 72 at Bowling Green, 71 at Evansville, and 66 at Bloomington. At Frankfort, the weather conditions were not available. This is the climate data for Louisville for today. Since midnight, the high temperature was 77. The low was 66. Precipitation was 0.39 inches. Sunrise tomorrow 6:25 a.m. Sunset tomorrow 8:55 p.m. Now for the official National Weather Service forecast for North Central Kentucky and South Central Indiana, including the Louisville metro area. Tonight, partly cloudy early in the evening, then becoming mostly cloudy. Lows in the lower 60s. Northwest winds up to 5 miles an hour, shifting to the southeast after midnight. Sunday, mostly cloudy. Slight chance of thunderstorms in the morning, then showers likely and chance of thunderstorms in the afternoon. Highs in the lower 80s. South winds up to 5 miles an hour, shifting to the southwest in the afternoon. Chance of precipitation 70%. Sunday night, mostly cloudy. Chance of thunderstorms until midnight, then chance of showers after midnight. Lows in the mid-60s. North winds up to 5 miles an hour until midnight, becoming light. Chance of precipitation 50%. Memorial Day, mostly cloudy. Chance of showers in the morning, then chance of thunderstorms in the afternoon. Highs around 80. East winds up to 5 miles an hour. Chance of precipitation 50%. Monday night, mostly cloudy. Chance of thunderstorms until midnight, then showers likely after midnight. Lows in the mid-60s. East winds up to 5 miles an hour. Chance of precipitation 70%. And now the extended forecast for the radio listening area. Tuesday and Tuesday night, showers and chance of thunderstorms. Highs in the lower 80s. Lows in the upper 60s. Chance of precipitation 90%. Wednesday and Wednesday night, showers and chance of thunderstorms. Highs in the lower 80s. Lows in the upper 60s. Chance of precipitation 80%. Thursday and Thursday night, showers likely and chance of thunderstorms. Highs in the mid-80s. Lows in the mid-60s. Chance of precipitation 60%. Friday and Friday night, mostly cloudy with chance of rain showers and slight chance of thunderstorms. Highs around 80. Lows in the upper 50s. Chance of precipitation 40%. Saturday and Saturday night, mostly cloudy. A 20% chance of rain showers. Highs in the upper 70s. Lows in the upper 50s. The current time is 9:33 p.m. Eastern Daylight Time. 9 p.m. Eastern Daylight Time weather conditions across north-central Kentucky and south-central Indiana. At Louisville International, it was cloudy. The temperature was 71 degrees, the dew point 64, and the relative humidity 78%. The wind was northwest at 6 miles an hour.
The pressure was 30.01 inches and rising. At Bowman Field, it was partly cloudy. The temperature was 71 degrees, the dew point 65, and the relative humidity 81%. The wind was northwest at 3 miles an hour. The pressure was 30.01 inches and rising. At Jasper, it was mostly cloudy. The temperature was 69 degrees, the dew point 69, and the relative humidity 100%. The wind was calm. The pressure was 30.02 inches and rising. Once again, at Louisville International, it was 71 degrees under cloudy skies. Elsewhere around the region, it was 72 at Jackson. It was mostly cloudy, with a temperature of 70 at Lexington, 67 at Covington, 76 at Nashville, 70 at Paducah, and 64 at Indianapolis. It was cloudy, with a temperature of 72 at Bowling Green, 71 at Evansville, and 66 at Bloomington. At Frankfort, the weather conditions were not available. This is the climate data for Louisville for today. Since midnight, the high temperature was 77. The low was 66. Precipitation was 0.39 inches. Sunrise tomorrow 6:25 a.m. Sunset tomorrow 8:55 p.m. Now for the official National Weather Service forecast for North Central Kentucky and South Central Indiana, including the Louisville metro area. Tonight, partly cloudy early in the evening, then becoming mostly cloudy. Lows in the lower 60s. Northwest winds up to 5 miles an hour, shifting to the southeast after midnight. Sunday, mostly cloudy. Slight chance of thunderstorms in the morning, then showers likely and chance of thunderstorms in the afternoon. Highs in the lower 80s. South winds up to 5 miles an hour, shifting to the southwest in the afternoon. Chance of precipitation 70%. Sunday night, mostly cloudy. Chance of thunderstorms until midnight, then chance of showers after midnight. Lows in the mid-60s. North winds up to 5 miles an hour until midnight, becoming light. Chance of precipitation 50%. Memorial Day, mostly cloudy. Chance of showers in the morning, then chance of thunderstorms in the afternoon. Highs around 80. East winds up to 5 miles an hour. Chance of precipitation 50%. Monday night, mostly cloudy. Chance of thunderstorms until midnight, then showers likely after midnight. Lows in the mid-60s. East winds up to 5 miles an hour. Chance of precipitation 70%. And now the extended forecast for the radio listening area. Tuesday and Tuesday night, showers and chance of thunderstorms. Highs in the lower 80s. Lows in the upper 60s. Chance of precipitation 90%. Wednesday and Wednesday night, showers and chance of thunderstorms. Highs in the lower 80s. Lows in the upper 60s. Chance of precipitation 80%. Thursday and Thursday night, showers likely and chance of thunderstorms. Highs in the mid-80s. Lows in the mid-60s. Chance of precipitation 60%. Friday and Friday night, mostly cloudy with chance of rain showers and slight chance of thunderstorms. Highs around 80. Lows in the upper 50s. Chance of precipitation 40%. Saturday and Saturday night, mostly cloudy. A 20% chance of rain showers. Highs in the upper 70s. Lows in the upper 50s. The current time is 9:37 p.m. Eastern Daylight Time. 9 p.m. Eastern Daylight Time weather conditions across North Central Kentucky and South Central Indiana. At Louisville International, it was cloudy. The temperature was 71 degrees, the dew point 64, and the relative humidity 78%. The wind was northwest at 6 miles an hour. The pressure was 30.01 inches and rising. At Bowman Field, it was partly cloudy. The temperature was 71 degrees, the dew point 65, and the relative humidity 81%. The wind was northwest at 3 miles an hour. The pressure was 30.01 inches and rising. At Jasper, it was mostly cloudy. The temperature was 69 degrees, the dew point 69,
and the relative humidity 100%. The wind was calm. The pressure was 30.02 inches and rising. Once again, at Louisville International, it was 71 degrees under cloudy skies. Elsewhere around the region, it was 72 at Jackson. It was mostly cloudy, with a temperature of 70 at Lexington, 67 at Covington, 76 at Nashville, 70 at Paducah, and 64 at Indianapolis. It was cloudy, with a temperature of 72 at Bowling Green, 71 at Evansville, and 66 at Bloomington. At Frankfort, the weather conditions were not available. This is the climate data for Louisville for today. Since midnight, the high temperature was 77. The low was 66. Precipitation was 0.39 inches. Sunrise tomorrow 6:25 a.m. Sunset tomorrow 8:55 p.m. Now for the official National Weather Service forecast for North Central Kentucky and South Central Indiana, including the Louisville metro area. Tonight, partly cloudy early in the evening, then becoming mostly cloudy. Lows in the lower 60s. Northwest winds up to 5 miles an hour, shifting to the southeast after midnight. Sunday, mostly cloudy. Slight chance of thunderstorms in the morning, then showers likely and chance of thunderstorms in the afternoon. Highs in the lower 80s. South winds up to 5 miles an hour, shifting to the southwest in the afternoon. Chance of precipitation 70%. Sunday night, mostly cloudy. Chance of thunderstorms until midnight, then chance of showers after midnight. Lows in the mid-60s. North winds up to 5 miles an hour until midnight, becoming light. Chance of precipitation 50%. Memorial Day, mostly cloudy. Chance of showers in the morning, then chance of thunderstorms in the afternoon. Highs around 80. East winds up to 5 miles an hour. Chance of precipitation 50%. Monday night, mostly cloudy. Chance of thunderstorms until midnight, then showers likely after midnight. Lows in the mid-60s. East winds up to 5 miles an hour. Chance of precipitation 70%. And now the extended forecast for the radio listening area. Tuesday and Tuesday night, showers and chance of thunderstorms. Highs in the lower 80s. Lows in the upper 60s. Chance of precipitation 90%. Wednesday and Wednesday night, showers and chance of thunderstorms. Highs in the lower 80s. Lows in the upper 60s. Chance of precipitation 80%. Thursday and Thursday night, showers likely and chance of thunderstorms. Highs in the mid-80s. Lows in the mid-60s. Chance of precipitation 60%. Friday and Friday night, mostly cloudy with chance of rain showers and slight chance of thunderstorms. Highs around 80. Lows in the upper 50s. Chance of precipitation 40%. Saturday and Saturday night, mostly cloudy. A 20% chance of rain showers. Highs in the upper 70s. Lows in the upper 50s. 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The current time is 9:42 p.m. Eastern Daylight Time. 9 p.m. Eastern Daylight Time weather conditions across north central Kentucky and south central Indiana. At Louisville International, it was cloudy. The temperature was 71 degrees, the dew point 64, and the relative humidity 78%. The wind was northwest at 6 miles an hour. The pressure was 30.01 inches and rising. At Bowman Field, it was partly cloudy. The temperature was 71 degrees, the dew point 65, and the relative humidity 81%. The wind was northwest at 3 miles an hour. The pressure was 30.01 inches and rising. At Jasper, it was mostly cloudy. The temperature was 69 degrees, the dew point 69, and the relative humidity 100%. The wind was calm.
The pressure was 30.02 inches and rising. Once again, at Louisville International, it was 71 degrees under cloudy skies. Elsewhere around the region, it was 72 at Jackson. It was mostly cloudy, with a temperature of 70 at Lexington, 67 at Covington, 76 at Nashville, 70 at Paducah, and 64 at Indianapolis. It was cloudy, with a temperature of 72 at Bowling Green, 71 at Evansville, and 66 at Bloomington. At Frankfort, the weather conditions were not available. This is the climate data for Louisville for today. Since midnight, the high temperature was 77. The low was 66. Precipitation was 0.39 inches. Sunrise tomorrow 6:25 a.m. Sunset tomorrow 8:55 p.m. Now for the official National Weather Service forecast for North Central Kentucky and South Central Indiana, including the Louisville metro area. Tonight, partly cloudy early in the evening, then becoming mostly cloudy. Lows in the lower 60s. Northwest winds up to 5 miles an hour, shifting to the southeast after midnight. Sunday, mostly cloudy. Slight chance of thunderstorms in the morning, then showers likely and chance of thunderstorms in the afternoon. Highs in the lower 80s. South winds up to 5 miles an hour, shifting to the southwest in the afternoon. Chance of precipitation 70%. Sunday night, mostly cloudy. Chance of thunderstorms until midnight, then chance of showers after midnight. Lows in the mid-60s. North winds up to 5 miles an hour until midnight, becoming light. Chance of precipitation 50%. Memorial Day, mostly cloudy. Chance of showers in the morning, then chance of thunderstorms in the afternoon. Highs around 80. East winds up to 5 miles an hour. Chance of precipitation 50%. Monday night, mostly cloudy. Chance of thunderstorms until midnight, then showers likely after midnight. Lows in the mid-60s. East winds up to 5 miles an hour. Chance of precipitation 70%. And now the extended forecast for the radio listening area. Tuesday and Tuesday night, showers and chance of thunderstorms. Highs in the lower 80s. Lows in the upper 60s. Chance of precipitation 90%. Wednesday and Wednesday night, showers and chance of thunderstorms. Highs in the lower 80s. Lows in the upper 60s. Chance of precipitation 80%. Thursday and Thursday night, showers likely and chance of thunderstorms. Highs in the mid-80s. Lows in the mid-60s. Chance of precipitation 60%. Friday and Friday night, mostly cloudy with chance of rain showers and slight chance of thunderstorms. Highs around 80. Lows in the upper 50s. Chance of precipitation 40%. Saturday and Saturday night, mostly cloudy. A 20% chance of rain showers. Highs in the upper 70s. Lows in the upper 50s. The current time is 9:47 p.m. Eastern Daylight Time. 9 p.m. Eastern Daylight Time weather conditions across North Central Kentucky and South Central Indiana. At Louisville International, it was cloudy. The temperature was 71 degrees, the dew point 64, and the relative humidity 78%. The wind was northwest at 6 miles an hour. The pressure was 30.01 inches and rising. At Bowman Field, it was partly cloudy. The temperature was 71 degrees, the dew point 65, and the relative humidity 81%. The wind was northwest at 3 miles an hour. The pressure was 30.01 inches and rising. At Jasper, it was mostly cloudy. The temperature was 69 degrees, the dew point 69, and the relative humidity 100%. The wind was calm. The pressure was 30.02 inches and rising. Once again, at Louisville International, it was 71 degrees under cloudy skies. Elsewhere around the region, it was 72 at Jackson. It was mostly cloudy, with a temperature of 70 at Lexington, 67 at Covington, 76 at Nashville, 70 at Paducah, and 64 at Indianapolis.
It was cloudy, with a temperature of 72 at Bowling Green, 71 at Evansville, and 66 at Bloomington. At Frankfurt, the weather conditions were not available. This is the climate data for Louisville for today. Since midnight, the high temperature was 77. The low was 66. Precipitation was 0.39 inches. Sunrise tomorrow 6:25 a.m. Sunset tomorrow 8:55 p.m. Now for the official National Weather Service forecast for North Central Kentucky and South Central Indiana, including the Louisville metro area. Tonight, partly cloudy early in the evening, then becoming mostly cloudy. Lows in the lower 60s. Northwest winds up to 5 miles an hour, shifting to the southeast after midnight. Sunday, mostly cloudy. Slight chance of thunderstorms in the morning, then showers likely and chance of thunderstorms in the afternoon. Highs in the lower 80s. South winds up to 5 miles an hour, shifting to the southwest in the afternoon. Chance of precipitation 70%. Sunday night, mostly cloudy. Chance of thunderstorms until midnight, then chance of showers after midnight. Lows in the mid-60s. North winds up to 5 miles an hour until midnight, becoming light. Chance of precipitation 50%. Memorial Day, mostly cloudy. Chance of showers in the morning, then chance of thunderstorms in the afternoon. Highs around 80. East winds up to 5 miles an hour. Chance of precipitation 50%. Monday night, mostly cloudy. Chance of thunderstorms until midnight, then showers likely after midnight. Lows in the mid-60s. East winds up to 5 miles an hour. Chance of precipitation 70%. And now the extended forecast for the radio listening area. Tuesday and Tuesday night, showers and chance of thunderstorms. Highs in the lower 80s. Lows in the upper 60s. Chance of precipitation 90%. Wednesday and Wednesday night, showers and chance of thunderstorms. Highs in the lower 80s. Lows in the upper 60s. Chance of precipitation 80%. Thursday and Thursday night, showers likely and chance of thunderstorms. Highs in the mid-80s. Lows in the mid-60s. Chance of precipitation 60%. Friday and Friday night, mostly cloudy with chance of rain showers and slight chance of thunderstorms. Highs around 80. Lows in the upper 50s. Chance of precipitation 40%. Saturday and Saturday night, mostly cloudy. A 20% chance of rain showers. Highs in the upper 70s. Lows in the upper 50s. 9 p.m. Eastern Daylight Time weather conditions across north central Kentucky and south central Indiana. At Louisville International, it was cloudy. The temperature was 71 degrees, the dew point 64, and the relative humidity 78%. The wind was northwest at 6 miles an hour. The pressure was 30.01 inches and rising. At Bowman Field, it was partly cloudy. The temperature was 71 degrees, the dew point 65, and the relative humidity 81%. The wind was northwest at 3 miles an hour. The pressure was 30.01 inches and rising. At Jasper, it was mostly cloudy. The temperature was 69 degrees, the dew point 69, and the relative humidity 100%. The wind was calm. The pressure was 30.02 inches and rising. Once again, at Louisville International, it was 71 degrees under cloudy skies. Elsewhere around the region, it was 72 at Jackson. It was mostly cloudy, with a temperature of 70 at Lexington, 67 at Covington, 76 at Nashville, 70 at Paducah, and 64 at Indianapolis. It was cloudy, with a temperature of 72 at Bowling Green, 71 at Evansville, and 66 at Bloomington. At Frankfurt, the weather conditions were not available. The current time is 9:53 p.m. Eastern Daylight Time. This is the climate data for Louisville for today. Since midnight, the high temperature was 77. The low was 66. Precipitation was 0.39 inches. Sunrise tomorrow 6:25 a.m.
Sunset tomorrow, 8:55 p.m. Now for the official National Weather Service forecast for North Central Kentucky and South Central Indiana, including the Louisville metro area. Tonight, partly cloudy early in the evening, then becoming mostly cloudy. Lows in the lower 60s. Northwest winds up to 5 miles an hour, shifting to the southeast after midnight. Sunday, mostly cloudy. Slight chance of thunderstorms in the morning, then showers likely and chance of thunderstorms in the afternoon. Highs in the lower 80s. South winds up to 5 miles an hour, shifting to the southwest in the afternoon. Chance of precipitation 70%. Sunday night, mostly cloudy. Chance of thunderstorms until midnight, then chance of showers after midnight. Lows in the mid-60s. North winds up to 5 miles an hour until midnight, becoming light. Chance of precipitation 50%. Memorial Day, mostly cloudy. Chance of showers in the morning, then chance of thunderstorms in the afternoon. Highs around 80. East winds up to 5 miles an hour. Chance of precipitation 50%. Monday night, mostly cloudy. Chance of thunderstorms until midnight, then showers likely after midnight. Lows in the mid-60s. East winds up to 5 miles an hour. Chance of precipitation 70%. And now the extended forecast for the radio listening area. Tuesday and Tuesday night, showers and chance of thunderstorms. Highs in the lower 80s. Lows in the upper 60s. Chance of precipitation 90%. Wednesday and Wednesday night, showers and chance of thunderstorms. Highs in the lower 80s. Lows in the upper 60s. Chance of precipitation 80%. Thursday and Thursday night, showers likely and chance of thunderstorms. Highs in the mid-80s. Lows in the mid-60s. Chance of precipitation 60%. Friday and Friday night, mostly cloudy with chance of rain showers and slight chance of thunderstorms. Highs around 80. Lows in the upper 50s. Chance of precipitation 40%. Saturday and Saturday night, mostly cloudy. A 20% chance of rain showers. Highs in the upper 70s. Lows in the upper 50s. 9 p.m. Eastern Daylight Time weather conditions across North Central Kentucky and South Central Indiana. At Louisville International, it was cloudy. The temperature was 71 degrees, the dew point 64, and the relative humidity 78%. The wind was northwest at 6 miles an hour. The pressure was 30.01 inches and rising. At Bowman Field, it was partly cloudy. The temperature was 71 degrees, the dew point 65, and the relative humidity 81%. The wind was northwest at 3 miles an hour. The pressure was 30.01 inches and rising. At Jasper, it was mostly cloudy. The temperature was 69 degrees, the dew point 69, and the relative humidity 100%. The wind was calm. The pressure was 30.02 inches and rising. Once again, at Louisville International, it was 71 degrees under cloudy skies. Elsewhere around the region, it was 72 at Jackson. It was mostly cloudy, with a temperature of 70 at Lexington, 67 at Covington, 76 at Nashville, 70 at Paducah, and 64 at Indianapolis. It was cloudy, with a temperature of 72 at Bowling Green, 71 at Evansville, and 66 at Bloomington. At Frankfort, the weather conditions were not available. The current time is 9:57 p.m. Eastern Daylight Time. This is the climate data for Louisville for today. Since midnight, the high temperature was 77. The low was 66. Precipitation was 0.39 inches. Sunrise tomorrow 6:25 a.m. Sunset tomorrow 8:55 p.m. Now for the official National Weather Service forecast for North Central Kentucky and South Central Indiana, including the Louisville metro area. Tonight, partly cloudy early in the evening, then becoming mostly cloudy. Lows in the lower 60s. Northwest winds up to 5 miles an hour, shifting to the southeast after midnight. Sunday, mostly cloudy.
slight chance of thunderstorms in the morning, then showers likely and chance of thunderstorms in the afternoon. Highs in the lower 80s. South winds up to 5 miles an hour shifting to the southwest in the afternoon. Chance of precipitation 70%. Sunday night, mostly cloudy. Chance of thunderstorms until midnight, then chance of showers after midnight. Lows in the mid-60s. North winds up to 5 miles an hour until midnight becoming light.

current time is 10:08 p.m. Eastern Daylight Time. This is the climate data for Louisville for today. Since midnight, the high temperature was 77. The low was 66. Precipitation was 0.39 inches. Sunrise tomorrow 6:25 a.m. Sunset tomorrow 8:55 p.m. Now for the official National Weather Service forecast for North Central Kentucky and South Central Indiana, including the Louisville metro area. Tonight, partly cloudy early in the evening, then becoming mostly cloudy. Lows in the lower 60s. Northwest winds up to 5 miles an hour, shifting to the southeast after midnight. Sunday, mostly cloudy. Slight chance of thunderstorms in the morning, then showers likely and chance of thunderstorms in the afternoon. Highs in the lower 80s. South winds up to 5 miles an hour, shifting to the southwest in the afternoon. Chance of precipitation 70%. Sunday night, mostly cloudy. Chance of thunderstorms until midnight, then chance of showers after midnight. Lows in the mid-60s. North winds up to 5 miles an hour until midnight, becoming light. Chance of precipitation 50%. Memorial Day, mostly cloudy. Chance of showers in the morning, then chance of thunderstorms in the afternoon. Highs around 80. East winds up to 5 miles an hour. Chance of precipitation 50%. Monday night, mostly cloudy. Chance of thunderstorms until midnight, then showers likely after midnight. Lows in the mid-60s. East winds up to 5 miles an hour. Chance of precipitation 70%. And now the extended forecast for the radio listening area. Tuesday and Tuesday night, showers and chance of thunderstorms. Highs in the lower 80s. Lows in the upper 60s. Chance of precipitation 90%. Wednesday and Wednesday night, showers and chance of thunderstorms. Highs in the lower 80s. Lows in the upper 60s. Chance of precipitation 80%. Thursday and Thursday night, showers likely and chance of thunderstorms. Highs in the mid-80s. Lows in the mid-60s. Chance of precipitation 60%. Friday and Friday night, mostly cloudy with chance of rain showers and slight chance of thunderstorms. Highs around 80. Lows in the upper 50s. Chance of precipitation 40%. Saturday and Saturday night, mostly cloudy. A 20% chance of rain showers. Highs in the upper 70s. Lows in the upper 50s. 10 p.m. Eastern Daylight Time weather conditions across North Central Kentucky and South Central Indiana. At Louisville International, it was cloudy. The temperature was 70 degrees, the dew point 64, and the relative humidity 81%. The wind was northwest at 5 miles an hour. The pressure was 30.04 inches and rising. At Bowman Field, it was partly cloudy. The temperature was 68 degrees, the dew point 64, and the relative humidity 87%. The wind was calm. The pressure was 30.04 inches and rising. At Jasper, it was cloudy. The temperature was 68 degrees, the dew point 68, and the relative humidity 100%. The wind was calm. The pressure was 30.04 inches and rising. Once again, at Louisville International, it was 70 degrees under cloudy skies. Elsewhere around the region, it was partly cloudy, with a temperature of 66 at Covington and 63 at Indianapolis. It was mostly cloudy, with a temperature of 70 at Bowling Green, 75 at Nashville, 67 at Paducah, 69 at Evansville, and 63 at Bloomington. It was cloudy, with a temperature of 69 at Lexington and 71 at Jackson. At Frankfort, the weather conditions were not available. 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The current time is 10:13 p.m. Eastern Daylight Time. This is the climate data.

Louisville for today. Since midnight, the high temperature was 77. The low was 66. Precipitation was 0.39 inches. Sunrise tomorrow, 6:25 a.m. Sunset tomorrow, 8:55 p.m. Now for the official National Weather Service forecast for North Central Kentucky and South Central Indiana, including the Louisville metro area. Tonight, partly cloudy early in the evening, then becoming mostly cloudy. Lows in the lower 60s. Northwest winds up to 5 miles an hour, shifting to the southeast after midnight. Sunday, mostly cloudy. Slight chance of thunderstorms in the morning, then showers likely and chance of thunderstorms in the afternoon. Highs in the lower 80s. South winds up to 5 miles an hour, shifting to the southwest in the afternoon. Chance of precipitation 70%. Sunday night, mostly cloudy. Chance of thunderstorms until midnight, then chance of showers after midnight. Lows in the mid-60s. North winds up to 5 miles an hour until midnight, becoming light. Chance of precipitation 50%. Memorial Day, mostly cloudy. Chance of showers in the morning, then chance of thunderstorms in the afternoon. Highs around 80. East winds up to 5 miles an hour. Chance of precipitation 50%. Monday night, mostly cloudy. Chance of thunderstorms until midnight, then showers likely after midnight. Lows in the mid-60s. East winds up to 5 miles an hour. Chance of precipitation 70%. And now the extended forecast for the radio listening area. Tuesday and Tuesday night, showers and chance of thunderstorms. Highs in the lower 80s. Lows in the upper 60s. Chance of precipitation 90%. Wednesday and Wednesday night, showers and chance of thunderstorms. Highs in the lower 80s. Lows in the upper 60s. Chance of precipitation 80%. Thursday and Thursday night, showers likely and chance of thunderstorms. Highs in the mid-80s. Lows in the mid-60s. Chance of precipitation 60%. Friday and Friday night, mostly cloudy with chance of rain showers and slight chance of thunderstorms. Highs around 80. Lows in the upper 50s. Chance of precipitation 40%. Saturday and Saturday night, mostly cloudy. A 20% chance of rain showers. Highs in the upper 70s. Lows in the upper 50s. 10 p.m. Eastern Daylight Time weather conditions across North Central Kentucky and South Central Indiana. At Louisville International, it was cloudy. The temperature was 70 degrees, the dew point 64, and the relative humidity 81%. The wind was northwest at 5 miles an hour. The pressure was 30.04 inches and rising. At Bowman Field, it was partly cloudy. The temperature was 68 degrees. The dew point 64, and the relative humidity 87%. The wind was calm. The pressure was 30.04 inches and rising. At Jasper, it was cloudy. The temperature was 68 degrees, the dew point 68, and the relative humidity 100%. The wind was calm. The pressure was 30.04 inches and rising. Once again, at Louisville International, it was 70 degrees under cloudy skies. Elsewhere around the region, it was partly cloudy, with a temperature of 66 at Covington and 63 at Indianapolis. It was mostly cloudy, with a temperature of 70 at Bowling Green, 75 at Nashville, 67 at Paducah, 69 at Evansville, and 63 at Bloomington. It was cloudy, with a temperature of 69 at Lexington and 71 at Jackson. At Frankfort, the weather conditions were not available. The current time is 10:17 p.m. Eastern Daylight Time. This is the climate data for Louisville for today. Since midnight, the high temperature was 77. The low was 66. Precipitation was 0.39 inches. Sunrise tomorrow, 6:25 a.m. Sunset tomorrow, 8:55 p.m. Now for the official National Weather Service forecast for North Central Kentucky and South Central Indiana, including the Louisville metro area. Tonight,
partly cloudy early in the evening, then becoming mostly cloudy. Lows in the lower 60s. Northwest winds up to 5 miles an hour, shifting to the southeast after midnight. Sunday, mostly cloudy. Slight chance of thunderstorms in the morning, then showers likely and chance of thunderstorms in the afternoon. Highs in the lower 80s. South winds up to 5 miles an hour, shifting to the southwest in the afternoon. Chance of precipitation 70%. Sunday night, mostly cloudy. Chance of thunderstorms until midnight, then chance of showers after midnight. Lows in the mid-60s. North winds up to 5 miles an hour until midnight, becoming light. Chance of precipitation 50%. Memorial Day, mostly cloudy. Chance of showers in the morning, then chance of thunderstorms in the afternoon. Highs around 80. East winds up to 5 miles an hour. Chance of precipitation 50%. Monday night, mostly cloudy. Chance of thunderstorms until midnight, then showers likely after midnight. Lows in the mid-60s. East winds up to 5 miles an hour. Chance of precipitation 70%. And now the extended forecast for the radio listening area. Tuesday and Tuesday night, showers and chance of thunderstorms. Highs in the lower 80s. Lows in the upper 60s. Chance of precipitation 90%. Wednesday and Wednesday night, showers and chance of thunderstorms. Highs in the lower 80s. Lows in the upper 60s. Chance of precipitation 80%. Thursday and Thursday night, showers likely and chance of thunderstorms. Highs in the mid-80s. Lows in the mid-60s. Chance of precipitation 60%. Friday and Friday night, mostly cloudy with chance of rain showers and slight chance of thunderstorms. Highs around 80. Lows in the upper 50s. Chance of precipitation 40%. Saturday and Saturday night, mostly cloudy. A 20% chance of rain showers. Highs in the upper 70s. Lows in the upper 50s. 10 p.m. Eastern Daylight Time weather conditions across north central Kentucky and south central Indiana. At Louisville International, it was cloudy. The temperature was 70 degrees, the dew point 64, and the relative humidity 81%. The wind was northwest at 5 miles an hour. The pressure was 30.04 inches and rising. At Bowman Field, it was partly cloudy. The temperature was 68 degrees, the dew point 64, and the relative humidity 87%. The wind was calm. The pressure was 30.04 inches and rising. At Jasper, it was cloudy. The temperature was 68 degrees, the dew point 68, and the relative humidity 100%. The wind was calm. The pressure was 30.04 inches and rising. Once again, at Louisville International, it was 70 degrees under cloudy skies. Elsewhere around the region, it was partly cloudy, with a temperature of 66 at Covington and 63 at Indianapolis. It was mostly cloudy, with a temperature of 70 at Bowling Green, 75 at Nashville, 67 at Paducah, 69 at Evansville, and 63 at Bloomington. It was cloudy, with a temperature of 69 at Lexington and 71 at Jackson. At Frankfort, the weather conditions were not available. The current time is 10:22 p.m. Eastern Daylight Time. This is the climate data for Louisville for today. Since midnight, the high temperature was 77. The low was 66. Precipitation was 0.39 inches. Sunrise tomorrow 6:25 a.m. Sunset tomorrow 8:55 p.m. Now for the official National Weather Service forecast for north central Kentucky and south central Indiana, including the Louisville metro area. Tonight, partly cloudy early in the evening, then becoming mostly cloudy. Lows in the lower 60s. Northwest winds up to 5 miles an hour, shifting to the southeast after midnight. Sunday, mostly cloudy. Slight chance of thunderstorms in the morning, then showers likely and chance of thunderstorms in the afternoon. Highs in the lower 80s. South winds up to 5 miles an hour, shifting to the southwest in the afternoon.
chance of precipitation 70%. Sunday night, mostly cloudy. Chance of thunderstorms until midnight, then chance of showers after midnight. Lows in the mid-60s. North winds up to 5 miles an hour until midnight, becoming light. Chance of precipitation 50%. Memorial Day, mostly cloudy. Chance of showers in the morning, then chance of thunderstorms in the afternoon. Highs around 80. East winds up to 5 miles an hour. Chance of precipitation 50%. Monday night, mostly cloudy. Chance of thunderstorms until midnight, then showers likely after midnight. Lows in the mid-60s. East winds up to 5 miles an hour. Chance of precipitation 70%. And now the extended forecast for the radio listening area. Tuesday and Tuesday night, showers and chance of thunderstorms. Highs in the lower 80s. Lows in the upper 60s. Chance of precipitation 90%. Wednesday and Wednesday night, showers and chance of thunderstorms. Highs in the lower 80s. Lows in the upper 60s. Chance of precipitation 80%. Thursday and Thursday night, showers likely and chance of thunderstorms. Highs in the mid-80s. Lows in the mid-60s. Chance of precipitation 60%. Friday and Friday night, mostly cloudy with chance of rain showers and slight chance of thunderstorms. Highs around 80. Lows in the upper 50s. Chance of precipitation 40%. Saturday and Saturday night, mostly cloudy. A 20% chance of rain showers. Highs in the upper 70s. Lows in the upper 50s. 10 p.m. Eastern Daylight Time weather conditions across north central Kentucky and south central Indiana. At Louisville International, it was cloudy. The temperature was 70 degrees, the dew point 64, and the relative humidity 81%. The wind was northwest at 5 miles an hour. The pressure was 30.04 inches and rising. At Bowman Field, it was partly cloudy. The temperature was 68 degrees, the dew point 64, and the relative humidity 87%. The wind was calm. The pressure was 30.04 inches and rising. At Jasper, it was cloudy. The temperature was 68 degrees, the dew point 68, and the relative humidity 100%. The wind was calm. The pressure was 30.04 inches and rising. Once again, at Louisville International, it was 70 degrees under cloudy skies. Elsewhere around the region, it was partly cloudy, with a temperature of 66 at Covington and 63 at Indianapolis. It was mostly cloudy, with a temperature of 70 at Bowling Green, 75 at Nashville, 67 at Paducah, 69 at Evansville, and 63 at Bloomington. It was cloudy, with a temperature of 69 at Lexington and 71 at Jackson. At Frankfort, the weather conditions were not available. This is the climate data for Louisville for today. Since midnight, the high temperature was 77. The low was 66. Precipitation was 0.39 inches. Sunrise tomorrow 6:25 a.m. Sunset tomorrow 8:55 p.m. The current time is 10:27 p.m. Eastern Daylight Time. Now for the official National Weather Service forecast for north central Kentucky and south central Indiana, including the Louisville metro area. Tonight, partly cloudy early in the evening, then becoming mostly cloudy. Lows in the lower 60s. Northwest winds up to 5 miles an hour, shifting to the southeast after midnight. Sunday, mostly cloudy. Slight chance of thunderstorms in the morning, then showers likely and chance of thunderstorms in the afternoon. Highs in the lower 80s. South winds up to 5 miles an hour, shifting to the southwest in the afternoon. Chance of precipitation 70%. Sunday night, mostly cloudy. Chance of thunderstorms until midnight, then chance of showers after midnight. Lows in the mid-60s. North winds up to 5 miles an hour until midnight, becoming light. Chance of precipitation 50%. Memorial Day, mostly cloudy. Chance of showers in the morning, then chance of thunderstorms in the afternoon.
highs around 80. East winds up to 5 miles an hour. Chance of precipitation 50%. Monday night, mostly cloudy. Chance of thunderstorms until midnight, then showers likely after midnight. Lows in the mid-60s. East winds up to 5 miles an hour. Chance of precipitation 70%. And now the extended forecast for the radio listening area. Tuesday and Tuesday night, showers and chance of thunderstorms. Highs in the lower 80s. Lows in the upper 60s. Chance of precipitation 90%. Wednesday and Wednesday night, showers and chance of thunderstorms. Highs in the lower 80s. Lows in the upper 60s. Chance of precipitation 80%. Thursday and Thursday night, showers likely and chance of thunderstorms. Highs in the mid-80s. Lows in the mid-60s. Chance of precipitation 60%. Friday and Friday night, mostly cloudy with chance of rain showers and slight chance of thunderstorms. Highs around 80. Lows in the upper 50s. Chance of precipitation 40%. Saturday and Saturday night, mostly cloudy. A 20% chance of rain showers. Highs in the upper 70s. Lows in the upper 50s. 10 p.m. Eastern Daylight Time weather conditions across north central Kentucky and south central Indiana. At Louisville International, it was cloudy. The temperature was 70 degrees, the dew point 64, and the relative humidity 81%. The wind was northwest at 5 miles an hour. The pressure was 30.04 inches and rising. At Bowman Field, it was partly cloudy. The temperature was 68 degrees, the dew point 64, and the relative humidity 87%. The wind was calm. The pressure was 30.04 inches and rising. At Jasper, it was cloudy. The temperature was 68 degrees, the dew point 68, and the relative humidity 100%. The wind was calm. The pressure was 30.04 inches and rising. Once again, at Louisville International, it was 70 degrees under cloudy skies. Elsewhere around the region, it was partly cloudy, with a temperature of 66 at Covington and 63 at Indianapolis. It was mostly cloudy, with a temperature of 70 at Bowling Green, 75 at Nashville, 67 at Paducah, 69 at Evansville, and 63 at Bloomington. It was cloudy, with a temperature of 69 at Lexington and 71 at Jackson. At Frankfort, the weather conditions were not available. This is the climate data for Louisville for today. Since midnight, the high temperature was 77. The low was 66. Precipitation was 0.39 inches. Sunrise tomorrow 6:25 a.m. Sunset tomorrow 8:55 p.m. Now for the official National Weather Service forecast for north central Kentucky and south central Indiana, including the Louisville metro area. Tonight, partly cloudy early in the evening, then becoming mostly cloudy. Lows in the lower 60s. Northwest winds up to 5 miles an hour, shifting to the southeast after midnight. Sunday, mostly cloudy. Slight chance of thunderstorms in the morning, then showers likely and chance of thunderstorms in the afternoon. Highs in the lower 80s. South winds up to 5 miles an hour, shifting to the southwest in the afternoon. Chance of precipitation 70%. Sunday night, mostly cloudy. Chance of thunderstorms until midnight, then chance of showers after midnight. Lows in the mid-60s. North winds up to 5 miles an hour until midnight, becoming light. Chance of precipitation 50%. Memorial Day, mostly cloudy. Chance of showers in the morning, then chance of thunderstorms in the afternoon. Highs around 80. East winds up to 5 miles an hour. Chance of precipitation 50%. Monday night, mostly cloudy. Chance of thunderstorms until midnight, then showers likely after midnight. Lows in the mid-60s. East winds up to 5 miles an hour. Chance of precipitation 70%. And now the extended forecast for the radio listening area. Tuesday and Tuesday night, showers and chance of thunderstorms. Highs in the lower 80s.
Lows in the upper 60s. Chance of precipitation 90%. Wednesday and Wednesday night, showers and chance of thunderstorms. Highs in the lower 80s. Lows in the upper 60s. Chance of precipitation 80%. Thursday and Thursday night, showers likely and chance of thunderstorms. Highs in the mid-80s. Lows in the mid-60s. Chance of precipitation 60%. Friday and Friday night, mostly cloudy with chance of rain showers and slight chance of thunderstorms. Highs around 80. Lows in the upper 50s. Chance of precipitation 40%. Saturday and Saturday night, mostly cloudy. A 20% chance of rain showers. Highs in the upper 70s. Lows in the upper 50s. The current time is 10:34 p.m. Eastern Daylight Time. 10 p.m. Eastern Daylight Time weather conditions across north central Kentucky and south central Indiana. At Louisville International, it was cloudy. The temperature was 70 degrees, the dew point 64, and the relative humidity 81%. The wind was northwest at 5 miles an hour. The pressure was 30.04 inches and rising. At Bowman Field, it was partly cloudy. The temperature was 68 degrees, the dew point 64, and the relative humidity 87%. The wind was calm. The pressure was 30.04 inches and rising. At Jasper, it was cloudy. The temperature was 68 degrees, the dew point 68, and the relative humidity 100%. The wind was calm. The pressure was 30.04 inches and rising. Once again, at Louisville International, it was 70 degrees under cloudy skies. Elsewhere around the region, it was partly cloudy, with a temperature of 66 at Covington and 63 at Indianapolis. It was mostly cloudy, with a temperature of 70 at Bowling Green, 75 at Nashville, 67 at Paducah, 69 at Evansville, and 63 at Bloomington. It was cloudy, with a temperature of 69 at Lexington and 71 at Jackson. At Frankfort, the weather conditions were not available. This is the climate data for Louisville for today. Since midnight, the high temperature was 77. The low was 66. Precipitation was 0.39 inches. Sunrise tomorrow 6:25 a.m. Sunset tomorrow 8:55 p.m. Now for the official National Weather Service forecast for north central Kentucky and south central Indiana, including the Louisville metro area. Tonight, partly cloudy early in the evening, then becoming mostly cloudy. Lows in the lower 60s. Northwest winds up to 5 miles an hour, shifting to the southeast after midnight. Sunday, mostly cloudy. Slight chance of thunderstorms in the morning, then showers likely and chance of thunderstorms in the afternoon. Highs in the lower 80s. South winds up to 5 miles an hour, shifting to the southwest in the afternoon. Chance of precipitation 70%. Sunday night, mostly cloudy. Chance of thunderstorms until midnight, then chance of showers after midnight. Lows in the mid-60s. North winds up to 5 miles an hour until midnight, becoming light. Chance of precipitation 50%. Memorial Day, mostly cloudy. Chance of showers in the morning, then chance of thunderstorms in the afternoon. Highs around 80. East winds up to 5 miles an hour. Chance of precipitation 50%. Monday night, mostly cloudy. Chance of thunderstorms until midnight, then showers likely after midnight. Lows in the mid-60s. East winds up to 5 miles an hour. Chance of precipitation 70%. And now the extended forecast for the radio listening area. Tuesday and Tuesday night, showers and chance of thunderstorms. Highs in the lower 80s. Lows in the upper 60s. Chance of precipitation 90%. Wednesday and Wednesday night, showers and chance of thunderstorms. Highs in the lower 80s. Lows in the upper 60s. Chance of precipitation 80%. Thursday and Thursday night, showers likely and chance of thunderstorms. Highs in the mid-80s. Lows in the mid-60s. Chance of precipitation 60%.
Friday and Friday night, mostly cloudy with chance of rain showers and slight chance of thunderstorms. Highs around 80. Lows in the upper 50s. Chance of precipitation 40%. Saturday and Saturday night, mostly cloudy. A 20% chance of rain showers. Highs in the upper 70s. Lows in the upper 50s. The current time is 10:38 p.m. Eastern Daylight Time. 10 p.m. Eastern Daylight Time weather conditions across north central Kentucky and south central Indiana. At Louisville International, it was cloudy. The temperature was 70 degrees, the dew point 64, and the relative humidity 81%. The wind was northwest at 5 miles an hour. The pressure was 30.04 inches and rising. At Bowman Field, it was partly cloudy. The temperature was 68 degrees, the dew point 64, and the relative humidity 87%. The wind was calm. The pressure was 30.04 inches and rising. At Jasper, it was cloudy. The temperature was 68 degrees, the dew point 68, and the relative humidity 100%. The wind was calm. The pressure was 30.04 inches and rising. Once again, at Louisville International, it was 70 degrees under cloudy skies. Elsewhere around the region, it was partly cloudy, with a temperature of 66 at Covington and 63 at Indianapolis. It was mostly cloudy, with a temperature of 70 at Bowling Green, 75 at Nashville, 67 at Paducah, 69 at Evansville, and 63 at Bloomington. It was cloudy, with a temperature of 69 at Lexington and 71 at Jackson. At Frankfort, the weather conditions were not available. This is the climate data for Louisville for today. Since midnight, the high temperature was 77. The low was 66. Precipitation was 0.39 inches. Sunrise tomorrow 6:25 a.m. Sunset tomorrow 8:55 p.m. Now for the official National Weather Service forecast for north central Kentucky and south central Indiana, including the Louisville metro area. Tonight, partly cloudy early in the evening, then becoming mostly cloudy. Lows in the lower 60s. Northwest winds up to 5 miles an hour, shifting to the southeast after midnight. Sunday, mostly cloudy. Slight chance of thunderstorms in the morning, then showers likely and chance of thunderstorms in the afternoon. Highs in the lower 80s. South winds up to 5 miles an hour, shifting to the southwest in the afternoon. Chance of precipitation 70%. Sunday night, mostly cloudy. Chance of thunderstorms until midnight, then chance of showers after midnight. Lows in the mid-60s. North winds up to 5 miles an hour until midnight, becoming light. Chance of precipitation 50%. Memorial Day, mostly cloudy. Chance of showers in the morning, then chance of thunderstorms in the afternoon. Highs around 80. East winds up to 5 miles an hour. Chance of precipitation 50%. Monday night, mostly cloudy. Chance of thunderstorms until midnight, then showers likely after midnight. Lows in the mid-60s. East winds up to 5 miles an hour. Chance of precipitation 70%. And now the extended forecast for the radio listening area. Tuesday and Tuesday night, showers and chance of thunderstorms. Highs in the lower 80s. Lows in the upper 60s. Chance of precipitation 90%. Wednesday and Wednesday night, showers and chance of thunderstorms. Highs in the lower 80s. Lows in the upper 60s. Chance of precipitation 80%. Thursday and Thursday night, showers likely and chance of thunderstorms. Highs in the mid-80s. Lows in the mid-60s. Chance of precipitation 60%. Friday and Friday night, mostly cloudy with chance of rain showers and slight chance of thunderstorms. Highs around 80. Lows in the upper 50s. Chance of precipitation 40%. Saturday and Saturday night, mostly cloudy. A 20% chance of rain showers. Highs in the upper 70s. Lows in the upper 50s. 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
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The current time is 10:43 p.m. Eastern Daylight Time. 10 p.m. Eastern Daylight Time weather conditions across north-central Kentucky and south-central Indiana. At Louisville International, it was cloudy. The temperature was 70 degrees, the dew point 64, and the relative humidity 81%. The wind was northwest at 5 miles an hour. The pressure was 30.04 inches and rising. At Bowman Field, it was partly cloudy. The temperature was 68 degrees, the dew point 64, and the relative humidity 87%. The wind was calm. The pressure was 30.04 inches and rising. At Jasper, it was cloudy. The temperature was 68 degrees, the dew point 68, and the relative humidity 100%. The wind was calm. The pressure was 30.04 inches and rising. Once again, at Louisville International, it was 70 degrees under cloudy skies. Elsewhere around the region, it was partly cloudy, with a temperature of 66 at Covington and 63 at Indianapolis. It was mostly cloudy, with a temperature of 70 at Bowling Green, 75 at Nashville, 67 at Paducah, 69 at Evansville, and 63 at Bloomington. It was cloudy, with a temperature of 69 at Lexington and 71 at Jackson. At Frankfort, the weather conditions were not available. This is the climate data for Louisville for today. Since midnight, the high temperature was 77. The low was 66. Precipitation was 0.39 inches. Sunrise tomorrow 6:25 a.m. Sunset tomorrow 8:55 p.m. Now for the official National Weather Service forecast for North Central Kentucky and South Central Indiana, including the Louisville metro area. Tonight, partly cloudy early in the evening, then becoming mostly cloudy. Lows in the lower 60s. Northwest winds up to 5 miles an hour, shifting to the southeast after midnight. Sunday, mostly cloudy. Slight chance of thunderstorms in the morning, then showers likely and chance of thunderstorms in the afternoon. Highs in the lower 80s. South winds up to 5 miles an hour, shifting to the southwest in the afternoon. Chance of precipitation 70%. Sunday night, mostly cloudy. Chance of thunderstorms until midnight, then chance of showers after midnight. Lows in the mid-60s. North winds up to 5 miles an hour until midnight, becoming light. Chance of precipitation 50%. Memorial Day, mostly cloudy. Chance of showers in the morning, then chance of thunderstorms in the afternoon. Highs around 80. East winds up to 5 miles an hour. Chance of precipitation 50%. Monday night, mostly cloudy. Chance of thunderstorms until midnight, then showers likely after midnight. Lows in the mid-60s. East winds up to 5 miles an hour. Chance of precipitation 70%. And now the extended forecast for the radio listening area. Tuesday and Tuesday night, showers and chance of thunderstorms. Highs in the lower 80s. Lows in the upper 60s. Chance of precipitation 90%. Wednesday and Wednesday night, showers and chance of thunderstorms. Highs in the lower 80s. Lows in the upper 60s. Chance of precipitation 80%. Thursday and Thursday night, showers likely and chance of thunderstorms. Highs in the mid-80s. Lows in the mid-60s. Chance of precipitation 60%. Friday and Friday night, mostly cloudy with chance of rain showers and slight chance of thunderstorms. Highs around 80. Lows in the upper 50s. Chance of precipitation 40%. Saturday and Saturday night, mostly cloudy. A 20% chance of rain showers. Highs in the upper 70s. Lows in the upper 50s. The current time is 10:48 p.m. Eastern Daylight Time.
10 p.m. Eastern Daylight Time weather conditions across north-central Kentucky and south-central Indiana. At Louisville International, it was cloudy. The temperature was 70 degrees, the dew point 64, and the relative humidity 81%. The wind was northwest at 5 miles an hour. The pressure was 30.04 inches and rising. At Bowman Field, it was partly cloudy. The temperature was 68 degrees, the dew point 64, and the relative humidity 87%. The wind was calm. The pressure was 30.04 inches and rising. At Jasper, it was cloudy. The temperature was 68 degrees, the dew point 68, and the relative humidity 100%. The wind was calm. The pressure was 30.04 inches and rising. Once again, at Louisville International, it was 70 degrees under cloudy skies. Elsewhere around the region, it was partly cloudy, with a temperature of 66 at Covington and 63 at Indianapolis. It was mostly cloudy, with a temperature of 70 at Bowling Green, 75 at Nashville, 67 at Paducah, 69 at Evansville, and 63 at Bloomington. It was cloudy, with a temperature of 69 at Lexington and 71 at Jackson. At Frankfort, the weather conditions were not available. This is the climate data for Louisville for today. Since midnight, the high temperature was 77. The low was 66. Precipitation was 0.39 inches. Sunrise tomorrow 6:25 a.m. Sunset tomorrow 8:55 p.m. Now for the official National Weather Service forecast for North Central Kentucky and South Central Indiana, including the Louisville metro area. Tonight, partly cloudy early in the evening, then becoming mostly cloudy. Lows in the lower 60s. Northwest winds up to 5 miles an hour, shifting to the southeast after midnight. Sunday, mostly cloudy. Slight chance of thunderstorms in the morning, then showers likely and chance of thunderstorms in the afternoon. Highs in the lower 80s. South winds up to 5 miles an hour, shifting to the southwest in the afternoon. Chance of precipitation 70%. Sunday night, mostly cloudy. Chance of thunderstorms until midnight, then chance of showers after midnight. Lows in the mid-60s. North winds up to 5 miles an hour until midnight, becoming light. Chance of precipitation 50%. Memorial Day, mostly cloudy. Chance of showers in the morning, then chance of thunderstorms in the afternoon. Highs around 80. East winds up to 5 miles an hour. Chance of precipitation 50%. Monday night, mostly cloudy. Chance of thunderstorms until midnight, then showers likely after midnight. Lows in the mid-60s. East winds up to 5 miles an hour. Chance of precipitation 70%. And now the extended forecast for the radio listening area. Tuesday and Tuesday night, showers and chance of thunderstorms. Highs in the lower 80s. Lows in the upper 60s. Chance of precipitation 90%. Wednesday and Wednesday night, showers and chance of thunderstorms. Highs in the lower 80s. Lows in the upper 60s. Chance of precipitation 80%. Thursday and Thursday night, showers likely and chance of thunderstorms. Highs in the mid-80s. Lows in the mid-60s. Chance of precipitation 60%. Friday and Friday night, mostly cloudy with chance of rain showers and slight chance of thunderstorms. Highs around 80. Lows in the upper 50s. Chance of precipitation 40%. Saturday and Saturday night, mostly cloudy. A 20% chance of rain showers. Highs in the upper 70s. Lows in the upper 50s. The current time is 10:52 p.m. Eastern Daylight Time. 10 p.m. Eastern Daylight Time weather conditions across north-central Kentucky and south-central Indiana. At Louisville International, it was cloudy. The temperature was 70 degrees, the dew point 64, and the relative humidity 81%. The wind was northwest at 5 miles an hour. The pressure was 30.04 inches and rising. At Bowman Field, it was partly cloudy.
The temperature was 68 degrees, the dew point 64, and the relative humidity 87%. The wind was calm. The pressure was 30.04 inches and rising. At Jasper, it was cloudy. The temperature was 68 degrees, the dew point 68, and the relative humidity 100%. The wind was calm. The pressure was 30.04 inches and rising. Once again, at Louisville International, it was 70 degrees under cloudy skies. Elsewhere around the region, it was partly cloudy, with a temperature of 66 at Covington and 63 at Indianapolis. It was mostly cloudy, with a temperature of 70 at Bowling Green, 75 at Nashville, 67 at Paducah, 69 at Evansville, and 63 at Bloomington. It was cloudy, with a temperature of 69 at Lexington and 71 at Jackson. At Frankfort, the weather conditions were not available. This is the climate data for Louisville for today. Since midnight, the high temperature was 77. The low was 66. Precipitation was 0.39 inches. Sunrise tomorrow 6:25 a.m. Sunset tomorrow 8:55 p.m. Now for the official National Weather Service forecast for North Central Kentucky and South Central Indiana, including the Louisville metro area. Tonight, partly cloudy early in the evening, then becoming mostly cloudy. Lows in the lower 60s. Northwest winds up to 5 miles an hour, shifting to the southeast after midnight. Sunday, mostly cloudy. Slight chance of thunderstorms in the morning, then showers likely and chance of thunderstorms in the afternoon. Highs in the lower 80s. South winds up to 5 miles an hour, shifting to the southwest in the afternoon. Chance of precipitation 70%. Sunday night, mostly cloudy. Chance of thunderstorms until midnight, then chance of showers after midnight. Lows in the mid-60s. North winds up to 5 miles an hour until midnight, becoming light. Chance of precipitation 50%. Memorial Day, mostly cloudy. Chance of showers in the morning, then chance of thunderstorms in the afternoon. Highs around 80. East winds up to 5 miles an hour. Chance of precipitation 50%. Monday night, mostly cloudy. Chance of thunderstorms until midnight, then showers likely after midnight. Lows in the mid-60s. East winds up to 5 miles an hour. Chance of precipitation 70%. And now the extended forecast for the radio listening area. Tuesday and Tuesday night, showers and chance of thunderstorms. Highs in the lower 80s. Lows in the upper 60s. Chance of precipitation 90%. Wednesday and Wednesday night, showers and chance of thunderstorms. Highs in the lower 80s. Lows in the upper 60s. Chance of precipitation 80%. Thursday and Thursday night, showers likely and chance of thunderstorms. Highs in the mid-80s. Lows in the mid-60s. Chance of precipitation 60%. Friday and Friday night, mostly cloudy with chance of rain showers and slight chance of thunderstorms. Highs around 80. Lows in the upper 50s. Chance of precipitation 40%. Saturday and Saturday night, mostly cloudy. A 20% chance of rain showers. Highs in the upper 70s. Lows in the upper 50s. The current time is 10:57 p.m. Eastern Daylight Time. 10 p.m. Eastern Daylight Time weather conditions across North Central Kentucky and South Central Indiana. At Louisville International, it was cloudy. The temperature was 70 degrees, the dew point 64, and the relative humidity 81%. The wind was northwest at 5 miles an hour. The pressure was 30.04 inches and rising. At Bowman Field, it was partly cloudy. The temperature was 68 degrees, the dew point 64, and the relative humidity 87%. The wind was calm. The pressure was 30.04 inches and rising. At Jasper, it was cloudy. The temperature was 68 degrees, the dew point 68, and the relative humidity 100%. The wind was calm. The pressure was 30.04 inches and rising.
Once again, at Louisville International, it was 70 degrees under cloudy skies. Elsewhere around the region, it was partly cloudy, with a temperature of 66 at Covington and 63 at Indianapolis. It was mostly cloudy, with a temperature of 70 at Bowling Green, 75 at Nashville, 67 at Paducah, 69 at Evansville, and 63 at Bloomington. It was cloudy, with a temperature of 69 at Lexington and 71 at Jackson. At Frankfort, the weather conditions were not available. This is the climate data for Louisville for today. Since midnight, the high temperature was 77. The low was 66. Precipitation was 0.39 inches. Sunrise tomorrow 6:25 a.m. Sunset tomorrow 8:55 p.m. Now for the official National Weather Service forecast for North Central Kentucky and South Central Indiana, including the Louisville metro area. Tonight, partly cloudy early in the evening, then becoming mostly cloudy. Lows in the lower 60s. Northwest winds up to 5 miles an hour, shifting to the southeast after midnight. Sunday, mostly cloudy. Slight chance of thunderstorms in the morning, then showers likely and chance of thunderstorms in the afternoon. Highs in the lower 80s. South winds up to 5 miles an hour, shifting to the southwest in the afternoon. Chance of precipitation 70%. Sunday night, mostly cloudy. Chance of thunderstorms until midnight, then chance of showers after midnight. Lows in the mid-60s. North winds up to 5 miles an hour until midnight, becoming light. Chance of precipitation 50%. Memorial Day, mostly cloudy. Chance of showers in the morning, then chance of thunderstorms in the afternoon. Highs around 80. East winds up to 5 miles an hour. Chance of precipitation 50%. Monday night, mostly cloudy. Chance of thunderstorms until midnight, then showers likely after midnight. Lows in the mid-60s. East winds up to 5 miles an hour. Chance of precipitation 70%. And now the extended forecast for the radio listening area. Tuesday and Tuesday night, showers and chance of thunderstorms. Highs in the lower 80s. Lows in the upper 60s. Chance of precipitation 90%. Wednesday and Wednesday night, showers and chance of thunderstorms. Highs in the lower 80s. Lows in the upper 60s. Chance of precipitation 80%. Thursday and Thursday night, showers likely and chance of thunderstorms. Highs in the mid-80s. Lows in the mid-60s. Chance of precipitation 60%. Friday and Friday night, mostly cloudy with chance of rain showers and slight chance of thunderstorms. Highs around 80. Lows in the upper 50s. Chance of precipitation 40%. Saturday and Saturday night, mostly cloudy. A 20% chance of rain showers. Highs in the upper 70s. Lows in the upper 50s. 10 p.m. Eastern Daylight Time weather conditions across North Central Kentucky and South Central Indiana. At Louisville International, it was cloudy. The temperature was 70 degrees, the dew point 64, and the relative humidity 81%. The wind was northwest at 5 miles an hour. The pressure was 30.04 inches and rising. At Bowman Field, it was partly cloudy. The temperature was 68 degrees, the dew point 64, and the relative humidity 87%. The wind was calm. The pressure was 30.04 inches and rising. At Jasper, it was cloudy. The temperature was 68 degrees, the dew point 68, and the relative humidity 100%. The wind was calm. The pressure was 30.04 inches and rising. Once again, at Louisville International, it was 70 degrees under cloudy skies. Elsewhere around the region, it was partly cloudy, with a temperature of 66 at Covington and 63 at Indianapolis. It was mostly cloudy, with a temperature of 70 at Bowling Green, 75 at Nashville, 67 at Paducah, 69 at Evansville, and 63 at Bloomington. It was cloudy, with a temperature of 69 at Lexington and 71 at Jackson. At Frankfort, the weather conditions were not available.
The current time is 11:03 p.m. Eastern Daylight Time. 11 p.m. Eastern Daylight Time weather conditions across north central Kentucky and south central Indiana. At Louisville International, it was cloudy. The temperature was 70 degrees, the dew point 64, and the relative humidity 81%. The wind was northwest at 3 miles an hour. The pressure was 30.05 inches and rising. At Bowman Field, it was cloudy. The temperature was 66 degrees, the dew point 65, and the relative humidity 96%. The wind was calm. The pressure was 30.05 inches and rising. At Jasper, it was mostly cloudy. The temperature was 67 degrees, the dew point 67, and the relative humidity 100%. The wind was east at 5 miles an hour. The pressure was 30.04 inches and steady. Once again, at Louisville International, it was 70 degrees under cloudy skies. Elsewhere around the region, it was partly cloudy, with a temperature of 67 at Lexington and 64 at Indianapolis. It was mostly cloudy, with a temperature of 64 at Covington, 69 at Bowling Green, and 74 at Nashville. Under mostly cloudy skies, Paducah reported 65, Evansville reported 66, and Bloomington reported 62. At Jackson, it was cloudy, with a temperature of 70. At Frankfort, the weather conditions were not available. This is the climate data for Louisville for today. Since midnight, the high temperature was 77. The low was 66. Precipitation was 0.39 inches. Sunrise tomorrow 6:25 a.m. Sunset tomorrow 8:55 p.m. Now for the official National Weather Service forecast for north central Kentucky and south central Indiana, including the Louisville metro area. Tonight, partly cloudy early in the evening, then becoming mostly cloudy. Lows in the lower 60s. Northwest winds up to 5 miles an hour, shifting to the southeast after midnight. Sunday, mostly cloudy. Slight chance of thunderstorms in the morning, then showers likely and chance of thunderstorms in the afternoon. Highs in the lower 80s. South winds up to 5 miles an hour, shifting to the southwest in the afternoon. Chance of precipitation 70%. Sunday night, mostly cloudy. Chance of thunderstorms until midnight, then chance of showers after midnight. Lows in the mid-60s. North winds up to 5 miles an hour until midnight, becoming light. Chance of precipitation 50%. Memorial Day, mostly cloudy. Chance of showers in the morning, then chance of thunderstorms in the afternoon. Highs around 80. East winds up to 5 miles an hour. Chance of precipitation 50%. Monday night, mostly cloudy. Chance of thunderstorms until midnight, then showers likely after midnight. Lows in the mid-60s. East winds up to 5 miles an hour. Chance of precipitation 70%. And now the extended forecast for the radio listening area. Tuesday and Tuesday night, showers and chance of thunderstorms. Highs in the lower 80s. Lows in the upper 60s. Chance of precipitation 90%. Wednesday and Wednesday night, showers and chance of thunderstorms. Highs in the lower 80s. Lows in the upper 60s. Chance of precipitation 80%. Thursday and Thursday night, showers likely and chance of thunderstorms. Highs in the mid-80s. Lows in the mid-60s. Chance of precipitation 60%. Friday and Friday night, mostly cloudy with chance of rain showers and slight chance of thunderstorms. Highs around 80. Lows in the upper 50s. Chance of precipitation 40%. Saturday and Saturday night, mostly cloudy. A 20% chance of rain showers. Highs in the upper 70s. Lows in the upper 50s. The current time is 11:07 p.m. Eastern Daylight Time. 11 p.m. Eastern Daylight Time weather conditions across north central Kentucky and south central Indiana. At Louisville International, it was cloudy. The temperature was 70 degrees, the dew point 64, and the relative humidity 81%.
The wind was northwest at 3 miles an hour. The pressure was 30.05 inches and rising. At Bowman Field, it was cloudy. The temperature was 66 degrees, the dew point 65, and the relative humidity 96%. The wind was calm. The pressure was 30.05 inches and rising. At Jasper, it was mostly cloudy. The temperature was 67 degrees, the dew point 67.

temperature of 67 at Lexington and 64 at Indianapolis. It was mostly cloudy, with a temperature of 64 at Covington, 69 at Bowling Green, and 74 at Nashville. Under mostly cloudy skies, Paducah reported 65, Evansville reported 66, and Bloomington reported 62. At Jackson, it was cloudy, with a temperature of 70. At Frankfort, the weather conditions were not available. This is the climate data for Louisville for today. Since midnight, the high temperature was 77. The low was 66. Precipitation was 0.39 inches. Sunrise tomorrow 6:25 a.m. Sunset tomorrow 8:55 p.m. Now for the official National Weather Service forecast for North Central Kentucky and South Central Indiana, including the Louisville metro area. Tonight, partly cloudy early in the evening, then becoming mostly cloudy. Lows in the lower 60s. Northwest winds up to 5 miles an hour, shifting to the southeast after midnight. Sunday, mostly cloudy. Slight chance of thunderstorms in the morning, then showers likely and chance of thunderstorms in the afternoon. Highs in the lower 80s. South winds up to 5 miles an hour, shifting to the southwest in the afternoon. Chance of precipitation 70%. Sunday night, mostly cloudy. Chance of thunderstorms until midnight, then chance of showers after midnight. Lows in the mid-60s. North winds up to 5 miles an hour until midnight, becoming light. Chance of precipitation 50%. Memorial Day, mostly cloudy. Chance of showers in the morning, then chance of thunderstorms in the afternoon. Highs around 80. East winds up to 5 miles an hour. Chance of precipitation 50%. Monday night, mostly cloudy. Chance of thunderstorms until midnight, then showers likely after midnight. Lows in the mid-60s. East winds up to 5 miles an hour. Chance of precipitation 70%. And now the extended forecast for the radio listening area. Tuesday and Tuesday night, showers and chance of thunderstorms. Highs in the lower 80s. Lows in the upper 60s. Chance of precipitation 90%. Wednesday and Wednesday night, showers and chance of thunderstorms. Highs in the lower 80s. Lows in the upper 60s. Chance of precipitation 80%. Thursday and Thursday night, showers likely and chance of thunderstorms. Highs in the mid-80s. Lows in the mid-60s. Chance of precipitation 60%. Friday and Friday night, mostly cloudy with chance of rain showers and slight chance of thunderstorms. Highs around 80. Lows in the upper 50s. Chance of precipitation 40%. Saturday and Saturday night, mostly cloudy. A 20% chance of rain showers. Highs in the upper 70s. Lows in the upper 50s. 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The current time is 11:12 p.m. Eastern Daylight Time. 11 p.m. Eastern Daylight Time weather conditions across north central Kentucky and south central Indiana. At Louisville International, it was cloudy. The temperature was 70 degrees, the dew point 64, and the relative humidity 81%. The wind was northwest at 3 miles an hour. The pressure was 30.05 inches and rising. At Bowman Field, it was cloudy. The temperature was 66 degrees, the dew point 65, and the relative humidity 96%. The wind was calm. The pressure was 30.05 inches and rising. At Jasper, it was mostly cloudy. The temperature was 67 degrees, the dew point 67, and the relative humidity 100%. The wind was east at 5 miles an hour. The pressure was 30.04 inches and steady. Once again, at Louisville International, it was 70 degrees under cloudy skies. Elsewhere around the region, it was partly cloudy, with a temperature of 69 at Bowling Green.

64 at Indianapolis. It was mostly cloudy, with a temperature of 67 at Lexington, 64 at Covington, and 74 at Nashville. Under mostly cloudy skies, Paducah reported 65, Evansville reported 66, and Bloomington reported 62. At Jackson, it was cloudy, with a temperature of 70. At Frankfort, the weather conditions were not available. This is the climate data for Louisville for today. Since midnight, the high temperature was 77. The low was 66. Precipitation was 0.39 inches. Sunrise tomorrow 6:25 a.m. Sunset tomorrow 8:55 p.m. Now for the official National Weather Service forecast for North Central Kentucky and South Central Indiana, including the Louisville metro area. Tonight, partly cloudy early in the evening, then becoming mostly cloudy. Lows in the lower 60s. Northwest winds up to 5 miles an hour, shifting to the southeast after midnight. Sunday, mostly cloudy. Slight chance of thunderstorms in the morning, then showers likely and chance of thunderstorms in the afternoon. Highs in the lower 80s. South winds up to 5 miles an hour, shifting to the southwest in the afternoon. Chance of precipitation 70%. Sunday night, mostly cloudy. Chance of thunderstorms until midnight, then chance of showers after midnight. Lows in the mid-60s. North winds up to 5 miles an hour until midnight, becoming light. Chance of precipitation 50%. Memorial Day, mostly cloudy. Chance of showers in the morning, then chance of thunderstorms in the afternoon. Highs around 80. East winds up to 5 miles an hour. Chance of precipitation 50%. Monday night, mostly cloudy. Chance of thunderstorms until midnight, then showers likely after midnight. Lows in the mid-60s. East winds up to 5 miles an hour. Chance of precipitation 70%. And now the extended forecast for the radio listening area. Tuesday and Tuesday night, showers and chance of thunderstorms. Highs in the lower 80s. Lows in the upper 60s. Chance of precipitation 90%. Wednesday and Wednesday night, showers and chance of thunderstorms. Highs in the lower 80s. Lows in the upper 60s. Chance of precipitation 80%. Thursday and Thursday night, showers likely and chance of thunderstorms. Highs in the mid-80s. Lows in the mid-60s. Chance of precipitation 60%. Friday and Friday night, mostly cloudy with chance of rain showers and slight chance of thunderstorms. Highs around 80. Lows in the upper 50s. Chance of precipitation 40%. Saturday and Saturday night, mostly cloudy. A 20% chance of rain showers. Highs in the upper 70s. Lows in the upper 50s. The current time is 11:17 p.m. Eastern Daylight Time. 11 p.m. Eastern Daylight Time weather conditions across North Central Kentucky and South Central Indiana. At Louisville International, it was cloudy. The temperature was 70 degrees, the dew point 64, and the relative humidity 81%. The wind was northwest at 3 miles an hour. The pressure was 30.05 inches and rising. At Bowman Field, it was cloudy. The temperature was 66 degrees, the dew point 65, and the relative humidity 96%. The wind was calm. The pressure was 30.05 inches and rising. At Jasper, it was mostly cloudy. The temperature was 67 degrees, the dew point 67, and the relative humidity 100%. The wind was east at 5 miles an hour. The pressure was 30.04 inches and steady. Once again, at Louisville International, it was 70 degrees under cloudy skies. Elsewhere around the region, it was partly cloudy, with a temperature of 69 at Bowling Green and 64 at Indianapolis. It was mostly cloudy, with a temperature of 67 at Lexington, 64 at Covington, and 74 at Nashville. Under mostly cloudy skies, Paducah reported 65, Evansville reported 66, and Bloomington reported 62. At Jackson, it was cloudy, with a temperature of 70.
at Frankfurt, the weather conditions were not available. This is the climate data for Louisville for today. Since midnight, the high temperature was 77. The low was 66. Precipitation was 0.39 inches. Sunrise tomorrow 6:25 a.m. Sunset tomorrow 8:55 p.m. Now for the official National Weather Service forecast for North Central Kentucky and South Central Indiana, including the Louisville metro area. Tonight, partly cloudy early in the evening, then becoming mostly cloudy. Lows in the lower 60s. Northwest winds up to 5 miles an hour, shifting to the southeast after midnight. Sunday, mostly cloudy. Slight chance of thunderstorms in the morning, then showers likely and chance of thunderstorms in the afternoon. Highs in the lower 80s. South winds up to 5 miles an hour, shifting to the southwest in the afternoon. Chance of precipitation 70%. Sunday night, mostly cloudy. Chance of thunderstorms until midnight, then chance of showers after midnight. Lows in the mid-60s. North winds up to 5 miles an hour until midnight, becoming light. Chance of precipitation 50%. Memorial Day, mostly cloudy. Chance of showers in the morning, then chance of thunderstorms in the afternoon. Highs around 80. East winds up to 5 miles an hour. Chance of precipitation 50%. Monday night, mostly cloudy. Chance of thunderstorms until midnight, then showers likely after midnight. Lows in the mid-60s. East winds up to 5 miles an hour. Chance of precipitation 70%. And now the extended forecast for the radio listening area. Tuesday and Tuesday night, showers and chance of thunderstorms. Highs in the lower 80s. Lows in the upper 60s. Chance of precipitation 90%. Wednesday and Wednesday night, showers and chance of thunderstorms. Highs in the lower 80s. Lows in the upper 60s. Chance of precipitation 80%. Thursday and Thursday night, showers likely and chance of thunderstorms. Highs in the mid-80s. Lows in the mid-60s. Chance of precipitation 60%. Friday and Friday night, mostly cloudy with chance of rain showers and slight chance of thunderstorms. Highs around 80. Lows in the upper 50s. Chance of precipitation 40%. Saturday and Saturday night, mostly cloudy. A 20% chance of rain showers. Highs in the upper 70s. Lows in the upper 50s. The current time is 11:22 p.m. Eastern Daylight Time. 11 p.m. Eastern Daylight Time weather conditions across North Central Kentucky and South Central Indiana. At Louisville International, it was cloudy. The temperature was 70 degrees, the dew point 64, and the relative humidity 81%. The wind was northwest at 3 miles an hour. The pressure was 30.05 inches and rising. At Bowman Field, it was cloudy. The temperature was 66 degrees, the dew point 65, and the relative humidity 96%. The wind was calm. The pressure was 30.05 inches and rising. At Jasper, it was mostly cloudy. The temperature was 67 degrees, the dew point 67, and the relative humidity 100%. The wind was east at 5 miles an hour. The pressure was 30.04 inches and steady. Once again, at Louisville International, it was 70 degrees under cloudy skies. Elsewhere around the region, it was partly cloudy, with a temperature of 69 at Bowling Green and 64 at Indianapolis. It was mostly cloudy, with a temperature of 67 at Lexington, 64 at Covington, and 74 at Nashville. Under mostly cloudy skies, Paducah reported 65, Evansville reported 66, and Bloomington reported 62. At Jackson, it was cloudy, with a temperature of 70. At Frankfort, the weather conditions were not available. This is the climate data for Louisville for today. Since midnight, the high temperature was 77. The low was 66. Precipitation was 0.39 inches. Sunrise tomorrow 6:25 a.m. Sunset tomorrow 8:55 p.m.
Now for the official National Weather Service forecast for north central Kentucky and south central Indiana, including the Louisville metro area. Tonight, partly cloudy early in the evening, then becoming mostly cloudy. Lows in the lower 60s. Northwest winds up to 5 miles an hour, shifting to the southeast after midnight. Sunday, mostly cloudy. Slight chance of thunderstorms in the morning, then showers likely and chance of thunderstorms in the afternoon. Highs in the lower 80s. South winds up to 5 miles an hour, shifting to the southwest in the afternoon. Chance of precipitation 70%. Sunday night, mostly cloudy. Chance of thunderstorms until midnight, then chance of showers after midnight. Lows in the mid-60s. North winds up to 5 miles an hour until midnight, becoming light. Chance of precipitation 50%. Memorial Day, mostly cloudy. Chance of showers in the morning, then chance of thunderstorms in the afternoon. Highs around 80. East winds up to 5 miles an hour. Chance of precipitation 50%. Monday night, mostly cloudy. Chance of thunderstorms until midnight, then showers likely after midnight. Lows in the mid-60s. East winds up to 5 miles an hour. Chance of precipitation 70%. And now the extended forecast for the radio listening area. Tuesday and Tuesday night, showers and chance of thunderstorms. Highs in the lower 80s. Lows in the upper 60s. Chance of precipitation 90%. Wednesday and Wednesday night, showers and chance of thunderstorms. Highs in the lower 80s. Lows in the upper 60s. Chance of precipitation 80%. Thursday and Thursday night, showers likely and chance of thunderstorms. Highs in the mid-80s. Lows in the mid-60s. Chance of precipitation 60%. Friday and Friday night, mostly cloudy with chance of rain showers and slight chance of thunderstorms. Highs around 80. Lows in the upper 50s. Chance of precipitation 40%. Saturday and Saturday night, mostly cloudy. A 20% chance of rain showers. Highs in the upper 70s. Lows in the upper 50s. 11 p.m. Eastern Daylight Time weather conditions across north central Kentucky and south central Indiana. At Louisville International, it was cloudy. The temperature was 70 degrees, the dew point 64, and the relative humidity 81%. The wind was northwest at 3 miles an hour. The pressure was 30.05 inches and rising. At Bowman Field, it was cloudy. The temperature was 66 degrees, the dew point 65, and the relative humidity 96%. The wind was calm. The pressure was 30.05 inches and rising. At Jasper, it was mostly cloudy. The temperature was 67 degrees, the dew point 67, and the relative humidity 100%. The wind was east at 5 miles an hour. The pressure was 30.04 inches and steady. Once again, at Louisville International, it was 70 degrees under cloudy skies. Elsewhere around the region, it was partly cloudy, with a temperature of 69 at Bowling Green and 64 at Indianapolis. It was mostly cloudy, with a temperature of 67 at Lexington, 64 at Covington, and 74 at Nashville. Under mostly cloudy skies, Paducah reported 65, Evansville reported 66, and Bloomington reported 62. At Jackson, it was cloudy, with a temperature of 70. At Frankfort, the weather conditions were not available. The current time is 11:28 p.m. Eastern Daylight Time. Now for the official National Weather Service forecast for north central Kentucky and south central Indiana, including the Louisville metro area. Tonight, partly cloudy early in the evening, then becoming mostly cloudy. Lows in the lower 60s. Northwest winds up to 5 miles an hour, shifting to the southeast after midnight. Sunday, mostly cloudy. Slight chance of thunderstorms in the morning, then showers likely and chance of thunderstorms in the afternoon. Highs in the lower 80s. South winds up to 5 miles an hour, shifting to the southwest in the afternoon. Chance of precipitation 70%.
Sunday night, mostly cloudy. Chance of thunderstorms until midnight, then chance of showers after midnight. Lows in the mid-60s. North winds up to 5 miles an hour until midnight, becoming light. Chance of precipitation 50%. Memorial Day, mostly cloudy. Chance of showers in the morning, then chance of thunderstorms in the afternoon. Highs around 80. East winds up to 5 miles an hour. Chance of precipitation 50%. Monday night, mostly cloudy. Chance of thunderstorms until midnight, then showers likely after midnight. Lows in the mid-60s. East winds up to 5 miles an hour. Chance of precipitation 70%. And now the extended forecast for the radio listening area. Tuesday and Tuesday night, showers and chance of thunderstorms. Highs in the lower 80s. Lows in the upper 60s. Chance of precipitation 90%. Wednesday and Wednesday night, showers and chance of thunderstorms. Highs in the lower 80s. Lows in the upper 60s. Chance of precipitation 80%. Thursday and Thursday night, showers likely and chance of thunderstorms. Highs in the mid-80s. Lows in the mid-60s. Chance of precipitation 60%. Friday and Friday night, mostly cloudy with chance of rain showers and slight chance of thunderstorms. Highs around 80. Lows in the upper 50s. Chance of precipitation 40%. Saturday and Saturday night, mostly cloudy. A 20% chance of rain showers. Highs in the upper 70s. Lows in the upper 50s. 11 p.m. Eastern Daylight Time weather conditions across north-central Kentucky and south-central Indiana. At Louisville International, it was cloudy. The temperature was 70 degrees, the dew point 64, and the relative humidity 81%. The wind was northwest at 3 miles an hour. The pressure was 30.05 inches and rising. At Bowman Field, it was cloudy. The temperature was 66 degrees, the dew point 65, and the relative humidity 96%. The wind was calm. The pressure was 30.05 inches and rising. At Jasper, it was mostly cloudy. The temperature was 67 degrees, the dew point 67, and the relative humidity 100%. The wind was east at 5 miles an hour. The pressure was 30.04 inches and steady. Once again, at Louisville International, it was 70 degrees under cloudy skies. Elsewhere around the region, it was partly cloudy, with a temperature of 69 at Bowling Green and 64 at Indianapolis. It was mostly cloudy, with a temperature of 67 at Lexington, 64 at Covington, and 74 at Nashville. Under mostly cloudy skies, Paducah reported 65, Evansville reported 66, and Bloomington reported 62. At Jackson, it was cloudy, with a temperature of 70. At Frankfort, the weather conditions were not available. The current time is 11:32 p.m. Eastern Daylight Time. Now for the official National Weather Service forecast for north-central Kentucky and south-central Indiana, including the Louisville metro area. Tonight, partly cloudy early in the evening, then becoming mostly cloudy. Lows in the lower 60s. Northwest winds up to 5 miles an hour, shifting to the southeast after midnight. Sunday, mostly cloudy. Slight chance of thunderstorms in the morning, then showers likely and chance of thunderstorms in the afternoon. Highs in the lower 80s. South winds up to 5 miles an hour, shifting to the southwest in the afternoon. Chance of precipitation 70%. Sunday night, mostly cloudy. Chance of thunderstorms until midnight, then chance of showers after midnight. Lows in the mid-60s. North winds up to 5 miles an hour until midnight, becoming light. Chance of precipitation 50%. Memorial Day, mostly cloudy. Chance of showers in the morning, then chance of thunderstorms in the afternoon. Highs around 80. East winds up to 5 miles an hour. Chance of precipitation 50%. Monday night, mostly cloudy. Chance of thunderstorms until midnight, then showers likely after midnight. Lows in the mid-60s.
60s. East winds up to 5 miles an hour. Chance of precipitation 70%. And now the extended forecast for the radio listening area. Tuesday and Tuesday night, showers and chance of thunderstorms. Highs in the lower 80s. Lows in the upper 60s. Chance of precipitation 90%. Wednesday and Wednesday night, showers and chance of thunderstorms. Highs in the lower 80s. Lows in the upper 60s. Chance of precipitation 80%. Thursday and Thursday night, showers likely and chance of thunderstorms. Highs in the mid-80s. Lows in the mid-60s. Chance of precipitation 60%. Friday and Friday night, mostly cloudy with chance of rain showers and slight chance of thunderstorms. Highs around 80. Lows in the upper 50s. Chance of precipitation 40%. Saturday and Saturday night, mostly cloudy. A 20% chance of rain showers. Highs in the upper 70s. Lows in the upper 50s. 11 p.m. Eastern Daylight Time weather conditions across north central Kentucky and south central Indiana. At Louisville International, it was cloudy. The temperature was 70 degrees, the dew point 64, and the relative humidity 81%. The wind was northwest at 3 miles an hour. The pressure was 30.05 inches and rising. At Bowman Field, it was cloudy. The temperature was 66 degrees, the dew point 65, and the relative humidity 96%. The wind was calm. The pressure was 30.05 inches and rising. At Jasper, it was mostly cloudy. The temperature was 67 degrees, the dew point 67, and the relative humidity 100%. The wind was east at 5 miles an hour. The pressure was 30.04 inches and steady. Once again, at Louisville International, it was 70 degrees under cloudy skies. Elsewhere around the region, it was partly cloudy, with a temperature of 69 at Bowling Green and 64 at Indianapolis. It was mostly cloudy, with a temperature of 67 at Lexington, 64 at Covington, and 74 at Nashville. Under mostly cloudy skies, Paducah reported 65, Evansville reported 66, and Bloomington reported 62. At Jackson, it was cloudy, with a temperature of 70. At Frankfort, the weather conditions were not available. Now for the official National Weather Service forecast for North Central Kentucky and South Central Indiana, including the Louisville metro area. Tonight, partly cloudy early in the evening, then becoming mostly cloudy. Lows in the lower 60s. Northwest winds up to 5 miles an hour, shifting to the southeast after midnight. Sunday, mostly cloudy. Slight chance of thunderstorms in the morning, then showers likely and chance of thunderstorms in the afternoon. Highs in the lower 80s. South winds up to 5 miles an hour, shifting to the southwest in the afternoon. Chance of precipitation 70%. Sunday night, mostly cloudy. Chance of thunderstorms until midnight, then chance of showers after midnight. Lows in the mid-60s. North winds up to 5 miles an hour until midnight, becoming light. Chance of precipitation 50%. Memorial Day, mostly cloudy. Chance of showers in the morning, then chance of thunderstorms in the afternoon. Highs around 80. East winds up to 5 miles an hour. Chance of precipitation 50%. Monday night, mostly cloudy. Chance of thunderstorms until midnight, then showers likely after midnight. Lows in the mid-60s. East winds up to 5 miles an hour. Chance of precipitation 70%. And now the extended forecast for the radio listening area. Tuesday and Tuesday night, showers and chance of thunderstorms. Highs in the lower 80s. Lows in the upper 60s. Chance of precipitation 90%. Wednesday and Wednesday night, showers and chance of thunderstorms. Highs in the lower 80s. Lows in the upper 60s. Chance of precipitation 80%. Thursday and Thursday night, showers likely and chance of thunderstorms. Highs in the mid-80s. Lows in the mid-60s. Chance of precipitation 60%. Friday and Friday.
Friday night, mostly cloudy with chance of rain showers and slight chance of thunderstorms. Highs around 80. Lows in the upper 50s. Chance of precipitation 40%. Saturday and Saturday night, mostly cloudy. A 20% chance of rain showers. Highs in the upper 70s. Lows in the upper 50s. The current time is 11:39 p.m. Eastern Daylight Time. 11 p.m. Eastern Daylight Time weather conditions across north central Kentucky and south central Indiana. At Louisville International, it was cloudy. The temperature was 70 degrees, the dew point 64, and the relative humidity 81%. The wind was northwest at 3 miles an hour. The pressure was 30.05 inches and rising. At Bowman Field, it was cloudy. The temperature was 66 degrees, the dew point 65, and the relative humidity 96%. The wind was calm. The pressure was 30.05 inches and rising. At Jasper, it was mostly cloudy. The temperature was 67 degrees, the dew point 67, and the relative humidity 100%. The wind was east at 5 miles an hour. The pressure was 30.04 inches and steady. Once again, at Louisville International, it was 70 degrees under cloudy skies. Elsewhere around the region, it was partly cloudy, with a temperature of 69 at Bowling Green and 64 at Indianapolis. It was mostly cloudy, with a temperature of 67 at Lexington, 64 at Covington, and 74 at Nashville. Under mostly cloudy skies, Paducah reported 65, Evansville reported 66, and Bloomington reported 62. At Jackson, it was cloudy, with a temperature of 70. At Frankfort, the weather conditions were not available. Now for the official National Weather Service forecast for north central Kentucky and south central Indiana, including the Louisville metro area. Tonight, partly cloudy early in the evening, then becoming mostly cloudy. Lows in the lower 60s. Northwest winds up to 5 miles an hour, shifting to the southeast after midnight. Sunday, mostly cloudy. Slight chance of thunderstorms in the morning, then showers likely and chance of thunderstorms in the afternoon. Highs in the lower 80s. South winds up to 5 miles an hour, shifting to the southwest in the afternoon. Chance of precipitation 70%. Sunday night, mostly cloudy. Chance of thunderstorms until midnight, then chance of showers after midnight. Lows in the mid-60s. North winds up to 5 miles an hour until midnight, becoming light. Chance of precipitation 50%. Memorial Day, mostly cloudy. Chance of showers in the morning, then chance of thunderstorms in the afternoon. Highs around 80. East winds up to 5 miles an hour. Chance of precipitation 50%. Monday night, mostly cloudy. Chance of thunderstorms until midnight, then showers likely after midnight. Lows in the mid-60s. East winds up to 5 miles an hour. Chance of precipitation 70%. And now the extended forecast for the radio listening area. Tuesday and Tuesday night, showers and chance of thunderstorms. Highs in the lower 80s. Lows in the upper 60s. Chance of precipitation 90%. Wednesday and Wednesday night, showers and chance of thunderstorms. Highs in the lower 80s. Lows in the upper 60s. Chance of precipitation 80%. Thursday and Thursday night, showers likely and chance of thunderstorms. Highs in the mid-80s. Lows in the mid-60s. Chance of precipitation 60%. Friday and Friday night, mostly cloudy with chance of rain showers and slight chance of thunderstorms. Highs around 80. Lows in the upper 50s. Chance of precipitation 40%. Saturday and Saturday night, mostly cloudy. A 20% chance of rain showers. Highs in the upper 70s. Lows in the upper 50s. 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
on a transmitter located in Floyd County, Indiana, on a frequency of 162.475 MHz. The current time is 11:44 p.m. Eastern Daylight Time. 11 p.m. Eastern Daylight Time weather conditions across north-central Kentucky and south-central Indiana. At Louisville International, it was cloudy. The temperature was 70 degrees, the dew point 64, and the relative humidity 81%. The wind was northwest at 3 miles an hour. The pressure was 30.05 inches and rising. At Bowman Field, it was cloudy. The temperature was 66 degrees, the dew point 65, and the relative humidity 96%. The wind was calm. The pressure was 30.05 inches and rising. At Jasper, it was mostly cloudy. The temperature was 67 degrees, the dew point 67, and the relative humidity 100%. The wind was east at 5 miles an hour. The pressure was 30.04 inches and steady. Once again, at Louisville International, it was 70 degrees under cloudy skies. Elsewhere around the region, it was partly cloudy, with a temperature of 69 at Bowling Green and 64 at Indianapolis. It was mostly cloudy, with a temperature of 67 at Lexington, 64 at Covington, and 74 at Nashville. Under mostly cloudy skies, Paducah reported 65, Evansville reported 66, and Bloomington reported 62. At Jackson, it was cloudy, with a temperature of 70. At Frankfort, the weather conditions were not available. Now for the official National Weather Service forecast for north-central Kentucky and south-central Indiana, including the Louisville metro area. Tonight, partly cloudy early in the evening, then becoming mostly cloudy. Lows in the lower 60s. Northwest winds up to 5 miles an hour, shifting to the southeast after midnight. Sunday, mostly cloudy. Slight chance of thunderstorms in the morning, then showers likely and chance of thunderstorms in the afternoon. Highs in the lower 80s. South winds up to 5 miles an hour, shifting to the southwest in the afternoon. Chance of precipitation 70%. Sunday night, mostly cloudy. Chance of thunderstorms until midnight, then chance of showers after midnight. Lows in the mid-60s. North winds up to 5 miles an hour until midnight, becoming light. Chance of precipitation 50%. Memorial Day, mostly cloudy. Chance of showers in the morning, then chance of thunderstorms in the afternoon. Highs around 80. East winds up to 5 miles an hour. Chance of precipitation 50%. Monday night, mostly cloudy. Chance of thunderstorms until midnight, then showers likely after midnight. Lows in the mid-60s. East winds up to 5 miles an hour. Chance of precipitation 70%. And now the extended forecast for the radio listening area. Tuesday and Tuesday night, showers and chance of thunderstorms. Highs in the lower 80s. Lows in the upper 60s. Chance of precipitation 90%. Wednesday and Wednesday night, showers and chance of thunderstorms. Highs in the lower 80s. Lows in the upper 60s. Chance of precipitation 80%. Thursday and Thursday night, showers likely and chance of thunderstorms. Highs in the mid-80s. Lows in the mid-60s. Chance of precipitation 60%. Friday and Friday night, mostly cloudy with chance of rain showers and slight chance of thunderstorms. Highs around 80. Lows in the upper 50s. Chance of precipitation 40%. Saturday and Saturday night, mostly cloudy. A 20% chance of rain showers. Highs in the upper 70s. Lows in the upper 50s. The current time is 11:48 p.m. Eastern Daylight Time. 11 p.m. Eastern Daylight Time weather conditions across north-central Kentucky and south-central Indiana. At Louisville International, it was cloudy. The temperature was 70 degrees, the dew point 64, and the relative humidity 81%. The wind was northwest at 3 miles an hour. The pressure was 30.05 inches and rising. At Bowman Field, it was cloudy.
The temperature was 66 degrees, the dew point 65, and the relative humidity 96%. The wind was calm. The pressure was 30.05 inches and rising. At Jasper, it was mostly cloudy. The temperature was 67 degrees, the dew point 67, and the relative humidity 100%. The wind was east at 5 miles an hour. The pressure was 30.04 inches and steady. Once again, at Louisville International, it was 70 degrees under cloudy skies. Elsewhere around the region, it was partly cloudy, with a temperature of 69 at Bowling Green and 64 at Indianapolis. It was mostly cloudy, with a temperature of 67 at Lexington, 64 at Covington, and 74 at Nashville. Under mostly cloudy skies, Paducah reported 65, Evansville reported 66, and Bloomington reported 62. At Jackson, it was cloudy, with a temperature of 70. At Frankfort, the weather conditions were not available. Now for the official National Weather Service forecast for North Central Kentucky and South Central Indiana, including the Louisville metro area. Tonight, partly cloudy early in the evening, then becoming mostly cloudy. Lows in the lower 60s. Northwest winds up to 5 miles an hour, shifting to the southeast after midnight. Sunday, mostly cloudy. Slight chance of thunderstorms in the morning, then showers likely and chance of thunderstorms in the afternoon. Highs in the lower 80s. South winds up to 5 miles an hour, shifting to the southwest in the afternoon. Chance of precipitation 70%. Sunday night, mostly cloudy. Chance of thunderstorms until midnight, then chance of showers after midnight. Lows in the mid-60s. North winds up to 5 miles an hour until midnight, becoming light. Chance of precipitation 50%. Memorial Day, mostly cloudy. Chance of showers in the morning, then chance of thunderstorms in the afternoon. Highs around 80. East winds up to 5 miles an hour. Chance of precipitation 50%. Monday night, mostly cloudy. Chance of thunderstorms until midnight, then showers likely after midnight. Lows in the mid-60s. East winds up to 5 miles an hour. Chance of precipitation 70%. And now the extended forecast for the radio listening area. Tuesday and Tuesday night, showers and chance of thunderstorms. Highs in the lower 80s. Lows in the upper 60s. Chance of precipitation 90%. Wednesday and Wednesday night, showers and chance of thunderstorms. Highs in the lower 80s. Lows in the upper 60s. Chance of precipitation 80%. Thursday and Thursday night, showers likely and chance of thunderstorms. Highs in the mid-80s. Lows in the mid-60s. Chance of precipitation 60%. Friday and Friday night, mostly cloudy with chance of rain showers and slight chance of thunderstorms. Highs around 80. Lows in the upper 50s. Chance of precipitation 40%. Saturday and Saturday night, mostly cloudy. A 20% chance of rain showers. Highs in the upper 70s. Lows in the upper 50s. The current time is 11:52 p.m. Eastern Daylight Time. 11 p.m. Eastern Daylight Time weather conditions across North Central Kentucky and South Central Indiana. At Louisville International, it was cloudy. The temperature was 70 degrees, the dew point 64, and the relative humidity 81%. The wind was northwest at 3 miles an hour. The pressure was 30.05 inches and rising. At Bowman Field, it was cloudy. The temperature was 66 degrees, the dew point 65, and the relative humidity 96%. The wind was calm. The pressure was 30.05 inches and rising. At Jasper, it was mostly cloudy. The temperature was 67 degrees, the dew point 67, and the relative humidity 100%. The wind was east at 5 miles an hour. The pressure was 30.04 inches and steady. Once again, at Louisville International, it was 70 degrees under cloudy skies. Elsewhere around the region,
It was partly cloudy, with a temperature of 69 at Bowling Green and 64 at Indianapolis. It was mostly cloudy, with a temperature of 67 at Lexington, 64 at Covington, and 74 at Nashville. Under mostly cloudy skies, Paducah reported 65, Evansville reported 66, and Bloomington reported 62. At Jackson, it was cloudy, with a temperature of 70. At Frankfort, the weather conditions were not available. Now for the official National Weather Service forecast for North Central Kentucky and South Central Indiana, including the Louisville metro area. Tonight, partly cloudy early in the evening, then becoming mostly cloudy. Lows in the lower 60s. Northwest winds up to 5 miles an hour, shifting to the southeast after midnight. Sunday, mostly cloudy. Slight chance of thunderstorms in the morning, then showers likely and chance of thunderstorms in the afternoon. Highs in the lower 80s. South winds up to 5 miles an hour, shifting to the southwest in the afternoon. Chance of precipitation 70%. Sunday night, mostly cloudy. Chance of thunderstorms until midnight, then chance of showers after midnight. Lows in the mid-60s. North winds up to 5 miles an hour until midnight, becoming light. Chance of precipitation 50%. Memorial Day, mostly cloudy. Chance of showers in the morning, then chance of thunderstorms in the afternoon. Highs around 80. East winds up to 5 miles an hour. Chance of precipitation 50%. Monday night, mostly cloudy. Chance of thunderstorms until midnight, then showers likely after midnight. Lows in the mid-60s. East winds up to 5 miles an hour. Chance of precipitation 70%. And now the extended forecast for the radio listening area. Tuesday and Tuesday night, showers and chance of thunderstorms. Highs in the lower 80s. Lows in the upper 60s. Chance of precipitation 90%. Wednesday and Wednesday night, showers and chance of thunderstorms. Highs in the lower 80s. Lows in the upper 60s. Chance of precipitation 80%. Thursday and Thursday night, showers likely and chance of thunderstorms. Highs in the mid-80s. Lows in the mid-60s. Chance of precipitation 60%. Friday and Friday night, mostly cloudy with chance of rain showers and slight chance of thunderstorms. Highs around 80. Lows in the upper 50s. Chance of precipitation 40%. Saturday and Saturday night, mostly cloudy. A 20% chance of rain showers. Highs in the upper 70s. Lows in the upper 50s. 11 p.m. Eastern Daylight Time weather conditions across north central Kentucky and south central Indiana. At Louisville International, it was cloudy. The temperature was 70 degrees, the dew point 64, and the relative humidity 81%. The wind was northwest at 3 miles an hour. The pressure was 30.05 inches and rising. At Bowman Field, it was cloudy. The temperature was 66 degrees, the dew point 65, and the relative humidity 96%. The wind was calm. The pressure was 30.05 inches and rising. At Jasper, it was mostly cloudy. The temperature was 67 degrees, the dew point 67, and the relative humidity 100%. The wind was east at 5 miles an hour. The pressure was 30.04 inches and steady. Once again, at Louisville International, it was 70 degrees under cloudy skies. Elsewhere around the region, it was partly cloudy, with a temperature of 69 at Bowling Green and 64 at Indianapolis. It was mostly cloudy, with a temperature of 67 at Lexington, 64 at Covington, and 74 at Nashville. Under mostly cloudy skies, Paducah reported 65, Evansville reported 66, and Bloomington reported 62. At Jackson, it was cloudy, with a temperature of 70. At Frankfort, the weather conditions were not available. The current time is 11:58 p.m. Eastern Daylight Time. Now for the official National Weather Service forecast for North Central Kentucky and South Central Indiana, including the Louisville metro area. Tonight,
partly cloudy early in the evening, then becoming mostly cloudy. Lows in the lower 60s. Northwest winds up to 5 miles an hour, shifting to the southeast after midnight. Sunday, mostly cloudy. Slight chance of thunderstorms in the morning, then showers likely and chance of thunderstorms in the afternoon. Highs in the lower 80s. South winds up to 5 miles an hour, shifting to the southwest in the afternoon. Chance of precipitation 70%. Sunday night, mostly cloudy. Chance of thunderstorms until midnight, then chance of showers after midnight. Lows in the mid-60s. North winds up to 5 miles an hour until midnight, becoming light. Chance of precipitation 50%. Memorial Day, mostly cloudy. Chance of showers in the morning, then chance of thunderstorms in the afternoon. Highs around 80. East winds up to 5 miles an hour. Chance of precipitation 50%. Monday night, mostly cloudy. Chance of thunderstorms until midnight, then showers likely after midnight. Lows in the mid-60s. East winds up to 5 miles an hour. Chance of precipitation 70%. And now the extended forecast for the radio listening area. Tuesday and Tuesday night, showers and chance of thunderstorms. Highs in the lower 80s. Lows in the upper 60s. Chance of precipitation 90%. Wednesday and Wednesday night, showers and chance of thunderstorms. Highs in the lower 80s. Lows in the upper 60s. Chance of precipitation 80%. Thursday and Thursday night, showers likely and chance of thunderstorms. Highs in the mid-80s. Lows in the mid-60s. Chance of precipitation 60%. Friday and Friday night, mostly cloudy with chance of rain showers and slight chance of thunderstorms. Highs around 80. Lows in the upper 50s. Chance of precipitation 40%. Saturday and Saturday night, mostly cloudy. A 20% chance of rain showers. Highs in the upper 70s. Lows in the upper 50s. 11 p.m. Eastern Daylight Time weather conditions across north central Kentucky and south central Indiana. At Louisville International, it was cloudy. The temperature was 70 degrees, the dew point 64, and the relative humidity 81%. The wind was northwest at 3 miles an hour. The pressure was 30.05 inches and rising. At Bowman Field, it was cloudy. The temperature was 66 degrees, the dew point 65, and the relative humidity 96%. The wind was calm. The pressure was 30.05 inches and rising. At Jasper, it was mostly cloudy. The temperature was 67 degrees, the dew point 67, and the relative humidity 100%. The wind was east at 5 miles an hour. The pressure was 30.04 inches and steady. Once again, at Louisville International, it was 70 degrees under cloudy skies. Elsewhere around the region, it was partly cloudy, with a temperature of 69 at Bowling Green and 64 at Indianapolis. It was mostly cloudy, with a temperature of 67 at Lexington, 64 at Covington, and 74 at Nashville. Under mostly cloudy skies, Paducah reported 65, Evansville reported 66, and Bloomington reported 62. At Jackson, it was cloudy, with a temperature of 70. At Frankfort, the weather conditions were not available. The current time is 12:02 a.m. Eastern Daylight Time. Midnight Eastern Daylight Time weather conditions across north central Kentucky and south central Indiana. At Louisville International, it was mostly cloudy. The temperature was 68 degrees, the dew point 63, and the relative humidity 84%. The wind was northwest at 3 miles an hour. The pressure was 30.04 inches and falling. At Bowman Field, it was partly cloudy. The temperature was 66 degrees, the dew point 65, and the relative humidity 96%. The wind was calm. The pressure was 30.05 inches and steady. At Jasper, it was mostly cloudy. The temperature was 66 degrees, the dew point 66, and the relative humidity 100%.
The wind was southeast at 3 miles an hour. The pressure was 30.04 inches and steady. Once again, at Louisville International, it was 68 degrees under mostly cloudy skies. Elsewhere around the region, at Nashville, a thunderstorm was reported with a temperature of 70. At Bowling Green, fog was reported with a temperature of 68. It was partly cloudy with a temperature of 64 at Covington and 62 at Indianapolis. It was mostly cloudy with a temperature of 65 at Paducah and 60 at Bloomington. It was cloudy with a temperature of 67 at Lexington, 69 at Jackson, and 67 at Evansville. At Frankfort, the weather conditions were not available. Now for the official National Weather Service forecast for North Central Kentucky and South Central Indiana, including the Louisville metro area. Tonight, partly cloudy early in the evening, then becoming mostly cloudy. Lows in the lower 60s. Northwest winds up to 5 miles an hour, shifting to the southeast after midnight. Sunday, mostly cloudy. Slight chance of thunderstorms in the morning, then showers likely and chance of thunderstorms in the afternoon. Highs in the lower 80s. South winds up to 5 miles an hour, shifting to the southwest in the afternoon. Chance of precipitation 70%. Sunday night, mostly cloudy. Chance of thunderstorms until midnight, then chance of showers after midnight. Lows in the mid-60s. North winds up to 5 miles an hour until midnight, becoming light. Chance of precipitation 50%. Memorial Day, mostly cloudy. Chance of showers in the morning, then chance of thunderstorms in the afternoon. Highs around 80. East winds up to 5 miles an hour. Chance of precipitation 50%. Monday night, mostly cloudy. Chance of thunderstorms until midnight, then showers likely after midnight. Lows in the mid-60s. East winds up to 5 miles an hour. Chance of precipitation 70%. And now the extended forecast for the radio listening area. Tuesday and Tuesday night, showers and chance of thunderstorms. Highs in the lower 80s. Lows in the upper 60s. Chance of precipitation 90%. Wednesday and Wednesday night, showers and chance of thunderstorms. Highs in the lower 80s. Lows in the upper 60s. Chance of precipitation 80%. Thursday and Thursday night, showers likely and chance of thunderstorms. Highs in the mid-80s. Lows in the mid-60s. Chance of precipitation 60%. Friday and Friday night, mostly cloudy with chance of rain showers and slight chance of thunderstorms. Highs around 80. Lows in the upper 50s. Chance of precipitation 40%. Saturday and Saturday night, mostly cloudy. A 20% chance of rain showers. Highs in the upper 70s. Lows in the upper 50s. The current time is 12:07 a.m. Eastern Daylight Time. Midnight Eastern Daylight Time weather conditions across North Central Kentucky and South Central Indiana. At Louisville International, it was mostly cloudy. The temperature was 68 degrees, the dew point 63, and the relative humidity 84%. The wind was northwest at 3 miles an hour. The pressure was 30.04 inches and falling. At Bowman Field, it was partly cloudy. The temperature was 66 degrees, the dew point 65, and the relative humidity 96%. The wind was calm. The pressure was 30.05 inches and steady. At Jasper, it was mostly cloudy. The temperature was 66 degrees, the dew point 66, and the relative humidity 100%. The wind was southeast at 3 miles an hour. The pressure was 30.04 inches and steady. Once again, at Louisville International, it was 68 degrees under mostly cloudy skies. Elsewhere around the region, at Nashville, a thunderstorm was reported with a temperature of 70. At Bowling Green, fog was reported with a temperature of 68. It was partly cloudy with a temperature of 64 at Covington and 62 at Indianapolis. It was mostly cloudy, with a temperature of 65 at Paducah and 60 at Bloomington.
It was cloudy, with a temperature of 67 at Lexington, 69 at Jackson, and 67 at Evansville. At Frankfort, the weather conditions were not available. Now for the official National Weather Service forecast for North Central Kentucky and South Central Indiana, including the Louisville metro area. Tonight, partly cloudy early in the evening, then becoming mostly cloudy. Lows in the lower 60s. Northwest winds up to 5 miles an hour, shifting to the southeast after midnight. Sunday, mostly cloudy,

chance of thunderstorms until midnight, then chance of showers after midnight. Lows in the mid-60s. North winds up to 5 miles an hour until midnight, becoming light. Chance of precipitation 50%. Memorial Day, mostly cloudy. Chance of showers in the morning, then chance of thunderstorms in the afternoon. Highs around 80. East winds up to 5 miles an hour. Chance of precipitation 50%. Monday night, mostly cloudy. Chance of thunderstorms until midnight, then showers likely after midnight. Lows in the mid-60s. East winds up to 5 miles an hour. Chance of precipitation 70%. And now the extended forecast for the radio listening area. Tuesday and Tuesday night, showers and chance of thunderstorms. Highs in the lower 80s. Lows in the upper 60s. Chance of precipitation 90%. Wednesday and Wednesday night, showers and chance of thunderstorms. Highs in the lower 80s. Lows in the upper 60s. Chance of precipitation 80%. Thursday and Thursday night, showers likely and chance of thunderstorms. Highs in the mid-80s. Lows in the mid-60s. Chance of precipitation 60%. Friday and Friday night, mostly cloudy with chance of rain showers and slight chance of thunderstorms. Highs around 80. Lows in the upper 50s. Chance of precipitation 40%. Saturday and Saturday night, mostly cloudy. A 20% chance of rain showers. Highs in the upper 70s. Lows in the upper 50s. Midnight Eastern Daylight Time weather conditions across north central Kentucky and south central Indiana. At Louisville International, it was mostly cloudy. The temperature was 68 degrees, the dew point 63, and the relative humidity 84%. The wind was northwest at 3 miles an hour. The pressure was 30.04 inches and falling. At Bowman Field, it was partly cloudy. The temperature was 66 degrees, the dew point 65, and the relative humidity 96%. The wind was calm. The pressure was 30.05 inches and steady. At Jasper, it was mostly cloudy. The temperature was 66 degrees, the dew point 66, and the relative humidity 100%. The wind was southeast at 3 miles an hour. The pressure was 30.04 inches and steady. Once again, at Louisville International, it was 68 degrees under mostly cloudy skies. Elsewhere around the region, at Nashville, a thunderstorm was reported with a temperature of 70. At Bowling Green, fog was reported with a temperature of 68. It was partly cloudy with a temperature of 64 at Covington and 62 at Indianapolis. It was mostly cloudy with a temperature of 65 at Paducah and 60 at Bloomington. It was cloudy with a temperature of 67 at Lexington, 69 at Jackson, and 67 at Evansville. At Frankfort, the weather conditions were not available. 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The current time is 12:13 a.m. Eastern Daylight Time. Now for the official National Weather Service forecast for north central Kentucky and south central Indiana, including the Louisville metro area. Tonight, partly cloudy early in the evening, then becoming mostly cloudy. Lows in the lower 60s. Northwest winds up to 5 miles an hour, shifting to the southeast after midnight. Sunday, mostly cloudy. Slight chance of thunderstorms in the morning, then showers likely and chance of thunderstorms in the afternoon. Highs in the lower 80s. South winds up to 5 miles an hour, shifting to the southwest in the afternoon. Chance of precipitation 70%. Sunday night, mostly cloudy. Chance of thunderstorms until midnight, then chance of showers after midnight. Lows in the mid-60s. North winds up to 5 miles an hour until midnight, becoming light. Chance of precipitation 50%. Memorial Day, mostly cloudy.

Cloudy. Chance of showers in the morning, then chance of thunderstorms in the afternoon. Highs around 80. East winds up to 5 miles an hour. Chance of precipitation 50%. Monday night, mostly cloudy. Chance of thunderstorms until midnight, then showers likely after midnight. Lows in the mid-60s. East winds up to 5 miles an hour. Chance of precipitation 70%. And now the extended forecast for the radio listening area. Tuesday and Tuesday night, showers and chance of thunderstorms. Highs in the lower 80s. Lows in the upper 60s. Chance of precipitation 90%. Wednesday and Wednesday night, showers and chance of thunderstorms. Highs in the lower 80s. Lows in the upper 60s. Chance of precipitation 80%. Thursday and Thursday night, showers likely and chance of thunderstorms. Highs in the mid-80s. Lows in the mid-60s. Chance of precipitation 60%. Friday and Friday night, mostly cloudy with chance of rain showers and slight chance of thunderstorms. Highs around 80. Lows in the upper 50s. Chance of precipitation 40%. Saturday and Saturday night, mostly cloudy. A 20% chance of rain showers. Highs in the upper 70s. Lows in the upper 50s. Midnight Eastern Daylight Time weather conditions across north central Kentucky and south central Indiana. At Louisville International, it was mostly cloudy. The temperature was 68 degrees, the dew point 63, and the relative humidity 84%. The wind was northwest at 3 miles an hour. The pressure was 30.04 inches and falling. At Bowman Field, it was partly cloudy. The temperature was 66 degrees, the dew point 65, and the relative humidity 96%. The wind was calm. The pressure was 30.05 inches and steady. At Jasper, it was mostly cloudy. The temperature was 66 degrees, the dew point 66, and the relative humidity 100%. The wind was southeast at 3 miles an hour. The pressure was 30.04 inches and steady. Once again, at Louisville International, it was 68 degrees under mostly cloudy skies. Elsewhere around the region, at Nashville, a thunderstorm was reported with a temperature of 70. At Bowling Green, fog was reported with a temperature of 68. It was partly cloudy with a temperature of 64 at Covington and 62 at Indianapolis. It was mostly cloudy with a temperature of 65 at Paducah and 60 at Bloomington. It was cloudy with a temperature of 67 at Lexington, 69 at Jackson, and 67 at Evansville. At Frankfort, the weather conditions were not available. The current time is 12:17 a.m. Eastern Daylight Time. Now for the official National Weather Service forecast for North Central Kentucky and South Central Indiana, including the Louisville metro area. Tonight, partly cloudy early in the evening, then becoming mostly cloudy. Lows in the lower 60s. Northwest winds up to 5 miles an hour, shifting to the southeast after midnight. Sunday, mostly cloudy. Slight chance of thunderstorms in the morning, then showers likely and chance of thunderstorms in the afternoon. Highs in the lower 80s. South winds up to 5 miles an hour, shifting to the southwest in the afternoon. Chance of precipitation 70%. Sunday night, mostly cloudy. Chance of thunderstorms until midnight, then chance of showers after midnight. Lows in the mid-60s. North winds up to 5 miles an hour until midnight, becoming light. Chance of precipitation 50%. Memorial Day, mostly cloudy. Chance of showers in the morning, then chance of thunderstorms in the afternoon. Highs around 80. East winds up to 5 miles an hour. Chance of precipitation 50%. Monday night, mostly cloudy. Chance of thunderstorms until midnight, then showers likely after midnight. Lows in the mid-60s. East winds up to 5 miles an hour. Chance of precipitation 70%. And now the extended forecast for the radio listening area. Tuesday and Tuesday night, showers and chance of thunderstorms.
highs in the lower 80s, lows in the upper 60s. Chance of precipitation 90%. Wednesday and Wednesday night, showers and chance of thunderstorms. Highs in the lower 80s, lows in the upper 60s. Chance of precipitation 80%. Thursday and Thursday night, showers likely and chance of thunderstorms. Highs in the mid-80s. Lows in the mid-60s. Chance of precipitation 60%. Friday and Friday night, mostly cloudy with chance of rain showers and slight chance of thunderstorms. Highs around 80. Lows in the upper 50s. Chance of precipitation 40%. Saturday and Saturday night, mostly cloudy. A 20% chance of rain showers. Highs in the upper 70s. Lows in the upper 50s. Midnight Eastern Daylight Time weather conditions across north central Kentucky and south central Indiana. At Louisville International, it was mostly cloudy. The temperature was 68 degrees, the dew point 63, and the relative humidity 84%. The wind was northwest at 3 miles an hour. The pressure was 30.04 inches and falling. At Bowman Field, it was partly cloudy. The temperature was 66 degrees, the dew point 65, and the relative humidity 96%. The wind was calm. The pressure was 30.05 inches and steady. At Jasper, it was mostly cloudy. The temperature was 66 degrees, the dew point 66, and the relative humidity 100%. The wind was southeast at 3 miles an hour. The pressure was 30.04 inches and steady. Once again, at Louisville International, it was 68 degrees under mostly cloudy skies. Elsewhere around the region, at Nashville, a thunderstorm was reported with a temperature of 70. At Bowling Green, fog was reported with a temperature of 68. It was partly cloudy with a temperature of 64 at Covington and 62 at Indianapolis. It was mostly cloudy with a temperature of 65 at Paducah and 60 at Bloomington. It was cloudy with a temperature of 67 at Lexington, 69 at Jackson, and 67 at Evansville. At Frankfort, the weather conditions were not available. The current time is 12:22 a.m. Eastern Daylight Time. Now for the official National Weather Service forecast for North Central Kentucky and South Central Indiana, including the Louisville metro area. Tonight, partly cloudy early in the evening, then becoming mostly cloudy. Lows in the lower 60s. Northwest winds up to 5 miles an hour, shifting to the southeast after midnight. Sunday, mostly cloudy. Slight chance of thunderstorms in the morning, then showers likely and chance of thunderstorms in the afternoon. Highs in the lower 80s. South winds up to 5 miles an hour, shifting to the southwest in the afternoon. Chance of precipitation 70%. Sunday night, mostly cloudy. Chance of thunderstorms until midnight, then chance of showers after midnight. Lows in the mid-60s. North winds up to 5 miles an hour until midnight, becoming light. Chance of precipitation 50%. Memorial Day, mostly cloudy. Chance of showers in the morning, then chance of thunderstorms in the afternoon. Highs around 80. East winds up to 5 miles an hour. Chance of precipitation 50%. Monday night, mostly cloudy. Chance of thunderstorms until midnight, then showers likely after midnight. Lows in the mid-60s. East winds up to 5 miles an hour. Chance of precipitation 70%. And now the extended forecast for the radio listening area. Tuesday and Tuesday night, showers and chance of thunderstorms. Highs in the lower 80s. Lows in the upper 60s. Chance of precipitation 90%. Wednesday and Wednesday night, showers and chance of thunderstorms. Highs in the lower 80s. Lows in the upper 60s. Chance of precipitation 80%. Thursday and Thursday night, showers likely and chance of thunderstorms. Highs in the mid-80s. Lows in the mid-60s. Chance of precipitation 60%. Friday and Friday night, mostly cloudy with chance of rain showers and slight chance of thunderstorms.
highs around 80. Lows in the upper 50s. Chance of precipitation 40%. Saturday and Saturday night, mostly cloudy. A 20% chance of rain showers. Highs in the upper 70s. Lows in the upper 50s. Midnight Eastern Daylight Time weather conditions across north central Kentucky and south central Indiana. At Louisville International, it was mostly cloudy. The temperature was 68 degrees, the dew point 63, and the relative humidity 84%. The wind was northwest at 3 miles an hour. The pressure was 30.04 inches and falling. At Bowman Field, it was partly cloudy. The temperature was 66 degrees, the dew point 65, and the relative humidity 96%. The wind was calm. The pressure was 30.05 inches and steady. At Jasper, it was mostly cloudy. The temperature was 66 degrees, the dew point 66, and the relative humidity 100%. The wind was southeast at 3 miles an hour. The pressure was 30.04 inches and steady. Once again, at Louisville International, it was 68 degrees under mostly cloudy skies. Elsewhere around the region, at Nashville, a thunderstorm was reported with a temperature of 70. At Bowling Green, fog was reported with a temperature of 68. It was partly cloudy with a temperature of 64 at Covington and 62 at Indianapolis. It was mostly cloudy with a temperature of 65 at Paducah and 60 at Bloomington. It was cloudy with a temperature of 67 at Lexington, 69 at Jackson, and 67 at Evansville. At Frankfort, the weather conditions were not available. Now for the official National Weather Service forecast for North Central Kentucky and South Central Indiana, including the Louisville metro area. Tonight, partly cloudy early in the evening, then becoming mostly cloudy. Lows in the lower 60s. Northwest winds up to 5 miles an hour, shifting to the southeast after midnight. Sunday, mostly cloudy. Slight chance of thunderstorms in the morning, then showers likely and chance of thunderstorms in the afternoon. Highs in the lower 80s. South winds up to 5 miles an hour, shifting to the southwest in the afternoon. Chance of precipitation 70%. Sunday night, mostly cloudy. Chance of thunderstorms until midnight, then chance of showers after midnight. Lows in the mid-60s. North winds up to 5 miles an hour until midnight, becoming light. Chance of precipitation 50%. Memorial Day, mostly cloudy. Chance of showers in the morning, then chance of thunderstorms in the afternoon. Highs around 80. East winds up to 5 miles an hour. Chance of precipitation 50%. Monday night, mostly cloudy. Chance of thunderstorms until midnight, then showers likely after midnight. Lows in the mid-60s. East winds up to 5 miles an hour. Chance of precipitation 70%. And now the extended forecast for the radio listening area. Tuesday and Tuesday night, showers and chance of thunderstorms. Highs in the lower 80s. Lows in the upper 60s. Chance of precipitation 90%. Wednesday and Wednesday night, showers and chance of thunderstorms. Highs in the lower 80s. Lows in the upper 60s. Chance of precipitation 80%. Thursday and Thursday night, showers likely and chance of thunderstorms. Highs in the mid-80s. Lows in the mid-60s. Chance of precipitation 60%. Friday and Friday night, mostly cloudy with chance of rain showers and slight chance of thunderstorms. Highs around 80. Lows in the upper 50s. Chance of precipitation 40%. Saturday and Saturday night, mostly cloudy. A 20% chance of rain showers. Highs in the upper 70s. Lows in the upper 50s. The current time is 12:29 a.m. Eastern Daylight Time. Midnight Eastern Daylight Time weather conditions across north central Kentucky and south central Indiana. At Louisville International, it was mostly cloudy. The temperature was 68 degrees, the dew point 63, and the relative humidity 84%.
The wind was northwest at 3 miles an hour. The pressure was 30.04 inches and falling. At Bowman Field, it was partly cloudy. The temperature was 66 degrees, the dew point 65, and the relative humidity 96%. The wind was calm. The pressure was 30.05 inches and steady. At Jasper, it was mostly cloudy. The temperature was 66 degrees, the dew point 66, and the relative humidity 100%. The wind was southeast at 3 miles an hour. The pressure was 30.04 inches and steady. Once again, at Louisville International, it was 68 degrees under mostly cloudy skies. Elsewhere around the region, at Nashville, a thunderstorm was reported with a temperature of 70. At Bowling Green, fog was reported with a temperature of 68. It was partly cloudy with a temperature of 64 at Covington and 62 at Indianapolis. It was mostly cloudy with a temperature of 65 at Paducah and 60 at Bloomington. It was cloudy with a temperature of 67 at Lexington, 69 at Jackson, and 67 at Evansville. At Frankfort, the weather conditions were not available. Now for the official National Weather Service forecast for North Central Kentucky and South Central Indiana, including the Louisville metro area. Tonight, partly cloudy early in the evening, then becoming mostly cloudy. Lows in the lower 60s. Northwest winds up to 5 miles an hour, shifting to the southeast after midnight. Sunday, mostly cloudy. Slight chance of thunderstorms in the morning, then showers likely and chance of thunderstorms in the afternoon. Highs in the lower 80s. South winds up to 5 miles an hour, shifting to the southwest in the afternoon. Chance of precipitation 70%. Sunday night, mostly cloudy. Chance of thunderstorms until midnight, then chance of showers after midnight. Lows in the mid-60s. North winds up to 5 miles an hour until midnight, becoming light. Chance of precipitation 50%. Memorial Day, mostly cloudy. Chance of showers in the morning, then chance of thunderstorms in the afternoon. Highs around 80. East winds up to 5 miles an hour. Chance of precipitation 50%. Monday night, mostly cloudy. Chance of thunderstorms until midnight, then showers likely after midnight. Lows in the mid-60s. East winds up to 5 miles an hour. Chance of precipitation 70%. And now the extended forecast for the radio listening area. Tuesday and Tuesday night, showers and chance of thunderstorms. Highs in the lower 80s. Lows in the upper 60s. Chance of precipitation 90%. Wednesday and Wednesday night, showers and chance of thunderstorms. Highs in the lower 80s. Lows in the upper 60s. Chance of precipitation 80%. Thursday and Thursday night, showers likely and chance of thunderstorms. Highs in the mid-80s. Lows in the mid-60s. Chance of precipitation 60%. Friday and Friday night, mostly cloudy with chance of rain showers and slight chance of thunderstorms. Highs around 80. Lows in the upper 50s. Chance of precipitation 40%. Saturday and Saturday night, mostly cloudy. A 20% chance of rain showers. Highs in the upper 70s. Lows in the upper 50s. The current time is 12:33 a.m. Eastern Daylight Time. Midnight Eastern Daylight Time weather conditions across North Central Kentucky and South Central Indiana. At Louisville International, it was mostly cloudy. The temperature was 68 degrees, the dew point 63, and the relative humidity 84%. The wind was northwest at 3 miles an hour. The pressure was 30.04 inches and falling. At Bowman Field, it was partly cloudy. The temperature was 66 degrees, the dew point 65, and the relative humidity 96%. The wind was calm. The pressure was 30.05 inches and steady. At Jasper, it was mostly cloudy. The temperature was 66 degrees, the dew point 66, and the relative humidity 100%. The wind was southeast at 3 miles an hour.
the pressure was 30.04 inches and steady. Once again, at Louisville International, it was 68 degrees under mostly cloudy skies. Elsewhere around the region, at Nashville, a thunderstorm was reported with a temperature of 70. At Bowling Green, fog was reported with a temperature of 68. It was partly cloudy with a temperature of 64 at Covington and 62 at Indianapolis. It was mostly cloudy with a temperature of 65 at Paducah and 60 at Bloomington. It was cloudy with a temperature of 67 at Lexington, 69 at Jackson, and 67 at Evansville. At Frankfort, the weather conditions were not available. Now for the official National Weather Service forecast for North Central Kentucky and South Central Indiana, including the Louisville metro area. Tonight, partly cloudy early in the evening, then becoming mostly cloudy. Lows in the lower 60s. Northwest winds up to 5 miles an hour, shifting to the southeast after midnight. Sunday, mostly cloudy. Slight chance of thunderstorms in the morning, then showers likely and chance of thunderstorms in the afternoon. Highs in the lower 80s. South winds up to 5 miles an hour, shifting to the southwest in the afternoon. Chance of precipitation 70%. Sunday night, mostly cloudy. Chance of thunderstorms until midnight, then chance of showers after midnight. Lows in the mid-60s. North winds up to 5 miles an hour until midnight, becoming light. Chance of precipitation 50%. Memorial Day, mostly cloudy. Chance of showers in the morning, then chance of thunderstorms in the afternoon. Highs around 80. East winds up to 5 miles an hour. Chance of precipitation 50%. Monday night, mostly cloudy. Chance of thunderstorms until midnight, then showers likely after midnight. Lows in the mid-60s. East winds up to 5 miles an hour. Chance of precipitation 70%. And now the extended forecast for the radio listening area. Tuesday and Tuesday night, showers and chance of thunderstorms. Highs in the lower 80s. Lows in the upper 60s. Chance of precipitation 90%. Wednesday and Wednesday night, showers and chance of thunderstorms. Highs in the lower 80s. Lows in the upper 60s. Chance of precipitation 80%. Thursday and Thursday night, showers likely and chance of thunderstorms. Highs in the mid-80s. Lows in the mid-60s. Chance of precipitation 60%. Friday and Friday night, mostly cloudy with chance of rain showers and slight chance of thunderstorms. Highs around 80. Lows in the upper 50s. Chance of precipitation 40%. Saturday and Saturday night, mostly cloudy. A 20% chance of rain showers. Highs in the upper 70s. Lows in the upper 50s. The current time is 12:37 a.m. Eastern Daylight Time. Midnight Eastern Daylight Time weather conditions across North Central Kentucky and South Central Indiana. At Louisville International, it was mostly cloudy. The temperature was 68 degrees, the dew point 63, and the relative humidity 84%. The wind was northwest at 3 miles an hour. The pressure was 30.04 inches and falling. At Bowman Field, it was partly cloudy. The temperature was 66 degrees, the dew point 65, and the relative humidity 96%. The wind was calm. The pressure was 30.05 inches and steady. At Jasper, it was mostly cloudy. The temperature was 66 degrees, the dew point 66, and the relative humidity 100%. The wind was southeast at 3 miles an hour. The pressure was 30.04 inches and steady. Once again, at Louisville International, it was 68 degrees under mostly cloudy skies. Elsewhere around the region, at Nashville, a thunderstorm was reported with a temperature of 70. At Bowling Green, fog was reported with a temperature of 68. It was partly cloudy with a temperature of 64 at Covington and 62 at Indianapolis. It was mostly cloudy with a temperature of 65 at Paducah and 60 at Bloomington. It was cloudy with a temperature of 67 at Lexington,
69 at Jackson, and 67 at Evansville. At Frankfort, the weather conditions were not available. Now for the official National Weather Service forecast for North Central Kentucky and South Central Indiana, including the Louisville metro area. Tonight, partly cloudy early in the evening, then becoming mostly cloudy. Lows in the lower 60s. Northwest winds up to 5 miles an hour, shifting to the southeast after midnight. Sunday, mostly cloudy. Slight chance of thunderstorms in the morning, then showers likely and chance of thunderstorms in the afternoon. Highs in the lower 80s. South winds up to 5 miles an hour, shifting to the southwest in the afternoon. Chance of precipitation 70%. Sunday night, mostly cloudy. Chance of thunderstorms until midnight, then chance of showers after midnight. Lows in the mid-60s. North winds up to 5 miles an hour until midnight, becoming light. Chance of precipitation 50%. Memorial Day, mostly cloudy. Chance of showers in the morning, then chance of thunderstorms in the afternoon. Highs around 80. East winds up to 5 miles an hour. Chance of precipitation 50%. Monday night, mostly cloudy. Chance of thunderstorms until midnight, then showers likely after midnight. Lows in the mid-60s. East winds up to 5 miles an hour. Chance of precipitation 70%. And now the extended forecast for the radio listening area. Tuesday and Tuesday night, showers and chance of thunderstorms. Highs in the lower 80s. Lows in the upper 60s. Chance of precipitation 90%. Wednesday and Wednesday night, showers and chance of thunderstorms. Highs in the lower 80s. Lows in the upper 60s. Chance of precipitation 80%. Thursday and Thursday night, showers likely and chance of thunderstorms. Highs in the mid-80s. Lows in the mid-60s. Chance of precipitation 60%. Friday and Friday night, mostly cloudy with chance of rain showers and slight chance of thunderstorms. Highs around 80. Lows in the upper 50s. Chance of precipitation 40%. Saturday and Saturday night, mostly cloudy. A 20% chance of rain showers. Highs in the upper 70s. Lows in the upper 50s. 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The current time is 12:42 a.m. Eastern Daylight Time. Midnight Eastern Daylight Time weather conditions across North Central Kentucky and South Central Indiana. At Louisville International, it was mostly cloudy. The temperature was 68 degrees, the dew point 63, and the relative humidity 84%. The wind was northwest at 3 miles an hour. The pressure was 30.04 inches and falling. At Bowman Field, it was partly cloudy. The temperature was 66 degrees, the dew point 65, and the relative humidity 96%. The wind was calm. The pressure was 30.05 inches and steady. At Jasper, it was mostly cloudy. The temperature was 66 degrees, the dew point 66, and the relative humidity 100%. The wind was southeast at 3 miles an hour. The pressure was 30.04 inches and steady. Once again, at Louisville International, it was 68 degrees under mostly cloudy skies. Elsewhere around the region, at Nashville, a thunderstorm was reported with a temperature of 70. At Bowling Green, fog was reported with a temperature of 68. It was partly cloudy with a temperature of 64 at Covington and 62 at Indianapolis. It was mostly cloudy with a temperature of 65 at Paducah and 60 at Bloomington. It was cloudy, with a temperature of 67 at Lexington, 69 at Jackson, and 67 at Evansville. At Frankfort, the weather conditions were not available. Now for the official National Weather Service forecast for North Central Kentucky and South Central Indiana, including the Louisville metro area. Tonight,
partly cloudy early in the evening, then becoming mostly cloudy. Lows in the lower 60s. Northwest winds up to 5 miles an hour, shifting to the southeast after midnight. Sunday, mostly cloudy. Slight chance of thunderstorms in the morning, then showers likely and chance of thunderstorms in the afternoon. Highs in the lower 80s. South winds up to 5 miles an hour, shifting to the southwest in the afternoon. Chance of precipitation 70%. Sunday night, mostly cloudy. Chance of thunderstorms until midnight, then chance of showers after midnight. Lows in the mid-60s. North winds up to 5 miles an hour until midnight, becoming light. Chance of precipitation 50%. Memorial Day, mostly cloudy. Chance of showers in the morning, then chance of thunderstorms in the afternoon. Highs around 80. East winds up to 5 miles an hour. Chance of precipitation 50%. Monday night, mostly cloudy. Chance of thunderstorms until midnight, then showers likely after midnight. Lows in the mid-60s. East winds up to 5 miles an hour. Chance of precipitation 70%. And now the extended forecast for the radio listening area. Tuesday and Tuesday night, showers and chance of thunderstorms. Highs in the lower 80s. Lows in the upper 60s. Chance of precipitation 90%. Wednesday and Wednesday night, showers and chance of thunderstorms. Highs in the lower 80s. Lows in the upper 60s. Chance of precipitation 80%. Thursday and Thursday night, showers likely and chance of thunderstorms. Highs in the mid-80s. Lows in the mid-60s. Chance of precipitation 60%. Friday and Friday night, mostly cloudy with chance of rain showers and slight chance of thunderstorms. Highs around 80. Lows in the upper 50s. Chance of precipitation 40%. Saturday and Saturday night, mostly cloudy. A 20% chance of rain showers. Highs in the upper 70s. Lows in the upper 50s. Midnight Eastern Daylight Time weather conditions across north central Kentucky and south central Indiana. At Louisville International, it was mostly cloudy. The temperature was 68 degrees, the dew point 63, and the relative humidity 84%. The wind was northwest at 3 miles an hour. The pressure was 30.04 inches and falling. At Bowman Field, it was partly cloudy. The temperature was 66 degrees, the dew point 65, and the relative humidity 96%. The wind was calm. The pressure was 30.05 inches and steady. At Jasper, it was mostly cloudy. The temperature was 66 degrees, the dew point 66, and the relative humidity 100%. The wind was southeast at 3 miles an hour. The pressure was 30.04 inches and steady. Once again, at Louisville International, it was 68 degrees under mostly cloudy skies. Elsewhere around the region, at Nashville, a thunderstorm was reported with a temperature of 70. At Bowling Green, fog was reported with a temperature of 68. It was partly cloudy with a temperature of 64 at Covington and 62 at Indianapolis. It was mostly cloudy with a temperature of 65 at Paducah and 60 at Bloomington. It was cloudy with a temperature of 67 at Lexington, 69 at Jackson, and 67 at Evansville. At Frankfort, the weather conditions were not available. The current time is 12:48 a.m. Eastern Daylight Time. Now for the official National Weather Service forecast for North Central Kentucky and South Central Indiana, including the Louisville metro area. Tonight, partly cloudy early in the evening, then becoming mostly cloudy. Lows in the lower 60s. Northwest winds up to 5 miles an hour, shifting to the southeast after midnight. Sunday, mostly cloudy. Slight chance of thunderstorms in the morning, then showers likely and chance of thunderstorms in the afternoon. Highs in the lower 80s. South winds up to 5 miles an hour, shifting to the southwest in the afternoon. Chance of precipitation 70%. Sunday night, mostly cloudy. Chance of thunderstorms until midnight,
then chance of showers after midnight. Lows in the mid-60s. North winds up to 5 miles an hour until midnight, becoming light. Chance of precipitation 50%. Memorial Day, mostly cloudy. Chance of showers in the morning, then chance of thunderstorms in the afternoon. Highs around 80. East winds up to 5 miles an hour. Chance of precipitation 50%. Monday night, mostly cloudy. Chance of thunderstorms until midnight, then showers likely after midnight. Lows in the mid-60s. East winds up to 5 miles an hour. Chance of precipitation 70%. And now the extended forecast for the radio listening area. Tuesday and Tuesday night, showers and chance of thunderstorms. Highs in the lower 80s. Lows in the upper 60s. Chance of precipitation 90%. Wednesday and Wednesday night, showers and chance of thunderstorms. Highs in the lower 80s. Lows in the upper 60s. Chance of precipitation 80%. Thursday and Thursday night, showers likely and chance of thunderstorms. Highs in the mid-80s. Lows in the mid-60s. Chance of precipitation 60%. Friday and Friday night, mostly cloudy with chance of rain showers and slight chance of thunderstorms. Highs around 80. Lows in the upper 50s. Chance of precipitation 40%. Saturday and Saturday night, mostly cloudy. A 20% chance of rain showers. Highs in the upper 70s. Lows in the upper 50s. Midnight Eastern Daylight Time weather conditions across north central Kentucky and south central Indiana. At Louisville International, it was mostly cloudy. The temperature was 68 degrees, the dew point 63, and the relative humidity 84%. The wind was northwest at 3 miles an hour. The pressure was 30.04 inches and falling. At Bowman Field, it was partly cloudy. The temperature was 66 degrees, the dew point 65, and the relative humidity 96%. The wind was calm. The pressure was 30.05 inches and steady. At Jasper, it was mostly cloudy. The temperature was 66 degrees, the dew point 66, and the relative humidity 100%. The wind was southeast at 3 miles an hour. The pressure was 30.04 inches and steady. Once again, at Louisville International, it was 68 degrees under mostly cloudy skies. Elsewhere around the region, at Nashville, a thunderstorm was reported with a temperature of 70. At Bowling Green, fog was reported with a temperature of 68. It was partly cloudy with a temperature of 64 at Covington and 62 at Indianapolis. It was mostly cloudy with a temperature of 65 at Paducah and 60 at Bloomington. It was cloudy with a temperature of 67 at Lexington, 69 at Jackson, and 67 at Evansville. At Frankfort, the weather conditions were not available. The current time is 12:52 a.m. Eastern Daylight Time. Now for the official National Weather Service forecast for North Central Kentucky and South Central Indiana, including the Louisville metro area. Tonight, partly cloudy early in the evening, then becoming mostly cloudy. Lows in the lower 60s. Northwest winds up to 5 miles an hour, shifting to the southeast after midnight. Sunday, mostly cloudy. Slight chance of thunderstorms in the morning, then showers likely and chance of thunderstorms in the afternoon. Highs in the lower 80s. South winds up to 5 miles an hour, shifting to the southwest in the afternoon. Chance of precipitation 70%. Sunday night, mostly cloudy. Chance of thunderstorms until midnight, then chance of showers after midnight. Lows in the mid-60s. North winds up to 5 miles an hour until midnight, becoming light. Chance of precipitation 50%. Memorial Day, mostly cloudy. Chance of showers in the morning, then chance of thunderstorms in the afternoon. Highs around 80. East winds up to 5 miles an hour. Chance of precipitation 50%. Monday night, mostly cloudy. Chance of thunderstorms until midnight, then showers likely after midnight. Lows in the mid-60s.
East winds up to 5 miles an hour. Chance of precipitation 70%. And now the extended forecast for the radio listening area. Tuesday and Tuesday night, showers and chance of thunderstorms. Highs in the lower 80s. Lows in the upper 60s. Chance of precipitation 90%. Wednesday and Wednesday night, showers and chance of thunderstorms. Highs in the lower 80s. Lows in the upper 60s. Chance of precipitation 80%. Thursday and Thursday night, showers likely and chance of thunderstorms. Highs in the mid-80s. Lows in the mid-60s. Chance of precipitation 60%. Friday and Friday night, mostly cloudy with chance of rain showers and slight chance of thunderstorms. Highs around 80. Lows in the upper 50s. Chance of precipitation 40%. Saturday and Saturday night, mostly cloudy. A 20% chance of rain showers. Highs in the upper 70s. Lows in the upper 50s. Midnight Eastern Daylight Time weather conditions across north central Kentucky and south central Indiana. At Louisville International, it was mostly cloudy. The temperature was 68 degrees, the dew point 63, and the relative humidity 84%. The wind was northwest at 3 miles an hour. The pressure was 30.04 inches and falling. At Bowman Field, it was partly cloudy. The temperature was 66 degrees, the dew point 65, and the relative humidity 96%. The wind was calm. The pressure was 30.05 inches and steady. At Jasper, it was mostly cloudy. The temperature was 66 degrees, the dew point 66, and the relative humidity 100%. The wind was southeast at 3 miles an hour. The pressure was 30.04 inches and steady. Once again, at Louisville International, it was 68 degrees under mostly cloudy skies. Elsewhere around the region, at Nashville, a thunderstorm was reported with a temperature of 70. At Bowling Green, fog was reported with a temperature of 68. It was partly cloudy with a temperature of 64 at Covington and 62 at Indianapolis. It was mostly cloudy with a temperature of 65 at Paducah and 60 at Bloomington. It was cloudy with a temperature of 67 at Lexington, 69 at Jackson, and 67 at Evansville. At Frankfort, the weather conditions were not available. The current time is 12:57 a.m. Eastern Daylight Time. Now for the official National Weather Service forecast for North Central Kentucky and South Central Indiana, including the Louisville metro area. Tonight, partly cloudy early in the evening, then becoming mostly cloudy. Lows in the lower 60s. Northwest winds up to 5 miles an hour, shifting to the southeast after midnight. Sunday, mostly cloudy. Slight chance of thunderstorms in the morning, then showers likely and chance of thunderstorms in the afternoon. Highs in the lower 80s. South winds up to 5 miles an hour, shifting to the southwest in the afternoon. Chance of precipitation 70%. Sunday night, mostly cloudy. Chance of thunderstorms until midnight, then chance of showers after midnight. Lows in the mid-60s. North winds up to 5 miles an hour until midnight, becoming light. Chance of precipitation 50%. Memorial Day, mostly cloudy. Chance of showers in the morning, then chance of thunderstorms in the afternoon. Highs around 80. East winds up to 5 miles an hour. Chance of precipitation 50%. Monday night, mostly cloudy. Chance of thunderstorms until midnight, then showers likely after midnight. Lows in the mid-60s. East winds up to 5 miles an hour. Chance of precipitation 70%. And now the extended forecast for the radio listening area. Tuesday and Tuesday night, showers and chance of thunderstorms. Highs in the lower 80s. Lows in the upper 60s. Chance of precipitation 90%. Wednesday and Wednesday night, showers and chance of thunderstorms. Highs in the lower 80s. Lows in the upper 60s. Chance of precipitation 80%. Thursday and Thursday night, showers likely and chance of thunderstorms.
Highs in the mid-80s. Lows in the mid-60s. Chance of precipitation 60%. Friday and Friday night, mostly cloudy with chance of rain showers and slight chance of thunderstorms. Highs around 80. Lows in the upper 50s. Chance of precipitation 40%. Saturday and Saturday night, mostly cloudy. A 20% chance of rain showers. Highs in the upper 70s. Lows in the upper 50s. Midnight Eastern Daylight Time weather conditions across north central Kentucky and south central Indiana. At Louisville International, it was mostly cloudy. The temperature was 68 degrees, the dew point 63, and the relative humidity 84%. The wind was northwest at 3 miles an hour. The pressure was 30.04 inches and falling. At Bowman Field, it was partly cloudy. The temperature was 66 degrees, the dew point 65, and the relative humidity 96%. The wind was calm. The pressure was 30.05 inches and steady. At Jasper, it was mostly cloudy. The temperature was 66 degrees, the dew point 66, and the relative humidity 100%. The wind was southeast at 3 miles an hour. The pressure was 30.04 inches and steady. Once again, at Louisville International, it was 68 degrees under mostly cloudy skies. Elsewhere around the region, at Nashville, a thunderstorm was reported with a temperature of 70. At Bowling Green, fog was reported with a temperature of 68. It was partly cloudy with a temperature of 64 at Covington and 62 at Indianapolis. It was mostly cloudy with a temperature of 65 at Paducah and 60 at Bloomington. It was cloudy with a temperature of 67 at Lexington, 69 at Jackson, and 67 at Evansville. At Frankfort, the weather conditions were not available. Now for the official National Weather Service forecast for North Central Kentucky and South Central Indiana, including the Louisville metro area. Tonight, partly cloudy early in the evening, then becoming mostly cloudy. Lows in the lower 60s. Northwest winds up to 5 miles an hour, shifting to the southeast after midnight. Sunday, mostly cloudy. Slight chance of thunderstorms in the morning, then showers likely and chance of thunderstorms in the afternoon. Highs in the lower 80s. South winds up to 5 miles an hour, shifting to the southwest in the afternoon. Chance of precipitation 70%. Sunday night, mostly cloudy. Chance of thunderstorms until midnight, then chance of showers after midnight. Lows in the mid-60s. North winds up to 5 miles an hour until midnight, becoming light. Chance of precipitation 50%. Memorial Day, mostly cloudy. Chance of showers in the morning, then chance of thunderstorms in the afternoon. Highs around 80. East winds up to 5 miles an hour. Chance of precipitation 50%. Monday night, mostly cloudy. Chance of thunderstorms until midnight, then showers likely after midnight. Lows in the mid-60s. East winds up to 5 miles an hour. Chance of precipitation 70%. And now the extended forecast for the radio listening area. Tuesday and Tuesday night, showers and chance of thunderstorms. Highs in the lower 80s. Lows in the upper 60s. Chance of precipitation 90%. Wednesday and Wednesday night, showers and chance of thunderstorms. Highs in the lower 80s. Lows in the upper 60s. Chance of precipitation 80%. Thursday and Thursday night, showers likely and chance of thunderstorms. Highs in the mid-80s. Lows in the mid-60s. Chance of precipitation 60%. Friday and Friday night, mostly cloudy with chance of rain showers and slight chance of thunderstorms. Highs around 80. Lows in the upper 50s. Chance of precipitation 40%. Saturday and Saturday night, mostly cloudy. A 20% chance of rain showers. Highs in the upper 70s. Lows in the upper 50s. The current time is 1:04 a.m. Eastern Daylight Time.
1 a.m. Eastern Daylight Time weather conditions across north-central Kentucky and south-central Indiana. At Louisville International, it was partly cloudy. The temperature was 68 degrees, the dew point 64, and the relative humidity 87%. The wind was calm. The pressure was 30.02 inches and falling. At Bowman Field, it was partly cloudy. The temperature was 63 degrees, the dew point 63, and the relative humidity 100%. The wind was calm. The pressure was 30.03 inches and falling. At Jasper, it was mostly cloudy. The temperature was 66 degrees, the dew point 66, and the relative humidity 100%. The wind was east at 5 miles an hour. The pressure was 30.03 inches and falling. Once again, at Louisville International, it was 68 degrees under partly cloudy skies. Elsewhere around the region, it was partly cloudy, with a temperature of 67 at Lexington and 68 at Bowling Green. It was mostly cloudy, with a temperature of 64 at Covington, 69 at Jackson, 70 at Nashville, and 64 at Paducah. Under mostly cloudy skies, Evansville reported 66, Bloomington reported 61, and Indianapolis reported 62. At Frankfort, the weather conditions were not available. Now for the official National Weather Service forecast for north-central Kentucky and south-central Indiana, including the Louisville metro area. Tonight, partly cloudy early in the evening, then becoming mostly cloudy. Lows in the lower 60s. Northwest winds up to 5 miles an hour, shifting to the southeast after midnight. Sunday, mostly cloudy. Slight chance of thunderstorms in the morning, then showers likely and chance of thunderstorms in the afternoon. Highs in the lower 80s. South winds up to 5 miles an hour, shifting to the southwest in the afternoon. Chance of precipitation 70%. Sunday night, mostly cloudy. Chance of thunderstorms until midnight, then chance of showers after midnight. Lows in the mid-60s. North winds up to 5 miles an hour until midnight, becoming light. Chance of precipitation 50%. Memorial Day, mostly cloudy. Chance of showers in the morning, then chance of thunderstorms in the afternoon. Highs around 80. East winds up to 5 miles an hour. Chance of precipitation 50%. Monday night, mostly cloudy. Chance of thunderstorms until midnight, then showers likely after midnight. Lows in the mid-60s. East winds up to 5 miles an hour. Chance of precipitation 70%. And now the extended forecast for the radio listening area. Tuesday and Tuesday night, showers and chance of thunderstorms. Highs in the lower 80s. Lows in the upper 60s. Chance of precipitation 90%. Wednesday and Wednesday night, showers and chance of thunderstorms. Highs in the lower 80s. Lows in the upper 60s. Chance of precipitation 80%. Thursday and Thursday night, showers likely and chance of thunderstorms. Highs in the mid-80s. Lows in the mid-60s. Chance of precipitation 60%. Friday and Friday night, mostly cloudy with chance of rain showers and slight chance of thunderstorms. Highs around 80. Lows in the upper 50s. Chance of precipitation 40%. Saturday and Saturday night, mostly cloudy. A 20% chance of rain showers. Highs in the upper 70s. Lows in the upper 50s. The current time is 1:08 a.m. Eastern Daylight Time. 1 a.m. Eastern Daylight Time weather conditions across north-central Kentucky and south-central Indiana. At Louisville International, it was partly cloudy. The temperature was 68 degrees, the dew point 64, and the relative humidity 87%. The wind was calm. The pressure was 30.02 inches and falling. At Bowman Field, it was partly cloudy. The temperature was 63 degrees, the dew point 63, and the relative humidity 100%. The wind was calm. The pressure was 30.03 inches and falling. At Jasper, it was mostly cloudy. The temperature was 66 degrees,
the dew point 66, and the relative humidity 100%. The wind was east at 5 miles an hour. The pressure was 30.03 inches and falling. Once again, at Louisville International, it was 68 degrees under partly cloudy skies. Elsewhere around the region, it was partly cloudy, with a temperature of 67 at Lexington and 68 at Bowling Green. It was mostly cloudy, with a temperature of 64 at Covington, 69 at Jackson, 70 at Nashville, and 64 at Paducah.

Kentucky, and South Central Indiana, including the Louisville metro area. Tonight, partly cloudy early in the evening, then becoming mostly cloudy. Lows in the lower 60s. Northwest winds up to 5 miles an hour, shifting to the southeast after midnight. Sunday, mostly cloudy. Slight chance of thunderstorms in the morning, then showers likely and chance of thunderstorms in the afternoon. Highs in the lower 80s. South winds up to 5 miles an hour, shifting to the southwest in the afternoon. Chance of precipitation 70%. Sunday night, mostly cloudy. Chance of thunderstorms until midnight, then chance of showers after midnight. Lows in the mid-60s. North winds up to 5 miles an hour until midnight, becoming light. Chance of precipitation 50%. Memorial Day, mostly cloudy. Chance of showers in the morning, then chance of thunderstorms in the afternoon. Highs around 80. East winds up to 5 miles an hour. Chance of precipitation 50%. Monday night, mostly cloudy. Chance of thunderstorms until midnight, then showers likely after midnight. Lows in the mid-60s. East winds up to 5 miles an hour. Chance of precipitation 70%. And now the extended forecast for the radio listening area. Tuesday and Tuesday night, showers and chance of thunderstorms. Highs in the lower 80s. Lows in the upper 60s. Chance of precipitation 90%. Wednesday and Wednesday night, showers and chance of thunderstorms. Highs in the lower 80s. Lows in the upper 60s. Chance of precipitation 80%. Thursday and Thursday night, showers likely and chance of thunderstorms. Highs in the mid-80s. Lows in the mid-60s. Chance of precipitation 60%. Friday and Friday night, mostly cloudy with chance of rain showers and slight chance of thunderstorms. Highs around 80. Lows in the upper 50s. Chance of precipitation 40%. Saturday and Saturday night, mostly cloudy. A 20% chance of rain showers. Highs in the upper 70s. Lows in the upper 50s. 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The current time is 1:13 a.m. Eastern Daylight Time. 1 a.m. Eastern Daylight Time weather conditions across north-central Kentucky and south-central Indiana. At Louisville International, it was partly cloudy. The temperature was 68 degrees, the dew point 64, and the relative humidity 87%. The wind was calm. The pressure was 30.02 inches and falling. At Bowman Field, it was partly cloudy. The temperature was 63 degrees, the dew point 63, and the relative humidity 100%. The wind was calm. The pressure was 30.03 inches and falling. At Jasper, it was mostly cloudy. The temperature was 66 degrees, the dew point 66, and the relative humidity 100%. The wind was east at 5 miles an hour. The pressure was 30.03 inches and falling. Once again, at Louisville International, it was 68 degrees under partly cloudy skies. Elsewhere around the region, at Lexington, it was partly cloudy, with a temperature of 67. It was mostly cloudy, with a temperature of 64 at Covington, 69 at Jackson, 68 at Bowling Green, and 70 at Nashville. Under mostly cloudy skies, Paducah reported 64, Evansville reported 66, Bloomington reported 61, and Indianapolis reported 62. At Frankfort, the weather conditions were not available. Now for the official National Weather Service forecast for north-central Kentucky and south-central Indiana, including the Louisville metro area. Tonight, partly cloudy early in the evening, then becoming mostly cloudy. Lows in the lower 60s. Northwest winds up to 5 miles an hour, shifting to the southeast after midnight. Sunday, mostly cloudy. Slight chance of thunderstorms in the morning, then showers likely and chance of thunderstorms.

problems in the afternoon. Highs in the lower 80s. South winds up to 5 miles an hour shifting to the southwest in the afternoon. Chance of precipitation 70%. Sunday night, mostly cloudy. Chance of thunderstorms until midnight, then chance of showers after midnight. Lows in the mid-60s. North winds up to 5 miles an hour until midnight becoming light. Chance of precipitation 50%. Memorial Day, mostly cloudy. Chance of showers in the morning, then chance of thunderstorms in the afternoon. Highs around 80. East winds up to 5 miles an hour. Chance of precipitation 50%. Monday night, mostly cloudy. Chance of thunderstorms until midnight, then showers likely after midnight. Lows in the mid-60s. East winds up to 5 miles an hour. Chance of precipitation 70%. And now the extended forecast for the radio listening area. Tuesday and Tuesday night, showers and chance of thunderstorms. Highs in the lower 80s. Lows in the upper 60s. Chance of precipitation 90%. Wednesday and Wednesday night, showers and chance of thunderstorms. Highs in the lower 80s. Lows in the upper 60s. Chance of precipitation 80%. Thursday and Thursday night, showers likely and chance of thunderstorms. Highs in the mid-80s. Lows in the mid-60s. Chance of precipitation 60%. Friday and Friday night, mostly cloudy with chance of rain showers and slight chance of thunderstorms. Highs around 80. Lows in the upper 50s. Chance of precipitation 40%. Saturday and Saturday night, mostly cloudy. A 20% chance of rain showers. Highs in the upper 70s. Lows in the upper 50s. The current time is 1:17 a.m. Eastern Daylight Time. 1 a.m. Eastern Daylight Time weather conditions across north central Kentucky and south central Indiana. At Louisville International, it was partly cloudy. The temperature was 68 degrees, the dew point 64, and the relative humidity 87%. The wind was calm. The pressure was 30.02 inches and falling. At Bowman Field, it was partly cloudy. The temperature was 63 degrees, the dew point 63, and the relative humidity 100%. The wind was calm. The pressure was 30.03 inches and falling. At Jasper, it was mostly cloudy. The temperature was 66 degrees, the dew point 66, and the relative humidity 100%. The wind was east at 5 miles an hour. The pressure was 30.03 inches and falling. Once again, at Louisville International, it was 68 degrees under partly cloudy skies. Elsewhere around the region, at Lexington, it was partly cloudy, with a temperature of 67. It was mostly cloudy, with a temperature of 64 at Covington, 69 at Jackson, 68 at Bowling Green, and 70 at Nashville. Under mostly cloudy skies, Paducah reported 64, Evansville reported 66, Bloomington reported 61, and Indianapolis reported 62. At Frankfort, the weather conditions were not available. Now for the official National Weather Service forecast for north central Kentucky and south central Indiana, including the Louisville metro area. Tonight, partly cloudy early in the evening, then becoming mostly cloudy. Lows in the lower 60s. Northwest winds up to 5 miles an hour shifting to the southeast after midnight. Sunday, mostly cloudy. Slight chance of thunderstorms in the morning, then showers likely and chance of thunderstorms in the afternoon. Highs in the lower 80s. South winds up to 5 miles an hour shifting to the southwest in the afternoon. Chance of precipitation 70%. Sunday night, mostly cloudy. Chance of thunderstorms until midnight, then chance of showers after midnight. Lows in the mid-60s. North winds up to 5 miles an hour until midnight becoming light. Chance of precipitation 50%. Memorial Day, mostly cloudy. Chance of showers in the morning, then chance of thunderstorms in the afternoon. Highs around 80. East winds up to 5 miles an hour. Chance of precipitation 50%.
Monday night, mostly cloudy. Chance of thunderstorms until midnight, then showers likely after midnight. Lows in the mid-60s. East winds up to 5 miles an hour. Chance of precipitation 70%. And now the extended forecast for the radio listening area. Tuesday and Tuesday night, showers and chance of thunderstorms. Highs in the lower 80s. Lows in the upper 60s. Chance of precipitation 90%. Wednesday and Wednesday night, showers and chance of thunderstorms. Highs in the lower 80s. Lows in the upper 60s. Chance of precipitation 80%. Thursday and Thursday night, showers likely and chance of thunderstorms. Highs in the mid-80s. Lows in the mid-60s. Chance of precipitation 60%. Friday and Friday night, mostly cloudy with chance of rain showers and slight chance of thunderstorms. Highs around 80. Lows in the upper 50s. Chance of precipitation 40%. Saturday and Saturday night, mostly cloudy. A 20% chance of rain showers. Highs in the upper 70s. Lows in the upper 50s. 1 a.m. Eastern Daylight Time weather conditions across north central Kentucky and south central Indiana. At Louisville International, it was partly cloudy. The temperature was 68 degrees, the dew point 64, and the relative humidity 87%. The wind was calm. The pressure was 30.02 inches and falling. At Bowman Field, it was partly cloudy. The temperature was 63 degrees, the dew point 63, and the relative humidity 100%. The wind was calm. The pressure was 30.03 inches and falling. At Jasper, it was mostly cloudy. The temperature was 66 degrees, the dew point 66, and the relative humidity 100%. The wind was east at 5 miles an hour. The pressure was 30.03 inches and falling. Once again, at Louisville International it was 68 degrees under partly cloudy skies. Elsewhere around the region, at Lexington, it was partly cloudy, with a temperature of 67. It was mostly cloudy, with a temperature of 64 at Covington, 69 at Jackson, 68 at Bowling Green, and 70 at Nashville. Under mostly cloudy skies, Paducah reported 64, Evansville reported 66, Bloomington reported 61, and Indianapolis reported 62. At Frankfort, the weather conditions were not available. The current time is 1:23 a.m. Eastern Daylight Time. Now for the official National Weather Service forecast for north central Kentucky and south central Indiana, including the Louisville metro area. Tonight, partly cloudy early in the evening, then becoming mostly cloudy. Lows in the lower 60s. Northwest winds up to 5 miles an hour, shifting to the southeast after midnight. Sunday, mostly cloudy. Slight chance of thunderstorms in the morning, then showers likely and chance of thunderstorms in the afternoon. Highs in the lower 80s. South winds up to 5 miles an hour, shifting to the southwest in the afternoon. Chance of precipitation 70%. Sunday night, mostly cloudy. Chance of thunderstorms until midnight, then chance of showers after midnight. Lows in the mid-60s. North winds up to 5 miles an hour until midnight, becoming light. Chance of precipitation 50%. Memorial Day, mostly cloudy. Chance of showers in the morning, then chance of thunderstorms in the afternoon. Highs around 80. East winds up to 5 miles an hour. Chance of precipitation 50%. Monday night, mostly cloudy. Chance of thunderstorms until midnight, then showers likely after midnight. Lows in the mid-60s. East winds up to 5 miles an hour. Chance of precipitation 70%. And now the extended forecast for the radio listening area. Tuesday and Tuesday night, showers and chance of thunderstorms. Highs in the lower 80s. Lows in the upper 60s. Chance of precipitation 90%. Wednesday and Wednesday night, showers and chance of thunderstorms. Highs in the lower 80s. Lows in the upper 60s. Chance of precipitation 80%. Thursday and Thursday night,
showers likely and chance of thunderstorms. Highs in the mid-80s. Lows in the mid-60s. Chance of precipitation 60%. Friday and Friday night, mostly cloudy with chance of rain showers and slight chance of thunderstorms. Highs around 80. Lows in the upper 50s. Chance of precipitation 40%. Saturday and Saturday night, mostly cloudy. A 20% chance of rain showers. Highs in the upper 70s. Lows in the upper 50s. 1 a.m. Eastern Daylight Time weather conditions across north-central Kentucky and south-central Indiana. At Louisville International, it was partly cloudy. The temperature was 68 degrees, the dew point 64, and the relative humidity 87%. The wind was calm. The pressure was 30.02 inches and falling. At Bowman Field, it was partly cloudy. The temperature was 63 degrees, the dew point 63, and the relative humidity 100%. The wind was calm. The pressure was 30.03 inches and falling. At Jasper, it was mostly cloudy. The temperature was 66 degrees, the dew point 66, and the relative humidity 100%. The wind was east at 5 miles an hour. The pressure was 30.03 inches and falling. Once again, at Louisville International, it was 68 degrees under partly cloudy skies. Elsewhere around the region, at Lexington, it was partly cloudy, with a temperature of 67. It was mostly cloudy, with a temperature of 64 at Covington, 69 at Jackson, 68 at Bowling Green, and 70 at Nashville. Under mostly cloudy skies, Paducah reported 64, Evansville reported 66, Bloomington reported 61, and Indianapolis reported 62. At Frankfort, the weather conditions were not available. The current time is 1:27 a.m. Eastern Daylight Time. Now for the official National Weather Service forecast for north-central Kentucky and south-central Indiana, including the Louisville metro area. Tonight, partly cloudy early in the evening, then becoming mostly cloudy. Lows in the lower 60s. Northwest winds up to 5 miles an hour, shifting to the southeast after midnight. Sunday, mostly cloudy. Slight chance of thunderstorms in the morning, then showers likely and chance of thunderstorms in the afternoon. Highs in the lower 80s. South winds up to 5 miles an hour, shifting to the southwest in the afternoon. Chance of precipitation 70%. Sunday night, mostly cloudy. Chance of thunderstorms until midnight, then chance of showers after midnight. Lows in the mid-60s. North winds up to 5 miles an hour until midnight, becoming light. Chance of precipitation 50%. Memorial Day, mostly cloudy. Chance of showers in the morning, then chance of thunderstorms in the afternoon. Highs around 80. East winds up to 5 miles an hour. Chance of precipitation 50%. Monday night, mostly cloudy. Chance of thunderstorms until midnight, then showers likely after midnight. Lows in the mid-60s. East winds up to 5 miles an hour. Chance of precipitation 70%. And now the extended forecast for the radio listening area. Tuesday and Tuesday night, showers and chance of thunderstorms. Highs in the lower 80s. Lows in the upper 60s. Chance of precipitation 90%. Wednesday and Wednesday night, showers and chance of thunderstorms. Highs in the lower 80s. Lows in the upper 60s. Chance of precipitation 80%. Thursday and Thursday night, showers likely and chance of thunderstorms. Highs in the mid-80s. Lows in the mid-60s. Chance of precipitation 60%. Friday and Friday night, mostly cloudy with chance of rain showers and slight chance of thunderstorms. Highs around 80. Lows in the upper 50s. Chance of precipitation 40%. Saturday and Saturday night, mostly cloudy. A 20% chance of rain showers. Highs in the upper 70s. Lows in the upper 50s. 1 a.m. Eastern Daylight Time weather conditions across north-central Kentucky and south-central Indiana. At Louisville International,
It was partly cloudy. The temperature was 68 degrees, the dew point 64, and the relative humidity 87%. The wind was calm. The pressure was 30.02 inches and falling. At Bowman Field, it was partly cloudy. The temperature was 63 degrees, the dew point 63, and the relative humidity 100%. The wind was calm. The pressure was 30.03 inches and falling. At Jasper, it was mostly cloudy. The temperature was 66 degrees, the dew point 66, and the relative humidity 100%. The wind was east at 5 miles an hour. The pressure was 30.03 inches and falling. Once again, at Louisville International, it was 68 degrees under partly cloudy skies. Elsewhere around the region, at Lexington, it was partly cloudy, with a temperature of 67. It was mostly cloudy, with a temperature of 64 at Covington, 69 at Jackson, 68 at Bowling Green, and 70 at Nashville. Under mostly cloudy skies, Paducah reported 64, Evansville reported 66, Bloomington reported 61, and Indianapolis reported 62. At Frankfort, the weather conditions were not available. Now for the official National Weather Service forecast for North Central Kentucky and South Central Indiana, including the Louisville metro area. Tonight, partly cloudy early in the evening, then becoming mostly cloudy. Lows in the lower 60s. Northwest winds up to 5 miles an hour, shifting to the southeast after midnight. Sunday, mostly cloudy. Slight chance of thunderstorms in the morning, then showers likely and chance of thunderstorms in the afternoon. Highs in the lower 80s. South winds up to 5 miles an hour, shifting to the southwest in the afternoon. Chance of precipitation 70%. Sunday night, mostly cloudy. Chance of thunderstorms until midnight, then chance of showers after midnight. Lows in the mid-60s. North winds up to 5 miles an hour until midnight, becoming light. Chance of precipitation 50%. Memorial Day, mostly cloudy. Chance of showers in the morning, then chance of thunderstorms in the afternoon. Highs around 80. East winds up to 5 miles an hour. Chance of precipitation 50%. Monday night, mostly cloudy. Chance of thunderstorms until midnight, then showers likely after midnight. Lows in the mid-60s. East winds up to 5 miles an hour. Chance of precipitation 70%. And now the extended forecast for the radio listening area. Tuesday and Tuesday night, showers and chance of thunderstorms. Highs in the lower 80s. Lows in the upper 60s. Chance of precipitation 90%. Wednesday and Wednesday night, showers and chance of thunderstorms. Highs in the lower 80s. Lows in the upper 60s. Chance of precipitation 80%. Thursday and Thursday night, showers likely and chance of thunderstorms. Highs in the mid-80s. Lows in the mid-60s. Chance of precipitation 60%. Friday and Friday night, mostly cloudy with chance of rain showers and slight chance of thunderstorms. Highs around 80. Lows in the upper 50s. Chance of precipitation 40%. Saturday and Saturday night, mostly cloudy. A 20% chance of rain showers. Highs in the upper 70s. Lows in the upper 50s. The current time is 1:34 a.m. Eastern Daylight Time. 1 a.m. Eastern Daylight Time weather conditions across North Central Kentucky and South Central Indiana. At Louisville International, it was partly cloudy. The temperature was 68 degrees, the dew point 64, and the relative humidity 87%. The wind was calm. The pressure was 30.02 inches and falling. At Bowman Field, it was partly cloudy. The temperature was 63 degrees, the dew point 63, and the relative humidity 100%. The wind was calm. The pressure was 30.03 inches and falling. At Jasper, it was mostly cloudy. The temperature was 66 degrees, the dew point 66, and the relative humidity 100%. The wind was east at 5 miles an hour.
the pressure was 30.03 inches and falling. Once again, at Louisville International, it was 68 degrees under partly cloudy skies. Elsewhere around the region, at Lexington, it was partly cloudy, with a temperature of 67. It was mostly cloudy, with a temperature of 64 at Covington, 69 at Jackson, 68 at Bowling Green, and 70 at Nashville. Under mostly cloudy skies, Paducah reported 64, Evansville reported 66, Bloomington reported 61, and Indianapolis reported 62. At Frankfort, the weather conditions were not available. Now for the official National Weather Service forecast for North Central Kentucky and South Central Indiana, including the Louisville metro area. Tonight, partly cloudy early in the evening, then becoming mostly cloudy. Lows in the lower 60s. Northwest winds up to 5 miles an hour, shifting to the southeast after midnight. Sunday, mostly cloudy. Slight chance of thunderstorms in the morning, then showers likely and chance of thunderstorms in the afternoon. Highs in the lower 80s. South winds up to 5 miles an hour, shifting to the southwest in the afternoon. Chance of precipitation 70%. Sunday night, mostly cloudy. Chance of thunderstorms until midnight, then chance of showers after midnight. Lows in the mid-60s. North winds up to 5 miles an hour until midnight, becoming light. Chance of precipitation 50%. Memorial Day, mostly cloudy. Chance of showers in the morning, then chance of thunderstorms in the afternoon. Highs around 80. East winds up to 5 miles an hour. Chance of precipitation 50%. Monday night, mostly cloudy. Chance of thunderstorms until midnight, then showers likely after midnight. Lows in the mid-60s. East winds up to 5 miles an hour. Chance of precipitation 70%. And now the extended forecast for the radio listening area. Tuesday and Tuesday night, showers and chance of thunderstorms. Highs in the lower 80s. Lows in the upper 60s. Chance of precipitation 90%. Wednesday and Wednesday night, showers and chance of thunderstorms. Highs in the lower 80s. Lows in the upper 60s. Chance of precipitation 80%. Thursday and Thursday night, showers likely and chance of thunderstorms. Highs in the mid-80s. Lows in the mid-60s. Chance of precipitation 60%. Friday and Friday night, mostly cloudy with chance of rain showers and slight chance of thunderstorms. Highs around 80. Lows in the upper 50s. Chance of precipitation 40%. Saturday and Saturday night, mostly cloudy. A 20% chance of rain showers. Highs in the upper 70s. Lows in the upper 50s. The current time is 1:38 a.m. Eastern Daylight Time. 1 a.m. Eastern Daylight Time weather conditions across North Central Kentucky and South Central Indiana. At Louisville International, it was partly cloudy. The temperature was 68 degrees, the dew point 64, and the relative humidity 87%. The wind was calm. The pressure was 30.02 inches and falling. At Bowman Field, it was partly cloudy. The temperature was 63 degrees, the dew point 63, and the relative humidity 100%. The wind was calm. The pressure was 30.03 inches and falling. At Jasper, it was mostly cloudy. The temperature was 66 degrees, the dew point 66, and the relative humidity 100%. The wind was east at 5 miles an hour. The pressure was 30.03 inches and falling. Once again, at Louisville International, it was 68 degrees under partly cloudy skies. Elsewhere around the region, at Lexington, it was partly cloudy, with a temperature of 67. It was mostly cloudy, with a temperature of 64 at Covington, 69 at Jackson, 68 at Bowling Green, and 70 at Nashville. Under mostly cloudy skies, Paducah reported 64, Evansville reported 66, Bloomington reported 61, and Indianapolis reported 62. At Frankfort, the weather conditions were not available.
Now for the official National Weather Service forecast for north central Kentucky and south central Indiana, including the Louisville metro area. Tonight, partly cloudy early in the evening, then becoming mostly cloudy. Lows in the lower 60s. Northwest winds up to 5 miles an hour, shifting to the southeast after midnight. Sunday, mostly cloudy. Slight chance of thunderstorms in the morning, then showers likely and chance of thunderstorms in the afternoon. Highs in the lower 80s. South winds up to 5 miles an hour, shifting to the southwest in the afternoon. Chance of precipitation 70%. Sunday night, mostly cloudy. Chance of thunderstorms until midnight, then chance of showers after midnight. Lows in the mid-60s. North winds up to 5 miles an hour until midnight, becoming light. Chance of precipitation 50%. Memorial Day, mostly cloudy. Chance of showers in the morning, then chance of thunderstorms in the afternoon. Highs around 80. East winds up to 5 miles an hour. Chance of precipitation 50%. Monday night, mostly cloudy. Chance of thunderstorms until midnight, then showers likely after midnight. Lows in the mid-60s. East winds up to 5 miles an hour. Chance of precipitation 70%. And now the extended forecast for the radio listening area. Tuesday and Tuesday night, showers and chance of thunderstorms. Highs in the lower 80s. Lows in the upper 60s. Chance of precipitation 90%. Wednesday and Wednesday night, showers and chance of thunderstorms. Highs in the lower 80s. Lows in the upper 60s. Chance of precipitation 80%. Thursday and Thursday night, showers likely and chance of thunderstorms. Highs in the mid-80s. Lows in the mid-60s. Chance of precipitation 60%. Friday and Friday night, mostly cloudy with chance of rain showers and slight chance of thunderstorms. Highs around 80. Lows in the upper 50s. Chance of precipitation 40%. Saturday and Saturday night, mostly cloudy. A 20% chance of rain showers. Highs in the upper 70s. Lows in the upper 50s. 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The current time is 1:43 a.m. Eastern Daylight Time. 1 a.m. Eastern Daylight Time weather conditions across north-central Kentucky and south-central Indiana. At Louisville International, it was partly cloudy. The temperature was 68 degrees, the dew point 64, and the relative humidity 87%. The wind was calm. The pressure was 30.02 inches and falling. At Bowman Field, it was partly cloudy. The temperature was 63 degrees, the dew point 63, and the relative humidity 100%. The wind was calm. The pressure was 30.03 inches and falling. At Jasper, it was mostly cloudy. The temperature was 66 degrees, the dew point 66, and the relative humidity 100%. The wind was east at 5 miles an hour. The pressure was 30.03 inches and falling. Once again, at Louisville International, it was 68 degrees under partly cloudy skies. Elsewhere around the region, at Lexington, it was partly cloudy, with a temperature of 67. It was mostly cloudy, with a temperature of 64 at Covington, 69 at Jackson, 68 at Bowling Green, and 70 at Nashville. Under mostly cloudy skies, Paducah reported 64, Evansville reported 66, Bloomington reported 61, and Indianapolis reported 62. At Frankfort, the weather conditions were not available. Now for the official National Weather Service forecast for north-central Kentucky and south-central Indiana, including the Louisville metro area. Tonight, partly cloudy early in the evening, then becoming mostly cloudy. Lows in the lower 60s. Northwest winds up to 5 miles an hour, shifting to the southeast after midnight. Sunday, mostly cloudy.
Slight chance of thunderstorms in the morning, then showers likely and chance of thunderstorms in the afternoon. Highs in the lower 80s. South winds up to 5 miles an hour shifting to the southwest in the afternoon. Chance of precipitation 70%. Sunday night, mostly cloudy. Chance of thunderstorms until midnight, then chance of showers after midnight. Lows in the mid-60s. North winds up to 5 miles an hour until midnight becoming light. Chance of precipitation 50%. Memorial Day, mostly cloudy. Chance of showers in the morning, then chance of thunderstorms in the afternoon. Highs around 80. East winds up to 5 miles an hour. Chance of precipitation 50%. Monday night, mostly cloudy. Chance of thunderstorms until midnight, then showers likely after midnight. Lows in the mid-60s. East winds up to 5 miles an hour. Chance of precipitation 70%. And now the extended forecast for the radio listening area. Tuesday and Tuesday night, showers and chance of thunderstorms. Highs in the lower 80s. Lows in the upper 60s. Chance of precipitation 90%. Wednesday and Wednesday night, showers and chance of thunderstorms. Highs in the lower 80s. Lows in the upper 60s. Chance of precipitation 80%. Thursday and Thursday night, showers likely and chance of thunderstorms. Highs in the mid-80s. Lows in the mid-60s. Chance of precipitation 60%. Friday and Friday night, mostly cloudy with chance of rain showers and slight chance of thunderstorms. Highs around 80. Lows in the upper 50s. Chance of precipitation 40%. Saturday and Saturday night, mostly cloudy. A 20% chance of rain showers. Highs in the upper 70s. Lows in the upper 50s. The current time is 1:47 a.m. Eastern Daylight Time. 1 a.m. Eastern Daylight Time weather conditions across north central Kentucky and south central Indiana. At Louisville International, it was partly cloudy. The temperature was 68 degrees, the dew point 64, and the relative humidity 87%. The wind was calm. The pressure was 30.02 inches and falling. At Bowman Field, it was partly cloudy. The temperature was 63 degrees, the dew point 63, and the relative humidity 100%. The wind was calm. The pressure was 30.03 inches and falling. At Jasper, it was mostly cloudy. The temperature was 66 degrees, the dew point 66, and the relative humidity 100%. The wind was east at 5 miles an hour. The pressure was 30.03 inches and falling. Once again, at Louisville International, it was 68 degrees under partly cloudy skies. Elsewhere around the region, at Lexington, it was partly cloudy, with a temperature of 67. It was mostly cloudy, with a temperature of 64 at Covington, 69 at Jackson, 68 at Bowling Green, and 70 at Nashville. Under mostly cloudy skies, Paducah reported 64, Evansville reported 66, Bloomington reported 61, and Indianapolis reported 62. At Frankfort, the weather conditions were not available. Now for the official National Weather Service forecast for north central Kentucky and south central Indiana, including the Louisville metro area. Tonight, partly cloudy early in the evening, then becoming mostly cloudy. Lows in the lower 60s. Northwest winds up to 5 miles an hour shifting to the southeast after midnight. Sunday, mostly cloudy. Slight chance of thunderstorms in the morning, then showers likely and chance of thunderstorms in the afternoon. Highs in the lower 80s. South winds up to 5 miles an hour shifting to the southwest in the afternoon. Chance of precipitation 70%. Sunday night, mostly cloudy. Chance of thunderstorms until midnight, then chance of showers after midnight. Lows in the mid-60s. North winds up to 5 miles an hour until midnight becoming light. Chance of precipitation 50%. Memorial Day, mostly cloudy. Chance of showers in the morning, then chance of thunderstorms in the afternoon. Highs around 80.
Southeast winds up to 5 miles an hour. Chance of precipitation 50%. Monday night, mostly cloudy. Chance of thunderstorms until midnight, then showers likely after midnight. Lows in the mid-60s. East winds up to 5 miles an hour. Chance of precipitation 70%. And now the extended forecast for the radio listening area. Tuesday and Tuesday night, showers and chance of thunderstorms. Highs in the lower 80s. Lows in the upper 60s. Chance of precipitation 90%. Wednesday and Wednesday night, showers and chance of thunderstorms. Highs in the lower 80s. Lows in the upper 60s. Chance of precipitation 80%. Thursday and Thursday night, showers likely and chance of thunderstorms. Highs in the mid-80s. Lows in the mid-60s. Chance of precipitation 60%. Friday and Friday night, mostly cloudy with chance of rain showers and slight chance of thunderstorms. Highs around 80. Lows in the upper 50s. Chance of precipitation 40%. Saturday and Saturday night, mostly cloudy. A 20% chance of rain showers. Highs in the upper 70s. Lows in the upper 50s. 1 a.m. Eastern Daylight Time weather conditions across north central Kentucky and south central Indiana. At Louisville International, it was partly cloudy. The temperature was 68 degrees, the dew point 64, and the relative humidity 87%. The wind was calm. The pressure was 30.02 inches and falling. At Bowman Field, it was partly cloudy. The temperature was 63 degrees, the dew point 63, and the relative humidity 100%. The wind was calm. The pressure was 30.03 inches and falling. At Jasper, it was mostly cloudy. The temperature was 66 degrees, the dew point 66, and the relative humidity 100%. The wind was east at 5 miles an hour. The pressure was 30.03 inches and falling. Once again, at Louisville International it was 68 degrees under partly cloudy skies. Elsewhere around the region, at Lexington, it was partly cloudy, with a temperature of 67. It was mostly cloudy, with a temperature of 64 at Covington, 69 at Jackson, 68 at Bowling Green, and 70 at Nashville. Under mostly cloudy skies, Paducah reported 64, Evansville reported 66, Bloomington reported 61, and Indianapolis reported 62. At Frankfort, the weather conditions were not available. The current time is 1:53 a.m. Eastern Daylight Time. Now for the official National Weather Service forecast for north central Kentucky and south central Indiana, including the Louisville metro area. Tonight, partly cloudy early in the evening, then becoming mostly cloudy. Lows in the lower 60s. Northwest winds up to 5 miles an hour, shifting to the southeast after midnight. Sunday, mostly cloudy. Slight chance of thunderstorms in the morning, then showers likely and chance of thunderstorms in the afternoon. Highs in the lower 80s. South winds up to 5 miles an hour, shifting to the southwest in the afternoon. Chance of precipitation 70%. Sunday night, mostly cloudy. Chance of thunderstorms until midnight, then chance of showers after midnight. Lows in the mid-60s. North winds up to 5 miles an hour until midnight, becoming light. Chance of precipitation 50%. Memorial Day, mostly cloudy. Chance of showers in the morning, then chance of thunderstorms in the afternoon. Highs around 80. East winds up to 5 miles an hour. Chance of precipitation 50%. Monday night, mostly cloudy. Chance of thunderstorms until midnight, then showers likely after midnight. Lows in the mid-60s. East winds up to 5 miles an hour. Chance of precipitation 70%. And now the extended forecast for the radio listening area. Tuesday and Tuesday night, showers and chance of thunderstorms. Highs in the lower 80s. Lows in the upper 60s. Chance of precipitation 90%. Wednesday and Wednesday night, showers and chance of thunderstorms. Highs in the lower 80s.
lows in the upper 60s. Chance of precipitation 80%. Thursday and Thursday night, showers likely and chance of thunderstorms. Highs in the mid-80s. Lows in the mid-60s. Chance of precipitation 60%. Friday and Friday night, mostly cloudy with chance of rain showers and slight chance of thunderstorms. Highs around 80. Lows in the upper 50s. Chance of precipitation 40%. Saturday and Saturday night, mostly cloudy. A 20% chance of rain showers. Highs in the upper 70s. Lows in the upper 50s. 1 a.m. Eastern Daylight Time weather conditions across north-central Kentucky and south-central Indiana. At Louisville International, it was partly cloudy. The temperature was 68 degrees, the dew point 64, and the relative humidity 87%. The wind was calm. The pressure was 30.02 inches and falling. At Bowman Field, it was partly cloudy. The temperature was 63 degrees, the dew point 63, and the relative humidity 100%. The wind was calm. The pressure was 30.03 inches and falling. At Jasper, it was mostly cloudy. The temperature was 66 degrees, the dew point 66, and the relative humidity 100%. The wind was east at 5 miles an hour. The pressure was 30.03 inches and falling. Once again, at Louisville International, it was 68 degrees under partly cloudy skies. Elsewhere around the region, at Lexington, it was partly cloudy, with a temperature of 67. It was mostly cloudy, with a temperature of 64 at Covington, 69 at Jackson, 68 at Bowling Green, and 70 at Nashville. Under mostly cloudy skies, Paducah reported 64, Evansville reported 66, Bloomington reported 61, and Indianapolis reported 62. At Frankfort, the weather conditions were not available. The current time is 1:57 a.m. Eastern Daylight Time. Now for the official National Weather Service forecast for North Central Kentucky and South Central Indiana, including the Louisville metro area. Tonight, partly cloudy early in the evening, then becoming mostly cloudy. Lows in the lower 60s. Northwest winds up to 5 miles an hour, shifting to the southeast after midnight. Sunday, mostly cloudy. Slight chance of thunderstorms in the morning, then showers likely and chance of thunderstorms in the afternoon. Highs in the lower 80s. South winds up to 5 miles an hour, shifting to the southwest in the afternoon. Chance of precipitation 70%. Sunday night, mostly cloudy. Chance of thunderstorms until midnight, then chance of showers after midnight. Lows in the mid-60s. North winds up to 5 miles an hour until midnight, becoming light. Chance of precipitation 50%. Memorial Day, mostly cloudy. Chance of showers in the morning, then chance of thunderstorms in the afternoon. Highs around 80. East winds up to 5 miles an hour. Chance of precipitation 50%. Monday night, mostly cloudy. Chance of thunderstorms until midnight, then showers likely after midnight. Lows in the mid-60s. East winds up to 5 miles an hour. Chance of precipitation 70%. And now the extended forecast for the radio listening area. Tuesday and Tuesday night, showers and chance of thunderstorms. Highs in the lower 80s. Lows in the upper 60s. Chance of precipitation 90%. Wednesday and Wednesday night, showers and chance of thunderstorms. Highs in the lower 80s. Lows in the upper 60s. Chance of precipitation 80%. Thursday and Thursday night, showers likely and chance of thunderstorms. Highs in the mid-80s. Lows in the mid-60s. Chance of precipitation 60%. Friday and Friday night, mostly cloudy with chance of rain showers and slight chance of thunderstorms. Highs around 80. Lows in the upper 50s. Chance of precipitation 40%. Saturday and Saturday night, mostly cloudy. A 20% chance of rain showers. Highs in the upper 70s. Lows in the upper 50s.
1 a.m. Eastern Daylight Time weather conditions across north-central Kentucky and south-central Indiana. At Louisville International, it was partly cloudy. The temperature was 68 degrees, the dew point 64, and the relative humidity 87%. The wind was calm. The pressure was 30.02 inches and falling. At Bowman Field, it was partly cloudy. The temperature was 63 degrees, the dew point 63, and the relative humidity 100%. The wind was calm. The pressure was 30.03 inches and falling. At Jasper, it was mostly cloudy. The temperature was 66 degrees, the dew point 66, and the relative humidity 100%. The wind was east at 5 miles an hour. The pressure was 30.03 inches and falling. Once again, at Louisville International, it was 68 degrees under partly cloudy skies. Elsewhere around the region, at Lexington, it was partly cloudy, with a temperature of 67. It was mostly cloudy, with a temperature of 64 at Covington, 69 at Jackson, 68 at Bowling Green, and 70 at Nashville. Under mostly cloudy skies, Paducah reported 64, Evansville reported 66, Bloomington reported 61, and Indianapolis reported 62. At Frankfort, the weather conditions were not available. Now for the official National Weather Service forecast for north-central Kentucky and south-central Indiana, including the Louisville metro area. Tonight, partly cloudy early in the evening, then becoming mostly cloudy. Lows in the lower 60s. Northwest winds up to 5 miles an hour, shifting to the southeast after midnight. Sunday, mostly cloudy. Slight chance of thunderstorms in the morning, then showers likely and chance of thunderstorms in the afternoon. Highs in the lower 80s. South winds up to 5 miles an hour, shifting to the southwest in the afternoon. Chance of precipitation 70%. Sunday night, mostly cloudy. Chance of thunderstorms until midnight, then chance of showers after midnight. Lows in the mid-60s. North winds up to 5 miles an hour until midnight, becoming light. Chance of precipitation 50%. Memorial Day, mostly cloudy. Chance of showers in the morning, then chance of thunderstorms in the afternoon. Highs around 80. East winds up to 5 miles an hour. Chance of precipitation 50%. Monday night, mostly cloudy. Chance of thunderstorms until midnight, then showers likely after midnight. Lows in the mid-60s. East winds up to 5 miles an hour. Chance of precipitation 70%. And now the extended forecast for the radio listening area. Tuesday and Tuesday night, showers and chance of thunderstorms. Highs in the lower 80s. Lows in the upper 60s. Chance of precipitation 90%. Wednesday and Wednesday night, showers and chance of thunderstorms. Highs in the lower 80s. Lows in the upper 60s. Chance of precipitation 80%. Thursday and Thursday night, showers likely and chance of thunderstorms. Highs in the mid-80s. Lows in the mid-60s. Chance of precipitation 60%. Friday and Friday night, mostly cloudy with chance of rain showers and slight chance of thunderstorms. Highs around 80. Lows in the upper 50s. Chance of precipitation 40%. Saturday and Saturday night, mostly cloudy. A 20% chance of rain showers. Highs in the upper 70s. Lows in the upper 50s. The current time is 2:04 a.m. Eastern Daylight Time. 2 a.m. Eastern Daylight Time weather conditions across north-central Kentucky and south-central Indiana. At Louisville International, it was cloudy. The temperature was 67 degrees, the dew point 64, and the relative humidity 90%. The wind was calm. The pressure was 30.03 inches and rising. At Bowman Field, it was partly cloudy. The temperature was 64 degrees, the dew point 64, and the relative humidity 100%. The wind was calm. The pressure was 30.03 inches and steady. At Jasper, it was mostly cloudy. The temperature was 66 degrees,
the dew point 66, and the relative humidity 100%. The wind was calm. The pressure was 30.03 inches and steady. Once again, at Louisville International, it was 67 degrees under cloudy skies. Elsewhere around the region, at Bowling Green, fog was reported with a temperature of 67. At Jackson, it was partly cloudy with a temperature of 67. It was mostly cloudy with a temperature of 67 at Lexington, 64 at Covington, and 69 at Nashville. Under mostly cloudy skies, Paducah reported 64, Evansville reported 64, and Bloomington reported 60. At Indianapolis, it was cloudy, with a temperature of 62. At Frankfort, the weather conditions were not available. Now for the official National Weather Service forecast for North Central Kentucky and South Central Indiana, including the Louisville metro area. Tonight, partly cloudy early in the evening, then becoming mostly cloudy. Lows in the lower 60s. Northwest winds up to 5 miles an hour, shifting to the southeast after midnight. Sunday, mostly cloudy. Slight chance of thunderstorms in the morning, then showers likely and chance of thunderstorms in the afternoon. Highs in the lower 80s. South winds up to 5 miles an hour, shifting to the southwest in the afternoon. Chance of precipitation 70%. Sunday night, mostly cloudy. Chance of thunderstorms until midnight, then chance of showers after midnight. Lows in the mid-60s. North winds up to 5 miles an hour until midnight, becoming light. Chance of precipitation 50%. Memorial Day, mostly cloudy. Chance of showers in the morning, then chance of thunderstorms in the afternoon. Highs around 80. East winds up to 5 miles an hour. Chance of precipitation 50%. Monday night, mostly cloudy. Chance of thunderstorms until midnight, then showers likely after midnight. Lows in the mid-60s. East winds up to 5 miles an hour. Chance of precipitation 70%. And now the extended forecast for the radio listening area. Tuesday and Tuesday night, showers and chance of thunderstorms. Highs in the lower 80s. Lows in the upper 60s. Chance of precipitation 90%. Wednesday and Wednesday night, showers and chance of thunderstorms. Highs in the lower 80s. Lows in the upper 60s. Chance of precipitation 80%. Thursday and Thursday night, showers likely and chance of thunderstorms. Highs in the mid-80s. Lows in the mid-60s. Chance of precipitation 60%. Friday and Friday night, mostly cloudy with chance of rain showers and slight chance of thunderstorms. Highs around 80. Lows in the upper 50s. Chance of precipitation 40%. Saturday and Saturday night, mostly cloudy. A 20% chance of rain showers. Highs in the upper 70s. Lows in the upper 50s. The current time is 2:08 a.m. Eastern Daylight Time. 2 a.m. Eastern Daylight Time weather conditions across North Central Kentucky and South Central Indiana. At Louisville International, it was cloudy. The temperature was 67 degrees, the dew point 64, and the relative humidity 90%. The wind was calm. The pressure was 30.03 inches and rising. At Bowman Field, it was partly cloudy. The temperature was 64 degrees, the dew point 64, and the relative humidity 100%. The wind was calm. The pressure was 30.03 inches and steady. At Jasper, it was mostly cloudy. The temperature was 66 degrees, the dew point 66, and the relative humidity 100%. The wind was calm. The pressure was 30.03 inches and steady. Once again, at Louisville International, it was 67 degrees under cloudy skies. Elsewhere around the region, at Bowling Green, fog was reported with a temperature of 67. At Jackson, it was partly cloudy with a temperature of 67. It was mostly cloudy with a temperature of 67 at Lexington, 64 at Covington, and 69 at Nashville. Under mostly cloudy skies, Paducah reported 64, Evansville reported 64, and Bloomington reported 60.
At Indianapolis, it was cloudy with a temperature of 62. At Frankfurt, the weather conditions were not available. Now for the official National Weather Service forecast for North Central Kentucky and South Central Indiana, including the Louisville metro area. Tonight, partly cloudy early in the evening, then becoming mostly cloudy. Lows in the lower 60s. Northwest winds up to 5 miles an hour, shifting to the southeast after midnight. Sunday, mostly cloudy. Slight chance of thunderstorms in the morning, then showers likely and chance of

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1: Mostly cloudy. Chance of thunderstorms until midnight, then showers likely after midnight. Lows in the mid-60s. East winds up to 5 miles an hour. Chance of precipitation 70%. And now the extended forecast for the radio listening area. Tuesday and Tuesday night, showers and chance of thunderstorms. Highs in the lower 80s. Lows in the upper 60s. Chance of precipitation 90%. Wednesday and Wednesday night, showers and chance of thunderstorms. Highs in the lower 80s. Lows in the upper 60s. Chance of precipitation 80%. Thursday and Thursday night, showers likely and chance of thunderstorms. Highs in the mid-80s. Lows in the mid-60s. Chance of precipitation 60%. Friday and Friday night, mostly cloudy with chance of rain showers and slight chance of thunderstorms. Highs around 80. Lows in the upper 50s. Chance of precipitation 40%. Saturday and Saturday night, mostly cloudy. A 20% chance of rain showers. Highs in the upper 70s. Lows in the upper 50s. 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The current time is 2:13 a.m. Eastern Daylight Time. 2 a.m. Eastern Daylight Time weather conditions across north-central Kentucky and south-central Indiana. At Louisville International, it was cloudy. The temperature was 67 degrees, the dew point 64, and the relative humidity 90%. The wind was calm. The pressure was 30.03 inches and rising. At Bowman Field, it was mostly cloudy. The temperature was 64 degrees, the dew point 64, and the relative humidity 100%. The wind was calm. The pressure was 30.03 inches and steady. At Jasper, it was mostly cloudy. The temperature was 66 degrees, the dew point 66, and the relative humidity 100%. The wind was calm. The pressure was 30.03 inches and steady. Once again, at Louisville International, it was 67 degrees under cloudy skies. Elsewhere around the region, at Bowling Green, fog was reported with a temperature of 67. It was partly cloudy, with a temperature of 66 at Lexington, and 67 at Jackson. It was mostly cloudy, with a temperature of 64 at Covington, 69 at Nashville, 64 at Paducah, 64 at Evansville, and 60 at Bloomington. At Indianapolis, it was cloudy, with a temperature of 62. At Frankfort, the weather conditions were not available. Now for the official National Weather Service forecast for north-central Kentucky and south-central Indiana, including the Louisville metro area. Tonight, partly cloudy early in the evening, then becoming mostly cloudy. Lows in the lower 60s. Northwest winds up to 5 miles an hour, shifting to the southeast after midnight. Sunday, mostly cloudy. Slight chance of thunderstorms in the morning, then showers likely and chance of thunderstorms in the afternoon. Highs in the lower 80s. South winds up to 5 miles an hour, shifting to the southwest in the afternoon. Chance of precipitation 70%. Sunday night, mostly cloudy. Chance of thunderstorms until midnight, then chance of showers after midnight. Lows in the mid-60s. North winds up to 5 miles an hour until midnight, becoming light. Chance of precipitation 50%. Memorial Day, mostly cloudy. Chance of showers in the morning, then chance of thunderstorms in the afternoon. Highs around 80. East winds up to 5 miles an hour.

chance of precipitation 50%. Monday night, mostly cloudy. Chance of thunderstorms until midnight, then showers likely after midnight. Lows in the mid-60s. East winds up to 5 miles an hour. Chance of precipitation 70%. And now the extended forecast for the radio listening area. Tuesday and Tuesday night, showers and chance of thunderstorms. Highs in the lower 80s. Lows in the upper 60s. Chance of precipitation 90%. Wednesday and Wednesday night, showers and chance of thunderstorms. Highs in the lower 80s. Lows in the upper 60s. Chance of precipitation 80%. Thursday and Thursday night, showers likely and chance of thunderstorms. Highs in the mid-80s. Lows in the mid-60s. Chance of precipitation 60%. Friday and Friday night, mostly cloudy with chance of rain showers and slight chance of thunderstorms. Highs around 80. Lows in the upper 50s. Chance of precipitation 40%. Saturday and Saturday night, mostly cloudy. A 20% chance of rain showers. Highs in the upper 70s. Lows in the upper 50s. The current time is 2:17 a.m. Eastern Daylight Time. 2 a.m. Eastern Daylight Time weather conditions across north-central Kentucky and south-central Indiana. At Louisville International, it was cloudy. The temperature was 67 degrees, the dew point 64, and the relative humidity 90%. The wind was calm. The pressure was 30.03 inches and rising. At Bowman Field, it was mostly cloudy. The temperature was 64 degrees, the dew point 64, and the relative humidity 100%. The wind was calm. The pressure was 30.03 inches and steady. At Jasper, it was mostly cloudy. The temperature was 66 degrees, the dew point 66, and the relative humidity 100%. The wind was calm. The pressure was 30.03 inches and steady. Once again, at Louisville International, it was 67 degrees under cloudy skies. Elsewhere around the region, at Bowling Green, fog was reported with a temperature of 67. It was partly cloudy with a temperature of 66 at Lexington and 67 at Jackson. It was mostly cloudy with a temperature of 64 at Covington, 69 at Nashville, 64 at Paducah, 64 at Evansville, and 60 at Bloomington. At Indianapolis, it was cloudy with a temperature of 62. At Frankfort, the weather conditions were not available. Now for the official National Weather Service forecast for north-central Kentucky and south-central Indiana, including the Louisville metro area. Tonight, partly cloudy early in the evening, then becoming mostly cloudy. Lows in the lower 60s. Northwest winds up to 5 miles an hour, shifting to the southeast after midnight. Sunday, mostly cloudy. Slight chance of thunderstorms in the morning, then showers likely and chance of thunderstorms in the afternoon. Highs in the lower 80s. South winds up to 5 miles an hour, shifting to the southwest in the afternoon. Chance of precipitation 70%. Sunday night, mostly cloudy. Chance of thunderstorms until midnight, then chance of showers after midnight. Lows in the mid-60s. North winds up to 5 miles an hour until midnight, becoming light. Chance of precipitation 50%. Memorial Day, mostly cloudy. Chance of showers in the morning, then chance of thunderstorms in the afternoon. Highs around 80. East winds up to 5 miles an hour. Chance of precipitation 50%. Monday night, mostly cloudy. Chance of thunderstorms until midnight, then showers likely after midnight. Lows in the mid-60s. East winds up to 5 miles an hour. Chance of precipitation 70%. And now the extended forecast for the radio listening area. Tuesday and Tuesday night, showers and chance of thunderstorms. Highs in the lower 80s. Lows in the upper 60s. Chance of precipitation 90%. Wednesday and Wednesday night, showers and chance of thunderstorms. Highs in the lower 80s. Lows in the upper 60s. Chance of precipitation 80%.
Thursday and Thursday night, showers likely and chance of thunderstorms. Highs in the mid-80s. Lows in the mid-60s. Chance of precipitation 60%. Friday and Friday night, mostly cloudy with chance of rain showers and slight chance of thunderstorms. Highs around 80. Lows in the upper 50s. Chance of precipitation 40%. Saturday and Saturday night, mostly cloudy. A 20% chance of rain showers. Highs in the upper 70s. Lows in the upper 50s. 2 a.m. Eastern Daylight Time weather conditions across north-central Kentucky and south-central Indiana. At Louisville International, it was cloudy. The temperature was 67 degrees, the dew point 64, and the relative humidity 90%. The wind was calm. The pressure was 30.03 inches and rising. At Bowman Field, it was mostly cloudy. The temperature was 64 degrees, the dew point 64, and the relative humidity 100%. The wind was calm. The pressure was 30.03 inches and steady. At Jasper, it was mostly cloudy. The temperature was 66 degrees, the dew point 66, and the relative humidity 100%. The wind was calm. The pressure was 30.03 inches and steady. Once again, at Louisville International, it was 67 degrees under cloudy skies. Elsewhere around the region, at Bowling Green, fog was reported with a temperature of 67. It was partly cloudy, with a temperature of 66 at Lexington and 67 at Jackson. It was mostly cloudy, with a temperature of 64 at Covington, 69 at Nashville, 64 at Paducah, 64 at Evansville, and 60 at Bloomington. At Indianapolis, it was cloudy, with a temperature of 62. At Frankfort, the weather conditions were not available. The current time is 2:22 a.m. Eastern Daylight Time. Now for the official National Weather Service forecast for North Central Kentucky and South Central Indiana, including the Louisville metro area. Tonight, partly cloudy early in the evening, then becoming mostly cloudy. Lows in the lower 60s. Northwest winds up to 5 miles an hour, shifting to the southeast after midnight. Sunday, mostly cloudy. Slight chance of thunderstorms in the morning, then showers likely and chance of thunderstorms in the afternoon. Highs in the lower 80s. South winds up to 5 miles an hour, shifting to the southwest in the afternoon. Chance of precipitation 70%. Sunday night, mostly cloudy. Chance of thunderstorms until midnight, then chance of showers after midnight. Lows in the mid-60s. North winds up to 5 miles an hour until midnight, becoming light. Chance of precipitation 50%. Memorial Day, mostly cloudy. Chance of showers in the morning, then chance of thunderstorms in the afternoon. Highs around 80. East winds up to 5 miles an hour. Chance of precipitation 50%. Monday night, mostly cloudy. Chance of thunderstorms until midnight, then showers likely after midnight. Lows in the mid-60s. East winds up to 5 miles an hour. Chance of precipitation 70%. And now the extended forecast for the radio listening area. Tuesday and Tuesday night, showers and chance of thunderstorms. Highs in the lower 80s. Lows in the upper 60s. Chance of precipitation 90%. Wednesday and Wednesday night, showers and chance of thunderstorms. Highs in the lower 80s. Lows in the upper 60s. Chance of precipitation 80%. Thursday and Thursday night, showers likely and chance of thunderstorms. Highs in the mid-80s. Lows in the mid-60s. Chance of precipitation 60%. Friday and Friday night, mostly cloudy with chance of rain showers and slight chance of thunderstorms. Highs around 80. Lows in the upper 50s. Chance of precipitation 40%. Saturday and Saturday night, mostly cloudy. A 20% chance of rain showers. Highs in the upper 70s. Lows in the upper 50s. 2 a.m. Eastern Daylight Time weather conditions across north-central Kentucky and south-central Indiana. At Louisville International,
It was cloudy. The temperature was 67 degrees, the dew point 64, and the relative humidity 90%. The wind was calm. The pressure was 30.03 inches and rising. At Bowman Field, it was mostly cloudy. The temperature was 64 degrees, the dew point 64, and the relative humidity 100%. The wind was calm. The pressure was 30.03 inches and steady. At Jasper, it was mostly cloudy. The temperature was 66 degrees, the dew point 66, and the relative humidity 100%. The wind was calm. The pressure was 30.03 inches and steady. Once again, at Louisville International, it was 67 degrees under cloudy skies. Elsewhere around the region, at Bowling Green, fog was reported, with a temperature of 67. It was partly cloudy, with a temperature of 66 at Lexington, and 67 at Jackson. It was mostly cloudy, with a temperature of 64 at Covington, 69 at Nashville, 64 at Paducah, 64 at Evansville, and 60 at Bloomington. At Indianapolis, it was cloudy, with a temperature of 62. At Frankfort, the weather conditions were not available. The current time is 2:27 a.m. Eastern Daylight Time. Now for the official National Weather Service forecast for North Central Kentucky and South Central Indiana, including the Louisville metro area. Tonight, partly cloudy early in the evening, then becoming mostly cloudy. Lows in the lower 60s. Northwest winds up to 5 miles an hour, shifting to the southeast after midnight. Sunday, mostly cloudy. Slight chance of thunderstorms in the morning, then showers likely and chance of thunderstorms in the afternoon. Highs in the lower 80s. South winds up to 5 miles an hour, shifting to the southwest in the afternoon. Chance of precipitation 70%. Sunday night, mostly cloudy. Chance of thunderstorms until midnight, then chance of showers after midnight. Lows in the mid-60s. North winds up to 5 miles an hour until midnight, becoming light. Chance of precipitation 50%. Memorial Day, mostly cloudy. Chance of showers in the morning, then chance of thunderstorms in the afternoon. Highs around 80. East winds up to 5 miles an hour. Chance of precipitation 50%. Monday night, mostly cloudy. Chance of thunderstorms until midnight, then showers likely after midnight. Lows in the mid-60s. East winds up to 5 miles an hour. Chance of precipitation 70%. And now the extended forecast for the radio listening area. Tuesday and Tuesday night, showers and chance of thunderstorms. Highs in the lower 80s. Lows in the upper 60s. Chance of precipitation 90%. Wednesday and Wednesday night, showers and chance of thunderstorms. Highs in the lower 80s. Lows in the upper 60s. Chance of precipitation 80%. Thursday and Thursday night, showers likely and chance of thunderstorms. Highs in the mid-80s. Lows in the mid-60s. Chance of precipitation 60%. Friday and Friday night, mostly cloudy with chance of rain showers and slight chance of thunderstorms. Highs around 80. Lows in the upper 50s. Chance of precipitation 40%. Saturday and Saturday night, mostly cloudy. A 20% chance of rain showers. Highs in the upper 70s. Lows in the upper 50s. 2 a.m. Eastern Daylight Time weather conditions across North Central Kentucky and South Central Indiana. At Louisville International, it was cloudy. The temperature was 67 degrees, the dew point 64, and the relative humidity 90%. The wind was calm. The pressure was 30.03 inches and rising. At Bowman Field, it was mostly cloudy. The temperature was 64 degrees, the dew point 64, and the relative humidity 100%. The wind was calm. The pressure was 30.03 inches and steady. At Jasper, it was mostly cloudy. The temperature was 66 degrees, the dew point 66, and the relative humidity 100%. The wind was calm. The pressure was 30.03 inches and steady.
Once again, at Louisville International, it was 67 degrees under cloudy skies. Elsewhere around the region, at Bowling Green, fog was reported with a temperature of 67. It was partly cloudy with a temperature of 66 at Lexington and 67 at Jackson. It was mostly cloudy with a temperature of 64 at Covington, 69 at Nashville, 64 at Paducah, 64 at Evansville, and 60 at Bloomington. At Indianapolis, it was cloudy with a temperature of 62. At Frankfort, the weather conditions were not available. Now for the official National Weather Service forecast for North Central Kentucky and South Central Indiana, including the Louisville metro area. Tonight, partly cloudy early in the evening, then becoming mostly cloudy. Lows in the lower 60s. Northwest winds up to 5 miles an hour, shifting to the southeast after midnight. Sunday, mostly cloudy. Slight chance of thunderstorms in the morning, then showers likely and chance of thunderstorms in the afternoon. Highs in the lower 80s. South winds up to 5 miles an hour, shifting to the southwest in the afternoon. Chance of precipitation 70%. Sunday night, mostly cloudy. Chance of thunderstorms until midnight, then chance of showers after midnight. Lows in the mid-60s. North winds up to 5 miles an hour until midnight, becoming light. Chance of precipitation 50%. Memorial Day, mostly cloudy. Chance of showers in the morning, then chance of thunderstorms in the afternoon. Highs around 80. East winds up to 5 miles an hour. Chance of precipitation 50%. Monday night, mostly cloudy. Chance of thunderstorms until midnight, then showers likely after midnight. Lows in the mid-60s. East winds up to 5 miles an hour. Chance of precipitation 70%. And now the extended forecast for the radio listening area. Tuesday and Tuesday night, showers and chance of thunderstorms. Highs in the lower 80s. Lows in the upper 60s. Chance of precipitation 90%. Wednesday and Wednesday night, showers and chance of thunderstorms. Highs in the lower 80s. Lows in the upper 60s. Chance of precipitation 80%. Thursday and Thursday night, showers likely and chance of thunderstorms. Highs in the mid-80s. Lows in the mid-60s. Chance of precipitation 60%. Friday and Friday night, mostly cloudy with chance of rain showers and slight chance of thunderstorms. Highs around 80. Lows in the upper 50s. Chance of precipitation 40%. Saturday and Saturday night, mostly cloudy. A 20% chance of rain showers. Highs in the upper 70s. Lows in the upper 50s. The current time is 2:34 a.m. Eastern Daylight Time. 2 a.m. Eastern Daylight Time weather conditions across North Central Kentucky and South Central Indiana. At Louisville International, it was cloudy. The temperature was 67 degrees, the dew point 64, and the relative humidity 90%. The wind was calm. The pressure was 30.03 inches and rising. At Bowman Field, it was mostly cloudy. The temperature was 64 degrees, the dew point 64, and the relative humidity 100%. The wind was calm. The pressure was 30.03 inches and steady. At Jasper, it was mostly cloudy. The temperature was 66 degrees, the dew point 66, and the relative humidity 100%. The wind was calm. The pressure was 30.03 inches and steady. Once again, at Louisville International, it was 67 degrees under cloudy skies. Elsewhere around the region, at Bowling Green, fog was reported with a temperature of 67. It was partly cloudy, with a temperature of 66 at Lexington and 67 at Jackson. It was mostly cloudy, with a temperature of 64 at Covington, 69 at Nashville, 64 at Paducah, 64 at Evansville, and 60 at Bloomington. At Indianapolis, it was cloudy, with a temperature of 62. At Frankfort, the weather conditions were not available. Now for the official National Weather Service forecast for North Central Kentucky and South Central Indiana, including the Louisville metro area.
Tonight, partly cloudy early in the evening, then becoming mostly cloudy. Lows in the lower 60s. Northwest winds up to 5 miles an hour, shifting to the southeast after midnight. Sunday, mostly cloudy. Slight chance of thunderstorms in the morning, then showers likely and chance of thunderstorms in the afternoon. Highs in the lower 80s. South winds up to 5 miles an hour, shifting to the southwest in the afternoon. Chance of precipitation 70%. Sunday night, mostly cloudy. Chance of thunderstorms until midnight, then chance of showers after midnight. Lows in the mid-60s. North winds up to 5 miles an hour until midnight, becoming light. Chance of precipitation 50%. Memorial Day, mostly cloudy. Chance of showers in the morning, then chance of thunderstorms in the afternoon. Highs around 80. East winds up to 5 miles an hour. Chance of precipitation 50%. Monday night, mostly cloudy. Chance of thunderstorms until midnight, then showers likely after midnight. Lows in the mid-60s. East winds up to 5 miles an hour. Chance of precipitation 70%. And now the extended forecast for the radio listening area. Tuesday and Tuesday night, showers and chance of thunderstorms. Highs in the lower 80s. Lows in the upper 60s. Chance of precipitation 90%. Wednesday and Wednesday night, showers and chance of thunderstorms. Highs in the lower 80s. Lows in the upper 60s. Chance of precipitation 80%. Thursday and Thursday night, showers likely and chance of thunderstorms. Highs in the mid-80s. Lows in the mid-60s. Chance of precipitation 60%. Friday and Friday night, mostly cloudy with chance of rain showers and slight chance of thunderstorms. Highs around 80. Lows in the upper 50s. Chance of precipitation 40%. Saturday and Saturday night, mostly cloudy. A 20% chance of rain showers. Highs in the upper 70s. Lows in the upper 50s. The current time is 2:38 a.m. Eastern Daylight Time. 2 a.m. Eastern Daylight Time weather conditions across north central Kentucky and south central Indiana. At Louisville International, it was cloudy. The temperature was 67 degrees, the dew point 64, and the relative humidity 90%. The wind was calm. The pressure was 30.03 inches and rising. At Bowman Field, it was mostly cloudy. The temperature was 64 degrees, the dew point 64, and the relative humidity 100%. The wind was calm. The pressure was 30.03 inches and steady. At Jasper, it was mostly cloudy. The temperature was 66 degrees, the dew point 66, and the relative humidity 100%. The wind was calm. The pressure was 30.03 inches and steady. Once again, at Louisville International, it was 67 degrees under cloudy skies. Elsewhere around the region, at Bowling Green, fog was reported with a temperature of 67. It was partly cloudy with a temperature of 66 at Lexington and 67 at Jackson. It was mostly cloudy with a temperature of 64 at Covington, 69 at Nashville, 64 at Paducah, 64 at Evansville, and 60 at Bloomington. At Indianapolis, it was cloudy with a temperature of 62. At Frankfort, the weather conditions were not available. Now for the official National Weather Service forecast for north central Kentucky and south central Indiana, including the Louisville metro area. Tonight, partly cloudy early in the evening, then becoming mostly cloudy. Lows in the lower 60s. Northwest winds up to 5 miles an hour, shifting to the southeast after midnight. Sunday, mostly cloudy. Slight chance of thunderstorms in the morning, then showers likely and chance of thunderstorms in the afternoon. Highs in the lower 80s. South winds up to 5 miles an hour, shifting to the southwest in the afternoon. Chance of precipitation 70%. Sunday night, mostly cloudy. Chance of thunderstorms until midnight, then chance of showers after midnight. Lows in the mid-60s. North winds up to 5 miles an hour until midnight, becoming light.
chance of precipitation 50%. Memorial Day, mostly cloudy. Chance of showers in the morning, then chance of thunderstorms in the afternoon. Highs around 80. East winds up to 5 miles an hour. Chance of precipitation 50%. Monday night, mostly cloudy. Chance of thunderstorms until midnight, then showers likely after midnight. Lows in the mid-60s. East winds up to 5 miles an hour. Chance of precipitation 70%. And now the extended forecast for the radio listening area. Tuesday and Tuesday night, showers and chance of thunderstorms. Highs in the lower 80s. Lows in the upper 60s. Chance of precipitation 90%. Wednesday and Wednesday night, showers and chance of thunderstorms. Highs in the lower 80s. Lows in the upper 60s. Chance of precipitation 80%. Thursday and Thursday night, showers likely and chance of thunderstorms. Highs in the mid-80s. Lows in the mid-60s. Chance of precipitation 60%. Friday and Friday night, mostly cloudy with chance of rain showers and slight chance of thunderstorms. Highs around 80. Lows in the upper 50s. Chance of precipitation 40%. Saturday and Saturday night, mostly cloudy. A 20% chance of rain showers. Highs in the upper 70s. Lows in the upper 50s. 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The current time is 2:42 a.m. Eastern Daylight Time. 2 a.m. Eastern Daylight Time weather conditions across north-central Kentucky and south-central Indiana. At Louisville International, it was cloudy. The temperature was 67 degrees, the dew point 64, and the relative humidity 90%. The wind was calm. The pressure was 30.03 inches and rising. At Bowman Field, it was mostly cloudy. The temperature was 64 degrees, the dew point 64, and the relative humidity 100%. The wind was calm. The pressure was 30.03 inches and steady. At Jasper, it was mostly cloudy. The temperature was 66 degrees, the dew point 66, and the relative humidity 100%. The wind was calm. The pressure was 30.03 inches and steady. Once again, at Louisville International, it was 67 degrees under cloudy skies. Elsewhere around the region, at Bowling Green, fog was reported, with a temperature of 67. It was partly cloudy, with a temperature of 66 at Lexington, and 67 at Jackson. It was mostly cloudy, with a temperature of 64 at Covington, 69 at Nashville, 64 at Paducah, 64 at Evansville, and 60 at Bloomington. At Indianapolis, it was cloudy, with a temperature of 62. At Frankfort, the weather conditions were not available. Now for the official National Weather Service forecast for north-central Kentucky and south-central Indiana, including the Louisville metro area. Tonight, partly cloudy early in the evening, then becoming mostly cloudy. Lows in the lower 60s. Northwest winds up to 5 miles an hour, shifting to the southeast after midnight. Sunday, mostly cloudy. Slight chance of thunderstorms in the morning, then showers likely and chance of thunderstorms in the afternoon. Highs in the lower 80s. South winds up to 5 miles an hour, shifting to the southwest in the afternoon. Chance of precipitation 70%. Sunday night, mostly cloudy. Chance of thunderstorms until midnight, then chance of showers after midnight. Lows in the mid-60s. North winds up to 5 miles an hour until midnight, becoming light. Chance of precipitation 50%. Memorial Day, mostly cloudy. Chance of showers in the morning, then chance of thunderstorms in the afternoon. Highs around 80. East winds up to 5 miles an hour. Chance of precipitation 50%. Monday night, mostly cloudy. Chance of thunderstorms until midnight, then showers likely after midnight.
lows in the mid-60s. East winds up to 5 miles an hour. Chance of precipitation 70%. And now the extended forecast for the radio listening area. Tuesday and Tuesday night, showers and chance of thunderstorms. Highs in the lower 80s. Lows in the upper 60s. Chance of precipitation 90%. Wednesday and Wednesday night, showers and chance of thunderstorms. Highs in the lower 80s. Lows in the upper 60s. Chance of precipitation 80%. Thursday and Thursday night, showers likely and chance of thunderstorms. Highs in the mid-80s. Lows in the mid-60s. Chance of precipitation 60%. Friday and Friday night, mostly cloudy with chance of rain showers and slight chance of thunderstorms. Highs around 80. Lows in the upper 50s. Chance of precipitation 40%. Saturday and Saturday night, mostly cloudy. A 20% chance of rain showers. Highs in the upper 70s. Lows in the upper 50s. The current time is 2:47 a.m. Eastern Daylight Time. 2 a.m. Eastern Daylight Time weather conditions across north central Kentucky and south central Indiana. At Louisville International, it was cloudy. The temperature was 67 degrees, the dew point 64, and the relative humidity 90%. The wind was calm. The pressure was 30.03 inches and rising. At Bowman Field, it was mostly cloudy. The temperature was 64 degrees, the dew point 64, and the relative humidity 100%. The wind was calm. The pressure was 30.03 inches and steady. At Jasper, it was mostly cloudy. The temperature was 66 degrees, the dew point 66, and the relative humidity 100%. The wind was calm. The pressure was 30.03 inches and steady. Once again, at Louisville International, it was 67 degrees under cloudy skies. Elsewhere around the region, at Bowling Green, fog was reported with a temperature of 67. It was partly cloudy, with a temperature of 66 at Lexington, and 67 at Jackson. It was mostly cloudy, with a temperature of 64 at Covington, 69 at Nashville, 64 at Paducah, 64 at Evansville, and 60 at Bloomington. At Indianapolis, it was cloudy, with a temperature of 62. At Frankfort, the weather conditions were not available. Now for the official National Weather Service forecast for North Central Kentucky and South Central Indiana, including the Louisville metro area. Tonight, partly cloudy early in the evening, then becoming mostly cloudy. Lows in the lower 60s. Northwest winds up to 5 miles an hour, shifting to the southeast after midnight. Sunday, mostly cloudy. Slight chance of thunderstorms in the morning, then showers likely and chance of thunderstorms in the afternoon. Highs in the lower 80s. South winds up to 5 miles an hour, shifting to the southwest in the afternoon. Chance of precipitation 70%. Sunday night, mostly cloudy. Chance of thunderstorms until midnight, then chance of showers after midnight. Lows in the mid-60s. North winds up to 5 miles an hour until midnight, becoming light. Chance of precipitation 50%. Memorial Day, mostly cloudy. Chance of showers in the morning, then chance of thunderstorms in the afternoon. Highs around 80. East winds up to 5 miles an hour. Chance of precipitation 50%. Monday night, mostly cloudy. Chance of thunderstorms until midnight, then showers likely after midnight. Lows in the mid-60s. East winds up to 5 miles an hour. Chance of precipitation 70%. And now the extended forecast for the radio listening area. Tuesday and Tuesday night, showers and chance of thunderstorms. Highs in the lower 80s. Lows in the upper 60s. Chance of precipitation 90%. Wednesday and Wednesday night, showers and chance of thunderstorms. Highs in the lower 80s. Lows in the upper 60s. Chance of precipitation 80%. Thursday and Thursday night, showers likely and chance of thunderstorms. Highs in the mid-80s. Lows in the mid-60s.
chance of precipitation 60%. Friday and Friday night, mostly cloudy with chance of rain showers and slight chance of thunderstorms. Highs around 80. Lows in the upper 50s. Chance of precipitation 40%. Saturday and Saturday night, mostly cloudy. A 20% chance of rain showers. Highs in the upper 70s. Lows in the upper 50s. 2 a.m. Eastern Daylight Time weather conditions across north central Kentucky and south central Indiana. At Louisville International, it was cloudy. The temperature was 67 degrees, the dew point 64, and the relative humidity 90%. The wind was calm. The pressure was 30.03 inches and rising. At Bowman Field, it was mostly cloudy. The temperature was 64 degrees, the dew point 64, and the relative humidity 100%. The wind was calm. The pressure was 30.03 inches and steady. At Jasper, it was mostly cloudy. The temperature was 66 degrees, the dew point 66, and the relative humidity 100%. The wind was calm. The pressure was 30.03 inches and steady. Once again, at Louisville International, it was 67 degrees under cloudy skies. Elsewhere around the region, at Bowling Green, fog was reported with a temperature of 67. It was partly cloudy with a temperature of 66 at Lexington and 67 at Jackson. It was mostly cloudy with a temperature of 64 at Covington, 69 at Nashville, 64 at Paducah, 64 at Evansville, and 60 at Bloomington. At Indianapolis, it was cloudy with a temperature of 62. At Frankfort, the weather conditions were not available. The current time is 2:52 a.m. Eastern Daylight Time. Now for the official National Weather Service forecast for north central Kentucky and south central Indiana, including the Louisville metro area. Tonight, partly cloudy early in the evening, then becoming mostly cloudy. Lows in the lower 60s. Northwest winds up to 5 miles an hour, shifting to the southeast after midnight. Sunday, mostly cloudy. Slight chance of thunderstorms in the morning, then showers likely and chance of thunderstorms in the afternoon. Highs in the lower 80s. South winds up to 5 miles an hour, shifting to the southwest in the afternoon. Chance of precipitation 70%. Sunday night, mostly cloudy. Chance of thunderstorms until midnight, then chance of showers after midnight. Lows in the mid-60s. North winds up to 5 miles an hour until midnight, becoming light. Chance of precipitation 50%. Memorial Day, mostly cloudy. Chance of showers in the morning, then chance of thunderstorms in the afternoon. Highs around 80. East winds up to 5 miles an hour. Chance of precipitation 50%. Monday night, mostly cloudy. Chance of thunderstorms until midnight, then showers likely after midnight. Lows in the mid-60s. East winds up to 5 miles an hour. Chance of precipitation 70%. And now the extended forecast for the radio listening area. Tuesday and Tuesday night, showers and chance of thunderstorms. Highs in the lower 80s. Lows in the upper 60s. Chance of precipitation 90%. Wednesday and Wednesday night, showers and chance of thunderstorms. Highs in the lower 80s. Lows in the upper 60s. Chance of precipitation 80%. Thursday and Thursday night, showers likely and chance of thunderstorms. Highs in the mid-80s. Lows in the mid-60s. Chance of precipitation 60%. Friday and Friday night, mostly cloudy with chance of rain showers and slight chance of thunderstorms. Highs around 80. Lows in the upper 50s. Chance of precipitation 40%. Saturday and Saturday night, mostly cloudy. A 20% chance of rain showers. Highs in the upper 70s. Lows in the upper 50s. 2 a.m. Eastern Daylight Time weather conditions across north central Kentucky and south central Indiana. At Louisville International, it was cloudy. The temperature was 67 degrees, the dew point 64, and the relative humidity 90%. The wind was calm.
The pressure was 30.03 inches and rising. At Bowman Field, it was mostly cloudy. The temperature was 64 degrees, the dew point 64, and the relative humidity 100%. The wind was calm. The pressure was 30.03 inches and steady. At Jasper, it was mostly cloudy. The temperature was 66 degrees, the dew point 66, and the relative humidity 100%. The wind was calm. The pressure was 30.03 inches and steady. Once again, at Louisville International, it was 67 degrees under cloudy skies. Elsewhere around the region, at Bowling Green, fog was reported with a temperature of 67. It was partly cloudy, with a temperature of 66 at Lexington and 67 at Jackson. It was mostly cloudy, with a temperature of 64 at Covington, 69 at Nashville, 64 at Paducah, 64 at Evansville, and 60 at Bloomington. At Indianapolis, it was cloudy, with a temperature of 62. At Frankfort, the weather conditions were not available. Now for the official National Weather Service forecast for North Central Kentucky and South Central Indiana, including the Louisville metro area. Tonight, partly cloudy early in the evening, then becoming mostly cloudy. Lows in the lower 60s. Northwest winds up to 5 miles an hour, shifting to the southeast after midnight. Sunday, mostly cloudy. Slight chance of thunderstorms in the morning, then showers likely and chance of thunderstorms in the afternoon. Highs in the lower 80s. South winds up to 5 miles an hour, shifting to the southwest in the afternoon. Chance of precipitation 70%. Sunday night, mostly cloudy. Chance of thunderstorms until midnight, then chance of showers after midnight. Lows in the mid-60s. North winds up to 5 miles an hour until midnight, becoming light. Chance of precipitation 50%. Memorial Day, mostly cloudy. Chance of showers in the morning, then chance of thunderstorms in the afternoon. Highs around 80. East winds up to 5 miles an hour. Chance of precipitation 50%. Monday night, mostly cloudy. Chance of thunderstorms until midnight, then showers likely after midnight. Lows in the mid-60s. East winds up to 5 miles an hour. Chance of precipitation 70%. And now the extended forecast for the radio listening area. Tuesday and Tuesday night, showers and chance of thunderstorms. Highs in the lower 80s. Lows in the upper 60s. Chance of precipitation 90%. Wednesday and Wednesday night, showers and chance of thunderstorms. Highs in the lower 80s. Lows in the upper 60s. Chance of precipitation 80%. Thursday and Thursday night, showers likely and chance of thunderstorms. Highs in the mid-80s. Lows in the mid-60s. Chance of precipitation 60%. Friday and Friday night, mostly cloudy with chance of rain showers and slight chance of thunderstorms. Highs around 80. Lows in the upper 50s. Chance of precipitation 40%. Saturday and Saturday night, mostly cloudy. A 20% chance of rain showers. Highs in the upper 70s. Lows in the upper 50s. The current time is 2:59 a.m. Eastern Daylight Time. 2 a.m. Eastern Daylight Time weather conditions across North Central Kentucky and South Central Indiana. At Louisville International, it was cloudy. The temperature was 67 degrees, the dew point 64, and the relative humidity 90%. The wind was calm. The pressure was 30.03 inches and rising. At Bowman Field, it was mostly cloudy. The temperature was 64 degrees, the dew point 64, and the relative humidity 100%. The wind was calm. The pressure was 30.03 inches and steady. At Jasper, it was mostly cloudy. The temperature was 66 degrees, the dew point 66, and the relative humidity 100%. The wind was calm. The pressure was 30.03 inches and steady. Once again, at Louisville International, it was 67 degrees under cloudy skies. Elsewhere around the region, at Bowling Green, fog was reported with a temperature of 67.
It was partly cloudy, with a temperature of 66 at Lexington and 67 at Jackson. It was mostly cloudy, with a temperature of 64 at Covington, 69 at Nashville, 64 at Paducah, 64 at Evansville, and 60 at Bloomington. At Indianapolis, it was cloudy, with a temperature of 62. At Frankfort, the weather conditions were not available. Now for the official National Weather Service forecast for North Central Kentucky and South Central Indiana, including the Louisville metro area. Tonight, partly cloudy early in the evening, then becoming mostly cloudy. Lows in the lower 60s. Northwest winds up to 5 miles an hour, shifting to the southeast after midnight. Sunday, mostly cloudy. Slight chance of thunderstorms in the morning, then showers likely and chance of thunderstorms in the afternoon. Highs in the lower 80s. South winds up to 5 miles an hour, shifting to the southwest in the afternoon. Chance of precipitation 70%. Sunday night, mostly cloudy. Chance of thunderstorms until midnight, then chance of showers after midnight. Lows in the mid-60s. North winds up to 5 miles an hour until midnight, becoming light. Chance of precipitation 50%. Memorial Day, mostly cloudy. Chance of showers in the morning, then chance of thunderstorms in the afternoon. Highs around 80. East winds up to 5 miles an hour. Chance of precipitation 50%. Monday night, mostly cloudy. Chance of thunderstorms until midnight, then showers likely after midnight. Lows in the mid-60s. East winds up to 5 miles an hour. Chance of precipitation 70%. And now the extended forecast for the radio listening area. Tuesday and Tuesday night, showers and chance of thunderstorms. Highs in the lower 80s. Lows in the upper 60s. Chance of precipitation 90%. Wednesday and Wednesday night, showers and chance of thunderstorms. Highs in the lower 80s. Lows in the upper 60s. Chance of precipitation 80%. Thursday and Thursday night, showers likely and chance of thunderstorms. Highs in the mid-80s. Lows in the mid-60s. Chance of precipitation 60%. Friday and Friday night, mostly cloudy with chance of rain showers and slight chance of thunderstorms. Highs around 80. Lows in the upper 50s. Chance of precipitation 40%. Saturday and Saturday night, mostly cloudy. A 20% chance of rain showers. Highs in the upper 70s. Lows in the upper 50s. The current time is 3:03 a.m. Eastern Daylight Time. 3 a.m. Eastern Daylight Time weather conditions across North Central Kentucky and South Central Indiana. At Louisville International, it was mostly cloudy. The temperature was 68 degrees, the dew point 64, and the relative humidity 87%. The wind was calm. The pressure was 30.02 inches and falling. At Bowman Field, it was cloudy. The temperature was 65 degrees, the dew point 65, and the relative humidity 100%. The wind was calm. The pressure was 30.03 inches and steady. At Jasper, it was mostly cloudy. The temperature was 63 degrees, the dew point 63, and the relative humidity 100%. The wind was calm. The pressure was 30.02 inches and falling. Once again, at Louisville International, it was 68 degrees under mostly cloudy skies. Elsewhere around the region, at Lexington, rain was falling, with a temperature of 66. It was mostly cloudy, with a temperature of 63 at Covington, 67 at Jackson, 68 at Bowling Green, and 69 at Nashville. Under mostly cloudy skies, Paducah reported 64, Evansville reported 64, and Bloomington reported 59. At Indianapolis, it was cloudy, with a temperature of 60. At Frankfort, the weather conditions were not available. Now for the official National Weather Service forecast for North Central Kentucky and South Central Indiana, including the Louisville metro area. Tonight, partly cloudy early in the evening, then becoming mostly cloudy. Lows in the lower 60s.
Northwest winds up to 5 miles an hour, shifting to the southeast after midnight. Sunday, mostly cloudy. Slight chance of thunderstorms in the morning, then showers likely and chance of thunderstorms in the afternoon. Highs in the lower 80s. South winds up to 5 miles an hour, shifting to the southwest in the afternoon. Chance of precipitation 70%. Sunday night, mostly cloudy. Chance of thunderstorms until midnight, then chance of showers after midnight. Lows in the mid-60s. North winds up to 5 miles an hour until midnight, becoming light. Chance of precipitation 50%. Memorial Day, mostly cloudy. Chance of showers in the morning, then chance of thunderstorms in the afternoon. Highs around 80. East winds up to 5 miles an hour. Chance of precipitation 50%. Monday night, mostly cloudy. Chance of thunderstorms until midnight, then showers likely after midnight. Lows in the mid-60s. East winds up to 5 miles an hour. Chance of precipitation 70%. And now the extended forecast for the radio listening area. Tuesday and Tuesday night, showers and chance of thunderstorms. Highs in the lower 80s. Lows in the upper 60s. Chance of precipitation 90%. Wednesday and Wednesday night, showers and chance of thunderstorms. Highs in the lower 80s. Lows in the upper 60s. Chance of precipitation 80%. Thursday and Thursday night, showers likely and chance of thunderstorms. Highs in the mid-80s. Lows in the mid-60s. Chance of precipitation 60%. Friday and Friday night, mostly cloudy with chance of rain showers and slight chance of thunderstorms. Highs around 80. Lows in the upper 50s. Chance of precipitation 40%. Saturday and Saturday night, mostly cloudy. A 20% chance of rain showers. Highs in the upper 70s. Lows in the upper 50s. The current time is 3:08 a.m. Eastern Daylight Time. 3 a.m. Eastern Daylight Time weather conditions across north central Kentucky and south central Indiana. At Louisville International, it was mostly cloudy. The temperature was 68 degrees, the dew point 64, and the relative humidity 87%. The wind was calm. The pressure was 30.02 inches and falling. At Bowman Field, it was cloudy. The temperature was 65 degrees, the dew point 65, and the relative humidity 100%. The wind was calm. The pressure was 30.03 inches and steady. At Jasper, it was mostly cloudy. The temperature was 63 degrees, the dew point 63, and the relative humidity 100%. The wind was calm. The pressure was 30.02 inches and falling. Once again, at Louisville International, it was 68 degrees under mostly cloudy skies. Elsewhere around the region, at Lexington, rain was falling, with a temperature of 66. It was mostly cloudy, with a temperature of 63 at Covington, 67 at Jackson, 68 at Bowling Green, and 69 at Nashville. Under mostly cloudy skies, Paducah reported 64, Evansville reported 64, and Bloomington reported 59. At Indianapolis, it was cloudy, with a temperature of 60. At Frankfort, the weather conditions were not available. Now for the official National Weather Service forecast for North Central Kentucky and South Central Indiana, including the Louisville metro area. Tonight, partly cloudy early in the evening, then becoming mostly cloudy. Lows in the lower 60s. Northwest winds up to 5 miles an hour, shifting to the southeast after midnight. Sunday, mostly cloudy. Slight chance of thunderstorms in the morning, then showers likely and chance of thunderstorms in the afternoon. Highs in the lower 80s. South winds up to 5 miles an hour, shifting to the southwest in the afternoon. Chance of precipitation 70%. Sunday night, mostly cloudy. Chance of thunderstorms until midnight, then chance of showers after midnight. Lows in the mid-60s. North winds up to 5 miles an hour until midnight, becoming light. Chance of precipitation 50%. Memorial Day, mostly cloudy.
chance of showers in the morning, then chance of thunderstorms in the afternoon. Highs around 80. East winds up to 5 miles an hour. Chance of precipitation 50%. Monday night, mostly cloudy. Chance of thunderstorms until midnight, then showers likely after midnight. Lows in the mid-60s.

Nation 90%. Wednesday and Wednesday night, showers and chance of thunderstorms. Highs in the lower 80s. Lows in the upper 60s. Chance of precipitation 80%. Thursday and Thursday night, showers likely and chance of thunderstorms. Highs in the mid-80s. Lows in the mid-60s. Chance of precipitation 60%. Friday and Friday night, mostly cloudy with chance of rain showers and slight chance of thunderstorms. Highs around 80. Lows in the upper 50s. Chance of precipitation 40%. Saturday and Saturday night, mostly cloudy. A 20% chance of rain showers. Highs in the upper 70s. Lows in the upper 50s. 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The current time is 3:12 a.m. Eastern Daylight Time. 3 a.m. Eastern Daylight Time weather conditions across north-central Kentucky and south-central Indiana. At Louisville International, it was mostly cloudy. The temperature was 68 degrees, the dew point 64, and the relative humidity 87%. The wind was calm. The pressure was 30.02 inches and falling. At Bowman Field, it was mostly cloudy. The temperature was 65 degrees, the dew point 64, and the relative humidity 97%. The wind was calm. The pressure was 30.02 inches and falling. At Jasper, it was cloudy. The temperature was 63 degrees, the dew point 63, and the relative humidity 100%. The wind was calm. The pressure was 30.02 inches and falling. Once again, at Louisville International, it was 68 degrees under mostly cloudy skies. Elsewhere around the region, at Bloomington, fog was reported, with a temperature of 59. It was mostly cloudy, with a temperature of 63 at Covington, 67 at Jackson, 68 at Bowling Green, and 69 at Nashville. It was cloudy, with a temperature of 65 at Lexington, 64 at Paducah, 64 at Evansville, and 60 at Indianapolis. At Frankfort, the weather conditions were not available. Now for the official National Weather Service forecast for north-central Kentucky and south-central Indiana, including the Louisville metro area. Tonight, partly cloudy early in the evening, then becoming mostly cloudy. Lows in the lower 60s. Northwest winds up to 5 miles an hour, shifting to the southeast after midnight. Sunday, mostly cloudy. Slight chance of thunderstorms in the morning, then showers likely and chance of thunderstorms in the afternoon. Highs in the lower 80s. South winds up to 5 miles an hour, shifting to the southwest in the afternoon. Chance of precipitation 70%. Sunday night, mostly cloudy. Chance of thunderstorms until midnight, then chance of showers after midnight. Lows in the mid-60s. North winds up to 5 miles an hour until midnight, becoming light. Chance of precipitation 50%. Memorial Day, mostly cloudy. Chance of showers in the morning, then chance of thunderstorms in the afternoon. Highs around 80. East winds up to 5 miles an hour. Chance of precipitation 50%. Monday night, mostly cloudy. Chance of thunderstorms until midnight, then showers likely after midnight. Lows in the mid-60s. East winds up to 5 miles an hour. Chance of precipitation 70%. And now the extended forecast for the radio listening area. Tuesday and Tuesday night, showers and chance of thunderstorms. Highs in the lower 80s. Lows in the upper 60s. Chance of precipitation 90%. Wednesday and Wednesday night, showers and chance of thunderstorms. Highs in the lower 80s. Lows in the upper 60s. Chance of precipitation 80%. Thursday and Thursday night, showers likely and chance of thunderstorms. Highs in the mid-80s. Lows in the mid-60s. Chance of precipitation 60%. Friday and Friday night,
mostly cloudy.

with chance of rain showers and slight chance of thunderstorms. Highs around 80. Lows in the upper 50s. Chance of precipitation 40%. Saturday and Saturday night, mostly cloudy. A 20% chance of rain showers. Highs in the upper 70s. Lows in the upper 50s. 3 a.m. Eastern Daylight Time weather conditions across north-central Kentucky and south-central Indiana. At Louisville International, it was mostly cloudy. The temperature was 68 degrees, the dew point 64, and the relative humidity 87%. The wind was calm. The pressure was 30.02 inches and falling. At Bowman Field, it was mostly cloudy. The temperature was 65 degrees, the dew point 64, and the relative humidity 97%. The wind was calm. The pressure was 30.02 inches and falling. At Jasper, it was cloudy. The temperature was 63 degrees, the dew point 63, and the relative humidity 100%. The wind was calm. The pressure was 30.02 inches and falling. Once again, at Louisville International, it was 68 degrees under mostly cloudy skies. Elsewhere around the region, at Bloomington, fog was reported with a temperature of 59. It was mostly cloudy with a temperature of 63 at Covington, 67 at Jackson, 68 at Bowling Green, and 69 at Nashville. It was cloudy with a temperature of 65 at Lexington, 64 at Paducah, 64 at Evansville, and 60 at Indianapolis. At Frankfort, the weather conditions were not available. The current time is 3:18 a.m. Eastern Daylight Time. Now for the official National Weather Service forecast for North Central Kentucky and South Central Indiana, including the Louisville metro area. Tonight, partly cloudy early in the evening, then becoming mostly cloudy. Lows in the lower 60s. Northwest winds up to 5 miles an hour, shifting to the southeast after midnight. Sunday, mostly cloudy. Slight chance of thunderstorms in the morning, then showers likely and chance of thunderstorms in the afternoon. Highs in the lower 80s. South winds up to 5 miles an hour, shifting to the southwest in the afternoon. Chance of precipitation 70%. Sunday night, mostly cloudy. Chance of thunderstorms until midnight, then chance of showers after midnight. Lows in the mid-60s. North winds up to 5 miles an hour until midnight, becoming light. Chance of precipitation 50%. Memorial Day, mostly cloudy. Chance of showers in the morning, then chance of thunderstorms in the afternoon. Highs around 80. East winds up to 5 miles an hour. Chance of precipitation 50%. Monday night, mostly cloudy. Chance of thunderstorms until midnight, then showers likely after midnight. Lows in the mid-60s. East winds up to 5 miles an hour. Chance of precipitation 70%. And now the extended forecast for the radio listening area. Tuesday and Tuesday night, showers and chance of thunderstorms. Highs in the lower 80s. Lows in the upper 60s. Chance of precipitation 90%. Wednesday and Wednesday night, showers and chance of thunderstorms. Highs in the lower 80s. Lows in the upper 60s. Chance of precipitation 80%. Thursday and Thursday night, showers likely and chance of thunderstorms. Highs in the mid-80s. Lows in the mid-60s. Chance of precipitation 60%. Friday and Friday night, mostly cloudy with chance of rain showers and slight chance of thunderstorms. Highs around 80. Lows in the upper 50s. Chance of precipitation 40%. Saturday and Saturday night, mostly cloudy. A 20% chance of rain showers. Highs in the upper 70s. Lows in the upper 50s. 3 a.m. Eastern Daylight Time weather conditions across north-central Kentucky and south-central Indiana. At Louisville International, it was mostly cloudy. The temperature was 68 degrees, the dew point 64, and the relative humidity 87%. The wind was calm. The pressure was 30.02 inches and falling.
Ed Bowman Field, it was mostly cloudy. The temperature was 65 degrees, the dew point 64, and the relative humidity 97%. The wind was calm. The pressure was 30.02 inches and falling. At Jasper, it was cloudy. The temperature was 63 degrees, the dew point 63, and the relative humidity 100%. The wind was calm. The pressure was 30.02 inches and falling. Once again, at Louisville International, it was 68 degrees under mostly cloudy skies. Elsewhere around the region, at Bloomington, fog was reported, with a temperature of 59. It was mostly cloudy, with a temperature of 63 at Covington, 67 at Jackson, 68 at Bowling Green, and 69 at Nashville. It was cloudy, with a temperature of 65 at Lexington, 64 at Paducah, 64 at Evansville, and 60 at Indianapolis. At Frankfort, the weather conditions were not available. The current time is 3:22 a.m. Eastern Daylight Time. Now for the official National Weather Service forecast for North Central Kentucky and South Central Indiana, including the Louisville metro area. Tonight, partly cloudy early in the evening, then becoming mostly cloudy. Lows in the lower 60s. Northwest winds up to 5 miles an hour, shifting to the southeast after midnight. Sunday, mostly cloudy. Slight chance of thunderstorms in the morning, then showers likely and chance of thunderstorms in the afternoon. Highs in the lower 80s. South winds up to 5 miles an hour, shifting to the southwest in the afternoon. Chance of precipitation 70%. Sunday night, mostly cloudy. Chance of thunderstorms until midnight, then chance of showers after midnight. Lows in the mid-60s. North winds up to 5 miles an hour until midnight, becoming light. Chance of precipitation 50%. Memorial Day, mostly cloudy. Chance of showers in the morning, then chance of thunderstorms in the afternoon. Highs around 80. East winds up to 5 miles an hour. Chance of precipitation 50%. Monday night, mostly cloudy. Chance of thunderstorms until midnight, then showers likely after midnight. Lows in the mid-60s. East winds up to 5 miles an hour. Chance of precipitation 70%. And now the extended forecast for the radio listening area. Tuesday and Tuesday night, showers and chance of thunderstorms. Highs in the lower 80s. Lows in the upper 60s. Chance of precipitation 90%. Wednesday and Wednesday night, showers and chance of thunderstorms. Highs in the lower 80s. Lows in the upper 60s. Chance of precipitation 80%. Thursday and Thursday night, showers likely and chance of thunderstorms. Highs in the mid-80s. Lows in the mid-60s. Chance of precipitation 60%. Friday and Friday night, mostly cloudy with chance of rain showers and slight chance of thunderstorms. Highs around 80. Lows in the upper 50s. Chance of precipitation 40%. Saturday and Saturday night, mostly cloudy. A 20% chance of rain showers. Highs in the upper 70s. Lows in the upper 50s. 3 a.m. Eastern Daylight Time weather conditions across North Central Kentucky and South Central Indiana. At Louisville International, it was mostly cloudy. The temperature was 68 degrees, the dew point 64, and the relative humidity 87%. The wind was calm. The pressure was 30.02 inches and falling. At Bowman Field, it was mostly cloudy. The temperature was 65 degrees, the dew point 64, and the relative humidity 97%. The wind was calm. The pressure was 30.02 inches and falling. At Jasper, it was cloudy. The temperature was 63 degrees, the dew point 63, and the relative humidity 100%. The wind was calm. The pressure was 30.02 inches and falling. Once again, at Louisville International, it was 68 degrees under mostly cloudy skies. Elsewhere around the region, at Bloomington, fog was reported, with a temperature of 59. It was mostly cloudy, with a temperature of 63 at Covington,
67 at Jackson, 68 at Bowling Green, and 69 at Nashville. It was cloudy, with a temperature of 65 at Lexington, 64 at Paducah, 64 at Evansville, and 60 at Indianapolis. At Frankfort, the weather conditions were not available. Now for the official National Weather Service forecast for North Central Kentucky and South Central Indiana, including the Louisville metro area. Tonight, partly cloudy early in the evening, then becoming mostly cloudy. Lows in the lower 60s. Northwest winds up to 5 miles an hour, shifting to the southeast after midnight. Sunday, mostly cloudy. Slight chance of thunderstorms in the morning, then showers likely and chance of thunderstorms in the afternoon. Highs in the lower 80s. South winds up to 5 miles an hour, shifting to the southwest in the afternoon. Chance of precipitation 70%. Sunday night, mostly cloudy. Chance of thunderstorms until midnight, then chance of showers after midnight. Lows in the mid-60s. North winds up to 5 miles an hour until midnight, becoming light. Chance of precipitation 50%. Memorial Day, mostly cloudy. Chance of showers in the morning, then chance of thunderstorms in the afternoon. Highs around 80. East winds up to 5 miles an hour. Chance of precipitation 50%. Monday night, mostly cloudy. Chance of thunderstorms until midnight, then showers likely after midnight. Lows in the mid-60s. East winds up to 5 miles an hour. Chance of precipitation 70%. And now the extended forecast for the radio listening area. Tuesday and Tuesday night, showers and chance of thunderstorms. Highs in the lower 80s. Lows in the upper 60s. Chance of precipitation 90%. Wednesday and Wednesday night, showers and chance of thunderstorms. Highs in the lower 80s. Lows in the upper 60s. Chance of precipitation 80%. Thursday and Thursday night, showers likely and chance of thunderstorms. Highs in the mid-80s. Lows in the mid-60s. Chance of precipitation 60%. Friday and Friday night, mostly cloudy with chance of rain showers and slight chance of thunderstorms. Highs around 80. Lows in the upper 50s. Chance of precipitation 40%. Saturday and Saturday night, mostly cloudy. A 20% chance of rain showers. Highs in the upper 70s. Lows in the upper 50s. The current time is 3:29 a.m. Eastern Daylight Time. 3 a.m. Eastern Daylight Time weather conditions across North Central Kentucky and South Central Indiana. At Louisville International, it was mostly cloudy. The temperature was 68 degrees, the dew point 64, and the relative humidity 87%. The wind was calm. The pressure was 30.02 inches and falling. At Bowman Field, it was mostly cloudy. The temperature was 65 degrees, the dew point 64, and the relative humidity 97%. The wind was calm. The pressure was 30.02 inches and falling. At Jasper, it was cloudy. The temperature was 63 degrees, the dew point 63, and the relative humidity 100%. The wind was calm. The pressure was 30.02 inches and falling. Once again, at Louisville International, it was 68 degrees under mostly cloudy skies. Elsewhere around the region, at Bloomington, fog was reported, with a temperature of 59. It was mostly cloudy, with a temperature of 63 at Covington, 67 at Jackson, 68 at Bowling Green, and 69 at Nashville. It was cloudy, with a temperature of 65 at Lexington, 64 at Paducah, 64 at Evansville, and 60 at Indianapolis. At Frankfort, the weather conditions were not available. Now for the official National Weather Service forecast for North Central Kentucky and South Central Indiana, including the Louisville metro area. Tonight, partly cloudy early in the evening, then becoming mostly cloudy. Lows in the lower 60s. Northwest winds up to 5 miles an hour, shifting to the southeast after midnight. Sunday, mostly cloudy. Slight chance of thunderstorms in the morning, then showers likely and chance of thunderstorms in the afternoon.
Highs in the lower 80s. South winds up to 5 miles an hour, shifting to the southwest in the afternoon. Chance of precipitation 70%. Sunday night, mostly cloudy. Chance of thunderstorms until midnight, then chance of showers after midnight. Lows in the mid-60s. North winds up to 5 miles an hour until midnight, becoming light. Chance of precipitation 50%. Memorial Day, mostly cloudy. Chance of showers in the morning, then chance of thunderstorms in the afternoon. Highs around 80. East winds up to 5 miles an hour. Chance of precipitation 50%. Monday night, mostly cloudy. Chance of thunderstorms until midnight, then showers likely after midnight. Lows in the mid-60s. East winds up to 5 miles an hour. Chance of precipitation 70%. And now the extended forecast for the radio listening area. Tuesday and Tuesday night, showers and chance of thunderstorms. Highs in the lower 80s. Lows in the upper 60s. Chance of precipitation 90%. Wednesday and Wednesday night, showers and chance of thunderstorms. Highs in the lower 80s. Lows in the upper 60s. Chance of precipitation 80%. Thursday and Thursday night, showers likely and chance of thunderstorms. Highs in the mid-80s. Lows in the mid-60s. Chance of precipitation 60%. Friday and Friday night, mostly cloudy with chance of rain showers and slight chance of thunderstorms. Highs around 80. Lows in the upper 50s. Chance of precipitation 40%. Saturday and Saturday night, mostly cloudy. A 20% chance of rain showers. Highs in the upper 70s. Lows in the upper 50s. The current time is 3:33 a.m. Eastern Daylight Time. 3 a.m. Eastern Daylight Time weather conditions across north central Kentucky and south central Indiana. At Louisville International, it was mostly cloudy. The temperature was 68 degrees, the dew point 64, and the relative humidity 87%. The wind was calm. The pressure was 30.02 inches and falling. At Bowman Field, it was mostly cloudy. The temperature was 65 degrees, the dew point 64, and the relative humidity 97%. The wind was calm. The pressure was 30.02 inches and falling. At Jasper, it was cloudy. The temperature was 63 degrees, the dew point 63, and the relative humidity 100%. The wind was calm. The pressure was 30.02 inches and falling. Once again, at Louisville International, it was 68 degrees under mostly cloudy skies. Elsewhere around the region, at Bloomington, fog was reported with a temperature of 59. It was mostly cloudy, with a temperature of 63 at Covington, 67 at Jackson, 68 at Bowling Green, and 69 at Nashville. It was cloudy, with a temperature of 65 at Lexington, 64 at Paducah, 64 at Evansville, and 60 at Indianapolis. At Frankfort, the weather conditions were not available. Now for the official National Weather Service forecast for north central Kentucky and south central Indiana, including the Louisville metro area. Tonight, partly cloudy early in the evening, then becoming mostly cloudy. Lows in the lower 60s. Northwest winds up to 5 miles an hour, shifting to the southeast after midnight. Sunday, mostly cloudy. Slight chance of thunderstorms in the morning, then showers likely and chance of thunderstorms in the afternoon. Highs in the lower 80s. South winds up to 5 miles an hour, shifting to the southwest in the afternoon. Chance of precipitation 70%. Sunday night, mostly cloudy. Chance of thunderstorms until midnight, then chance of showers after midnight. Lows in the mid-60s. North winds up to 5 miles an hour until midnight, becoming light. Chance of precipitation 50%. Memorial Day, mostly cloudy. Chance of showers in the morning, then chance of thunderstorms in the afternoon. Highs around 80. East winds up to 5 miles an hour. Chance of precipitation 50%. Monday night, mostly cloudy.
chance of thunderstorms until midnight, then showers likely after midnight. Lows in the mid-60s. East winds up to 5 miles an hour. Chance of precipitation 70%. And now the extended forecast for the radio listening area. Tuesday and Tuesday night, showers and chance of thunderstorms. Highs in the lower 80s. Lows in the upper 60s. Chance of precipitation 90%. Wednesday and Wednesday night, showers and chance of thunderstorms. Highs in the lower 80s. Lows in the upper 60s. Chance of precipitation 80%. Thursday and Thursday night, showers likely and chance of thunderstorms. Highs in the mid-80s. Lows in the mid-60s. Chance of precipitation 60%. Friday and Friday night, mostly cloudy with chance of rain showers and slight chance of thunderstorms. Highs around 80. Lows in the upper 50s. Chance of precipitation 40%. Saturday and Saturday night, mostly cloudy. A 20% chance of rain showers. Highs in the upper 70s. Lows in the upper 50s. The current time is 3:37 a.m. Eastern Daylight Time. 3 a.m. Eastern Daylight Time weather conditions across north central Kentucky and south central Indiana. At Louisville International, it was mostly cloudy. The temperature was 68 degrees, the dew point 64, and the relative humidity 87%. The wind was calm. The pressure was 30.02 inches and falling. At Bowman Field, it was mostly cloudy. The temperature was 65 degrees, the dew point 64, and the relative humidity 97%. The wind was calm. The pressure was 30.02 inches and falling. At Jasper, it was cloudy. The temperature was 63 degrees, the dew point 63, and the relative humidity 100%. The wind was calm. The pressure was 30.02 inches and falling. Once again, at Louisville International, it was 68 degrees under mostly cloudy skies. Elsewhere around the region, at Bloomington, fog was reported with a temperature of 59. It was mostly cloudy, with a temperature of 63 at Covington, 67 at Jackson, 68 at Bowling Green, and 69 at Nashville. It was cloudy, with a temperature of 65 at Lexington, 64 at Paducah, 64 at Evansville, and 60 at Indianapolis. At Frankfort, the weather conditions were not available. Now for the official National Weather Service forecast for north central Kentucky and south central Indiana, including the Louisville metro area. Tonight, partly cloudy early in the evening, then becoming mostly cloudy. Lows in the lower 60s. Northwest winds up to 5 miles an hour, shifting to the southeast after midnight. Sunday, mostly cloudy. Slight chance of thunderstorms in the morning, then showers likely and chance of thunderstorms in the afternoon. Highs in the lower 80s. South winds up to 5 miles an hour, shifting to the southwest in the afternoon. Chance of precipitation 70%. Sunday night, mostly cloudy. Chance of thunderstorms until midnight, then chance of showers after midnight. Lows in the mid-60s. North winds up to 5 miles an hour until midnight, becoming light. Chance of precipitation 50%. Memorial Day, mostly cloudy. Chance of showers in the morning, then chance of thunderstorms in the afternoon. Highs around 80. East winds up to 5 miles an hour. Chance of precipitation 50%. Monday night, mostly cloudy. Chance of thunderstorms until midnight, then showers likely after midnight. Lows in the mid-60s. East winds up to 5 miles an hour. Chance of precipitation 70%. And now the extended forecast for the radio listening area. Tuesday and Tuesday night, showers and chance of thunderstorms. Highs in the lower 80s. Lows in the upper 60s. Chance of precipitation 90%. Wednesday and Wednesday night, showers and chance of thunderstorms. Highs in the lower 80s. Lows in the upper 60s. Chance of precipitation 80%. Thursday and Thursday night, showers likely and chance of thunderstorms. Highs in the mid-80s.
Lows in the mid-60s. Chance of precipitation 60%. Friday and Friday night, mostly cloudy with chance of rain showers and slight chance of thunderstorms. Highs around 80. Lows in the upper 50s. Chance of precipitation 40%. Saturday and Saturday night, mostly cloudy. A 20% chance of rain showers. Highs in the upper 70s. Lows in the upper 50s. 3 a.m. Eastern Daylight Time weather conditions across north central Kentucky and south central Indiana. At Louisville International, it was mostly cloudy. The temperature was 68 degrees, the dew point 64, and the relative humidity 87%. The wind was calm. The pressure was 30.02 inches and falling. At Bowman Field, it was mostly cloudy. The temperature was 65 degrees, the dew point 64, and the relative humidity 97%. The wind was calm. The pressure was 30.02 inches and falling. At Jasper, it was cloudy. The temperature was 63 degrees, the dew point 63, and the relative humidity 100%. The wind was calm. The pressure was 30.02 inches and falling. Once again, at Louisville International, it was 68 degrees under mostly cloudy skies. Elsewhere around the region, at Bloomington, fog was reported with a temperature of 59. It was mostly cloudy, with a temperature of 63 at Covington, 67 at Jackson, 68 at Bowling Green, and 69 at Nashville. It was cloudy, with a temperature of 65 at Lexington, 64 at Paducah, 64 at Evansville, and 60 at Indianapolis. At Frankfort, the weather conditions were not available. 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The current time is 3:43 a.m. Eastern Daylight Time. Now for the official National Weather Service forecast for North Central Kentucky and South Central Indiana, including the Louisville metro area. Tonight, partly cloudy early in the evening, then becoming mostly cloudy. Lows in the lower 60s. Northwest winds up to 5 miles an hour, shifting to the southeast after midnight. Sunday, mostly cloudy. Slight chance of thunderstorms in the morning, then showers likely and chance of thunderstorms in the afternoon. Highs in the lower 80s. South winds up to 5 miles an hour, shifting to the southwest in the afternoon. Chance of precipitation 70%. Sunday night, mostly cloudy. Chance of thunderstorms until midnight, then chance of showers after midnight. Lows in the mid-60s. North winds up to 5 miles an hour until midnight, becoming light. Chance of precipitation 50%. Memorial Day, mostly cloudy. Chance of showers in the morning, then chance of thunderstorms in the afternoon. Highs around 80. East winds up to 5 miles an hour. Chance of precipitation 50%. Monday night, mostly cloudy. Chance of thunderstorms until midnight, then showers likely after midnight. Lows in the mid-60s. East winds up to 5 miles an hour. Chance of precipitation 70%. And now the extended forecast for the radio listening area. Tuesday and Tuesday night, showers and chance of thunderstorms. Highs in the lower 80s. Lows in the upper 60s. Chance of precipitation 90%. Wednesday and Wednesday night, showers and chance of thunderstorms. Highs in the lower 80s. Lows in the upper 60s. Chance of precipitation 80%. Thursday and Thursday night, showers likely and chance of thunderstorms. Highs in the mid-80s. Lows in the mid-60s. Chance of precipitation 60%. Friday and Friday night, mostly cloudy with chance of rain showers and slight chance of thunderstorms. Highs around 80. Lows in the upper 50s. Chance of precipitation 40%. Saturday and Saturday night, mostly cloudy. A 20% chance of rain showers. Highs in the upper 70s.
lows in the upper 50s. 3 a.m. Eastern Daylight Time weather conditions across north central Kentucky and south central Indiana. At Louisville International, it was mostly cloudy. The temperature was 68 degrees, the dew point 64, and the relative humidity 87%. The wind was calm. The pressure was 30.02 inches and falling. At Bowman Field, it was mostly cloudy. The temperature was 65 degrees, the dew point 64, and the relative humidity 97%. The wind was calm. The pressure was 30.02 inches and falling. At Jasper, it was cloudy. The temperature was 63 degrees, the dew point 63, and the relative humidity 100%. The wind was calm. The pressure was 30.02 inches and falling. Once again, at Louisville International, it was 68 degrees under mostly cloudy skies. Elsewhere around the region, at Bloomington, fog was reported with a temperature of 59. It was mostly cloudy, with a temperature of 63 at Covington, 67 at Jackson, 68 at Bowling Green, and 69 at Nashville. It was cloudy, with a temperature of 65 at Lexington, 64 at Paducah, 64 at Evansville, and 60 at Indianapolis. At Frankfort, the weather conditions were not available. The current time is 3:47 a.m. Eastern Daylight Time. Now for the official National Weather Service forecast for North Central Kentucky and South Central Indiana, including the Louisville metro area. Tonight, partly cloudy early in the evening, then becoming mostly cloudy. Lows in the lower 60s. Northwest winds up to 5 miles an hour, shifting to the southeast after midnight. Sunday, mostly cloudy. Slight chance of thunderstorms in the morning, then showers likely and chance of thunderstorms in the afternoon. Highs in the lower 80s. South winds up to 5 miles an hour, shifting to the southwest in the afternoon. Chance of precipitation 70%. Sunday night, mostly cloudy. Chance of thunderstorms until midnight, then chance of showers after midnight. Lows in the mid-60s. North winds up to 5 miles an hour until midnight, becoming light. Chance of precipitation 50%. Memorial Day, mostly cloudy. Chance of showers in the morning, then chance of thunderstorms in the afternoon. Highs around 80. East winds up to 5 miles an hour. Chance of precipitation 50%. Monday night, mostly cloudy. Chance of thunderstorms until midnight, then showers likely after midnight. Lows in the mid-60s. East winds up to 5 miles an hour. Chance of precipitation 70%. And now the extended forecast for the radio listening area. Tuesday and Tuesday night, showers and chance of thunderstorms. Highs in the lower 80s. Lows in the upper 60s. Chance of precipitation 90%. Wednesday and Wednesday night, showers and chance of thunderstorms. Highs in the lower 80s. Lows in the upper 60s. Chance of precipitation 80%. Thursday and Thursday night, showers likely and chance of thunderstorms. Highs in the mid-80s. Lows in the mid-60s. Chance of precipitation 60%. Friday and Friday night, mostly cloudy with chance of rain showers and slight chance of thunderstorms. Highs around 80. Lows in the upper 50s. Chance of precipitation 40%. Saturday and Saturday night, mostly cloudy. A 20% chance of rain showers. Highs in the upper 70s. Lows in the upper 50s. 3 a.m. Eastern Daylight Time weather conditions across north central Kentucky and south central Indiana. At Louisville International, it was mostly cloudy. The temperature was 68 degrees, the dew point 64, and the relative humidity 87%. The wind was calm. The pressure was 30.02 inches and falling. At Bowman Field, it was mostly cloudy. The temperature was 65 degrees, the dew point 64, and the relative humidity 97%. The wind was calm. The pressure was 30.02 inches and falling. At Jasper, it was cloudy. The temperature was 63 degrees, the dew point 63,
and the relative humidity 100%. The wind was calm. The pressure was 30.02 inches and falling. Once again, at Louisville International, it was 68 degrees under mostly cloudy skies. Elsewhere around the region, at Bloomington, fog was reported with a temperature of 59. It was mostly cloudy with a temperature of 63 at Covington, 67 at Jackson, 68 at Bowling Green, and 69 at Nashville. It was cloudy with a temperature of 65 at Lexington, 64 at Paducah, 64 at Evansville, and 60 at Indianapolis. At Frankfort, the weather conditions were not available. The current time is 3:52 a.m. Eastern Daylight Time. Now for the official National Weather Service forecast for North Central Kentucky and South Central Indiana, including the Louisville metro area. Tonight, partly cloudy early in the evening, then becoming mostly cloudy. Lows in the lower 60s. Northwest winds up to 5 miles an hour, shifting to the southeast after midnight. Sunday, mostly cloudy. Slight chance of thunderstorms in the morning, then showers likely and chance of thunderstorms in the afternoon. Highs in the lower 80s. South winds up to 5 miles an hour, shifting to the southwest in the afternoon. Chance of precipitation 70%. Sunday night, mostly cloudy. Chance of thunderstorms until midnight, then chance of showers after midnight. Lows in the mid-60s. North winds up to 5 miles an hour until midnight, becoming light. Chance of precipitation 50%. Memorial Day, mostly cloudy. Chance of showers in the morning, then chance of thunderstorms in the afternoon. Highs around 80. East winds up to 5 miles an hour. Chance of precipitation 50%. Monday night, mostly cloudy. Chance of thunderstorms until midnight, then showers likely after midnight. Lows in the mid-60s. East winds up to 5 miles an hour. Chance of precipitation 70%. And now the extended forecast for the radio listening area. Tuesday and Tuesday night, showers and chance of thunderstorms. Highs in the lower 80s. Lows in the upper 60s. Chance of precipitation 90%. Wednesday and Wednesday night, showers and chance of thunderstorms. Highs in the lower 80s. Lows in the upper 60s. Chance of precipitation 80%. Thursday and Thursday night, showers likely and chance of thunderstorms. Highs in the mid-80s. Lows in the mid-60s. Chance of precipitation 60%. Friday and Friday night, mostly cloudy with chance of rain showers and slight chance of thunderstorms. Highs around 80. Lows in the upper 50s. Chance of precipitation 40%. Saturday and Saturday night, mostly cloudy. A 20% chance of rain showers. Highs in the upper 70s. Lows in the upper 50s. 3 a.m. Eastern Daylight Time weather conditions across North Central Kentucky and South Central Indiana. At Louisville International, it was mostly cloudy. The temperature was 68 degrees, the dew point 64, and the relative humidity 87%. The wind was calm. The pressure was 30.02 inches and falling. At Bowman Field, it was mostly cloudy. The temperature was 65 degrees, the dew point 64, and the relative humidity 97%. The wind was calm. The pressure was 30.02 inches and falling. At Jasper, it was cloudy. The temperature was 63 degrees, the dew point 63, and the relative humidity 100%. The wind was calm. The pressure was 30.02 inches and falling. Once again, at Louisville International, it was 68 degrees under mostly cloudy skies. Elsewhere around the region, at Bloomington, fog was reported with a temperature of 59. It was mostly cloudy, with a temperature of 63 at Covington, 67 at Jackson, 68 at Bowling Green, and 69 at Nashville. It was cloudy, with a temperature of 65 at Lexington, 64 at Paducah, 64 at Evansville, and 60 at Indianapolis. At Frankfort, the weather conditions were not available.
Now for the official National Weather Service forecast for north central Kentucky and south central Indiana, including the Louisville metro area. Tonight, partly cloudy early in the evening, then becoming mostly cloudy. Lows in the lower 60s. Northwest winds up to 5 miles an hour, shifting to the southeast after midnight. Sunday, mostly cloudy. Slight chance of thunderstorms in the morning, then showers likely and chance of thunderstorms in the afternoon. Highs in the lower 80s. South winds up to 5 miles an hour, shifting to the southwest in the afternoon. Chance of precipitation 70%. Sunday night, mostly cloudy. Chance of thunderstorms until midnight, then chance of showers after midnight. Lows in the mid-60s. North winds up to 5 miles an hour until midnight, becoming light. Chance of precipitation 50%. Memorial Day, mostly cloudy. Chance of showers in the morning, then chance of thunderstorms in the afternoon. Highs around 80. East winds up to 5 miles an hour. Chance of precipitation 50%. Monday night, mostly cloudy. Chance of thunderstorms until midnight, then showers likely after midnight. Lows in the mid-60s. East winds up to 5 miles an hour. Chance of precipitation 70%. And now the extended forecast for the radio listening area. Tuesday and Tuesday night, showers and chance of thunderstorms. Highs in the lower 80s. Lows in the upper 60s. Chance of precipitation 90%. Wednesday and Wednesday night, showers and chance of thunderstorms. Highs in the lower 80s. Lows in the upper 60s. Chance of precipitation 80%. Thursday and Thursday night, showers likely and chance of thunderstorms. Highs in the mid-80s. Lows in the mid-60s. Chance of precipitation 60%. Friday and Friday night, mostly cloudy with chance of rain showers and slight chance of thunderstorms. Highs around 80. Lows in the upper 50s. Chance of precipitation 40%. Saturday and Saturday night, mostly cloudy. A 20% chance of rain showers. Highs in the upper 70s. Lows in the upper 50s. The current time is 3:58 a.m. Eastern Daylight Time. 3 a.m. Eastern Daylight Time weather conditions across north central Kentucky and south central Indiana. At Louisville International, it was mostly cloudy. The temperature was 68 degrees, the dew point 64, and the relative humidity 87%. The wind was calm. The pressure was 30.02 inches and falling. At Bowman Field, it was mostly cloudy. The temperature was 65 degrees, the dew point 64, and the relative humidity 97%. The wind was calm. The pressure was 30.02 inches and falling. At Jasper, it was cloudy. The temperature was 63 degrees, the dew point 63, and the relative humidity 100%. The wind was calm. The pressure was 30.02 inches and falling. Once again, at Louisville International, it was 68 degrees under mostly cloudy skies. Elsewhere around the region, at Bloomington, fog was reported with a temperature of 59. It was mostly cloudy, with a temperature of 63 at Covington, 67 at Jackson, 68 at Bowling Green, and 69 at Nashville. It was cloudy, with a temperature of 65 at Lexington, 64 at Paducah, 64 at Evansville, and 60 at Indianapolis. At Frankfort, the weather conditions were not available. Now for the official National Weather Service forecast for north central Kentucky and south central Indiana, including the Louisville metro area. Tonight, partly cloudy early in the evening, then becoming mostly cloudy. Lows in the lower 60s. Northwest winds up to 5 miles an hour, shifting to the southeast after midnight. Sunday, mostly cloudy. Slight chance of thunderstorms in the morning, then showers likely and chance of thunderstorms in the afternoon. Highs in the lower 80s. South winds up to 5 miles an hour, shifting to the southwest in the afternoon. Chance of precipitation 70%. Sunday night, mostly cloudy. Chance of thunderstorms until midnight, then chance of showers after midnight.
lows in the mid-60s. North winds up to 5 miles an hour until midnight, becoming light. Chance of precipitation 50%. Memorial Day, mostly cloudy. Chance of showers in the morning, then chance of thunderstorms in the afternoon. Highs around 80. East winds up to 5 miles an hour. Chance of precipitation 50%. Monday night, mostly cloudy. Chance of thunderstorms until midnight, then showers likely after midnight. Lows in the mid-60s. East winds up to 5 miles an hour. Chance of precipitation 70%. And now the extended forecast for the radio listening area. Tuesday and Tuesday night, showers and chance of thunderstorms. Highs in the lower 80s. Lows in the upper 60s. Chance of precipitation 90%. Wednesday and Wednesday night, showers and chance of thunderstorms. Highs in the lower 80s. Lows in the upper 60s. Chance of precipitation 80%. Thursday and Thursday night, showers likely and chance of thunderstorms. Highs in the mid-80s. Lows in the mid-60s. Chance of precipitation 60%. Friday and Friday night, mostly cloudy with chance of rain showers and slight chance of thunderstorms. Highs around 80. Lows in the upper 50s. Chance of precipitation 40%. Saturday and Saturday night, mostly cloudy. A 20% chance of rain showers. Highs in the upper 70s. Lows in the upper 50s. The current time is 4:03 a.m. Eastern Daylight Time. 4 a.m. Eastern Daylight Time weather conditions across north central Kentucky and south central Indiana. At Louisville International, it was mostly cloudy. The temperature was 67 degrees, the dew point 64, and the relative humidity 90%. The wind was calm. The pressure was 30.01 inches and falling. At Bowman Field, it was mostly cloudy. The temperature was 64 degrees, the dew point 64, and the relative humidity 100%. The wind was calm. The pressure was 30.02 inches and steady. At Jasper, it was cloudy. The temperature was 64 degrees, the dew point 64, and the relative humidity 100%. The wind was calm. The pressure was 30.02 inches and steady. Once again, at Louisville International, it was 67 degrees under mostly cloudy skies. Elsewhere around the region, at Bloomington, fog was reported with a temperature of 59. It was mostly cloudy, with a temperature of 62 at Covington, and 68 at Bowling Green. It was cloudy, with a temperature of 67 at Lexington, 66 at Jackson, and 69 at Nashville. Under cloudy skies, Paducah reported 64, Evansville reported 65, and Indianapolis reported 61. At Frankfort, the weather conditions were not available. Now for the official National Weather Service forecast for north central Kentucky and south central Indiana, including the Louisville metro area. Tonight, partly cloudy early in the evening, then becoming mostly cloudy. Lows in the lower 60s. Northwest winds up to 5 miles an hour, shifting to the southeast after midnight. Sunday, mostly cloudy. Slight chance of thunderstorms in the morning, then showers likely and chance of thunderstorms in the afternoon. Highs in the lower 80s. South winds up to 5 miles an hour, shifting to the southwest in the afternoon. Chance of precipitation 70%. Sunday night, mostly cloudy. Chance of thunderstorms until midnight, then chance of showers after midnight. Lows in the mid-60s. North winds up to 5 miles an hour until midnight, becoming light. Chance of precipitation 50%. Memorial Day, mostly cloudy. Chance of showers in the morning, then chance of thunderstorms in the afternoon. Highs around 80. East winds up to 5 miles an hour. Chance of precipitation 50%. Monday night, mostly cloudy. Chance of thunderstorms until midnight, then showers likely after midnight. Lows in the mid-60s. East winds up to 5 miles an hour. Chance of precipitation 70%. And now the extended forecast for the radio listening area.
Tuesday and Tuesday night, showers and chance of thunderstorms. Highs in the lower 80s. Lows in the upper 60s. Chance of precipitation 90%. Wednesday and Wednesday night, showers and chance of thunderstorms. Highs in the lower 80s. Lows in the upper 60s. Chance of precipitation 80%. Thursday and Thursday night, showers likely and chance of thunderstorms. Highs in the mid-80s. Lows in the mid-60s. Chance of precipitation 60%. Friday and Friday night, mostly cloudy with chance of rain showers and slight chance of thunderstorms. Highs around 80. Lows in the upper 50s. Chance of precipitation 40%. Saturday and Saturday night, mostly cloudy. A 20% chance of rain showers. Highs in the upper 70s. Lows in the upper 50s. The current time is 4:07 a.m. Eastern Daylight Time. 4 a.m. Eastern Daylight Time weather conditions across north central Kentucky and south central Indiana. At Louisville International, it was mostly cloudy. The temperature was 67 degrees, the dew point 64, and the relative humidity 90%. The wind was calm. The pressure was 30.01 inches and falling. At Bowman Field, it was mostly cloudy. The temperature was 64 degrees, the dew point 64, and the relative humidity 100%. The wind was calm. The pressure was 30.02 inches and steady. At Jasper, it was cloudy. The temperature was 64 degrees, the dew point 64, and the relative humidity 100%. The wind was calm. The pressure was 30.02 inches and steady. Once again, at Louisville International, it was 67 degrees under mostly cloudy skies. Elsewhere around the region, at Bloomington, fog was reported with a temperature of 59. It was mostly cloudy, with a temperature of 62 at Covington, and 68 at Bowling Green. It was cloudy, with a temperature of 67 at Lexington, 66 at Jackson, and 69 at Nashville. Under cloudy skies, Paducah reported 64, Evansville reported 65, and Indianapolis reported 61. At Frankfort, the weather conditions were not available. 4 a.m. Eastern Daylight Time weather conditions across north central Kentucky and south central Indiana. At Louisville International, it was mostly cloudy. The temperature was 67 degrees, the dew point 64, and the relative humidity 90%. The wind was calm. The pressure was 30.01 inches and falling. At Bowman Field, it was mostly cloudy. The temperature was 64 degrees, the dew point 64, and the relative humidity 100%. The wind was calm. The pressure was 30.02 inches and steady. At Jasper, it was cloudy. The temperature was 64 degrees, the dew point 64, and the relative humidity 100%. The wind was calm. The pressure was 30.02 inches and steady. Once again, at Louisville International, it was 67 degrees under mostly cloudy skies. Elsewhere around the region, at Bloomington, fog was reported with a temperature of 59. It was mostly cloudy, with a temperature of 62 at Covington and 68 at Bowling Green. It was cloudy, with a temperature of 67 at Lexington, 66 at Jackson, and 69 at Nashville. Under cloudy skies, Paducah reported 64, Evansville reported 65, and Indianapolis reported 61. At Frankfort, the weather conditions were not available. 4 a.m. Eastern Daylight Time weather conditions across north central Kentucky and south central Indiana. At Louisville International, it was mostly cloudy. The temperature was 67 degrees, the dew point 64, and the relative humidity 90%. The wind was calm. The pressure was 30.01 inches and falling. At Bowman Field, it was mostly cloudy. The temperature was 64 degrees, the dew point 64, and the relative humidity 100%. The wind was calm. The pressure was 30.02 inches and steady. At Jasper, it was mostly cloudy. The temperature was 64 degrees,
the dew point 64, and the relative humidity 100%. The wind was calm. The pressure was 30.02 inches and steady. Once again, at Louisville International, it was 67 degrees under mostly cloudy skies. Elsewhere around the region, at Bloomington, fog was reported with a temperature of 59. It was mostly cloudy, with a temperature of 66 at Lexington and 62 at Covington. It was cloudy, with a temperature of 66 at Jackson, 68 at Bowling.

Today, patchy fog early in the morning. Slight chance of showers early in the morning, then showers likely and slight chance of thunderstorms late in the morning. Showers and chance of thunderstorms in the afternoon. Highs in the upper 70s. South winds up to 5 miles an hour shifting to the southwest in the afternoon. Chance of precipitation 90%. Tonight, mostly cloudy. A 50% chance of thunderstorms until midnight. Lows in the lower 60s. North winds up to 5 miles an hour. Memorial Day, mostly cloudy. Scattered showers in the morning, then scattered thunderstorms in the afternoon. Highs in the upper 70s. Northeast winds up to 5 miles an hour. Chance of precipitation 50%. Monday night, mostly cloudy. Scattered thunderstorms until midnight, then numerous showers after midnight. Lows in the mid-60s. East winds up to 5 miles an hour. Chance of precipitation 60%. And now the extended forecast for the radio listening area. Tuesday and Tuesday night, showers and chance of thunderstorms. Highs in the lower 80s. Lows in the upper 60s. Chance of precipitation 80%. Wednesday and Wednesday night, showers and chance of thunderstorms. Highs in the mid-80s. Lows in the upper 60s. Chance of precipitation 90%. Thursday and Thursday night, mostly cloudy with a 50% chance of thunderstorms. Highs in the mid-80s. Lows in the mid-60s. Friday and Friday night, mostly cloudy. Chance of showers and slight chance of thunderstorms. Highs around 80. Lows in the lower 60s. Chance of precipitation 40%. Saturday and Saturday night, partly cloudy. Chance of rain showers and slight chance of thunderstorms. Highs in the upper 70s. Lows around 60. Chance of precipitation 30%. 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The current time is 4:14 a.m. Eastern Daylight Time. 4 a.m. Eastern Daylight Time weather conditions across north-central Kentucky and south-central Indiana. At Louisville International, it was mostly cloudy. The temperature was 67 degrees, the dew point 64, and the relative humidity 90%. The wind was calm. The pressure was 30.01 inches and falling. At Bowman Field, it was mostly cloudy. The temperature was 64 degrees, the dew point 64, and the relative humidity 100%. The wind was calm. The pressure was 30.02 inches and steady. At Jasper, it was mostly cloudy. The temperature was 64 degrees, the dew point 64, and the relative humidity 100%. The wind was calm. The pressure was 30.02 inches and steady. Once again, at Louisville International, it was 67 degrees under mostly cloudy skies. Elsewhere around the region, at Bloomington, fog was reported, with a temperature of 59. It was mostly cloudy, with a temperature of 66 at Lexington, and 62 at Covington. It was cloudy, with a temperature of 66 at Jackson, 68 at Bowling Green, and 69 at Nashville. Under cloudy skies, Paducah reported 64, Evansville reported 65, and Indianapolis reported 61. At Frankfort, the weather conditions were not available. Now for the official National Weather Service forecast for north-central Kentucky and south-central Indiana, including the Louisville metro area. Today, patchy fog early in the morning. Slight chance of showers early in the morning, then showers likely and slight chance of thunderstorms late in the morning. Showers and chance of thunderstorms in the afternoon. Highs in the upper 70s. South winds up to 5 miles an hour shifting to the southwest in the afternoon. Chance of precipitation 90%. Tonight, mostly cloudy. A 50% chance of thunderstorms until midnight. Lows in the lower 60s. North winds up to 5 miles an hour.

day, mostly cloudy. Scattered showers in the morning, then scattered thunderstorms in the afternoon. Highs in the upper 70s. Northeast winds up to 5 miles an hour. Chance of precipitation 50%. Monday night, mostly cloudy. Scattered thunderstorms until midnight, then numerous showers after midnight. Lows in the mid-60s. East winds up to 5 miles an hour. Chance of precipitation 60%. And now the extended forecast for the radio listening area. Tuesday and Tuesday night, showers and chance of thunderstorms. Highs in the lower 80s. Lows in the upper 60s. Chance of precipitation 80%. Wednesday and Wednesday night, showers and chance of thunderstorms. Highs in the mid 80s. Lows in the upper 60s. Chance of precipitation 90%. Thursday and Thursday night, mostly cloudy with a 50% chance of thunderstorms. Highs in the mid 80s. Lows in the mid 60s. Friday and Friday night, mostly cloudy. Chance of showers and slight chance of thunderstorms. Highs around 80. Lows in the lower 60s. Chance of precipitation 40%. Saturday and Saturday night, partly cloudy. Chance of rain showers and slight chance of thunderstorms. Highs in the upper 70s. Lows around 60. Chance of precipitation 30%. The current time is 4:18 a.m. Eastern Daylight Time. 4 a.m. Eastern Daylight Time weather conditions across north central Kentucky and south central Indiana. At Louisville International, it was mostly cloudy. The temperature was 67 degrees, the dew point 64, and the relative humidity 90%. The wind was calm. The pressure was 30.01 inches and falling. At Bowman Field, it was mostly cloudy. The temperature was 64 degrees, the dew point 64, and the relative humidity 100%. The wind was calm. The pressure was 30.02 inches and steady. At Jasper, it was mostly cloudy. The temperature was 64 degrees, the dew point 64, and the relative humidity 100%. The wind was calm. The pressure was 30.02 inches and steady. Once again, at Louisville International, it was 67 degrees under mostly cloudy skies. Elsewhere around the region, at Bloomington, fog was reported with a temperature of 59. It was mostly cloudy, with a temperature of 66 at Lexington, and 62 at Covington. It was cloudy, with a temperature of 66 at Jackson, 68 at Bowling Green, and 69 at Nashville. Under cloudy skies, Paducah reported 64, Evansville reported 65, and Indianapolis reported 61. At Frankfort, the weather conditions were not available. Now for the official National Weather Service forecast for north central Kentucky and south central Indiana, including the Louisville metro area. Today, patchy fog early in the morning. Slight chance of showers early in the morning, then showers likely and slight chance of thunderstorms late in the morning. Showers and chance of thunderstorms in the afternoon. Highs in the upper 70s. South winds up to 5 miles an hour shifting to the southwest in the afternoon. Chance of precipitation 90%. Tonight, mostly cloudy. A 50% chance of thunderstorms until midnight. Lows in the lower 60s. North winds up to 5 miles an hour. Memorial Day, mostly cloudy. Scattered showers in the morning, then scattered thunderstorms in the afternoon. Highs in the upper 70s. Northeast winds up to 5 miles an hour. Chance of precipitation 50%. Monday night, mostly cloudy. Scattered thunderstorms until midnight, then numerous showers after midnight. Lows in the mid-60s. East winds up to 5 miles an hour. Chance of precipitation 60%. And now the extended forecast for the radio listening area. Tuesday and Tuesday night, showers and chance of thunderstorms. Highs in the lower 80s. Lows in the upper 60s. Chance of precipitation 80%. Wednesday and Wednesday night, showers and chance of thunderstorms. Highs in the mid 80s. Lows in the upper 60s.
chance of precipitation 90%. Thursday and Thursday night, mostly cloudy with a 50% chance of thunderstorms. Highs in the mid-80s. Lows in the mid-60s. Friday and Friday night, mostly cloudy. Chance of showers and slight chance of thunderstorms. Highs around 80. Lows in the lower 60s. Chance of precipitation 40%. Saturday and Saturday night, partly cloudy. Chance of rain showers and slight chance of thunderstorms. Highs in the upper 70s. Lows around 60. Chance of precipitation 30%. The current time is 4:22 a.m. Eastern Daylight Time. 4 a.m. Eastern Daylight Time weather conditions across north central Kentucky and south central Indiana. At Louisville International, it was mostly cloudy. The temperature was 67 degrees, the dew point 64, and the relative humidity 90%. The wind was calm. The pressure was 30.01 inches and falling. At Bowman Field, it was mostly cloudy. The temperature was 64 degrees, the dew point 64, and the relative humidity 100%. The wind was calm. The pressure was 30.02 inches and steady. At Jasper, it was mostly cloudy. The temperature was 64 degrees, the dew point 64, and the relative humidity 100%. The wind was calm. The pressure was 30.02 inches and steady. Once again, at Louisville International, it was 67 degrees under mostly cloudy skies. Elsewhere around the region, at Bloomington, fog was reported with a temperature of 59. It was mostly cloudy with a temperature of 66 at Lexington and 62 at Covington. It was cloudy with a temperature of 66 at Jackson, 68 at Bowling Green, and 69 at Nashville. Under cloudy skies, Paducah reported 64, Evansville reported 65, and Indianapolis reported 61. At Frankfort, the weather conditions were not available. Now for the official National Weather Service forecast for north central Kentucky and south central Indiana, including the Louisville metro area. Today, patchy fog early in the morning. Slight chance of showers early in the morning, then showers likely and slight chance of thunderstorms late in the morning. Showers and chance of thunderstorms in the afternoon. Highs in the upper 70s. South winds up to 5 miles an hour shifting to the southwest in the afternoon. Chance of precipitation 90%. Tonight, mostly cloudy. A 50% chance of thunderstorms until midnight. Lows in the lower 60s. North winds up to 5 miles an hour. Memorial Day, mostly cloudy. Scattered showers in the morning, then scattered thunderstorms in the afternoon. Highs in the upper 70s. Northeast winds up to 5 miles an hour. Chance of precipitation 50%. Monday night, mostly cloudy. Scattered thunderstorms until midnight, then numerous showers after midnight. Lows in the mid-60s. East winds up to 5 miles an hour. Chance of precipitation 60%. And now the extended forecast for the radio listening area. Tuesday and Tuesday night, showers and chance of thunderstorms. Highs in the lower 80s. Lows in the upper 60s. Chance of precipitation 80%. Wednesday and Wednesday night, showers and chance of thunderstorms. Highs in the mid-80s. Lows in the upper 60s. Chance of precipitation 90%. Thursday and Thursday night, mostly cloudy with a 50% chance of thunderstorms. Highs in the mid-80s. Lows in the mid-60s. Friday and Friday night, mostly cloudy. Chance of showers and slight chance of thunderstorms. Highs around 80. Lows in the lower 60s. Chance of precipitation 40%. Saturday and Saturday night, partly cloudy. Chance of rain showers and slight chance of thunderstorms. Highs in the upper 70s. Lows around 60. Chance of precipitation 30%. 4 a.m. Eastern Daylight Time weather conditions across north central Kentucky and south central Indiana. At Louisville International, it was mostly cloudy.
the temperature was 67 degrees, the dew point 64, and the relative humidity 90%. The wind was calm. The pressure was 30.01 inches and falling. At Bowman Field, it was mostly cloudy. The temperature was 64 degrees, the dew point 64, and the relative humidity 100%. The wind was calm. The pressure was 30.02 inches and steady. At Jasper, it was mostly cloudy. The temperature was 64 degrees, the dew point 64, and the relative humidity 100%. The wind was calm. The pressure was 30.02 inches and steady. Once again, at Louisville International, it was 67 degrees under mostly cloudy skies. Elsewhere around the region, at Bloomington, fog was reported with a temperature of 59. It was mostly cloudy with a temperature of 66 at Lexington and 62 at Covington. It was cloudy with a temperature of 66 at Jackson, 68 at Bowling Green, and 69 at Nashville. Under cloudy skies, Paducah reported 64, Evansville reported 65, and Indianapolis reported 61. At Frankfort, the weather conditions were not available. The current time is 4:28 a.m. Eastern Daylight Time. Now for the official National Weather Service forecast for North Central Kentucky and South Central Indiana, including the Louisville metro area. Today, patchy fog early in the morning. Slight chance of showers early in the morning, then showers likely and slight chance of thunderstorms late in the morning. Showers and chance of thunderstorms in the afternoon. Highs in the upper 70s. South winds up to 5 miles an hour shifting to the southwest in the afternoon. Chance of precipitation 90%. Tonight, mostly cloudy. A 50% chance of thunderstorms until midnight. Lows in the lower 60s. North winds up to 5 miles an hour. Memorial Day, mostly cloudy. Scattered showers in the morning, then scattered thunderstorms in the afternoon. Highs in the upper 70s. Northeast winds up to 5 miles an hour. Chance of precipitation 50%. Monday night, mostly cloudy. Scattered thunderstorms until midnight, then numerous showers after midnight. Lows in the mid-60s. East winds up to 5 miles an hour. Chance of precipitation 60%. And now the extended forecast for the radio listening area. Tuesday and Tuesday night, showers and chance of thunderstorms. Highs in the lower 80s. Lows in the upper 60s. Chance of precipitation 80%. Wednesday and Wednesday night, showers and chance of thunderstorms. Highs in the mid 80s. Lows in the upper 60s. Chance of precipitation 90%. Thursday and Thursday night, mostly cloudy with a 50% chance of thunderstorms. Highs in the mid 80s. Lows in the mid 60s. Friday and Friday night, mostly cloudy. Chance of showers and slight chance of thunderstorms. Highs around 80. Lows in the lower 60s. Chance of precipitation 40%. Saturday and Saturday night, partly cloudy. Chance of rain showers and slight chance of thunderstorms. Highs in the upper 70s. Lows around 60. Chance of precipitation 30%. 4 a.m. Eastern Daylight Time weather conditions across North Central Kentucky and South Central Indiana. At Louisville International, it was mostly cloudy. The temperature was 67 degrees, the dew point 64, and the relative humidity 90%. The wind was calm. The pressure was 30.01 inches and falling. At Bowman Field, it was mostly cloudy. The temperature was 64 degrees, the dew point 64, and the relative humidity 100%. The wind was calm. The pressure was 30.02 inches and steady. At Jasper, it was mostly cloudy. The temperature was 64 degrees, the dew point 64, and the relative humidity 100%. The wind was calm. The pressure was 30.02 inches and steady. Once again, at Louisville International, it was 67 degrees under mostly cloudy skies. Elsewhere around the region, at Bloomington, fog was reported with a temperature of 59.
It was mostly cloudy, with a temperature of 66 at Lexington and 62 at Covington. It was cloudy, with a temperature of 66 at Jackson, 68 at Bowling Green, and 69 at Nashville. Under cloudy skies, Paducah reported 64, Evansville reported 65, and Indianapolis reported 61. At Frankfort, the weather conditions were not available. The current time is 4:32 a.m. Eastern Daylight Time. Now for the official National Weather Service forecast for North Central Kentucky and South Central Indiana, including the Louisville metro area. Today, patchy fog early in the morning. Slight chance of showers early in the morning, then showers likely and slight chance of thunderstorms late in the morning. Showers and chance of thunderstorms in the afternoon. Highs in the upper 70s. South winds up to 5 miles an hour shifting to the southwest in the afternoon. Chance of precipitation 90%. Tonight, mostly cloudy. A 50% chance of thunderstorms until midnight. Lows in the lower 60s. North winds up to 5 miles an hour. Memorial Day, mostly cloudy. Scattered showers in the morning, then scattered thunderstorms in the afternoon. Highs in the upper 70s. Northeast winds up to 5 miles an hour. Chance of precipitation 50%. Monday night, mostly cloudy. Scattered thunderstorms until midnight, then numerous showers after midnight. Lows in the mid-60s. East winds up to 5 miles an hour. Chance of precipitation 60%. And now the extended forecast for the radio listening area. Tuesday and Tuesday night, showers and chance of thunderstorms. Highs in the lower 80s. Lows in the upper 60s. Chance of precipitation 80%. Wednesday and Wednesday night, showers and chance of thunderstorms. Highs in the mid 80s. Lows in the upper 60s. Chance of precipitation 90%. Thursday and Thursday night, mostly cloudy with a 50% chance of thunderstorms. Highs in the mid 80s. Lows in the mid 60s. Friday and Friday night, mostly cloudy. Chance of showers and slight chance of thunderstorms. Highs around 80. Lows in the lower 60s. Chance of precipitation 40%. Saturday and Saturday night, partly cloudy. Chance of rain showers and slight chance of thunderstorms. Highs in the upper 70s. Lows around 60. Chance of precipitation 30%. 4 a.m. Eastern Daylight Time weather conditions across north central Kentucky and south central Indiana. At Louisville International, it was mostly cloudy. The temperature was 67 degrees, the dew point 64, and the relative humidity 90%. The wind was calm. The pressure was 30.01 inches and falling. At Bowman Field, it was mostly cloudy. The temperature was 64 degrees, the dew point 64, and the relative humidity 100%. The wind was calm. The pressure was 30.02 inches and steady. At Jasper, it was mostly cloudy. The temperature was 64 degrees, the dew point 64, and the relative humidity 100%. The wind was calm. The pressure was 30.02 inches and steady. Once again, at Louisville International, it was 67 degrees under mostly cloudy skies. Elsewhere around the region, at Bloomington, fog was reported with a temperature of 59. It was mostly cloudy, with a temperature of 66 at Lexington and 62 at Covington. It was cloudy, with a temperature of 66 at Jackson, 68 at Bowling Green, and 69 at Nashville. Under cloudy skies, Paducah reported 64, Evansville reported 65, and Indianapolis reported 61. At Frankfort, the weather conditions were not available. Now for the official National Weather Service forecast for North Central Kentucky and South Central Indiana, including the Louisville metro area. Today, patchy fog early in the morning. Slight chance of showers early in the morning, then showers likely and slight chance of thunderstorms late in the morning. Showers and chance of thunderstorms in the afternoon. Highs in the upper 70s. South winds up to 5 miles an hour shifting to the southwest in the afternoon.
chance of precipitation 90%. Tonight, mostly cloudy. A 50% chance of thunderstorms until midnight. Lows in the lower 60s. North winds up to 5 miles an hour. Memorial Day, mostly cloudy. Scattered showers in the morning, then scattered thunderstorms in the afternoon. Highs in the upper 70s. Northeast winds up to 5 miles an hour. Chance of precipitation 50%. Monday night, mostly cloudy. Scattered thunderstorms until midnight, then numerous showers after midnight. Lows in the mid-60s. East winds up to 5 miles an hour. Chance of precipitation 60%. And now the extended forecast for the radio listening area. Tuesday and Tuesday night, showers and chance of thunderstorms. Highs in the lower 80s. Lows in the upper 60s. Chance of precipitation 80%. Wednesday and Wednesday night, showers and chance of thunderstorms. Highs in the mid-80s. Lows in the upper 60s. Chance of precipitation 90%. Thursday and Thursday night, mostly cloudy with a 50% chance of thunderstorms. Highs in the mid-80s. Lows in the mid-60s. Friday and Friday night, mostly cloudy. Chance of showers and slight chance of thunderstorms. Highs around 80. Lows in the lower 60s. Chance of precipitation 40%. Saturday and Saturday night, partly cloudy. Chance of rain showers and slight chance of thunderstorms. Highs in the upper 70s. Lows around 60. Chance of precipitation 30%. The current time is 4:38 a.m. Eastern Daylight Time. 4 a.m. Eastern Daylight Time weather conditions across north central Kentucky and south central Indiana. At Louisville International, it was mostly cloudy. The temperature was 67 degrees, the dew point 64, and the relative humidity 90%. The wind was calm. The pressure was 30.01 inches and falling. At Bowman Field, it was mostly cloudy. The temperature was 64 degrees, the dew point 64, and the relative humidity 100%. The wind was calm. The pressure was 30.02 inches and steady. At Jasper, it was mostly cloudy. The temperature was 64 degrees, the dew point 64, and the relative humidity 100%. The wind was calm. The pressure was 30.02 inches and steady. Once again, at Louisville International, it was 67 degrees under mostly cloudy skies. Elsewhere around the region, at Bloomington, fog was reported, with a temperature of 59. It was mostly cloudy, with a temperature of 66 at Lexington, and 62 at Covington. It was cloudy, with a temperature of 66 at Jackson, 68 at Bowling Green, and 69 at Nashville. Under cloudy skies, Paducah reported 64, Evansville reported 65, and Indianapolis reported 61. At Frankfort, the weather conditions were not available. Now for the official National Weather Service forecast for north central Kentucky and south central Indiana, including the Louisville metro area. Today, patchy fog early in the morning. Slight chance of showers early in the morning, then showers likely and slight chance of thunderstorms late in the morning. Showers and chance of thunderstorms in the afternoon. Highs in the upper 70s. South winds up to 5 miles an hour shifting to the southwest in the afternoon. Chance of precipitation 90%. Tonight, mostly cloudy. A 50% chance of thunderstorms until midnight. Lows in the lower 60s. North winds up to 5 miles an hour. Memorial Day, mostly cloudy. Scattered showers in the morning, then scattered thunderstorms in the afternoon. Highs in the upper 70s. Northeast winds up to 5 miles an hour. Chance of precipitation 50%. Monday night, mostly cloudy. Scattered thunderstorms until midnight, then numerous showers after midnight. Lows in the mid-60s. East winds up to 5 miles an hour. Chance of precipitation 60%. And now the extended forecast for the radio listening area. Tuesday and Tuesday night, showers and chance of thunderstorms. Highs in the lower 80s.
lows in the upper 60s. Chance of precipitation 80%. Wednesday and Wednesday night, showers and chance of thunderstorms. Highs in the mid-80s. Lows in the upper 60s. Chance of precipitation 90%. Thursday and Thursday night, mostly cloudy with a 50% chance of thunderstorms. Highs in the mid-80s. Lows in the mid-60s. Friday and Friday night, mostly cloudy. Chance of showers and slight chance of thunderstorms. Highs around 80. Lows in the lower 60s. Chance of precipitation 40%. Saturday and Saturday night, partly cloudy. Chance of rain showers and slight chance of thunderstorms. Highs in the upper 70s. Lows around 60. Chance of precipitation 30%. 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The current time is 4:43 a.m. Eastern Daylight Time. 4 a.m. Eastern Daylight Time weather conditions across north-central Kentucky and south-central Indiana. At Louisville International, it was mostly cloudy. The temperature was 67 degrees, the dew point 64, and the relative humidity 90%. The wind was calm. The pressure was 30.01 inches and falling. At Bowman Field, it was mostly cloudy. The temperature was 64 degrees, the dew point 64, and the relative humidity 100%. The wind was calm. The pressure was 30.02 inches and steady. At Jasper, it was mostly cloudy. The temperature was 64 degrees, the dew point 64, and the relative humidity 100%. The wind was calm. The pressure was 30.02 inches and steady. Once again, at Louisville International, it was 67 degrees under mostly cloudy skies. Elsewhere around the region, at Bloomington, fog was reported, with a temperature of 59. It was mostly cloudy, with a temperature of 66 at Lexington, and 62 at Covington. It was cloudy, with a temperature of 66 at Jackson, 68 at Bowling Green, and 69 at Nashville. Under cloudy skies, Paducah reported 64, Evansville reported 65, and Indianapolis reported 61. At Frankfort, the weather conditions were not available. Now for the official National Weather Service forecast for north-central Kentucky and south-central Indiana, including the Louisville metro area. Today, patchy fog early in the morning. Slight chance of showers early in the morning, then showers likely and slight chance of thunderstorms late in the morning. Showers and chance of thunderstorms in the afternoon. Highs in the upper 70s. South winds up to 5 miles an hour shifting to the southwest in the afternoon. Chance of precipitation 90%. Tonight, mostly cloudy. A 50% chance of thunderstorms until midnight. Lows in the lower 60s. North winds up to 5 miles an hour. Memorial Day, mostly cloudy. Scattered showers in the morning, then scattered thunderstorms in the afternoon. Highs in the upper 70s. Northeast winds up to 5 miles an hour. Chance of precipitation 50%. Monday night, mostly cloudy. Scattered thunderstorms until midnight, then numerous showers after midnight. Lows in the mid-60s. East winds up to 5 miles an hour. Chance of precipitation 60%. And now the extended forecast for the radio listening area. Tuesday and Tuesday night, showers and chance of thunderstorms. Highs in the lower 80s. Lows in the upper 60s. Chance of precipitation 80%. Wednesday and Wednesday night, showers and chance of thunderstorms. Highs in the mid-80s. Lows in the upper 60s. Chance of precipitation 90%. Thursday and Thursday night, mostly cloudy with a 50% chance of thunderstorms. Highs in the mid-80s. Lows in the mid-60s. Friday and Friday night, mostly cloudy. Chance of showers and slight chance of thunderstorms. Highs around 80.
lows in the lower 60s. Chance of precipitation 40%. Saturday and Saturday night, partly cloudy. Chance of rain showers and slight chance of thunderstorms. Highs in the upper 70s. Lows around 60. Chance of precipitation 30%. The current time is 4:47 a.m. Eastern Daylight Time. 4 a.m. Eastern Daylight Time weather conditions across north central Kentucky and south central Indiana. At Louisville International, it was mostly cloudy. The temperature was 67 degrees, the dew point 64, and the relative humidity 90%. The wind was calm. The pressure was 30.01 inches and falling. At Bowman Field, it was mostly cloudy. The temperature was 64 degrees, the dew point 64, and the relative humidity 100%. The wind was calm. The pressure was 30.02 inches and steady. At Jasper, it was mostly cloudy. The temperature was 64 degrees, the dew point 64, and the relative humidity 100%. The wind was calm. The pressure was 30.02 inches and steady. Once again, at Louisville International, it was 67 degrees under mostly cloudy skies. Elsewhere around the region, at Bloomington, fog was reported with a temperature of 59. It was mostly cloudy with a temperature of 66 at Lexington and 62 at Covington. It was cloudy with a temperature of 66 at Jackson, 68 at Bowling Green, and 69 at Nashville. Under cloudy skies, Paducah reported 64, Evansville reported 65, and Indianapolis reported 61. At Frankfort, the weather conditions were not available. Now for the official National Weather Service forecast for north central Kentucky and south central Indiana, including the Louisville metro area. Today, patchy fog early in the morning. Slight chance of showers early in the morning, then showers likely and slight chance of thunderstorms late in the morning. Showers and chance of thunderstorms in the afternoon. Highs in the upper 70s. South winds up to 5 miles an hour shifting to the southwest in the afternoon. Chance of precipitation 90%. Tonight, mostly cloudy. A 50% chance of thunderstorms until midnight. Lows in the lower 60s. North winds up to 5 miles an hour. Memorial Day, mostly cloudy. Scattered showers in the morning, then scattered thunderstorms in the afternoon. Highs in the upper 70s. Northeast winds up to 5 miles an hour. Chance of precipitation 50%. Monday night, mostly cloudy. Scattered thunderstorms until midnight, then numerous showers after midnight. Lows in the mid-60s. East winds up to 5 miles an hour. Chance of precipitation 60%. And now the extended forecast for the radio listening area. Tuesday and Tuesday night, showers and chance of thunderstorms. Highs in the lower 80s. Lows in the upper 60s. Chance of precipitation 80%. Wednesday and Wednesday night, showers and chance of thunderstorms. Highs in the mid 80s. Lows in the upper 60s. Chance of precipitation 90%. Thursday and Thursday night, mostly cloudy with a 50% chance of thunderstorms. Highs in the mid-80s. Lows in the mid-60s. Friday and Friday night, mostly cloudy. Chance of showers and slight chance of thunderstorms. Highs around 80. Lows in the lower 60s. Chance of precipitation 40%. Saturday and Saturday night, partly cloudy. Chance of rain showers and slight chance of thunderstorms. Highs in the upper 70s. Lows around 60. Chance of precipitation 30%. 4 a.m. Eastern Daylight Time weather conditions across north central Kentucky and south central Indiana. At Louisville International, it was mostly cloudy. The temperature was 67 degrees, the dew point 64, and the relative humidity 90%. The wind was calm. The pressure was 30.01 inches and falling. At Bowman Field, it was mostly cloudy. The temperature was 64 degrees, the dew point 64, and the relative humidity 100%. The wind was calm.
The pressure was 30.02 inches and steady. At Jasper, it was mostly cloudy. The temperature was 64 degrees, the dew point 64, and the relative humidity 100%. The wind was calm. The pressure was 30.02 inches and steady. Once again, at Louisville International, it was 67 degrees under mostly cloudy skies. Elsewhere around the region, at Bloomington, fog was reported, with a temperature of 59. It was mostly cloudy, with a temperature of 66 at Lexington, and 62 at Covington. It was cloudy, with a temperature of 66 at Jackson, 68 at Bowling Green, and 69 at Nashville. Under cloudy skies, Paducah reported 64, Evansville reported 65, and Indianapolis reported 61. At Frankfort, the weather conditions were not available. The current time is 4:53 a.m. Eastern Daylight Time. Now for the official National Weather Service forecast for North Central Kentucky and South Central Indiana, including the Louisville metro area. Today, patchy fog early in the morning. Slight chance of showers early in the morning, then showers likely and slight chance of thunderstorms late in the morning. Showers and chance of thunderstorms in the afternoon. Highs in the upper 70s. South winds up to 5 miles an hour shifting to the southwest in the afternoon. Chance of precipitation 90%. Tonight, mostly cloudy. A 50% chance of thunderstorms until midnight. Lows in the lower 60s. North winds up to 5 miles an hour. Memorial Day, mostly cloudy. Scattered showers in the morning, then scattered thunderstorms in the afternoon. Highs in the upper 70s. Northeast winds up to 5 miles an hour. Chance of precipitation 50%. Monday night, mostly cloudy. Scattered thunderstorms until midnight, then numerous showers after midnight. Lows in the mid-60s. East winds up to 5 miles an hour. Chance of precipitation 60%. And now the extended forecast for the radio listening area. Tuesday and Tuesday night, showers and chance of thunderstorms. Highs in the lower 80s. Lows in the upper 60s. Chance of precipitation 80%. Wednesday and Wednesday night, showers and chance of thunderstorms. Highs in the mid 80s. Lows in the upper 60s. Chance of precipitation 90%. Thursday and Thursday night, mostly cloudy with a 50% chance of thunderstorms. Highs in the mid-80s. Lows in the mid-60s. Friday and Friday night, mostly cloudy. Chance of showers and slight chance of thunderstorms. Highs around 80. Lows in the lower 60s. Chance of precipitation 40%. Saturday and Saturday night, partly cloudy. Chance of rain showers and slight chance of thunderstorms. Highs in the upper 70s. Lows around 60. Chance of precipitation 30%. 4 a.m. Eastern Daylight Time weather conditions across north central Kentucky and south central Indiana. At Louisville International, it was mostly cloudy. The temperature was 67 degrees, the dew point 64, and the relative humidity 90%. The wind was calm. The pressure was 30.01 inches and falling. At Bowman Field, it was mostly cloudy. The temperature was 64 degrees, the dew point 64, and the relative humidity 100%. The wind was calm. The pressure was 30.02 inches and steady. At Jasper, it was mostly cloudy. The temperature was 64 degrees, the dew point 64, and the relative humidity 100%. The wind was calm. The pressure was 30.02 inches and steady. Once again, at Louisville International, it was 67 degrees under mostly cloudy skies. Elsewhere around the region, at Bloomington, fog was reported, with a temperature of 59. It was mostly cloudy, with a temperature of 66 at Lexington, and 62 at Covington. It was cloudy, with a temperature of 66 at Jackson, 68 at Bowling Green, and 69 at Nashville. Under cloudy skies, Paducah reported 64, Evansville reported 65, and Indianapolis reported 61. At Frankfort,
The weather conditions were not available. The current time is 4:57 a.m. Eastern Daylight Time. Now for the official National Weather Service forecast for North Central Kentucky and South Central Indiana, including the Louisville metro area. Today, patchy fog early in the morning. Slight chance of showers early in the morning, then showers likely and slight chance of thunderstorms late in the morning. Showers and chance of thunderstorms in the afternoon. Highs in the upper 70s. South winds up to 5 miles an hour shifting to the southwest in the afternoon. Chance of precipitation 90%. Tonight, mostly cloudy. A 50% chance of thunderstorms until midnight. Lows in the lower 60s. North winds up to 5 miles an hour. Memorial Day, mostly cloudy. Scattered showers in the morning, then scattered thunderstorms in the afternoon. Highs in the upper 70s. Northeast winds up to 5 miles an hour. Chance of precipitation 50%. Monday night, mostly cloudy. Scattered thunderstorms until midnight, then numerous showers after midnight. Lows in the mid-60s. East winds up to 5 miles an hour. Chance of precipitation 60%. And now the extended forecast for the radio listening area. Tuesday and Tuesday night, showers and chance of thunderstorms. Highs in the lower 80s. Lows in the upper 60s. Chance of precipitation 80%. Wednesday and Wednesday night, showers and chance of thunderstorms. Highs in the mid 80s. Lows in the upper 60s. Chance of precipitation 90%. Thursday and Thursday night, mostly cloudy with a 50% chance of thunderstorms. Highs in the mid-80s. Lows in the mid-60s. Friday and Friday night, mostly cloudy. Chance of showers and slight chance of thunderstorms. Highs around 80. Lows in the lower 60s. Chance of precipitation 40%. Saturday and Saturday night, partly cloudy. Chance of rain showers and slight chance of thunderstorms. Highs in the upper 70s. Lows around 60. Chance of precipitation 30%. 4 a.m. Eastern Daylight Time weather conditions across North Central Kentucky and South Central Indiana. At Louisville International, it was mostly cloudy. The temperature was 67 degrees, the dew point 64, and the relative humidity 90%. The wind was calm. The pressure was 30.01 inches and falling. At Bowman Field, it was mostly cloudy. The temperature was 64 degrees, the dew point 64, and the relative humidity 100%. The wind was calm. The pressure was 30.02 inches and steady. At Jasper, it was mostly cloudy. The temperature was 64 degrees, the dew point 64, and the relative humidity 100%. The wind was calm. The pressure was 30.02 inches and steady. Once again, at Louisville International, it was 67 degrees under mostly cloudy skies. Elsewhere around the region, at Bloomington, fog was reported with a temperature of 59. It was mostly cloudy with a temperature of 66 at Lexington and 62 at Covington. It was cloudy with a temperature of 66 at Jackson, 68 at Bowling Green, and 69 at Nashville. Under cloudy skies, Paducah reported 64, Evansville reported 65, and Indianapolis reported 61. At Frankfort, the weather conditions were not available. Now for the official National Weather Service forecast for North Central Kentucky and South Central Indiana, including the Louisville metro area. Today, patchy fog early in the morning. Slight chance of showers early in the morning, then showers likely and slight chance of thunderstorms late in the morning. Showers and chance of thunderstorms in the afternoon. Highs in the upper 70s. South winds up to 5 miles an hour shifting to the southwest in the afternoon. Chance of precipitation 90%. Tonight, mostly cloudy. A 50% chance of thunderstorms until midnight. Lows in the lower 60s. North winds up to 5 miles an hour. Memorial Day, mostly cloudy. Scattered showers in the morning, then scattered thunderstorms in the afternoon.
highs in the upper 70s. Northeast winds up to 5 miles an hour. Chance of precipitation 50%. Monday night, mostly cloudy. Scattered thunderstorms until midnight, then numerous showers after midnight. Lows in the mid-60s. East winds up to 5 miles an hour. Chance of precipitation 60%. And now the extended forecast for the radio listening area. Tuesday and Tuesday night, showers and chance of thunderstorms. Highs in the lower 80s. Lows in the upper 60s. Chance of precipitation 80%. Wednesday and Wednesday night, showers and chance of thunderstorms. Highs in the mid 80s. Lows in the upper 60s. Chance of precipitation 90%. Thursday and Thursday night, mostly cloudy with a 50% chance of thunderstorms. Highs in the mid 80s. Lows in the mid 60s. Friday and Friday night, mostly cloudy. Chance of showers and slight chance of thunderstorms. Highs around 80. Lows in the lower 60s. Chance of precipitation 40%. Saturday and Saturday night, partly cloudy. Chance of rain showers and slight chance of thunderstorms. Highs in the upper 70s. Lows around 60. Chance of precipitation 30%. The current time is 5:03 a.m. Eastern Daylight Time. 5 a.m. Eastern Daylight Time weather conditions across north central Kentucky and south central Indiana. At Louisville International, it was cloudy. The temperature was 66 degrees, the dew point 64, and the relative humidity 93%. The wind was calm. The pressure was 30.02 inches and rising. At Bowman Field, it was mostly cloudy. The temperature was 64 degrees, the dew point 64, and the relative humidity 100%. The wind was calm. The pressure was 30.02 inches and steady. At Jasper, it was cloudy. The temperature was 64 degrees, the dew point 64, and the relative humidity 100%. The wind was calm. The pressure was 30.02 inches and steady. Once again, at Louisville International, it was 66 degrees under cloudy skies. Elsewhere around the region, it was mostly cloudy, with a temperature of 66 at Lexington, 63 at Covington, 66 at Jackson, and 59 at Bloomington. It was cloudy, with a temperature of 68 at Bowling Green, 69 at Nashville, 64 at Paducah, 64 at Evansville, and 60 at Indianapolis. At Frankfort, the weather conditions were not available. Now for the official National Weather Service forecast for north central Kentucky and south central Indiana, including the Louisville metro area. Today, patchy fog early in the morning. Slight chance of showers early in the morning, then showers likely and slight chance of thunderstorms late in the morning. Showers and chance of thunderstorms in the afternoon. Highs in the upper 70s. South winds up to 5 miles an hour shifting to the southwest in the afternoon. Chance of precipitation 90%. Tonight, mostly cloudy. A 50% chance of thunderstorms until midnight. Lows in the lower 60s. North winds up to 5 miles an hour. Memorial Day, mostly cloudy. Scattered showers in the morning, then scattered thunderstorms in the afternoon. Highs in the upper 70s. Northeast winds up to 5 miles an hour. Chance of precipitation 50%. Monday night, mostly cloudy. Scattered thunderstorms until midnight, then numerous showers after midnight. Lows in the mid-60s. East winds up to 5 miles an hour. Chance of precipitation 60%. And now the extended forecast for the radio listening area. Tuesday and Tuesday night, showers and chance of thunderstorms. Highs in the lower 80s. Lows in the upper 60s. Chance of precipitation 80%. Wednesday and Wednesday night, showers and chance of thunderstorms. Highs in the mid 80s. Lows in the upper 60s. Chance of precipitation 90%. Thursday and Thursday night, mostly cloudy with a 50% chance of thunderstorms. Highs in the mid 80s. Lows in the mid 60s. Friday and Friday night, mostly cloudy.
chance of showers and slight chance of thunderstorms. Highs around 80. Lows in the lower 60s. Chance of precipitation 40%. Saturday and Saturday night, partly cloudy. Chance of rain, showers, and slight chance of thunderstorms. Highs in the upper 70s. Lows around 60. Chance of precipitation 30%. The current time is 5:07 a.m. Eastern Daylight Time. 5 a.m. Eastern Daylight Time weather conditions across north central Kentucky and south central Indiana. At Louisville International, it was cloudy. The temperature was 66 degrees, the dew point 64, and the relative humidity 93%. The wind was calm. The pressure was 30.02 inches and rising. At Bowman Field, it was mostly cloudy. The temperature was 64 degrees, the dew point 64, and the relative humidity 100%. The wind was calm. The pressure was 30.02 inches and steady. At Jasper, it was cloudy. The temperature was 64 degrees, the dew point 64, and the relative humidity 100%. The wind was calm. The pressure was 30.02 inches and steady. Once again, at Louisville International, it was 66 degrees under cloudy skies. Elsewhere around the region, it was mostly cloudy, with a temperature of 66 at Lexington, 63 at Covington, 66 at Jackson, and 59 at Bloomington. It was cloudy, with a temperature of 68 at Bowling Green, 69 at Nashville, 64 at Paducah, 64 at Evansville, and 60 at Indianapolis. At Frankfort, the weather conditions were not available. Now for the official National Weather Service forecast for North Central Kentucky and South Central Indiana, including the Louisville metro area. Today, patchy fog early in the morning. Slight chance of showers early in the morning, then showers likely and slight chance of thunderstorms late in the morning. Showers and chance of thunderstorms in the afternoon. Highs in the upper 70s. South winds up to 5 miles an hour shifting to the southwest in the afternoon. Chance of precipitation 90%. Tonight, mostly cloudy. A 50% chance of thunderstorms until midnight. Lows in the lower 60s. North winds up to 5 miles an hour. Memorial Day, mostly cloudy. Scattered showers in the morning, then scattered thunderstorms in the afternoon. Highs in the upper 70s. Northeast winds up to 5 miles an hour. Chance of precipitation 50%. Monday night, mostly cloudy. Scattered thunderstorms until midnight, then numerous showers after midnight. Lows in the mid-60s. East winds up to 5 miles an hour. Chance of precipitation 60%. And now the extended forecast for the radio listening area. Tuesday and Tuesday night, showers and chance of thunderstorms. Highs in the lower 80s. Lows in the upper 60s. Chance of precipitation 80%. Wednesday and Wednesday night, showers and chance of thunderstorms. Highs in the mid-80s. Lows in the upper 60s. Chance of precipitation 90%. Thursday and Thursday night, mostly cloudy with a 50% chance of thunderstorms. Highs in the mid-80s. Lows in the mid-60s. Friday and Friday night, mostly cloudy. Chance of showers and slight chance of thunderstorms. Highs around 80. Lows in the lower 60s. Chance of precipitation 40%. Saturday and Saturday night, partly cloudy. Chance of rain, showers, and slight chance of thunderstorms. Highs in the upper 70s. Lows around 60. Chance of precipitation 30%. 5 a.m. Eastern Daylight Time weather conditions across north-central Kentucky and south-central Indiana. At Louisville International, it was cloudy. The temperature was 66 degrees, the dew point 64, and the relative humidity 93%. The wind was calm. The pressure was 30.02 inches and rising. At Bowman Field, it was mostly cloudy. The temperature was 64 degrees, the dew point 64, and the relative humidity 100%. The wind was calm. The pressure was 30.02 inches and steady.
At Jasper, it was cloudy. The temperature was 64 degrees, the dew point 64, and the relative humidity 100%. The wind was calm. The pressure was 30.

cloudy skies. Elsewhere around the region, it was mostly cloudy, with a temperature of 66 at Lexington, 63 at Covington. Weather conditions were not available. 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The current time is 5:13 a.m. Eastern Daylight Time. Now for the official National Weather Service forecast for North Central Kentucky and South Central Indiana, including the Louisville metro area. Today, patchy fog early in the morning. Slight chance of showers early in the morning, then showers likely and slight chance of thunderstorms late in the morning. Showers and chance of thunderstorms in the afternoon. Highs in the upper 70s. South winds up to 5 miles an hour shifting to the southwest in the afternoon. Chance of precipitation 90%. Tonight, mostly cloudy. A 50% chance of thunderstorms until midnight. Lows in the lower 60s. North winds up to 5 miles an hour. Memorial Day, mostly cloudy. Scattered showers in the morning, then scattered thunderstorms in the afternoon. Highs in the upper 70s. Northeast winds up to 5 miles an hour. Chance of precipitation 50%. Monday night, mostly cloudy. Scattered thunderstorms until midnight, then numerous showers after midnight. Lows in the mid-60s. East winds up to 5 miles an hour. Chance of precipitation 60%. And now the extended forecast for the radio listening area. Tuesday and Tuesday night, showers and chance of thunderstorms. Highs in the lower 80s. Lows in the upper 60s. Chance of precipitation 80%. Wednesday and Wednesday night, showers and chance of thunderstorms. Highs in the mid-80s. Lows in the upper 60s. Chance of precipitation 90%. Thursday and Thursday night, mostly cloudy with a 50% chance of thunderstorms. Highs in the mid-80s. Lows in the mid-60s. Friday and Friday night, mostly cloudy. Chance of showers and slight chance of thunderstorms. Highs around 80. Lows in the lower 60s. Chance of precipitation 40%. Saturday and Saturday night, partly cloudy. Chance of rain showers and slight chance of thunderstorms. Highs in the upper 70s. Lows around 60. Chance of precipitation 30%. 5 a.m. Eastern Daylight Time weather conditions across North Central Kentucky and South Central Indiana. At Louisville International, it was cloudy. The temperature was 66 degrees, the dew point 64, and the relative humidity 93%. The wind was calm. The pressure was 30.02 inches and rising. At Bowman Field, it was mostly cloudy. The temperature was 64 degrees, the dew point 64, and the relative humidity 100%. The wind was calm. The pressure was 30.02 inches and steady. At Jasper, it was cloudy. The temperature was 64 degrees, the dew point 64, and the relative humidity 100%. The wind was calm. The pressure was 30.02 inches and steady. Once again, at Louisville International, it was 66 degrees under cloudy skies. Elsewhere around the region, it was mostly cloudy, with a temperature of 66 at Lexington, 63 at Covington, and 66 at Jackson. Under mostly cloudy skies, Bowling Green reported 68, Evansville reported 64, and Bloomington reported 59. It was cloudy, with a temperature of 69 at Nashville, 64 at Paducah, and 60 at Indianapolis. At Frankfort, the weather conditions were not available. The current time is 5:17 a.m. Eastern Daylight Time. Now for the official National Weather Service forecast for North Central Kentucky and South Central Indiana, including the Louisville metro area. Today, patchy fog early in the morning. Slight chance of showers early in the morning, then showers likely and slight chance of thunderstorms late in the morning. Showers and chance of thunderstorms in the afternoon. Highs in the upper 70s.

south winds up to 5 miles an hour, shifting to the southwest in the afternoon. Chance of precipitation 90%. Tonight, mostly cloudy. A 50% chance of thunderstorms until midnight. Lows in the lower 60s. North winds up to 5 miles an hour. Memorial Day, mostly cloudy. Scattered showers in the morning, then scattered thunderstorms in the afternoon. Highs in the upper 70s. Northeast winds up to 5 miles an hour. Chance of precipitation 50%. Monday night, mostly cloudy. Scattered thunderstorms until midnight, then numerous showers after midnight. Lows in the mid-60s. East winds up to 5 miles an hour. Chance of precipitation 60%. And now the extended forecast for the radio listening area. Tuesday and Tuesday night, showers and chance of thunderstorms. Highs in the lower 80s. Lows in the upper 60s. Chance of precipitation 80%. Wednesday and Wednesday night, showers and chance of thunderstorms. Highs in the mid-80s. Lows in the upper 60s. Chance of precipitation 90%. Thursday and Thursday night, mostly cloudy with a 50% chance of thunderstorms. Highs in the mid-80s. Lows in the mid-60s. Friday and Friday night, mostly cloudy. Chance of showers and slight chance of thunderstorms. Highs around 80. Lows in the lower 60s. Chance of precipitation 40%. Saturday and Saturday night, partly cloudy. Chance of rain showers and slight chance of thunderstorms. Highs in the upper 70s. Lows around 60. Chance of precipitation 30%. 5 a.m. Eastern Daylight Time weather conditions across north central Kentucky and south central Indiana. At Louisville International, it was cloudy. The temperature was 66 degrees, the dew point 64, and the relative humidity 93%. The wind was calm. The pressure was 30.02 inches and rising. At Bowman Field, it was mostly cloudy. The temperature was 64 degrees, the dew point 64, and the relative humidity 100%. The wind was calm. The pressure was 30.02 inches and steady. At Jasper, it was cloudy. The temperature was 64 degrees, the dew point 64, and the relative humidity 100%. The wind was calm. The pressure was 30.02 inches and steady. Once again, at Louisville International, it was 66 degrees under cloudy skies. Elsewhere around the region, it was mostly cloudy, with a temperature of 66 at Lexington, 63 at Covington, and 66 at Jackson. Under mostly cloudy skies, Bowling Green reported 68, Evansville reported 64, and Bloomington reported 59. It was cloudy, with a temperature of 69 at Nashville, 64 at Paducah, and 60 at Indianapolis. At Frankfort, the weather conditions were not available. Now for the official National Weather Service forecast for north central Kentucky and south central Indiana, including the Louisville metro area. Today, patchy fog early in the morning. Slight chance of showers early in the morning, then showers likely and slight chance of thunderstorms late in the morning. Showers and chance of thunderstorms in the afternoon. Highs in the upper 70s. South winds up to 5 miles an hour, shifting to the southwest in the afternoon. Chance of precipitation 90%. Tonight, mostly cloudy. A 50% chance of thunderstorms until midnight. Lows in the lower 60s. North winds up to 5 miles an hour. Memorial Day, mostly cloudy. Scattered showers in the morning, then scattered thunderstorms in the afternoon. Highs in the upper 70s. Northeast winds up to 5 miles an hour. Chance of precipitation 50%. Monday night, mostly cloudy. Scattered thunderstorms until midnight, then numerous showers after midnight. Lows in the mid-60s. East winds up to 5 miles an hour. Chance of precipitation 60%. And now the extended forecast for the radio listening area. Tuesday and Tuesday night, showers and chance of thunderstorms. Highs in the lower 80s. Lows in the upper 60s.
chance of precipitation 80%. Wednesday and Wednesday night, showers and chance of thunderstorms. Highs in the mid-80s. Lows in the upper 60s. Chance of precipitation 90%. Thursday and Thursday night, mostly cloudy with a 50% chance of thunderstorms. Highs in the mid-80s. Lows in the mid-60s. Friday and Friday night, mostly cloudy. Chance of showers and slight chance of thunderstorms. Highs around 80. Lows in the lower 60s. Chance of precipitation 40%. Saturday and Saturday night, partly cloudy. Chance of rain showers and slight chance of thunderstorms. Highs in the upper 70s. Lows around 60. Chance of precipitation 30%. The current time is 5:23 a.m. Eastern Daylight Time. 5 a.m. Eastern Daylight Time weather conditions across north central Kentucky and south central Indiana. At Louisville International, it was cloudy. The temperature was 66 degrees, the dew point 64, and the relative humidity 93%. The wind was calm. The pressure was 30.02 inches and rising. At Bowman Field, it was mostly cloudy. The temperature was 64 degrees, the dew point 64, and the relative humidity 100%. The wind was calm. The pressure was 30.02 inches and steady. At Jasper, it was cloudy. The temperature was 64 degrees, the dew point 64, and the relative humidity 100%. The wind was calm. The pressure was 30.02 inches and steady. Once again, at Louisville International, it was 66 degrees under cloudy skies. Elsewhere around the region, it was mostly cloudy, with a temperature of 66 at Lexington, 63 at Covington, and 66 at Jackson. Under mostly cloudy skies, Bowling Green reported 68, Evansville reported 64, and Bloomington reported 59. It was cloudy, with a temperature of 69 at Nashville, 64 at Paducah, and 60 at Indianapolis. At Frankfort, the weather conditions were not available. Now for the official National Weather Service forecast for north central Kentucky and south central Indiana, including the Louisville metro area. Today, patchy fog early in the morning. Slight chance of showers early in the morning, then showers likely and slight chance of thunderstorms late in the morning. Showers and chance of thunderstorms in the afternoon. Highs in the upper 70s. South winds up to 5 miles an hour shifting to the southwest in the afternoon. Chance of precipitation 90%. Tonight, mostly cloudy. A 50% chance of thunderstorms until midnight. Lows in the lower 60s. North winds up to 5 miles an hour. Memorial Day, mostly cloudy. Scattered showers in the morning, then scattered thunderstorms in the afternoon. Highs in the upper 70s. Northeast winds up to 5 miles an hour. Chance of precipitation 50%. Monday night, mostly cloudy. Scattered thunderstorms until midnight, then numerous showers after midnight. Lows in the mid-60s. East winds up to 5 miles an hour. Chance of precipitation 60%. And now the extended forecast for the radio listening area. Tuesday and Tuesday night, showers and chance of thunderstorms. Highs in the lower 80s. Lows in the upper 60s. Chance of precipitation 80%. Wednesday and Wednesday night, showers and chance of thunderstorms. Highs in the mid-80s. Lows in the upper 60s. Chance of precipitation 90%. Thursday and Thursday night, mostly cloudy with a 50% chance of thunderstorms. Highs in the mid-80s. Lows in the mid-60s. Friday and Friday night, mostly cloudy. Chance of showers and slight chance of thunderstorms. Highs around 80. Lows in the lower 60s. Chance of precipitation 40%. Saturday and Saturday night, partly cloudy. Chance of rain showers and slight chance of thunderstorms. Highs in the upper 70s. Lows around 60. Chance of precipitation 30%. The current time is 5:27 a.m. Eastern Daylight Time.
5 a.m. Eastern Daylight Time weather conditions across north-central Kentucky and south-central Indiana. At Louisville International, it was cloudy. The temperature was 66 degrees, the dew point 64, and the relative humidity 93%. The wind was calm. The pressure was 30.02 inches and rising. At Bowman Field, it was mostly cloudy. The temperature was 64 degrees, the dew point 64, and the relative humidity 100%. The wind was calm. The pressure was 30.02 inches and steady. At Jasper, it was cloudy. The temperature was 64 degrees, the dew point 64, and the relative humidity 100%. The wind was calm. The pressure was 30.02 inches and steady. Once again, at Louisville International, it was 66 degrees under cloudy skies. Elsewhere around the region, it was mostly cloudy, with a temperature of 66 at Lexington, 63 at Covington, and 66 at Jackson. Under mostly cloudy skies, Bowling Green reported 68, Evansville reported 64, and Bloomington reported 59. It was cloudy, with a temperature of 69 at Nashville, 64 at Paducah, and 60 at Indianapolis. At Frankfort, the weather conditions were not available. Now for the official National Weather Service forecast for north-central Kentucky and south-central Indiana, including the Louisville metro area. Today, patchy fog early in the morning. Slight chance of showers early in the morning, then showers likely and slight chance of thunderstorms late in the morning. Showers and chance of thunderstorms in the afternoon. Highs in the upper 70s. South winds up to 5 miles an hour shifting to the southwest in the afternoon. Chance of precipitation 90%. Tonight, mostly cloudy. A 50% chance of thunderstorms until midnight. Lows in the lower 60s. North winds up to 5 miles an hour. Memorial Day, mostly cloudy. Scattered showers in the morning, then scattered thunderstorms in the afternoon. Highs in the upper 70s. Northeast winds up to 5 miles an hour. Chance of precipitation 50%. Monday night, mostly cloudy. Scattered thunderstorms until midnight, then numerous showers after midnight. Lows in the mid-60s. East winds up to 5 miles an hour. Chance of precipitation 60%. And now the extended forecast for the radio listening area. Tuesday and Tuesday night, showers and chance of thunderstorms. Highs in the lower 80s. Lows in the upper 60s. Chance of precipitation 80%. Wednesday and Wednesday night, showers and chance of thunderstorms. Highs in the mid-80s. Lows in the upper 60s. Chance of precipitation 90%. Thursday and Thursday night, mostly cloudy with a 50% chance of thunderstorms. Highs in the mid-80s. Lows in the mid-60s. Friday and Friday night, mostly cloudy. Chance of showers and slight chance of thunderstorms. Highs around 80. Lows in the lower 60s. Chance of precipitation 40%. Saturday and Saturday night, partly cloudy. Chance of rain showers and slight chance of thunderstorms. Highs in the upper 70s. Lows around 60. Chance of precipitation 30%. 5 a.m. Eastern Daylight Time weather conditions across north-central Kentucky and south-central Indiana. At Louisville International, it was cloudy. The temperature was 66 degrees, the dew point 64, and the relative humidity 93%. The wind was calm. The pressure was 30.02 inches and rising. At Bowman Field, it was mostly cloudy. The temperature was 64 degrees, the dew point 64, and the relative humidity 100%. The wind was calm. The pressure was 30.02 inches and steady. At Jasper, it was cloudy. The temperature was 64 degrees, the dew point 64, and the relative humidity 100%. The wind was calm. The pressure was 30.02 inches and steady. Once again, at Louisville International, it was 66 degrees under cloudy skies. Elsewhere around the region, it was mostly cloudy, with a temperature of 66 at Lexington, 63 at Covington,
and 66 at Jackson. Under mostly cloudy skies, Bowling Green reported 68, Evansville reported 64, and Bloomington reported 59. It was cloudy, with a temperature of 69 at Nashville, 64 at Paducah, and 60 at Indianapolis. At Frankfort, the weather conditions were not available. The current time is 5:32 a.m. Eastern Daylight Time. Now for the official National Weather Service forecast for North Central Kentucky and South Central Indiana, including the Louisville metro area. Today, patchy fog early in the morning. Slight chance of showers early in the morning, then showers likely and slight chance of thunderstorms late in the morning. Showers and chance of thunderstorms in the afternoon. Highs in the upper 70s. South winds up to 5 miles an hour shifting to the southwest in the afternoon. Chance of precipitation 90%. Tonight, mostly cloudy. A 50% chance of thunderstorms until midnight. Lows in the lower 60s. North winds up to 5 miles an hour. Memorial Day, mostly cloudy. Scattered showers in the morning, then scattered thunderstorms in the afternoon. Highs in the upper 70s. Northeast winds up to 5 miles an hour. Chance of precipitation 50%. Monday night, mostly cloudy. Scattered thunderstorms until midnight, then numerous showers after midnight. Lows in the mid-60s. East winds up to 5 miles an hour. Chance of precipitation 60%. And now the extended forecast for the radio listening area. Tuesday and Tuesday night, showers and chance of thunderstorms. Highs in the lower 80s. Lows in the upper 60s. Chance of precipitation 80%. Wednesday and Wednesday night, showers and chance of thunderstorms. Highs in the mid 80s. Lows in the upper 60s. Chance of precipitation 90%. Thursday and Thursday night, mostly cloudy with a 50% chance of thunderstorms. Highs in the mid 80s. Lows in the mid 60s. Friday and Friday night, mostly cloudy. Chance of showers and slight chance of thunderstorms. Highs around 80. Lows in the lower 60s. Chance of precipitation 40%. Saturday and Saturday night, partly cloudy. Chance of rain showers and slight chance of thunderstorms. Highs in the upper 70s. Lows around 60. Chance of precipitation 30%. 5 a.m. Eastern Daylight Time weather conditions across north central Kentucky and south central Indiana. At Louisville International, it was cloudy. The temperature was 66 degrees, the dew point 64, and the relative humidity 93%. The wind was calm. The pressure was 30.02 inches and rising. At Bowman Field, it was mostly cloudy. The temperature was 64 degrees, the dew point 64, and the relative humidity 100%. The wind was calm. The pressure was 30.02 inches and steady. At Jasper, it was cloudy. The temperature was 64 degrees, the dew point 64, and the relative humidity 100%. The wind was calm. The pressure was 30.02 inches and steady. Once again, at Louisville International, it was 66 degrees under cloudy skies. Elsewhere around the region, it was mostly cloudy, with a temperature of 66 at Lexington, 63 at Covington, and 66 at Jackson. Under mostly cloudy skies, Bowling Green reported 68, Evansville reported 64, and Bloomington reported 59. It was cloudy, with a temperature of 69 at Nashville, 64 at Paducah, and 60 at Indianapolis. At Frankfort, the weather conditions were not available. Now for the official National Weather Service forecast for North Central Kentucky and South Central Indiana, including the Louisville metro area. Today, patchy fog early in the morning. Slight chance of showers early in the morning, then showers likely and slight chance of thunderstorms late in the morning. Showers and chance of thunderstorms in the afternoon. Highs in the upper 70s. South winds up to 5 miles an hour shifting to the southwest in the afternoon. Chance of precipitation 90%. Tonight, mostly cloudy. A 50% chance of thunderstorms until midnight.
lows in the lower 60s. North winds up to 5 miles an hour. Memorial Day, mostly cloudy. Scattered showers in the morning, then scattered thunderstorms in the afternoon. Highs in the upper 70s. Northeast winds up to 5 miles an hour. Chance of precipitation 50%. Monday night, mostly cloudy. Scattered thunderstorms until midnight, then numerous showers after midnight. Lows in the mid-60s. East winds up to 5 miles an hour. Chance of precipitation 60%. And now the extended forecast for the radio listening area. Tuesday and Tuesday night, showers and chance of thunderstorms. Highs in the lower 80s. Lows in the upper 60s. Chance of precipitation 80%. Wednesday and Wednesday night, showers and chance of thunderstorms. Highs in the mid-80s. Lows in the upper 60s. Chance of precipitation 90%. Thursday and Thursday night, mostly cloudy with a 50% chance of thunderstorms. Highs in the mid-80s. Lows in the mid-60s. Friday and Friday night, mostly cloudy. Chance of showers and slight chance of thunderstorms. Highs around 80. Lows in the lower 60s. Chance of precipitation 40%. Saturday and Saturday night, partly cloudy. Chance of rain showers and slight chance of thunderstorms. Highs in the upper 70s. Lows around 60. Chance of precipitation 30%. The current time is 5:39 a.m. Eastern Daylight Time. 5 a.m. Eastern Daylight Time weather conditions across north central Kentucky and south central Indiana. At Louisville International, it was cloudy. The temperature was 66 degrees, the dew point 64, and the relative humidity 93%. The wind was calm. The pressure was 30.02 inches and rising. At Bowman Field, it was mostly cloudy. The temperature was 64 degrees, the dew point 64, and the relative humidity 100%. The wind was calm. The pressure was 30.02 inches and steady. At Jasper, it was cloudy. The temperature was 64 degrees, the dew point 64, and the relative humidity 100%. The wind was calm. The pressure was 30.02 inches and steady. Once again, at Louisville International, it was 66 degrees under cloudy skies. Elsewhere around the region, it was mostly cloudy, with a temperature of 66 at Lexington, 63 at Covington, and 66 at Jackson. Under mostly cloudy skies, Bowling Green reported 68, Evansville reported 64, and Bloomington reported 59. It was cloudy, with a temperature of 69 at Nashville, 64 at Paducah, and 60 at Indianapolis. At Frankfort, the weather conditions were not available. Now for the official National Weather Service forecast for north central Kentucky and south central Indiana, including the Louisville metro area. Today, patchy fog early in the morning. Slight chance of showers early in the morning, then showers likely and slight chance of thunderstorms late in the morning. Showers and chance of thunderstorms in the afternoon. Highs in the upper 70s. South winds up to 5 miles an hour shifting to the southwest in the afternoon. Chance of precipitation 90%. Tonight, mostly cloudy. A 50% chance of thunderstorms until midnight. Lows in the lower 60s. North winds up to 5 miles an hour. Memorial Day, mostly cloudy. Scattered showers in the morning, then scattered thunderstorms in the afternoon. Highs in the upper 70s. Northeast winds up to 5 miles an hour. Chance of precipitation 50%. Monday night, mostly cloudy. Scattered thunderstorms until midnight, then numerous showers after midnight. Lows in the mid-60s. East winds up to 5 miles an hour. Chance of precipitation 60%. And now the extended forecast for the radio listening area. Tuesday and Tuesday night, showers and chance of thunderstorms. Highs in the lower 80s. Lows in the upper 60s. Chance of precipitation 80%. Wednesday and Wednesday night, showers and chance of thunderstorms. Highs in the mid-80s.
lows in the upper 60s. Chance of precipitation 90%. Thursday and Thursday night, mostly cloudy with a 50% chance of thunderstorms. Highs in the mid-80s. Lows in the mid-60s. Friday and Friday night, mostly cloudy. Chance of showers and slight chance of thunderstorms. Highs around 80. Lows in the lower 60s. Chance of precipitation 40%. Saturday and Saturday night, partly cloudy. Chance of rain showers and slight chance of thunderstorms. Highs in the upper 70s. Lows around 60. Chance of precipitation 30%. 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The current time is 5:43 a.m. Eastern Daylight Time. 5 a.m. Eastern Daylight Time weather conditions across north-central Kentucky and south-central Indiana. At Louisville International, it was cloudy. The temperature was 66 degrees, the dew point 64, and the relative humidity 93%. The wind was calm. The pressure was 30.02 inches and rising. At Bowman Field, it was mostly cloudy. The temperature was 64 degrees, the dew point 64, and the relative humidity 100%. The wind was calm. The pressure was 30.02 inches and steady. At Jasper, it was cloudy. The temperature was 64 degrees, the dew point 64, and the relative humidity 100%. The wind was calm. The pressure was 30.02 inches and steady. Once again, at Louisville International, it was 66 degrees under cloudy skies. Elsewhere around the region, it was mostly cloudy, with a temperature of 66 at Lexington, 63 at Covington, and 66 at Jackson. Under mostly cloudy skies, Bowling Green reported 68, Evansville reported 64, and Bloomington reported 59. It was cloudy, with a temperature of 69 at Nashville, 64 at Paducah, and 60 at Indianapolis. At Frankfort, the weather conditions were not available. Now for the official National Weather Service forecast for north-central Kentucky and south-central Indiana, including the Louisville metro area. Today, patchy fog early in the morning. Slight chance of showers early in the morning, then showers likely and slight chance of thunderstorms late in the morning. Showers and chance of thunderstorms in the afternoon. Highs in the upper 70s. South winds up to 5 miles an hour shifting to the southwest in the afternoon. Chance of precipitation 90%. Tonight, mostly cloudy. A 50% chance of thunderstorms until midnight. Lows in the lower 60s. North winds up to 5 miles an hour. Memorial Day, mostly cloudy. Scattered showers in the morning, then scattered thunderstorms in the afternoon. Highs in the upper 70s. Northeast winds up to 5 miles an hour. Chance of precipitation 50%. Monday night, mostly cloudy. Scattered thunderstorms until midnight, then numerous showers after midnight. Lows in the mid-60s. East winds up to 5 miles an hour. Chance of precipitation 60%. And now the extended forecast for the radio listening area. Tuesday and Tuesday night, showers and chance of thunderstorms. Highs in the lower 80s. Lows in the upper 60s. Chance of precipitation 80%. Wednesday and Wednesday night, showers and chance of thunderstorms. Highs in the mid-80s. Lows in the upper 60s. Chance of precipitation 90%. Thursday and Thursday night, mostly cloudy with a 50% chance of thunderstorms. Highs in the mid-80s. Lows in the mid-60s. Friday and Friday night, mostly cloudy. Chance of showers and slight chance of thunderstorms. Highs around 80. Lows in the lower 60s. Chance of precipitation 40%. Saturday and Saturday night, partly cloudy. Chance of rain showers and slight chance of thunderstorms. Highs in the upper 70s. Lows around 60.
chance of precipitation 30%. The current time is 5:47 a.m. Eastern Daylight Time. 5 a.m. Eastern Daylight Time weather conditions across north-central Kentucky and south-central Indiana. At Louisville International, it was cloudy. The temperature was 66 degrees, the dew point 64, and the relative humidity 93%. The wind was calm. The pressure was 30.02 inches and rising. At Bowman Field, it was mostly cloudy. The temperature was 64 degrees, the dew point 64, and the relative humidity 100%. The wind was calm. The pressure was 30.02 inches and steady. At Jasper, it was cloudy. The temperature was 64 degrees, the dew point 64, and the relative humidity 100%. The wind was calm. The pressure was 30.02 inches and steady. Once again, at Louisville International, it was 66 degrees under cloudy skies. Elsewhere around the region, it was mostly cloudy, with a temperature of 66 at Lexington, 63 at Covington, and 66 at Jackson. Under mostly cloudy skies, Bowling Green reported 68, Evansville reported 64, and Bloomington reported 59. It was cloudy, with a temperature of 69 at Nashville, 64 at Paducah, and 60 at Indianapolis. At Frankfort, the weather conditions were not available. Now for the official National Weather Service forecast for north-central Kentucky and south-central Indiana, including the Louisville metro area. Today, patchy fog early in the morning. Slight chance of showers early in the morning, then showers likely and slight chance of thunderstorms late in the morning. Showers and chance of thunderstorms in the afternoon. Highs in the upper 70s. South winds up to 5 miles an hour shifting to the southwest in the afternoon. Chance of precipitation 90%. Tonight, mostly cloudy. A 50% chance of thunderstorms until midnight. Lows in the lower 60s. North winds up to 5 miles an hour. Memorial Day, mostly cloudy. Scattered showers in the morning, then scattered thunderstorms in the afternoon. Highs in the upper 70s. Northeast winds up to 5 miles an hour. Chance of precipitation 50%. Monday night, mostly cloudy. Scattered thunderstorms until midnight, then numerous showers after midnight. Lows in the mid-60s. East winds up to 5 miles an hour. Chance of precipitation 60%. And now the extended forecast for the radio listening area. Tuesday and Tuesday night, showers and chance of thunderstorms. Highs in the lower 80s. Lows in the upper 60s. Chance of precipitation 80%. Wednesday and Wednesday night, showers and chance of thunderstorms. Highs in the mid-80s. Lows in the upper 60s. Chance of precipitation 90%. Thursday and Thursday night, mostly cloudy with a 50% chance of thunderstorms. Highs in the mid-80s. Lows in the mid-60s. Friday and Friday night, mostly cloudy. Chance of showers and slight chance of thunderstorms. Highs around 80. Lows in the lower 60s. Chance of precipitation 40%. Saturday and Saturday night, partly cloudy. Chance of rain showers and slight chance of thunderstorms. Highs in the upper 70s. Lows around 60. Chance of precipitation 30%. 5 a.m. Eastern Daylight Time weather conditions across north-central Kentucky and south-central Indiana. At Louisville International, it was cloudy. The temperature was 66 degrees, the dew point 64, and the relative humidity 93%. The wind was calm. The pressure was 30.02 inches and rising. At Bowman Field, it was mostly cloudy. The temperature was 64 degrees, the dew point 64, and the relative humidity 100%. The wind was calm. The pressure was 30.02 inches and steady. At Jasper, it was cloudy. The temperature was 64 degrees, the dew point 64, and the relative humidity 100%. The wind was calm. The pressure was 30.02 inches and steady. Once again, at Louisville International, it was 66 degrees under cloudy skies.
Elsewhere around the region, it was mostly cloudy, with a temperature of 66 at Lexington, 63 at Covington, and 66 at Jackson. Under mostly cloudy skies, Bowling Green reported 68, Evansville reported 64, and Bloomington reported 59. It was cloudy, with a temperature of 69 at Nashville, 64 at Paducah, and 60 at Indianapolis. At Frankfort, the weather conditions were not available. The current time is 5:53 a.m. Eastern Daylight Time. Now for the official National Weather Service forecast for North Central Kentucky and South Central Indiana, including the Louisville metro area. Today, patchy fog early in the morning. Slight chance of showers early in the morning, then showers likely and slight chance of thunderstorms late in the morning. Showers and chance of thunderstorms in the afternoon. Highs in the upper 70s. South winds up to 5 miles an hour shifting to the southwest in the afternoon. Chance of precipitation 90%. Tonight, mostly cloudy. A 50% chance of thunderstorms until midnight. Lows in the lower 60s. North winds up to 5 miles an hour. Memorial Day, mostly cloudy. Scattered showers in the morning, then scattered thunderstorms in the afternoon. Highs in the upper 70s. Northeast winds up to 5 miles an hour. Chance of precipitation 50%. Monday night, mostly cloudy. Scattered thunderstorms until midnight, then numerous showers after midnight. Lows in the mid-60s. East winds up to 5 miles an hour. Chance of precipitation 60%. And now the extended forecast for the radio listening area. Tuesday and Tuesday night, showers and chance of thunderstorms. Highs in the lower 80s. Lows in the upper 60s. Chance of precipitation 80%. Wednesday and Wednesday night, showers and chance of thunderstorms. Highs in the mid-80s. Lows in the upper 60s. Chance of precipitation 90%. Thursday and Thursday night, mostly cloudy with a 50% chance of thunderstorms. Highs in the mid-80s. Lows in the mid-60s. Friday and Friday night, mostly cloudy. Chance of showers and slight chance of thunderstorms. Highs around 80. Lows in the lower 60s. Chance of precipitation 40%. Saturday and Saturday night, partly cloudy. Chance of rain showers and slight chance of thunderstorms. Highs in the upper 70s. Lows around 60. Chance of precipitation 30%. 5 a.m. Eastern Daylight Time weather conditions across north central Kentucky and south central Indiana. At Louisville International, it was cloudy. The temperature was 66 degrees, the dew point 64, and the relative humidity 93%. The wind was calm. The pressure was 30.02 inches and rising. At Bowman Field, it was mostly cloudy. The temperature was 64 degrees, the dew point 64, and the relative humidity 100%. The wind was calm. The pressure was 30.02 inches and steady. At Jasper, it was cloudy. The temperature was 64 degrees, the dew point 64, and the relative humidity 100%. The wind was calm. The pressure was 30.02 inches and steady. Once again, at Louisville International, it was 66 degrees under cloudy skies. Elsewhere around the region, it was mostly cloudy, with a temperature of 66 at Lexington, 63 at Covington, and 66 at Jackson. Under mostly cloudy skies, Bowling Green reported 68, Evansville reported 64, and Bloomington reported 59. It was cloudy, with a temperature of 69 at Nashville, 64 at Paducah, and 60 at Indianapolis. At Frankfort, the weather conditions were not available. The current time is 5:57 a.m. Eastern Daylight Time. Now for the official National Weather Service forecast for North Central Kentucky and South Central Indiana, including the Louisville metro area. Today, patchy fog early in the morning. Slight chance of showers early in the morning, then showers likely and slight chance of thunderstorms late in the morning. Showers and chance of thunderstorms in the afternoon. Highs in the upper 70s.
south winds up to 5 miles an hour shifting to the southwest in the afternoon. Chance of precipitation 90%. Tonight, mostly cloudy. A 50% chance of thunderstorms until midnight. Lows in the lower 60s. North winds up to 5 miles an hour. Memorial Day, mostly cloudy. Scattered showers in the morning, then scattered thunderstorms in the afternoon. Highs in the upper 70s. Northeast winds up to 5 miles an hour. Chance of precipitation 50%. Monday night, mostly cloudy. Scattered thunderstorms until midnight, then numerous showers after midnight. Lows in the mid-60s. East winds up to 5 miles an hour. Chance of precipitation 60%. And now the extended forecast for the radio listening area. Tuesday and Tuesday night, showers and chance of thunderstorms. Highs in the lower 80s. Lows in the upper 60s. Chance of precipitation 80%. Wednesday and Wednesday night, showers and chance of thunderstorms. Highs in the mid-80s. Lows in the upper 60s. Chance of precipitation 90%. Thursday and Thursday night, mostly cloudy with a 50% chance of thunderstorms. Highs in the mid-80s. Lows in the mid-60s. Friday and Friday night, mostly cloudy. Chance of showers and slight chance of thunderstorms. Highs around 80. Lows in the lower 60s. Chance of precipitation 40%. Saturday and Saturday night, partly cloudy. Chance of rain showers and slight chance of thunderstorms. Highs in the upper 70s. Lows around 60. Chance of precipitation 30%. 5 a.m. Eastern Daylight Time weather conditions across north central Kentucky and south central Indiana. At Louisville International, it was cloudy. The temperature was 66 degrees, the dew point 64, and the relative humidity 93%. The wind was calm. The pressure was 30.02 inches and rising. At Bowman Field, it was mostly cloudy. The temperature was 64 degrees, the dew point 64, and the relative humidity 100%. The wind was calm. The pressure was 30.02 inches and steady. At Jasper, it was cloudy. The temperature was 64 degrees, the dew point 64, and the relative humidity 100%. The wind was calm. The pressure was 30.02 inches and steady. Once again, at Louisville International, it was 66 degrees under cloudy skies. Elsewhere around the region, it was mostly cloudy, with a temperature of 66 at Lexington, 63 at Covington, and 66 at Jackson. Under mostly cloudy skies, Bowling Green reported 68, Evansville reported 64, and Bloomington reported 59. It was cloudy, with a temperature of 69 at Nashville, 64 at Paducah, and 60 at Indianapolis. At Frankfort, the weather conditions were not available. Now for the official National Weather Service forecast for north central Kentucky and south central Indiana, including the Louisville metro area. Today, patchy fog early in the morning. Slight chance of showers early in the morning, then showers likely and slight chance of thunderstorms late in the morning. Showers and chance of thunderstorms in the afternoon. Highs in the upper 70s. South winds up to 5 miles an hour shifting to the southwest in the afternoon. Chance of precipitation 90%. Tonight, mostly cloudy. A 50% chance of thunderstorms until midnight. Lows in the lower 60s. North winds up to 5 miles an hour. Memorial Day, mostly cloudy. Scattered showers in the morning, then scattered thunderstorms in the afternoon. Highs in the upper 70s. Northeast winds up to 5 miles an hour. Chance of precipitation 50%. Monday night, mostly cloudy. Scattered thunderstorms until midnight, then numerous showers after midnight. Lows in the mid-60s. East winds up to 5 miles an hour. Chance of precipitation 60%. And now the extended forecast for the radio listening area. Tuesday and Tuesday night, showers and chance of thunderstorms. Highs in the lower 80s. Lows in the upper 60s.
chance of precipitation 80%. Wednesday and Wednesday night, showers and chance of thunderstorms. Highs in the mid-80s. Lows in the upper 60s. Chance of precipitation 90%. Thursday and Thursday night, mostly cloudy with a 50% chance of thunderstorms. Highs in the mid-80s. Lows in the mid-60s. Friday and Friday night, mostly cloudy. Chance of showers and slight chance of thunderstorms. Highs around 80. Lows in the lower 60s. Chance of precipitation 40%. Saturday and Saturday night, partly cloudy. Chance of rain showers and slight chance of thunderstorms. Highs in the upper 70s. Lows around 60. Chance of precipitation 30%. The current time is 6:03 a.m. Eastern Daylight Time. 6 a.m. Eastern Daylight Time weather conditions across north central Kentucky and south central Indiana. At Louisville International, it was cloudy. The temperature was 67 degrees, the dew point 64, and the relative humidity 90%. The wind was calm. The pressure was 30.03 inches and steady. At Bowman Field, it was cloudy. The temperature was 64 degrees, the dew point 64, and the relative humidity 100%. The wind was calm. The pressure was 30.03 inches and rising. At Jasper, it was mostly cloudy. The temperature was 64 degrees, the dew point 64, and the relative humidity 100%. The wind was southeast at 3 miles an hour. The pressure was 30.02 inches and steady. Once again, at Louisville International, it was 67 degrees under cloudy skies. Elsewhere around the region, at Jackson, rain was falling, with a temperature of 65. It was mostly cloudy, with a temperature of 66 at Lexington, 64 at Covington, 69 at Nashville, 64 at Evansville, and 60 at Bloomington. It was cloudy, with a temperature of 68 at Bowling Green, 65 at Paducah, and 61 at Indianapolis. At Frankfort, the weather conditions were not available. Now for the official National Weather Service forecast for north central Kentucky and south central Indiana, including the Louisville metro area. Today, patchy fog early in the morning. Slight chance of showers early in the morning, then showers likely and slight chance of thunderstorms late in the morning. Showers and chance of thunderstorms in the afternoon. Highs in the upper 70s. South winds up to 5 miles an hour shifting to the southwest in the afternoon. Chance of precipitation 90%. Tonight, mostly cloudy. A 50% chance of thunderstorms until midnight. Lows in the lower 60s. North winds up to 5 miles an hour. Memorial Day, mostly cloudy. Scattered showers in the morning, then scattered thunderstorms in the afternoon. Highs in the upper 70s. Northeast winds up to 5 miles an hour. Chance of precipitation 50%. Monday night, mostly cloudy. Scattered thunderstorms until midnight, then numerous showers after midnight. Lows in the mid-60s. East winds up to 5 miles an hour. Chance of precipitation 60%. And now the extended forecast for the radio listening area. Tuesday and Tuesday night, showers and chance of thunderstorms. Highs in the lower 80s. Lows in the upper 60s. Chance of precipitation 80%. Wednesday and Wednesday night, showers and chance of thunderstorms. Highs in the mid-80s. Lows in the upper 60s. Chance of precipitation 90%. Thursday and Thursday night, mostly cloudy with a 50% chance of thunderstorms. Highs in the mid-80s. Lows in the mid-60s. Friday and Friday night, mostly cloudy. Chance of showers and slight chance of thunderstorms. Highs around 80. Lows in the lower 60s. Chance of precipitation 40%. Saturday and Saturday night, partly cloudy. Chance of rain showers and slight chance of thunderstorms. Highs in the upper 70s. Lows around 60. Chance of precipitation 30%. The current time is 6:07 a.m. Eastern Daylight Time.
6 a.m. Eastern Daylight Time weather conditions across north-central Kentucky and south-central Indiana. At Louisville International, it was cloudy. The temperature was 67 degrees, the dew point 64, and the relative humidity 90%. The wind was calm. The pressure was 30.03 inches and steady. At Bowman Field, it was cloudy. The temperature was 64 degrees, the dew point 64, and the relative humidity 100%. The wind was calm. The pressure was 30.03 inches and rising. At Jasper, it was mostly cloudy. The temperature was 64 degrees, the dew point 64, and the relative humidity 100%. The wind was southeast at 3 miles an hour. The pressure was 30.02 inches and steady. Once again, at Louisville International, it was 67 degrees under cloudy skies. Elsewhere around the region, at Jackson, rain was falling, with a temperature of 65. It was mostly cloudy, with a temperature of 66 at Lexington, 64 at Covington, 69 at Nashville, 64 at Evansville, and 60 at Bloomington. It was cloudy, with a temperature of 68 at Bowling Green, 65 at Paducah, and 61 at Indianapolis. At Frankfort, the weather conditions were not available. Now for the official National Weather Service forecast for north-central Kentucky and south-central Indiana, including the Louisville metro area. Today, patchy fog early in the morning. Slight chance of showers early in the morning, then showers likely and slight chance of thunderstorms late in the morning. Showers and chance of thunderstorms in the afternoon. Highs in the upper 70s. South winds up to 5 miles an hour shifting to the southwest in the afternoon. Chance of precipitation 90%. Tonight, mostly cloudy. A 50% chance of thunderstorms until midnight. Lows in the lower 60s. North winds up to 5 miles an hour. Memorial Day, mostly cloudy. Scattered showers in the morning, then scattered thunderstorms in the afternoon. Highs in the upper 70s. Northeast winds up to 5 miles an hour. Chance of precipitation 50%. Monday night, mostly cloudy. Scattered thunderstorms until midnight, then numerous showers after midnight. Lows in the mid-60s. East winds up to 5 miles an hour. Chance of precipitation 60%. And now the extended forecast for the radio listening area. Tuesday and Tuesday night, showers and chance of thunderstorms. Highs in the lower 80s. Lows in the upper 60s. Chance of precipitation 80%. Wednesday and Wednesday night, showers and chance of thunderstorms. Highs in the mid-80s. Lows in the upper 60s. Chance of precipitation 90%. Thursday and Thursday night, mostly cloudy with a 50% chance of thunderstorms. Highs in the mid-80s. Lows in the mid-60s. Friday and Friday night, mostly cloudy. Chance of showers and slight chance of thunderstorms. Highs around 80. Lows in the lower 60s. Chance of precipitation 40%. Saturday and Saturday night, partly cloudy. Chance of rain showers and slight chance of thunderstorms. Highs in the upper 70s. Lows around 60. Chance of precipitation 30%. 6 a.m. Eastern Daylight Time weather conditions across north-central Kentucky and south-central Indiana. At Louisville International, it was cloudy. The temperature was 67 degrees, the dew point 64, and the relative humidity 90%. The wind was calm. The pressure was 30.03 inches and steady. At Bowman Field, it was cloudy. The temperature was 64 degrees, the dew point 64, and the relative humidity 100%. The wind was calm. The pressure was 30.03 inches and rising. At Jasper, it was mostly cloudy. The temperature was 64 degrees, the dew point 64, and the relative humidity 100%. The wind was southeast at 3 miles an hour. The pressure was 30.02 inches and steady. Once again, at Louisville International, it was 67 degrees under cloudy skies. Elsewhere around the region, at Jackson, rain was falling, with a temperature of 65.
At Lexington, it was partly cloudy, with a temperature of 66. It was mostly cloudy, with a temperature of 64 at Covington, and 69 at Nashville. It was cloudy, with a temperature of 68 at Bowling Green, 65 at Paducah, 64 at Evansville, 60 at Bloomington, and 61 at Indianapolis. At Frankfort, the weather conditions were not available. 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

The wind was southeast at 3 miles an hour. The pressure was 30.02 inches and steady. Once again, at Louisville International, it was 67 degrees under cloudy sky, patchy fog early in the morning. Slight chance of showers early in the morning, then showers likely and slight chance of thunderstorms late in the morning. Showers and chance of thunderstorms in the afternoon. Highs in the upper 70s. South winds up to 5 miles an hour shifting to the southwest in the afternoon. Chance of precipitation 90%. Tonight, mostly cloudy. A 50% chance of thunderstorms until midnight. Lows in the lower 60s. North winds up to 5 miles an hour. Memorial Day, mostly cloudy. Scattered showers in the morning, then scattered thunderstorms in the afternoon. Highs in the upper 70s. Northeast winds up to 5 miles an hour. Chance of precipitation 50%. Monday night, mostly cloudy. Scattered thunderstorms until midnight, then numerous showers after midnight. Lows in the mid-60s. East winds up to 5 miles an hour. Chance of precipitation 60%. And now the extended forecast for the radio listening area. Tuesday and Tuesday night, showers and chance of thunderstorms. Highs in the lower 80s. Lows in the upper 60s. Chance of precipitation 80%. Wednesday and Wednesday night, showers and chance of thunderstorms. Highs in the mid-80s. Lows in the upper 60s. Chance of precipitation 90%. Thursday and Thursday night, mostly cloudy with a 50% chance of thunderstorms. Highs in the mid-80s. Lows in the mid-60s. Friday and Friday night, mostly cloudy. Chance of showers and slight chance of thunderstorms. Highs around 80. Lows in the lower 60s. Chance of precipitation 40%. Saturday and Saturday night, partly cloudy. Chance of rain showers and slight chance of thunderstorms. Highs in the upper 70s. Lows around 60. Chance of precipitation 30%. 6 a.m. Eastern Daylight Time weather conditions across north central Kentucky and south central Indiana. At Louisville International, it was cloudy. The temperature was 67 degrees, the dew point 64, and the relative humidity 90%. The wind was calm. The pressure was 30.03 inches and steady. At Bowman Field, it was cloudy. The temperature was 64 degrees, the dew point 64, and the relative humidity 100%. The wind was calm. The pressure was 30.03 inches and rising. At Jasper, it was mostly cloudy. The temperature was 64 degrees, the dew point 64, and the relative humidity 100%. The wind was southeast at 3 miles an hour. The pressure was 30.02 inches and steady. Once again, at Louisville International, it was 67 degrees under cloudy skies. Elsewhere around the region, at Jackson, rain was falling, with a temperature of 65. At Lexington, it was partly cloudy, with a temperature of 66. It was mostly cloudy, with a temperature of 64 at Covington, and 69 at Nashville. It was cloudy, with a temperature of 68 at Bowling Green, 65 at Paducah, 64 at Evansville, 60 at Bloomington, and 61 at Indianapolis. At Frankfort, the weather conditions were not available. The current time is 6:17 a.m. Eastern Daylight Time. Now for the official National Weather Service forecast for North Central Kentucky and South Central Indiana, including the Louisville metro area. Today, patchy fog early in the morning. Slight chance of showers early in the morning, then showers likely and slight chance of thunderstorms late in the morning. Showers and chance of thunderstorms in the afternoon. Highs in the upper 70s. South winds up to 5 miles an hour shifting to the southwest in the afternoon. Chance of precipitation 90%. Tonight, mostly cloudy. A 50% chance of thunderstorms until midnight. Lows in the lower 60s. North winds up to 5 miles an hour. Memorial Day, mostly cloudy. Scattered showers in the morning, then scattered thunderstorms in the afternoon. Highs in the upper 70s. Northeast

Winds up to 5 miles an hour. Chance of precipitation 50%. Monday night, mostly cloudy. Scattered thunderstorms until midnight, then numerous showers after midnight. Lows in the mid-60s. East winds up to 5 miles an hour. Chance of precipitation 60%. And now the extended forecast for the radio listening area. Tuesday and Tuesday night, showers and chance of thunderstorms. Highs in the lower 80s. Lows in the upper 60s. Chance of precipitation 80%. Wednesday and Wednesday night, showers and chance of thunderstorms. Highs in the mid 80s. Lows in the upper 60s. Chance of precipitation 90%. Thursday and Thursday night, mostly cloudy with a 50% chance of thunderstorms. Highs in the mid 80s. Lows in the mid 60s. Friday and Friday night, mostly cloudy. Chance of showers and slight chance of thunderstorms. Highs around 80. Lows in the lower 60s. Chance of precipitation 40%. Saturday and Saturday night, partly cloudy. Chance of rain showers and slight chance of thunderstorms. Highs in the upper 70s. Lows around 60. Chance of precipitation 30%. 6 a.m. Eastern Daylight Time weather conditions across north central Kentucky and south central Indiana. At Louisville International, it was cloudy. The temperature was 67 degrees, the dew point 64, and the relative humidity 90%. The wind was calm. The pressure was 30.03 inches and steady. At Bowman Field, it was cloudy. The temperature was 64 degrees, the dew point 64, and the relative humidity 100%. The wind was calm. The pressure was 30.03 inches and rising. At Jasper, it was mostly cloudy. The temperature was 64 degrees, the dew point 64, and the relative humidity 100%. The wind was southeast at 3 miles an hour. The pressure was 30.02 inches and steady. Once again, at Louisville International, it was 67 degrees under cloudy skies. Elsewhere around the region, at Jackson, rain was falling, with a temperature of 65. At Lexington, it was partly cloudy, with a temperature of 66. It was mostly cloudy, with a temperature of 64 at Covington, and 69 at Nashville. It was cloudy, with a temperature of 68 at Bowling Green, 65 at Paducah, 64 at Evansville, 60 at Bloomington, and 61 at Indianapolis. At Frankfort, the weather conditions were not available. Now for the official National Weather Service forecast for north central Kentucky and south central Indiana, including the Louisville metro area. Today, patchy fog early in the morning. Slight chance of showers early in the morning, then showers likely and slight chance of thunderstorms late in the morning. Showers and chance of thunderstorms in the afternoon. Highs in the upper 70s. South winds up to 5 miles an hour shifting to the southwest in the afternoon. Chance of precipitation 90%. Tonight, mostly cloudy. A 50% chance of thunderstorms until midnight. Lows in the lower 60s. North winds up to 5 miles an hour. Memorial Day, mostly cloudy. Scattered showers in the morning, then scattered thunderstorms in the afternoon. Highs in the upper 70s. Northeast winds up to 5 miles an hour. Chance of precipitation 50%. Monday night, mostly cloudy. Scattered thunderstorms until midnight, then numerous showers after midnight. Lows in the mid-60s. East winds up to 5 miles an hour. Chance of precipitation 60%. And now the extended forecast for the radio listening area. Tuesday and Tuesday night, showers and chance of thunderstorms. Highs in the lower 80s. Lows in the upper 60s. Chance of precipitation 80%. Wednesday and Wednesday night, showers and chance of thunderstorms. Highs in the mid 80s. Lows in the upper 60s. Chance of precipitation 90%. Thursday and Thursday night, mostly cloudy with a 50% chance of thunderstorms. Highs in the mid-80s. Lows in the mid-60s. Friday and Friday night, mostly cloudy.
chance of showers and slight chance of thunderstorms. Highs around 80. Lows in the lower 60s. Chance of precipitation 40%. Saturday and Saturday night, partly cloudy. Chance of rain showers and slight chance of thunderstorms. Highs in the upper 70s. Lows around 60. Chance of precipitation 30%. The current time is 6:23 a.m. Eastern Daylight Time. 6 a.m. Eastern Daylight Time weather conditions across north central Kentucky and south central Indiana. At Louisville International, it was cloudy. The temperature was 67 degrees, the dew point 64, and the relative humidity 90%. The wind was calm. The pressure was 30.03 inches and steady. At Bowman Field, it was cloudy. The temperature was 64 degrees, the dew point 64, and the relative humidity 100%. The wind was calm. The pressure was 30.03 inches and rising. At Jasper, it was mostly cloudy. The temperature was 64 degrees, the dew point 64, and the relative humidity 100%. The wind was southeast at 3 miles an hour. The pressure was 30.02 inches and steady. Once again, at Louisville International, it was 67 degrees under cloudy skies. Elsewhere around the region, at Jackson, rain was falling, with a temperature of 65. At Lexington, it was partly cloudy, with a temperature of 66. It was mostly cloudy, with a temperature of 64 at Covington, and 69 at Nashville. It was cloudy, with a temperature of 68 at Bowling Green, 65 at Paducah, 64 at Evansville, 60 at Bloomington, and 61 at Indianapolis. At Frankfort, the weather conditions were not available. Now for the official National Weather Service forecast for north central Kentucky and south central Indiana, including the Louisville metro area. Today, patchy fog early in the morning. Slight chance of showers early in the morning, then showers likely and slight chance of thunderstorms late in the morning. Showers and chance of thunderstorms in the afternoon. Highs in the upper 70s. South winds up to 5 miles an hour shifting to the southwest in the afternoon. Chance of precipitation 90%. Tonight, mostly cloudy. A 50% chance of thunderstorms until midnight. Lows in the lower 60s. North winds up to 5 miles an hour. Memorial Day, mostly cloudy. Scattered showers in the morning, then scattered thunderstorms in the afternoon. Highs in the upper 70s. Northeast winds up to 5 miles an hour. Chance of precipitation 50%. Monday night, mostly cloudy. Scattered thunderstorms until midnight, then numerous showers after midnight. Lows in the mid-60s. East winds up to 5 miles an hour. Chance of precipitation 60%. And now the extended forecast for the radio listening area. Tuesday and Tuesday night, showers and chance of thunderstorms. Highs in the lower 80s. Lows in the upper 60s. Chance of precipitation 80%. Wednesday and Wednesday night, showers and chance of thunderstorms. Highs in the mid 80s. Lows in the upper 60s. Chance of precipitation 90%. Thursday and Thursday night, mostly cloudy with a 50% chance of thunderstorms. Highs in the mid-80s. Lows in the mid-60s. Friday and Friday night, mostly cloudy. Chance of showers and slight chance of thunderstorms. Highs around 80. Lows in the lower 60s. Chance of precipitation 40%. Saturday and Saturday night, partly cloudy. Chance of rain showers and slight chance of thunderstorms. Highs in the upper 70s. Lows around 60. Chance of precipitation 30%. The current time is 6:27 a.m. Eastern Daylight Time. 6 a.m. Eastern Daylight Time weather conditions across north central Kentucky and south central Indiana. At Louisville International, it was cloudy. The temperature was 67 degrees, the dew point 64, and the relative humidity 90%. The wind was calm. The pressure was 30.03 inches and steady. At Bowman Field, it was cloudy.
The temperature was 64 degrees, the dew point 64, and the relative humidity 100%. The wind was calm. The pressure was 30.03 inches and rising. At Jasper, it was mostly cloudy. The temperature was 64 degrees, the dew point 64, and the relative humidity 100%. The wind was southeast at 3 miles an hour. The pressure was 30.02 inches and steady. Once again, at Louisville International, it was 67 degrees under cloudy skies. Elsewhere around the region, at Jackson, rain was falling, with a temperature of 65. At Lexington, it was partly cloudy, with a temperature of 66. It was mostly cloudy, with a temperature of 64 at Covington, and 69 at Nashville. It was cloudy, with a temperature of 68 at Bowling Green, 65 at Paducah, 64 at Evansville, 60 at Bloomington, and 61 at Indianapolis. At Frankfort, the weather conditions were not available. Now for the official National Weather Service forecast for North Central Kentucky and South Central Indiana, including the Louisville metro area. Today, patchy fog early in the morning. Slight chance of showers early in the morning, then showers likely and slight chance of thunderstorms late in the morning. Showers and chance of thunderstorms in the afternoon. Highs in the upper 70s. South winds up to 5 miles an hour shifting to the southwest in the afternoon. Chance of precipitation 90%. Tonight, mostly cloudy. A 50% chance of thunderstorms until midnight. Lows in the lower 60s. North winds up to 5 miles an hour. Memorial Day, mostly cloudy. Scattered showers in the morning, then scattered thunderstorms in the afternoon. Highs in the upper 70s. Northeast winds up to 5 miles an hour. Chance of precipitation 50%. Monday night, mostly cloudy. Scattered thunderstorms until midnight, then numerous showers after midnight. Lows in the mid-60s. East winds up to 5 miles an hour. Chance of precipitation 60%. And now the extended forecast for the radio listening area. Tuesday and Tuesday night, showers and chance of thunderstorms. Highs in the lower 80s. Lows in the upper 60s. Chance of precipitation 80%. Wednesday and Wednesday night, showers and chance of thunderstorms. Highs in the mid-80s. Lows in the upper 60s. Chance of precipitation 90%. Thursday and Thursday night, mostly cloudy with a 50% chance of thunderstorms. Highs in the mid-80s. Lows in the mid-60s. Friday and Friday night, mostly cloudy. Chance of showers and slight chance of thunderstorms. Highs around 80. Lows in the lower 60s. Chance of precipitation 40%. Saturday and Saturday night, partly cloudy. Chance of rain showers and slight chance of thunderstorms. Highs in the upper 70s. Lows around 60. Chance of precipitation 30%. 6 a.m. Eastern Daylight Time weather conditions across north central Kentucky and south central Indiana. At Louisville International, it was cloudy. The temperature was 67 degrees, the dew point 64, and the relative humidity 90%. The wind was calm. The pressure was 30.03 inches and steady. At Bowman Field, it was cloudy. The temperature was 64 degrees, the dew point 64, and the relative humidity 100%. The wind was calm. The pressure was 30.03 inches and rising. At Jasper, it was mostly cloudy. The temperature was 64 degrees, the dew point 64, and the relative humidity 100%. The wind was southeast at 3 miles an hour. The pressure was 30.02 inches and steady. Once again, at Louisville International, it was 67 degrees under cloudy skies. Elsewhere around the region, at Jackson, rain was falling, with a temperature of 65. At Lexington, it was partly cloudy, with a temperature of 66. It was mostly cloudy, with a temperature of 64 at Covington, and 69 at Nashville. It was cloudy, with a temperature of 68 at Bowling Green, 65 at Paducah, 64 at Evansville, 60 at Bloomington, and 61 at Indianapolis. At Frankfort,
The weather conditions were not available. The current time is 6:33 a.m. Eastern Daylight Time. Now for the official National Weather Service forecast for North Central Kentucky and South Central Indiana, including the Louisville metro area. Today, patchy fog early in the morning. Slight chance of showers early in the morning, then showers likely and slight chance of thunderstorms late in the morning. Showers and chance of thunderstorms in the afternoon. Highs in the upper 70s. South winds up to 5 miles an hour shifting to the southwest in the afternoon. Chance of precipitation 90%. Tonight, mostly cloudy. A 50% chance of thunderstorms until midnight. Lows in the lower 60s. North winds up to 5 miles an hour. Memorial Day, mostly cloudy. Scattered showers in the morning, then scattered thunderstorms in the afternoon. Highs in the upper 70s. Northeast winds up to 5 miles an hour. Chance of precipitation 50%. Monday night, mostly cloudy. Scattered thunderstorms until midnight, then numerous showers after midnight. Lows in the mid-60s. East winds up to 5 miles an hour. Chance of precipitation 60%. And now the extended forecast for the radio listening area. Tuesday and Tuesday night, showers and chance of thunderstorms. Highs in the lower 80s. Lows in the upper 60s. Chance of precipitation 80%. Wednesday and Wednesday night, showers and chance of thunderstorms. Highs in the mid 80s. Lows in the upper 60s. Chance of precipitation 90%. Thursday and Thursday night, mostly cloudy with a 50% chance of thunderstorms. Highs in the mid 80s. Lows in the mid 60s. Friday and Friday night, mostly cloudy. Chance of showers and slight chance of thunderstorms. Highs around 80. Lows in the lower 60s. Chance of precipitation 40%. Saturday and Saturday night, partly cloudy. Chance of rain showers and slight chance of thunderstorms. Highs in the upper 70s. Lows around 60. Chance of precipitation 30%. 6 a.m. Eastern Daylight Time weather conditions across north central Kentucky and south central Indiana. At Louisville International, it was cloudy. The temperature was 67 degrees, the dew point 64, and the relative humidity 90%. The wind was calm. The pressure was 30.03 inches and steady. At Bowman Field, it was cloudy. The temperature was 64 degrees, the dew point 64, and the relative humidity 100%. The wind was calm. The pressure was 30.03 inches and rising. At Jasper, it was mostly cloudy. The temperature was 64 degrees, the dew point 64, and the relative humidity 100%. The wind was southeast at 3 miles an hour. The pressure was 30.02 inches and steady. Once again, at Louisville International, it was 67 degrees under cloudy skies. Elsewhere around the region, at Jackson, rain was falling, with a temperature of 65. At Lexington, it was partly cloudy, with a temperature of 66. It was mostly cloudy, with a temperature of 64 at Covington, and 69 at Nashville. It was cloudy, with a temperature of 68 at Bowling Green, 65 at Paducah, 64 at Evansville, 60 at Bloomington, and 61 at Indianapolis. At Frankfort, the weather conditions were not available. The current time is 6:37 a.m. Eastern Daylight Time. Now for the official National Weather Service forecast for North Central Kentucky and South Central Indiana, including the Louisville metro area. Today, patchy fog early in the morning. Chance of showers early in the morning, then showers likely and slight chance of thunderstorms late in the morning. Showers and chance of thunderstorms in the afternoon. Highs in the upper 70s. South winds up to 5 miles an hour shifting to the southwest in the afternoon. Chance of precipitation 90%. Tonight, mostly cloudy. A 50% chance of thunderstorms until midnight. Lows in the lower 60s. North winds up to 5 miles an hour. Memorial Day, mostly cloudy. Scattered showers in the morning,
then scattered thunderstorms in the afternoon. Highs in the upper 70s. Northeast winds up to 5 miles an hour. Chance of precipitation 50%. Monday night, mostly cloudy. Scattered thunderstorms until midnight, then numerous showers after midnight. Lows in the mid-60s. East winds up to 5 miles an hour. Chance of precipitation 60%. And now the extended forecast for the radio listening area. Tuesday and Tuesday night, showers and chance of thunderstorms. Highs in the lower 80s. Lows in the upper 60s. Chance of precipitation 80%. Wednesday and Wednesday night, showers and chance of thunderstorms. Highs in the mid-80s. Lows in the upper 60s. Chance of precipitation 90%. Thursday and Thursday night, mostly cloudy. A 50% chance of thunderstorms. Highs in the mid-80s. Lows in the mid-60s. Friday and Friday night, mostly cloudy. Chance of showers and slight chance of thunderstorms. Highs around 80. Lows in the lower 60s. Chance of precipitation 40%. Saturday and Saturday night, partly cloudy. Chance of showers and slight chance of thunderstorms. Highs in the upper 70s. Lows around 60. Chance of precipitation 30%. 6 a.m. Eastern Daylight Time weather conditions across north-central Kentucky and south-central Indiana. At Louisville International, it was cloudy. The temperature was 67 degrees, the dew point 64, and the relative humidity 90%. The wind was calm. The pressure was 30.03 inches and steady. At Bowman Field, it was cloudy. The temperature was 64 degrees, the dew point 64, and the relative humidity 100%. The wind was calm. The pressure was 30.03 inches and rising. At Jasper, it was mostly cloudy. The temperature was 64 degrees, the dew point 64, and the relative humidity 100%. The wind was southeast at 3 miles an hour. The pressure was 30.02 inches and steady. Once again, at Louisville International, it was 67 degrees under cloudy skies. Elsewhere around the region, at Jackson, rain was falling, with a temperature of 65. At Lexington, it was partly cloudy, with a temperature of 66. It was mostly cloudy, with a temperature of 64 at Covington, and 69 at Nashville. It was cloudy, with a temperature of 68 at Bowling Green, 65 at Paducah, 64 at Evansville, 60 at Bloomington, and 61 at Indianapolis. At Frankfort, the weather conditions were not available. Now for the official National Weather Service forecast for north-central Kentucky and south-central Indiana, including the Louisville metro area. Today, patchy fog early in the morning. Chance of showers early in the morning, then showers likely and slight chance of thunderstorms late in the morning. Showers and chance of thunderstorms in the afternoon. Highs in the upper 70s. South winds up to 5 miles an hour shifting to the southwest in the afternoon. Chance of precipitation 90%. Tonight, mostly cloudy. A 50% chance of thunderstorms until midnight. Lows in the lower 60s. North winds up to 5 miles an hour. Memorial Day, mostly cloudy. Scattered showers in the morning, then scattered thunderstorms in the afternoon. Highs in the upper 70s. Northeast winds up to 5 miles an hour. Chance of precipitation 50%. Monday night, mostly cloudy. Scattered thunderstorms until midnight, then numerous showers after midnight. Lows in the mid-60s. East winds up to 5 miles an hour. Chance of precipitation 60%. And now the extended forecast for the radio listening area. Tuesday and Tuesday night, showers and chance of thunderstorms. Highs in the lower 80s. Lows in the upper 60s. Chance of precipitation 80%. Wednesday and Wednesday night, showers and chance of thunderstorms. Highs in the mid-80s. Lows in the upper 60s. Chance of precipitation 90%. Thursday and Thursday night, mostly cloudy. A 50% chance of thunderstorms. Highs in the mid-80s.
lows in the mid-60s. Friday and Friday night, mostly cloudy. Chance of showers and slight chance of thunderstorms. Highs around 80. Lows in the lower 60s. Chance of precipitation 40%. Saturday and Saturday night, partly cloudy. Chance of showers and slight chance of thunderstorms. Highs in the upper 70s. Lows around 60. Chance of precipitation 30%. 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The current time is 6:44 a.m. Eastern Daylight Time. 6 a.m. Eastern Daylight Time weather conditions across north-central Kentucky and south-central Indiana. At Louisville International, it was cloudy. The temperature was 67 degrees, the dew point 64, and the relative humidity 90%. The wind was calm. The pressure was 30.03 inches and steady. At Bowman Field, it was cloudy. The temperature was 64 degrees, the dew point 64, and the relative humidity 100%. The wind was calm. The pressure was 30.03 inches and rising. At Jasper, it was mostly cloudy. The temperature was 64 degrees, the dew point 64, and the relative humidity 100%. The wind was southeast at 3 miles an hour. The pressure was 30.02 inches and steady. Once again, at Louisville International, it was 67 degrees under cloudy skies. Elsewhere around the region, at Jackson, rain was falling, with a temperature of 65. At Lexington, it was partly cloudy, with a temperature of 66. It was mostly cloudy, with a temperature of 64 at Covington, and 69 at Nashville. It was cloudy, with a temperature of 68 at Bowling Green, 65 at Paducah, 64 at Evansville, 60 at Bloomington, and 61 at Indianapolis. At Frankfort, the weather conditions were not available. Now for the official National Weather Service forecast for north-central Kentucky and south-central Indiana, including the Louisville metro area. Today, patchy fog early in the morning. Chance of showers early in the morning, then showers likely and slight chance of thunderstorms late in the morning. Showers and chance of thunderstorms in the afternoon. Highs in the upper 70s. South winds up to 5 miles an hour shifting to the southwest in the afternoon. Chance of precipitation 90%. Tonight, mostly cloudy. A 50% chance of thunderstorms until midnight. Lows in the lower 60s. North winds up to 5 miles an hour. Memorial Day, mostly cloudy. Scattered showers in the morning, then scattered thunderstorms in the afternoon. Highs in the upper 70s. Northeast winds up to 5 miles an hour. Chance of precipitation 50%. Monday night, mostly cloudy. Scattered thunderstorms until midnight, then numerous showers after midnight. Lows in the mid-60s. East winds up to 5 miles an hour. Chance of precipitation 60%. And now the extended forecast for the radio listening area. Tuesday and Tuesday night, showers and chance of thunderstorms. Highs in the lower 80s. Lows in the upper 60s. Chance of precipitation 80%. Wednesday and Wednesday night, showers and chance of thunderstorms. Highs in the mid-80s. Lows in the upper 60s. Chance of precipitation 90%. Thursday and Thursday night, mostly cloudy. A 50% chance of thunderstorms. Highs in the mid-80s. Lows in the mid-60s. Friday and Friday night, mostly cloudy. Chance of showers and slight chance of thunderstorms. Highs around 80. Lows in the lower 60s. Chance of precipitation 40%. Saturday and Saturday night, partly cloudy. Chance of showers and slight chance of thunderstorms. Highs in the upper 70s. Lows around 60. Chance of precipitation 30%. The current time is 6:48 a.m. Eastern Daylight Time.
6 a.m. Eastern Daylight Time weather conditions across north-central Kentucky and south-central Indiana. At Louisville International, it was cloudy. The temperature was 67 degrees, the dew point 64, and the relative humidity 90%. The wind was calm. The pressure was 30.03 inches and steady. At Bowman Field, it was cloudy. The temperature was 64 degrees, the dew point 64, and the relative humidity 100%. The wind was calm. The pressure was 30.03 inches and rising. At Jasper, it was mostly cloudy. The temperature was 64 degrees, the dew point 64, and the relative humidity 100%. The wind was southeast at 3 miles an hour. The pressure was 30.02 inches and steady. Once again, at Louisville International, it was 67 degrees under cloudy skies. Elsewhere around the region, at Jackson, rain was falling, with a temperature of 65. At Lexington, it was partly cloudy, with a temperature of 66. It was mostly cloudy, with a temperature of 64 at Covington, and 69 at Nashville. It was cloudy, with a temperature of 68 at Bowling Green, 65 at Paducah, 64 at Evansville, 60 at Bloomington, and 61 at Indianapolis. At Frankfort, the weather conditions were not available. Now for the official National Weather Service forecast for North Central Kentucky and South Central Indiana, including the Louisville metro area. Today, patchy fog early in the morning. Chance of showers early in the morning, then showers likely and slight chance of thunderstorms late in the morning. Showers and chance of thunderstorms in the afternoon. Highs in the upper 70s. South winds up to 5 miles an hour shifting to the southwest in the afternoon. Chance of precipitation 90%. Tonight, mostly cloudy. A 50% chance of thunderstorms until midnight. Lows in the lower 60s. North winds up to 5 miles an hour. Memorial Day, mostly cloudy. Scattered showers in the morning, then scattered thunderstorms in the afternoon. Highs in the upper 70s. Northeast winds up to 5 miles an hour. Chance of precipitation 50%. Monday night, mostly cloudy. Scattered thunderstorms until midnight, then numerous showers after midnight. Lows in the mid-60s. East winds up to 5 miles an hour. Chance of precipitation 60%. And now the extended forecast for the radio listening area. Tuesday and Tuesday night, showers and chance of thunderstorms. Highs in the lower 80s. Lows in the upper 60s. Chance of precipitation 80%. Wednesday and Wednesday night, showers and chance of thunderstorms. Highs in the mid-80s. Lows in the upper 60s. Chance of precipitation 90%. Thursday and Thursday night, mostly cloudy. A 50% chance of thunderstorms. Highs in the mid-80s. Lows in the mid-60s. Friday and Friday night, mostly cloudy. Chance of showers and slight chance of thunderstorms. Highs around 80. Lows in the lower 60s. Chance of precipitation 40%. Saturday and Saturday night, partly cloudy. Chance of showers and slight chance of thunderstorms. Highs in the upper 70s. Lows around 60. Chance of precipitation 30%. The current time is 6:52 a.m. Eastern Daylight Time. 6 a.m. Eastern Daylight Time weather conditions across north-central Kentucky and south-central Indiana. At Louisville International, it was cloudy. The temperature was 67 degrees, the dew point 64, and the relative humidity 90%. The wind was calm. The pressure was 30.03 inches and steady. At Bowman Field, it was cloudy. The temperature was 64 degrees, the dew point 64, and the relative humidity 100%. The wind was calm. The pressure was 30.03 inches and rising. At Jasper, it was mostly cloudy. The temperature was 64 degrees, the dew point 64, and the relative humidity 100%. The wind was southeast at 3 miles an hour. The pressure was 30.02 inches and steady. Once again,
At Louisville International, it was 67 degrees under cloudy skies. Elsewhere around the region, at Jackson, rain was falling, with a temperature of 65. At Lexington, it was partly cloudy, with a temperature of 66. It was mostly cloudy, with a temperature of 64 at Covington, and 69 at Nashville. It was cloudy, with a temperature of 68 at Bowling Green, 65 at Paducah, 64 at Evansville, 60 at Bloomington, and 61 at Indianapolis. At Frankfort, the weather conditions were not available. Now for the official National Weather Service forecast for North Central Kentucky and South Central Indiana, including the Louisville metro area. Today, patchy fog early in the morning. Chance of showers early in the morning, then showers likely and slight chance of thunderstorms late in the morning. Showers and chance of thunderstorms in the afternoon. Highs in the upper 70s. South winds up to 5 miles an hour shifting to the southwest in the afternoon. Chance of precipitation 90%. Tonight, mostly cloudy. A 50% chance of thunderstorms until midnight. Lows in the lower 60s. North winds up to 5 miles an hour. Memorial Day, mostly cloudy. Scattered showers in the morning, then scattered thunderstorms in the afternoon. Highs in the upper 70s. Northeast winds up to 5 miles an hour. Chance of precipitation 50%. Monday night, mostly cloudy. Scattered thunderstorms until midnight, then numerous showers after midnight. Lows in the mid-60s. East winds up to 5 miles an hour. Chance of precipitation 60%. And now the extended forecast for the radio listening area. Tuesday and Tuesday night, showers and chance of thunderstorms. Highs in the lower 80s. Lows in the upper 60s. Chance of precipitation 80%. Wednesday and Wednesday night, showers and chance of thunderstorms. Highs in the mid-80s. Lows in the upper 60s. Chance of precipitation 90%. Thursday and Thursday night, mostly cloudy. A 50% chance of thunderstorms. Highs in the mid-80s. Lows in the mid-60s. Friday and Friday night, mostly cloudy. Chance of showers and slight chance of thunderstorms. Highs around 80. Lows in the lower 60s. Chance of precipitation 40%. Saturday and Saturday night, partly cloudy. Chance of showers and slight chance of thunderstorms. Highs in the upper 70s. Lows around 60. Chance of precipitation 30%. 6 a.m. Eastern Daylight Time weather conditions across North Central Kentucky and South Central Indiana. At Louisville International, it was cloudy. The temperature was 67 degrees, the dew point 64, and the relative humidity 90%. The wind was calm. The pressure was 30.03 inches and steady. At Bowman Field, it was cloudy. The temperature was 64 degrees, the dew point 64, and the relative humidity 100%. The wind was calm. The pressure was 30.03 inches and rising. At Jasper, it was mostly cloudy. The temperature was 64 degrees, the dew point 64, and the relative humidity 100%. The wind was southeast at 3 miles an hour. The pressure was 30.02 inches and steady. Once again, at Louisville International, it was 67 degrees under cloudy skies. Elsewhere around the region, at Jackson, rain was falling, with a temperature of 65. At Lexington, it was partly cloudy, with a temperature of 66. It was mostly cloudy, with a temperature of 64 at Covington, and 69 at Nashville. It was cloudy, with a temperature of 68 at Bowling Green, 65 at Paducah, 64 at Evansville, 60 at Bloomington, and 61 at Indianapolis. At Frankfort, the weather conditions were not available. The current time is 6:57 a.m. Eastern Daylight Time. Now for the official National Weather Service forecast for North Central Kentucky and South Central Indiana, including the Louisville metro area. Today, patchy fog early in the morning. Chance of showers early in the morning, then showers likely and slight chance of thunderstorms late in the morning. Showers and chance of thunderstorms in the afternoon.
Highs in the upper 70s. South winds up to 5 miles an hour, shifting to the southwest in the afternoon. Chance of precipitation 90%. Tonight, mostly cloudy. A 50% chance of thunderstorms until midnight. Lows in the lower 60s. North winds up to 5 miles an hour. Memorial Day, mostly cloudy. Scattered showers in the morning, then scattered thunderstorms in the afternoon. Highs in the upper 70s. Northeast winds up to 5 miles an hour. Chance of precipitation 50%. Monday night, mostly cloudy. Scattered thunderstorms until midnight, then numerous showers after midnight. Lows in the mid-60s. East winds up to 5 miles an hour. Chance of precipitation 60%. And now the extended forecast for the radio listening area. Tuesday and Tuesday night, showers and chance of thunderstorms. Highs in the lower 80s. Lows in the upper 60s. Chance of precipitation 80%. Wednesday and Wednesday night, showers and chance of thunderstorms. Highs in the mid-80s. Lows in the upper 60s. Chance of precipitation 90%. Thursday and Thursday night, mostly cloudy. A 50% chance of thunderstorms. Highs in the mid-80s. Lows in the mid-60s. Friday and Friday night, mostly cloudy. Chance of showers and slight chance of thunderstorms. Highs around 80. Lows in the lower 60s. Chance of precipitation 40%. Saturday and Saturday night, partly cloudy. Chance of showers and slight chance of thunderstorms. Highs in the upper 70s. Lows around 60. Chance of precipitation 30%. 6 a.m. Eastern Daylight Time weather conditions across north central Kentucky and south central Indiana. At Louisville International, it was cloudy. The temperature was 67 degrees, the dew point 64, and the relative humidity 90%. The wind was calm. The pressure was 30.03 inches and steady. At Bowman Field, it was cloudy. The temperature was 64 degrees, the dew point 64, and the relative humidity 100%. The wind was calm. The pressure was 30.03 inches and rising. At Jasper, it was mostly cloudy. The temperature was 64 degrees, the dew point 64, and the relative humidity 100%. The wind was southeast at 3 miles an hour. The pressure was 30.02 inches and steady. Once again, at Louisville International, it was 67 degrees under cloudy skies. Elsewhere around the region, at Jackson, rain was falling, with a temperature of 65. At Lexington, it was partly cloudy, with a temperature of 66. It was mostly cloudy, with a temperature of 64 at Covington, and 69 at Nashville. It was cloudy, with a temperature of 68 at Bowling Green, 65 at Paducah, 64 at Evansville, 60 at Bloomington, and 61 at Indianapolis. At Frankfort, the weather conditions were not available. Now for the official National Weather Service forecast for north central Kentucky and south central Indiana, including the Louisville metro area. Today, patchy fog early in the morning. Chance of showers early in the morning, then showers likely and slight chance of thunderstorms late in the morning. Showers and chance of thunderstorms in the afternoon. Highs in the upper 70s. South winds up to 5 miles an hour, shifting to the southwest in the afternoon. Chance of precipitation 90%. Tonight, mostly cloudy. A 50% chance of thunderstorms until midnight. Lows in the lower 60s. North winds up to 5 miles an hour. Memorial Day, mostly cloudy. Scattered showers in the morning, then scattered thunderstorms in the afternoon. Highs in the upper 70s. Northeast winds up to 5 miles an hour. Chance of precipitation 50%. Monday night, mostly cloudy. Scattered thunderstorms until midnight, then numerous showers after midnight. Lows in the mid-60s. East winds up to 5 miles an hour. Chance of precipitation 60%. And now the extended forecast for the radio listening area. Tuesday and Tuesday night, showers and chance of thunderstorms.
Highs in the lower 80s. Lows in the upper 60s. Chance of precipitation 80%. Wednesday and Wednesday night, showers and chance of thunderstorms. Highs in the mid-80s. Lows in the upper 60s. Chance of precipitation 90%. Thursday and Thursday night, mostly cloudy. A 50% chance of thunderstorms. Highs in the mid-80s. Lows in the mid-60s. Friday and Friday night, mostly cloudy. Chance of showers and slight chance of thunderstorms. Highs around 80. Lows in the lower 60s. Chance of precipitation 40%. Saturday and Saturday night, partly cloudy. Chance of showers and slight chance of thunderstorms. Highs in the upper 70s. Lows around 60. Chance of precipitation 30%. The current time is 7:04 a.m. Eastern Daylight Time. 7 a.m. Eastern Daylight Time weather conditions across north central Kentucky and south central Indiana. At Louisville International, it was cloudy. The temperature was 66 degrees, the dew point 64, and the relative humidity 93%. The wind was southeast at 3 miles an hour. The pressure was 30.02 inches and falling. At Bowman Field, it was mostly cloudy. The temperature was 64 degrees, the dew point 64, and the relative humidity 100%. The wind was calm. The pressure was 30.02 inches and falling. At Jasper, it was mostly cloudy. The temperature was 64 degrees, the dew point 64, and the relative humidity 100%. The wind was calm. The pressure was 30.01 inches and falling. Once again, at Louisville International, it was 66 degrees under cloudy skies. Elsewhere around the region, at Bowling Green, rain was falling, with a temperature of 68. At Jackson, it was partly cloudy, with a temperature of 65. It was mostly cloudy, with a temperature of 67 at Lexington, and 69 at Nashville. It was cloudy, with a temperature of 64 at Covington, 65 at Paducah, 65 at Evansville, 60 at Bloomington, and 61 at Indianapolis. At Frankfort, the weather conditions were not available. Now for the official National Weather Service forecast for north central Kentucky and south central Indiana, including the Louisville metro area. Today, patchy fog early in the morning. Chance of showers early in the morning, then showers likely and slight chance of thunderstorms late in the morning. Showers and chance of thunderstorms in the afternoon. Highs in the upper 70s. South winds up to 5 miles an hour shifting to the southwest in the afternoon. Chance of precipitation 90%. Tonight, mostly cloudy. A 50% chance of thunderstorms until midnight. Lows in the lower 60s. North winds up to 5 miles an hour. Memorial Day, mostly cloudy. Scattered showers in the morning, then scattered thunderstorms in the afternoon. Highs in the upper 70s. Northeast winds up to 5 miles an hour. Chance of precipitation 50%. Monday night, mostly cloudy. Scattered thunderstorms until midnight, then numerous showers after midnight. Lows in the mid-60s. East winds up to 5 miles an hour. Chance of precipitation 60%. And now the extended forecast for the radio listening area. Tuesday and Tuesday night, showers and chance of thunderstorms. Highs in the lower 80s. Lows in the upper 60s. Chance of precipitation 80%. Wednesday and Wednesday night, showers and chance of thunderstorms. Highs in the mid-80s. Lows in the upper 60s. Chance of precipitation 90%. Thursday and Thursday night, mostly cloudy. A 50% chance of thunderstorms. Highs in the mid-80s. Lows in the mid-60s. Friday and Friday night, mostly cloudy. Chance of showers and slight chance of thunderstorms. Highs around 80. Lows in the lower 60s. Chance of precipitation 40%. Saturday and Saturday night, partly cloudy. Chance of showers and slight chance of thunderstorms. Highs in the upper 70s. Lows around 60.
Chance of precipitation 30%. The current time is 7:08 a.m. Eastern Daylight Time. 7 a.m. Eastern Daylight Time weather conditions across north-central Kentucky and south-central Indiana. At Louisville International, it was cloudy. The temperature was 66 degrees, the dew point 64, and the relative humidity 93%. The wind was southeast at 3 miles an hour. The pressure was 30.02 inches and falling. At Bowman Field, it was mostly cloudy. The temperature was 64 degrees, the dew point 64, and the relative humidity 100%. The wind was calm. The pressure was 30.02 inches and falling. At Jasper, it was mostly cloudy. The temperature was 64 degrees, the dew point 64, and the relative humidity 100%. The wind was calm. The pressure was 30.01 inches and falling. Once again, at Louisville International, it was 66 degrees under cloudy skies. Elsewhere around the region, at Bowling Green, rain was falling, with a temperature of 68. At Jackson, it was partly cloudy, with a temperature of 65. It was mostly cloudy, with a temperature of 67 at Lexington, and 69 at Nashville. It was cloudy, with a temperature of 64 at Covington, 65 at Paducah, 65 at Evansville, 60 at Bloomington, and 61 at Indianapolis. At Frankfort, the weather conditions were not available. Now for the official National Weather Service forecast for north-central Kentucky and south-central Indiana, including the Louisville metro area. Today, patchy fog early in the morning. Chance of showers early in the morning, then showers likely and slight chance of thunderstorms late in the morning. Showers and chance of thunderstorms in the afternoon. Highs in the upper 70s. South winds up to 5 miles an hour shifting to the southwest in the afternoon. Chance of precipitation 90%. Tonight, mostly cloudy. A 50% chance of thunderstorms until midnight. Lows in the lower 60s. North winds up to 5 miles an hour. Memorial Day, mostly cloudy. Scattered showers in the morning, then scattered thunderstorms in the afternoon. Highs in the upper 70s. Northeast winds up to 5 miles an hour. Chance of precipitation 50%. Monday night, mostly cloudy. Scattered thunderstorms until midnight, then numerous showers after midnight. Lows in the mid-60s. East winds up to 5 miles an hour. Chance of precipitation 60%. And now the extended forecast for the radio listening area. Tuesday and Tuesday night, showers and chance of thunderstorms. Highs in the lower 80s. Lows in the upper 60s. Chance of precipitation 80%. Wednesday and Wednesday night, showers and chance of thunderstorms. Highs in the mid-80s. Lows in the upper 60s. Chance of precipitation 90%. Thursday and Thursday night, mostly cloudy. A 50% chance of thunderstorms. Highs in the mid-80s. Lows in the mid-60s. Friday and Friday night, mostly cloudy. Chance of showers and slight chance of thunderstorms. Highs around 80. Lows in the lower 60s. Chance of precipitation 40%. Saturday and Saturday night, partly cloudy. Chance of showers and slight chance of thunderstorms. Highs in the upper 70s. Lows around 60. Chance of precipitation 30%. 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The current time is 7:12 a.m. Eastern Daylight Time. 7 a.m. Eastern Daylight Time weather conditions across north-central Kentucky and south-central Indiana. At Louisville International, it was cloudy. The temperature was 66 degrees, the dew point 64, and the relative humidity 93%. The wind was southeast at 3 miles an hour. The pressure was 30.02 inches and falling. At Bowman Field, it was cloudy.
The temperature was 64 degrees, the dew point 64, and the relative humidity 100%. The wind was calm. The pressure was 30.02 inches and falling. At Jasper, it was cloudy. The temperature was 64 degrees, the dew point 64, and the relative humidity 100%. The wind was calm. The pressure was 30.01 inches and falling. Once again, at Louisville International.

weather conditions were not available. Now for the official National Weather Service forecast for North Central Kentucky and South Central Indiana, including the Louisville metro area. Today, patchy fog early in the morning. Chance of showers early in the morning, then showers likely and slight chance of thunderstorms late in the morning. Showers and chance of thunderstorms in the afternoon. Highs in the upper 70s. South winds up to 5 miles an hour shifting to the southwest in the afternoon. Chance of precipitation 90%. Tonight, mostly cloudy. A 50% chance of thunderstorms until midnight. Lows in the lower 60s. North winds up to 5 miles an hour. Memorial Day, mostly cloudy. Scattered showers in the morning, then scattered thunderstorms in the afternoon. Highs in the upper 70s. Northeast winds up to 5 miles an hour. Chance of precipitation 50%. Monday night, mostly cloudy. Scattered thunderstorms until midnight, then numerous showers after midnight. Lows in the mid-60s. East winds up to 5 miles an hour. Chance of precipitation 60%. And now the extended forecast for the radio listening area. Tuesday and Tuesday night, showers and chance of thunderstorms. Highs in the lower 80s. Lows in the upper 60s. Chance of precipitation 80%. Wednesday and Wednesday night, showers and chance of thunderstorms. Highs in the mid-80s. Lows in the upper 60s. Chance of precipitation 90%. Thursday and Thursday night, mostly cloudy. A 50% chance of thunderstorms. Highs in the mid-80s. Lows in the mid-60s. Friday and Friday night, mostly cloudy. Chance of showers and slight chance of thunderstorms. Highs around 80. Lows in the lower 60s. Chance of precipitation 40%. Saturday and Saturday night, partly cloudy. Chance of showers and slight chance of thunderstorms. Highs in the upper 70s. Lows around 60. Chance of precipitation 30%. 7 a.m. Eastern Daylight Time weather conditions across North Central Kentucky and South Central Indiana. At Louisville International, it was cloudy. The temperature was 66 degrees, the dew point 64, and the relative humidity 93%. The wind was southeast at 3 miles an hour. The pressure was 30.02 inches and falling. At Bowman Field, it was cloudy. The temperature was 64 degrees, the dew point 64, and the relative humidity 100%. The wind was calm. The pressure was 30.02 inches and falling. At Jasper, it was cloudy. The temperature was 64 degrees, the dew point 64, and the relative humidity 100%. The wind was calm. The pressure was 30.01 inches and falling. Once again, at Louisville International, it was 66 degrees under cloudy skies. Elsewhere around the region, at Bowling Green, rain was falling, with a temperature of 68. It was mostly cloudy, with a temperature of 67 at Lexington, 65 at Jackson, and 69 at Nashville. It was cloudy, with a temperature of 64 at Covington, 65 at Paducah, 65 at Evansville, 60 at Bloomington, and 61 at Indianapolis. At Frankfort, the weather conditions were not available. The current time is 7:17 a.m. Eastern Daylight Time. Now for the official National Weather Service forecast for North Central Kentucky and South Central Indiana, including the Louisville metro area. Today, patchy fog early in the morning. Chance of showers early in the morning, then showers likely and slight chance of thunderstorms late in the morning. Showers and chance of thunderstorms in the afternoon. Highs in the upper 70s. South winds up to 5 miles an hour shifting to the southwest in the afternoon. Chance of precipitation 90%. Tonight, mostly cloudy. A 50% chance of thunderstorms until midnight. Lows in the lower 60s. North winds up to 5 miles an hour. Memorial Day, mostly cloudy. Scattered showers in the morning, then scattered thunderstorms in the afternoon. Highs in the upper 70s. Northeast winds up to 5 miles an hour.

chance of precipitation 50%. Monday night, mostly cloudy. Scattered thunderstorms until midnight, then numerous showers after midnight. Lows in the mid-60s. East winds up to 5 miles an hour. Chance of precipitation 60%. And now the extended forecast for the radio listening area. Tuesday and Tuesday night, showers and chance of thunderstorms. Highs in the lower 80s. Lows in the upper 60s. Chance of precipitation 80%. Wednesday and Wednesday night, showers and chance of thunderstorms. Highs in the mid-80s. Lows in the upper 60s. Chance of precipitation 90%. Thursday and Thursday night, mostly cloudy. A 50% chance of thunderstorms. Highs in the mid-80s. Lows in the mid-60s. Friday and Friday night, mostly cloudy. Chance of showers and slight chance of thunderstorms. Highs around 80. Lows in the lower 60s. Chance of precipitation 40%. Saturday and Saturday night, partly cloudy. Chance of showers and slight chance of thunderstorms. Highs in the upper 70s. Lows around 60. Chance of precipitation 30%. 7 a.m. Eastern Daylight Time weather conditions across north central Kentucky and south central Indiana. At Louisville International, it was cloudy. The temperature was 66 degrees, the dew point 64, and the relative humidity 93%. The wind was southeast at 3 miles an hour. The pressure was 30.02 inches and falling. At Bowman Field, it was cloudy. The temperature was 64 degrees, the dew point 64, and the relative humidity 100%. The wind was calm. The pressure was 30.02 inches and falling. At Jasper, it was cloudy. The temperature was 64 degrees, the dew point 64, and the relative humidity 100%. The wind was calm. The pressure was 30.01 inches and falling. Once again, at Louisville International, it was 66 degrees under cloudy skies. Elsewhere around the region, at Bowling Green, rain was falling, with a temperature of 68. It was mostly cloudy, with a temperature of 67 at Lexington, 65 at Jackson, and 69 at Nashville. It was cloudy, with a temperature of 64 at Covington, 65 at Paducah, 65 at Evansville, 60 at Bloomington, and 61 at Indianapolis. At Frankfort, the weather conditions were not available. Now for the official National Weather Service forecast for north central Kentucky and south central Indiana, including the Louisville metro area. Today, patchy fog early in the morning. Chance of showers early in the morning, then showers likely and slight chance of thunderstorms late in the morning. Showers and chance of thunderstorms in the afternoon. Highs in the upper 70s. South winds up to 5 miles an hour shifting to the southwest in the afternoon. Chance of precipitation 90%. Tonight, mostly cloudy. A 50% chance of thunderstorms until midnight. Lows in the lower 60s. North winds up to 5 miles an hour. Memorial Day, mostly cloudy. Scattered showers in the morning, then scattered thunderstorms in the afternoon. Highs in the upper 70s. Northeast winds up to 5 miles an hour. Chance of precipitation 50%. Monday night, mostly cloudy. Scattered thunderstorms until midnight, then numerous showers after midnight. Lows in the mid-60s. East winds up to 5 miles an hour. Chance of precipitation 60%. And now the extended forecast for the radio listening area. Tuesday and Tuesday night, showers and chance of thunderstorms. Highs in the lower 80s. Lows in the upper 60s. Chance of precipitation 80%. Wednesday and Wednesday night, showers and chance of thunderstorms. Highs in the mid-80s. Lows in the upper 60s. Chance of precipitation 90%. Thursday and Thursday night, mostly cloudy. A 50% chance of thunderstorms. Highs in the mid-80s. Lows in the mid-60s. Friday and Friday night, mostly cloudy. Chance of showers and slight chance of thunderstorms. Highs around 80.
lows in the lower 60s. Chance of precipitation 40%. Saturday and Saturday night, partly cloudy. Chance of showers and slight chance of thunderstorms. Highs in the upper 70s. Lows around 60. Chance of precipitation 30%. The current time is 7:24 a.m. Eastern Daylight Time. 7 a.m. Eastern Daylight Time weather conditions across north central Kentucky and south central Indiana. At Louisville International, it was cloudy. The temperature was 66 degrees, the dew point 64, and the relative humidity 93%. The wind was southeast at 3 miles an hour. The pressure was 30.02 inches and falling. At Bowman Field, it was cloudy. The temperature was 64 degrees, the dew point 64, and the relative humidity 100%. The wind was calm. The pressure was 30.02 inches and falling. At Jasper, it was cloudy. The temperature was 64 degrees, the dew point 64, and the relative humidity 100%. The wind was calm. The pressure was 30.01 inches and falling. Once again, at Louisville International, it was 66 degrees under cloudy skies. Elsewhere around the region, at Bowling Green, rain was falling with a temperature of 68. It was mostly cloudy with a temperature of 67 at Lexington, 65 at Jackson, and 69 at Nashville. It was cloudy with a temperature of 64 at Covington, 65 at Paducah, 65 at Evansville, 60 at Bloomington, and 61 at Indianapolis. At Frankfort, the weather conditions were not available. Now for the official National Weather Service forecast for north central Kentucky and south central Indiana, including the Louisville metro area. Today, patchy fog early in the morning. Chance of showers early in the morning, then showers likely and slight chance of thunderstorms late in the morning. Showers and chance of thunderstorms in the afternoon. Highs in the upper 70s. South winds up to 5 miles an hour shifting to the southwest in the afternoon. Chance of precipitation 90%. Tonight, mostly cloudy. A 50% chance of thunderstorms until midnight. Lows in the lower 60s. North winds up to 5 miles an hour. Memorial Day, mostly cloudy. Scattered showers in the morning, then scattered thunderstorms in the afternoon. Highs in the upper 70s. Northeast winds up to 5 miles an hour. Chance of precipitation 50%. Monday night, mostly cloudy. Scattered thunderstorms until midnight, then numerous showers after midnight. Lows in the mid-60s. East winds up to 5 miles an hour. Chance of precipitation 60%. And now the extended forecast for the radio listening area. Tuesday and Tuesday night, showers and chance of thunderstorms. Highs in the lower 80s. Lows in the upper 60s. Chance of precipitation 80%. Wednesday and Wednesday night, showers and chance of thunderstorms. Highs in the mid-80s. Lows in the upper 60s. Chance of precipitation 90%. Thursday and Thursday night, mostly cloudy. A 50% chance of thunderstorms. Highs in the mid-80s. Lows in the mid-60s. Friday and Friday night, mostly cloudy. Chance of showers and slight chance of thunderstorms. Highs around 80. Lows in the lower 60s. Chance of precipitation 40%. Saturday and Saturday night, partly cloudy. Chance of showers and slight chance of thunderstorms. Highs in the upper 70s. Lows around 60. Chance of precipitation 30%. The current time is 7:28 a.m. Eastern Daylight Time. 7 a.m. Eastern Daylight Time weather conditions across north central Kentucky and south central Indiana. At Louisville International, it was cloudy. The temperature was 66 degrees, the dew point 64, and the relative humidity 93%. The wind was southeast at 3 miles an hour. The pressure was 30.02 inches and falling. At Bowman Field, it was cloudy. The temperature was 64 degrees, the dew point 64, and the relative humidity 100%. The wind was calm.
The pressure was 30.02 inches and falling. At Jasper, it was cloudy. The temperature was 64 degrees, the dew point 64, and the relative humidity 100%. The wind was calm. The pressure was 30.01 inches and falling. Once again, at Louisville International, it was 66 degrees under cloudy skies. Elsewhere around the region, at Bowling Green, rain was falling, with a temperature of 68. It was mostly cloudy, with a temperature of 67 at Lexington, 65 at Jackson, and 69 at Nashville. It was cloudy, with a temperature of 64 at Covington, 65 at Paducah, 65 at Evansville, 60 at Bloomington, and 61 at Indianapolis. At Frankfort, the weather conditions were not available. Now for the official National Weather Service forecast for North Central Kentucky and South Central Indiana, including the Louisville metro area. Today, patchy fog early in the morning. Chance of showers early in the morning, then showers likely and slight chance of thunderstorms late in the morning. Showers and chance of thunderstorms in the afternoon. Highs in the upper 70s. South winds up to 5 miles an hour shifting to the southwest in the afternoon. Chance of precipitation 90%. Tonight, mostly cloudy. A 50% chance of thunderstorms until midnight. Lows in the lower 60s. North winds up to 5 miles an hour. Memorial Day, mostly cloudy. Scattered showers in the morning, then scattered thunderstorms in the afternoon. Highs in the upper 70s. Northeast winds up to 5 miles an hour. Chance of precipitation 50%. Monday night, mostly cloudy. Scattered thunderstorms until midnight, then numerous showers after midnight. Lows in the mid-60s. East winds up to 5 miles an hour. Chance of precipitation 60%. And now the extended forecast for the radio listening area. Tuesday and Tuesday night, showers and chance of thunderstorms. Highs in the lower 80s. Lows in the upper 60s. Chance of precipitation 80%. Wednesday and Wednesday night, showers and chance of thunderstorms. Highs in the mid-80s. Lows in the upper 60s. Chance of precipitation 90%. Thursday and Thursday night, mostly cloudy. A 50% chance of thunderstorms. Highs in the mid-80s. Lows in the mid-60s. Friday and Friday night, mostly cloudy. Chance of showers and slight chance of thunderstorms. Highs around 80. Lows in the lower 60s. Chance of precipitation 40%. Saturday and Saturday night, partly cloudy. Chance of showers and slight chance of thunderstorms. Highs in the upper 70s. Lows around 60. Chance of precipitation 30%. The current time is 7:32 a.m. Eastern Daylight Time. 7 a.m. Eastern Daylight Time weather conditions across North Central Kentucky and South Central Indiana. At Louisville International, it was cloudy. The temperature was 66 degrees, the dew point 64, and the relative humidity 93%. The wind was southeast at 3 miles an hour. The pressure was 30.02 inches and falling. At Bowman Field, it was cloudy. The temperature was 64 degrees, the dew point 64, and the relative humidity 100%. The wind was calm. The pressure was 30.02 inches and falling. At Jasper, it was cloudy. The temperature was 64 degrees, the dew point 64, and the relative humidity 100%. The wind was calm. The pressure was 30.01 inches and falling. Once again, at Louisville International, it was 66 degrees under cloudy skies. Elsewhere around the region, at Bowling Green, rain was falling, with a temperature of 68. It was mostly cloudy, with a temperature of 67 at Lexington, 65 at Jackson, and 69 at Nashville. It was cloudy, with a temperature of 64 at Covington, 65 at Paducah, 65 at Evansville, 60 at Bloomington, and 61 at Indianapolis. At Frankfort, the weather conditions were not available. Now for the official National Weather Service forecast for North Central Kentucky and South Central Indiana,
including the Louisville metro area. Today, patchy fog early in the morning. Chance of showers early in the morning, then showers likely and slight chance of thunderstorms late in the morning. Showers and chance of thunderstorms in the afternoon. Highs in the upper 70s. South winds up to 5 miles an hour shifting to the southwest in the afternoon. Chance of precipitation 90%. Tonight, mostly cloudy. A 50% chance of thunderstorms until midnight. Lows in the lower 60s. North winds up to 5 miles an hour. Memorial Day, mostly cloudy. Scattered showers in the morning, then scattered thunderstorms in the afternoon. Highs in the upper 70s. Northeast winds up to 5 miles an hour. Chance of precipitation 50%. Monday night, mostly cloudy. Scattered thunderstorms until midnight, then numerous showers after midnight. Lows in the mid-60s. East winds up to 5 miles an hour. Chance of precipitation 60%. And now the extended forecast for the radio listening area. Tuesday and Tuesday night, showers and chance of thunderstorms. Highs in the lower 80s. Lows in the upper 60s. Chance of precipitation 80%. Wednesday and Wednesday night, showers and chance of thunderstorms. Highs in the mid-80s. Lows in the upper 60s. Chance of precipitation 90%. Thursday and Thursday night, mostly cloudy. A 50% chance of thunderstorms. Highs in the mid-80s. Lows in the mid-60s. Friday and Friday night, mostly cloudy. Chance of showers and slight chance of thunderstorms. Highs around 80. Lows in the lower 60s. Chance of precipitation 40%. Saturday and Saturday night, partly cloudy. Chance of showers and slight chance of thunderstorms. Highs in the upper 70s. Lows around 60. Chance of precipitation 30%. 7 a.m. Eastern Daylight Time weather conditions across north-central Kentucky and south-central Indiana. At Louisville International, it was cloudy. The temperature was 66 degrees, the dew point 64, and the relative humidity 93%. The wind was southeast at 3 miles an hour. The pressure was 30.02 inches and falling. At Bowman Field, it was cloudy. The temperature was 64 degrees, the dew point 64, and the relative humidity 100%. The wind was calm. The pressure was 30.02 inches and falling. At Jasper, it was cloudy. The temperature was 64 degrees, the dew point 64, and the relative humidity 100%. The wind was calm. The pressure was 30.01 inches and falling. Once again, at Louisville International, it was 66 degrees under cloudy skies. Elsewhere around the region, at Bowling Green, rain was falling, with a temperature of 68. It was mostly cloudy, with a temperature of 67 at Lexington, 65 at Jackson, and 69 at Nashville. It was cloudy, with a temperature of 64 at Covington, 65 at Paducah, 65 at Evansville, 60 at Bloomington, and 61 at Indianapolis. At Frankfort, the weather conditions were not available. The current time is 7:37 a.m. Eastern Daylight Time. Now for the official National Weather Service forecast for north-central Kentucky and south-central Indiana, including the Louisville metro area. Today, patchy fog early in the morning. Chance of showers early in the morning, then showers likely and slight chance of thunderstorms late in the morning. Showers and chance of thunderstorms in the afternoon. Highs in the upper 70s. South winds up to 5 miles an hour shifting to the southwest in the afternoon. Chance of precipitation 90%. Tonight, mostly cloudy. A 50% chance of thunderstorms until midnight. Lows in the lower 60s. North winds up to 5 miles an hour. Memorial Day, mostly cloudy. Scattered showers in the morning, then scattered thunderstorms in the afternoon. Highs in the upper 70s. Northeast winds up to 5 miles an hour. Chance of precipitation 50%. Monday night, mostly cloudy. Scattered thunderstorms until midnight,
then numerous showers after midnight. Lows in the mid-60s. East winds up to 5 miles an hour. Chance of precipitation 60%. And now the extended forecast for the radio listening area. Tuesday and Tuesday night, showers and chance of thunderstorms. Highs in the lower 80s. Lows in the upper 60s. Chance of precipitation 80%. Wednesday and Wednesday night, showers and chance of thunderstorms. Highs in the mid 80s. Lows in the upper 60s. Chance of precipitation 90%. Thursday and Thursday night, mostly cloudy. A 50% chance of thunderstorms. Highs in the mid 80s. Lows in the mid 60s. Friday and Friday night, mostly cloudy. Chance of showers and slight chance of thunderstorms. Highs around 80. Lows in the lower 60s. Chance of precipitation 40%. Saturday and Saturday night, partly cloudy. Chance of showers and slight chance of thunderstorms. Highs in the upper 70s. Lows around 60. Chance of precipitation 30%. 7 a.m. Eastern Daylight Time weather conditions across north-central Kentucky and south-central Indiana. At Louisville International, it was cloudy. The temperature was 66 degrees, the dew point 64, and the relative humidity 93%. The wind was southeast at 3 miles an hour. The pressure was 30.02 inches and falling. At Bowman Field, it was cloudy. The temperature was 64 degrees, the dew point 64, and the relative humidity 100%. The wind was calm. The pressure was 30.02 inches and falling. At Jasper, it was cloudy. The temperature was 64 degrees, the dew point 64, and the relative humidity 100%. The wind was calm. The pressure was 30.01 inches and falling. Once again, at Louisville International, it was 66 degrees under cloudy skies. Elsewhere around the region, at Bowling Green, rain was falling with a temperature of 68. It was mostly cloudy with a temperature of 67 at Lexington, 65 at Jackson, and 69 at Nashville. It was cloudy with a temperature of 64 at Covington, 65 at Paducah, 65 at Evansville, 60 at Bloomington, and 61 at Indianapolis. At Frankfort, the weather conditions were not available. Now for the official National Weather Service forecast for north-central Kentucky and south-central Indiana, including the Louisville metro area. Today, patchy fog early in the morning. Chance of showers early in the morning, then showers likely and slight chance of thunderstorms late in the morning. Showers and chance of thunderstorms in the afternoon. Highs in the upper 70s. South winds up to 5 miles an hour shifting to the southwest in the afternoon. Chance of precipitation 90%. Tonight, mostly cloudy. A 50% chance of thunderstorms until midnight. Lows in the lower 60s. North winds up to 5 miles an hour. Memorial Day, mostly cloudy. Scattered showers in the morning, then scattered thunderstorms in the afternoon. Highs in the upper 70s. Northeast winds up to 5 miles an hour. Chance of precipitation 50%. Monday night, mostly cloudy. Scattered thunderstorms until midnight, then numerous showers after midnight. Lows in the mid-60s. East winds up to 5 miles an hour. Chance of precipitation 60%. And now the extended forecast for the radio listening area. Tuesday and Tuesday night, showers and chance of thunderstorms. Highs in the lower 80s. Lows in the upper 60s. Chance of precipitation 80%. Wednesday and Wednesday night, showers and chance of thunderstorms. Highs in the mid-80s. Lows in the upper 60s. Chance of precipitation 90%. Thursday and Thursday night, mostly cloudy. A 50% chance of thunderstorms. Highs in the mid-80s. Lows in the mid-60s. Friday and Friday night, mostly cloudy. Chance of showers and slight chance of thunderstorms. Highs around 80. Lows in the lower 60s. Chance of precipitation 40%. Saturday and Saturday night, partly cloudy.
chance of showers and slight chance of thunderstorms. Highs in the upper 70s. Lows around 60. Chance of precipitation 30%. 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The current time is 7:44 a.m. Eastern Daylight Time. 7 a.m. Eastern Daylight Time weather conditions across north-central Kentucky and south-central Indiana. At Louisville International, it was cloudy. The temperature was 66 degrees, the dew point 64, and the relative humidity 93%. The wind was southeast at 3 miles an hour. The pressure was 30.02 inches and falling. At Bowman Field, it was cloudy. The temperature was 64 degrees, the dew point 64, and the relative humidity 100%. The wind was calm. The pressure was 30.02 inches and falling. At Jasper, it was cloudy. The temperature was 64 degrees, the dew point 64, and the relative humidity 100%. The wind was calm. The pressure was 30.01 inches and falling. Once again, at Louisville International, it was 66 degrees under cloudy skies. Elsewhere around the region, at Bowling Green, rain was falling, with a temperature of 68. It was mostly cloudy, with a temperature of 67 at Lexington, 65 at Jackson, and 69 at Nashville. It was cloudy, with a temperature of 64 at Covington, 65 at Paducah, 65 at Evansville, 60 at Bloomington, and 61 at Indianapolis. At Frankfort, the weather conditions were not available. Now for the official National Weather Service forecast for north-central Kentucky and south-central Indiana, including the Louisville metro area. Today, patchy fog early in the morning. Chance of showers early in the morning, then showers likely and slight chance of thunderstorms late in the morning. Showers and chance of thunderstorms in the afternoon. Highs in the upper 70s. South winds up to 5 miles an hour shifting to the southwest in the afternoon. Chance of precipitation 90%. Tonight, mostly cloudy. A 50% chance of thunderstorms until midnight. Lows in the lower 60s. North winds up to 5 miles an hour. Memorial Day, mostly cloudy. Scattered showers in the morning, then scattered thunderstorms in the afternoon. Highs in the upper 70s. Northeast winds up to 5 miles an hour. Chance of precipitation 50%. Monday night, mostly cloudy. Scattered thunderstorms until midnight, then numerous showers after midnight. Lows in the mid-60s. East winds up to 5 miles an hour. Chance of precipitation 60%. And now the extended forecast for the radio listening area. Tuesday and Tuesday night, showers and chance of thunderstorms. Highs in the lower 80s. Lows in the upper 60s. Chance of precipitation 80%. Wednesday and Wednesday night, showers and chance of thunderstorms. Highs in the mid-80s. Lows in the upper 60s. Chance of precipitation 90%. Thursday and Thursday night, mostly cloudy. A 50% chance of thunderstorms. Highs in the mid-80s. Lows in the mid-60s. Friday and Friday night, mostly cloudy. Chance of showers and slight chance of thunderstorms. Highs around 80. Lows in the lower 60s. Chance of precipitation 40%. Saturday and Saturday night, partly cloudy. Chance of showers and slight chance of thunderstorms. Highs in the upper 70s. Lows around 60. Chance of precipitation 30%. The current time is 7:48 a.m. Eastern Daylight Time. 7 a.m. Eastern Daylight Time weather conditions across north-central Kentucky and south-central Indiana. At Louisville International, it was cloudy. The temperature was 66 degrees, the dew point 64, and the relative humidity 93%. The wind was southeast at 3 miles an hour. The pressure was 30.02 inches and falling.
Ed Bowman Field, it was cloudy. The temperature was 64 degrees, the dew point 64, and the relative humidity 100%. The wind was calm. The pressure was 30.02 inches and falling. At Jasper, it was cloudy. The temperature was 64 degrees, the dew point 64, and the relative humidity 100%. The wind was calm. The pressure was 30.01 inches and falling. Once again, at Louisville International, it was 66 degrees under cloudy skies. Elsewhere around the region, at Bowling Green, rain was falling, with a temperature of 68. It was mostly cloudy, with a temperature of 67 at Lexington, 65 at Jackson, and 69 at Nashville. It was cloudy, with a temperature of 64 at Covington, 65 at Paducah, 65 at Evansville, 60 at Bloomington, and 61 at Indianapolis. At Frankfort, the weather conditions were not available. Now for the official National Weather Service forecast for North Central Kentucky and South Central Indiana, including the Louisville metro area. Today, patchy fog early in the morning. Chance of showers early in the morning, then showers likely and slight chance of thunderstorms late in the morning. Showers and chance of thunderstorms in the afternoon. Highs in the upper 70s. South winds up to 5 miles an hour shifting to the southwest in the afternoon. Chance of precipitation 90%. Tonight, mostly cloudy. A 50% chance of thunderstorms until midnight. Lows in the lower 60s. North winds up to 5 miles an hour. Memorial Day, mostly cloudy. Scattered showers in the morning, then scattered thunderstorms in the afternoon. Highs in the upper 70s. Northeast winds up to 5 miles an hour. Chance of precipitation 50%. Monday night, mostly cloudy. Scattered thunderstorms until midnight, then numerous showers after midnight. Lows in the mid-60s. East winds up to 5 miles an hour. Chance of precipitation 60%. And now the extended forecast for the radio listening area. Tuesday and Tuesday night, showers and chance of thunderstorms. Highs in the lower 80s. Lows in the upper 60s. Chance of precipitation 80%. Wednesday and Wednesday night, showers and chance of thunderstorms. Highs in the mid 80s. Lows in the upper 60s. Chance of precipitation 90%. Thursday and Thursday night, mostly cloudy. A 50% chance of thunderstorms. Highs in the mid 80s. Lows in the mid 60s. Friday and Friday night, mostly cloudy. Chance of showers and slight chance of thunderstorms. Highs around 80. Lows in the lower 60s. Chance of precipitation 40%. Saturday and Saturday night, partly cloudy. Chance of showers and slight chance of thunderstorms. Highs in the upper 70s. Lows around 60. Chance of precipitation 30%. The current time is 7:52 a.m. Eastern Daylight Time. 7 a.m. Eastern Daylight Time weather conditions across North Central Kentucky and South Central Indiana. At Louisville International, it was cloudy. The temperature was 66 degrees, the dew point 64, and the relative humidity 93%. The wind was southeast at 3 miles an hour. The pressure was 30.02 inches and falling. At Bowman Field, it was cloudy. The temperature was 64 degrees, the dew point 64, and the relative humidity 100%. The wind was calm. The pressure was 30.02 inches and falling. At Jasper, it was cloudy. The temperature was 64 degrees, the dew point 64, and the relative humidity 100%. The wind was calm. The pressure was 30.01 inches and falling. Once again, at Louisville International, it was 66 degrees under cloudy skies. Elsewhere around the region, at Bowling Green, rain was falling, with a temperature of 68. It was mostly cloudy, with a temperature of 67 at Lexington, 65 at Jackson, and 69 at Nashville. It was cloudy, with a temperature of 64 at Covington, 65 at Paducah, 65 at Evansville, 60 at Bloomington, and 61 at Indianapolis.
at Frankfurt, the weather conditions were not available. Now for the official National Weather Service forecast for North Central Kentucky and South Central Indiana, including the Louisville metro area. Today, patchy fog early in the morning. Chance of showers early in the morning, then showers likely and slight chance of thunderstorms late in the morning. Showers and chance of thunderstorms in the afternoon. Highs in the upper 70s. South winds up to 5 miles an hour shifting to the southwest in the afternoon. Chance of precipitation 90%. Tonight, mostly cloudy. A 50% chance of thunderstorms until midnight. Lows in the lower 60s. North winds up to 5 miles an hour. Memorial Day, mostly cloudy. Scattered showers in the morning, then scattered thunderstorms in the afternoon. Highs in the upper 70s. Northeast winds up to 5 miles an hour. Chance of precipitation 50%. Monday night, mostly cloudy. Scattered thunderstorms until midnight, then numerous showers after midnight. Lows in the mid-60s. East winds up to 5 miles an hour. Chance of precipitation 60%. And now the extended forecast for the radio listening area. Tuesday and Tuesday night, showers and chance of thunderstorms. Highs in the lower 80s. Lows in the upper 60s. Chance of precipitation 80%. Wednesday and Wednesday night, showers and chance of thunderstorms. Highs in the mid-80s. Lows in the upper 60s. Chance of precipitation 90%. Thursday and Thursday night, mostly cloudy. A 50% chance of thunderstorms. Highs in the mid-80s. Lows in the mid-60s. Friday and Friday night, mostly cloudy. Chance of showers and slight chance of thunderstorms. Highs around 80. Lows in the lower 60s. Chance of precipitation 40%. Saturday and Saturday night, partly cloudy. Chance of showers and slight chance of thunderstorms. Highs in the upper 70s. Lows around 60. Chance of precipitation 30%. 7 a.m. Eastern Daylight Time weather conditions across north central Kentucky and south central Indiana. At Louisville International, it was cloudy. The temperature was 66 degrees, the dew point 64, and the relative humidity 93%. The wind was southeast at 3 miles an hour. The pressure was 30.02 inches and falling. At Bowman Field, it was cloudy. The temperature was 64 degrees, the dew point 64, and the relative humidity 100%. The wind was calm. The pressure was 30.02 inches and falling. At Jasper, it was cloudy. The temperature was 64 degrees, the dew point 64, and the relative humidity 100%. The wind was calm. The pressure was 30.01 inches and falling. Once again, at Louisville International, it was 66 degrees under cloudy skies. Elsewhere around the region, at Bowling Green, rain was falling, with a temperature of 68. It was mostly cloudy, with a temperature of 67 at Lexington, 65 at Jackson, and 69 at Nashville. It was cloudy, with a temperature of 64 at Covington, 65 at Paducah, 65 at Evansville, 60 at Bloomington, and 61 at Indianapolis. At Frankfurt, the weather conditions were not available. The current time is 7:57 a.m. Eastern Daylight Time. Now for the official National Weather Service forecast for North Central Kentucky and South Central Indiana, including the Louisville metro area. Today, patchy fog early in the morning. Chance of showers early in the morning, then showers likely and slight chance of thunderstorms late in the morning. Showers and chance of thunderstorms in the afternoon. Highs in the upper 70s. South winds up to 5 miles an hour shifting to the southwest in the afternoon. Chance of precipitation 90%. Tonight, mostly cloudy. A 50% chance of thunderstorms until midnight. Lows in the lower 60s. North winds up to 5 miles an hour. Memorial Day, mostly cloudy. Scattered showers in the morning, then scattered thunderstorms in the afternoon. Highs in the upper 70s.
northeast winds up to 5 miles an hour. Chance of precipitation 50%. Monday night, mostly cloudy. Scattered thunderstorms until midnight, then numerous showers after midnight. Lows in the mid-60s. East winds up to 5 miles an hour. Chance of precipitation 60%. And now the extended forecast for the radio listening area. Tuesday and Tuesday night, showers and chance of thunderstorms. Highs in the lower 80s. Lows in the upper 60s. Chance of precipitation 80%. Wednesday and Wednesday night, showers and chance of thunderstorms. Highs in the mid-80s. Lows in the upper 60s. Chance of precipitation 90%. Thursday and Thursday night, mostly cloudy. A 50% chance of thunderstorms. Highs in the mid-80s. Lows in the mid-60s. Friday and Friday night, mostly cloudy. Chance of showers and slight chance of thunderstorms. Highs around 80. Lows in the lower 60s. Chance of precipitation 40%. Saturday and Saturday night, partly cloudy. Chance of showers and slight chance of thunderstorms. Highs in the upper 70s. Lows around 60. Chance of precipitation 30%. 7 a.m. Eastern Daylight Time weather conditions across north-central Kentucky and south-central Indiana. At Louisville International, it was cloudy. The temperature was 66 degrees, the dew point 64, and the relative humidity 93%. The wind was southeast at 3 miles an hour. The pressure was 30.02 inches and falling. At Bowman Field, it was cloudy. The temperature was 64 degrees, the dew point 64, and the relative humidity 100%. The wind was calm. The pressure was 30.02 inches and falling. At Jasper, it was cloudy. The temperature was 64 degrees, the dew point 64, and the relative humidity 100%. The wind was calm. The pressure was 30.01 inches and falling. Once again, at Louisville International, it was 66 degrees under cloudy skies. Elsewhere around the region, at Bowling Green, rain was falling, with a temperature of 68. It was mostly cloudy, with a temperature of 67 at Lexington, 65 at Jackson, and 69 at Nashville. It was cloudy, with a temperature of 64 at Covington, 65 at Paducah, 65 at Evansville, 60 at Bloomington, and 61 at Indianapolis. At Frankfort, the weather conditions were not available. Now for the official National Weather Service forecast for north-central Kentucky and south-central Indiana, including the Louisville metro area. Today, patchy fog early in the morning. Chance of showers early in the morning, then showers likely and slight chance of thunderstorms late in the morning. Showers and chance of thunderstorms in the afternoon. Highs in the upper 70s. South winds up to 5 miles an hour shifting to the southwest in the afternoon. Chance of precipitation 90%. Tonight, mostly cloudy. A 50% chance of thunderstorms until midnight. Lows in the lower 60s. North winds up to 5 miles an hour. Memorial Day, mostly cloudy. Scattered showers in the morning, then scattered thunderstorms in the afternoon. Highs in the upper 70s. Northeast winds up to 5 miles an hour. Chance of precipitation 50%. Monday night, mostly cloudy. Scattered thunderstorms until midnight, then numerous showers after midnight. Lows in the mid-60s. East winds up to 5 miles an hour. Chance of precipitation 60%. And now the extended forecast for the radio listening area. Tuesday and Tuesday night, showers and chance of thunderstorms. Highs in the lower 80s. Lows in the upper 60s. Chance of precipitation 80%. Wednesday and Wednesday night, showers and chance of thunderstorms. Highs in the mid-80s. Lows in the upper 60s. Chance of precipitation 90%. Thursday and Thursday night, mostly cloudy. A 50% chance of thunderstorms. Highs in the mid-80s. Lows in the mid-60s. Friday and Friday night, mostly cloudy.
chance of showers and slight chance of thunderstorms. Highs around 80. Lows in the lower 60s. Chance of precipitation 40%. Saturday and Saturday night, partly cloudy. Chance of showers and slight chance of thunderstorms. Highs in the upper 70s. Lows around 60. Chance of precipitation 30%. The current time is 8:04 a.m. Eastern Daylight Time. 8 a.m. Eastern Daylight Time weather conditions across north central Kentucky and south central Indiana. At Louisville International, light rain was falling. The temperature was 67 degrees, the dew point 65, and the relative humidity 93%. The wind was southeast at 5 miles an hour. The pressure was 30.03 inches and rising. At Bowman Field, light rain was falling. The temperature was 66 degrees, the dew point 66, and the relative humidity 100%. The wind was calm. The pressure was 30.03 inches and rising. At Jasper, it was cloudy. The temperature was 65 degrees, the dew point 65, and the relative humidity 100%. The wind was north at 3 miles an hour. The pressure was 30.02 inches and rising. Once again, at Louisville International it was 67 degrees with light rain. Elsewhere around the region, at Paducah, rain was falling, with a temperature of 66. At Jackson, it was partly sunny, with a temperature of 66. It was cloudy, with a temperature of 68 at Lexington, 65 at Covington, 68 at Bowling Green, and 69 at Nashville. Under cloudy skies, Evansville reported 66, Bloomington reported 62, and Indianapolis reported 62. At Frankfort, the weather conditions were not available. Now for the official National Weather Service forecast for north central Kentucky and south central Indiana, including the Louisville metro area. Today, patchy fog early in the morning. Chance of showers early in the morning, then showers likely and slight chance of thunderstorms late in the morning. Showers and chance of thunderstorms in the afternoon. Highs in the upper 70s. South winds up to 5 miles an hour shifting to the southwest in the afternoon. Chance of precipitation 90%. Tonight, mostly cloudy. A 50% chance of thunderstorms until midnight. Lows in the lower 60s. North winds up to 5 miles an hour. Memorial Day, mostly cloudy. Scattered showers in the morning, then scattered thunderstorms in the afternoon. Highs in the upper 70s. Northeast winds up to 5 miles an hour. Chance of precipitation 50%. Monday night, mostly cloudy. Scattered thunderstorms until midnight, then numerous showers after midnight. Lows in the mid-60s. East winds up to 5 miles an hour. Chance of precipitation 60%. And now the extended forecast for the radio listening area. Tuesday and Tuesday night, showers and chance of thunderstorms. Highs in the lower 80s. Lows in the upper 60s. Chance of precipitation 80%. Wednesday and Wednesday night, showers and chance of thunderstorms. Highs in the mid-80s. Lows in the upper 60s. Chance of precipitation 90%. Thursday and Thursday night, mostly cloudy. A 50% chance of thunderstorms. Highs in the mid-80s. Lows in the mid-60s. Friday and Friday night, mostly cloudy. Chance of showers and slight chance of thunderstorms. Highs around 80. Lows in the lower 60s. Chance of precipitation 40%. Saturday and Saturday night, partly cloudy. Chance of showers and slight chance of thunderstorms. Highs in the upper 70s. Lows around 60. Chance of precipitation 30%. The current time is 8:08 a.m. Eastern Daylight Time. 8 a.m. Eastern Daylight Time weather conditions across north central Kentucky and south central Indiana. At Louisville International, light rain was falling. The temperature was 67 degrees, the dew point 65, and the relative humidity 93%. The wind was southeast at 5 miles an hour. The pressure was 30.03 inches and rising. At Bowman Field,
light rain was falling. The temperature was 66 degrees, the dew point 66, and the relative humidity 100%. The wind was calm. The pressure was 30.03 inches and rising. At Jasper, it was cloudy. The temperature was 65 degrees, the dew point 65, and the relative humidity 100%. The wind was north at 3 miles an hour. The pressure was 30.02 inches and rising. Once again, at Louisville International it was 67 degrees with light rain. Elsewhere around the region, at Paducah, rain was falling, with a temperature of 66. At Jackson, it was partly sunny, with a temperature of 66. It was cloudy, with a temperature of 68 at Lexington, 65 at Covington, 68 at Bowling Green, and 69 at Nashville. Under cloudy skies, Evansville reported 66, Bloomington reported 62, and Indianapolis reported 62. At Frankfort, the weather conditions were not available. Now for the official National Weather Service forecast for North Central Kentucky and South Central Indiana, including the Louisville metro area. Today, patchy fog early in the morning. Chance of showers early in the morning, then showers likely and slight chance of thunderstorms late in the morning. Showers and chance of thunderstorms in the afternoon. Highs in the upper 70s. South winds up to 5 miles an hour shifting to the southwest in the afternoon. Chance of precipitation 90%. Tonight, mostly cloudy. A 50% chance of thunderstorms until midnight. Lows in the lower 60s. North winds up to 5 miles an hour. Memorial Day, mostly cloudy. Scattered showers in the morning, then scattered thunderstorms in the afternoon. Highs in the upper 70s. Northeast winds up to 5 miles an hour. Chance of precipitation 50%. Monday night, mostly cloudy. Scattered thunderstorms until midnight, then numerous showers after midnight. Lows in the mid-60s. East winds up to 5 miles an hour. Chance of precipitation 60%. And now the extended forecast for the radio listening area. Tuesday and Tuesday night, showers and chance of thunderstorms. Highs in the lower 80s. Lows in the upper 60s. Chance of precipitation 80%. Wednesday and Wednesday night, showers and chance of thunderstorms. Highs in the mid-80s. Lows in the upper 60s. Chance of precipitation 90%. Thursday and Thursday night, mostly cloudy. A 50% chance of thunderstorms. Highs in the mid-80s. Lows in the mid-60s. Friday and Friday night, mostly cloudy. Chance of showers and slight chance of thunderstorms. Highs around 80. Lows in the lower 60s. Chance of precipitation 40%. Saturday and Saturday night, partly cloudy. Chance of showers and slight chance of thunderstorms. Highs in the upper 70s. Lows around 60. Chance of precipitation 30%. 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The current time is 8:12 a.m. Eastern Daylight Time. 8 a.m. Eastern Daylight Time weather conditions across North Central Kentucky and South Central Indiana. At Louisville International, it was cloudy. The temperature was 67 degrees, the dew point 66, and the relative humidity 97%. The wind was southeast at 6 miles an hour. The pressure was 30.03 inches and rising. At Bowman Field, light rain was falling. The temperature was 66 degrees, the dew point 66, and the relative humidity 100%. The wind was calm. The pressure was 30.03 inches and rising. At Jasper, it was cloudy. The temperature was 65 degrees, the dew point 65, and the relative humidity 100%. The wind was north at 3 miles an hour. The pressure was 30.02 inches and rising. Once again, at Louisville International, it was 67 degrees under cloudy skies.
Elsewhere around the region, at Paducah, rain was falling, with a temperature of 66. At Jackson, it was partly sunny, with a temperature of

showers early in the morning, then showers likely and slight chance of thunderstorms late in the morning. Showers and chance of thunderstorms in the afternoon. Highs in the upper 70s. South winds up to 5 miles an hour shifting to the southwest in the afternoon. Chance of precipitation 90%. Tonight, mostly cloudy. A 50% chance of thunderstorms until midnight. Lows in the lower 60s. North winds up to 5 miles an hour. Memorial Day, mostly cloudy. Scattered showers in the morning, then scattered thunderstorms in the afternoon. Highs in the upper 70s. Northeast winds up to 5 miles an hour. Chance of precipitation 50%. Monday night, mostly cloudy. Scattered thunderstorms until midnight, then numerous showers after midnight. Lows in the mid-60s. East winds up to 5 miles an hour. Chance of precipitation 60%. And now the extended forecast for the radio listening area. Tuesday and Tuesday night, showers and chance of thunderstorms. Highs in the lower 80s. Lows in the upper 60s. Chance of precipitation 80%. Wednesday and Wednesday night, showers and chance of thunderstorms. Highs in the mid-80s. Lows in the upper 60s. Chance of precipitation 90%. Thursday and Thursday night, mostly cloudy. A 50% chance of thunderstorms. Highs in the mid-80s. Lows in the mid-60s. Friday and Friday night, mostly cloudy. Chance of showers and slight chance of thunderstorms. Highs around 80. Lows in the lower 60s. Chance of precipitation 40%. Saturday and Saturday night, partly cloudy. Chance of showers and slight chance of thunderstorms. Highs in the upper 70s. Lows around 60. Chance of precipitation 30%. 8 a.m. Eastern Daylight Time weather conditions across north central Kentucky and south central Indiana. At Louisville International, it was cloudy. The temperature was 67 degrees, the dew point 66, and the relative humidity 97%. The wind was southeast at 6 miles an hour. The pressure was 30.03 inches and rising. At Bowman Field, light rain was falling. The temperature was 66 degrees, the dew point 66, and the relative humidity 100%. The wind was calm. The pressure was 30.03 inches and rising. At Jasper, it was cloudy. The temperature was 65 degrees, the dew point 65, and the relative humidity 100%. The wind was north at 3 miles an hour. The pressure was 30.02 inches and rising. Once again, at Louisville International, it was 67 degrees under cloudy skies. Elsewhere around the region, at Paducah, rain was falling, with a temperature of 66. At Jackson, it was partly sunny, with a temperature of 66. It was cloudy, with a temperature of 68 at Lexington, 65 at Covington, 68 at Bowling Green, and 69 at Nashville. Under cloudy skies, Evansville reported 66, Bloomington reported 62, and Indianapolis reported 62. At Frankfort, the weather conditions were not available. The current time is 8:18 a.m. Eastern Daylight Time. Now for the official National Weather Service forecast for north central Kentucky and south central Indiana, including the Louisville metro area. Today, patchy fog early in the morning. Chance of showers early in the morning, then showers likely and slight chance of thunderstorms late in the morning. Showers and chance of thunderstorms in the afternoon. Highs in the upper 70s. South winds up to 5 miles an hour shifting to the southwest in the afternoon. Chance of precipitation 90%. Tonight, mostly cloudy. A 50% chance of thunderstorms until midnight. Lows in the lower 60s. North winds up to 5 miles an hour. Memorial Day, mostly cloudy. Scattered showers in the morning, then scattered thunderstorms in the afternoon. Highs in the upper 70s. Northeast winds up to 5 miles an hour. Chance of precipitation 50%. Monday night, mostly cloudy. Scattered thunderstorms until midnight, then numerous showers after midnight.

was in the mid-60s. East winds up to 5 miles an hour. Chance of precipitation 60%. And now the extended forecast for the radio listening area. Tuesday and Tuesday night, showers and chance of thunderstorms. Highs in the lower 80s. Lows in the upper 60s. Chance of precipitation 80%. Wednesday and Wednesday night, showers and chance of thunderstorms. Highs in the mid-80s. Lows in the upper 60s. Chance of precipitation 90%. Thursday and Thursday night, mostly cloudy. A 50% chance of thunderstorms. Highs in the mid-80s. Lows in the mid-60s. Friday and Friday night, mostly cloudy. Chance of showers and slight chance of thunderstorms. Highs around 80. Lows in the lower 60s. Chance of precipitation 40%. Saturday and Saturday night, partly cloudy. Chance of showers and slight chance of thunderstorms. Highs in the upper 70s. Lows around 60. Chance of precipitation 30%. 8 a.m. Eastern Daylight Time weather conditions across north central Kentucky and south central Indiana. At Louisville International, it was cloudy. The temperature was 67 degrees, the dew point 66, and the relative humidity 97%. The wind was southeast at 6 miles an hour. The pressure was 30.03 inches and rising. At Bowman Field, light rain was falling. The temperature was 66 degrees, the dew point 66, and the relative humidity 100%. The wind was calm. The pressure was 30.03 inches and rising. At Jasper, it was cloudy. The temperature was 65 degrees, the dew point 65, and the relative humidity 100%. The wind was north at 3 miles an hour. The pressure was 30.02 inches and rising. Once again, at Louisville International, it was 67 degrees under cloudy skies. Elsewhere around the region, at Paducah, rain was falling, with a temperature of 66. At Jackson, it was partly sunny, with a temperature of 66. It was cloudy, with a temperature of 68 at Lexington, 65 at Covington, 68 at Bowling Green, and 69 at Nashville. Under cloudy skies, Evansville reported 66, Bloomington reported 62, and Indianapolis reported 62. At Frankfort, the weather conditions were not available. The current time is 8:22 a.m. Eastern Daylight Time. This is the climate data for Louisville for yesterday. The high temperature was 77. The low was 66. That gave a mean temperature of 72, which was 2 degrees above normal. There were 7 cooling degree days for a monthly total of 74 and a seasonal total of 245, which was 89 degree days above normal. Heating degree days remained at 79 for the month and 3691 for the season, which was 236 degree days below normal. Precipitation yesterday was 0.39 inches for a monthly total of 4.66 inches and a yearly total of 16.33 inches, which was 3.88 inches below normal. Since midnight, the low temperature was 66 and 0.01 inches of precipitation fell. The record high for today is 92, set in 1921. The record low for today is 40, set in 1925. Sunrise today 6:25 a.m. Sunset tonight 8:55 p.m. Sunrise tomorrow 6:25 a.m. Sunset tomorrow 8:55 p.m. Now for the official National Weather Service forecast for north central Kentucky and south central Indiana, including the Louisville metro area. Today, patchy fog early in the morning. Chance of showers early in the morning, then showers likely and slight chance of thunderstorms late in the morning. Showers and chance of thunderstorms in the afternoon. Highs in the upper 70s. South winds up to 5 miles an hour, shifting to the southwest in the afternoon. Chance of precipitation 90%. Tonight, mostly cloudy. A 50% chance of thunderstorms until midnight. Lows in the lower 60s. North winds up to 5 miles an hour. Memorial Day, mostly cloudy. Scattered showers in the morning, then scattered thunderstorms in the afternoon. Highs in the upper 70s.
Northeast winds up to 5 miles an hour. Chance of precipitation 50%. Monday night, mostly cloudy. Scattered thunderstorms until midnight, then numerous showers after midnight. Lows in the mid-60s. East winds up to 5 miles an hour. Chance of precipitation 60%. And now the extended forecast for the radio listening area. Tuesday and Tuesday night, showers and chance of thunderstorms. Highs in the lower 80s. Lows in the upper 60s. Chance of precipitation 80%. Wednesday and Wednesday night, showers and chance of thunderstorms. Highs in the mid 80s. Lows in the upper 60s. Chance of precipitation 90%. Thursday and Thursday night, mostly cloudy. A 50% chance of thunderstorms. Highs in the mid-80s. Lows in the mid-60s. Friday and Friday night, mostly cloudy. Chance of showers and slight chance of thunderstorms. Highs around 80. Lows in the lower 60s. Chance of precipitation 40%. Saturday and Saturday night, partly cloudy. Chance of showers and slight chance of thunderstorms. Highs in the upper 70s. Lows around 60. Chance of precipitation 30%. 8 a.m. Eastern Daylight Time weather conditions across north central Kentucky and south central Indiana. At Louisville International, it was cloudy. The temperature was 67 degrees, the dew point 66, and the relative humidity 97%. The wind was southeast at 6 miles an hour. The pressure was 30.03 inches and rising. At Bowman Field, light rain was falling. The temperature was 66 degrees, the dew point 66, and the relative humidity 100%. The wind was calm. The pressure was 30.03 inches and rising. At Jasper, it was cloudy. The temperature was 65 degrees, the dew point 65, and the relative humidity 100%. The wind was north at 3 miles an hour. The pressure was 30.02 inches and rising. Once again, at Louisville International, it was 67 degrees under cloudy skies. Elsewhere around the region, at Paducah, rain was falling, with a temperature of 66. At Jackson, it was partly sunny, with a temperature of 66. It was cloudy, with a temperature of 68 at Lexington, 65 at Covington, 68 at Bowling Green, and 69 at Nashville. Under cloudy skies, Evansville reported 66, Bloomington reported 62, and Indianapolis reported 62. At Frankfort, the weather conditions were not available. The current time is 8:27 a.m. Eastern Daylight Time. This is the climate data for Louisville for yesterday. The high temperature was 77. The low was 66. That gave a mean temperature of 72, which was 2 degrees above normal. There were 7 cooling degree days for a monthly total of 74 and a seasonal total of 245, which was 89 degree days above normal. Heating degree days remained at 79 for the month and 3691 for the season, which was 236 degree days below normal. Precipitation yesterday was 0.39 inches for a monthly total of 4.66 inches and a yearly total of 16.33 inches, which was 3.88 inches below normal. Since midnight, the low temperature was 66 and 0.01 inches of precipitation fell. The record high for today is 92, set in 1921. The record low for today is 40, set in 1925. Sunrise today 6:25 a.m. Sunset tonight 8:55 p.m. Sunrise tomorrow 6:25 a.m. Sunset tomorrow 8:55 p.m. Now for the official National Weather Service forecast for north central Kentucky and south central Indiana, including the Louisville metro area. Today, patchy fog early in the morning. Chance of showers early in the morning, then showers likely and slight chance of thunderstorms late in the morning. Showers and chance of thunderstorms in the afternoon. Highs in the upper 70s. South winds up to 5 miles an hour, shifting to the southwest in the afternoon. Chance of precipitation 90%. Tonight, mostly cloudy. A 50% chance of thunderstorms until midnight.
lows in the lower 60s. North winds up to 5 miles an hour. Memorial Day, mostly cloudy. Scattered showers in the morning, then scattered thunderstorms in the afternoon. Highs in the upper 70s. Northeast winds up to 5 miles an hour. Chance of precipitation 50%. Monday night, mostly cloudy. Scattered thunderstorms until midnight, then numerous showers after midnight. Lows in the mid-60s. East winds up to 5 miles an hour. Chance of precipitation 60%. And now the extended forecast for the radio listening area. Tuesday and Tuesday night, showers and chance of thunderstorms. Highs in the lower 80s. Lows in the upper 60s. Chance of precipitation 80%. Wednesday and Wednesday night, showers and chance of thunderstorms. Highs in the mid-80s. Lows in the upper 60s. Chance of precipitation 90%. Thursday and Thursday night, mostly cloudy. A 50% chance of thunderstorms. Highs in the mid-80s. Lows in the mid-60s. Friday and Friday night, mostly cloudy. Chance of showers and slight chance of thunderstorms. Highs around 80. Lows in the lower 60s. Chance of precipitation 40%. Saturday and Saturday night, partly cloudy. Chance of showers and slight chance of thunderstorms. Highs in the upper 70s. Lows around 60. Chance of precipitation 30%. 8 a.m. Eastern Daylight Time weather conditions across north-central Kentucky and south-central Indiana. At Louisville International, it was cloudy. The temperature was 67 degrees, the dew point 66, and the relative humidity 97%. The wind was southeast at 6 miles an hour. The pressure was 30.03 inches and rising. At Bowman Field, light rain was falling. The temperature was 66 degrees, the dew point 66, and the relative humidity 100%. The wind was calm. The pressure was 30.03 inches and rising. At Jasper, it was cloudy. The temperature was 65 degrees, the dew point 65, and the relative humidity 100%. The wind was north at 3 miles an hour. The pressure was 30.02 inches and rising. Once again, at Louisville International, it was 67 degrees under cloudy skies. Elsewhere around the region, at Paducah, rain was falling, with a temperature of 66. At Jackson, it was partly sunny, with a temperature of 66. It was cloudy, with a temperature of 68 at Lexington, 65 at Covington, 68 at Bowling Green, and 69 at Nashville. Under cloudy skies, Evansville reported 66, Bloomington reported 62, and Indianapolis reported 62. At Frankfort, the weather conditions were not available. The current time is 8:32 a.m. Eastern Daylight Time. This is the climate data for Louisville for yesterday. The high temperature was 77. The low was 66. That gave a mean temperature of 72, which was 2 degrees above normal. There were 7 cooling degree days for a monthly total of 74 and a seasonal total of 245, which was 89 degree days above normal. Heating degree days remained at 79 for the month and 36.91 for the season, which was 236 degree days below normal. Precipitation yesterday was 0.39 inches for a monthly total of 4.66 inches and a yearly total of 16.33 inches, which was 3.88 inches below normal. Since midnight, the low temperature was 66 and 0.01 inches of precipitation fell. The record high for today is 92, set in 1921. The record low for today is 40, set in 1925. Sunrise today 6:25 a.m. Sunset tonight 8:55 p.m. Sunrise tomorrow 6:25 a.m. Sunset tomorrow 8:55 p.m. Now for the official National Weather Service forecast for North Central Kentucky and South Central Indiana, including the Louisville metro area. Today, patchy fog early in the morning. Chance of showers early in the morning, then showers likely and slight chance of thunderstorms late in the morning. Showers and chance of thunderstorms in the afternoon. Highs in the upper 70s.
south winds up to 5 miles an hour, shifting to the southwest in the afternoon. Chance of precipitation 90%. Tonight, mostly cloudy. A 50% chance of thunderstorms until midnight. Lows in the lower 60s. North winds up to 5 miles an hour. Memorial Day, mostly cloudy. Scattered showers in the morning, then scattered thunderstorms in the afternoon. Highs in the upper 70s. Northeast winds up to 5 miles an hour. Chance of precipitation 50%. Monday night, mostly cloudy. Scattered thunderstorms until midnight, then numerous showers after midnight. Lows in the mid-60s. East winds up to 5 miles an hour. Chance of precipitation 60%. And now the extended forecast for the radio listening area. Tuesday and Tuesday night, showers and chance of thunderstorms. Highs in the lower 80s. Lows in the upper 60s. Chance of precipitation 80%. Wednesday and Wednesday night, showers and chance of thunderstorms. Highs in the mid-80s. Lows in the upper 60s. Chance of precipitation 90%. Thursday and Thursday night, mostly cloudy. A 50% chance of thunderstorms. Highs in the mid-80s. Lows in the mid-60s. Friday and Friday night, mostly cloudy. Chance of showers and slight chance of thunderstorms. Highs around 80. Lows in the lower 60s. Chance of precipitation 40%. Saturday and Saturday night, partly cloudy. Chance of showers and slight chance of thunderstorms. Highs in the upper 70s. Lows around 60. Chance of precipitation 30%. 8 a.m. Eastern Daylight Time weather conditions across north central Kentucky and south central Indiana. At Louisville International, it was cloudy. The temperature was 67 degrees, the dew point 66, and the relative humidity 97%. The wind was southeast at 6 miles an hour. The pressure was 30.03 inches and rising. At Bowman Field, light rain was falling. The temperature was 66 degrees, the dew point 66, and the relative humidity 100%. The wind was calm. The pressure was 30.03 inches and rising. At Jasper, it was cloudy. The temperature was 65 degrees, the dew point 65, and the relative humidity 100%. The wind was north at 3 miles an hour. The pressure was 30.02 inches and rising. Once again, at Louisville International, it was 67 degrees under cloudy skies. Elsewhere around the region, at Paducah, rain was falling, with a temperature of 66. At Jackson, it was partly sunny, with a temperature of 66. It was cloudy, with a temperature of 68 at Lexington, 65 at Covington, 68 at Bowling Green, and 69 at Nashville. Under cloudy skies, Evansville reported 66, Bloomington reported 62, and Indianapolis reported 62. At Frankfort, the weather conditions were not available. The current time is 8:38 a.m. Eastern Daylight Time. This is the climate data for Louisville for yesterday. The high temperature was 77. The low was 66. That gave a mean temperature of 72, which was 2 degrees above normal. There were 7 cooling degree days for a monthly total of 74 and a seasonal total of 245, which was 89 degree days above normal. Heating degree days remained at 79 for the month and 36.91 for the season, which was 236 degree days below normal. Precipitation yesterday was 0.39 inches for a monthly total of 4.66 inches and a yearly total of 16.33 inches, which was 3.88 inches below normal. Since midnight, the low temperature was 66 and 0.01 inches of precipitation fell. The record high for today is 92, set in 1921. The record low for today is 40, set in 1925. Sunrise today 6:25 a.m. Sunset tonight 8:55 p.m. Sunrise tomorrow 6:25 a.m. Sunset tomorrow 8:55 p.m. Now for the official National Weather Service forecast for north central Kentucky and south central Indiana, including the Louisville metro area. Today,
Patchy fog early in the morning. Chance of showers early in the morning, then showers likely and slight chance of thunderstorms late in the morning. Showers and chance of thunderstorms in the afternoon. Highs in the upper 70s. South winds up to 5 miles an hour shifting to the southwest in the afternoon. Chance of precipitation 90%. Tonight, mostly cloudy. A 50% chance of thunderstorms until midnight. Lows in the lower 60s. North winds up to 5 miles an hour. Memorial Day, mostly cloudy. Scattered showers in the morning, then scattered thunderstorms in the afternoon. Highs in the upper 70s. Northeast winds up to 5 miles an hour. Chance of precipitation 50%. Monday night, mostly cloudy. Scattered thunderstorms until midnight, then numerous showers after midnight. Lows in the mid-60s. East winds up to 5 miles an hour. Chance of precipitation 60%. And now the extended forecast for the radio listening area. Tuesday and Tuesday night, showers and chance of thunderstorms. Highs in the lower 80s. Lows in the upper 60s. Chance of precipitation 80%. Wednesday and Wednesday night, showers and chance of thunderstorms. Highs in the mid-80s. Lows in the upper 60s. Chance of precipitation 90%. Thursday and Thursday night, mostly cloudy. A 50% chance of thunderstorms. Highs in the mid-80s. Lows in the mid-60s. Friday and Friday night, mostly cloudy. Chance of showers and slight chance of thunderstorms. Highs around 80. Lows in the lower 60s. Chance of precipitation 40%. Saturday and Saturday night, partly cloudy. Chance of showers and slight chance of thunderstorms. Highs in the upper 70s. Lows around 60. Chance of precipitation 30%. 8 a.m. Eastern Daylight Time weather conditions across north central Kentucky and south central Indiana. At Louisville International, it was cloudy. The temperature was 67 degrees, the dew point 66, and the relative humidity 97%. The wind was southeast at 6 miles an hour. The pressure was 30.03 inches and rising. At Bowman Field, light rain was falling. The temperature was 66 degrees, the dew point 66, and the relative humidity 100%. The wind was calm. The pressure was 30.03 inches and rising. At Jasper, it was cloudy. The temperature was 65 degrees, the dew point 65, and the relative humidity 100%. The wind was north at 3 miles an hour. The pressure was 30.02 inches and rising. Once again, at Louisville International, it was 67 degrees under cloudy skies. Elsewhere around the region, at Paducah, rain was falling, with a temperature of 66. At Jackson, it was partly sunny, with a temperature of 66. It was cloudy, with a temperature of 68 at Lexington, 65 at Covington, 68 at Bowling Green, and 69 at Nashville. Under cloudy skies, Evansville reported 66, Bloomington reported 62, and Indianapolis reported 62. At Frankfort, the weather conditions were not available. 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The current time is 8:43 a.m. Eastern Daylight Time. This is the climate data for Louisville for yesterday. The high temperature was 77. The low was 66. That gave a mean temperature of 72, which was 2 degrees above normal. There were 7 cooling degree days for a monthly total of 74 and a seasonal total of 245, which was 89 degree days above normal. Heating degree days remained at 79 for the month and 3691 for the season, which was 236 degree days below normal. Precipitation yesterday was 0.39 inches for a monthly total of 4.66 inches and a yearly total of 16.33 inches, which was 3.88 inches below normal.
Since midnight, the low temperature was 66 and 0.01 inches of precipitation fell. The record high for today is 92 set in 1921. The record low for today is 40 set in 1925. Sunrise today 6:25 a.m. Sunset tonight 8:55 p.m. Sunrise tomorrow 6:25 a.m. Sunset tomorrow 8:55 p.m. Now for the official National Weather Service forecast for North Central Kentucky and South Central Indiana, including the Louisville metro area. Today, patchy fog early in the morning. Chance of showers early in the morning, then showers likely and slight chance of thunderstorms late in the morning. Showers and chance of thunderstorms in the afternoon. Highs in the upper 70s. South winds up to 5 miles an hour shifting to the southwest in the afternoon. Chance of precipitation 90%. Tonight, mostly cloudy. A 50% chance of thunderstorms until midnight. Lows in the lower 60s. North winds up to 5 miles an hour. Memorial Day, mostly cloudy. Scattered showers in the morning, then scattered thunderstorms in the afternoon. Highs in the upper 70s. Northeast winds up to 5 miles an hour. Chance of precipitation 50%. Monday night, mostly cloudy. Scattered thunderstorms until midnight, then numerous showers after midnight. Lows in the mid-60s. East winds up to 5 miles an hour. Chance of precipitation 60%. And now the extended forecast for the radio listening area. Tuesday and Tuesday night, showers and chance of thunderstorms. Highs in the lower 80s. Lows in the upper 60s. Chance of precipitation 80%. Wednesday and Wednesday night, showers and chance of thunderstorms. Highs in the mid 80s. Lows in the upper 60s. Chance of precipitation 90%. Thursday and Thursday night, mostly cloudy. A 50% chance of thunderstorms. Highs in the mid-80s. Lows in the mid-60s. Friday and Friday night, mostly cloudy. Chance of showers and slight chance of thunderstorms. Highs around 80. Lows in the lower 60s. Chance of precipitation 40%. Saturday and Saturday night, partly cloudy. Chance of showers and slight chance of thunderstorms. Highs in the upper 70s. Lows around 60. Chance of precipitation 30%. The current time is 8:47 a.m. Eastern Daylight Time. 8 a.m. Eastern Daylight Time weather conditions across north central Kentucky and south central Indiana. At Louisville International, it was cloudy. The temperature was 67 degrees, the dew point 66, and the relative humidity 97%. The wind was southeast at 6 miles an hour. The pressure was 30.03 inches and rising. At Bowman Field, light rain was falling. The temperature was 66 degrees, the dew point 66, and the relative humidity 100%. The wind was calm. The pressure was 30.03 inches and rising. At Jasper, it was cloudy. The temperature was 65 degrees, the dew point 65, and the relative humidity 100%. The wind was north at 3 miles an hour. The pressure was 30.02 inches and rising. Once again, at Louisville International, it was 67 degrees under cloudy skies. Elsewhere around the region, at Paducah, rain was falling, with a temperature of 66. At Jackson, it was partly sunny, with a temperature of 66. It was cloudy, with a temperature of 68 at Lexington, 65 at Covington, 68 at Bowling Green, and 69 at Nashville. Under cloudy skies, Evansville reported 66, Bloomington reported 62, and Indianapolis reported 62. At Frankfort, the weather conditions were not available. This is the climate data for Louisville for yesterday. The high temperature was 77. The low was 66. That gave a mean temperature of 72, which was 2 degrees above normal. There were 7 cooling degree days for a monthly total of 74 and a seasonal total of 245, which was 89 degree days above normal.
Heating degree days remained at 79 for the month and 36.91 for the season, which was 236 degree days below normal. Precipitation yesterday was 0.39 inches for a monthly total of 4.66 inches and a yearly total of 16.33 inches, which was 3.88 inches below normal. Since midnight, the low temperature was 66 and 0.01 inches of precipitation fell. The record high for today is 92 set in 1921. The record low for today is 40 set in 1925. Sunrise today 6:25 a.m. Sunset tonight 8:55 p.m. Sunrise tomorrow 6:25 a.m. Sunset tomorrow 8:55 p.m. Now for the official National Weather Service forecast for North Central Kentucky and South Central Indiana, including the Louisville metro area. Today, patchy fog early in the morning. Chance of showers early in the morning, then showers likely and slight chance of thunderstorms late in the morning. Showers and chance of thunderstorms in the afternoon. Highs in the upper 70s. South winds up to 5 miles an hour shifting to the southwest in the afternoon. Chance of precipitation 90%. Tonight, mostly cloudy. A 50% chance of thunderstorms until midnight. Lows in the lower 60s. North winds up to 5 miles an hour. Memorial Day, mostly cloudy. Scattered showers in the morning, then scattered thunderstorms in the afternoon. Highs in the upper 70s. Northeast winds up to 5 miles an hour. Chance of precipitation 50%. Monday night, mostly cloudy. Scattered thunderstorms until midnight, then numerous showers after midnight. Lows in the mid-60s. East winds up to 5 miles an hour. Chance of precipitation 60%. And now the extended forecast for the radio listening area. Tuesday and Tuesday night, showers and chance of thunderstorms. Highs in the lower 80s. Lows in the upper 60s. Chance of precipitation 80%. Wednesday and Wednesday night, showers and chance of thunderstorms. Highs in the mid-80s. Lows in the upper 60s. Chance of precipitation 90%. Thursday and Thursday night, mostly cloudy. A 50% chance of thunderstorms. Highs in the mid-80s. Lows in the mid-60s. Friday and Friday night, mostly cloudy. Chance of showers and slight chance of thunderstorms. Highs around 80. Lows in the lower 60s. Chance of precipitation 40%. Saturday and Saturday night, partly cloudy. Chance of showers and slight chance of thunderstorms. Highs in the upper 70s. Lows around 60. Chance of precipitation 30%. The current time is 8:52 a.m. Eastern Daylight Time. 8 a.m. Eastern Daylight Time weather conditions across north central Kentucky and south central Indiana. At Louisville International, it was cloudy. The temperature was 67 degrees, the dew point 66, and the relative humidity 97%. The wind was southeast at 6 miles an hour. The pressure was 30.03 inches and rising. At Bowman Field, light rain was falling. The temperature was 66 degrees, the dew point 66, and the relative humidity 100%. The wind was calm. The pressure was 30.03 inches and rising. At Jasper, it was cloudy. The temperature was 65 degrees, the dew point 65, and the relative humidity 100%. The wind was north at 3 miles an hour. The pressure was 30.02 inches and rising. Once again, at Louisville International, it was 67 degrees under cloudy skies. Elsewhere around the region, at Paducah, rain was falling, with a temperature of 66. At Jackson, it was partly sunny, with a temperature of 66. It was cloudy, with a temperature of 68 at Lexington, 65 at Covington, 68 at Bowling Green, and 69 at Nashville. Under cloudy skies, Evansville reported 66, Bloomington reported 62, and Indianapolis reported 62. At Frankfort, the weather conditions were not available. This is the climate data for Louisville for yesterday. The high temperature was 77. The low was 66.
that gave a mean temperature of 72, which was 2 degrees above normal. There were 7 cooling degree days for a monthly total of 74 and a seasonal total of 245, which was 89 degree days above normal. Heating degree days remained at 79 for the month and 3691 for the season, which was 236 degree days below normal. Precipitation yesterday was 0.39 inches for a monthly total of 4.66 inches and a yearly total of 16.33 inches, which was 3.88 inches below normal. Since midnight, the low temperature was 66 and 0.01 inches of precipitation fell. The record high for today is 92, set in 1921. The record low for today is 40, set in 1925. Sunrise today 6:25 a.m. Sunset tonight 8:55 p.m. Sunrise tomorrow 6:25 a.m. Sunset tomorrow 8:55 p.m. Now for the official National Weather Service forecast for North Central Kentucky and South Central Indiana, including the Louisville metro area. Today, patchy fog early in the morning. Chance of showers early in the morning, then showers likely and slight chance of thunderstorms late in the morning. Showers and chance of thunderstorms in the afternoon. Highs in the upper 70s. South winds up to 5 miles an hour, shifting to the southwest in the afternoon. Chance of precipitation 90%. Tonight, mostly cloudy. A 50% chance of thunderstorms until midnight. Lows in the lower 60s. North winds up to 5 miles an hour. Memorial Day, mostly cloudy. Scattered showers in the morning, then scattered thunderstorms in the afternoon. Highs in the upper 70s. Northeast winds up to 5 miles an hour. Chance of precipitation 50%. Monday night, mostly cloudy. Scattered thunderstorms until midnight, then numerous showers after midnight. Lows in the mid-60s. East winds up to 5 miles an hour. Chance of precipitation 60%. And now the extended forecast for the radio listening area. Tuesday and Tuesday night, showers and chance of thunderstorms. Highs in the lower 80s. Lows in the upper 60s. Chance of precipitation 80%. Wednesday and Wednesday night, showers and chance of thunderstorms. Highs in the mid-80s. Lows in the upper 60s. Chance of precipitation 90%. Thursday and Thursday night, mostly cloudy. A 50% chance of thunderstorms. Highs in the mid-80s. Lows in the mid-60s. Friday and Friday night, mostly cloudy. Chance of showers and slight chance of thunderstorms. Highs around 80. Lows in the lower 60s. Chance of precipitation 40%. Saturday and Saturday night, partly cloudy. Chance of showers and slight chance of thunderstorms. Highs in the upper 70s. Lows around 60. Chance of precipitation 30%. The current time is 8:57 a.m. Eastern Daylight Time. 8 a.m. Eastern Daylight Time weather conditions across north central Kentucky and south central Indiana. At Louisville International, it was cloudy. The temperature was 67 degrees, the dew point 66, and the relative humidity 97%. The wind was southeast at 6 miles an hour. The pressure was 30.03 inches and rising. At Bowman Field, light rain was falling. The temperature was 66 degrees, the dew point 66, and the relative humidity 100%. The wind was calm. The pressure was 30.03 inches and rising. At Jasper, it was cloudy. The temperature was 65 degrees, the dew point 65, and the relative humidity 100%. The wind was north at 3 miles an hour. The pressure was 30.02 inches and rising. Once again, at Louisville International, it was 67 degrees under cloudy skies. Elsewhere around the region, at Paducah, rain was falling, with a temperature of 66. At Jackson, it was partly sunny, with a temperature of 66. It was cloudy, with a temperature of 68 at Lexington, 65 at Covington, 68 at Bowling Green, and 69 at Nashville. Under cloudy skies, Evansville reported 66, Bloomington reported 62,
and Indianapolis reported 62. At Frankfurt, the weather conditions were not available. This is the climate data for Louisville for yesterday. The high temperature was 77. The low was 66. That gave a mean temperature of 72, which was 2 degrees above normal. There were 7 cooling degree days for a monthly total of 74 and a seasonal total of 245, which was 89 degree days above normal. Heating degree days remained at 79 for the month and 3691 for the season, which was 236 degree days below normal. Precipitation yesterday was 0.39 inches for a monthly total of 4.66 inches and a yearly total of 16.33 inches, which was 3.88 inches below normal. Since midnight, the low temperature was 66 and 0.01 inches of precipitation fell. The record high for today is 92, set in 1921. The record low for today is 40, set in 1925. Sunrise today 6:25 a.m. Sunset tonight 8:55 p.m. Sunrise tomorrow 6:25 a.m. Sunset tomorrow 8:55 p.m. Now for the official National Weather Service forecast for North Central Kentucky and South Central Indiana, including the Louisville metro area. Today, patchy fog early in the morning. Chance of showers early in the morning, then showers likely and slight chance of thunderstorms late in the morning. Showers and chance of thunderstorms in the afternoon. Highs in the upper 70s. South winds up to 5 miles an hour shifting to the southwest in the afternoon. Chance of precipitation 90%. Tonight, mostly cloudy. A 50% chance of thunderstorms until midnight. Lows in the lower 60s. North winds up to 5 miles an hour. Memorial Day, mostly cloudy. Scattered showers in the morning, then scattered thunderstorms in the afternoon. Highs in the upper 70s. Northeast winds up to 5 miles an hour. Chance of precipitation 50%. Monday night, mostly cloudy. Scattered thunderstorms until midnight, then numerous showers after midnight. Lows in the mid-60s. East winds up to 5 miles an hour. Chance of precipitation 60%. And now the extended forecast for the radio listening area. Tuesday and Tuesday night, showers and chance of thunderstorms. Highs in the lower 80s. Lows in the upper 60s. Chance of precipitation 80%. Wednesday and Wednesday night, showers and chance of thunderstorms. Highs in the mid-80s. Lows in the upper 60s. Chance of precipitation 90%. Thursday and Thursday night, mostly cloudy. A 50% chance of thunderstorms. Highs in the mid-80s. Lows in the mid-60s. Friday and Friday night, mostly cloudy. Chance of showers and slight chance of thunderstorms. Highs around 80. Lows in the lower 60s. Chance of precipitation 40%. Saturday and Saturday night, partly cloudy. Chance of showers and slight chance of thunderstorms. Highs in the upper 70s. Lows around 60. Chance of precipitation 30%. The current time is 9:03 a.m. Eastern Daylight Time. 9 a.m. Eastern Daylight Time weather conditions across North Central Kentucky and South Central Indiana. At Louisville International, it was cloudy. The temperature was 68 degrees, the dew point 67, and the relative humidity 96%. The wind was south at 7 miles an hour. The pressure was 30.03 inches and steady. At Bowman Field, it was cloudy. The temperature was 69 degrees, the dew point 68, and the relative humidity 96%. The wind was south at 7 miles an hour. The pressure was 30.04 inches and rising. At Jasper, it was cloudy. The temperature was 67 degrees, the dew point 67, and the relative humidity 100%. The wind was southeast at 5 miles an hour. The pressure was 30.03 inches and rising. Once again, at Louisville International, it was 68 degrees under cloudy skies. Elsewhere around the region, rain was falling, with a temperature of 68 at Jackson and 66 at Paducah. At Nashville,
It was partly sunny, with a temperature of 71. It was cloudy, with a temperature of 68 at Lexington, 67 at Covington, and 70 at Bowling Green. Under cloudy skies, Evansville reported 66, Bloomington reported 64, and Indianapolis reported 63. At Frankfort, the weather conditions were not available. This is the climate data for Louisville for yesterday. The high temperature was 77. The low was 66. That gave a mean temperature of 72, which was 2 degrees above normal. There were 7 cooling degree days for a monthly total of 74 and a seasonal total of 245, which was 89 degree days above normal. Heating degree days remained at 79 for the month and 3691 for the season, which was 236 degree days below normal. Precipitation yesterday was 0.39 inches for a monthly total of 4.66 inches and a yearly total of 16.33 inches, which was 3.88 inches below normal. Since midnight, the low temperature was 66 and 0.01 inches of precipitation fell. The record high for today is 92, set in 1921. The record low for today is 40, set in 1925. Sunrise today 6:25 a.m. Sunset tonight 8:55 p.m. Sunrise tomorrow 6:25 a.m. Sunset tomorrow 8:55 p.m. Now for the official National Weather Service forecast for North Central Kentucky and South Central Indiana, including the Louisville metro area. Today, patchy fog early in the morning. Chance of showers early in the morning, then showers likely and slight chance of thunderstorms late in the morning. Showers and chance of thunderstorms in the afternoon. Highs in the upper 70s. South winds up to 5 miles an hour, shifting to the southwest in the afternoon. Chance of precipitation 90%. Tonight, mostly cloudy. A 50% chance of thunderstorms until midnight. Lows in the lower 60s. North winds up to 5 miles an hour. Memorial Day, mostly cloudy. Scattered showers in the morning, then scattered thunderstorms in the afternoon. Highs in the upper 70s. Northeast winds up to 5 miles an hour. Chance of precipitation 50%. Monday night, mostly cloudy. Scattered thunderstorms until midnight, then numerous showers after midnight. Lows in the mid-60s. East winds up to 5 miles an hour. Chance of precipitation 60%. And now the extended forecast for the radio listening area. Tuesday and Tuesday night, showers and chance of thunderstorms. Highs in the lower 80s. Lows in the upper 60s. Chance of precipitation 80%. Wednesday and Wednesday night, showers and chance of thunderstorms. Highs in the mid-80s. Lows in the upper 60s. Chance of precipitation 90%. Thursday and Thursday night, mostly cloudy. A 50% chance of thunderstorms. Highs in the mid-80s. Lows in the mid-60s. Friday and Friday night, mostly cloudy. Chance of showers and slight chance of thunderstorms. Highs around 80. Lows in the lower 60s. Chance of precipitation 40%. Saturday and Saturday night, partly cloudy. Chance of showers and slight chance of thunderstorms. Highs in the upper 70s. Lows around 60. Chance of precipitation 30%. The current time is 9:08 a.m. Eastern Daylight Time. Here are some river levels reported this morning. On the Ohio River, Markland Lock Upper was 12.4, Markland Lock Lower was 31.2, McAlpin Upper was 15.3, McAlpin Lower 34.0, Canelton Lock and Dam Upper was 9.9, Canelton Lock and Dam Lower was 26.1, on the Blue River, Fredericksburg 7.5, White Cloud 6.9, on the Rolling Fork River, Boston 15.0, on the Salt River, Shepherdsville 15.5. Here are some nearby reservoir levels. Dolin River Lake 504.1, Potoka Lake 539.5, Taylorsville Lake 550.6. 9 a.m. Eastern Daylight Time weather conditions across north central Kentucky and south central Indiana. At Louisville International, it was cloudy.
The temperature was 68 degrees, the dew point 67, and the relative humidity 96%. The wind was south at 7 miles an hour. The pressure was 30.03 inches and steady. At Bowman Field, it was cloudy. The temperature was 69 degrees, the dew point 68, and the relative humidity 96%. The wind was south at 7 miles an hour. The pressure was 30.04 inches and rising. At Jasper, it was cloudy. The temperature was 67 degrees, the dew point 67, and the relative humidity 100%. The wind was southeast at 5 miles an hour. The pressure was 30.03 inches and rising. Once again, at Louisville International, it was 68 degrees under cloudy skies. Elsewhere around the region, rain was falling, with a temperature of 68 at Jackson and 66 at Paducah. At Nashville, it was partly sunny, with a temperature of 71. It was cloudy, with a temperature of 68 at Lexington, 67 at Covington, and 70 at Bowling Green. Under cloudy skies, Evansville reported 66, Bloomington reported 64, and Indianapolis reported 63. At Frankfort, the weather conditions were not available. Here are some river levels reported this morning. On the Ohio River, Markland Lock Upper was 12.4, Markland Lock Lower was 31.2, McAlpin Upper was 15.3, McAlpin Lower 34.0, Canelton Lock and Dam Upper was 9.9, Canelton Lock and Dam Lower was 26.1, on the Blue River, Fredericksburg 7.5, White Cloud 6.9, on the Rolling Fork River, Boston 15.0, on the Salt River, Shepherdsville 15.5. Here are some nearby reservoir levels: Dolin River Lake 504.1, Potoka Lake 539.5, Taylorsville Lake 550.6. 9 a.m. Eastern Daylight Time weather conditions across north central Kentucky and south central Indiana. At Louisville International, light rain was falling. The temperature was 68 degrees, the dew point 67, and the relative humidity 96%. The wind was south at 6 miles an hour. The pressure was 30.03 inches and steady. At Bowman Field, it was cloudy. The temperature was 69 degrees, the dew point 68, and the relative humidity 96%. The wind was south at 6 miles an hour. The pressure was 30.03 inches and steady. At Jasper, it was cloudy. The temperature was 67 degrees, the dew point 67, and the relative humidity 100%. The wind was southeast at 5 miles an hour. The pressure was 30.03 inches and rising. Once again, at Louisville International, it was 68 degrees with light rain. Elsewhere around the region, rain was falling, with a temperature of 68 at Jackson and 66 at Paducah. It was partly sunny, with a temperature of 71 at Nashville and 64 at Bloomington. It was cloudy, with a temperature of 68 at Lexington, 67 at Covington, 70 at Bowling Green, 66 at Evansville, and 63 at Indianapolis. At Frankfort, the weather conditions were not available. 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The current time is 9:13 a.m. Eastern Daylight Time. This is the climate data for Louisville for yesterday. The high temperature was 77. The low was 66. That gave a mean temperature of 72, which was 2 degrees above normal. There were 7 cooling degree days for a monthly total of 74 and a seasonal total of 245, which was 89 degree days above normal. Heating degree days remained at 79 for the month and 3691 for the season, which was 236 degree days below normal. Precipitation yesterday was 0.39 inches for a monthly total of 4.66 inches and a yearly total of 16.33 inches, which was 3.88 inches below normal. Since midnight, the low temperature was 66 and 0.01 inches of precipitation fell. The record high for today is 92, set in 1921.
The record low for today is 40 set in 1925. Sunrise today, 6:25 a.m. Sunset tonight, 8:55 p.m. Sunrise tomorrow, 6:25 a.m. Sunset tomorrow, 8:55 p.m. Now for the official

10% chance of thunderstorms until midnight. Lows in the lower 60s. North winds up to 5 miles an hour. Memorial Day, mostly cloudy. Scattered showers in the morning, then scattered thunderstorms in the afternoon. Highs in the upper 70s. Northeast winds up to 5 miles an hour. Chance of precipitation 50%. Monday night, mostly cloudy. Scattered thunderstorms until midnight, then numerous showers after midnight. Lows in the mid-60s. East winds up to 5 miles an hour. Chance of precipitation 60%. And now the extended forecast for the radio listening area. Tuesday and Tuesday night, showers and chance of thunderstorms. Highs in the lower 80s. Lows in the upper 60s. Chance of precipitation 80%. Wednesday and Wednesday night, showers and chance of thunderstorms. Highs in the mid-80s. Lows in the upper 60s. Chance of precipitation 90%. Thursday and Thursday night, mostly cloudy. A 50% chance of thunderstorms. Highs in the mid-80s. Lows in the mid-60s. Friday and Friday night, mostly cloudy. Chance of showers and slight chance of thunderstorms. Highs around 80. Lows in the lower 60s. Chance of precipitation 40%. Saturday and Saturday night, partly cloudy. Chance of showers and slight chance of thunderstorms. Highs in the upper 70s. Lows around 60. Chance of precipitation 30%. The current time is 9:17 a.m. Eastern Daylight Time. Here are some river levels reported this morning. On the Ohio River, Markland Lock Upper was 12.4, Markland Lock Lower was 31.2, McAlpin Upper was 15.3, McAlpin Lower 34.0, Canelton Lock and Dam Upper was 9.9, Canelton Lock and Dam Lower was 26.1, on the Blue River, Fredericksburg 7.5, White Cloud 6.9, on the Rolling Fork River, Boston 15.0, on the Salt River, Shepherdsville 15.5. Here are some nearby reservoir levels. Dolin River Lake 504.1, Potoka Lake 539.5, Taylorsville Lake 550.6. 9 a.m. Eastern Daylight Time weather conditions across north central Kentucky and south central Indiana. At Louisville International, light rain was falling. The temperature was 68 degrees, the dew point 67, and the relative humidity 96%. The wind was south at 6 miles an hour. The pressure was 30.03 inches and steady. At Bowman Field, it was cloudy. The temperature was 69 degrees, the dew point 68, and the relative humidity 96%. The wind was south at 6 miles an hour. The pressure was 30.03 inches and steady. At Jasper, it was cloudy. The temperature was 67 degrees, the dew point 67, and the relative humidity 100%. The wind was southeast at 5 miles an hour. The pressure was 30.03 inches and rising. Once again, at Louisville International it was 68 degrees with light rain. Elsewhere around the region, rain was falling, with a temperature of 68 at Jackson, and 66 at Paducah. It was partly sunny, with a temperature of 71 at Nashville, and 64 at Bloomington. It was cloudy, with a temperature of 68 at Lexington, 67 at Covington, 70 at Bowling Green, 66 at Evansville, and 63 at Indianapolis. At Frankfort, the weather conditions were not available. This is the climate data for Louisville for yesterday. The high temperature was 77. The low was 66. That gave a mean temperature of 72, which was 2 degrees above normal. There were 7 cooling degree days for a monthly total of 74 and a seasonal total of 245, which was 89 degree days above normal. Heating degree days remained at 79 for the month and 36.91 for the season, which was 236 degree days below normal. Precipitation yesterday was 0.39 inches for a monthly total of 4.66 inches and a yearly total of 16.33 inches, which was 3.88 inches below normal. Since midnight, the low temperature was 66 and 0.01 inches of precipitation fell. The record high for today is 90.

82 set in 1921. The record low for today is 40 set in 1925. Sunrise today, 6:25 a.m. Sunset tonight, 8:55 p.m. Sunrise tomorrow, 6:25 a.m. Sunset tomorrow, 8:55 p.m. Now for the official National Weather Service forecast for North Central Kentucky and South Central Indiana, including the Louisville metro area. Today, patchy fog early in the morning. Chance of showers early in the morning, then showers likely and slight chance of thunderstorms late in the morning. Showers and chance of thunderstorms in the afternoon. Highs in the upper 70s. South winds up to 5 miles an hour shifting to the southwest in the afternoon. Chance of precipitation 90%. Tonight, mostly cloudy. A 50% chance of thunderstorms until midnight. Lows in the lower 60s. North winds up to 5 miles an hour. Memorial Day, mostly cloudy. Scattered showers in the morning, then scattered thunderstorms in the afternoon. Highs in the upper 70s. Northeast winds up to 5 miles an hour. Chance of precipitation 50%. Monday night, mostly cloudy. Scattered thunderstorms until midnight, then numerous showers after midnight. Lows in the mid-60s. East winds up to 5 miles an hour. Chance of precipitation 60%. And now the extended forecast for the radio listening area. Tuesday and Tuesday night, showers and chance of thunderstorms. Highs in the lower 80s. Lows in the upper 60s. Chance of precipitation 80%. Wednesday and Wednesday night, showers and chance of thunderstorms. Highs in the mid-80s. Lows in the upper 60s. Chance of precipitation 90%. Thursday and Thursday night, mostly cloudy. A 50% chance of thunderstorms. Highs in the mid-80s. Lows in the mid-60s. Friday and Friday night, mostly cloudy. Chance of showers and slight chance of thunderstorms. Highs around 80. Lows in the lower 60s. Chance of precipitation 40%. Saturday and Saturday night, partly cloudy. Chance of showers and slight chance of thunderstorms. Highs in the upper 70s. Lows around 60. Chance of precipitation 30%. The current time is 9:22 a.m. Eastern Daylight Time. Here are some river levels reported this morning. On the Ohio River, Markland Lock Upper was 12.4, Markland Lock Lower was 31.2, McAlpin Upper was 15.3, McAlpin Lower 34.0, Canelton Lock and Dam Upper was 9.9, Canelton Lock and Dam Lower was 26.1, on the Blue River, Fredericksburg 7.5, White Cloud 6.9, on the Rolling Fork River, Boston 15.0, on the Salt River, Shepherdsville 15.5, here are some nearby reservoir levels, Dolin River Lake 504.1, Potoka Lake 539.5, Taylorsville Lake 550.6. 9 a.m. Eastern Daylight Time weather conditions across north central Kentucky and south central Indiana. At Louisville International, light rain was falling. The temperature was 68 degrees, the dew point 67, and the relative humidity 96%. The wind was south at 6 miles an hour. The pressure was 30.03 inches and steady. At Bowman Field, it was cloudy. The temperature was 69 degrees, the dew point 68, and the relative humidity 96%. The wind was south at 6 miles an hour. The pressure was 30.03 inches and steady. At Jasper, it was cloudy. The temperature was 67 degrees, the dew point 67, and the relative humidity 100%. The wind was southeast at 5 miles an hour. The pressure was 30.03 inches and rising. Once again, at Louisville International it was 68 degrees with light rain. Elsewhere around the region, rain was falling, with a temperature of 68 at Jackson, and 66 at Paducah. It was partly sunny, with a temperature of 71 at Nashville, and 64 at Bloomington. It was cloudy, with a temperature of 68 at Lexington, 67 at Covington, 70 at Bowling Green, 66 at Evansville, and 63 at Indianapolis.
At Frankfurt, the weather conditions were not available. This is the climate data for Louisville for yesterday. The high temperature was 77. The low was 66. That gave a mean temperature of 72, which was 2 degrees above normal. There were 7 cooling degree days for a monthly total of 74 and a seasonal total of 245, which was 89 degree days above normal. Heating degree days remained at 79 for the month and 3691 for the season, which was 236 degree days below normal. Precipitation yesterday was 0.39 inches for a monthly total of 4.66 inches and a yearly total of 16.33 inches, which was 3.88 inches below normal. Since midnight, the low temperature was 66 and 0.01 inches of precipitation fell. The record high for today is 92, set in 1921. The record low for today is 40, set in 1925. Sunrise today, 6:25 a.m. Sunset tonight, 8:55 p.m. Sunrise tomorrow, 6:25 a.m. Sunset tomorrow, 8:55 p.m. Now for the official National Weather Service forecast for North Central Kentucky and South Central Indiana, including the Louisville metro area. Today, patchy fog early in the morning. Chance of showers early in the morning, then showers likely and slight chance of thunderstorms late in the morning. Showers and chance of thunderstorms in the afternoon. Highs in the upper 70s. South winds up to 5 miles an hour, shifting to the southwest in the afternoon. Chance of precipitation 90%. Tonight, mostly cloudy. A 50% chance of thunderstorms until midnight. Lows in the lower 60s. North winds up to 5 miles an hour. Memorial Day, mostly cloudy. Scattered showers in the morning, then scattered thunderstorms in the afternoon. Highs in the upper 70s. Northeast winds up to 5 miles an hour. Chance of precipitation 50%. Monday night, mostly cloudy. Scattered thunderstorms until midnight, then numerous showers after midnight. Lows in the mid-60s. East winds up to 5 miles an hour. Chance of precipitation 60%. And now the extended forecast for the radio listening area. Tuesday and Tuesday night, showers and chance of thunderstorms. Highs in the lower 80s. Lows in the upper 60s. Chance of precipitation 80%. Wednesday and Wednesday night, showers and chance of thunderstorms. Highs in the mid-80s. Lows in the upper 60s. Chance of precipitation 90%. Thursday and Thursday night, mostly cloudy. A 50% chance of thunderstorms. Highs in the mid-80s. Lows in the mid-60s. Friday and Friday night, mostly cloudy. Chance of showers and slight chance of thunderstorms. Highs around 80. Lows in the lower 60s. Chance of precipitation 40%. Saturday and Saturday night, partly cloudy. Chance of showers and slight chance of thunderstorms. Highs in the upper 70s. Lows around 60. Chance of precipitation 30%. The current time is 9:28 a.m. Eastern Daylight Time. Here are some river levels reported this morning. On the Ohio River, Markland Lock Upper was 12.4, Markland Lock Lower was 31.2, McAlpin Upper was 15.3, McAlpin Lower 34.0, Canelton Lock and Dam Upper was 9.9, Canelton Lock and Dam Lower was 26.1, on the Blue River, Fredericksburg 7.5, White Cloud 6.9, on the Rolling Fork River, Boston 15.0, on the Salt River, Shepherdsville 15.5. Here are some nearby reservoir levels. Dolin River Lake 504.1, Potoka Lake 539.5, Taylorsville Lake 550.6. 9 a.m. Eastern Daylight Time weather conditions across north central Kentucky and south central Indiana. At Louisville International, light rain was falling. The temperature was 68 degrees, the dew point 67, and the relative humidity 96%. The wind was south at 6 miles an hour. The pressure was 30.03 inches and steady. At Bowman Field, it was cloudy. The temperature was 69 degrees, the dew point 68.
and the relative humidity 96%. The wind was south at 6 miles an hour. The pressure was 30.03 inches and steady. At Jasper, it was cloudy. The temperature was 67 degrees, the dew point 67, and the relative humidity 100%. The wind was southeast at 5 miles an hour. The pressure was 30.03 inches and rising. Once again, at Louisville International it was 68 degrees with light rain. Elsewhere around the region, rain was falling, with a temperature of 68 at Jackson, and 66 at Paducah. It was partly sunny, with a temperature of 71 at Nashville, and 64 at Bloomington. It was cloudy, with a temperature of 68 at Lexington, 67 at Covington, 70 at Bowling Green, 66 at Evansville, and 63 at Indianapolis. At Frankfort, the weather conditions were not available. This is the climate data for Louisville for yesterday. The high temperature was 77. The low was 66. That gave a mean temperature of 72, which was 2 degrees above normal. There were 7 cooling degree days for a monthly total of 74 and a seasonal total of 245, which was 89 degree days above normal. Heating degree days remained at 79 for the month and 3691 for the season, which was 236 degree days below normal. Precipitation yesterday was 0.39 inches for a monthly total of 4.66 inches and a yearly total of 16.33 inches, which was 3.88 inches below normal. Since midnight, the low temperature was 66 and 0.01 inches of precipitation fell. The record high for today is 92, set in 1921. The record low for today is 40, set in 1925. Sunrise today 6:25 a.m. Sunset tonight 8:55 p.m. Sunrise tomorrow 6:25 a.m. Sunset tomorrow 8:55 p.m. Now for the official National Weather Service forecast for North Central Kentucky and South Central Indiana, including the Louisville metro area. Today, patchy fog early in the morning. Chance of showers early in the morning, then showers likely and slight chance of thunderstorms late in the morning. Showers and chance of thunderstorms in the afternoon. Highs in the upper 70s. South winds up to 5 miles an hour, shifting to the southwest in the afternoon. Chance of precipitation 90%. Tonight, mostly cloudy. A 50% chance of thunderstorms until midnight. Lows in the lower 60s. North winds up to 5 miles an hour. Memorial Day, mostly cloudy. Scattered showers in the morning, then scattered thunderstorms in the afternoon. Highs in the upper 70s. Northeast winds up to 5 miles an hour. Chance of precipitation 50%. Monday night, mostly cloudy. Scattered thunderstorms until midnight, then numerous showers after midnight. Lows in the mid-60s. East winds up to 5 miles an hour. Chance of precipitation 60%. And now the extended forecast for the radio listening area. Tuesday and Tuesday night, showers and chance of thunderstorms. Highs in the lower 80s. Lows in the upper 60s. Chance of precipitation 80%. Wednesday and Wednesday night, showers and chance of thunderstorms. Highs in the mid-80s. Lows in the upper 60s. Chance of precipitation 90%. Thursday and Thursday night, mostly cloudy. A 50% chance of thunderstorms. Highs in the mid-80s. Lows in the mid-60s. Friday and Friday night, mostly cloudy. Chance of showers and slight chance of thunderstorms. Highs around 80. Lows in the lower 60s. Chance of precipitation 40%. Saturday and Saturday night, partly cloudy. Chance of showers and slight chance of thunderstorms. Highs in the upper 70s. Lows around 60. Chance of precipitation 30%. The current time is 9:34 a.m. Eastern Daylight Time. Here are some river levels reported this morning. On the Ohio River, Markland Lock Upper was 12.4, Markland Lock Lower was 31.2, McAlpin Upper was 15.3, McAlpin Lower 34.0,
Canelton Lock and Dam upper was 9.9, Canelton Lock and Dam lower was 26.1, on the Blue River, Fredericksburg 7.5, White Cloud 6.9, on the Rolling Fork River, Boston 15.0, on the Salt River, Shepherdsville 15.5, here are some nearby reservoir levels, Dolan River Lake 504.1, Potoka Lake 539.5, Taylorsville Lake 550.6. 9 a.m. Eastern Daylight Time weather conditions across north-central Kentucky and south-central Indiana. At Louisville International, light rain was falling. The temperature was 68 degrees, the dew point 67, and the relative humidity 96%. The wind was south at 6 miles an hour. The pressure was 30.03 inches and steady. At Bowman Field, it was cloudy. The temperature was 69 degrees, the dew point 68, and the relative humidity 96%. The wind was south at 6 miles an hour. The pressure was 30.03 inches and steady. At Jasper, it was cloudy. The temperature was 67 degrees, the dew point 67, and the relative humidity 100%. The wind was southeast at 5 miles an hour. The pressure was 30.03 inches and rising. Once again, at Louisville International it was 68 degrees with light rain. Elsewhere around the region, rain was falling, with a temperature of 68 at Jackson, and 66 at Paducah. It was partly sunny, with a temperature of 71 at Nashville, and 64 at Bloomington. It was cloudy, with a temperature of 68 at Lexington, 67 at Covington, 70 at Bowling Green, 66 at Evansville, and 63 at Indianapolis. At Frankfort, the weather conditions were not available. This is the climate data for Louisville for yesterday. The high temperature was 77. The low was 66. That gave a mean temperature of 72, which was 2 degrees above normal. There were 7 cooling degree days for a monthly total of 74 and a seasonal total of 245, which was 89 degree days above normal. Heating degree days remained at 79 for the month and 3691 for the season, which was 236 degree days below normal. Precipitation yesterday was 0.39 inches for a monthly total of 4.66 inches and a yearly total of 16.33 inches, which was 3.88 inches below normal. Since midnight, the low temperature was 66 and 0.01 inches of precipitation fell. The record high for today is 92, set in 1921. The record low for today is 40, set in 1925. Sunrise today 6:25 a.m. Sunset tonight 8:55 p.m. Sunrise tomorrow 6:25 a.m. Sunset tomorrow 8:55 p.m. Now for the official National Weather Service forecast for north-central Kentucky and south-central Indiana, including the Louisville metro area. Today, patchy fog early in the morning. Chance of showers early in the morning, then showers likely and slight chance of thunderstorms late in the morning. Showers and chance of thunderstorms in the afternoon. Highs in the upper 70s. South winds up to 5 miles an hour shifting to the southwest in the afternoon. Chance of precipitation 90%. Tonight, mostly cloudy. A 50% chance of thunderstorms until midnight. Lows in the lower 60s. North winds up to 5 miles an hour. Memorial Day, mostly cloudy. Scattered showers in the morning, then scattered thunderstorms in the afternoon. Highs in the upper 70s. Northeast winds up to 5 miles an hour. Chance of precipitation 50%. Monday night, mostly cloudy. Scattered thunderstorms until midnight, then numerous showers after midnight. Lows in the mid-60s. East winds up to 5 miles an hour. Chance of precipitation 60%. And now the extended forecast for the radio listening area. Tuesday and Tuesday night, showers and chance of thunderstorms. Highs in the lower 80s. Lows in the upper 60s. Chance of precipitation 80%. Wednesday and Wednesday night, showers and chance of thunderstorms. Highs in the mid-80s. Lows in the upper 60s. Chance of precipitation 90%. Thursday and Thursday night, mostly cloudy.
a 50% chance of thunderstorms. Highs in the mid-80s. Lows in the mid-60s. Friday and Friday night, mostly cloudy. Chance of showers and slight chance of thunderstorms. Highs around 80. Lows in the lower 60s. Chance of precipitation 40%. Saturday and Saturday night, partly cloudy. Chance of showers and slight chance of thunderstorms. Highs in the upper 70s. Lows around 60. Chance of precipitation 30%. The current time is 9:40 a.m. Eastern Daylight Time. Here are some river levels reported this morning. On the Ohio River, Markland Lock Upper was 12.4, Markland Lock Lower was 31.2, McAlpin Upper was 15.3, McAlpin Lower 34.0, Canelton Lock and Dam Upper was 9.9, Canelton Lock and Dam Lower was 26.1, on the Blue River, Fredericksburg 7.5, White Cloud 6.9, on the Rolling Fork River, Boston 15.0, on the Salt River, Shepherdsville 15.5. Here are some nearby reservoir levels. Dolin River Lake 504.1, Potoka Lake 539.5, Taylorsville Lake 550.6. 9 a.m. Eastern Daylight Time weather conditions across north-central Kentucky and south-central Indiana. At Louisville International, light rain was falling. The temperature was 68 degrees, the dew point 67, and the relative humidity 96%. The wind was south at 6 miles an hour. The pressure was 30.03 inches and steady. At Bowman Field, it was cloudy. The temperature was 69 degrees, the dew point 68, and the relative humidity 96%. The wind was south at 6 miles an hour. The pressure was 30.03 inches and steady. At Jasper, it was cloudy. The temperature was 67 degrees, the dew point 67, and the relative humidity 100%. The wind was southeast at 5 miles an hour. The pressure was 30.03 inches and rising. Once again, at Louisville International, it was 68 degrees with light rain. Elsewhere around the region, rain was falling, with a temperature of 68 at Jackson and 66 at Paducah. It was partly sunny, with a temperature of 71 at Nashville and 64 at Bloomington. It was cloudy, with a temperature of 68 at Lexington, 67 at Covington, 70 at Bowling Green, 66 at Evansville, and 63 at Indianapolis. At Frankfort, the weather conditions were not available. 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This is the climate data for Louisville for yesterday. The high temperature was 77. The low was 66. That gave a mean temperature of 72, which was 2 degrees above normal. There were 7 cooling degree days for a monthly total of 74 and a seasonal total of 245, which was 89 degree days above normal. Heating degree days remained at 79 for the month and 3691 for the season, which was 236 degree days below normal. Precipitation yesterday was 0.39 inches for a monthly total of 4.66 inches and a yearly total of 16.33 inches, which was 3.88 inches below normal. Since midnight, the low temperature was 66 and 0.01 inches of precipitation fell. The record high for today is 92, set in 1921. The record low for today is 40, set in 1925. Sunrise today, 6:25 a.m. Sunset tonight, 8:55 p.m. Sunrise tomorrow, 6:25 a.m. Sunset tomorrow, 8:55 p.m. Now for the official National Weather Service forecast for north-central Kentucky and south-central Indiana, including the Louisville metro area. Today, patchy fog early in the morning. Chance of showers early in the morning, then showers likely and slight chance of thunderstorms late in the morning. Showers and chance of thunderstorms in the afternoon. Highs in the upper 70s. South winds up to 5 miles an hour, shifting to the southwest in the afternoon. Chance of precipitation 90%.
Tonight, mostly cloudy. A 50% chance of thunderstorms until midnight. Lows in the lower 60s. North winds up to 5 miles an hour. Memorial Day, mostly cloudy. Scattered showers in the morning, then scattered thunderstorms in the afternoon. Highs in the upper 70s. Northeast winds up to 5 miles an hour. Chance of precipitation 50%. Monday night, mostly cloudy. Scattered thunderstorms until midnight, then numerous showers after midnight. Lows in the mid-60s. East winds up to 5 miles an hour. Chance of precipitation 60%. And now the extended forecast for the radio listening area. Tuesday and Tuesday night, showers and chance of thunderstorms. Highs in the lower 80s. Lows in the upper 60s. Chance of precipitation 80%. Wednesday and Wednesday night, showers and chance of thunderstorms. Highs in the mid-80s. Lows in the upper 60s. Chance of precipitation 90%. Thursday and Thursday night, mostly cloudy. A 50% chance of thunderstorms. Highs in the mid-80s. Lows in the mid-60s. Friday and Friday night, mostly cloudy. Chance of showers and slight chance of thunderstorms. Highs around 80. Lows in the lower 60s. Chance of precipitation 40%. Saturday and Saturday night, partly cloudy. Chance of showers and slight chance of thunderstorms. Highs in the upper 70s. Lows around 60. Chance of precipitation 30%. The current time is 9:46 a.m. Eastern Daylight Time. Here are some river levels reported this morning. On the Ohio River, Markland Lock Upper was 12.4, Markland Lock Lower was 31.2, McAlpin Upper was 15.3, McAlpin Lower 34.0, Canelton Lock and Dam Upper was 9.9, Canelton Lock and Dam Lower was 26.1, on the Blue River, Fredericksburg 7.5, White Cloud 6.9, on the Rolling Fork River, Boston 15.0, on the Salt River, Shepherdsville 15.5. Here are some nearby reservoir levels. Dolin River Lake 504.1, Potoka Lake 539.5, Taylorsville Lake 550.6. 9 a.m. Eastern Daylight Time weather conditions across north central Kentucky and south central Indiana. At Louisville International, light rain was falling. The temperature was 68 degrees, the dew point 67, and the relative humidity 96%. The wind was south at 6 miles an hour. The pressure was 30.03 inches and steady. At Bowman Field, it was cloudy. The temperature was 69 degrees, the dew point 68, and the relative humidity 96%. The wind was south at 6 miles an hour. The pressure was 30.03 inches and steady. At Jasper, it was cloudy. The temperature was 67 degrees, the dew point 67, and the relative humidity 100%. The wind was southeast at 5 miles an hour. The pressure was 30.03 inches and rising. Once again, at Louisville International it was 68 degrees with light rain. Elsewhere around the region, rain was falling, with a temperature of 68 at Jackson, and 66 at Paducah. It was partly sunny, with a temperature of 71 at Nashville, and 64 at Bloomington. It was cloudy, with a temperature of 68 at Lexington, 67 at Covington, 70 at Bowling Green, 66 at Evansville, and 63 at Indianapolis. At Frankfort, the weather conditions were not available. This is the climate data for Louisville for yesterday. The high temperature was 77. The low was 66. That gave a mean temperature of 72, which was 2 degrees above normal. There were 7 cooling degree days for a monthly total of 74 and a seasonal total of 245, which was 89 degree days above normal. Heating degree days remained at 79 for the month and 3691 for the season, which was 236 degree days below normal. Precipitation yesterday was 0.39 inches for a monthly total of 4.66 inches and a yearly total of 16.33 inches, which was 3.88 inches below normal.
Since midnight, the low temperature was 66 and 0.01 inches of precipitation fell. The record high for today is 92 set in 1921. The record low for today is 40 set in 1925. Sunrise today 6:25 a.m. Sunset tonight 8:55 p.m. Sunrise tomorrow 6:25 a.m. Sunset tomorrow 8:55 p.m. Now for the official National Weather Service forecast for North Central Kentucky and South Central Indiana, including the Louisville metro area. Today, patchy fog early in the morning. Chance of showers early in the morning, then showers likely and slight chance of thunderstorms late in the morning. Showers and chance of thunderstorms in the afternoon. Highs in the upper 70s. South winds up to 5 miles an hour shifting to the southwest in the afternoon. Chance of precipitation 90%. Tonight, mostly cloudy. A 50% chance of thunderstorms until midnight. Lows in the lower 60s. North winds up to 5 miles an hour. Memorial Day, mostly cloudy. Scattered showers in the morning, then scattered thunderstorms in the afternoon. Highs in the upper 70s. Northeast winds up to 5 miles an hour. Chance of precipitation 50%. Monday night, mostly cloudy. Scattered thunderstorms until midnight, then numerous showers after midnight. Lows in the mid-60s. East winds up to 5 miles an hour. Chance of precipitation 60%. And now the extended forecast for the radio listening area. Tuesday and Tuesday night, showers and chance of thunderstorms. Highs in the lower 80s. Lows in the upper 60s. Chance of precipitation 80%. Wednesday and Wednesday night, showers and chance of thunderstorms. Highs in the mid-80s. Lows in the upper 60s. Chance of precipitation 90%. Thursday and Thursday night, mostly cloudy. A 50% chance of thunderstorms. Highs in the mid-80s. Lows in the mid-60s. Friday and Friday night, mostly cloudy. Chance of showers and slight chance of thunderstorms. Highs around 80. Lows in the lower 60s. Chance of precipitation 40%. Saturday and Saturday night, partly cloudy. Chance of showers and slight chance of thunderstorms. Highs in the upper 70s. Lows around 60. Chance of precipitation 30%. The current time is 9:52 a.m. Eastern Daylight Time. Here are some river levels reported this morning. On the Ohio River, Markland Lock Upper was 12.4, Markland Lock Lower was 31.2, McAlpin Upper was 15.3, McAlpin Lower 34.0, Candleton Lock and Dam Upper was 9.9, Candleton Lock and Dam Lower was 26.1, on the Blue River, Fredericksburg 7.5, White Cloud 6.9, on the Rolling Fork River, Boston 15.0, on the Salt River, Shepherdsville 15.5. Here are some nearby reservoir levels. Dolin River Lake 504.1, Potoka Lake 539.5, Taylorsville Lake 550.6. 9 a.m. Eastern Daylight Time weather conditions across north central Kentucky and south central Indiana. At Louisville International, light rain was falling. The temperature was 68 degrees, the dew point 67, and the relative humidity 96%. The wind was south at 6 miles an hour. The pressure was 30.03 inches and steady. At Bowman Field, it was cloudy. The temperature was 69 degrees, the dew point 68, and the relative humidity 96%. The wind was south at 6 miles an hour. The pressure was 30.03 inches and steady. At Jasper, it was cloudy. The temperature was 67 degrees, the dew point 67, and the relative humidity 100%. The wind was southeast at 5 miles an hour. The pressure was 30.03 inches and rising. Once again, at Louisville International it was 68 degrees with light rain. Elsewhere around the region, rain was falling, with a temperature of 68 at Jackson and 66 at Paducah. It was partly sunny, with a temperature of 71 at Nashville and 64 at Bloomington.
It was cloudy, with a temperature of 68 at Lexington, 67 at Covington, 70 at Bowling Green, 66 at Evansville, and 63 at Indianapolis. At Frankfort, the weather conditions were not available. This is the climate data for Louisville for yesterday. The high temperature was 77. The low was 66. That gave a mean temperature of 72, which was 2 degrees above normal. There were 7 cooling degree days for a monthly total of 74 and a seasonal total of 245, which was 89 degree days above normal. Heating degree days remained at 79 for the month and 3691 for the season, which was 236 degree days below normal. Precipitation yesterday was 0.39 inches for a monthly total of 4.66 inches and a yearly total of 16.33 inches, which was 3.88 inches below normal. Since midnight, the low temperature was 66 and 0.01 inches of precipitation fell. The record high for today is 92, set in 1921. The record low for today is 40, set in 1925. Sunrise today 6:25 a.m. Sunset tonight 8:55 p.m. Sunrise tomorrow 6:25 a.m. Sunset tomorrow 8:55 p.m. Now for the official National Weather Service forecast for North Central Kentucky and South Central Indiana, including the Louisville metro area. Today, patchy fog early in the morning. Chance of showers early in the morning, then showers likely and slight chance of thunderstorms late in the morning. Showers and chance of thunderstorms in the afternoon. Highs in the upper 70s. South winds up to 5 miles an hour, shifting to the southwest in the afternoon. Chance of precipitation 90%. Tonight, mostly cloudy. A 50% chance of thunderstorms until midnight. Lows in the lower 60s. North winds up to 5 miles an hour. Memorial Day, mostly cloudy. Scattered showers in the morning, then scattered thunderstorms in the afternoon. Highs in the upper 70s. Northeast winds up to 5 miles an hour. Chance of precipitation 50%. Monday night, mostly cloudy. Scattered thunderstorms until midnight, then numerous showers after midnight. Lows in the mid-60s. East winds up to 5 miles an hour. Chance of precipitation 60%. And now the extended forecast for the radio listening area. Tuesday and Tuesday night, showers and chance of thunderstorms. Highs in the lower 80s. Lows in the upper 60s. Chance of precipitation 80%. Wednesday and Wednesday night, showers and chance of thunderstorms. Highs in the mid-80s. Lows in the upper 60s. Chance of precipitation 90%. Thursday and Thursday night, mostly cloudy. A 50% chance of thunderstorms. Highs in the mid-80s. Lows in the mid-60s. Friday and Friday night, mostly cloudy. Chance of showers and slight chance of thunderstorms. Highs around 80. Lows in the lower 60s. Chance of precipitation 40%. Saturday and Saturday night, partly cloudy. Chance of showers and slight chance of thunderstorms. Highs in the upper 70s. Lows around 60. Chance of precipitation 30%. The current time is 9:58 a.m. Eastern Daylight Time. Here are some river levels reported this morning. On the Ohio River, Markland Lock Upper was 12.4, Markland Lock Lower was 31.2, McAlpin Upper was 15.3, McAlpin Lower 34.0, Canelton Lock and Dam Upper was 9.9, Canelton Lock and Dam Lower was 26.1, on the Blue River, Fredericksburg 7.5, White Cloud 6.9, on the Rolling Fork River, Boston 15.0, on the Salt River, Shepherdsville 15.5. Here are some nearby reservoir levels. Dolin River Lake 504.1, Potoka Lake 539.5, Taylorsville Lake 550.6. 9 a.m. Eastern Daylight Time weather conditions across north central Kentucky and south central Indiana. At Louisville International, light rain was falling. The temperature was 68 degrees, the dew point 67, and the relative humidity 96%. The wind was south at 6 miles an hour.
The pressure was 30.03 inches and steady. At Bowman Field, it was cloudy. The temperature was 69 degrees, the dew point 68, and the relative humidity 96%. The wind was south at 6 miles an hour. The pressure was 30.03 inches and steady. At Jasper, it was cloudy. The temperature was 67 degrees, the dew point 67, and the relative humidity 100%. The wind was southeast at 5 miles an hour. The pressure was 30.03 inches and rising. Once again, at Louisville International, it was 68 degrees with light rain. Elsewhere around the region, rain was falling, with a temperature of 68 at Jackson and 66 at Paducah. It was partly sunny, with a temperature of 71 at Nashville and 64 at Bloomington. It was cloudy, with a temperature of 68 at Lexington, 67 at Covington, 70 at Bowling Green, 66 at Evansville, and 63 at Indianapolis. At Frankfort, the weather conditions were not available. This is the climate data for Louisville for yesterday. The high temperature was 77. The low was 66. That gave a mean temperature of 72, which was 2 degrees above normal. There were 7 cooling degree days for a monthly total of 74 and a seasonal total of 245, which was 89 degree days above normal. Heating degree days remained at 79 for the month and 3691 for the season, which was 236 degree days below normal. Precipitation yesterday was 0.39 inches for a monthly total of 4.66 inches and a yearly total of 16.33 inches, which was 3.88 inches below normal. Since midnight, the low temperature was 66 and 0.01 inches of precipitation fell. The record high for today is 92, set in 1921. The record low for today is 40, set in 1925. Sunrise today 6:25 a.m. Sunset tonight 8:55 p.m. Sunrise tomorrow 6:25 a.m. Sunset tomorrow 8:55 p.m. The current time is 10:02 a.m. Eastern Daylight Time. Here are some river levels reported this morning. On the Ohio River, Markland Lock Upper was 12.4, Markland Lock Lower was 31.2, McAlpin Upper was 15.3, McAlpin Lower 34.0, Canelton Lock and Dam Upper was 9.9, Canelton Lock and Dam Lower was 26.1, on the Blue River, Fredericksburg 7.5, White Cloud 6.9, on the Rolling Fork River, Boston 15.0, on the Salt River, Shepherdsville 15.5. Here are some nearby reservoir levels: Dolin River Lake 504.1, Potoka Lake 539.5, Taylorsville Lake 550.6. 10 a.m. Eastern Daylight Time weather conditions across north-central Kentucky and south-central Indiana. At Louisville International, it was cloudy. The temperature was 70 degrees, the dew point 68, and the relative humidity 93%. The wind was south at 5 miles an hour. The pressure was 30.04 inches and rising. At Bowman Field, light rain was falling. The temperature was 70 degrees, the dew point 68, and the relative humidity 93%. The wind was south at 6 miles an hour. The pressure was 30.04 inches and steady. At Jasper, light rain was falling. The temperature was 68 degrees, the dew point 68, and the relative humidity 100%. The wind was southeast at 5 miles an hour. The pressure was 30.04 inches and steady. Once again, at Louisville International, it was 70 degrees under cloudy skies. Elsewhere around the region, rain was falling, with a temperature of 69 at Lexington, 67 at Evansville, and 66 at Bloomington. It was partly sunny, with a temperature of 71 at Jackson and 72 at Nashville. It was cloudy, with a temperature of 68 at Covington, 71 at Bowling Green, 68 at Paducah, and 66 at Indianapolis. At Frankfort, the weather conditions were not available. This is the climate data for Louisville for yesterday. The high temperature was 77. The low was 66. That gave a mean temperature of 72, which was 2 degrees above normal.
There were 7 cooling degree days for a monthly total of 74 and a seasonal total of 245, which was 89 degree days above normal. Heating degree days remained at 79 for the month and 3691 for the season, which was 236 degree days below normal. Precipitation yesterday was 0.39 inches for a monthly total of 4.66 inches and a yearly total of 16.33 inches, which was 3.88 inches below normal. Since midnight, the low temperature was 66 and 0.01 inches of precipitation fell. The record high for today is 92, set in 1921. The record low for today is 40, set in 1925. Sunrise today 6:25 a.m. Sunset tonight 8:55 p.m. Sunrise tomorrow 6:25 a.m. Sunset tomorrow 8:55 p.m. Now for the official National Weather Service forecast for North Central Kentucky and South Central Indiana, including the Louisville metro area. Today, patchy fog early in the morning. Chance of showers early in the morning, then showers likely and slight chance of thunderstorms late in the morning. Showers and chance of thunderstorms in the afternoon. Highs in the upper 70s. South winds up to 5 miles an hour, shifting to the southwest in the afternoon. Chance of precipitation 90%. Tonight, mostly cloudy. A 50% chance of thunderstorms until midnight. Lows in the lower 60s. North winds up to 5 miles an hour. Memorial Day, mostly cloudy. Scattered showers in the morning, then scattered thunderstorms in the afternoon. Highs in the upper 70s. Northeast winds up to 5 miles an hour. Chance of precipitation 50%. Monday night, mostly cloudy. Scattered thunderstorms until midnight, then numerous showers after midnight. Lows in the mid-60s. East winds up to 5 miles an hour. Chance of precipitation 60%. And now the extended forecast for the radio listening area. Tuesday and Tuesday night, showers and chance of thunderstorms. Highs in the lower 80s. Lows in the upper 60s. Chance of precipitation 80%. Wednesday and Wednesday night, showers and chance of thunderstorms. Highs in the mid-80s. Lows in the upper 60s. Chance of precipitation 90%. Thursday and Thursday night, mostly cloudy. A 50% chance of thunderstorms. Highs in the mid-80s. Lows in the mid-60s. Friday and Friday night, mostly cloudy. Chance of showers and slight chance of thunderstorms. Highs around 80. Lows in the lower 60s. Chance of precipitation 40%. Saturday and Saturday night, partly cloudy. Chance of showers and slight chance of thunderstorms. Highs in the upper 70s. Lows around 60. Chance of precipitation 30%. The current time is 10:08 a.m. Eastern Daylight Time. Here are some river levels reported this morning. On the Ohio River, Markland Lock Upper was 12.4, Markland Lock Lower was 31.2, McAlpin Upper was 15.3, McAlpin Lower 34.0, Canelton Lock and Dam Upper was 9.9, Canelton Lock and Dam Lower was 26.1, on the Blue River, Fredericksburg 7.5, White Cloud 6.9, on the Rolling Fork River, Boston 15.0, on the Salt River, Shepherdsville 15.5. Here are some nearby reservoir levels. Dolin River Lake 504.1, Potoka Lake 539.5, Taylorsville Lake 550.6. 10 a.m. Eastern Daylight Time weather conditions across north central Kentucky and south central Indiana. At Louisville International, it was cloudy. The temperature was 70 degrees, the dew point 68, and the relative humidity 93%. The wind was south at 5 miles an hour. The pressure was 30.04 inches and rising. At Bowman Field, light rain was falling. The temperature was 70 degrees, the dew point 68, and the relative humidity 93%. The wind was south at 6 miles an hour. The pressure was 30.04 inches and steady. At Jasper, light rain was falling. The temperature was 68 degrees, the dew point 68, and the relative humidity 100%.
The wind was southeast at 5 miles an hour. The pressure was 30.04 inches and steady. Once again, at Louisville International, it was 70 degrees under cloudy skies. Elsewhere around the region, rain was falling, with a temperature of 69 at Lexington, 67 at Evansville, and 66 at Bloomington. It was partly sunny, with a temperature of 71 at Jackson, and 72 at Nashville. It was cloudy, with a temperature of 68 at Covington, 71 at Bowling Green, 68 at Paducah, and 66 at Indianapolis. At Frankfort, the weather conditions were not available. Here are some river levels reported this morning. On the Ohio River, Markland Lock Upper was 12.4, Markland Lock Lower was 31.2, McAlpin Upper was 15.3, McAlpin Lower 34.0, Canelton Lock and Dam Upper was 9.9, Canelton Lock and Dam Lower was 26.1, on the Blue River, Fredericksburg 7.5, White Cloud 6.9, on the Rolling Fork River, Boston 15.0, on the Salt River, Shepherdsville 15.5, here are some nearby reservoir levels: Dolin River Lake 504.1, Potoka Lake 539.5, Taylorsville Lake 550.6. 10 a.m. Eastern Daylight Time weather conditions across north-central Kentucky and south-central Indiana. At Louisville International, it was cloudy. The temperature was 70 degrees, the dew point 68, and the relative humidity 93%. The wind was south at 5 miles an hour. The pressure was 30.04 inches and rising. At Bowman Field, light rain was falling. The temperature was 70 degrees, the dew point 68, and the relative humidity 93%. The wind was south at 6 miles an hour. The pressure was 30.04 inches and steady. At Jasper, light rain was falling. The temperature was 68 degrees, the dew point 68, and the relative humidity 100%. The wind was south at 5 miles an hour. The pressure was 30.05 inches and rising. Once again, at Louisville International, it was 70 degrees under cloudy skies. Elsewhere around the region, rain was falling, with a temperature of 69 at Lexington, 67 at Evansville, and 66 at Bloomington. It was cloudy, with a temperature of 68 at Covington, 71 at Jackson, and 71 at Bowling Green. Under cloudy skies, Nashville reported 72, Paducah reported 68, and Indianapolis reported 66. At Frankfort, the weather conditions were not available. 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The current time is 10:13 a.m. Eastern Daylight Time. This is the climate data for Louisville for yesterday. The high temperature was 77. The low was 66. That gave a mean temperature of 72, which was 2 degrees above normal. There were 7 cooling degree days for a monthly total of 74 and a seasonal total of 245, which was 89 degree days above normal. Heating degree days remained at 79 for the month and 3691 for the season, which was 236 degree days below normal. Precipitation yesterday was 0.39 inches for a monthly total of 4.66 inches and a yearly total of 16.33 inches, which was 3.88 inches below normal. Since midnight, the low temperature was 66 and 0.01 inches of precipitation fell. The record high for today is 92, set in 1921. The record low for today is 40, set in 1925. Sunrise today, 6:25 a.m. Sunset tonight, 8:55 p.m. Sunrise tomorrow, 6:25 a.m. Sunset tomorrow, 8:55 p.m. Now for the official National Weather Service forecast for north-central Kentucky and south-central Indiana, including the Louisville metro area. Today, patchy fog early in the morning. Chance of showers early in the morning, then showers likely and slight chance of thunderstorms late in the morning. Showers and chance of thunderstorms in the afternoon. Highs in the upper 70s.
south winds up to 5 miles an hour, shifting to the southwest in the afternoon. Chance of precipitation 90%. Tonight, mostly cloudy. A 50% chance of thunderstorms until midnight. Lows in the lower 60s. North winds up to 5 miles an hour. Memorial Day, mostly cloudy.

80s. Lows in the upper 60s. Chance of precipitation 80%. Wednesday and Wednesday night, showers and chance of thunderstorms. Highs in the mid-80s. Lows in the upper 60s. Chance of precipitation 90%. Thursday and Thursday night, mostly cloudy. A 50% chance of thunderstorms. Highs in the mid-80s. Lows in the mid-60s. Friday and Friday night, mostly cloudy. Chance of showers and slight chance of thunderstorms. Highs around 80. Lows in the lower 60s. Chance of precipitation 40%. Saturday and Saturday night, partly cloudy. Chance of showers and slight chance of thunderstorms. Highs in the upper 70s. Lows around 60. Chance of precipitation 30%. Here are some river levels reported this morning. On the Ohio River, Markland Lock Upper was 12.4, Markland Lock Lower was 31.2, McAlpin Upper was 15.3, McAlpin Lower 34.0, Canelton Lock and Dam Upper was 9.9, Canelton Lock and Dam Lower was 26.1, on the Blue River, Fredericksburg 7.5, White Cloud 6.9, on the Rolling Fork River, Boston 15.0, on the Salt River, Shepherdsville 15.5. Here are some nearby reservoir levels. Dolin River Lake 504.1, Potoka Lake 539.5, Taylorsville Lake 550.6. The current time is 10:17 a.m. Eastern Daylight Time. 10 a.m. Eastern Daylight Time weather conditions across north central Kentucky and south central Indiana. At Louisville International, it was cloudy. The temperature was 70 degrees, the dew point 68, and the relative humidity 93%. The wind was south at 5 miles an hour. The pressure was 30.04 inches and rising. At Bowman Field, light rain was falling. The temperature was 70 degrees, the dew point 68, and the relative humidity 93%. The wind was south at 6 miles an hour. The pressure was 30.04 inches and steady. At Jasper, light rain was falling. The temperature was 68 degrees, the dew point 68, and the relative humidity 100%. The wind was south at 5 miles an hour. The pressure was 30.05 inches and rising. Once again, at Louisville International, it was 70 degrees under cloudy skies. Elsewhere around the region, rain was falling, with a temperature of 69 at Lexington, 67 at Evansville, and 66 at Bloomington. It was cloudy, with a temperature of 68 at Covington, 71 at Jackson, and 71 at Bowling Green. Under cloudy skies, Nashville reported 72, Paducah reported 68, and Indianapolis reported 66. At Frankfort, the weather conditions were not available. This is the climate data for Louisville for yesterday. The high temperature was 77. The low was 66. That gave a mean temperature of 72, which was 2 degrees above normal. There were 7 cooling degree days for a monthly total of 74 and a seasonal total of 245, which was 89 degree days above normal. Heating degree days remained at 79 for the month and 36.91 for the season, which was 236 degree days below normal. Precipitation yesterday was 0.39 inches for a monthly total of 4.66 inches and a yearly total of 16.33 inches, which was 3.88 inches below normal. Since midnight, the low temperature was 66 and 0.01 inches of precipitation fell. The record high for today is 92, set in 1921. The record low for today is 40, set in 1925. Sunrise today 6:25 a.m. Sunset tonight 8:55 p.m. Sunrise tomorrow 6:25 a.m. Sunset tomorrow 8:55 p.m. Now for the official National Weather Service forecast for north central Kentucky and south central Indiana, including the Louisville metro area. Today, patchy fog early in the morning. Chance of showers early in the morning, then showers likely and slight chance of thunderstorms late in the morning. Showers and chance of thunderstorms in the afternoon. Highs in the upper 70s. South winds up to 5 miles an hour, shifting to the southwest in the afternoon. Chance of precipitation.

90%. Tonight, mostly cloudy. A 50% chance of thunderstorms until midnight. Lows in the lower 60s. North winds up to 5 miles an hour. Memorial Day, mostly cloudy. Scattered showers in the morning, then scattered thunderstorms in the afternoon. Highs in the upper 70s. Northeast winds up to 5 miles an hour. Chance of precipitation 50%. Monday night, mostly cloudy. Scattered thunderstorms until midnight, then numerous showers after midnight. Lows in the mid-60s. East winds up to 5 miles an hour. Chance of precipitation 60%. And now the extended forecast for the radio listening area. Tuesday and Tuesday night, showers and chance of thunderstorms. Highs in the lower 80s. Lows in the upper 60s. Chance of precipitation 80%. Wednesday and Wednesday night, showers and chance of thunderstorms. Highs in the mid-80s. Lows in the upper 60s. Chance of precipitation 90%. Thursday and Thursday night, mostly cloudy. A 50% chance of thunderstorms. Highs in the mid-80s. Lows in the mid-60s. Friday and Friday night, mostly cloudy. Chance of showers and slight chance of thunderstorms. Highs around 80. Lows in the lower 60s. Chance of precipitation 40%. Saturday and Saturday night, partly cloudy. Chance of showers and slight chance of thunderstorms. Highs in the upper 70s. Lows around 60. Chance of precipitation 30%. The current time is 10:22 a.m. Eastern Daylight Time. Here are some river levels reported this morning. On the Ohio River, Markland Lock Upper was 12.4, Markland Lock Lower was 31.2, McAlpin Upper was 15.3, McAlpin Lower 34.0, Canelton Lock and Dam Upper was 9.9, Canelton Lock and Dam Lower was 26.1, on the Blue River, Fredericksburg 7.5, White Cloud 6.9, on the Rolling Fork River, Boston 15.0, on the Salt River, Shepherdsville 15.5. Here are some nearby reservoir levels. Dolin River Lake 504.1, Potoka Lake 539.5, Taylorsville Lake 550.6. 10 a.m. Eastern Daylight Time weather conditions across north central Kentucky and south central Indiana. At Louisville International, it was cloudy. The temperature was 70 degrees, the dew point 68, and the relative humidity 93%. The wind was south at 5 miles an hour. The pressure was 30.04 inches and rising. At Bowman Field, light rain was falling. The temperature was 70 degrees, the dew point 68, and the relative humidity 93%. The wind was south at 6 miles an hour. The pressure was 30.04 inches and steady. At Jasper, light rain was falling. The temperature was 68 degrees, the dew point 68, and the relative humidity 100%. The wind was south at 5 miles an hour. The pressure was 30.05 inches and rising. Once again, at Louisville International it was 70 degrees under cloudy skies. Elsewhere around the region, rain was falling, with a temperature of 69 at Lexington, 67 at Evansville, and 66 at Bloomington. It was cloudy, with a temperature of 68 at Covington, 71 at Jackson, and 71 at Bowling Green. Under cloudy skies, Nashville reported 72, Paducah reported 68, and Indianapolis reported 66. At Frankfort, the weather conditions were not available. This is the climate data for Louisville for yesterday. The high temperature was 77. The low was 66. That gave a mean temperature of 72, which was 2 degrees above normal. There were 7 cooling degree days for a monthly total of 74 and a seasonal total of 245, which was 89 degree days above normal. Heating degree days remained at 79 for the month and 36.91 for the season, which was 236 degree days below normal. Precipitation yesterday was 0.39 inches for a monthly total of 4.66 inches and a yearly total of 16.33 inches, which was 3.88 inches below normal.
Since midnight, the low temperature was 66 and 0.01 inches of precipitation fell. The record high for today is 92 set in 1921. The record low for today is 40 set in 1925. Sunrise today 6:25 a.m. Sunset tonight 8:55 p.m. Sunrise tomorrow 6:25 a.m. Sunset tomorrow 8:55 p.m. Now for the official National Weather Service forecast for North Central Kentucky and South Central Indiana, including the Louisville metro area. Today, patchy fog early in the morning. Chance of showers early in the morning, then showers likely and slight chance of thunderstorms late in the morning. Showers and chance of thunderstorms in the afternoon. Highs in the upper 70s. South winds up to 5 miles an hour shifting to the southwest in the afternoon. Chance of precipitation 90%. Tonight, mostly cloudy. A 50% chance of thunderstorms until midnight. Lows in the lower 60s. North winds up to 5 miles an hour. Memorial Day, mostly cloudy. Scattered showers in the morning, then scattered thunderstorms in the afternoon. Highs in the upper 70s. Northeast winds up to 5 miles an hour. Chance of precipitation 50%. Monday night, mostly cloudy. Scattered thunderstorms until midnight, then numerous showers after midnight. Lows in the mid-60s. East winds up to 5 miles an hour. Chance of precipitation 60%. And now the extended forecast for the radio listening area. Tuesday and Tuesday night, showers and chance of thunderstorms. Highs in the lower 80s. Lows in the upper 60s. Chance of precipitation 80%. Wednesday and Wednesday night, showers and chance of thunderstorms. Highs in the mid 80s. Lows in the upper 60s. Chance of precipitation 90%. Thursday and Thursday night, mostly cloudy. A 50% chance of thunderstorms. Highs in the mid 80s. Lows in the mid 60s. Friday and Friday night, mostly cloudy. Chance of showers and slight chance of thunderstorms. Highs around 80. Lows in the lower 60s. Chance of precipitation 40%. Saturday and Saturday night, partly cloudy. Chance of showers and slight chance of thunderstorms. Highs in the upper 70s. Lows around 60. Chance of precipitation 30%. The current time is 10:28 a.m. Eastern Daylight Time. Here are some river levels reported this morning. On the Ohio River, Markland Lock Upper was 12.4, Markland Lock Lower was 31.2, McAlpin Upper was 15.3, McAlpin Lower 34.0, Canelton Lock and Dam Upper was 9.9, Canelton Lock and Dam Lower was 26.1, on the Blue River, Fredericksburg 7.5, White Cloud 6.9, on the Rolling Fork River, Boston 15.0, on the Salt River, Shepherdsville 15.5, here are some nearby reservoir levels. Dolin River Lake 504.1, Potoka Lake 539.5, Taylorsville Lake 550.6. 10 a.m. Eastern Daylight Time weather conditions across north central Kentucky and south central Indiana. At Louisville International, it was cloudy. The temperature was 70 degrees, the dew point 68, and the relative humidity 93%. The wind was south at 5 miles an hour. The pressure was 30.04 inches and rising. At Bowman Field, light rain was falling. The temperature was 70 degrees, the dew point 68, and the relative humidity 93%. The wind was south at 6 miles an hour. The pressure was 30.04 inches and steady. At Jasper, light rain was falling. The temperature was 68 degrees, the dew point 68, and the relative humidity 100%. The wind was south at 5 miles an hour. The pressure was 30.05 inches and rising. Once again, at Louisville International it was 70 degrees under cloudy skies. Elsewhere around the region, rain was falling, with a temperature of 69 at Lexington, 67 at Evansville, and 66 at Bloomington. It was cloudy, with a temperature of 68 at Covington, 71 at Jackson, and 71 at Bowling Green.
under cloudy skies. Nashville reported 72, Paducah reported 68, and Indianapolis reported 66. At Frankfurt, the weather conditions were not available. This is the climate data for Louisville for yesterday. The high temperature was 77. The low was 66. That gave a mean temperature of 72, which was 2 degrees above normal. There were 7 cooling degree days for a monthly total of 74 and a seasonal total of 245, which was 89 degree days above normal. Heating degree days remained at 79 for the month and 3691 for the season, which was 236 degree days below normal. Precipitation yesterday was 0.39 inches for a monthly total of 4.66 inches and a yearly total of 16.33 inches, which was 3.88 inches below normal. Since midnight, the low temperature was 66 and 0.01 inches of precipitation fell. The record high for today is 92, set in 1921. The record low for today is 40, set in 1925. Sunrise today 6:25 a.m. Sunset tonight 8:55 p.m. Sunrise tomorrow 6:25 a.m. Sunset tomorrow 8:55 p.m. Now for the official National Weather Service forecast for North Central Kentucky and South Central Indiana, including the Louisville metro area. Today, patchy fog early in the morning. Chance of showers early in the morning, then showers likely and slight chance of thunderstorms late in the morning. Showers and chance of thunderstorms in the afternoon. Highs in the upper 70s. South winds up to 5 miles an hour, shifting to the southwest in the afternoon. Chance of precipitation 90%. Tonight, mostly cloudy. A 50% chance of thunderstorms until midnight. Lows in the lower 60s. North winds up to 5 miles an hour. Memorial Day, mostly cloudy. Scattered showers in the morning, then scattered thunderstorms in the afternoon. Highs in the upper 70s. Northeast winds up to 5 miles an hour. Chance of precipitation 50%. Monday night, mostly cloudy. Scattered thunderstorms until midnight, then numerous showers after midnight. Lows in the mid-60s. East winds up to 5 miles an hour. Chance of precipitation 60%. And now the extended forecast for the radio listening area. Tuesday and Tuesday night, showers and chance of thunderstorms. Highs in the lower 80s. Lows in the upper 60s. Chance of precipitation 80%. Wednesday and Wednesday night, showers and chance of thunderstorms. Highs in the mid-80s. Lows in the upper 60s. Chance of precipitation 90%. Thursday and Thursday night, mostly cloudy. A 50% chance of thunderstorms. Highs in the mid-80s. Lows in the mid-60s. Friday and Friday night, mostly cloudy. Chance of showers and slight chance of thunderstorms. Highs around 80. Lows in the lower 60s. Chance of precipitation 40%. Saturday and Saturday night, partly cloudy. Chance of showers and slight chance of thunderstorms. Highs in the upper 70s. Lows around 60. Chance of precipitation 30%. The current time is 10:34 a.m. Eastern Daylight Time. Here are some river levels reported this morning. On the Ohio River, Markland Lock Upper was 12.4, Markland Lock Lower was 31.2, McAlpin Upper was 15.3, McAlpin Lower 34.0, Canelton Lock and Dam Upper was 9.9, Canelton Lock and Dam Lower was 26.1, on the Blue River, Fredericksburg 7.5, White Cloud 6.9, on the Rolling Fork River, Boston 15.0, on the Salt River, Shepherdsville 15.5. Here are some nearby reservoir levels. Dolin River Lake 504.1, Potoka Lake 539.5, Taylorsville Lake 550.6. 10 a.m. Eastern Daylight Time weather conditions across north central Kentucky and south central Indiana. At Louisville International, it was cloudy. The temperature was 70 degrees, the dew point 68, and the relative humidity 93%. The wind was south at 5 miles an hour. The pressure was 30.04 inches and rising.
Ed Bowman Field, light rain was falling. The temperature was 70 degrees, the dew point 68, and the relative humidity 93%. The wind was south at 6 miles an hour. The pressure was 30.04 inches and steady. At Jasper, light rain was falling. The temperature was 68 degrees, the dew point 68, and the relative humidity 100%. The wind was south at 5 miles an hour. The pressure was 30.05 inches and rising. Once again, at Louisville International, it was 70 degrees under cloudy skies. Elsewhere around the region, rain was falling, with a temperature of 69 at Lexington, 67 at Evansville, and 66 at Bloomington. It was cloudy, with a temperature of 68 at Covington, 71 at Jackson, and 71 at Bowling Green. Under cloudy skies, Nashville reported 72, Paducah reported 68, and Indianapolis reported 66. At Frankfort, the weather conditions were not available. This is the climate data for Louisville for yesterday. The high temperature was 77. The low was 66. That gave a mean temperature of 72, which was 2 degrees above normal. There were 7 cooling degree days for a monthly total of 74 and a seasonal total of 245, which was 89 degree days above normal. Heating degree days remained at 79 for the month and 3691 for the season, which was 236 degree days below normal. Precipitation yesterday was 0.39 inches for a monthly total of 4.66 inches and a yearly total of 16.33 inches, which was 3.88 inches below normal. Since midnight, the low temperature was 66 and 0.01 inches of precipitation fell. The record high for today is 92, set in 1921. The record low for today is 40, set in 1925. Sunrise today 6:25 a.m. Sunset tonight 8:55 p.m. Sunrise tomorrow 6:25 a.m. Sunset tomorrow 8:55 p.m. Now for the official National Weather Service forecast for North Central Kentucky and South Central Indiana, including the Louisville metro area. Today, patchy fog early in the morning. Chance of showers early in the morning, then showers likely and slight chance of thunderstorms late in the morning. Showers and chance of thunderstorms in the afternoon. Highs in the upper 70s. South winds up to 5 miles an hour shifting to the southwest in the afternoon. Chance of precipitation 90%. Tonight, mostly cloudy. A 50% chance of thunderstorms until midnight. Lows in the lower 60s. North winds up to 5 miles an hour. Memorial Day, mostly cloudy. Scattered showers in the morning, then scattered thunderstorms in the afternoon. Highs in the upper 70s. Northeast winds up to 5 miles an hour. Chance of precipitation 50%. Monday night, mostly cloudy. Scattered thunderstorms until midnight, then numerous showers after midnight. Lows in the mid-60s. East winds up to 5 miles an hour. Chance of precipitation 60%. And now the extended forecast for the radio listening area. Tuesday and Tuesday night, showers and chance of thunderstorms. Highs in the lower 80s. Lows in the upper 60s. Chance of precipitation 80%. Wednesday and Wednesday night, showers and chance of thunderstorms. Highs in the mid-80s. Lows in the upper 60s. Chance of precipitation 90%. Thursday and Thursday night, mostly cloudy. A 50% chance of thunderstorms. Highs in the mid-80s. Lows in the mid-60s. Friday and Friday night, mostly cloudy. Chance of showers and slight chance of thunderstorms. Highs around 80. Lows in the lower 60s. Chance of precipitation 40%. Saturday and Saturday night, partly cloudy. Chance of showers and slight chance of thunderstorms. Highs in the upper 70s. Lows around 60. Chance of precipitation 30%. The current time is 10:40 a.m. Eastern Daylight Time. Here are some river levels reported this morning. On the Ohio River, Markland Lock Upper was 12.4, Markland Lock Lower was 31.2,
McAlpin Upper was 15.3, McAlpin Lower 34.0, Canelton Lock and Dam Upper was 9.9, Canelton Lock and Dam Lower was 26.1, on the Blue River, Fredericksburg 7.5, White Cloud 6.9, on the Rolling Fork River, Boston 15.0, on the Salt River, Shepherdsville 15.5. Here are some nearby reservoir levels: Dolin River Lake 504.1, Potoka Lake 539.5, Taylorsville Lake 550.6. 10 a.m. Eastern Daylight Time weather conditions across north central Kentucky and south central Indiana. At Louisville International, it was cloudy. The temperature was 70 degrees, the dew point 68, and the relative humidity 93%. The wind was south at 5 miles an hour. The pressure was 30.04 inches and rising. At Bowman Field, light rain was falling. The temperature was 70 degrees, the dew point 68, and the relative humidity 93%. The wind was south at 6 miles an hour. The pressure was 30.04 inches and steady. At Jasper, light rain was falling. The temperature was 68 degrees, the dew point 68, and the relative humidity 100%. The wind was south at 5 miles an hour. The pressure was 30.05 inches and rising. Once again, at Louisville International, it was 70 degrees under cloudy skies. Elsewhere around the region, rain was falling, with a temperature of 69 at Lexington, 67 at Evansville, and 66 at Bloomington. It was cloudy, with a temperature of 68 at Covington, 71 at Jackson, and 71 at Bowling Green. Under cloudy skies, Nashville reported 72, Paducah reported 68, and Indianapolis reported 66. At Frankfort, the weather conditions were not available. 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This is the climate data for Louisville for yesterday. The high temperature was 77. The low was 66. That gave a mean temperature of 72, which was 2 degrees above normal. There were 7 cooling degree days for a monthly total of 74 and a seasonal total of 245, which was 89 degree days above normal. Heating degree days remained at 79 for the month and 3691 for the season, which was 236 degree days below normal. Precipitation yesterday was 0.39 inches for a monthly total of 4.66 inches and a yearly total of 16.33 inches, which was 3.88 inches below normal. Since midnight, the low temperature was 66 and 0.01 inches of precipitation fell. The record high for today is 92, set in 1921. The record low for today is 40, set in 1925. Sunrise today, 6:25 a.m. Sunset tonight, 8:55 p.m. Sunrise tomorrow, 6:25 a.m. Sunset tomorrow, 8:55 p.m. Now for the official National Weather Service forecast for north central Kentucky and south central Indiana, including the Louisville metro area. Today, patchy fog early in the morning. Chance of showers early in the morning, then showers likely and slight chance of thunderstorms late in the morning. Showers and chance of thunderstorms in the afternoon. Highs in the upper 70s. South winds up to 5 miles an hour, shifting to the southwest in the afternoon. Chance of precipitation 90%. Tonight, mostly cloudy. A 50% chance of thunderstorms until midnight. Lows in the lower 60s. North winds up to 5 miles an hour. Memorial Day, mostly cloudy. Scattered showers in the morning, then scattered thunderstorms in the afternoon. Highs in the upper 70s. Northeast winds up to 5 miles an hour. Chance of precipitation 50%. Monday night, mostly cloudy. Scattered thunderstorms until midnight, then numerous showers after midnight. Lows in the mid-60s. East winds up to 5 miles an hour. Chance of precipitation 60%. And now the extended forecast for the radio listening area.
Tuesday and Tuesday night, showers and chance of thunderstorms. Highs in the lower 80s. Lows in the upper 60s. Chance of precipitation 80%. Wednesday and Wednesday night, showers and chance of thunderstorms. Highs in the mid 80s. Lows in the upper 60s. Chance of precipitation 90%. Thursday and Thursday night, mostly cloudy. A 50% chance of thunderstorms. Highs in the mid 80s. Lows in the mid 60s. Friday and Friday night, mostly cloudy. Chance of showers and slight chance of thunderstorms. Highs around 80. Lows in the lower 60s. Chance of precipitation 40%. Saturday and Saturday night, partly cloudy. Chance of showers and slight chance of thunderstorms. Highs in the upper 70s. Lows around 60. Chance of precipitation 30%. The current time is 10:46 a.m. Eastern Daylight Time. Here are some river levels reported this morning. On the Ohio River, Markland Lock Upper was 12.4, Markland Lock Lower was 31.2, McAlpin Upper was 15.3, McAlpin Lower 34.0, Canelton Lock and Dam Upper was 9.9, Canelton Lock and Dam Lower was 26.1, on the Blue River, Fredericksburg 7.5, White Cloud 6.9, on the Rolling Fork River, Boston 15.0, on the Salt River, Shepherdsville 15.5. Here are some nearby reservoir levels. Dolin River Lake 504.1, Potoka Lake 539.5, Taylorsville Lake 550.6. 10 a.m. Eastern Daylight Time weather conditions across north central Kentucky and south central Indiana. At Louisville International, it was cloudy. The temperature was 70 degrees, the dew point 68, and the relative humidity 93%. The wind was south at 5 miles an hour. The pressure was 30.04 inches and rising. At Bowman Field, light rain was falling. The temperature was 70 degrees, the dew point 68, and the relative humidity 93%. The wind was south at 6 miles an hour. The pressure was 30.04 inches and steady. At Jasper, light rain was falling. The temperature was 68 degrees, the dew point 68, and the relative humidity 100%. The wind was south at 5 miles an hour. The pressure was 30.05 inches and rising. Once again, at Louisville International, it was 70 degrees under cloudy skies. Elsewhere around the region, rain was falling, with a temperature of 69 at Lexington, 67 at Evansville, and 66 at Bloomington. It was cloudy, with a temperature of 68 at Covington, 71 at Jackson, and 71 at Bowling Green. Under cloudy skies, Nashville reported 72, Paducah reported 68, and Indianapolis reported 66. At Frankfort, the weather conditions were not available. This is the climate data for Louisville for yesterday. The high temperature was 77. The low was 66. That gave a mean temperature of 72, which was 2 degrees above normal. There were 7 cooling degree days for a monthly total of 74 and a seasonal total of 245, which was 89 degree days above normal. Heating degree days remained at 79 for the month and 36.91 for the season, which was 236 degree days below normal. Precipitation yesterday was 0.39 inches for a monthly total of 4.66 inches and a yearly total of 16.33 inches, which was 3.88 inches below normal. Since midnight, the low temperature was 66 and 0.01 inches of precipitation fell. The record high for today is 92, set in 1921. The record low for today is 40, set in 1925. Sunrise today 6:25 a.m. Sunset tonight 8:55 p.m. Sunrise tomorrow 6:25 a.m. Sunset tomorrow 8:55 p.m. Now for the official National Weather Service forecast for north central Kentucky and south central Indiana, including the Louisville metro area. Today, patchy fog early in the morning. Chance of showers early in the morning, then showers likely and slight chance of thunderstorms late in the morning. Showers and chance of thunderstorms in the afternoon. Highs in the upper 70s.
south winds up to 5 miles an hour, shifting to the southwest in the afternoon. Chance of precipitation 90%. Tonight, mostly cloudy. A 50% chance of thunderstorms until midnight. Lows in the lower 60s. North winds up to 5 miles an hour. Memorial Day, mostly cloudy. Scattered showers in the morning, then scattered thunderstorms in the afternoon. Highs in the upper 70s. Northeast winds up to 5 miles an hour. Chance of precipitation 50%. Monday night, mostly cloudy. Scattered thunderstorms until midnight, then numerous showers after midnight. Lows in the mid-60s. East winds up to 5 miles an hour. Chance of precipitation 60%. And now the extended forecast for the radio listening area. Tuesday and Tuesday night, showers and chance of thunderstorms. Highs in the lower 80s. Lows in the upper 60s. Chance of precipitation 80%. Wednesday and Wednesday night, showers and chance of thunderstorms. Highs in the mid-80s. Lows in the upper 60s. Chance of precipitation 90%. Thursday and Thursday night, mostly cloudy. A 50% chance of thunderstorms. Highs in the mid-80s. Lows in the mid-60s. Friday and Friday night, mostly cloudy. Chance of showers and slight chance of thunderstorms. Highs around 80. Lows in the lower 60s. Chance of precipitation 40%. Saturday and Saturday night, partly cloudy. Chance of showers and slight chance of thunderstorms. Highs in the upper 70s. Lows around 60. Chance of precipitation 30%. The current time is 10:52 a.m. Eastern Daylight Time. Here are some river levels reported this morning. On the Ohio River, Markland Lock Upper was 12.4, Markland Lock Lower was 31.2, McAlpin Upper was 15.3, McAlpin Lower 34.0, Canelton Lock and Dam Upper was 9.9, Canelton Lock and Dam Lower was 26.1, on the Blue River, Fredericksburg 7.5, White Cloud 6.9, on the Rolling Fork River, Boston 15.0, on the Salt River, Shepherdsville 15.5. Here are some nearby reservoir levels. Nolin River Lake 504.1, Potoka Lake 539.5, Taylorsville Lake 550.6. 10 a.m. Eastern Daylight Time weather conditions across north-central Kentucky and south-central Indiana. At Louisville International, it was cloudy. The temperature was 70 degrees, the dew point 68, and the relative humidity 93%. The wind was south at 5 miles an hour. The pressure was 30.04 inches and rising. At Bowman Field, light rain was falling. The temperature was 70 degrees, the dew point 68, and the relative humidity 93%. The wind was south at 6 miles an hour. The pressure was 30.04 inches and steady. At Jasper, light rain was falling. The temperature was 68 degrees, the dew point 68, and the relative humidity 100%. The wind was south at 5 miles an hour. The pressure was 30.05 inches and rising. Once again, at Louisville International, it was 70 degrees under cloudy skies. Elsewhere around the region, rain was falling, with a temperature of 69 at Lexington, 67 at Evansville, and 66 at Bloomington. It was cloudy, with a temperature of 68 at Covington, 71 at Jackson, and 71 at Bowling Green. Under cloudy skies, Nashville reported 72, Paducah reported 68, and Indianapolis reported 66. At Frankfort, the weather conditions were not available. This is the climate data for Louisville for yesterday. The high temperature was 77. The low was 66. That gave a mean temperature of 72, which was 2 degrees above normal. There were 7 cooling degree days for a monthly total of 74 and a seasonal total of 245, which was 89 degree days above normal. Heating degree days remained at 79 for the month and 36.91 for the season, which was 236 degree days below normal.
Precipitation yesterday was 0.39 inches for a monthly total of 4.66 inches and a yearly total of 16.33 inches, which was 3.88 inches below normal. Since midnight, the low temperature was 66 and 0.01 inches of precipitation fell. The record high for today is 92 set in 1921. The record low for today is 40 set in 1925. Sunrise today 6:25 a.m. Sunset tonight 8:55 p.m. Sunrise tomorrow 6:25 a.m. Sunset tomorrow 8:55 p.m. Now for the official National Weather Service forecast for North Central Kentucky and South Central Indiana, including the Louisville metro area. Today, patchy fog early in the morning. Chance of showers early in the morning, then showers likely and slight chance of thunderstorms late in the morning. Showers and chance of thunderstorms in the afternoon. Highs in the upper 70s. South winds up to 5 miles an hour shifting to the southwest in the afternoon. Chance of precipitation 90%. Tonight, mostly cloudy. A 50% chance of thunderstorms until midnight. Lows in the lower 60s. North winds up to 5 miles an hour. Memorial Day, mostly cloudy. Scattered showers in the morning, then scattered thunderstorms in the afternoon. Highs in the upper 70s. Northeast winds up to 5 miles an hour. Chance of precipitation 50%. Monday night, mostly cloudy. Scattered thunderstorms until midnight, then numerous showers after midnight. Lows in the mid-60s. East winds up to 5 miles an hour. Chance of precipitation 60%. And now the extended forecast for the radio listening area. Tuesday and Tuesday night, showers and chance of thunderstorms. Highs in the lower 80s. Lows in the upper 60s. Chance of precipitation 80%. Wednesday and Wednesday night, showers and chance of thunderstorms. Highs in the mid 80s. Lows in the upper 60s. Chance of precipitation 90%. Thursday and Thursday night, mostly cloudy. A 50% chance of thunderstorms. Highs in the mid-80s. Lows in the mid-60s. Friday and Friday night, mostly cloudy. Chance of showers and slight chance of thunderstorms. Highs around 80. Lows in the lower 60s. Chance of precipitation 40%. Saturday and Saturday night, partly cloudy. Chance of showers and slight chance of thunderstorms. Highs in the upper 70s. Lows around 60. Chance of precipitation 30%. The current time is 10:58 a.m. Eastern Daylight Time. Here are some river levels reported this morning. On the Ohio River, Markland Lock Upper was 12.4, Markland Lock Lower was 31.2, McAlpin Upper was 15.3, McAlpin Lower 34.0, Canelton Lock and Dam Upper was 9.9, Canelton Lock and Dam Lower was 26.1, on the Blue River, Fredericksburg 7.5, White Cloud 6.9, on the Rolling Fork River, Boston 15.0, on the Salt River, Shepherdsville 15.5, here are some nearby reservoir levels. Nolin River Lake 504.1, Potoka Lake 539.5, Taylorsville Lake 550.6. 10 a.m. Eastern Daylight Time weather conditions across north central Kentucky and south central Indiana. At Louisville International, it was cloudy. The temperature was 70 degrees, the dew point 68, and the relative humidity 93%. The wind was south at 5 miles an hour. The pressure was 30.04 inches and rising. At Bowman Field, light rain was falling. The temperature was 70 degrees, the dew point 68, and the relative humidity 93%. The wind was south at 6 miles an hour. The pressure was 30.04 inches and steady. At Jasper, light rain was falling. The temperature was 68 degrees, the dew point 68, and the relative humidity 100%. The wind was south at 5 miles an hour. The pressure was 30.05 inches and rising. Once again, at Louisville International it was 70 degrees under cloudy skies. Elsewhere around the region, rain was falling,
with a temperature of 69 at Lexington, 67 at Evansville, and 66 at Bloomington. It was cloudy, with a temperature of 68 at Covington, 71 at Jackson, and 71 at Bowling Green. Under cloudy skies, Nashville reported 72, Paducah reported 68, and Indianapolis reported 66. At Frankfort, the weather conditions were not available. This is the climate data for Louisville for yesterday. The high temperature was 77. The low was 66. That gave a mean temperature of 72, which was 2 degrees above normal. There were 7 cooling degree days for a monthly total of 74 and a seasonal total of 245, which was 89 degree days above normal. Heating degree days remained at 79 for the month and 36.91 for the season, which was 236 degree days below normal. Precipitation yesterday was 0.39 inches for a monthly total of 4.66 inches and a yearly total of 16.33 inches, which was 3.88 inches below normal. Since midnight, the low temperature was 66 and 0.01 inches of precipitation fell. The record high for today is 92, set in 1921. The record low for today is 40, set in 1925. Sunrise today 6:25 a.m. Sunset tonight 8:55 p.m. Sunrise tomorrow 6:25 a.m. Sunset tomorrow 8:55 p.m. Now for the official National Weather Service forecast for North Central Kentucky and South Central Indiana, including the Louisville metro area. Today, patchy fog early in the morning. Chance of showers early in the morning, then showers likely and slight chance of thunderstorms late in the morning. Showers and chance of thunderstorms in the afternoon. Highs in the upper 70s. South winds up to 5 miles an hour, shifting to the southwest in the afternoon. Chance of precipitation 90%. Tonight, mostly cloudy. A 50% chance of thunderstorms until midnight. Lows in the lower 60s. North winds up to 5 miles an hour. Memorial Day, mostly cloudy. Scattered showers in the morning, then scattered thunderstorms in the afternoon. Highs in the upper 70s. Northeast winds up to 5 miles an hour. Chance of precipitation 50%. Monday night, mostly cloudy. Scattered thunderstorms until midnight, then numerous showers after midnight. Lows in the mid-60s. East winds up to 5 miles an hour. Chance of precipitation 60%. And now the extended forecast for the radio listening area. Tuesday and Tuesday night, showers and chance of thunderstorms. Highs in the lower 80s. Lows in the upper 60s. Chance of precipitation 80%. Wednesday and Wednesday night, showers and chance of thunderstorms. Highs in the mid-80s. Lows in the upper 60s. Chance of precipitation 90%. Thursday and Thursday night, mostly cloudy. A 50% chance of thunderstorms. Highs in the mid-80s. Lows in the mid-60s. Friday and Friday night, mostly cloudy. Chance of showers and slight chance of thunderstorms. Highs around 80. Lows in the lower 60s. Chance of precipitation 40%. Saturday and Saturday night, partly cloudy. Chance of showers and slight chance of thunderstorms. Highs in the upper 70s. Lows around 60. Chance of precipitation 30%. The current time is 11:04 a.m. Eastern Daylight Time. Here are some river levels reported this morning. On the Ohio River, Markland Lock Upper was 12.4, Markland Lock Lower was 31.2, McAlpin Upper was 15.3, McAlpin Lower 34.0, Canelton Lock and Dam Upper was 9.9, Canelton Lock and Dam Lower was 26.1, on the Blue River, Fredericksburg 7.5, White Cloud 6.9, on the Rolling Fork River, Boston 15.0, on the Salt River, Shepherdsville 15.5. Here are some nearby reservoir levels. Dolin River Lake 504.1, Potoka Lake 539.5, Taylorsville Lake 550.6. 11 a.m. Eastern Daylight Time weather conditions across north central Kentucky and south central Indiana.
At Louisville International, light rain was falling. The temperature was 71 degrees, the dew point 68, and the relative humidity 90%. The wind was south at 7 miles an hour. The pressure was 30.04 inches and steady. At Bowman Field, it was cloudy. The temperature was 71 degrees, the dew point 69, and the relative humidity 93%. The wind was south at 6 miles an hour. The pressure was 30.05 inches and rising. At Jasper, light rain was falling. The temperature was 68 degrees, the dew point 68, and the relative humidity 100%. The wind was south at 3 miles an hour. The pressure was 30.05 inches and steady. Once again, at Louisville International, it was 71 degrees with light rain. Elsewhere around the region, rain was falling, with a temperature of 69 at Covington, 69 at Paducah, and 68 at Evansville. It was cloudy, with a temperature of 72 at Lexington, 70 at Jackson, and 73 at Bowling Green. Under cloudy skies, Nashville reported 74, Bloomington reported 68, and Indianapolis reported 68. At Frankfort, the weather conditions were not available. This is the climate data for Louisville for yesterday. The high temperature was 77. The low was 66. That gave a mean temperature of 72, which was 2 degrees above normal. There were 7 cooling degree days for a monthly total of 74 and a seasonal total of 245, which was 89 degree days above normal. Heating degree days remained at 79 for the month and 36.91 for the season, which was 236 degree days below normal. Precipitation yesterday was 0.39 inches for a monthly total of 4.66 inches and a yearly total of 16.33 inches, which was 3.88 inches below normal. Since midnight, the low temperature was 66 and 0.01 inches of precipitation fell. The record high for today is 92, set in 1921. The record low for today is 40, set in 1925. Sunrise today 6:25 a.m. Sunset tonight 8:55 p.m. Sunrise tomorrow 6:25 a.m. Sunset tomorrow 8:55 p.m. Now for the official National Weather Service forecast for North Central Kentucky and South Central Indiana, including the Louisville metro area. Today, patchy fog early in the morning. Chance of showers early in the morning, then showers likely and slight chance of thunderstorms late in the morning. Showers and chance of thunderstorms in the afternoon. Highs in the upper 70s. South winds up to 5 miles an hour, shifting to the southwest in the afternoon. Chance of precipitation 90%. Tonight, mostly cloudy. A 50% chance of thunderstorms until midnight. Lows in the lower 60s. North winds up to 5 miles an hour. Memorial Day, mostly cloudy. Scattered showers in the morning, then scattered thunderstorms in the afternoon. Highs in the upper 70s. Northeast winds up to 5 miles an hour. Chance of precipitation 50%. Monday night, mostly cloudy. Scattered thunderstorms until midnight, then numerous showers after midnight. Lows in the mid-60s. East winds up to 5 miles an hour. Chance of precipitation 60%. And now the extended forecast for the radio listening area. Tuesday and Tuesday night, showers and chance of thunderstorms. Highs in the lower 80s. Lows in the upper 60s. Chance of precipitation 80%. Wednesday and Wednesday night, showers and chance of thunderstorms. Highs in the mid-80s. Lows in the upper 60s. Chance of precipitation 90%. Thursday and Thursday night, mostly cloudy. A 50% chance of thunderstorms. Highs in the mid-80s. Lows in the mid-60s. Friday and Friday night, mostly cloudy. Chance of showers and slight chance of thunderstorms. Highs around 80. Lows in the lower 60s. Chance of precipitation 40%. Saturday and Saturday night, partly cloudy. Chance of showers and slight chance of thunderstorms. Highs in the upper 70s. Lows around 60. Chance of precipitation 30%.
The current time is 11:10 a.m. Eastern Daylight Time. Here are some river levels reported this morning. On the Ohio River, Markland Lock Upper was 12.4, Markland Lock Lower was 31.2, McAlpin Upper was 15.3, McAlpin Lower 34.0, Canelton Lock and Dam Upper was 9.9, Canelton Lock and Dam Lower was 26.1, on the Blue River, Fredericksburg 7.5, White Cloud 6.9, on the Rolling Fork River, Boston 15.0, on the Salt River, Shepherdsville 15.5. Here are some nearby reservoir levels. Dolin River Lake 504.1, Potoka Lake 539.5, Taylorsville Lake 550.6. 11 a.m. Eastern Daylight Time weather conditions across north central Kentucky and south central Indiana. At Louisville International, light rain was falling. The temperature was 71 degrees, the dew point 68, and the relative humidity 90%. The wind was south at 7 miles an hour. The pressure was 30.04 inches and steady. At Bowman Field, it was cloudy. The temperature was 71 degrees, the dew point 69, and the relative humidity 93%. The wind was south at 6 miles an hour. The pressure was 30.05 inches and rising. At Jasper, light rain was falling. The temperature was 68 degrees, the dew point 68, and the relative humidity 100%. The wind was south at 3 miles an hour. The pressure was 30.05 inches and steady. Once again, at Louisville International, it was 71 degrees with light rain. Elsewhere around the region, rain was falling, with a temperature of 69 at Covington, 69 at Paducah, and 68 at Evansville. At Nashville, it was partly sunny, with a temperature of 74. It was cloudy, with a temperature of 72 at Lexington, 70 at Jackson, 73 at Bowling Green, 68 at Bloomington, and 68 at Indianapolis. At Frankfort, the weather conditions were not available. 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This is the climate data for Louisville for yesterday. The high temperature was 77. The low was 66. That gave a mean temperature of 72, which was 2 degrees above normal. There were 7 cooling degree days for a monthly total of 74 and a seasonal total of 245, which was 89 degree days above normal. Heating degree days remained at 79 for the month and 3691 for the season, which was 236 degree days below normal. Precipitation yesterday was 0.39 inches for a monthly total of 4.66 inches and a yearly total of 16.33 inches, which was 3.88 inches below normal. Since midnight, the low temperature was 66 and 0.01 inches of precipitation fell. The record high for today is 92, set in 1921. The record low for today is 40, set in 1925. Sunrise today 6:25 a.m. Sunset tonight 8:55 p.m. Sunrise tomorrow 6:25 a.m. Sunset tomorrow 8:55 p.m. Now for the official National Weather Service forecast for north central Kentucky and south central Indiana, including the Louisville metro area. Today, patchy fog early in the morning. Chance of showers early in the morning, then showers likely and slight chance of thunderstorms late in the morning. Showers and chance of thunderstorms in the afternoon. Highs in the upper 70s. South winds up to 5 miles an hour, shifting to the southwest in the afternoon. Chance of precipitation 90%. Tonight, mostly cloudy. A 50% chance of thunderstorms until midnight. Lows in the lower 60s. North winds up to 5 miles an hour. Memorial Day, mostly cloudy. Scattered showers in the morning, then scattered thunderstorms in the afternoon. Highs in the upper 70s. Northeast winds up to 5 miles an hour. Chance of precipitation 50%. Monday night, mostly cloudy. Scattered thunderstorms until midnight,
then numerous showers after midnight. Lows in the mid-60s. East winds up to 5 miles an hour. Chance of precipitation 60%. And now the extended forecast for the radio listening area. Tuesday and Tuesday night, showers and chance of thunderstorms. Highs in the lower 80s. Lows in the upper 60s. Chance of

Friday and Saturday night, partly cloudy. Chance of showers and slight chance of thunderstorms. Highs in the upper 70s. Lows around 60. Chance of precipitation 30%. The current time is 11:16 a.m. Eastern Daylight Time. Here are some river levels reported this morning. On the Ohio River, Markland Lock Upper was 12.4, Markland Lock Lower was 31.2, McAlpin Upper was 15.3, McAlpin Lower 34.0, Canelton Lock and Dam Upper was 9.9, Canelton Lock and Dam Lower was 26.1, on the Blue River, Fredericksburg 7.5, White Cloud 6.9, on the Rolling Fork River, Boston 15.0, on the Salt River, Shepherdsville 15.5. Here are some nearby reservoir levels. Dolin River Lake 504.1, Potoka Lake 539.5, Taylorsville Lake 550.6. 11 a.m. Eastern Daylight Time weather conditions across north central Kentucky and south central Indiana. At Louisville International, light rain was falling. The temperature was 71 degrees, the dew point 68, and the relative humidity 90%. The wind was south at 7 miles an hour. The pressure was 30.04 inches and steady. At Bowman Field, it was cloudy. The temperature was 71 degrees, the dew point 69, and the relative humidity 93%. The wind was south at 6 miles an hour. The pressure was 30.05 inches and rising. At Jasper, light rain was falling. The temperature was 68 degrees, the dew point 68, and the relative humidity 100%. The wind was south at 3 miles an hour. The pressure was 30.05 inches and steady. Once again, at Louisville International, it was 71 degrees with light rain. Elsewhere around the region, rain was falling, with a temperature of 69 at Covington, 69 at Paducah, and 68 at Evansville. At Nashville, it was partly sunny, with a temperature of 74. It was cloudy, with a temperature of 72 at Lexington, 70 at Jackson, 73 at Bowling Green, 68 at Bloomington, and 68 at Indianapolis. At Frankfort, the weather conditions were not available. This is the climate data for Louisville for yesterday. The high temperature was 77. The low was 66. That gave a mean temperature of 72, which was 2 degrees above normal. There were 7 cooling degree days for a monthly total of 74 and a seasonal total of 245, which was 89 degree days above normal. Heating degree days remained at 79 for the month and 3691 for the season, which was 236 degree days below normal. Precipitation yesterday was 0.39 inches for a monthly total of 4.66 inches and a yearly total of 16.33 inches, which was 3.88 inches below normal. Since midnight, the low temperature was 66 and 0.01 inches of precipitation fell. The record high for today is 92, set in 1921. The record low for today is 40, set in 1925. Sunrise today 6:25 a.m. Sunset tonight 8:55 p.m. Sunrise tomorrow 6:25 a.m. Sunset tomorrow 8:55 p.m. Now for the official National Weather Service forecast for north central Kentucky and south central Indiana, including the Louisville metro area. Today, patchy fog early in the morning. Chance of showers early in the morning, then showers likely and slight chance of thunderstorms late in the morning. Showers and chance of thunderstorms in the afternoon. Highs in the upper 70s. South winds up to 5 miles an hour, shifting to the southwest in the afternoon. Chance of precipitation 90%. Tonight, mostly cloudy. A 50% chance of thunderstorms until midnight. Lows in the lower 60s. North winds up to 5 miles an hour. Memorial Day, mostly cloudy. Scattered showers in the morning, then scattered thunderstorms in the afternoon. Highs in the upper 70s. Northeast winds up to 5 miles an hour. Chance of precipitation 50%. Monday night, mostly cloudy. Scattered thunderstorms until midnight, then numerous showers after midnight. Lows in the mid-60s. East winds up to 5 miles an hour.

precipitation 60%. And now the extended forecast for the radio listening area. Tuesday and Tuesday night, showers and chance of thunderstorms. Highs in the lower 80s. Lows in the upper 60s. Chance of precipitation 80%. Wednesday and Wednesday night, showers and chance of thunderstorms. Highs in the mid-80s. Lows in the upper 60s. Chance of precipitation 90%. Thursday and Thursday night, mostly cloudy. A 50% chance of thunderstorms. Highs in the mid-80s. Lows in the mid-60s. Friday and Friday night, mostly cloudy. Chance of showers and slight chance of thunderstorms. Highs around 80. Lows in the lower 60s. Chance of precipitation 40%. Saturday and Saturday night, partly cloudy. Chance of showers and slight chance of thunderstorms. Highs in the upper 70s. Lows around 60. Chance of precipitation 30%. The current time is 11:22 a.m. Eastern Daylight Time. Here are some river levels reported this morning. On the Ohio River, Markland Lock Upper was 12.4, Markland Lock Lower was 31.2, McAlpin Upper was 15.3, McAlpin Lower 34.0, Canelton Lock and Dam Upper was 9.9, Canelton Lock and Dam Lower was 26.1, on the Blue River, Fredericksburg 7.5, White Cloud 6.9, on the Rolling Fork River, Boston 15.0, on the Salt River, Shepherdsville 15.5. Here are some nearby reservoir levels. Dolin River Lake 504.1, Potoka Lake 539.5, Taylorsville Lake 550.6. 11 a.m. Eastern Daylight Time weather conditions across north central Kentucky and south central Indiana. At Louisville International, light rain was falling. The temperature was 71 degrees, the dew point 68, and the relative humidity 90%. The wind was south at 7 miles an hour. The pressure was 30.04 inches and steady. At Bowman Field, it was cloudy. The temperature was 71 degrees, the dew point 69, and the relative humidity 93%. The wind was south at 6 miles an hour. The pressure was 30.05 inches and rising. At Jasper, light rain was falling. The temperature was 68 degrees, the dew point 68, and the relative humidity 100%. The wind was south at 3 miles an hour. The pressure was 30.05 inches and steady. Once again, at Louisville International it was 71 degrees with light rain. Elsewhere around the region, rain was falling, with a temperature of 69 at Covington, 69 at Paducah, and 68 at Evansville. At Nashville, it was partly sunny, with a temperature of 74. It was cloudy, with a temperature of 72 at Lexington, 70 at Jackson, 73 at Bowling Green, 68 at Bloomington, and 68 at Indianapolis. At Frankfort, the weather conditions were not available. Now for the official National Weather Service forecast for north central Kentucky and south central Indiana, including the Louisville metro area. Today, patchy fog early in the morning. Chance of showers early in the morning, then showers likely and slight chance of thunderstorms late in the morning. Showers and chance of thunderstorms in the afternoon. Highs in the upper 70s. South winds up to 5 miles an hour shifting to the southwest in the afternoon. Chance of precipitation 90%. Tonight, mostly cloudy. A 50% chance of thunderstorms until midnight. Lows in the lower 60s. North winds up to 5 miles an hour. Memorial Day, mostly cloudy. Scattered showers in the morning, then scattered thunderstorms in the afternoon. Highs in the upper 70s. Northeast winds up to 5 miles an hour. Chance of precipitation 50%. Monday night, mostly cloudy. Scattered thunderstorms until midnight, then numerous showers after midnight. Lows in the mid-60s. East winds up to 5 miles an hour. Chance of precipitation 60%. And now the extended forecast for the radio listening area. Tuesday and Tuesday night, showers and chance of thunderstorms. Highs in the lower 80s. Lows in the upper 60s.
chance of precipitation 80%. Wednesday and Wednesday night, showers and chance of thunderstorms. Highs in the mid-80s. Lows in the upper 60s. Chance of precipitation 90%. Thursday and Thursday night, mostly cloudy. A 50% chance of thunderstorms. Highs in the mid-80s. Lows in the mid-60s. Friday and Friday night, mostly cloudy. Chance of showers and slight chance of thunderstorms. Highs around 80. Lows in the lower 60s. Chance of precipitation 40%. Saturday and Saturday night, partly cloudy. Chance of showers and slight chance of thunderstorms. Highs in the upper 70s. Lows around 60. Chance of precipitation 30%. The current time is 11:27 a.m. Eastern Daylight Time. Here are some river levels reported this morning. On the Ohio River, Markland Lock Upper was 12.4, Markland Lock Lower was 31.2, McAlpin Upper was 15.3, McAlpin Lower 34.0, Canelton Lock and Dam Upper was 9.9, Canelton Lock and Dam Lower was 26.1, on the Blue River, Fredericksburg 7.5, White Cloud 6.9, on the Rolling Fork River, Boston 15.0, on the Salt River, Shepherdsville 15.5. Here are some nearby reservoir levels. Dolin River Lake 504.1, Potoka Lake 539.5, Taylorsville Lake 550.6. 11 a.m. Eastern Daylight Time weather conditions across north-central Kentucky and south-central Indiana. At Louisville International, light rain was falling. The temperature was 71 degrees, the dew point 68, and the relative humidity 90%. The wind was south at 7 miles an hour. The pressure was 30.04 inches and steady. At Bowman Field, it was cloudy. The temperature was 71 degrees, the dew point 69, and the relative humidity 93%. The wind was south at 6 miles an hour. The pressure was 30.05 inches and rising. At Jasper, light rain was falling. The temperature was 68 degrees, the dew point 68, and the relative humidity 100%. The wind was south at 3 miles an hour. The pressure was 30.05 inches and steady. Once again, at Louisville International, it was 71 degrees with light rain. Elsewhere around the region, rain was falling, with a temperature of 69 at Covington, 69 at Paducah, and 68 at Evansville. At Nashville, it was partly sunny, with a temperature of 74. It was cloudy, with a temperature of 72 at Lexington, 70 at Jackson, 73 at Bowling Green, 68 at Bloomington, and 68 at Indianapolis. At Frankfort, the weather conditions were not available. Now for the official National Weather Service forecast for north-central Kentucky and south-central Indiana, including the Louisville metro area. Today, patchy fog early in the morning. Chance of showers early in the morning, then showers likely and slight chance of thunderstorms late in the morning. Showers and chance of thunderstorms in the afternoon. Highs in the upper 70s. South winds up to 5 miles an hour shifting to the southwest in the afternoon. Chance of precipitation 90%. Tonight, mostly cloudy. A 50% chance of thunderstorms until midnight. Lows in the lower 60s. North winds up to 5 miles an hour. Memorial Day, mostly cloudy. Scattered showers in the morning, then scattered thunderstorms in the afternoon. Highs in the upper 70s. Northeast winds up to 5 miles an hour. Chance of precipitation 50%. Monday night, mostly cloudy. Scattered thunderstorms until midnight, then numerous showers after midnight. Lows in the mid-60s. East winds up to 5 miles an hour. Chance of precipitation 60%. And now the extended forecast for the radio listening area. Tuesday and Tuesday night, showers and chance of thunderstorms. Highs in the lower 80s. Lows in the upper 60s. Chance of precipitation 80%. Wednesday and Wednesday night, showers and chance of thunderstorms. Highs in the mid-80s. Lows in the upper 60s. Chance of precipitation 90%.
Thursday and Thursday night, mostly cloudy. A 50% chance of thunderstorms. Highs in the mid-80s. Lows in the mid-60s. Friday and Friday night, mostly cloudy. Chance of showers and slight chance of thunderstorms. Highs around 80. Lows in the lower 60s. Chance of precipitation 40%. Saturday and Saturday night, partly cloudy. Chance of showers and slight chance of thunderstorms. Highs in the upper 70s. Lows around 60. Chance of precipitation 30%. The current time is 11:32 a.m. Eastern Daylight Time. Here are some river levels reported this morning. On the Ohio River, Markland Lock Upper was 12.4, Markland Lock Lower was 31.2, McAlpin Upper was 15.3, McAlpin Lower 34.0, Canelton Lock and Dam Upper was 9.9, Canelton Lock and Dam Lower was 26.1, on the Blue River, Fredericksburg 7.5, White Cloud 6.9, on the Rolling Fork River, Boston 15.0, on the Salt River, Shepherdsville 15.5. Here are some nearby reservoir levels. Dolin River Lake 504.1, Potoka Lake 539.5, Taylorsville Lake 550.6. 11 a.m. Eastern Daylight Time weather conditions across north-central Kentucky and south-central Indiana. At Louisville International, light rain was falling. The temperature was 71 degrees, the dew point 68, and the relative humidity 90%. The wind was south at 7 miles an hour. The pressure was 30.04 inches and steady. At Bowman Field, it was cloudy. The temperature was 71 degrees, the dew point 69, and the relative humidity 93%. The wind was south at 6 miles an hour. The pressure was 30.05 inches and rising. At Jasper, light rain was falling. The temperature was 68 degrees, the dew point 68, and the relative humidity 100%. The wind was south at 3 miles an hour. The pressure was 30.05 inches and steady. Once again, at Louisville International it was 71 degrees with light rain. Elsewhere around the region, rain was falling, with a temperature of 69 at Covington, 69 at Paducah, and 68 at Evansville. At Nashville, it was partly sunny, with a temperature of 74. It was cloudy, with a temperature of 72 at Lexington, 70 at Jackson, 73 at Bowling Green, 68 at Bloomington, and 68 at Indianapolis. At Frankfort, the weather conditions were not available. Now for the official National Weather Service forecast for north-central Kentucky and south-central Indiana, including the Louisville metro area. Today, patchy fog early in the morning. Chance of showers early in the morning, then showers likely and slight chance of thunderstorms late in the morning. Showers and chance of thunderstorms in the afternoon. Highs in the upper 70s. South winds up to 5 miles an hour shifting to the southwest in the afternoon. Chance of precipitation 90%. Tonight, mostly cloudy. A 50% chance of thunderstorms until midnight. Lows in the lower 60s. North winds up to 5 miles an hour. Memorial Day, mostly cloudy. Scattered showers in the morning, then scattered thunderstorms in the afternoon. Highs in the upper 70s. Northeast winds up to 5 miles an hour. Chance of precipitation 50%. Monday night, mostly cloudy. Scattered thunderstorms until midnight, then numerous showers after midnight. Lows in the mid-60s. East winds up to 5 miles an hour. Chance of precipitation 60%. And now the extended forecast for the radio listening area. Tuesday and Tuesday night, showers and chance of thunderstorms. Highs in the lower 80s. Lows in the upper 60s. Chance of precipitation 80%. Wednesday and Wednesday night, showers and chance of thunderstorms. Highs in the mid-80s. Lows in the upper 60s. Chance of precipitation 90%. Thursday and Thursday night, mostly cloudy. A 50% chance of thunderstorms. Highs in the mid-80s. Lows in the mid-60s. Friday and Friday night, mostly cloudy.
chance of showers and slight chance of thunderstorms. Highs around 80. Lows in the lower 60s. Chance of precipitation 40%. Saturday and Saturday night, partly cloudy. Chance of showers and slight chance of thunderstorms. Highs in the upper 70s. Lows around 60. Chance of precipitation 30%. Here are some river levels reported this morning. On the Ohio River, Markland Lock Upper was 12.4, Markland Lock Lower was 31.2, McAlpin Upper was 15.3, McAlpin Lower 34.0, Candleton Lock and Dam Upper was 9.9, Candleton Lock and Dam Lower was 26.1, on the Blue River, Fredericksburg 7.5, White Cloud 6.9, on the Rolling Fork River, Boston 15.0, on the Salt River, Shepherdsville 15.5. Here are some nearby reservoir levels. Dolin River Lake 504.1, Potoka Lake 539.5, Taylorsville Lake 550.6. The current time is 11:37 a.m. Eastern Daylight Time. 11 a.m. Eastern Daylight Time weather conditions across north-central Kentucky and south-central Indiana. At Louisville International, light rain was falling. The temperature was 71 degrees, the dew point 68, and the relative humidity 90%. The wind was south at 7 miles an hour. The pressure was 30.04 inches and steady. At Bowman Field, it was cloudy. The temperature was 71 degrees, the dew point 69, and the relative humidity 93%. The wind was south at 6 miles an hour. The pressure was 30.05 inches and rising. At Jasper, light rain was falling. The temperature was 68 degrees, the dew point 68, and the relative humidity 100%. The wind was south at 3 miles an hour. The pressure was 30.05 inches and steady. Once again, at Louisville International, it was 71 degrees with light rain. Elsewhere around the region, rain was falling, with a temperature of 69 at Covington, 69 at Paducah, and 68 at Evansville. At Nashville, it was partly sunny, with a temperature of 74. It was cloudy, with a temperature of 72 at Lexington, 70 at Jackson, 73 at Bowling Green, 68 at Bloomington, and 68 at Indianapolis. At Frankfort, the weather conditions were not available. Now for the official National Weather Service forecast for North Central Kentucky and South Central Indiana, including the Louisville metro area. Today, patchy fog early in the morning. Chance of showers early in the morning, then showers likely and slight chance of thunderstorms late in the morning. Showers and chance of thunderstorms in the afternoon. Highs in the upper 70s. South winds up to 5 miles an hour shifting to the southwest in the afternoon. Chance of precipitation 90%. Tonight, mostly cloudy. A 50% chance of thunderstorms until midnight. Lows in the lower 60s. North winds up to 5 miles an hour. Memorial Day, mostly cloudy. Scattered showers in the morning, then scattered thunderstorms in the afternoon. Highs in the upper 70s. Northeast winds up to 5 miles an hour. Chance of precipitation 50%. Monday night, mostly cloudy. Scattered thunderstorms until midnight, then numerous showers after midnight. Lows in the mid-60s. East winds up to 5 miles an hour. Chance of precipitation 60%. And now the extended forecast for the radio listening area. Tuesday and Tuesday night, showers and chance of thunderstorms. Highs in the lower 80s. Lows in the upper 60s. Chance of precipitation 80%. Wednesday and Wednesday night, showers and chance of thunderstorms. Highs in the mid-80s. Lows in the upper 60s. Chance of precipitation 90%. Thursday and Thursday night, mostly cloudy. A 50% chance of thunderstorms. Highs in the mid-80s. Lows in the mid-60s. Friday and Friday night, mostly cloudy. Chance of showers and slight chance of thunderstorms. Highs around 80. Lows in the lower 60s. Chance of precipitation 40%. Saturday and Saturday night, partly cloudy.
chance of showers and slight chance of thunderstorms. Highs in the upper 70s. Lows around 60. Chance of precipitation 30%. Here are some river levels reported this morning. On the Ohio River, Markland Lock Upper was 12.4, Markland Lock Lower was 31.2, McAlpin Upper was 15.3, McAlpin Lower 34.0, Canelton Lock and Dam Upper was 9.9, Canelton Lock and Dam Lower was 26.1, on the Blue River, Fredericksburg 7.5, White Cloud 6.9, on the Rolling Fork River, Boston 15.0, on the Salt River, Shepherdsville 15.5. Here are some nearby reservoir levels: Dolin River Lake 504.1, Potoka Lake 539.5, Taylorsville Lake 550.6. 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The current time is 11:42 a.m. Eastern Daylight Time. 11 a.m. Eastern Daylight Time weather conditions across north-central Kentucky and south-central Indiana. At Louisville International, light rain was falling. The temperature was 71 degrees, the dew point 68, and the relative humidity 90%. The wind was south at 7 miles an hour. The pressure was 30.04 inches and steady. At Bowman Field, it was cloudy. The temperature was 71 degrees, the dew point 69, and the relative humidity 93%. The wind was south at 6 miles an hour. The pressure was 30.05 inches and rising. At Jasper, light rain was falling. The temperature was 68 degrees, the dew point 68, and the relative humidity 100%. The wind was south at 3 miles an hour. The pressure was 30.05 inches and steady. Once again, at Louisville International, it was 71 degrees with light rain. Elsewhere around the region, rain was falling, with a temperature of 69 at Covington, 69 at Paducah, and 68 at Evansville. At Nashville, it was partly sunny, with a temperature of 74. It was cloudy, with a temperature of 72 at Lexington, 70 at Jackson, 73 at Bowling Green, 68 at Bloomington, and 68 at Indianapolis. At Frankfort, the weather conditions were not available. Now for the official National Weather Service forecast for north-central Kentucky and south-central Indiana, including the Louisville metro area. Today, patchy fog early in the morning. Chance of showers early in the morning, then showers likely and slight chance of thunderstorms late in the morning. Showers and chance of thunderstorms in the afternoon. Highs in the upper 70s. South winds up to 5 miles an hour shifting to the southwest in the afternoon. Chance of precipitation 90%. Tonight, mostly cloudy. A 50% chance of thunderstorms until midnight. Lows in the lower 60s. North winds up to 5 miles an hour. Memorial Day, mostly cloudy. Scattered showers in the morning, then scattered thunderstorms in the afternoon. Highs in the upper 70s. Northeast winds up to 5 miles an hour. Chance of precipitation 50%. Monday night, mostly cloudy. Scattered thunderstorms until midnight, then numerous showers after midnight. Lows in the mid-60s. East winds up to 5 miles an hour. Chance of precipitation 60%. And now the extended forecast for the radio listening area. Tuesday and Tuesday night, showers and chance of thunderstorms. Highs in the lower 80s. Lows in the upper 60s. Chance of precipitation 80%. Wednesday and Wednesday night, showers and chance of thunderstorms. Highs in the mid-80s. Lows in the upper 60s. Chance of precipitation 90%. Thursday and Thursday night, mostly cloudy. A 50% chance of thunderstorms. Highs in the mid-80s. Lows in the mid-60s. Friday and Friday night, mostly cloudy. Chance of showers and slight chance of thunderstorms. Highs around 80. Lows in the lower 60s.
chance of precipitation 40%. Saturday and Saturday night, partly cloudy. Chance of showers and slight chance of thunderstorms. Highs in the upper 70s. Lows around 60. Chance of precipitation 30%. Here are some river levels reported this morning. On the Ohio River, Markland Lock upper was 12.4, Markland Lock lower was 31.2, McAlpin upper was 15.3, McAlpin lower 34.0, Canelton Lock and Dam upper was 9.9, Canelton Lock and Dam lower was 26.1, on the Blue River, Fredericksburg 7.5, White Cloud 6.9, on the Rolling Fork River, Boston 15.0, on the Salt River, Shepherdsville 15.5, here are some nearby reservoir levels. Dolin River Lake 504.1, Potoka Lake 539.5, Taylorsville Lake 550.6. The current time is 11:47 a.m. Eastern Daylight Time. 11 a.m. Eastern Daylight Time weather conditions across north central Kentucky and south central Indiana. At Louisville International, light rain was falling. The temperature was 71 degrees, the dew point 68, and the relative humidity 90%. The wind was south at 7 miles an hour. The pressure was 30.04 inches and steady. At Bowman Field, it was cloudy. The temperature was 71 degrees, the dew point 69, and the relative humidity 93%. The wind was south at 6 miles an hour. The pressure was 30.05 inches and rising. At Jasper, light rain was falling. The temperature was 68 degrees, the dew point 68, and the relative humidity 100%. The wind was south at 3 miles an hour. The pressure was 30.05 inches and steady. Once again, at Louisville International, it was 71 degrees with light rain. Elsewhere around the region, rain was falling, with a temperature of 69 at Covington, 69 at Paducah, and 68 at Evansville. At Nashville, it was partly sunny, with a temperature of 74. It was cloudy, with a temperature of 72 at Lexington, 70 at Jackson, 73 at Bowling Green, 68 at Bloomington, and 68 at Indianapolis. At Frankfort, the weather conditions were not available. Now for the official National Weather Service forecast for north central Kentucky and south central Indiana, including the Louisville metro area. Today, patchy fog early in the morning. Chance of showers early in the morning, then showers likely and slight chance of thunderstorms late in the morning. Showers and chance of thunderstorms in the afternoon. Highs in the upper 70s. South winds up to 5 miles an hour shifting to the southwest in the afternoon. Chance of precipitation 90%. Tonight, mostly cloudy. A 50% chance of thunderstorms until midnight. Lows in the lower 60s. North winds up to 5 miles an hour. Memorial Day, mostly cloudy. Scattered showers in the morning, then scattered thunderstorms in the afternoon. Highs in the upper 70s. Northeast winds up to 5 miles an hour. Chance of precipitation 50%. Monday night, mostly cloudy. Scattered thunderstorms until midnight, then numerous showers after midnight. Lows in the mid-60s. East winds up to 5 miles an hour. Chance of precipitation 60%. And now the extended forecast for the radio listening area. Tuesday and Tuesday night, showers and chance of thunderstorms. Highs in the lower 80s. Lows in the upper 60s. Chance of precipitation 80%. Wednesday and Wednesday night, showers and chance of thunderstorms. Highs in the mid-80s. Lows in the upper 60s. Chance of precipitation 90%. Thursday and Thursday night, mostly cloudy. A 50% chance of thunderstorms. Highs in the mid-80s. Lows in the mid-60s. Friday and Friday night, mostly cloudy. Chance of showers and slight chance of thunderstorms. Highs around 80. Lows in the lower 60s. Chance of precipitation 40%. Saturday and Saturday night, partly cloudy. Chance of showers and slight chance of thunderstorms. Highs in the upper 70s. Lows around 60.
chance of precipitation 30%. Here are some river levels reported this morning. On the Ohio River, Markland Lock Upper was 12.4, Markland Lock Lower was 31.2, McAlpin Upper was 15.3, McAlpin Lower 34.0, Canelton Lock and Dam Upper was 9.9, Canelton Lock and Dam Lower was 26.1, on the Blue River, Fredericksburg 7.5, White Cloud 6.9, on the Rolling Fork River, Boston 15.0, on the Salt River, Shepherdsville 15.5. Here are some nearby reservoir levels: Dolin River Lake 504.1, Potoka Lake 539.5, Taylorsville Lake 550.6. The current time is 11:52 a.m. Eastern Daylight Time. 11 a.m. Eastern Daylight Time weather conditions across north-central Kentucky and south-central Indiana. At Louisville International, light rain was falling. The temperature was 71 degrees, the dew point 68, and the relative humidity 90%. The wind was south at 7 miles an hour. The pressure was 30.04 inches and steady. At Bowman Field, it was cloudy. The temperature was 71 degrees, the dew point 69, and the relative humidity 93%. The wind was south at 6 miles an hour. The pressure was 30.05 inches and rising. At Jasper, light rain was falling. The temperature was 68 degrees, the dew point 68, and the relative humidity 100%. The wind was south at 3 miles an hour. The pressure was 30.05 inches and steady. Once again, at Louisville International, it was 71 degrees with light rain. Elsewhere around the region, rain was falling, with a temperature of 69 at Covington, 69 at Paducah, and 68 at Evansville. At Nashville, it was partly sunny, with a temperature of 74. It was cloudy, with a temperature of 72 at Lexington, 70 at Jackson, 73 at Bowling Green, 68 at Bloomington, and 68 at Indianapolis. At Frankfort, the weather conditions were not available. Now for the official National Weather Service forecast for north-central Kentucky and south-central Indiana, including the Louisville metro area. Today, patchy fog early in the morning. Chance of showers early in the morning, then showers likely and slight chance of thunderstorms late in the morning. Showers and chance of thunderstorms in the afternoon. Highs in the upper 70s. South winds up to 5 miles an hour shifting to the southwest in the afternoon. Chance of precipitation 90%. Tonight, mostly cloudy. A 50% chance of thunderstorms until midnight. Lows in the lower 60s. North winds up to 5 miles an hour. Memorial Day, mostly cloudy. Scattered showers in the morning, then scattered thunderstorms in the afternoon. Highs in the upper 70s. Northeast winds up to 5 miles an hour. Chance of precipitation 50%. Monday night, mostly cloudy. Scattered thunderstorms until midnight, then numerous showers after midnight. Lows in the mid-60s. East winds up to 5 miles an hour. Chance of precipitation 60%. And now the extended forecast for the radio listening area. Tuesday and Tuesday night, showers and chance of thunderstorms. Highs in the lower 80s. Lows in the upper 60s. Chance of precipitation 80%. Wednesday and Wednesday night, showers and chance of thunderstorms. Highs in the mid-80s. Lows in the upper 60s. Chance of precipitation 90%. Thursday and Thursday night, mostly cloudy. A 50% chance of thunderstorms. Highs in the mid-80s. Lows in the mid-60s. Friday and Friday night, mostly cloudy. Chance of showers and slight chance of thunderstorms. Highs around 80. Lows in the lower 60s. Chance of precipitation 40%. Saturday and Saturday night, partly cloudy. Chance of showers and slight chance of thunderstorms. Highs in the upper 70s. Lows around 60. Chance of precipitation 30%. Here are some river levels reported this morning. On the Ohio River, Markland Lock Upper was 12.4, Markland Lock Lower was 31.2,
McAlpin Upper was 15.3, McAlpin Lower 34.0, Canelton Lock and Dam Upper was 9.9, Canelton Lock and Dam Lower was 26.1, on the Blue River, Fredericksburg 7.5, White Cloud 6.9, on the Rolling Fork River, Boston 15.0, on the Salt River, Shepherdsville 15.5. Here are some nearby reservoir levels: Dolin River Lake 504.1, Potoka Lake 539.5, Taylorsville Lake 550.6. The current time is 11:57 a.m. Eastern Daylight Time. 11 a.m. Eastern Daylight Time weather conditions across north-central Kentucky and south-central Indiana. At Louisville International, light rain was falling. The temperature was 71 degrees, the dew point 68, and the relative humidity 90%. The wind was south at 7 miles an hour. The pressure was 30.04 inches and steady. At Bowman Field, it was cloudy. The temperature was 71 degrees, the dew point 69, and the relative humidity 93%. The wind was south at 6 miles an hour. The pressure was 30.05 inches and rising. At Jasper, light rain was falling. The temperature was 68 degrees, the dew point 68, and the relative humidity 100%. The wind was south at 3 miles an hour. The pressure was 30.05 inches and steady. Once again, at Louisville International, it was 71 degrees with light rain. Elsewhere around the region, rain was falling, with a temperature of 69 at Covington, 69 at Paducah, and 68 at Evansville. At Nashville, it was partly sunny, with a temperature of 74. It was cloudy, with a temperature of 72 at Lexington, 70 at Jackson, 73 at Bowling Green, 68 at Bloomington, and 68 at Indianapolis. At Frankfort, the weather conditions were not available. Now for the official National Weather Service forecast for north-central Kentucky and south-central Indiana, including the Louisville metro area. Today, patchy fog early in the morning. Chance of showers early in the morning, then showers likely and slight chance of thunderstorms late in the morning. Showers and chance of thunderstorms in the afternoon. Highs in the upper 70s. South winds up to 5 miles an hour shifting to the southwest in the afternoon. Chance of precipitation 90%. Tonight, mostly cloudy. A 50% chance of thunderstorms until midnight. Lows in the lower 60s. North winds up to 5 miles an hour. Memorial Day, mostly cloudy. Scattered showers in the morning, then scattered thunderstorms in the afternoon. Highs in the upper 70s. Northeast winds up to 5 miles an hour. Chance of precipitation 50%. Monday night, mostly cloudy. Scattered thunderstorms until midnight, then numerous showers after midnight. Lows in the mid-60s. East winds up to 5 miles an hour. Chance of precipitation 60%. And now the extended forecast for the radio listening area. Tuesday and Tuesday night, showers and chance of thunderstorms. Highs in the lower 80s. Lows in the upper 60s. Chance of precipitation 80%. Wednesday and Wednesday night, showers and chance of thunderstorms. Highs in the mid-80s. Lows in the upper 60s. Chance of precipitation 90%. Thursday and Thursday night, mostly cloudy. A 50% chance of thunderstorms. Highs in the mid-80s. Lows in the mid-60s. Friday and Friday night, mostly cloudy. Chance of showers and slight chance of thunderstorms. Highs around 80. Lows in the lower 60s. Chance of precipitation 40%. Saturday and Saturday night, partly cloudy. Chance of showers and slight chance of thunderstorms. Highs in the upper 70s. Lows around 60. Chance of precipitation 30%. Here are some river levels reported this morning. On the Ohio River, Markland Lock Upper was 12.4, Markland Lock Lower was 31.2, McAlpin Upper was 15.3, McAlpin Lower 34.0, Canelton Lock and Dam Upper was 9.9, Canelton Lock and Dam Lower was 26.1, on the Blue River,
Fredericksburg 7.5, White Cloud 6.9, on the Rolling Fork River, Boston 15.0, on the Salt River, Shepherdsville 15.5, here are some nearby reservoir levels, Dolin River Lake 504.1, Potoka Lake 539.5, Taylorsville Lake 550.6. 11 a.m. Eastern Daylight Time weather conditions across north-central Kentucky and south-central Indiana. At Louisville International, light rain was falling. The temperature was 71 degrees, the dew point 68, and the relative humidity 90%. The wind was south at 7 miles an hour. The pressure was 30.04 inches and steady. At Bowman Field, it was cloudy. The temperature was 71 degrees, the dew point 69, and the relative humidity 93%. The wind was south at 6 miles an hour. The pressure was 30.05 inches and rising. At Jasper, light rain was falling. The temperature was 68 degrees, the dew point 68, and the relative humidity 100%. The wind was south at 3 miles an hour. The pressure was 30.05 inches and steady. Once again, at Louisville International, it was 71 degrees with light rain. Elsewhere around the region, rain was falling, with a temperature of 69 at Covington, 69 at Paducah, and 68 at Evansville. At Nashville, it was partly sunny, with a temperature of 74. It was cloudy, with a temperature of 72 at Lexington, 70 at Jackson, 73 at Bowling Green, 68 at Bloomington, and 68 at Indianapolis. At Frankfort, the weather conditions were not available. The current time is 12:03 p.m. Eastern Daylight Time. Noon Eastern Daylight Time weather conditions across north-central Kentucky and south-central Indiana. At Louisville International, light rain was falling. The temperature was 71 degrees, the dew point 68, and the relative humidity 90%. The wind was southwest at 5 miles an hour. The pressure was 30.05 inches and rising. At Bowman Field, heavy rain was falling, reducing the visibility to 1.5 miles. The temperature was 71 degrees, the dew point 68, and the relative humidity 90%. The wind was calm. The pressure was 30.05 inches and steady. At Jasper, light rain was falling. The temperature was 69 degrees, the dew point 69, and the relative humidity 100%. The wind was south at 3 miles an hour. The pressure was 30.05 inches and steady. Once again, at Louisville International, it was 71 degrees with light rain. Elsewhere around the region, rain was falling, with a temperature of 70 at Covington, 72 at Bowling Green, 69 at Paducah, 69 at Evansville, and 68 at Bloomington. At Lexington, it was partly sunny, with a temperature of 74. It was cloudy, with a temperature of 72 at Jackson, 75 at Nashville, and 70 at Indianapolis. At Frankfort, the weather conditions were not available. Now for the official National Weather Service forecast for north-central Kentucky and south-central Indiana, including the Louisville metro area. Today, patchy fog early in the morning. Chance of showers early in the morning, then showers likely and slight chance of thunderstorms late in the morning. Showers and chance of thunderstorms in the afternoon. Highs in the upper 70s. South winds up to 5 miles an hour shifting to the southwest in the afternoon. Chance of precipitation 90%. Tonight, mostly cloudy. A 50% chance of thunderstorms until midnight. Lows in the lower 60s. North winds up to 5 miles an hour. Memorial Day, mostly cloudy. Scattered showers in the morning, then scattered thunderstorms in the afternoon. Highs in the upper 70s. Northeast winds up to 5 miles an hour. Chance of precipitation 50%. Monday night, mostly cloudy. Scattered thunderstorms until midnight, then numerous showers after midnight. Lows in the mid-60s. East winds up to 5 miles an hour. Chance of precipitation 60%. And now the extended forecast for the radio listening area. Tuesday and Tuesday night, showers and chance of thunderstorms.
Highs in the lower 80s. Lows in the upper 60s. Chance of precipitation 80%. Wednesday and Wednesday night, showers and chance of thunderstorms. Highs in the mid-80s. Lows in the upper 60s. Chance of precipitation 90%. Thursday and Thursday night, mostly cloudy. A 50% chance of thunderstorms. Highs in the mid-80s. Lows in the mid-60s. Friday and Friday night, mostly cloudy. Chance of showers and slight chance of thunderstorms. Highs around 80. Lows in the lower 60s. Chance of precipitation 40%. Saturday and Saturday night, partly cloudy. Chance of showers and slight chance of thunderstorms. Highs in the upper 70s. Lows around 60. Chance of precipitation 30%. The current time is 12:07 p.m. Eastern Daylight Time. Here are some river levels reported this morning. On the Ohio River, Markland Lock Upper was 12.4, Markland Lock Lower was 31.2, McAlpin Upper was 15.3, McAlpin Lower 34.0, Canelton Lock and Dam Upper was 9.9, Canelton Lock and Dam Lower was 26.1, on the Blue River, Fredericksburg 7.5, White Cloud 6.9, on the Rolling Fork River, Boston 15.0, on the Salt River, Shepherdsville 15.5. Here are some nearby reservoir levels. Dolin River Lake 504.1, Potoka Lake 539.5, Taylorsville Lake 550.6. Noon Eastern Daylight Time weather conditions across north central Kentucky and south central Indiana. At Louisville International, light rain was falling. The temperature was 71 degrees, the dew point 68, and the relative humidity 90%. The wind was southwest at 5 miles an hour. The pressure was 30.05 inches and rising. At Bowman Field, heavy rain was falling, reducing the visibility to 1.5 miles. The temperature was 71 degrees, the dew point 68, and the relative humidity 90%. The wind was calm. The pressure was 30.05 inches and steady. At Jasper, light rain was falling. The temperature was 69 degrees, the dew point 69, and the relative humidity 100%. The wind was south at 3 miles an hour. The pressure was 30.05 inches and steady. Once again, at Louisville International, it was 71 degrees with light rain. Elsewhere around the region, rain was falling, with a temperature of 70 at Covington, 72 at Bowling Green, 69 at Paducah, 69 at Evansville, and 68 at Bloomington. At Lexington, it was partly sunny, with a temperature of 74. It was cloudy, with a temperature of 72 at Jackson, 75 at Nashville, and 70 at Indianapolis. At Frankfort, the weather conditions were not available. Now for the official National Weather Service forecast for north central Kentucky and south central Indiana, including the Louisville metro area. Today, patchy fog early in the morning. Chance of showers early in the morning, then showers likely and slight chance of thunderstorms late in the morning. Showers and chance of thunderstorms in the afternoon. Highs in the upper 70s. South winds up to 5 miles an hour shifting to the southwest in the afternoon. Chance of precipitation 90%. Tonight, mostly cloudy. A 50% chance of thunderstorms until midnight. Lows in the lower 60s. North winds up to 5 miles an hour. Memorial Day, mostly cloudy. Scattered showers in the morning, then scattered thunderstorms in the afternoon. Highs in the upper 70s. Northeast winds up to 5 miles an hour. Chance of precipitation 50%. Monday night, mostly cloudy. Scattered thunderstorms until midnight, then numerous showers after midnight. Lows in the mid-60s. East winds up to 5 miles an hour. Chance of precipitation 60%. And now the extended forecast for the radio listening area. Tuesday and Tuesday night, showers and chance of thunderstorms. Highs in the lower 80s. Lows in the upper 60s. Chance of precipitation 80%. Wednesday and Wednesday night, showers and chance of thunderstorms. Highs in the mid-80s.
lows in the upper 60s. Chance of precipitation 90%. Thursday and Thursday night, mostly cloudy. A 50% chance of thunderstorms. Highs in the mid-80s. Lows in the mid-60s. Friday and Friday night, mostly cloudy. Chance of showers and slight chance of thunderstorms. Highs around 80. Lows in the lower 60s. Chance of precipitation 40%. Saturday and Saturday night, partly cloudy. Chance of showers and slight chance of thunderstorms. Highs in the upper 70s. Lows around 60. Chance of precipitation 30%. 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The current time is 12:12 p.m. Eastern Daylight Time. Here are some river levels reported this morning. On the Ohio River, Markland Lock Upper was 12.4, Markland Lock Lower was 31.2, McAlpin Upper was 15.3, McAlpin Lower 34.0, Canelton Lock and Dam Upper was 9.9, Canelton Lock and Dam Lower was 26.1, on the Blue River, Fredericksburg 7.5, White Cloud 6.9, on the Rolling Fork River, Boston 15.0, on the Salt River, Shepherdsville 15.5. Here are some nearby reservoir levels. Dolin River Lake 504.1, Potoka Lake 539.5, Taylorsville Lake 550.6. Noon Eastern Daylight Time weather conditions across north central Kentucky and south central Indiana. At Louisville International, light rain was falling. The temperature was 71 degrees, the dew point 68, and the relative humidity 90%. The wind was southwest at 5 miles an hour. The pressure was 30.05 inches and rising. At Bowman Field, light rain was falling, reducing the visibility to 2 miles. The temperature was 70 degrees, the dew point 68, and the relative humidity 93%. The wind was calm. The pressure was 30.05 inches and steady. At Jasper, light rain was falling. The temperature was 69 degrees, the dew point 69, and the relative humidity 100%. The wind was south at 3 miles an hour. The pressure was 30.05 inches and steady. Once again, at Louisville International, it was 71 degrees with light rain. Elsewhere around the region, rain was falling, with a temperature of 73 at Lexington, 70 at Covington, 72 at Bowling Green, 69 at Paducah, 69 at Evansville, and 68 at Bloomington. It was cloudy, with a temperature of 72 at Jackson, 75 at Nashville, and 70 at Indianapolis. At Frankfort, the weather conditions were not available. Now for the official National Weather Service forecast for north central Kentucky and south central Indiana, including the Louisville metro area. Today, patchy fog early in the morning. Chance of showers early in the morning, then showers likely and slight chance of thunderstorms late in the morning. Showers and chance of thunderstorms in the afternoon. Highs in the upper 70s. South winds up to 5 miles an hour shifting to the southwest in the afternoon. Chance of precipitation 90%. Tonight, mostly cloudy. A 50% chance of thunderstorms until midnight. Lows in the lower 60s. North winds up to 5 miles an hour. Memorial Day, mostly cloudy. Scattered showers in the morning, then scattered thunderstorms in the afternoon. Highs in the upper 70s. Northeast winds up to 5 miles an hour. Chance of precipitation 50%. Monday night, mostly cloudy. Scattered thunderstorms until midnight, then numerous showers after midnight. Lows in the mid-60s. East winds up to 5 miles an hour. Chance of precipitation 60%. And now the extended forecast for the radio listening area. Tuesday and Tuesday night, showers and chance of thunderstorms. Highs in the lower 80s. Lows in the upper 60s. Chance of precipitation 80%. Wednesday and Wednesday night,
showers, and chance of thunderstorms. Highs in the mid-80s. Lows in the upper 60s. Chance of precipitation

12:17 p.m. Eastern Daylight Time. Here are some river levels reported this morning. On the Ohio River, Markland Lock Upper was 12.4, Markland Lock Lower was 31.2, McAlpin Upper was 15.3, McAlpin Lower 34.0, Canelton Lock and Dam Upper was 9.9, Canelton Lock and Dam Lower was 26.1, on the Blue River, Fredericksburg 7.5, White Cloud 6.9, on the Rolling Fork River, Boston 15.0, on the Salt River, Shepherdsville 15.5. Here are some nearby reservoir levels. Dolin River Lake 504.1, Potoka Lake 539.5, Taylorsville Lake 550.6. Noon Eastern Daylight Time weather conditions across north central Kentucky and south central Indiana. At Louisville International, light rain was falling. The temperature was 71 degrees, the dew point 68, and the relative humidity 90%. The wind was southwest at 5 miles an hour. The pressure was 30.05 inches and rising. At Bowman Field, light rain was falling, reducing the visibility to 2 miles. The temperature was 70 degrees, the dew point 68, and the relative humidity 93%. The wind was calm. The pressure was 30.05 inches and steady. At Jasper, light rain was falling. The temperature was 69 degrees, the dew point 69, and the relative humidity 100%. The wind was south at 3 miles an hour. The pressure was 30.05 inches and steady. Once again, at Louisville International, it was 71 degrees with light rain. Elsewhere around the region, rain was falling, with a temperature of 73 at Lexington, 70 at Covington, 72 at Bowling Green, 69 at Paducah, 69 at Evansville, and 68 at Bloomington. It was cloudy, with a temperature of 72 at Jackson, 75 at Nashville, and 70 at Indianapolis. At Frankfort, the weather conditions were not available. Now for the official National Weather Service forecast for north central Kentucky and south central Indiana, including the Louisville metro area. Today, patchy fog early in the morning. Chance of showers early in the morning, then showers likely and slight chance of thunderstorms late in the morning. Showers and chance of thunderstorms in the afternoon. Highs in the upper 70s. South winds up to 5 miles an hour shifting to the southwest in the afternoon. Chance of precipitation 90%. Tonight, mostly cloudy. A 50% chance of thunderstorms until midnight. Lows in the lower 60s. North winds up to 5 miles an hour. Memorial Day, mostly cloudy. Scattered showers in the morning, then scattered thunderstorms in the afternoon. Highs in the upper 70s. Northeast winds up to 5 miles an hour. Chance of precipitation 50%. Monday night, mostly cloudy. Scattered thunderstorms until midnight, then numerous showers after midnight. Lows in the mid-60s. East winds up to 5 miles an hour. Chance of precipitation 60%. And now the extended forecast for the radio listening area. Tuesday and Tuesday night, showers and chance of thunderstorms. Highs in the lower 80s. Lows in the upper 60s. Chance of precipitation 80%. Wednesday and Wednesday night, showers and chance of thunderstorms. Highs in the mid-80s. Lows in the upper 60s. Chance of precipitation 90%. Thursday and Thursday night, mostly cloudy. A 50% chance of thunderstorms. Highs in the mid-80s. Lows in the mid-60s. Friday and Friday night, mostly cloudy. Chance of showers and slight chance of thunderstorms. Highs around 80. Lows in the lower 60s. Chance of precipitation 40%. Saturday and Saturday night, partly cloudy. Chance of showers and slight chance of thunderstorms. Highs in the upper 70s. Lows around 60. Chance of precipitation 30%. Here are some river levels reported this morning. On the Ohio River, Markland Lock Upper was 12.4, Markland Lock Lower was 31.2, McAlpin Upper was 15.3, McAlpin Lower 34.0, Canelton Lock and Dam Upper was 9.9, Canelton Lock and Dam Lower was 20.

6.1, on the Blue River, Fredericksburg 7.5, White Cloud 6.9, on the Rolling Fork River, Boston 15.0, on the Salt River, Shepherdsville 15.5. Here are some nearby reservoir levels: Dolin River Lake 504.1, Potoka Lake 539.5, Taylorsville Lake 550.6. The current time is 12:22 p.m. Eastern Daylight Time. Noon Eastern Daylight Time weather conditions across north-central Kentucky and south-central Indiana. At Louisville International, light rain was falling. The temperature was 71 degrees, the dew point 68, and the relative humidity 90%. The wind was southwest at 5 miles an hour. The pressure was 30.05 inches and rising. At Bowman Field, light rain was falling, reducing the visibility to 2 miles. The temperature was 70 degrees, the dew point 68, and the relative humidity 93%. The wind was calm. The pressure was 30.05 inches and steady. At Jasper, light rain was falling. The temperature was 69 degrees, the dew point 69, and the relative humidity 100%. The wind was south at 3 miles an hour. The pressure was 30.05 inches and steady. Once again, at Louisville International, it was 71 degrees with light rain. Elsewhere around the region, rain was falling, with a temperature of 73 at Lexington, 70 at Covington, 72 at Bowling Green, 69 at Paducah, 69 at Evansville, and 68 at Bloomington. It was cloudy, with a temperature of 72 at Jackson, 75 at Nashville, and 70 at Indianapolis. At Frankfort, the weather conditions were not available. Now for the official National Weather Service forecast for north-central Kentucky and south-central Indiana, including the Louisville metro area. Today, patchy fog early in the morning. Chance of showers early in the morning, then showers likely and slight chance of thunderstorms late in the morning. Showers and chance of thunderstorms in the afternoon. Highs in the upper 70s. South winds up to 5 miles an hour shifting to the southwest in the afternoon. Chance of precipitation 90%. Tonight, mostly cloudy. A 50% chance of thunderstorms until midnight. Lows in the lower 60s. North winds up to 5 miles an hour. Memorial Day, mostly cloudy. Scattered showers in the morning, then scattered thunderstorms in the afternoon. Highs in the upper 70s. Northeast winds up to 5 miles an hour. Chance of precipitation 50%. Monday night, mostly cloudy. Scattered thunderstorms until midnight, then numerous showers after midnight. Lows in the mid-60s. East winds up to 5 miles an hour. Chance of precipitation 60%. And now the extended forecast for the radio listening area. Tuesday and Tuesday night, showers and chance of thunderstorms. Highs in the lower 80s. Lows in the upper 60s. Chance of precipitation 80%. Wednesday and Wednesday night, showers and chance of thunderstorms. Highs in the mid-80s. Lows in the upper 60s. Chance of precipitation 90%. Thursday and Thursday night, mostly cloudy. A 50% chance of thunderstorms. Highs in the mid-80s. Lows in the mid-60s. Friday and Friday night, mostly cloudy. Chance of showers and slight chance of thunderstorms. Highs around 80. Lows in the lower 60s. Chance of precipitation 40%. Saturday and Saturday night, partly cloudy. Chance of showers and slight chance of thunderstorms. Highs in the upper 70s. Lows around 60. Chance of precipitation 30%. Here are some river levels reported this morning. On the Ohio River, Markland Lock Upper was 12.4, Markland Lock Lower was 31.2, McAlpin Upper was 15.3, McAlpin Lower 34.0, Canelton Lock and Dam Upper was 9.9, Canelton Lock and Dam Lower was 26.1, on the Blue River, Fredericksburg 7.5, White Cloud 6.9, on the Rolling Fork River, Boston 15.0, on the Salt River, Shepherdsville 15.5. Here are some nearby reservoir levels,
Dolin River Lake 504.1, Potoka Lake 539.5, Taylorsville Lake 550.6. The current time is 12:27 p.m. Eastern Daylight Time. Noon Eastern Daylight Time weather conditions across north central Kentucky and south central Indiana. At Louisville International, light rain was falling. The temperature was 71 degrees, the dew point 68, and the relative humidity 90%. The wind was southwest at 5 miles an hour. The pressure was 30.05 inches and rising. At Bowman Field, light rain was falling, reducing the visibility to 2 miles. The temperature was 70 degrees, the dew point 68, and the relative humidity 93%. The wind was calm. The pressure was 30.05 inches and steady. At Jasper, light rain was falling. The temperature was 69 degrees, the dew point 69, and the relative humidity 100%. The wind was south at 3 miles an hour. The pressure was 30.05 inches and steady. Once again, at Louisville International, it was 71 degrees with light rain. Elsewhere around the region, rain was falling, with a temperature of 73 at Lexington, 70 at Covington, 72 at Bowling Green, 69 at Paducah, 69 at Evansville, and 68 at Bloomington. It was cloudy, with a temperature of 72 at Jackson, 75 at Nashville, and 70 at Indianapolis. At Frankfort, the weather conditions were not available. Now for the official National Weather Service forecast for north central Kentucky and south central Indiana, including the Louisville metro area. Today, patchy fog early in the morning. Chance of showers early in the morning, then showers likely and slight chance of thunderstorms late in the morning. Showers and chance of thunderstorms in the afternoon. Highs in the upper 70s. South winds up to 5 miles an hour shifting to the southwest in the afternoon. Chance of precipitation 90%. Tonight, mostly cloudy. A 50% chance of thunderstorms until midnight. Lows in the lower 60s. North winds up to 5 miles an hour. Memorial Day, mostly cloudy. Scattered showers in the morning, then scattered thunderstorms in the afternoon. Highs in the upper 70s. Northeast winds up to 5 miles an hour. Chance of precipitation 50%. Monday night, mostly cloudy. Scattered thunderstorms until midnight, then numerous showers after midnight. Lows in the mid-60s. East winds up to 5 miles an hour. Chance of precipitation 60%. And now the extended forecast for the radio listening area. Tuesday and Tuesday night, showers and chance of thunderstorms. Highs in the lower 80s. Lows in the upper 60s. Chance of precipitation 80%. Wednesday and Wednesday night, showers and chance of thunderstorms. Highs in the mid-80s. Lows in the upper 60s. Chance of precipitation 90%. Thursday and Thursday night, mostly cloudy. A 50% chance of thunderstorms. Highs in the mid-80s. Lows in the mid-60s. Friday and Friday night, mostly cloudy. Chance of showers and slight chance of thunderstorms. Highs around 80. Lows in the lower 60s. Chance of precipitation 40%. Saturday and Saturday night, partly cloudy. Chance of showers and slight chance of thunderstorms. Highs in the upper 70s. Lows around 60. Chance of precipitation 30%. Here are some river levels reported this morning. On the Ohio River, Markland Lock Upper was 12.4, Markland Lock Lower was 31.2, McAlpin Upper was 15.3, McAlpin Lower 34.0, Canelton Lock and Dam Upper was 9.9, Canelton Lock and Dam Lower was 26.1, on the Blue River, Fredericksburg 7.5, White Cloud 6.9, on the Rolling Fork River, Boston 15.0, on the Salt River, Shepherdsville 15.5. Here are some nearby reservoir levels. Dolin River Lake 504.1, Potoka Lake 539.5, Taylorsville Lake 550.6. The current time is 12:32 p.m. Eastern Daylight Time.
noon Eastern Daylight Time weather conditions across north-central Kentucky and south-central Indiana. At Louisville International, light rain was falling. The temperature was 71 degrees, the dew point 68, and the relative humidity 90%. The wind was southwest at 5 miles an hour. The pressure was 30.05 inches and rising. At Bowman Field, light rain was falling, reducing the visibility to 2 miles. The temperature was 70 degrees, the dew point 68, and the relative humidity 93%. The wind was calm. The pressure was 30.05 inches and steady. At Jasper, light rain was falling. The temperature was 69 degrees, the dew point 69, and the relative humidity 100%. The wind was south at 3 miles an hour. The pressure was 30.05 inches and steady. Once again, at Louisville International, it was 71 degrees with light rain. Elsewhere around the region, rain was falling, with a temperature of 73 at Lexington, 70 at Covington, 72 at Bowling Green, 69 at Paducah, 69 at Evansville, and 68 at Bloomington. It was cloudy, with a temperature of 72 at Jackson, 75 at Nashville, and 70 at Indianapolis. At Frankfort, the weather conditions were not available. Now for the official National Weather Service forecast for north-central Kentucky and south-central Indiana, including the Louisville metro area. Today, patchy fog early in the morning. Chance of showers early in the morning, then showers likely and slight chance of thunderstorms late in the morning. Showers and chance of thunderstorms in the afternoon. Highs in the upper 70s. South winds up to 5 miles an hour shifting to the southwest in the afternoon. Chance of precipitation 90%. Tonight, mostly cloudy. A 50% chance of thunderstorms until midnight. Lows in the lower 60s. North winds up to 5 miles an hour. Memorial Day, mostly cloudy. Scattered showers in the morning, then scattered thunderstorms in the afternoon. Highs in the upper 70s. Northeast winds up to 5 miles an hour. Chance of precipitation 50%. Monday night, mostly cloudy. Scattered thunderstorms until midnight, then numerous showers after midnight. Lows in the mid-60s. East winds up to 5 miles an hour. Chance of precipitation 60%. And now the extended forecast for the radio listening area. Tuesday and Tuesday night, showers and chance of thunderstorms. Highs in the lower 80s. Lows in the upper 60s. Chance of precipitation 80%. Wednesday and Wednesday night, showers and chance of thunderstorms. Highs in the mid-80s. Lows in the upper 60s. Chance of precipitation 90%. Thursday and Thursday night, mostly cloudy. A 50% chance of thunderstorms. Highs in the mid-80s. Lows in the mid-60s. Friday and Friday night, mostly cloudy. Chance of showers and slight chance of thunderstorms. Highs around 80. Lows in the lower 60s. Chance of precipitation 40%. Saturday and Saturday night, partly cloudy. Chance of showers and slight chance of thunderstorms. Highs in the upper 70s. Lows around 60. Chance of precipitation 30%. Flood watch in effect until 11 p.m. Eastern Daylight Time this evening. What? Flooding caused by excessive rainfall is possible. Where? Portions of east central, north central, and south central Kentucky, including the following areas, in east central Kentucky, Anderson, Bourbon, Boyle, Clark, Kentucky, Fayette, Franklin, Garrard, Harrison, Kentucky, Jessamine, Madison, Mercer, Nicholas, Scott, Kentucky, and Woodford. In north-central Kentucky, Bullitt, Jefferson, LaRue, Nelson, Shelby, Spencer, and Washington, Kentucky. In south-central Kentucky, Casey, Lincoln, Marion, and Taylor. When? Until 11 p.m. Eastern Daylight Time this evening. The following impacts are expected. Excessive runoff may result in flooding of rivers, creeks, streams, and other low-lying and flood-prone locations. Additional details. Continuous showers and storms in a very moist environment may lead to flooding problems this afternoon and evening.
http://www.weather.gov/safety/flood. You should monitor later forecasts and be alert for possible flood warnings. Those living in areas prone to flooding should be prepared to take action should flooding develop. The current time is 12:37 p.m. Eastern Daylight Time. Noon Eastern Daylight Time weather conditions across north central Kentucky and south central Indiana. At Louisville International, light rain was falling. The temperature was 71 degrees, the dew point 68, and the relative humidity 90%. The wind was southwest at 5 miles an hour. The pressure was 30.05 inches and rising. At Bowman Field, light rain was falling, reducing the visibility to 2 miles. The temperature was 70 degrees, the dew point 68, and the relative humidity 93%. The wind was calm. The pressure was 30.05 inches and steady. At Jasper, light rain was falling. The temperature was 69 degrees, the dew point 69, and the relative humidity 100%. The wind was south at 3 miles an hour. The pressure was 30.05 inches and steady. Once again, at Louisville International, it was 71 degrees with light rain. Elsewhere around the region, rain was falling, with a temperature of 73 at Lexington, 70 at Covington, 72 at Bowling Green, 69 at Paducah, 69 at Evansville, and 68 at Bloomington. It was cloudy, with a temperature of 72 at Jackson, 75 at Nashville, and 70 at Indianapolis. At Frankfort, the weather conditions were not available. Now for the official National Weather Service forecast for north central Kentucky and south central Indiana, including the Louisville metro area. Today, patchy fog early in the morning. Chance of showers early in the morning, then showers likely and slight chance of thunderstorms late in the morning. Showers and chance of thunderstorms in the afternoon. Highs in the upper 70s. South winds up to 5 miles an hour shifting to the southwest in the afternoon. Chance of precipitation 90%. Tonight, mostly cloudy. A 50% chance of thunderstorms until midnight. Lows in the lower 60s. North winds up to 5 miles an hour. Memorial Day, mostly cloudy. Scattered showers in the morning, then scattered thunderstorms in the afternoon. Highs in the upper 70s. Northeast winds up to 5 miles an hour. Chance of precipitation 50%. Monday night, mostly cloudy. Scattered thunderstorms until midnight, then numerous showers after midnight. Lows in the mid-60s. East winds up to 5 miles an hour. Chance of precipitation 60%. And now the extended forecast for the radio listening area. Tuesday and Tuesday night, showers and chance of thunderstorms. Highs in the lower 80s. Lows in the upper 60s. Chance of precipitation 80%. Wednesday and Wednesday night, showers and chance of thunderstorms. Highs in the mid-80s. Lows in the upper 60s. Chance of precipitation 90%. Thursday and Thursday night, mostly cloudy. A 50% chance of thunderstorms. Highs in the mid-80s. Lows in the mid-60s. Friday and Friday night, mostly cloudy. Chance of showers and slight chance of thunderstorms. Highs around 80. Lows in the lower 60s. Chance of precipitation 40%. Saturday and Saturday night, partly cloudy. Chance of showers and slight chance of thunderstorms. Highs in the upper 70s. Lows around 60. Chance of precipitation 30%. Flood watch in effect until 11 p.m. Eastern Daylight Time this evening. What? Flooding caused by excessive rainfall is possible. Where? Portions of east central, north central, and south central Kentucky, including the following areas, in east central Kentucky, Anderson, Bourbon, Boyle, Clark, Kentucky, Fayette, Franklin, Garrard, Harrison, Kentucky, Jessamine, Madison, Mercer, Nicholas, Scott, Kentucky, and Woodford. In north central Kentucky, Bullitt, Jefferson, LaRue, Nelson, Shelby, Spencer, and Washington, Kentucky. In south central Kentucky, Casey, Lincoln, Marion, and Taylor. When,
until 11 p.m. Eastern Daylight Time this evening. The following impacts are expected. Excessive runoff may result in flooding of rivers, creeks, streams, and other low-lying and flood-prone locations. Additional details, continuous showers and storms in a very moist environment may lead to flooding problems this afternoon and evening. http://www.weather.gov/safety/flood. You should monitor later forecasts and be alert for possible flood warnings. Those living in areas prone to flooding should be prepared to take action should flooding develop. The current time is 12:42 p.m. Eastern Daylight Time. Noon Eastern Daylight Time weather conditions across north central Kentucky and south central Indiana. At Louisville International, light rain was falling. The temperature was 71 degrees, the dew point 68, and the relative humidity 90%. The wind was southwest at 5 miles an hour. The pressure was 30.05 inches and rising. At Bowman Field, light rain was falling, reducing the visibility to 2 miles. The temperature was 70 degrees, the dew point 68, and the relative humidity 93%. The wind was calm. The pressure was 30.05 inches and steady. At Jasper, light rain was falling. The temperature was 69 degrees, the dew point 69, and the relative humidity 100%. The wind was south at 3 miles an hour. The pressure was 30.05 inches and steady. Once again, at Louisville International, it was 71 degrees with light rain. Elsewhere around the region, rain was falling, with a temperature of 73 at Lexington, 70 at Covington, 72 at Bowling Green, 69 at Paducah, 69 at Evansville, and 68 at Bloomington. It was cloudy, with a temperature of 72 at Jackson, 75 at Nashville, and 70 at Indianapolis. At Frankfort, the weather conditions were not available. Flood advisory in effect until 2:45 p.m. Central Daylight Time, or 3:45 p.m. Eastern Daylight Time this afternoon. What? Flooding caused by excessive rainfall is expected. Where? A portion of central Kentucky, including the following counties, Breckenridge, Grayson, and Hardin. When? Until 2:45 p.m. Central Daylight Time, or 3:45 p.m. Eastern Daylight Time. The following impacts are expected: minor flooding in low-lying and poor drainage areas. Additional details, at 11:38 a.m. Central Daylight Time, or 12:38 p.m. Eastern Daylight Time, Doppler radar indicated heavy rain due to thunderstorms. Minor flooding is ongoing or expected to begin shortly in the advisory area. Between 1.5 and 2.5 inches of rain have fallen. Additional rainfall amounts up to 0.5 inches are expected over the area. This additional rain will result in minor flooding. Some locations that will experience flooding include Litchfield, Hudson, Hardin Springs, Constantine, Centerview, Pierce Mill, Dyer, Evella, Madrid, and Hanging Rock. http://www.weather.gov/safety/flood turnaround. Don't drown when encountering flooded roads. Most flood deaths occur in vehicles. Now for the official National Weather Service forecast for north central Kentucky and south central Indiana, including the Louisville metro area. Today, patchy fog early in the morning. Chance of showers early in the morning, then showers likely and slight chance of thunderstorms late in the morning. Showers and chance of thunderstorms in the afternoon. Highs in the upper 70s. South winds up to 5 miles an hour shifting to the southwest in the afternoon. Chance of precipitation 90%. Tonight, mostly cloudy. A 50% chance of thunderstorms until midnight. Lows in the lower 60s. North winds up to 5 miles an hour. Memorial Day, mostly cloudy. Scattered showers in the morning, then scattered thunderstorms in the afternoon. Highs in the upper 70s. Northeast winds up to 5 miles an hour. Chance of precipitation 50%. Monday night, mostly cloudy. Scattered thunderstorms until midnight, then numerous showers after midnight. Lows in the mid-60s. East winds up to 5 miles an hour.
chance of precipitation 60%. And now the extended forecast for the radio listening area. Tuesday and Tuesday night, showers and chance of thunderstorms. Highs in the lower 80s. Lows in the upper 60s. Chance of precipitation 80%. Wednesday and Wednesday night, showers and chance of thunderstorms. Highs in the mid 80s. Lows in the upper 60s. Chance of precipitation 90%. Thursday and Thursday night, mostly cloudy. A 50% chance of thunderstorms. Highs in the mid 80s. Lows in the mid 60s. Friday and Friday night, mostly cloudy. Chance of showers and slight chance of thunderstorms. Highs around 80. Lows in the lower 60s. Chance of precipitation 40%. Saturday and Saturday night, partly cloudy. Chance of showers and slight chance of thunderstorms. Highs in the upper 70s. Lows around 60. Chance of precipitation 30%. The current time is 12:48 p.m. Eastern Daylight Time. Flood watch in effect until 11 p.m. Eastern Daylight Time this evening. What? Flooding caused by excessive rainfall is possible. Where? Portions of East Central, North Central, and South Central Kentucky, including the following areas, in East Central Kentucky, Anderson, Bourbon, Boyle, Clark, Kentucky, Fayette, Franklin, Garrett, Harrison, Kentucky, Jessamine, Madison, Mercer, Nicholas, Scott, Kentucky, and Woodford. In North Central Kentucky, Bullitt, Jefferson, LaRue, Nelson, Shelby, Spencer, and Washington, Kentucky. In South Central Kentucky, Casey, Lincoln, Marion, and Taylor. When? Until 11 p.m. Eastern Daylight Time this evening. The following impacts are expected. Excessive runoff may result in flooding of rivers, creeks, streams, and other low-lying and flood-prone locations. Additional details, continuous showers and storms in a very moist environment may lead to flooding problems this afternoon and evening. http://www.weather.gov/safety/flood. You should monitor later forecasts and be alert for possible flood warnings. Those living in areas prone to flooding should be prepared to take action should flooding develop. Noon Eastern Daylight Time weather conditions across North Central Kentucky and South Central Indiana. At Louisville International, light rain was falling. The temperature was 71 degrees, the dew point 68, and the relative humidity 90%. The wind was southwest at 5 miles an hour. The pressure was 30.05 inches and rising. At Bowman Field, light rain was falling, reducing the visibility to 2 miles. The temperature was 70 degrees, the dew point 68, and the relative humidity 93%. The wind was calm. The pressure was 30.05 inches and steady. At Jasper, light rain was falling. The temperature was 69 degrees, the dew point 69, and the relative humidity 100%. The wind was south at 3 miles an hour. The pressure was 30.05 inches and steady. Once again, at Louisville International it was 71 degrees with light rain. Elsewhere around the region, rain was falling, with a temperature of 73 at Lexington, 70 at Covington, 72 at Bowling Green, 69 at Paducah, 69 at Evansville, and 68 at Bloomington. It was cloudy, with a temperature of 72 at Jackson, 75 at Nashville, and 70 at Indianapolis. At Frankfort, the weather conditions were not available. Flood advisory in effect until 2:45 p.m. Central Daylight Time, or 3:45 p.m. Eastern Daylight Time this afternoon. What? Flooding caused by excessive rainfall is expected. Where? A portion of Central Kentucky, including the following counties, Breckenridge, Grayson, and Hardin. When? Until 2:45 p.m. Central Daylight Time, or 3:45 p.m. Eastern Daylight Time. The following impacts are expected, minor flooding in low-lying and poor drainage areas. Additional details, at 11:38 a.m. Central Daylight Time, or 12:38 p.m. Eastern Daylight Time, Doppler radar indicated heavy rain due to thunderstorms. Minor flooding is ongoing or expected to begin shortly in the advisory area.
between 1.5 and 2.5 inches of rain have fallen. Additional rainfall amounts up to 0.5 inches are expected over the area. This additional rain will result in minor flooding. Some locations that will experience flooding include Litchfield, Hudson, Hardin Springs, Constantine, Centerview, Pierce Mill, Dyer, Evella, Madrid, and Hanging Rock. http://www.weather.gov/safety/flood-turnaround. Don't drown when encountering flooded roads. Most flood deaths occur in vehicles. Now for the official National Weather Service forecast for North Central Kentucky and South Central Indiana, including the Louisville metro area. Today, patchy fog early in the morning. Chance of showers early in the morning, then showers likely and slight chance of thunderstorms late in the morning. Showers and chance of thunderstorms in the afternoon. Highs in the upper 70s. South winds up to 5 miles an hour shifting to the southwest in the afternoon. Chance of precipitation 90%. Tonight, mostly cloudy. A 50% chance of thunderstorms until midnight. Lows in the lower 60s. North winds up to 5 miles an hour. Memorial Day, mostly cloudy. Scattered showers in the morning, then scattered thunderstorms in the afternoon. Highs in the upper 70s. Northeast winds up to 5 miles an hour. Chance of precipitation 50%. Monday night, mostly cloudy. Scattered thunderstorms until midnight, then numerous showers after midnight. Lows in the mid-60s. East winds up to 5 miles an hour. Chance of precipitation 60%. And now the extended forecast for the radio listening area. Tuesday and Tuesday night, showers and chance of thunderstorms. Highs in the lower 80s. Lows in the upper 60s. Chance of precipitation 80%. Wednesday and Wednesday night, showers and chance of thunderstorms. Highs in the mid-80s. Lows in the upper 60s. Chance of precipitation 90%. Thursday and Thursday night, mostly cloudy. A 50% chance of thunderstorms. Highs in the mid-80s. Lows in the mid-60s. Friday and Friday night, mostly cloudy. Chance of showers and slight chance of thunderstorms. Highs around 80. Lows in the lower 60s. Chance of precipitation 40%. Saturday and Saturday night, partly cloudy. Chance of showers and slight chance of thunderstorms. Highs in the upper 70s. Lows around 60. Chance of precipitation 30%. The current time is 12:55 p.m. Eastern Daylight Time. Flood watch in effect until 11 p.m. Eastern Daylight Time this evening. What? Flooding caused by excessive rainfall is possible. Where? Portions of East Central, North Central, and South Central Kentucky, including the following areas, in East Central Kentucky, Anderson, Bourbon, Boyle, Clark, Kentucky, Fayette, Franklin, Garrard, Harrison, Kentucky, Jessamine, Madison, Mercer, Nicholas, Scott, Kentucky, and Woodford. In North Central Kentucky, Bullitt, Jefferson, LaRue, Nelson, Shelby, Spencer, and Washington, Kentucky. In South Central Kentucky, Casey, Lincoln, Marion, and Taylor. When? Until 11 p.m. Eastern Daylight Time this evening. The following impacts are expected. Excessive runoff may result in flooding of rivers, creeks, streams, and other low-lying and flood-prone locations. Additional details, continuous showers and storms in a very moist environment may lead to flooding problems this afternoon and evening. http://www.weather.gov/safety/flood. You should monitor later forecasts and be alert for possible flood warnings. Those living in areas prone to flooding should be prepared to take action should flooding develop. Noon Eastern Daylight Time weather conditions across North Central Kentucky and South Central Indiana. At Louisville International, light rain was falling. The temperature was 71 degrees, the dew point 68, and the relative humidity 90%. The wind was southwest at 5 miles an hour. The pressure was 30.05 inches and rising.
Ed Bowman Field, light rain was falling, reducing the visibility to 2 miles. The temperature was 70 degrees, the dew point 68, and the relative humidity 93%. The wind was calm. The pressure was 30.05 inches and steady. At Jasper, light rain was falling. The temperature was 69 degrees, the dew point 69, and the relative humidity 100%. The wind was south at 3 miles an hour. The pressure was 30.05 inches and steady. Once again, at Louisville International it was 71 degrees with light rain. Elsewhere around the region, rain was falling, with a temperature of 73 at Lexington, 70 at Covington, 72 at Bowling Green, 69 at Paducah, 69 at Evansville, and 68 at Bloomington. It was cloudy, with a temperature of 72 at Jackson, 75 at Nashville, and 70 at Indianapolis. At Frankfort, the weather conditions were not available. Flood advisory in effect until 2:45 p.m. Central Daylight Time, or 3:45 p.m. Eastern Daylight Time this afternoon. What flooding caused by excessive rainfall is expected? Where, a portion of central Kentucky, including the following counties, Breckenridge, Grayson, and Hardin. When, until 2:45 p.m. Central Daylight Time, or 3:45 p.m. Eastern Daylight Time. The following impacts are expected: minor flooding in low-lying and poor drainage areas. Additional details, at 11:38 a.m. Central Daylight Time, or 12:38 p.m. Eastern Daylight Time, Doppler radar indicated heavy rain due to thunderstorms. Minor flooding is ongoing or expected to begin shortly in the advisory area. Between 1.5 and 2.5 inches of rain have fallen. Additional rainfall amounts up to 0.5 inches are expected over the area. This additional rain will result in minor flooding. Some locations that will experience flooding include Litchfield, Hudson, Hardin Springs, Constantine, Centerview, Pierce Mill, Dyer, Evella, Madrid, and Hanging Rock. http://www.weather.gov/safety/flood-turnaround. Don't drown when encountering flooded roads. Most flood deaths occur in vehicles. Now for the official National Weather Service forecast for North Central Kentucky and South Central Indiana, including the Louisville metro area. Today, patchy fog early in the morning. Chance of showers early in the morning, then showers likely and slight chance of thunderstorms late in the morning. Showers and chance of thunderstorms in the afternoon. Highs in the upper 70s. South winds up to 5 miles an hour shifting to the southwest in the afternoon. Chance of precipitation 90%. Tonight, mostly cloudy. A 50% chance of thunderstorms until midnight. Lows in the lower 60s. North winds up to 5 miles an hour. Memorial Day, mostly cloudy. Scattered showers in the morning, then scattered thunderstorms in the afternoon. Highs in the upper 70s. Northeast winds up to 5 miles an hour. Chance of precipitation 50%. Monday night, mostly cloudy. Scattered thunderstorms until midnight, then numerous showers after midnight. Lows in the mid-60s. East winds up to 5 miles an hour. Chance of precipitation 60%. And now the extended forecast for the radio listening area. Tuesday and Tuesday night, showers and chance of thunderstorms. Highs in the lower 80s. Lows in the upper 60s. Chance of precipitation 80%. Wednesday and Wednesday night, showers and chance of thunderstorms. Highs in the mid 80s. Lows in the upper 60s. Chance of precipitation 90%. Thursday and Thursday night, mostly cloudy. A 50% chance of thunderstorms. Highs in the mid-80s. Lows in the mid-60s. Friday and Friday night, mostly cloudy. Chance of showers and slight chance of thunderstorms. Highs around 80. Lows in the lower 60s. Chance of precipitation 40%. Saturday and Saturday night, partly cloudy. Chance of showers and slight chance of thunderstorms. Highs in the upper 70s. Lows around 60. Chance of precipitation 30%.
The current time is 1:01 p.m. Eastern Daylight Time. Flood watch in effect until 11 p.m. Eastern Daylight Time this evening. What? Flooding caused by excessive rainfall is possible. Where? Portions of East Central, North Central, and South Central Kentucky, including the following areas: in East Central Kentucky, Anderson, Bourbon, Boyle, Clark, Kentucky, Fayette, Franklin, Garrard, Harrison, Kentucky, Jessamine, Madison, Mercer, Nicholas, Scott, Kentucky, and Woodford. In North Central Kentucky, Bullitt, Jefferson, LaRue, Nelson, Shelby, Spencer, and Washington, Kentucky. In South Central Kentucky, Casey, Lincoln, Marion, and Taylor. When? Until 11 p.m. Eastern Daylight Time this evening. The following impacts are expected: excessive runoff may result in flooding of rivers, creeks, streams, and other low-lying and flood-prone locations. Additional details: continuous showers and storms in a very moist environment may lead to flooding problems this afternoon and evening. http://www.weather.gov/safety/flood. You should monitor later forecasts and be alert for possible flood warnings. Those living in areas prone to flooding should be prepared to take action should flooding develop. The current time is 1:03 p.m. Eastern Daylight Time. Flood watch in effect until 11 p.m. Eastern Daylight Time this evening. What? Flooding caused by excessive rainfall is possible. Where? Portions of East Central, North Central, and South Central Kentucky, including the following areas: in East Central Kentucky, Anderson, Bourbon, Boyle, Clark, Kentucky, Fayette, Franklin, Garrard, Harrison, Kentucky, Jessamine, Madison, Mercer, Nicholas, Scott, Kentucky, and Woodford. In North Central Kentucky, Bullitt, Jefferson, LaRue, Nelson, Shelby, Spencer, and Washington, Kentucky. In South Central Kentucky, Casey, Lincoln, Marion, and Taylor. When? Until 11 p.m. Eastern Daylight Time this evening. The following impacts are expected: excessive runoff may result in flooding of rivers, creeks, streams, and other low-lying and flood-prone locations. Additional details: continuous showers and storms in a very moist environment may lead to flooding problems this afternoon and evening. http://www.weather.gov/safety/flood. You should monitor later forecasts and be alert for possible flood warnings. Those living in areas prone to flooding should be prepared to take action should flooding develop. 1 p.m. Eastern Daylight Time weather conditions across North Central Kentucky and South Central Indiana. At Louisville International, light rain was falling. The temperature was 72 degrees, the dew point 68, and the relative humidity 87%. The wind was variable at 3 miles an hour. The pressure was 30.03 inches and falling. At Bowman Field, light rain was falling. The temperature was 70 degrees, the dew point 69, and the relative humidity 97%. The wind was calm. The pressure was 30.03 inches and falling. At Jasper, light rain was falling. The temperature was 69 degrees, the dew point 69, and the relative humidity 100%. The wind was southwest at 5 miles an hour. The pressure was 30.05 inches and steady. Once again, at Louisville International, it was 72 degrees with light rain. Elsewhere around the region, rain was falling, with a temperature of 70 at Covington, 69 at Paducah, and 70 at Evansville. At Lexington, it was partly sunny, with a temperature of 75. It was cloudy, with a temperature of 73 at Jackson, 74 at Bowling Green, 76 at Nashville, 71 at Bloomington, and 71 at Indianapolis. At Frankfort, the weather conditions were not available. Flood advisory in effect until 2:45 p.m. Central Daylight Time, or 3:45 p.m. Eastern Daylight Time this afternoon. What? Flooding caused by excessive rainfall is expected. Where? A portion of Central Kentucky, including the following counties: Breckenridge, Grayson, and Hardin. When? Until 2:45 p.m. Central Daylight Time, or 3:45 p.m. Eastern Daylight Time. The following impacts are expected: minor flooding in low-lying and poor drainage areas.
Additional details at 11:38 a.m. Central Daylight Time or 12:38 p.m. Eastern Daylight Time. Doppler radar indicated heavy rain due to thunderstorms. Minor flooding is ongoing or expected to begin shortly in the advisory area. Between 1.5 and 2.5 inches of rain have fallen. Additional rainfall amounts up to 0.5 inches are expected over the area. This additional rain will result in minor flooding. Some locations that will experience flooding include Litchfield, Hudson, Hardin Springs, Constantine, Centerview, Pierce Mill, Dyer, Evella, Madrid, and Hanging Rock. http://www.weather.gov/safety/flood-turnaround. Don't drown when encountering flooded roads. Most flood deaths occur in vehicles. Now for the official National Weather Service forecast for North Central Kentucky and South Central Indiana, including the Louisville metro area. Today, patchy fog early in the morning. Chance of showers early in the morning, then showers likely and slight chance of thunderstorms late in the morning. Showers and chance of thunderstorms in the afternoon. Highs in the upper 70s. South winds up to 5 miles an hour shifting to the southwest in the afternoon. Chance of precipitation 90%. Tonight, mostly cloudy. A 50% chance of thunderstorms until midnight. Lows in the lower 60s. North winds up to 5 miles an hour. Memorial Day, mostly cloudy. Scattered showers in the morning, then scattered thunderstorms in the afternoon. Highs in the upper 70s. Northeast winds up to 5 miles an hour. Chance of precipitation 50%. Monday night, mostly cloudy. Scattered thunderstorms until midnight, then numerous showers after midnight. Lows in the mid-60s. East winds up to 5 miles an hour. Chance of precipitation 60%. And now the extended forecast for the radio listening area. Tuesday and Tuesday night, showers and chance of thunderstorms. Highs in the lower 80s. Lows in the upper 60s. Chance of precipitation 80%. Wednesday and Wednesday night, showers and chance of thunderstorms. Highs in the mid 80s. Lows in the upper 60s. Chance of precipitation 90%. Thursday and Thursday night, mostly cloudy. A 50% chance of thunderstorms. Highs in the mid-80s. Lows in the mid-60s. Friday and Friday night, mostly cloudy. Chance of showers and slight chance of thunderstorms. Highs around 80. Lows in the lower 60s. Chance of precipitation 40%. Saturday and Saturday night, partly cloudy. Chance of showers and slight chance of thunderstorms. Highs in the upper 70s. Lows around 60. Chance of precipitation 30%. The current time is 1:10 p.m. Eastern Daylight Time. Flood watch in effect until 11 p.m. Eastern Daylight Time this evening. What? Flooding caused by excessive rainfall is possible. Where? Portions of East Central, North Central, and South Central Kentucky, including the following areas, in East Central Kentucky, Anderson, Bourbon, Boyle, Clark, Kentucky, Fayette, Franklin, Garrard, Harrison, Kentucky, Jessamine, Madison, Mercer, Nicholas, Scott, Kentucky, and Woodford. In North Central Kentucky, Bullitt, Jefferson, LaRue, Nelson, Shelby, Spencer, and Washington, Kentucky. In South Central Kentucky, Casey, Lincoln, Marion, and Taylor. When? Until 11 p.m. Eastern Daylight Time this evening. The following impacts are expected. Excessive runoff may result in flooding of rivers, creeks, streams, and other low-lying and flood-prone locations. Additional details, continuous showers and storms in a very moist environment may lead to flooding problems this afternoon and evening. http://www.weather.gov/safety/flood. You should monitor later forecasts and be alert for possible flood warnings. Those living in areas prone to flooding should be prepared to take action should flooding develop. 1 p.m. Eastern Daylight Time weather conditions across North Central Kentucky and South Central Indiana. At Louisville International, light rain was falling.
The temperature was 72 degrees, the dew point 68, and the relative humidity 87%. The wind was variable at 3 miles an hour. The pressure was 30.03 inches and falling. At Bowman Field, light rain was falling. The temperature was 71 degrees, the dew point 69, and the relative humidity 93%. The wind was calm. The pressure was 30.03 inches and falling. At Jasper, light rain was falling. The temperature was 69 degrees, the dew point 69, and the relative humidity 100%. The wind was southwest at 5 miles an hour. The pressure was 30.05 inches and steady. Once again, at Louisville International it was 72 degrees with light rain. Elsewhere around the region, rain was falling, with a temperature of 70 at Covington, 69 at Paducah, and 70 at Evansville. At Lexington, it was partly sunny, with a temperature of 75. It was cloudy, with a temperature of 73 at Jackson, 73 at Bowling Green, 76 at Nashville, 71 at Bloomington, and 71 at Indianapolis. At Frankfort, the weather conditions were not available. The current time is 1:13 p.m. Eastern Daylight Time. Flood advisory in effect until 2:45 p.m. Central Daylight Time, or 3:45 p.m. Eastern Daylight Time this afternoon. What flooding caused by excessive rainfall is expected? Where, a portion of central Kentucky, including the following counties, Breckinridge, Grayson, and Hardin. When, until 2:45 p.m. Central Daylight Time, or 3:45 p.m. Eastern Daylight Time. The following impacts are expected: minor flooding in low-lying and poor drainage areas. Additional details, at 11:38 a.m. Central Daylight Time, or 12:38 p.m. Eastern Daylight Time, Doppler radar indicated heavy rain due to thunderstorms. Minor flooding is ongoing or expected to begin shortly in the advisory area. Between 1.5 and 2.5 inches of rain have fallen. Additional rainfall amounts up to 0.5 inches are expected over the area. This additional rain will result in minor flooding. Some locations that will experience flooding include Litchfield, Hudson, Hardin Springs, Constantine, Centerview, Pierce Mill, Dyer, Evella, Madrid, and Hanging Rock. http://www.weather.gov/safety/flood turnaround. Don't drown when encountering flooded roads. Most flood deaths occur in vehicles. Now for the official National Weather Service forecast for north central Kentucky and south central Indiana, including the Louisville metro area. Today, patchy fog early in the morning. Chance of showers early in the morning, then showers likely and slight chance of thunderstorms late in the morning. Showers and chance of thunderstorms in the afternoon. Highs in the upper 70s. South winds up to 5 miles an hour shifting to the southwest in the afternoon. Chance of precipitation 90%. Tonight, mostly cloudy. A 50% chance of thunderstorms until midnight. Lows in the lower 60s. North winds up to 5 miles an hour. Memorial Day, mostly cloudy. Scattered showers in the morning, then scattered thunderstorms in the afternoon. Highs in the upper 70s. Northeast winds up to 5 miles an hour. Chance of precipitation 50%. Monday night, mostly cloudy. Scattered thunderstorms until midnight, then numerous showers after midnight. Lows in the mid-60s. East winds up to 5 miles an hour. Chance of precipitation 60%. And now the extended forecast for the radio listening area. Tuesday and Tuesday night, showers and chance of thunderstorms. Highs in the lower 80s. Lows in the upper 60s. Chance of precipitation 80%. Wednesday and Wednesday night, showers and chance of thunderstorms. Highs in the mid 80s. Lows in the upper 60s. Chance of precipitation 90%. Thursday and Thursday night, mostly cloudy. A 50% chance of thunderstorms. Highs in the mid-80s. Lows in the mid-60s. Friday and Friday night, mostly cloudy. Chance of showers and slight chance of thunderstorms. Highs around 80.
Lows in the lower 60s. Chance of precipitation 40%. Saturday and Saturday night, partly cloudy. Chance of showers and slight chance of thunderstorms. Highs in the upper 70s. Lows around 60. Chance of precipitation 30%. The current time is 1:17 p.m. Eastern Daylight Time. Flood watch in effect until 11 p.m. Eastern Daylight Time this evening. What? Flooding caused by excessive rainfall is possible. Where? Portions of East Central, North Central,

Shelby, Spencer, and Washington, Kentucky. In South Central Kentucky, Casey, Lincoln, Marion, and Taylor. When, until 11 p.m. Eastern Daylight Time this evening. The following impacts are expected. Excessive runoff may result in flooding of rivers, creeks, streams, and other low-lying and flood-prone locations. Additional details, continuous showers and storms in a very moist environment may lead to flooding problems this afternoon and evening. http://www.weather.gov/safety/flood. You should monitor later forecasts and be alert for possible flood warnings. Those living in areas prone to flooding should be prepared to take action should flooding develop. Flood watch in effect until 11 p.m. Eastern Daylight Time this evening. What? Flooding caused by excessive rainfall is possible. Where? Portions of East Central, North Central, and South Central Kentucky, including the following areas, in East Central Kentucky, Anderson, Bourbon, Boyle, Clark, Kentucky, Fayette, Franklin, Garrard, Harrison, Kentucky, Jessamine, Madison, Mercer, Nicholas, Scott, Kentucky, and Woodford. In North Central Kentucky, Bullitt, Jefferson, LaRue, Nelson, Shelby, Spencer, and Washington, Kentucky. In South Central Kentucky, Casey, Lincoln, Marion, and Taylor. When, until 11 p.m. Eastern Daylight Time this evening. The following impacts are expected. Excessive runoff may result in flooding of rivers, creeks, streams, and other low-lying and flood-prone locations. Additional details, continuous showers and storms in a very moist environment may lead to flooding problems this afternoon and evening. http://www.weather.gov/safety/flood. You should monitor later forecasts and be alert for possible flood warnings. Those living in areas prone to flooding should be prepared to take action should flooding develop. 1 p.m. Eastern Daylight Time weather conditions across North Central Kentucky and South Central Indiana. At Louisville International, light rain was falling. The temperature was 72 degrees, the dew point 68, and the relative humidity 87%. The wind was variable at 3 miles an hour. The pressure was 30.03 inches and falling. At Bowman Field, light rain was falling. The temperature was 71 degrees, the dew point 69, and the relative humidity 93%. The wind was calm. The pressure was 30.03 inches and falling. At Jasper, light rain was falling. The temperature was 69 degrees, the dew point 69, and the relative humidity 100%. The wind was southwest at 5 miles an hour. The pressure was 30.05 inches and steady. Once again, at Louisville International, it was 72 degrees with light rain. Elsewhere around the region, rain was falling, with a temperature of 70 at Covington, 69 at Paducah, and 70 at Evansville. At Lexington, it was partly sunny, with a temperature of 75. It was cloudy, with a temperature of 73 at Jackson, 73 at Bowling Green, 76 at Nashville, 71 at Bloomington, and 71 at Indianapolis. At Frankfort, the weather conditions were not available. Flood advisory in effect until 2:45 p.m. Central Daylight Time or 3:45 p.m. Eastern Daylight Time this afternoon. What? Flooding caused by excessive rainfall is expected. Where? A portion of Central Kentucky, including the following counties, Breckenridge, Grayson, and Hardin. When? Until 2:45 p.m. Central Daylight Time or 3:45 p.m. Eastern Daylight Time. The following impacts are expected, minor flooding in low-lying and poor drainage areas. Additional details, at 11:38 a.m. Central Daylight Time, or 12:38 p.m. Eastern Daylight Time, Doppler radar indicated heavy rain due to thunderstorms. Minor flooding is ongoing or expected to begin shortly in the advisory area. Between 1.5 and 2.5 inches of rain have fallen. Additional rainfall amounts up to 0.5 inches are expected over the area. This additional rain will result in minor flooding. Some locations that will experience flooding include Litchfield, Hudson, Hardin Springs, Constantine, Centerview, Pierce Mill, Dyer, Evella, Madrid, and Hanging Rock. http://www.

www.weather.gov/safety/flood-turnaround. Don't drown when encountering flooded roads. Most flood deaths occur in vehicles. The current time is 1:23 p.m. Eastern Daylight Time. Flood advisory in effect until 4:30 p.m. Eastern Daylight Time this afternoon. What? Flooding caused by excessive rainfall is expected. Where? A portion of central Kentucky, including the following counties, Bulleit and Hardin. When? Until 4:30 p.m. Eastern Daylight Time. The following impacts are expected: minor flooding in low-lying and poor drainage areas. Additional details, at 1:16 p.m. Eastern Daylight Time, Doppler radar indicated heavy rain showers. Minor flooding is ongoing or expected to begin shortly in the advisory area. Between 0.5 and 2 inches of rain have fallen. Additional rainfall amounts of 0.5 to 1 inch are expected over the area. This additional rain will result in minor flooding. Some locations that will experience flooding include Elizabethtown, Shepherdsville, Pioneer Village, Radcliffe, Mount Washington, Hillview, Vine Grove, Lebanon Junction, Hebron Estates, and Fox Chase. http://www.weather.gov/safety/flood-turnaround. Don't drown when encountering flooded roads. Most flood deaths occur in vehicles. Be aware of your surroundings and do not drive on flooded roads. Now for the official National Weather Service forecast for North Central Kentucky and South Central Indiana, including the Louisville metro area. Today, patchy fog early in the morning. Chance of showers early in the morning, then showers likely and slight chance of thunderstorms late in the morning. Showers and chance of thunderstorms in the afternoon. Highs in the upper 70s. South winds up to 5 miles an hour shifting to the southwest in the afternoon. Chance of precipitation 90%. Tonight, mostly cloudy. A 50% chance of thunderstorms until midnight. Lows in the lower 60s. North winds up to 5 miles an hour. Memorial Day, mostly cloudy. Scattered showers in the morning, then scattered thunderstorms in the afternoon. Highs in the upper 70s. Northeast winds up to 5 miles an hour. Chance of precipitation 50%. Monday night, mostly cloudy. Scattered thunderstorms until midnight, then numerous showers after midnight. Lows in the mid-60s. East winds up to 5 miles an hour. Chance of precipitation 60%. And now the extended forecast for the radio listening area. Tuesday and Tuesday night, showers and chance of thunderstorms. Highs in the lower 80s. Lows in the upper 60s. Chance of precipitation 80%. Wednesday and Wednesday night, showers and chance of thunderstorms. Highs in the mid-80s. Lows in the upper 60s. Chance of precipitation 90%. Thursday and Thursday night, mostly cloudy. A 50% chance of thunderstorms. Highs in the mid-80s. Lows in the mid-60s. Friday and Friday night, mostly cloudy. Chance of showers and slight chance of thunderstorms. Highs around 80. Lows in the lower 60s. Chance of precipitation 40%. Saturday and Saturday night, partly cloudy. Chance of showers and slight chance of thunderstorms. Highs in the upper 70s. Lows around 60. Chance of precipitation 30%. Flood watch in effect until 11 p.m. Eastern Daylight Time this evening. What? Flooding caused by excessive rainfall is possible. Where? Portions of East Central, North Central, and South Central Kentucky, including the following areas: in East Central Kentucky, Anderson, Bourbon, Boyle, Clark, Kentucky, Fayette, Franklin, Garrard, Harrison, Kentucky, Jessamine, Madison, Mercer, Nicholas, Scott, Kentucky, and Woodford. In North Central Kentucky, Bulleit, Jefferson, LaRue, Nelson, Shelby, Spencer, and Washington, Kentucky. In South Central Kentucky, Casey, Lincoln, Marion, and Taylor. When? Until 11 p.m. Eastern Daylight Time this evening. The following impacts are expected: excessive runoff may result in flooding of rivers, creeks, streams,
and other low-lying and flood-prone locations. Additional details, continuous showers and storms in a very moist environment may lead to flooding problems this afternoon and evening. http://www.weather.gov/safety/flood You should monitor later forecasts and be alert for possible flood warnings. Those living in areas prone to flooding should be prepared to take action should flooding develop. The current time is 1:28 p.m. Eastern Daylight Time. 1 p.m. Eastern Daylight Time weather conditions across north-central Kentucky and south-central Indiana. At Louisville International, light rain was falling. The temperature was 72 degrees, the dew point 68, and the relative humidity 87%. The wind was variable at 3 miles an hour. The pressure was 30.03 inches and falling. At Bowman Field, light rain was falling. The temperature was 71 degrees, the dew point 69, and the relative humidity 93%. The wind was calm. The pressure was 30.03 inches and falling. At Jasper, light rain was falling. The temperature was 69 degrees, the dew point 69, and the relative humidity 100%. The wind was southwest at 5 miles an hour. The pressure was 30.05 inches and steady. Once again, at Louisville International, it was 72 degrees with light rain. Elsewhere around the region, rain was falling, with a temperature of 70 at Covington, 69 at Paducah, and 70 at Evansville. At Lexington, it was partly sunny, with a temperature of 75. It was cloudy, with a temperature of 73 at Jackson, 73 at Bowling Green, 76 at Nashville, 71 at Bloomington, and 71 at Indianapolis. At Frankfort, the weather conditions were not available. Flood advisory in effect until 2:45 p.m. Central Daylight Time, or 3:45 p.m. Eastern Daylight Time this afternoon. What flooding caused by excessive rainfall is expected? Where, a portion of central Kentucky, including the following counties, Breckenridge, Grayson, and Hardin. When, until 2:45 p.m. Central Daylight Time, or 3:45 p.m. Eastern Daylight Time. The following impacts are expected: minor flooding in low-lying and poor drainage areas. Additional details, at 11:38 a.m. Central Daylight Time, or 12:38 p.m. Eastern Daylight Time, Doppler radar indicated heavy rain due to thunderstorms. Minor flooding is ongoing or expected to begin shortly in the advisory area. Between 1.5 and 2.5 inches of rain have fallen. Additional rainfall amounts up to 0.5 inches are expected over the area. This additional rain will result in minor flooding. Some locations that will experience flooding include Litchfield, Hudson, Hardin Springs, Constantine, Centerview, Pierce Mill, Dyer, Evella, Madrid, and Hanging Rock. http://www.weather.gov/safety/flood turnaround Don't drown when encountering flooded roads. Most flood deaths occur in vehicles. Flood advisory in effect until 4:30 p.m. Eastern Daylight Time this afternoon. What flooding caused by excessive rainfall is expected? Where, a portion of central Kentucky, including the following counties, Bulleit and Hardin. When, until 4:30 p.m. Eastern Daylight Time. The following impacts are expected: minor flooding in low-lying and poor drainage areas. Additional details, at 1:16 p.m. Eastern Daylight Time, Doppler radar indicated heavy rain showers. Minor flooding is ongoing or expected to begin shortly in the advisory area. Between 0.5 and 2 inches of rain have fallen. Additional rainfall amounts of 0.5 to 1 inch are expected over the area. This additional rain will result in minor flooding. Some locations that will experience flooding include Elizabethtown, Shepherdsville, Pioneer Village, Radcliffe, Mount Washington, Hillview, Vine Grove, Lebanon Junction, Hebron Estates, and Fox Chase. http://www.weather.gov/safety/flood turnaround Don't drown when encountering flooded roads. Most flood deaths occur in vehicles. Be aware of your surroundings and do not drive on flooded roads.
Now for the official National Weather Service forecast for north central Kentucky and south central Indiana, including the Louisville metro area. Today, patchy fog early in the morning. Chance of showers early in the morning, then showers likely and slight chance of thunderstorms late in the morning. Showers and chance of thunderstorms in the afternoon. Highs in the upper 70s. South winds up to 5 miles an hour shifting to the southwest in the afternoon. Chance of precipitation 90%. Tonight, mostly cloudy. A 50% chance of thunderstorms until midnight. Lows in the lower 60s. North winds up to 5 miles an hour. Memorial Day, mostly cloudy. Scattered showers in the morning, then scattered thunderstorms in the afternoon. Highs in the upper 70s. Northeast winds up to 5 miles an hour. Chance of precipitation 50%. Monday night, mostly cloudy. Scattered thunderstorms until midnight, then numerous showers after midnight. Lows in the mid-60s. East winds up to 5 miles an hour. Chance of precipitation 60%. And now the extended forecast for the radio listening area. Tuesday and Tuesday night, showers and chance of thunderstorms. Highs in the lower 80s. Lows in the upper 60s. Chance of precipitation 80%. Wednesday and Wednesday night, showers and chance of thunderstorms. Highs in the mid 80s. Lows in the upper 60s. Chance of precipitation 90%. Thursday and Thursday night, mostly cloudy. A 50% chance of thunderstorms. Highs in the mid 80s. Lows in the mid 60s. Friday and Friday night, mostly cloudy. Chance of showers and slight chance of thunderstorms. Highs around 80. Lows in the lower 60s. Chance of precipitation 40%. Saturday and Saturday night, partly cloudy. Chance of showers and slight chance of thunderstorms. Highs in the upper 70s. Lows around 60. Chance of precipitation 30%. The current time is 1:35 p.m. Eastern Daylight Time. Flood watch in effect until 11 p.m. Eastern Daylight Time this evening. What? Flooding caused by excessive rainfall is possible. Where? Portions of east central, north central, and south central Kentucky, including the following areas, in east central Kentucky, Anderson, Bourbon, Boyle, Clark, Kentucky, Fayette, Franklin, Garrard, Harrison, Kentucky, Jessamine, Madison, Mercer, Nicholas, Scott, Kentucky, and Woodford. In north central Kentucky, Bullitt, Jefferson, LaRue, Nelson, Shelby, Spencer, and Washington, Kentucky. In south central Kentucky, Casey, Lincoln, Marion, and Taylor. When? Until 11 p.m. Eastern Daylight Time this evening. The following impacts are expected. Excessive runoff may result in flooding of rivers, creeks, streams, and other low-lying and flood-prone locations. Additional details, continuous showers and storms in a very moist environment may lead to flooding problems this afternoon and evening. http://www.weather.gov/safety/flood You should monitor later forecasts and be alert for possible flood warnings. Those living in areas prone to flooding should be prepared to take action should flooding develop. 1 p.m. Eastern Daylight Time weather conditions across north central Kentucky and south central Indiana. At Louisville International, light rain was falling. The temperature was 72 degrees, the dew point 68, and the relative humidity 87%. The wind was variable at 3 miles an hour. The pressure was 30.03 inches and falling. At Bowman Field, light rain was falling. The temperature was 71 degrees, the dew point 69, and the relative humidity 93%. The wind was calm. The pressure was 30.03 inches and falling. At Jasper, light rain was falling. The temperature was 69 degrees, the dew point 69, and the relative humidity 100%. The wind was southwest at 5 miles an hour. The pressure was 30.05 inches and steady. Once again, at Louisville International it was 72 degrees with light rain. Elsewhere around the region, rain was falling, with a temperature of 70 at Covington,
69 at Paducah, and 70 at Evansville. At Lexington, it was partly sunny, with a temperature of 75. It was cloudy, with a temperature of 73 at Jackson, 73 at Bowling Green, 76 at Nashville, 71 at Bloomington, and 71 at Indianapolis. At Frankfort, the weather conditions were not available. Flood advisory in effect until 2:45 p.m. Central Daylight Time, or 3:45 p.m. Eastern Daylight Time this afternoon. What flooding caused by excessive rainfall is expected? Where? A portion of central Kentucky, including the following counties, Breckenridge, Grayson, and Hardin. When? Until 2:45 p.m. Central Daylight Time, or 3:45 p.m. Eastern Daylight Time. The following impacts are expected: minor flooding in low-lying and poor drainage areas. Additional details, at 11:38 a.m. Central Daylight Time, or 12:38 p.m. Eastern Daylight Time, Doppler radar indicated heavy rain due to thunderstorms. Minor flooding is ongoing or expected to begin shortly in the advisory area. Between 1.5 and 2.5 inches of rain have fallen. Additional rainfall amounts up to 0.5 inches are expected over the area. This additional rain will result in minor flooding. Some locations that will experience flooding include Litchfield, Hudson, Hardin Springs, Constantine, Centerview, Pierce Mill, Dyer, Evella, Madrid, and Hanging Rock. http://www.weather.gov/safety/flood-turnaround. Don't drown when encountering flooded roads. Most flood deaths occur in vehicles. Flood advisory in effect until 4:30 p.m. Eastern Daylight Time this afternoon. What? Flooding caused by excessive rainfall is expected. Where? A portion of central Kentucky, including the following counties, Bulleit and Hardin. When? Until 4:30 p.m. Eastern Daylight Time. The following impacts are expected: minor flooding in low-lying and poor drainage areas. Additional details, at 1:16 p.m. Eastern Daylight Time, Doppler radar indicated heavy rain showers. Minor flooding is ongoing or expected to begin shortly in the advisory area. Between 0.5 and 2 inches of rain have fallen. Additional rainfall amounts of 0.5 to 1 inch are expected over the area. This additional rain will result in minor flooding. Some locations that will experience flooding include Elizabethtown, Shepherdsville, Pioneer Village, Radcliffe, Mount Washington, Hillview, Vine Grove, Lebanon Junction, Hebron Estates, and Fox Chase. http://www.weather.gov/safety/flood-turnaround. Don't drown when encountering flooded roads. Most flood deaths occur in vehicles. Be aware of your surroundings and do not drive on flooded roads. Now for the official National Weather Service forecast for North Central Kentucky and South Central Indiana, including the Louisville metro area. Today, patchy fog early in the morning. Chance of showers early in the morning, then showers likely and slight chance of thunderstorms late in the morning. Showers and chance of thunderstorms in the afternoon. Highs in the upper 70s. South winds up to 5 miles an hour shifting to the southwest in the afternoon. Chance of precipitation 90%. Tonight, mostly cloudy. A 50% chance of thunderstorms until midnight. Lows in the lower 60s. North winds up to 5 miles an hour. Memorial Day, mostly cloudy. Scattered showers in the morning, then scattered thunderstorms in the afternoon. Highs in the upper 70s. Northeast winds up to 5 miles an hour. Chance of precipitation 50%. Monday night, mostly cloudy. Scattered thunderstorms until midnight, then numerous showers after midnight. Lows in the mid-60s. East winds up to 5 miles an hour. Chance of precipitation 60%. And now the extended forecast for the radio listening area. Tuesday and Tuesday night, showers and chance of thunderstorms. Highs in the lower 80s. Lows in the upper 60s. Chance of precipitation 80%. Wednesday and Wednesday night, showers and chance of thunderstorms. Highs in the mid-80s. Lows in the upper 60s.
chance of precipitation 90%. Thursday and Thursday night, mostly cloudy. A 50% chance of thunderstorms. Highs in the mid-80s. Lows in the mid-60s. Friday and Friday night, mostly cloudy. Chance of showers and slight chance of thunderstorms. Highs around 80. Lows in the lower 60s. Chance of precipitation 40%. Saturday and Saturday night, partly cloudy. Chance of showers and slight chance of thunderstorms. Highs in the upper 70s. Lows around 60. Chance of precipitation 30%. The current time is 1:43 p.m. Eastern Daylight Time. Flood watch in effect until 11 p.m. Eastern Daylight Time this evening. What? Flooding caused by excessive rainfall is possible. Where? Portions of East Central, North Central, and South Central Kentucky, including the following areas: in East Central Kentucky, Anderson, Bourbon, Boyle, Clark, Kentucky, Fayette, Franklin, Garrard, Harrison, Kentucky, Jessamine, Madison, Mercer, Nicholas, Scott, Kentucky, and Woodford. In North Central Kentucky, Bullitt, Jefferson, LaRue, Nelson, Shelby, Spencer, and Washington, Kentucky. In South Central Kentucky, Casey, Lincoln, Marion, and Taylor. When? Until 11 p.m. Eastern Daylight Time this evening. The following impacts are expected. Excessive runoff may result in flooding of rivers, creeks, streams, and other low-lying and flood-prone locations. Additional details: continuous showers and storms in a very moist environment may lead to flooding problems this afternoon and evening. http://www.weather.gov/safety/flood. You should monitor later forecasts and be alert for possible flood warnings. Those living in areas prone to flooding should be prepared to take action should flooding develop. 1 p.m. Eastern Daylight Time weather conditions across North Central Kentucky and South Central Indiana. At Louisville International, light rain was falling. The temperature was 72 degrees, the dew point 68, and the relative humidity 87%. The wind was variable at 3 miles an hour. The pressure was 30.03 inches and falling. At Bowman Field, light rain was falling. The temperature was 71 degrees, the dew point 69, and the relative humidity 93%. The wind was calm. The pressure was 30.03 inches and falling. At Jasper, light rain was falling. The temperature was 69 degrees, the dew point 69, and the relative humidity 100%. The wind was southwest at 5 miles an hour. The pressure was 30.05 inches and steady. Once again, at Louisville International, it was 72 degrees with light rain. Elsewhere around the region, rain was falling, with a temperature of 70 at Covington, 69 at Paducah, and 70 at Evansville. At Lexington, it was partly sunny, with a temperature of 75. It was cloudy, with a temperature of 73 at Jackson, 73 at Bowling Green, 76 at Nashville, 71 at Bloomington, and 71 at Indianapolis. At Frankfort, the weather conditions were not available. Flood advisory in effect until 2:45 p.m. Central Daylight Time, or 3:45 p.m. Eastern Daylight Time this afternoon. What? Flooding caused by excessive rainfall is expected. Where? A portion of central Kentucky, including the following counties: Breckenridge, Grayson, and Hardin. When? Until 2:45 p.m. Central Daylight Time, or 3:45 p.m. Eastern Daylight Time. The following impacts are expected: minor flooding in low-lying and poor drainage areas. Additional details: at 11:38 a.m. Central Daylight Time, or 12:38 p.m. Eastern Daylight Time, Doppler radar indicated heavy rain due to thunderstorms. Minor flooding is ongoing or expected to begin shortly in the advisory area. Between 1.5 and 2.5 inches of rain have fallen. Additional rainfall amounts up to 0.5 inches are expected over the area. This additional rain will result in minor flooding. Some locations that will experience flooding include Litchfield, Hudson, Hardin Springs, Constantine, Centerview, Pierce Mill, Dyer, Evella, Madrid, and Hanging Rock.
http://www.weather.gov/safety/flood-turnaround. Don't drown when encountering flooded roads. Most flood deaths occur in vehicles. Flood advisory in effect until 4:30 p.m. Eastern Daylight Time this afternoon. What? Flooding caused by excessive rainfall is expected. Where? A portion of central Kentucky, including the following counties, Bulleit and Hardin. When? Until 4:30 p.m. Eastern Daylight Time. The following impacts are expected: minor flooding in low-lying and poor drainage areas. Additional details, at 1:16 p.m. Eastern Daylight Time, Doppler radar indicated heavy rain showers. Minor flooding is ongoing or expected to begin shortly in the advisory area. Between 0.5 and 2 inches of rain have fallen. Additional rainfall amounts of 0.5 to 1 inch are expected over the area. This additional rain will result in minor flooding. Some locations that will experience flooding include Elizabethtown, Shepherdsville, Pioneer Village, Radcliffe, Mount Washington, Hillview, Vine Grove, Lebanon Junction, Hebron Estates, and Fox Chase. http://www.weather.gov/safety/flood-turnaround. Don't drown when encountering flooded roads. Most flood deaths occur in vehicles. Be aware of your surroundings and do not drive on flooded roads. Now for the official National Weather Service forecast for North Central Kentucky and South Central Indiana, including the Louisville metro area. Today, patchy fog early in the morning. Chance of showers early in the morning, then showers likely and slight chance of thunderstorms late in the morning. Showers and chance of thunderstorms in the afternoon. Highs in the upper 70s. South winds up to 5 miles an hour shifting to the southwest in the afternoon. Chance of precipitation 90%. Tonight, mostly cloudy. A 50% chance of thunderstorms until midnight. Lows in the lower 60s. North winds up to 5 miles an hour. Memorial Day, mostly cloudy. Scattered showers in the morning, then scattered thunderstorms in the afternoon. Highs in the upper 70s. Northeast winds up to 5 miles an hour. Chance of precipitation 50%. Monday night, mostly cloudy. Scattered thunderstorms until midnight, then numerous showers after midnight. Lows in the mid-60s. East winds up to 5 miles an hour. Chance of precipitation 60%. And now the extended forecast for the radio listening area. Tuesday and Tuesday night, showers and chance of thunderstorms. Highs in the lower 80s. Lows in the upper 60s. Chance of precipitation 80%. Wednesday and Wednesday night, showers and chance of thunderstorms. Highs in the mid-80s. Lows in the upper 60s. Chance of precipitation 90%. Thursday and Thursday night, mostly cloudy. A 50% chance of thunderstorms. Highs in the mid-80s. Lows in the mid-60s. Friday and Friday night, mostly cloudy. Chance of showers and slight chance of thunderstorms. Highs around 80. Lows in the lower 60s. Chance of precipitation 40%. Saturday and Saturday night, partly cloudy. Chance of showers and slight chance of thunderstorms. Highs in the upper 70s. Lows around 60. Chance of precipitation 30%. The current time is 1:51 p.m. Eastern Daylight Time. Flood watch in effect until 11 p.m. Eastern Daylight Time this evening. What? Flooding caused by excessive rainfall is possible. Where? Portions of East Central, North Central, and South Central Kentucky, including the following areas: in East Central Kentucky, Anderson, Bourbon, Boyle, Clark, Kentucky, Fayette, Franklin, Garrard, Harrison, Kentucky, Jessamine, Madison, Mercer, Nicholas, Scott, Kentucky, and Woodford. In North Central Kentucky, Bulleit, Jefferson, LaRue, Nelson, Shelby, Spencer, and Washington, Kentucky. In South Central Kentucky, Casey, Lincoln, Marion, and Taylor. When? Until 11 p.m. Eastern Daylight Time this evening.
The following impacts are expected. Excessive runoff may result in flooding of rivers, creeks, streams, and other low-lying and flood-prone locations. Additional details, continuous showers and storms in a very moist environment may lead to flooding problems this afternoon and evening. http://www.weather.gov/safety/flood. You should monitor later forecasts and be alert for possible flood warnings. Those living in areas prone to flooding should be prepared to take action should flooding develop. 1 p.m. Eastern Daylight Time weather conditions across north-central Kentucky and south-central Indiana. At Louisville International, light rain was falling. The temperature was 72 degrees, the dew point 68, and the relative humidity 87%. The wind was variable at 3 miles an hour. The pressure was 30.03 inches and falling. At Bowman Field, light rain was falling. The temperature was 71 degrees, the dew point 69, and the relative humidity 93%. The wind was calm. The pressure was 30.03 inches and falling. At Jasper, light rain was falling. The temperature was 69 degrees, the dew point 69, and the relative humidity 100%. The wind was southwest at 5 miles an hour. The pressure was 30.05 inches and steady. Once again, at Louisville International, it was 72 degrees with light rain. Elsewhere around the region, rain was falling, with a temperature of 70 at Covington, 69 at Paducah, and 70 at Evansville. At Lexington, it was partly sunny, with a temperature of 75. It was cloudy, with a temperature of 73 at Jackson, 73 at Bowling Green, 76 at Nashville, 71 at Bloomington, and 71 at Indianapolis. At Frankfort, the weather conditions were not available. Flood advisory in effect until 2:45 p.m. Central Daylight Time, or 3:45 p.m. Eastern Daylight Time this afternoon. What flooding caused by excessive rainfall is expected? Where, a portion of central Kentucky, including the following counties, Breckenridge, Grayson, and Hardin. When, until 2:45 p.m. Central Daylight Time, or 3:45 p.m. Eastern Daylight Time. The following impacts are expected: minor flooding in low-lying and poor drainage areas. Additional details, at 11:38 a.m. Central Daylight Time, or 12:38 p.m. Eastern Daylight Time, Doppler radar indicated heavy rain due to thunderstorms. Minor flooding is ongoing or expected to begin shortly in the advisory area. Between 1.5 and 2.5 inches of rain have fallen. Additional rainfall amounts up to 0.5 inches are expected over the area. This additional rain will result in minor flooding. Some locations that will experience flooding include Litchfield, Hudson, Hardin Springs, Constantine, Centerview, Pierce Mill, Dyer, Evella, Madrid, and Hanging Rock. http://www.weather.gov/safety/flood turnaround. Don't drown when encountering flooded roads. Most flood deaths occur in vehicles. Flood advisory in effect until 4:30 p.m. Eastern Daylight Time this afternoon. What flooding caused by excessive rainfall is expected? Where, a portion of central Kentucky, including the following counties, Bulleit and Hardin. When, until 4:30 p.m. Eastern Daylight Time. The following impacts are expected: minor flooding in low-lying and poor drainage areas. Additional details, at 1:16 p.m. Eastern Daylight Time, Doppler radar indicated heavy rain showers. Minor flooding is ongoing or expected to begin shortly in the advisory area. Between 0.5 and 2 inches of rain have fallen. Additional rainfall amounts of 0.5 to 1 inch are expected over the area. This additional rain will result in minor flooding. Some locations that will experience flooding include Elizabethtown, Shepherdsville, Pioneer Village, Radcliffe, Mount Washington, Hillview, Vine Grove, Lebanon Junction, Hebron Estates, and Fox Chase. http://www.weather.gov/safety/flood turnaround. Don't drown when encountering flooded roads. Most flood deaths occur in vehicles.
Be aware of your surroundings and do not drive on flooded roads. Now for the official National Weather Service forecast for North Central Kentucky and South Central Indiana, including the Louisville metro area. Today, patchy fog early in the morning. Chance of showers early in the morning, then showers likely and slight chance of thunderstorms late in the morning. Showers and chance of thunderstorms in the afternoon. Highs in the upper 70s. South winds up to 5 miles an hour shifting to the southwest in the afternoon. Chance of precipitation 90%. Tonight, mostly cloudy. A 50% chance of thunderstorms until midnight. Lows in the lower 60s. North winds up to 5 miles an hour. Memorial Day, mostly cloudy. Scattered showers in the morning, then scattered thunderstorms in the afternoon. Highs in the upper 70s. Northeast winds up to 5 miles an hour. Chance of precipitation 50%. Monday night, mostly cloudy. Scattered thunderstorms until midnight, then numerous showers after midnight. Lows in the mid-60s. East winds up to 5 miles an hour. Chance of precipitation 60%. And now the extended forecast for the radio listening area. Tuesday and Tuesday night, showers and chance of thunderstorms. Highs in the lower 80s. Lows in the upper 60s. Chance of precipitation 80%. Wednesday and Wednesday night, showers and chance of thunderstorms. Highs in the mid-80s. Lows in the upper 60s. Chance of precipitation 90%. Thursday and Thursday night, mostly cloudy. A 50% chance of thunderstorms. Highs in the mid-80s. Lows in the mid-60s. Friday and Friday night, mostly cloudy. Chance of showers and slight chance of thunderstorms. Highs around 80. Lows in the lower 60s. Chance of precipitation 40%. Saturday and Saturday night, partly cloudy. Chance of showers and slight chance of thunderstorms. Highs in the upper 70s. Lows around 60. Chance of precipitation 30%. The current time is 2 p.m. Eastern Daylight Time. Flood watch in effect until 11 p.m. Eastern Daylight Time this evening. What flooding caused by excessive rainfall is possible? Where portions of East Central, North Central, and South Central Kentucky, including the following areas in East Central Kentucky: Anderson, Bourbon, Boyle, Clark, Kentucky, Fayette, Franklin, Garrard, Harrison, Kentucky, Jessamine, Madison, Mercer, Nicholas, Scott, Kentucky, and Woodford. In North Central Kentucky, Bullitt, Jefferson, LaRue, Nelson, Shelby, Spencer, and Washington, Kentucky. In South Central Kentucky, Casey, Lincoln, Marion, and Taylor. When, until 11 p.m. Eastern Daylight Time this evening. The following impacts are expected. Excessive runoff may result in flooding of rivers, creeks, streams, and other low-lying and flood-prone locations. Additional details, continuous showers and storms in a very moist environment may lead to flooding problems this afternoon and evening. http://www.weather.gov/safety/flood You should monitor later forecasts and be alert for possible flood warnings. Those living in areas prone to flooding should be prepared to take action should flooding develop. 1 p.m. Eastern Daylight Time weather conditions across North Central Kentucky and South Central Indiana. At Louisville International, light rain was falling. The temperature was 72 degrees, the dew point 68, and the relative humidity 87%. The wind was variable at 3 miles an hour. The pressure was 30.03 inches and falling. At Bowman Field, light rain was falling. The temperature was 71 degrees, the dew point 69, and the relative humidity 93%. The wind was calm. The pressure was 30.03 inches and falling. At Jasper, light rain was falling. The temperature was 69 degrees, the dew point 69, and the relative humidity 100%. The wind was southwest at 5 miles an hour. The pressure was 30.05 inches and steady. Once again, at Louisville International, it was 72 degrees with light rain. L
elsewhere around the region, rain was falling with a temperature of 70 at Covington, 69 at Paducah, and 70 at Evansville. At Lexington, it was partly sunny with a temperature of 75. It was cloudy with a temperature of 73 at Jackson, 73 at Bowling Green, 76 at Nashville, 71 at Bloomington, and 71 at Indianapolis. At Frankfort, the weather conditions were not available. The current time is 2:03 p.m. Eastern Daylight Time. Flood watch in effect until 11 p.m. Eastern Daylight Time this evening. What flooding caused by excessive rainfall is possible? Where portions of east central, north central, and south central Kentucky, including the following areas in east central Kentucky: Anderson, Bourbon, Boyle, Clark, Kentucky, Fayette, Franklin, Garrard, Harrison, Kentucky, Jessamine, Madison, Mercer, Nicholas, Scott, Kentucky, and Woodford. In north central Kentucky, Bullitt, Jefferson, LaRue, Nelson, Shelby, Spencer, and Washington, Kentucky. In south central Kentucky, Casey, Lincoln, Marion, and Taylor. When, until 11 p.m. Eastern Daylight Time this evening. The following impacts are expected. Excessive runoff may result in flooding of rivers, creeks, streams, and other low-lying and flood-prone locations. Additional details: continuous showers and storms in a very moist environment may lead to flooding problems this afternoon and evening. http://www.weather.gov/safety/flood. You should monitor later forecasts and be alert for possible flood warnings. Those living in areas prone to flooding should be prepared to take action should flooding develop. 2 p.m. Eastern Daylight Time weather conditions across north central Kentucky and south central Indiana. At Louisville International, light rain was falling. The temperature was 71 degrees, the dew point 68, and the relative humidity 90%. The wind was southwest at 5 miles an hour. The pressure was 30.03 inches and rising. At Bowman Field, light rain was falling. The temperature was 71 degrees, the dew point 69, and the relative humidity 93%. The wind was calm. The pressure was 30.02 inches and falling. At Jasper, light rain was falling. The temperature was 71 degrees, the dew point 71, and the relative humidity 100%. The wind was west at 3 miles an hour. The pressure was 30.05 inches and steady. Once again, at Louisville International, it was 71 degrees with light rain. Elsewhere around the region, rain was falling with a temperature of 73 at Lexington, 70 at Covington, and 72 at Jackson. At Paducah, it was partly sunny with a temperature of 71. It was cloudy with a temperature of 73 at Bowling Green, 76 at Nashville, 70 at Evansville, 72 at Bloomington, and 71 at Indianapolis. At Frankfort, the weather conditions were not available. Flood advisory in effect until 2:45 p.m. Central Daylight Time or 3:45 p.m. Eastern Daylight Time this afternoon. What flooding caused by excessive rainfall is expected? Where a portion of central Kentucky, including the following counties: Breckenridge, Grayson, and Hardin. When, until 2:45 p.m. Central Daylight Time or 3:45 p.m. Eastern Daylight Time. The following impacts are expected: minor flooding in low-lying and poor drainage areas. Additional details: at 11:38 a.m. Central Daylight Time or 12:38 p.m. Eastern Daylight Time, Doppler radar indicated heavy rain due to thunderstorms. Minor flooding is ongoing or expected to begin shortly in the advisory area. Between 1.5 and 2.5 inches of rain have fallen. Additional rainfall amounts up to 0.5 inches are expected over the area. This additional rain will result in minor flooding. Some locations that will experience flooding include Litchfield, Hudson, Hardin Springs, Constantine, Centerview, Pierce Mill, Dyer, Evella, Madrid, and Hanging Rock. http://www.weather.gov/safety/flood turnaround. Don't drown when encountering flooded roads. Most flood deaths occur in vehicles.
flood advisory in effect until 4:30 p.m. Eastern Daylight Time this afternoon. What flooding caused by excessive rainfall is expected? Where? A portion of central Kentucky, including the following counties, Bulleit and Hardin. When? Until 4:30 p.m. Eastern Daylight Time. The following impacts are expected: minor flooding in low-lying and poor drainage areas. Additional details, at 1:16 p.m. Eastern Daylight Time, Doppler radar indicated heavy rain showers. Minor flooding is ongoing or expected to begin shortly in the advisory area. Between 0.5 and 2 inches of rain have fallen. Additional rainfall amounts of 0.5 to 1 inch are expected over the area. This additional rain will result in minor flooding. Some locations that will experience flooding include Elizabethtown, Shepherdsville, Pioneer Village, Radcliffe, Mount Washington, Hillview, Vine Grove, Lebanon Junction, Hebron Estates, and Fox Chase. http://www.weather.gov/safety/flood-turnaround. Don't drown when encountering flooded roads. Most flood deaths occur in vehicles. Be aware of your surroundings and do not drive on flooded roads. Now for the official National Weather Service forecast for North Central Kentucky and South Central Indiana, including the Louisville metro area. Today, patchy fog early in the morning. Chance of showers early in the morning, then showers likely and slight chance of thunderstorms late in the morning. Showers and chance of thunderstorms in the afternoon. Highs in the upper 70s. South winds up to 5 miles an hour shifting to the southwest in the afternoon. Chance of precipitation 90%. Tonight, mostly cloudy. A 50% chance of thunderstorms until midnight. Lows in the lower 60s. North winds up to 5 miles an hour. Memorial Day, mostly cloudy. Scattered showers in the morning, then scattered thunderstorms in the afternoon. Highs in the upper 70s. Northeast winds up to 5 miles an hour. Chance of precipitation 50%. Monday night, mostly cloudy. Scattered thunderstorms until midnight, then numerous showers after midnight. Lows in the mid-60s. East winds up to 5 miles an hour. Chance of precipitation 60%. And now the extended forecast for the radio listening area. Tuesday and Tuesday night, showers and chance of thunderstorms. Highs in the lower 80s. Lows in the upper 60s. Chance of precipitation 80%. Wednesday and Wednesday night, showers and chance of thunderstorms. Highs in the mid-80s. Lows in the upper 60s. Chance of precipitation 90%. Thursday and Thursday night, mostly cloudy. A 50% chance of thunderstorms. Highs in the mid-80s. Lows in the mid-60s. Friday and Friday night, mostly cloudy. Chance of showers and slight chance of thunderstorms. Highs around 80. Lows in the lower 60s. Chance of precipitation 40%. Saturday and Saturday night, partly cloudy. Chance of showers and slight chance of thunderstorms. Highs in the upper 70s. Lows around 60. Chance of precipitation 30%. The current time is 2:11 p.m. Eastern Daylight Time. Flood watch in effect until 11 p.m. Eastern Daylight Time this evening. What flooding caused by excessive rainfall is possible? Where portions of east central, north central, and south central Kentucky, including the following areas in east central Kentucky: Anderson, Bourbon, Boyle, Clark, Kentucky, Fayette, Franklin, Garrard, Harrison, Kentucky, Jessamine, Madison, Mercer, Nicholas, Scott, Kentucky, and Woodford. In north central Kentucky, Bulleit, Jefferson, LaRue, Nelson, Shelby, Spencer, and Washington, Kentucky. In south central Kentucky, Casey, Lincoln, Marion, and Taylor. When? Until 11 p.m. Eastern Daylight Time this evening. The following impacts are expected: excessive runoff may result in flooding of rivers, creeks, streams, and other low-lying and flood-prone locations. Additional details, continuous showers and storms in a very moist environment may lead to flooding problems this afternoon and evening.
http://www.weather.gov/safety/flood. You should monitor later forecasts and be alert for possible flood warnings. Those living in areas prone to flooding should be prepared to take action should flooding develop. 2 p.m. Eastern Daylight Time weather conditions across north-central Kentucky and south-central Indiana. At Louisville International, light rain was falling. The temperature was 71 degrees, the dew point 68, and the relative humidity 90%. The wind was southwest at 5 miles an hour. The pressure was 30.03 inches and rising. At Bowman Field, light rain was falling. The temperature was 71 degrees, the dew point 69, and the relative humidity 93%. The wind was calm. The pressure was 30.02 inches and falling. At Jasper, light rain was falling. The temperature was 71 degrees, the dew point 71, and the relative humidity 100%. The wind was west at 3 miles an hour. The pressure was 30.05 inches and steady. Once again, at Louisville International, it was 71 degrees with light rain. Elsewhere around the region, rain was falling, with a temperature of 73 at Lexington, 70 at Covington, and 72 at Jackson. At Paducah, it was partly sunny, with a temperature of 71. It was cloudy, with a temperature of 73 at Bowling Green, 76 at Nashville, 70 at Evansville, 72 at Bloomington, and 71 at Indianapolis. At Frankfort, the weather conditions were not available. Flood advisory in effect until 2:45 p.m. Central Daylight Time or 3:45 p.m. Eastern Daylight Time this afternoon. What flooding caused by excessive rainfall is expected? Where a portion of central Kentucky, including the following counties, Breckenridge, Grayson, and Hardin. When until 2:45 p.m. Central Daylight Time or 3:45 p.m. Eastern Daylight Time. The following impacts are expected: minor flooding in low-lying and poor drainage areas. Additional details, at 11:38 a.m. Central Daylight Time, or 12:38 p.m. Eastern Daylight Time, Doppler radar indicated heavy rain due to thunderstorms. Minor flooding is ongoing or expected to begin shortly in the advisory area. Between 1.5 and 2.5 inches of rain have fallen. Additional rainfall amounts up to 0.5 inches are expected over the area. This additional rain will result in minor flooding. Some locations that will experience flooding include Litchfield, Hudson, Hardin Springs, Constantine, Centerview, Pierce Mill, Dyer, Evella, Madrid, and Hanging Rock. http://www.weather.gov/safety/flood turnaround. Don't drown when encountering flooded roads. Most flood deaths occur in vehicles. Flood advisory in effect until 4:30 p.m. Eastern Daylight Time this afternoon. What flooding caused by excessive rainfall is expected? Where a portion of central Kentucky, including the following counties, Bulleit and Hardin. When until 4:30 p.m. Eastern Daylight Time. The following impacts are expected: minor flooding in low-lying and poor drainage areas. Additional details, at 1:16 p.m. Eastern Daylight Time, Doppler radar indicated heavy rain showers. Minor flooding is ongoing or expected to begin shortly in the advisory area. Between 0.5 and 2 inches of rain have fallen. Additional rainfall amounts of 0.5 to 1 inch are expected over the area. This additional rain will result in minor flooding. Some locations that will experience flooding include Elizabethtown, Shepherdsville, Pioneer Village, Radcliffe, Mount Washington, Hillview, Vine Grove, Lebanon Junction, Hebron Estates, and Fox Chase. http://www.weather.gov/safety/flood turnaround. Don't drown when encountering flooded roads. Most flood deaths occur in vehicles. Be aware of your surroundings and do not drive on flooded roads. Now for the official National Weather Service forecast for North Central Kentucky and South Central Indiana, including the Louisville metro area. Today, patchy fog early in the morning. Chance of showers early in the morning,
then showers likely and slight chance of thunderstorms late in the morning. Showers and chance of thunderstorms in the afternoon. Highs in the upper 70s. South winds up to 5 miles an hour shifting to the southwest in the afternoon. Chance of precipitation 90%. Tonight, mostly cloudy. A 50% chance of thunderstorms until midnight. Lows in the lower 60s. North winds up to 5 miles an hour. Memorial Day, mostly cloudy. Scattered showers in the morning, then scattered thunderstorms in the afternoon. Highs in the upper 70s. Northeast winds up to 5 miles an hour.

And now the extended forecast for the radio listening area. Tuesday and Tuesday night, showers and chance of thunderstorms. Highs in the lower 80s. Lows in the upper 60s. Chance of precipitation 80%. Wednesday and Wednesday night, showers and chance of thunderstorms. Highs in the mid 80s. Lows in the upper 60s. Chance of precipitation 90%. Thursday and Thursday night, mostly cloudy. A 50% chance of thunderstorms. Highs in the mid 80s. Lows in the mid 60s. Friday and Friday night, mostly cloudy. Chance of showers and slight chance of thunderstorms. Highs around 80. Lows in the lower 60s. Chance of precipitation 40%. Saturday and Saturday night, partly cloudy. Chance of showers and slight chance of thunderstorms. Highs in the upper 70s. Lows around 60. Chance of precipitation 30%. The current time is 2:19 p.m. Eastern Daylight Time. Flood watch in effect until 11 p.m. Eastern Daylight Time this evening. What? Flooding caused by excessive rainfall is possible. Where? Portions of East Central, North Central, and South Central Kentucky, including the following areas, in East Central Kentucky, Anderson, Bourbon, Boyle, Clark, Kentucky, Fayette, Franklin, Garrard, Harrison, Kentucky, Jessamine, Madison, Mercer, Nicholas, Scott, Kentucky, and Woodford. In North Central Kentucky, Bullitt, Jefferson, LaRue, Nelson, Shelby, Spencer, and Washington, Kentucky. In South Central Kentucky, Casey, Lincoln, Marion, and Taylor. When? Until 11 p.m. Eastern Daylight Time this evening. The following impacts are expected. Excessive runoff may result in flooding of rivers, creeks, streams, and other low-lying and flood-prone locations. Additional details, continuous showers and storms in a very moist environment may lead to flooding problems this afternoon and evening. http://www.weather.gov/safety/flood. You should monitor later forecasts and be alert for possible flood warnings. Those living in areas prone to flooding should be prepared to take action should flooding develop. 2 p.m. Eastern Daylight Time weather conditions across North Central Kentucky and South Central Indiana. At Louisville International, light rain was falling. The temperature was 71 degrees, the dew point 68, and the relative humidity 90%. The wind was southwest at 5 miles an hour. The pressure was 30.03 inches and rising. At Bowman Field, light rain was falling. The temperature was 71 degrees, the dew point 69, and the relative humidity 93%. The wind was calm. The pressure was 30.02 inches and falling. At Jasper, light rain was falling. The temperature was 71 degrees, the dew point 71, and the relative humidity 100%. The wind was west at 3 miles an hour. The pressure was 30.05 inches and steady. Once again, at Louisville International it was 71 degrees with light rain. Elsewhere around the region, rain was falling, with a temperature of 73 at Lexington, 70 at Covington, and 72 at Jackson. At Paducah, it was partly sunny, with a temperature of 71. It was cloudy, with a temperature of 73 at Bowling Green, 76 at Nashville, 70 at Evansville, 72 at Bloomington, and 71 at Indianapolis. At Frankfort, the weather conditions were not available. Flood advisory in effect until 2:45 p.m. Central Daylight Time, or 3:45 p.m. Eastern Daylight Time this afternoon. What? Flooding caused by excessive rainfall is expected. Where? A portion of Central Kentucky, including the following counties, Breckenridge, Grayson, and Hardin. When? Until 2:45 p.m. Central Daylight Time, or 3:45 p.m. Eastern Daylight Time. The following impacts are expected: minor flooding in low-lying and poor drainage areas. Additional details, at 11:38 a.m. Central Daylight Time, or 12:38 p.m. Eastern Daylight Time, Doppler radar indicated heavy rain due to thunderstorms. Minor flooding is ongoing or expected to begin shortly in the advisory area. Between 1.5 and 2.5 inches of rain have fallen.

additional rainfall amounts up to 0.5 inches are expected over the area. This additional rain will result in minor flooding. Some locations that will experience flooding include Litchfield, Hudson, Hardin Springs, Constantine, Centerview, Pierce Mill, Dyer, Evella, Madrid, and Hanging Rock. http://www.weather.gov/safety/flood-turnaround. Don't drown when encountering flooded roads. Most flood deaths occur in vehicles. Flood advisory in effect until 4:30 p.m. Eastern Daylight Time this afternoon. What flooding caused by excessive rainfall is expected? Where? A portion of central Kentucky, including the following counties, Bulleit and Hardin. When? Until 4:30 p.m. Eastern Daylight Time. The following impacts are expected: minor flooding in low-lying and poor drainage areas. Additional details, at 1:16 p.m. Eastern Daylight Time, Doppler radar indicated heavy rain showers. Minor flooding is ongoing or expected to begin shortly in the advisory area. Between 0.5 and 2 inches of rain have fallen. Additional rainfall amounts of 0.5 to 1 inch are expected over the area. This additional rain will result in minor flooding. Some locations that will experience flooding include Elizabethtown, Shepherdsville, Pioneer Village, Radcliffe, Mount Washington, Hillview, Vine Grove, Lebanon Junction, Hebron Estates, and Fox Chase. http://www.weather.gov/safety/flood-turnaround. Don't drown when encountering flooded roads. Most flood deaths occur in vehicles. Be aware of your surroundings and do not drive on flooded roads. Now for the official National Weather Service forecast for North Central Kentucky and South Central Indiana, including the Louisville metro area. Today, patchy fog early in the morning. Chance of showers early in the morning, then showers likely and slight chance of thunderstorms late in the morning. Showers and chance of thunderstorms in the afternoon. Highs in the upper 70s. South winds up to 5 miles an hour shifting to the southwest in the afternoon. Chance of precipitation 90%. Tonight, mostly cloudy. A 50% chance of thunderstorms until midnight. Lows in the lower 60s. North winds up to 5 miles an hour. Memorial Day, mostly cloudy. Scattered showers in the morning, then scattered thunderstorms in the afternoon. Highs in the upper 70s. Northeast winds up to 5 miles an hour. Chance of precipitation 50%. Monday night, mostly cloudy. Scattered thunderstorms until midnight, then numerous showers after midnight. Lows in the mid-60s. East winds up to 5 miles an hour. Chance of precipitation 60%. And now the extended forecast for the radio listening area. Tuesday and Tuesday night, showers and chance of thunderstorms. Highs in the lower 80s. Lows in the upper 60s. Chance of precipitation 80%. Wednesday and Wednesday night, showers and chance of thunderstorms. Highs in the mid-80s. Lows in the upper 60s. Chance of precipitation 90%. Thursday and Thursday night, mostly cloudy. A 50% chance of thunderstorms. Highs in the mid-80s. Lows in the mid-60s. Friday and Friday night, mostly cloudy. Chance of showers and slight chance of thunderstorms. Highs around 80. Lows in the lower 60s. Chance of precipitation 40%. Saturday and Saturday night, partly cloudy. Chance of showers and slight chance of thunderstorms. Highs in the upper 70s. Lows around 60. Chance of precipitation 30%. The current time is 2:27 p.m. Eastern Daylight Time. Flood watch in effect until 11 p.m. Eastern Daylight Time this evening. What flooding caused by excessive rainfall is possible? Where? Portions of East Central, North Central, and South Central Kentucky, including the following areas in East Central Kentucky: Anderson, Bourbon, Boyle, Clark, Kentucky, Fayette, Franklin, Garrard, Harrison, Kentucky, Jessamine, Madison, Mercer, Nicholas, Scott, Kentucky, and Woodford. In North Central Kentucky,
Bullitt, Jefferson, LaRue, Nelson, Shelby, Spencer, and Washington, Kentucky. In South Central Kentucky, Casey, Lincoln, Marion, and Taylor. When, until 11 p.m. Eastern Daylight Time this evening. The following impacts are expected. Excessive runoff may result in flooding of rivers, creeks, streams, and other low-lying and flood-prone locations. Additional details, continuous showers and storms in a very moist environment may lead to flooding problems this afternoon and evening. http://www.weather.gov/safety/flood You should monitor later forecasts and be alert for possible flood warnings. Those living in areas prone to flooding should be prepared to take action should flooding develop. 2 p.m. Eastern Daylight Time weather conditions across north central Kentucky and south central Indiana. At Louisville International, light rain was falling. The temperature was 71 degrees, the dew point 68, and the relative humidity 90%. The wind was southwest at 5 miles an hour. The pressure was 30.03 inches and rising. At Bowman Field, light rain was falling. The temperature was 71 degrees, the dew point 69, and the relative humidity 93%. The wind was calm. The pressure was 30.02 inches and falling. At Jasper, light rain was falling. The temperature was 71 degrees, the dew point 71, and the relative humidity 100%. The wind was west at 3 miles an hour. The pressure was 30.05 inches and steady. Once again, at Louisville International, it was 71 degrees with light rain. Elsewhere around the region, rain was falling, with a temperature of 73 at Lexington, 70 at Covington, and 72 at Jackson. At Paducah, it was partly sunny, with a temperature of 71. It was cloudy, with a temperature of 73 at Bowling Green, 76 at Nashville, 70 at Evansville, 72 at Bloomington, and 71 at Indianapolis. At Frankfort, the weather conditions were not available. Flood advisory in effect until 2:45 p.m. Central Daylight Time, or 3:45 p.m. Eastern Daylight Time this afternoon. What, flooding caused by excessive rainfall is expected? Where, a portion of central Kentucky, including the following counties, Breckenridge, Grayson, and Hardin. When, until 2:45 p.m. Central Daylight Time, or 3:45 p.m. Eastern Daylight Time. The following impacts are expected, minor flooding in low-lying and poor drainage areas. Additional details, at 11:38 a.m. Central Daylight Time, or 12:38 p.m. Eastern Daylight Time, Doppler radar indicated heavy rain due to thunderstorms. Minor flooding is ongoing or expected to begin shortly in the advisory area. Between 1.5 and 2.5 inches of rain have fallen. Additional rainfall amounts up to 0.5 inches are expected over the area. This additional rain will result in minor flooding. Some locations that will experience flooding include Litchfield, Hudson, Hardin Springs, Constantine, Centerview, Pierce Mill, Dyer, Evella, Madrid, and Hanging Rock. http://www.weather.gov/safety/flood turnaround Don't drown when encountering flooded roads. Most flood deaths occur in vehicles. Flood advisory in effect until 4:30 p.m. Eastern Daylight Time this afternoon. What, flooding caused by excessive rainfall is expected? Where, a portion of central Kentucky, including the following counties, Bullitt and Hardin. When, until 4:30 p.m. Eastern Daylight Time. The following impacts are expected, minor flooding in low-lying and poor drainage areas. Additional details, at 1:16 p.m. Eastern Daylight Time, Doppler radar indicated heavy rain showers. Minor flooding is ongoing or expected to begin shortly in the advisory area. Between 0.5 and 2 inches of rain have fallen. Additional rainfall amounts of 0.5 to 1 inch are expected over the area. This additional rain will result in minor flooding. Some locations that will experience flooding include Elizabethtown, Shepherdsville, Pioneer Village, Radcliffe, Mount Washington, Hillview, Vine Grove, Lebanon Junction, Hebron Estates, and Fox Chase.
http://www.weather.gov/safety/flood-turnaround. Don't drown when encountering flooded roads. Most flood deaths occur in vehicles. Be aware of your surroundings and do not drive on flooded roads. Now for the official National Weather Service forecast for North Central Kentucky and South Central Indiana, including the Louisville metro area. Today, patchy fog early in the morning. Chance of showers early in the morning, then showers likely and slight chance of thunderstorms late in the morning. Showers and chance of thunderstorms in the afternoon. Highs in the upper 70s. South winds up to 5 miles an hour shifting to the southwest in the afternoon. Chance of precipitation 90%. Tonight, mostly cloudy. A 50% chance of thunderstorms until midnight. Lows in the lower 60s. North winds up to 5 miles an hour. Memorial Day, mostly cloudy. Scattered showers in the morning, then scattered thunderstorms in the afternoon. Highs in the upper 70s. Northeast winds up to 5 miles an hour. Chance of precipitation 50%. Monday night, mostly cloudy. Scattered thunderstorms until midnight, then numerous showers after midnight. Lows in the mid-60s. East winds up to 5 miles an hour. Chance of precipitation 60%. And now the extended forecast for the radio listening area. Tuesday and Tuesday night, showers and chance of thunderstorms. Highs in the lower 80s. Lows in the upper 60s. Chance of precipitation 80%. Wednesday and Wednesday night, showers and chance of thunderstorms. Highs in the mid-80s. Lows in the upper 60s. Chance of precipitation 90%. Thursday and Thursday night, mostly cloudy. A 50% chance of thunderstorms. Highs in the mid-80s. Lows in the mid-60s. Friday and Friday night, mostly cloudy. Chance of showers and slight chance of thunderstorms. Highs around 80. Lows in the lower 60s. Chance of precipitation 40%. Saturday and Saturday night, partly cloudy. Chance of showers and slight chance of thunderstorms. Highs in the upper 70s. Lows around 60. Chance of precipitation 30%. The current time is 2:36 p.m. Eastern Daylight Time. Flood watch in effect until 11 p.m. Eastern Daylight Time this evening. What? Flooding caused by excessive rainfall is possible. Where? Portions of East Central, North Central, and South Central Kentucky, including the following areas, in East Central Kentucky, Anderson, Bourbon, Boyle, Clark, Kentucky, Fayette, Franklin, Garrard, Harrison, Kentucky, Jessamine, Madison, Mercer, Nicholas, Scott, Kentucky, and Woodford. In North Central Kentucky, Bullitt, Jefferson, LaRue, Nelson, Shelby, Spencer, and Washington, Kentucky. In South Central Kentucky, Casey, Lincoln, Marion, and Taylor. When? Until 11 p.m. Eastern Daylight Time this evening. The following impacts are expected. Excessive runoff may result in flooding of rivers, creeks, streams, and other low-lying and flood-prone locations. Additional details, continuous showers and storms in a very moist environment may lead to flooding problems this afternoon and evening. http://www.weather.gov/safety/flood. You should monitor later forecasts and be alert for possible flood warnings. Those living in areas prone to flooding should be prepared to take action should flooding develop. 2 p.m. Eastern Daylight Time weather conditions across North Central Kentucky and South Central Indiana. At Louisville International, light rain was falling. The temperature was 71 degrees, the dew point 68, and the relative humidity 90%. The wind was southwest at 5 miles an hour. The pressure was 30.03 inches and rising. At Bowman Field, light rain was falling. The temperature was 71 degrees, the dew point 69, and the relative humidity 93%. The wind was calm. The pressure was 30.02 inches and falling. At Jasper, light rain was falling.
the temperature was 71 degrees, the dew point 71, and the relative humidity 100%. The wind was west at 3 miles an hour. The pressure was 30.05 inches and steady. Once again, at Louisville International, it was 71 degrees with light rain. Elsewhere around the region, rain was falling, with a temperature of 73 at Lexington, 70 at Covington, and 72 at Jackson. At Paducah, it was partly sunny, with a temperature of 71. It was cloudy, with a temperature of 73 at Bowling Green, 76 at Nashville, 70 at Evansville, 72 at Bloomington, and 71 at Indianapolis. At Frankfort, the weather conditions were not available. Flood advisory in effect until 2:45 p.m. Central Daylight Time, or 3:45 p.m. Eastern Daylight Time this afternoon. What flooding caused by excessive rainfall is expected? Where, a portion of central Kentucky, including the following counties, Breckenridge, Grayson, and Hardin. When, until 2:45 p.m. Central Daylight Time, or 3:45 p.m. Eastern Daylight Time. The following impacts are expected: minor flooding in low-lying and poor drainage areas. Additional details, at 11:38 a.m. Central Daylight Time, or 12:38 p.m. Eastern Daylight Time, Doppler radar indicated heavy rain due to thunderstorms. Minor flooding is ongoing or expected to begin shortly in the advisory area. Between 1.5 and 2.5 inches of rain have fallen. Additional rainfall amounts up to 0.5 inches are expected over the area. This additional rain will result in minor flooding. Some locations that will experience flooding include Litchfield, Hudson, Hardin Springs, Constantine, Centerview, Pierce Mill, Dyer, Evella, Madrid, and Hanging Rock. http://www.weather.gov/safety/flood-turnaround. Don't drown when encountering flooded roads. Most flood deaths occur in vehicles. Flood advisory in effect until 4:30 p.m. Eastern Daylight Time this afternoon. What flooding caused by excessive rainfall is expected? Where, a portion of central Kentucky, including the following counties, Bulleit and Hardin. When, until 4:30 p.m. Eastern Daylight Time. The following impacts are expected: minor flooding in low-lying and poor drainage areas. Additional details, at 1:16 p.m. Eastern Daylight Time, Doppler radar indicated heavy rain showers. Minor flooding is ongoing or expected to begin shortly in the advisory area. Between 0.5 and 2 inches of rain have fallen. Additional rainfall amounts of 0.5 to 1 inch are expected over the area. This additional rain will result in minor flooding. Some locations that will experience flooding include Elizabethtown, Shepherdsville, Pioneer Village, Radcliffe, Mount Washington, Hillview, Vine Grove, Lebanon Junction, Hebron Estates, and Fox Chase. http://www.weather.gov/safety/flood-turnaround. Don't drown when encountering flooded roads. Most flood deaths occur in vehicles. Be aware of your surroundings and do not drive on flooded roads. Now for the official National Weather Service forecast for North Central Kentucky and South Central Indiana, including the Louisville metro area. Today, patchy fog early in the morning. Chance of showers early in the morning, then showers likely and slight chance of thunderstorms late in the morning. Showers and chance of thunderstorms in the afternoon. Highs in the upper 70s. South winds up to 5 miles an hour shifting to the southwest in the afternoon. Chance of precipitation 90%. Tonight, mostly cloudy. A 50% chance of thunderstorms until midnight. Lows in the lower 60s. North winds up to 5 miles an hour. Memorial Day, mostly cloudy. Scattered showers in the morning, then scattered thunderstorms in the afternoon. Highs in the upper 70s. Northeast winds up to 5 miles an hour. Chance of precipitation 50%. Monday night, mostly cloudy. Scattered thunderstorms until midnight, then numerous showers after midnight. Lows in the mid-60s. East winds up to 5 miles an hour. Chance of precipitation 60%.
And now the extended forecast for the radio listening area. Tuesday and Tuesday night, showers and chance of thunderstorms. Highs in the lower 80s. Lows in the upper 60s. Chance of precipitation 80%. Wednesday and Wednesday night, showers and chance of thunderstorms. Highs in the mid-80s. Lows in the upper 60s. Chance of precipitation 90%. Thursday and Thursday night, mostly cloudy. A 50% chance of thunderstorms. Highs in the mid-80s. Lows in the mid-60s. Friday and Friday night, mostly cloudy. Chance of showers and slight chance of thunderstorms. Highs around 80. Lows in the lower 60s. Chance of precipitation 40%. Saturday and Saturday night, partly cloudy. Chance of showers and slight chance of thunderstorms. Highs in the upper 70s. Lows around 60. Chance of precipitation 30%. The current time is 2:44 p.m. Eastern Daylight Time. Flood watch in effect until 11 p.m. Eastern Daylight Time this evening. What? Flooding caused by excessive rainfall is possible. Where? Portions of East Central, North Central, and South Central Kentucky, including the following areas, in East Central Kentucky, Anderson, Bourbon, Boyle, Clark, Kentucky, Fayette, Franklin, Garrard, Harrison, Kentucky, Jessamine, Madison, Mercer, Nicholas, Scott, Kentucky, and Woodford. In North Central Kentucky, Bullitt, Jefferson, LaRue, Nelson, Shelby, Spencer, and Washington, Kentucky. In South Central Kentucky, Casey, Lincoln, Marion, and Taylor. When? Until 11 p.m. Eastern Daylight Time this evening. The following impacts are expected. Excessive runoff may result in flooding of rivers, creeks, streams, and other low-lying and flood-prone locations. Additional details, continuous showers and storms in a very moist environment may lead to flooding problems this afternoon and evening. http://www.weather.gov/safety/flood You should monitor later forecasts and be alert for possible flood warnings. Those living in areas prone to flooding should be prepared to take action should flooding develop. 2 p.m. Eastern Daylight Time weather conditions across North Central Kentucky and South Central Indiana. At Louisville International, light rain was falling. The temperature was 71 degrees, the dew point 68, and the relative humidity 90%. The wind was southwest at 5 miles an hour. The pressure was 30.03 inches and rising. At Bowman Field, light rain was falling. The temperature was 71 degrees, the dew point 69, and the relative humidity 93%. The wind was calm. The pressure was 30.02 inches and falling. At Jasper, light rain was falling. The temperature was 71 degrees, the dew point 71, and the relative humidity 100%. The wind was west at 3 miles an hour. The pressure was 30.05 inches and steady. Once again, at Louisville International it was 71 degrees with light rain. Elsewhere around the region, rain was falling, with a temperature of 73 at Lexington, 70 at Covington, and 72 at Jackson. At Paducah, it was partly sunny, with a temperature of 71. It was cloudy, with a temperature of 73 at Bowling Green, 76 at Nashville, 70 at Evansville, 72 at Bloomington, and 71 at Indianapolis. At Frankfort, the weather conditions were not available. Flood advisory in effect until 2:45 p.m. Central Daylight Time, or 3:45 p.m. Eastern Daylight Time this afternoon. What? Flooding caused by excessive rainfall is expected. Where? A portion of Central Kentucky, including the following counties, Breckenridge, Grayson, and Hardin. When? Until 2:45 p.m. Central Daylight Time, or 3:45 p.m. Eastern Daylight Time. The following impacts are expected, minor flooding in low-lying and poor drainage areas. Additional details, at 11:38 a.m. Central Daylight Time, or 12:38 p.m. Eastern Daylight Time, Doppler radar indicated heavy rain due to thunderstorms. Minor flooding is ongoing or expected to begin shortly in the advisory area. Between 1.5 and 2.5 inches of rain have fallen.
additional rainfall amounts up to 0.5 inches are expected over the area. This additional rain will result in minor flooding. Some locations that will experience flooding include Litchfield, Hudson, Hardin Springs, Constantine, Centerview, Pierce Mill, Dyer, Evella, Madrid, and Hanging Rock. http://www.weather.gov/safety/flood-turnaround. Don't drown when encountering flooded roads. Most flood deaths occur in vehicles. Flood advisory in effect until 4:30 p.m. Eastern Daylight Time this afternoon. What? Flooding caused by excessive rainfall is expected. Where? A portion of central Kentucky, including the following counties, Bulleit and Hardin. When? Until 4:30 p.m. Eastern Daylight Time. The following impacts are expected: minor flooding in low-lying and poor drainage areas. Additional details, at 1:16 p.m. Eastern Daylight Time, Doppler radar indicated heavy rain showers. Minor flooding is ongoing or expected to begin shortly in the advisory area. Between 0.5 and 2 inches of rain have fallen. Additional rainfall amounts of 0.5 to 1 inch are expected over the area. This additional rain will result in minor flooding. Some locations that will experience flooding include Elizabethtown, Shepherdsville, Pioneer Village, Radcliffe, Mount Washington, Hillview, Vine Grove, Lebanon Junction, Hebron Estates, and Fox Chase. http://www.weather.gov/safety/flood-turnaround. Don't drown when encountering flooded roads. Most flood deaths occur in vehicles. Be aware of your surroundings and do not drive on flooded roads. Now for the official National Weather Service forecast for North Central Kentucky and South Central Indiana, including the Louisville metro area. Today, patchy fog early in the morning. Chance of showers early in the morning, then showers likely and slight chance of thunderstorms late in the morning. Showers and chance of thunderstorms in the afternoon. Highs in the upper 70s. South winds up to 5 miles an hour shifting to the southwest in the afternoon. Chance of precipitation 90%. Tonight, mostly cloudy. A 50% chance of thunderstorms until midnight. Lows in the lower 60s. North winds up to 5 miles an hour. Memorial Day, mostly cloudy. Scattered showers in the morning, then scattered thunderstorms in the afternoon. Highs in the upper 70s. Northeast winds up to 5 miles an hour. Chance of precipitation 50%. Monday night, mostly cloudy. Scattered thunderstorms until midnight, then numerous showers after midnight. Lows in the mid-60s. East winds up to 5 miles an hour. Chance of precipitation 60%. And now the extended forecast for the radio listening area. Tuesday and Tuesday night, showers and chance of thunderstorms. Highs in the lower 80s. Lows in the upper 60s. Chance of precipitation 80%. Wednesday and Wednesday night, showers and chance of thunderstorms. Highs in the mid-80s. Lows in the upper 60s. Chance of precipitation 90%. Thursday and Thursday night, mostly cloudy. A 50% chance of thunderstorms. Highs in the mid-80s. Lows in the mid-60s. Friday and Friday night, mostly cloudy. Chance of showers and slight chance of thunderstorms. Highs around 80. Lows in the lower 60s. Chance of precipitation 40%. Saturday and Saturday night, partly cloudy. Chance of showers and slight chance of thunderstorms. Highs in the upper 70s. Lows around 60. Chance of precipitation 30%. The current time is 2:52 p.m. Eastern Daylight Time. Flood watch in effect until 11 p.m. Eastern Daylight Time this evening. What? Flooding caused by excessive rainfall is possible. Where? Portions of East Central, North Central, and South Central Kentucky, including the following areas: in East Central Kentucky, Anderson, Bourbon, Boyle, Clark, Kentucky, Fayette, Franklin, Garrard, Harrison, Kentucky, Jessamine, Madison, Mercer, Nicholas, Scott, Kentucky, and Woodford. In North Central Kentucky,
Bullitt, Jefferson, LaRue, Nelson, Shelby, Spencer, and Washington, Kentucky. In South Central Kentucky, Casey, Lincoln, Marion, and Taylor. When, until 11 p.m. Eastern Daylight Time this evening. The following impacts are expected. Excessive runoff may result in flooding of rivers, creeks, streams, and other low-lying and flood-prone locations. Additional details, continuous showers and storms in a very moist environment may lead to flooding problems this afternoon and evening. http://www.weather.gov/safety/flood You should monitor later forecasts and be alert for possible flood warnings. Those living in areas prone to flooding should be prepared to take action should flooding develop. 2 p.m. Eastern Daylight Time weather conditions across north central Kentucky and south central Indiana. At Louisville International, light rain was falling. The temperature was 71 degrees, the dew point 68, and the relative humidity 90%. The wind was southwest at 5 miles an hour. The pressure was 30.03 inches and rising. At Bowman Field, light rain was falling. The temperature was 71 degrees, the dew point 69, and the relative humidity 93%. The wind was calm. The pressure was 30.02 inches and falling. At Jasper, light rain was falling. The temperature was 71 degrees, the dew point 71, and the relative humidity 100%. The wind was west at 3 miles an hour. The pressure was 30.05 inches and steady. Once again, at Louisville International, it was 71 degrees with light rain. Elsewhere around the region, rain was falling, with a temperature of 73 at Lexington, 70 at Covington, and 72 at Jackson. At Paducah, it was partly sunny, with a temperature of 71. It was cloudy, with a temperature of 73 at Bowling Green, 76 at Nashville, 70 at Evansville, 72 at Bloomington, and 71 at Indianapolis. At Frankfort, the weather conditions were not available. Flood advisory in effect until 2:45 p.m. Central Daylight Time, or 3:45 p.m. Eastern Daylight Time this afternoon. What, flooding caused by excessive rainfall is expected? Where, a portion of central Kentucky, including the following counties, Breckenridge, Grayson, and Hardin. When, until 2:45 p.m. Central Daylight Time, or 3:45 p.m. Eastern Daylight Time. The following impacts are expected, minor flooding in low-lying and poor drainage areas. Additional details, at 11:38 a.m. Central Daylight Time, or 12:38 p.m. Eastern Daylight Time, Doppler radar indicated heavy rain due to thunderstorms. Minor flooding is ongoing or expected to begin shortly in the advisory area. Between 1.5 and 2.5 inches of rain have fallen. Additional rainfall amounts up to 0.5 inches are expected over the area. This additional rain will result in minor flooding. Some locations that will experience flooding include Litchfield, Hudson, Hardin Springs, Constantine, Centerview, Pierce Mill, Dyer, Evella, Madrid, and Hanging Rock. http://www.weather.gov/safety/flood turnaround Don't drown when encountering flooded roads. Most flood deaths occur in vehicles. Flood advisory in effect until 4:30 p.m. Eastern Daylight Time this afternoon. What, flooding caused by excessive rainfall is expected? Where, a portion of central Kentucky, including the following counties, Bullitt and Hardin. When, until 4:30 p.m. Eastern Daylight Time. The following impacts are expected, minor flooding in low-lying and poor drainage areas. Additional details, at 1:16 p.m. Eastern Daylight Time, Doppler radar indicated heavy rain showers. Minor flooding is ongoing or expected to begin shortly in the advisory area. Between 0.5 and 2 inches of rain have fallen. Additional rainfall amounts of 0.5 to 1 inch are expected over the area. This additional rain will result in minor flooding. Some locations that will experience flooding include Elizabethtown, Shepherdsville, Pioneer Village, Radcliffe, Mount Washington, Hillview, Vine Grove, Lebanon Junction, Hebron Estates, and Fox Chase.
http://www.weather.gov/safety/flood-turnaround. Don't drown when encountering flooded roads. Most flood deaths occur in vehicles. Be aware of your surroundings and do not drive on flooded roads. Now for the official National Weather Service forecast for North Central Kentucky and South Central Indiana, including the Louisville metro area. Today, patchy fog early in the morning. Chance of showers early in the morning, then showers likely and slight chance of thunderstorms late in the morning. Showers and chance of thunderstorms in the afternoon. Highs in the upper 70s. South winds up to 5 miles an hour shifting to the southwest in the afternoon. Chance of precipitation 90%. Tonight, mostly cloudy. A 50% chance of thunderstorms until midnight. Lows in the lower 60s. North winds up to 5 miles an hour. Memorial Day, mostly cloudy. Scattered showers in the morning, then scattered thunderstorms in the afternoon. Highs in the upper 70s. Northeast winds up to 5 miles an hour. Chance of precipitation 50%. Monday night, mostly cloudy. Scattered thunderstorms until midnight, then numerous showers after midnight. Lows in the mid-60s. East winds up to 5 miles an hour. Chance of precipitation 60%. And now the extended forecast for the radio listening area. Tuesday and Tuesday night, showers and chance of thunderstorms. Highs in the lower 80s. Lows in the upper 60s. Chance of precipitation 80%. Wednesday and Wednesday night, showers and chance of thunderstorms. Highs in the mid-80s. Lows in the upper 60s. Chance of precipitation 90%. Thursday and Thursday night, mostly cloudy. A 50% chance of thunderstorms. Highs in the mid-80s. Lows in the mid-60s. Friday and Friday night, mostly cloudy. Chance of showers and slight chance of thunderstorms. Highs around 80. Lows in the lower 60s. Chance of precipitation 40%. Saturday and Saturday night, partly cloudy. Chance of showers and slight chance of thunderstorms. Highs in the upper 70s. Lows around 60. Chance of precipitation 30%. The current time is 3:01 p.m. Eastern Daylight Time. Flood watch in effect until 11 p.m. Eastern Daylight Time this evening. What? Flooding caused by excessive rainfall is possible. Where? Portions of East Central, North Central, and South Central Kentucky, including the following areas, in East Central Kentucky, Anderson, Bourbon, Boyle, Clark, Kentucky, Fayette, Franklin, Garrard, Harrison, Kentucky, Jessamine, Madison, Mercer, Nicholas, Scott, Kentucky, and Woodford. In North Central Kentucky, Bullitt, Jefferson, LaRue, Nelson, Shelby, Spencer, and Washington, Kentucky. In South Central Kentucky, Casey, Lincoln, Marion, and Taylor. When? Until 11 p.m. Eastern Daylight Time this evening. The following impacts are expected. Excessive runoff may result in flooding of rivers, creeks, streams, and other low-lying and flood-prone locations. Additional details, continuous showers and storms in a very moist environment may lead to flooding problems this afternoon and evening. http://www.weather.gov/safety/flood. You should monitor later forecasts and be alert for possible flood warnings. Those living in areas prone to flooding should be prepared to take action should flooding develop. The current time is 3:02 p.m. Eastern Daylight Time. Flood watch in effect until 11 p.m. Eastern Daylight Time this evening. What? Flooding caused by excessive rainfall is possible. Where? Portions of East Central, North Central, and South Central Kentucky, including the following areas, in East Central Kentucky, Anderson, Bourbon, Boyle, Clark, Kentucky, Fayette, Franklin, Garrard, Harrison, Kentucky, Jessamine, Madison, Mercer, Nicholas, Scott, Kentucky, and Woodford. In North Central Kentucky, Bullitt, Jefferson, LaRue, Nelson, Shelby, Spencer, and Washington, Kentucky. In South Central Kentucky, Casey, Lincoln, Marion, and Taylor. When?
until 11 p.m. Eastern Daylight Time this evening. The following impacts are expected. Excessive runoff may result in flooding of rivers, creeks, streams, and other low-lying and flood-prone locations. Additional details, continuous showers and storms in a very moist environment may lead to flooding problems this afternoon and evening. http://www.weather.gov/safety/flood. You should monitor later forecasts and be alert for possible flood warnings. Those living in areas prone to flooding should be prepared to take action should flooding develop. 3 p.m. Eastern Daylight Time weather conditions across north-central Kentucky and south-central Indiana. At Louisville International, light rain was falling. The temperature was 72 degrees, the dew point 69, and the relative humidity 90%. The wind was west at 6 miles an hour. The pressure was 30.02 inches and falling. At Bowman Field, light rain was falling. The temperature was 72 degrees, the dew point 70, and the relative humidity 93%. The wind was northwest at 3 miles an hour. The pressure was 30.02 inches and steady. At Jasper, light rain was falling. The temperature was 71 degrees, the dew point 71, and the relative humidity 100%. The wind was west at 6 miles an hour. The pressure was 30.04 inches and steady. Once again, at Louisville International, it was 72 degrees with light rain. Elsewhere around the region, rain was falling, with a temperature of 71 at Lexington and 70 at Covington. It was cloudy, with a temperature of 72 at Jackson, 74 at Bowling Green, 76 at Nashville, and 74 at Paducah. Under cloudy skies, Evansville reported 74, Bloomington reported 74, and Indianapolis reported 71. At Frankfort, the weather conditions were not available. Flood advisory in effect until 2:45 p.m. Central Daylight Time or 3:45 p.m. Eastern Daylight Time this afternoon. What flooding caused by excessive rainfall is expected? Where a portion of central Kentucky, including the following counties, Breckenridge, Grayson, and Hardin. When, until 2:45 p.m. Central Daylight Time or 3:45 p.m. Eastern Daylight Time. The following impacts are expected: minor flooding in low-lying and poor drainage areas. Additional details, at 11:38 a.m. Central Daylight Time or 12:38 p.m. Eastern Daylight Time, Doppler radar indicated heavy rain due to thunderstorms. Minor flooding is ongoing or expected to begin shortly in the advisory area. Between 1.5 and 2.5 inches of rain have fallen. Additional rainfall amounts up to 0.5 inches are expected over the area. This additional rain will result in minor flooding. Some locations that will experience flooding include Litchfield, Hudson, Hardin Springs, Constantine, Centerview, Pierce Mill, Dyer, Evella, Madrid, and Hanging Rock. http://www.weather.gov/safety/flood turnaround. Don't drown when encountering flooded roads. Most flood deaths occur in vehicles. Flood advisory in effect until 4:30 p.m. Eastern Daylight Time this afternoon. What flooding caused by excessive rainfall is expected? Where a portion of central Kentucky, including the following counties, Bulleit and Hardin. When until 4:30 p.m. Eastern Daylight Time. The following impacts are expected: minor flooding in low-lying and poor drainage areas. Additional details, at 1:16 p.m. Eastern Daylight Time, Doppler radar indicated heavy rain showers. Minor flooding is ongoing or expected to begin shortly in the advisory area. Between 0.5 and 2 inches of rain have fallen. Additional rainfall amounts of 0.5 to 1 inch are expected over the area. This additional rain will result in minor flooding. Some locations that will experience flooding include Elizabethtown, Shepherdsville, Pioneer Village, Radcliffe, Mount Washington, Hillview, Vine Grove, Lebanon Junction, Hebron Estates, and Fox Chase. http://www.weather.gov/safety/flood turnaround. Don't drown when encountering flooded roads.
Most flood deaths occur in vehicles. Be aware of your surroundings and do not drive on flooded roads. The current time is 3:08 p.m. Eastern Daylight Time. Flood watch in effect until 11 p.m. Eastern Daylight Time this evening. What? Flooding caused by excessive rainfall is possible. Where? Portions of East Central, North Central, and South Central Kentucky, including the following areas, in East Central Kentucky, Anderson, Bourbon, Boyle, Clark, Kentucky, Fayette, Franklin, Garrard, Harrison, Kentucky, Jessamine, Madison, Mercer, Nicholas, Scott, Kentucky, and Woodford. In North Central Kentucky, Bullitt, Jefferson, LaRue, Nelson, Shelby, Spencer, and Washington, Kentucky. In South Central Kentucky, Casey, Lincoln, Marion, and Taylor. When? Until 11 p.m. Eastern Daylight Time this evening. The following impacts are expected. Excessive runoff may result in flooding of rivers, creeks, streams, and other low-lying and flood-prone locations. Additional details, continuous showers and storms in a very moist environment may lead to flooding problems this afternoon and evening. http://www.weather.gov/safety/flood. You should monitor later forecasts and be alert for possible flood warnings. Those living in areas prone to flooding should be prepared to take action should flooding develop. 3 p.m. Eastern Daylight Time weather conditions across North Central Kentucky and South Central Indiana. At Louisville International, light rain was falling. The temperature was 72 degrees, the dew point 69, and the relative humidity 90%. The wind was west at 6 miles an hour. The pressure was 30.02 inches and falling. At Bowman Field, light rain was falling. The temperature was 72 degrees, the dew point 70, and the relative humidity 93%. The wind was northwest at 3 miles an hour. The pressure was 30.02 inches and steady. At Jasper, light rain was falling. The temperature was 71 degrees, the dew point 71, and the relative humidity 100%. The wind was west at 6 miles an hour. The pressure was 30.04 inches and steady. Once again, at Louisville International it was 72 degrees with light rain. Elsewhere around the region, rain was falling, with a temperature of 71 at Lexington and 70 at Covington. It was cloudy, with a temperature of 72 at Jackson, 74 at Bowling Green, 76 at Nashville, and 74 at Paducah. Under cloudy skies, Evansville reported 74, Bloomington reported 74, and Indianapolis reported 71. At Frankfort, the weather conditions were not available. Flood watch in effect until 11 p.m. Eastern Daylight Time this evening. What? Flooding caused by excessive rainfall is possible. Where? Portions of East Central, North Central, and South Central Kentucky, including the following areas, in East Central Kentucky, Anderson, Bourbon, Boyle, Clark, Kentucky, Fayette, Franklin, Garrard, Harrison, Kentucky, Jessamine, Madison, Mercer, Nicholas, Scott, Kentucky, and Woodford. In North Central Kentucky, Bullitt, Jefferson, LaRue, Nelson, Shelby, Spencer, and Washington, Kentucky. In South Central Kentucky, Casey, Lincoln, Marion, and Taylor. When? Until 11 p.m. Eastern Daylight Time this evening. The following impacts are expected. Excessive runoff may result in flooding of rivers, creeks, streams, and other low-lying and flood-prone locations. Additional details, continuous showers and storms in a very moist environment may lead to flooding problems this afternoon and evening. http://www.weather.gov/safety/flood. You should monitor later forecasts and be alert for possible flood warnings. Those living in areas prone to flooding should be prepared to take action should flooding develop. 3 p.m. Eastern Daylight Time weather conditions across North Central Kentucky and South Central Indiana. At Louisville International, light rain was falling. The temperature was 72 degrees, the dew point 69, and the relative humidity 90%. The wind was west at 6 miles an hour. The pressure was 30.02 inches and falling. At Bowman Field, light rain was falling.
The temperature was 72 degrees, the dew point 70, and the relative humidity 93%. The wind was northwest at 3 miles an hour. The pressure was 30.02 inches and steady. At Jasper, light rain was falling. The temperature was 71 degrees, the dew point 71, and the relative humidity 100%. The wind was west at 6 miles an hour. The pressure was 30.04 inches and steady. Once again, at Louisville International, it was 72 degrees with light rain. Elsewhere around the region, rain was falling, with a temperature of 71 at Lexington and 70 at Covington. It was partly sunny, with a temperature of 76 at Nashville, 74 at Evansville, and 74 at Bloomington. It was cloudy, with a temperature of 72 at Jackson, 74 at Bowling Green, 74 at Paducah, and 71 at Indianapolis. At Frankfort, the weather conditions were not available. The current time is 3:14 p.m. Eastern Daylight Time. Flood advisory in effect until 4:30 p.m. Eastern Daylight Time this afternoon. What flooding caused by excessive rainfall is expected? Where, a portion of central Kentucky, including the following counties, Bulleit and Hardin. When, until 4:30 p.m. Eastern Daylight Time. The following impacts are expected: minor flooding in low-lying and poor drainage areas. Additional details, at 1:16 p.m. Eastern Daylight Time, Doppler radar indicated heavy rain showers. Minor flooding is ongoing or expected to begin shortly in the advisory area. Between 0.5 and 2 inches of rain have fallen. Additional rainfall amounts of 0.5 to 1 inch are expected over the area. This additional rain will result in minor flooding. Some locations that will experience flooding include Elizabethtown, Shepherdsville, Pioneer Village, Radcliffe, Mount Washington, Hillview, Vine Grove, Lebanon Junction, Hebron Estates, and Fox Chase. http://www.weather.gov/safety/flood turnaround. Don't drown when encountering flooded roads. Most flood deaths occur in vehicles. Be aware of your surroundings and do not drive on flooded roads. Flood advisory is canceled. The flood advisory is canceled for a portion of central Kentucky, including the following areas: Breckenridge, Grayson, and Hardin. The heavy rain has ended. Flooding is no longer expected to pose a threat. Please continue to heed remaining road closures. Now for the official National Weather Service forecast for north central Kentucky and south central Indiana, including the Louisville metro area. Today, patchy fog early in the morning. Chance of showers early in the morning, then showers likely and slight chance of thunderstorms late in the morning. Showers and chance of thunderstorms in the afternoon. Highs in the upper 70s. South winds up to 5 miles an hour shifting to the southwest in the afternoon. Chance of precipitation 90%. Tonight, mostly cloudy. A 50% chance of thunderstorms until midnight. Lows in the lower 60s. North winds up to 5 miles an hour. Memorial Day, mostly cloudy. Scattered showers in the morning, then scattered thunderstorms in the afternoon. Highs in the upper 70s. Northeast winds up to 5 miles an hour. Chance of precipitation 50%. Monday night, mostly cloudy. Scattered thunderstorms until midnight, then numerous showers after midnight. Lows in the mid-60s. East winds up to 5 miles an hour. Chance of precipitation 60%. And now the extended forecast for the radio listening area. Tuesday and Tuesday night, showers and chance of thunderstorms. Highs in the lower 80s. Lows in the upper 60s. Chance of precipitation 80%. Wednesday and Wednesday night, showers and chance of thunderstorms. Highs in the mid-80s. Lows in the upper 60s. Chance of precipitation 90%. Thursday and Thursday night, mostly cloudy. A 50% chance of thunderstorms. Highs in the mid-80s. Lows in the mid-60s. Friday and Friday night, mostly cloudy. Chance of showers and slight chance of thunderstorms. Highs around 80.
lows in the lower 60s. Chance of precipitation 40%. Saturday and Saturday night, partly cloudy. Chance of showers and slight chance of thunderstorms. Highs in the upper 70s. Lows around 60. Chance of precipitation 30%. The current time is 3:18 p.m. Eastern Daylight Time. Flood watch in effect until 11 p.m. Eastern Daylight Time this evening. What? Flooding caused by excessive rainfall is possible. Where? Portions of east central, north central, and south central Kentucky,

Nelson, Shelby, Spencer, and Washington, Kentucky. In South Central Kentucky, Casey, Lincoln, Marion, and Taylor. When, until 11 p.m. Eastern Daylight Time this evening. The following impacts are expected. Excessive runoff may result in flooding of rivers, creeks, streams, and other low-lying and flood-prone locations. Additional details, continuous showers and storms in a very moist environment may lead to flooding problems this afternoon and evening. http://www.weather.gov/safety/flood. You should monitor later forecasts and be alert for possible flood warnings. Those living in areas prone to flooding should be prepared to take action should flooding develop. 3 p.m. Eastern Daylight Time weather conditions across north central Kentucky and south central Indiana. At Louisville International, light rain was falling. The temperature was 72 degrees, the dew point 69, and the relative humidity 90%. The wind was west at 6 miles an hour. The pressure was 30.02 inches and falling. At Bowman Field, light rain was falling. The temperature was 72 degrees, the dew point 70, and the relative humidity 93%. The wind was northwest at 3 miles an hour. The pressure was 30.02 inches and steady. At Jasper, light rain was falling. The temperature was 71 degrees, the dew point 71, and the relative humidity 100%. The wind was west at 6 miles an hour. The pressure was 30.04 inches and steady. Once again, at Louisville International, it was 72 degrees with light rain. Elsewhere around the region, rain was falling, with a temperature of 71 at Lexington and 70 at Covington. It was partly sunny, with a temperature of 76 at Nashville, 74 at Evansville, and 74 at Bloomington. It was cloudy, with a temperature of 72 at Jackson, 74 at Bowling Green, 74 at Paducah, and 71 at Indianapolis. At Frankfort, the weather conditions were not available. Flood advisory in effect until 4:30 p.m. Eastern Daylight Time this afternoon. What, flooding caused by excessive rainfall is expected? Where, a portion of central Kentucky, including the following counties, Bulleit and Hardin. When, until 4:30 p.m. Eastern Daylight Time. The following impacts are expected, minor flooding in low-lying and poor drainage areas. Additional details, at 1:16 p.m. Eastern Daylight Time, Doppler radar indicated heavy rain showers. Minor flooding is ongoing or expected to begin shortly in the advisory area. Between 0.5 and 2 inches of rain have fallen. Additional rainfall amounts of 0.5 to 1 inch are expected over the area. This additional rain will result in minor flooding. Some locations that will experience flooding include Elizabethtown, Shepherdsville, Pioneer Village, Radcliffe, Mount Washington, Hillview, Vine Grove, Lebanon Junction, Hebron Estates, and Fox Chase. http://www.weather.gov/safety/flood turnaround. Don't drown when encountering flooded roads. Most flood deaths occur in vehicles. Be aware of your surroundings and do not drive on flooded roads. Now for the official National Weather Service forecast for North Central Kentucky and South Central Indiana, including the Louisville metro area. Today, patchy fog early in the morning. Chance of showers early in the morning, then showers likely and slight chance of thunderstorms late in the morning. Showers and chance of thunderstorms in the afternoon. Highs in the upper 70s. South winds up to 5 miles an hour shifting to the southwest in the afternoon. Chance of precipitation 90%. Tonight, mostly cloudy. A 50% chance of thunderstorms until midnight. Lows in the lower 60s. North winds up to 5 miles an hour. Memorial Day, mostly cloudy. Scattered showers in the morning, then scattered thunderstorms in the afternoon. Highs in the upper 70s. Northeast winds up to 5 miles an hour. Chance of precipitation 50%. Monday night, mostly cloudy. Scattered thunderstorms until midnight, then numerous showers after midnight. Lows in the mid-60s. East winds up to 5 miles an hour.

chance of precipitation 60%. And now the extended forecast for the radio listening area. Tuesday and Tuesday night, showers and chance of thunderstorms. Highs in the lower 80s. Lows in the upper 60s. Chance of precipitation 80%. Wednesday and Wednesday night, showers and chance of thunderstorms. Highs in the mid-80s. Lows in the upper 60s. Chance of precipitation 90%. Thursday and Thursday night, mostly cloudy. A 50% chance of thunderstorms. Highs in the mid-80s. Lows in the mid-60s. Friday and Friday night, mostly cloudy. Chance of showers and slight chance of thunderstorms. Highs around 80. Lows in the lower 60s. Chance of precipitation 40%. Saturday and Saturday night, partly cloudy. Chance of showers and slight chance of thunderstorms. Highs in the upper 70s. Lows around 60. Chance of precipitation 30%. The current time is 3:25 p.m. Eastern Daylight Time. Flood watch in effect until 11 p.m. Eastern Daylight Time this evening. What? Flooding caused by excessive rainfall is possible. Where? Portions of East Central, North Central, and South Central Kentucky, including the following areas, in East Central Kentucky, Anderson, Bourbon, Boyle, Clark, Kentucky, Fayette, Franklin, Garrard, Harrison, Kentucky, Jessamine, Madison, Mercer, Nicholas, Scott, Kentucky, and Woodford. In North Central Kentucky, Bullitt, Jefferson, LaRue, Nelson, Shelby, Spencer, and Washington, Kentucky. In South Central Kentucky, Casey, Lincoln, Marion, and Taylor. When? Until 11 p.m. Eastern Daylight Time this evening. The following impacts are expected. Excessive runoff may result in flooding of rivers, creeks, streams, and other low-lying and flood-prone locations. Additional details, continuous showers and storms in a very moist environment may lead to flooding problems this afternoon and evening. http://www.weather.gov/safety/flood. You should monitor later forecasts and be alert for possible flood warnings. Those living in areas prone to flooding should be prepared to take action should flooding develop. 3 p.m. Eastern Daylight Time weather conditions across North Central Kentucky and South Central Indiana. At Louisville International, light rain was falling. The temperature was 72 degrees, the dew point 69, and the relative humidity 90%. The wind was west at 6 miles an hour. The pressure was 30.02 inches and falling. At Bowman Field, light rain was falling. The temperature was 72 degrees, the dew point 70, and the relative humidity 93%. The wind was northwest at 3 miles an hour. The pressure was 30.02 inches and steady. At Jasper, light rain was falling. The temperature was 71 degrees, the dew point 71, and the relative humidity 100%. The wind was west at 6 miles an hour. The pressure was 30.04 inches and steady. Once again, at Louisville International, it was 72 degrees with light rain. Elsewhere around the region, rain was falling, with a temperature of 71 at Lexington and 70 at Covington. It was partly sunny, with a temperature of 76 at Nashville, 74 at Evansville, and 74 at Bloomington. It was cloudy, with a temperature of 72 at Jackson, 74 at Bowling Green, 74 at Paducah, and 71 at Indianapolis. At Frankfort, the weather conditions were not available. Flood advisory in effect until 4:30 p.m. Eastern Daylight Time this afternoon. What? Flooding caused by excessive rainfall is expected. Where? A portion of central Kentucky, including the following counties, Bullitt and Hardin. When? Until 4:30 p.m. Eastern Daylight Time. The following impacts are expected: minor flooding in low-lying and poor drainage areas. Additional details, at 1:16 p.m. Eastern Daylight Time, Doppler radar indicated heavy rain showers. Minor flooding is ongoing or expected to begin shortly in the advisory area. Between 0.5 and 2 inches of rain have fallen. Additional rainfall amounts of 0.5 to 1 inch are expected over the area.
This additional rain will result in minor flooding. Some locations that will experience flooding include Elizabethtown, Shepherdsville, Pioneer Village, Radcliffe, Mount Washington, Hillview, Vine Grove, Lebanon Junction, Hebron Estates, and Fox Chase. http://www.weather.gov/safety/flood-turnaround. Don't drown when encountering flooded roads. Most flood deaths occur in vehicles. Be aware of your surroundings and do not drive on flooded roads. Now for the official National Weather Service forecast for North Central Kentucky and South Central Indiana, including the Louisville metro area. Today, patchy fog early in the morning. Chance of showers early in the morning, then showers likely and slight chance of thunderstorms late in the morning. Showers and chance of thunderstorms in the afternoon. Highs in the upper 70s. South winds up to 5 miles an hour shifting to the southwest in the afternoon. Chance of precipitation 90%. Tonight, mostly cloudy. A 50% chance of thunderstorms until midnight. Lows in the lower 60s. North winds up to 5 miles an hour. Memorial Day, mostly cloudy. Scattered showers in the morning, then scattered thunderstorms in the afternoon. Highs in the upper 70s. Northeast winds up to 5 miles an hour. Chance of precipitation 50%. Monday night, mostly cloudy. Scattered thunderstorms until midnight, then numerous showers after midnight. Lows in the mid-60s. East winds up to 5 miles an hour. Chance of precipitation 60%. And now the extended forecast for the radio listening area. Tuesday and Tuesday night, showers and chance of thunderstorms. Highs in the lower 80s. Lows in the upper 60s. Chance of precipitation 80%. Wednesday and Wednesday night, showers and chance of thunderstorms. Highs in the mid-80s. Lows in the upper 60s. Chance of precipitation 90%. Thursday and Thursday night, mostly cloudy. A 50% chance of thunderstorms. Highs in the mid-80s. Lows in the mid-60s. Friday and Friday night, mostly cloudy. Chance of showers and slight chance of thunderstorms. Highs around 80. Lows in the lower 60s. Chance of precipitation 40%. Saturday and Saturday night, partly cloudy. Chance of showers and slight chance of thunderstorms. Highs in the upper 70s. Lows around 60. Chance of precipitation 30%. The current time is 3:32 p.m. Eastern Daylight Time. Flood watch in effect until 11 p.m. Eastern Daylight Time this evening. What flooding caused by excessive rainfall is possible? Where portions of East Central, North Central, and South Central Kentucky, including the following areas in East Central Kentucky: Anderson, Bourbon, Boyle, Clark, Kentucky, Fayette, Franklin, Garrard, Harrison, Kentucky, Jessamine, Madison, Mercer, Nicholas, Scott, Kentucky, and Woodford. In North Central Kentucky, Bullitt, Jefferson, LaRue, Nelson, Shelby, Spencer, and Washington, Kentucky. In South Central Kentucky, Casey, Lincoln, Marion, and Taylor. When, until 11 p.m. Eastern Daylight Time this evening. The following impacts are expected. Excessive runoff may result in flooding of rivers, creeks, streams, and other low-lying and flood-prone locations. Additional details: continuous showers and storms in a very moist environment may lead to flooding problems this afternoon and evening. http://www.weather.gov/safety/flood. You should monitor later forecasts and be alert for possible flood warnings. Those living in areas prone to flooding should be prepared to take action should flooding develop. 3 p.m. Eastern Daylight Time weather conditions across North Central Kentucky and South Central Indiana. At Louisville International, light rain was falling. The temperature was 72 degrees, the dew point 69, and the relative humidity 90%. The wind was west at 6 miles an hour. The pressure was 30.02 inches and falling. At Bowman Field, light rain was falling. The temperature was 72 degrees,
the dew point 70, and the relative humidity 93%. The wind was northwest at 3 miles an hour. The pressure was 30.02 inches and steady. At Jasper, light rain was falling. The temperature was 71 degrees, the dew point 71, and the relative humidity 100%. The wind was west at 6 miles an hour. The pressure was 30.04 inches and steady. Once again, at Louisville International it was 72 degrees with light rain. Elsewhere around the region, rain was falling, with a temperature of 71 at Lexington and 70 at Covington. It was partly sunny, with a temperature of 76 at Nashville, 74 at Evansville, and 74 at Bloomington. It was cloudy, with a temperature of 72 at Jackson, 74 at Bowling Green, 74 at Paducah, and 71 at Indianapolis. At Frankfort, the weather conditions were not available. Flood advisory in effect until 4:30 p.m. Eastern Daylight Time this afternoon. What? Flooding caused by excessive rainfall is expected. Where? A portion of central Kentucky, including the following counties, Bulleit and Hardin. When? Until 4:30 p.m. Eastern Daylight Time. The following impacts are expected: minor flooding in low-lying and poor drainage areas. Additional details, at 1:16 p.m. Eastern Daylight Time, Doppler radar indicated heavy rain showers. Minor flooding is ongoing or expected to begin shortly in the advisory area. Between 0.5 and 2 inches of rain have fallen. Additional rainfall amounts of 0.5 to 1 inch are expected over the area. This additional rain will result in minor flooding. Some locations that will experience flooding include Elizabethtown, Shepherdsville, Pioneer Village, Radcliffe, Mount Washington, Hillview, Vine Grove, Lebanon Junction, Hebron Estates, and Fox Chase. http://www.weather.gov/safety/flood turnaround, don't drown when encountering flooded roads. Most flood deaths occur in vehicles. Be aware of your surroundings and do not drive on flooded roads. Flood watch in effect until 11 p.m. Eastern Daylight Time this evening. What? Flooding caused by excessive rainfall is possible. Where? Portions of east central, north central, and south central Kentucky, including the following areas: in east central Kentucky, Anderson, Bourbon, Boyle, Clark, Kentucky, Fayette, Franklin, Garrard, Harrison, Kentucky, Jessamine, Madison, Mercer, Nicholas, Scott, Kentucky, and Woodford. In north central Kentucky, Bulleit, Jefferson, LaRue, Nelson, Shelby, Spencer, and Washington, Kentucky. In south central Kentucky, Casey, Lincoln, Marion, and Taylor. When? Until 11 p.m. Eastern Daylight Time this evening. The following impacts are expected: excessive runoff may result in flooding of rivers, creeks, streams, and other low-lying and flood-prone locations. Additional details, continuous showers and storms in a very moist environment may lead to flooding problems this afternoon and evening. http://www.weather.gov/safety/flood. You should monitor later forecasts and be alert for possible flood warnings. Those living in areas prone to flooding should be prepared to take action should flooding develop. The current time is 3:37 p.m. Eastern Daylight Time. 3 p.m. Eastern Daylight Time weather conditions across north central Kentucky and south central Indiana. At Louisville International, light rain was falling. The temperature was 72 degrees, the dew point 69, and the relative humidity 90%. The wind was west at 6 miles an hour. The pressure was 30.02 inches and falling. At Bowman Field, light rain was falling. The temperature was 72 degrees, the dew point 70, and the relative humidity 93%. The wind was northwest at 3 miles an hour. The pressure was 30.02 inches and steady. At Jasper, light rain was falling. The temperature was 71 degrees, the dew point 71, and the relative humidity 100%. The wind was west at 6 miles an hour. The pressure was 30.04 inches and steady. Once again, at Louisville International it was 72 degrees with light rain. Elsewhere around the region,
rain was falling, with a temperature of 71 at Lexington and 70 at Covington. It was partly sunny, with a temperature of 76 at Nashville, 74 at Evansville, and 74 at Bloomington. It was cloudy, with a temperature of 72 at Jackson, 74 at Bowling Green, 74 at Paducah, and 71 at Indianapolis. At Frankfort, the weather conditions were not available. Flood advisory is canceled. The flood advisory is canceled for a portion of central Kentucky, including the following areas: Bulleit and Hardin. The heavy rain has ended. Flooding is no longer expected to pose a threat. Please continue to heed remaining road closures. Now for the official National Weather Service forecast for north central Kentucky and south central Indiana, including the Louisville metro area. Today, patchy fog early in the morning. Chance of showers early in the morning, then showers likely and slight chance of thunderstorms late in the morning. Showers and chance of thunderstorms in the afternoon. Highs in the upper 70s. South winds up to 5 miles an hour shifting to the southwest in the afternoon. Chance of precipitation 90%. Tonight, mostly cloudy. A 50% chance of thunderstorms until midnight. Lows in the lower 60s. North winds up to 5 miles an hour. Memorial Day, mostly cloudy. Scattered showers in the morning, then scattered thunderstorms in the afternoon. Highs in the upper 70s. Northeast winds up to 5 miles an hour. Chance of precipitation 50%. Monday night, mostly cloudy. Scattered thunderstorms until midnight, then numerous showers after midnight. Lows in the mid-60s. East winds up to 5 miles an hour. Chance of precipitation 60%. And now the extended forecast for the radio listening area. Tuesday and Tuesday night, showers and chance of thunderstorms. Highs in the lower 80s. Lows in the upper 60s. Chance of precipitation 80%. Wednesday and Wednesday night, showers and chance of thunderstorms. Highs in the mid-80s. Lows in the upper 60s. Chance of precipitation 90%. Thursday and Thursday night, mostly cloudy. A 50% chance of thunderstorms. Highs in the mid-80s. Lows in the mid-60s. Friday and Friday night, mostly cloudy. Chance of showers and slight chance of thunderstorms. Highs around 80. Lows in the lower 60s. Chance of precipitation 40%. Saturday and Saturday night, partly cloudy. Chance of showers and slight chance of thunderstorms. Highs in the upper 70s. Lows around 60. Chance of precipitation 30%. The current time is 3:42 p.m. Eastern Daylight Time. Flood watch in effect until 11 p.m. Eastern Daylight Time this evening. What? Flooding caused by excessive rainfall is possible. Where? Portions of East Central, North Central, and South Central Kentucky, including the following areas: in East Central Kentucky, Anderson, Bourbon, Boyle, Clark, Kentucky, Fayette, Franklin, Garrard, Harrison, Kentucky, Jessamine, Madison, Mercer, Nicholas, Scott, Kentucky, and Woodford. In North Central Kentucky, Bulleit, Jefferson, LaRue, Nelson, Shelby, Spencer, and Washington, Kentucky. In South Central Kentucky, Casey, Lincoln, Marion, and Taylor. When? Until 11 p.m. Eastern Daylight Time this evening. The following impacts are expected: excessive runoff may result in flooding of rivers, creeks, streams, and other low-lying and flood-prone locations. Additional details: continuous showers and storms in a very moist environment may lead to flooding problems this afternoon and evening. http://www.weather.gov/safety/flood. You should monitor later forecasts and be alert for possible flood warnings. Those living in areas prone to flooding should be prepared to take action should flooding develop. 3 p.m. Eastern Daylight Time weather conditions across north central Kentucky and south central Indiana. At Louisville International, light rain was falling. The temperature was 72 degrees, the dew point 69, and the relative humidity 90%. The wind was west at 6 miles an hour.
The pressure was 30.02 inches and falling. At Bowman Field, light rain was falling. The temperature was 72 degrees, the dew point 70, and the relative humidity 93%. The wind was northwest at 3 miles an hour. The pressure was 30.02 inches and steady. At Jasper, light rain was falling. The temperature was 71 degrees, the dew point 71, and the relative humidity 100%. The wind was west at 6 miles an hour. The pressure was 30.04 inches and steady. Once again, at Louisville International it was 72 degrees with light rain. Elsewhere around the region, rain was falling, with a temperature of 71 at Lexington and 70 at Covington. It was partly sunny, with a temperature of 76 at Nashville, 74 at Evansville, and 74 at Bloomington. It was cloudy, with a temperature of 72 at Jackson, 74 at Bowling Green, 74 at Paducah, and 71 at Indianapolis. At Frankfort, the weather conditions were not available. Flood advisory is canceled. The flood advisory is canceled for a portion of central Kentucky, including the following areas, Bulleit and Hardin. The heavy rain has ended. Flooding is no longer expected to pose a threat. Please continue to heed remaining road closures. Now for the official National Weather Service forecast for north central Kentucky and south central Indiana, including the Louisville metro area. Today, patchy fog early in the morning. Chance of showers early in the morning, then showers likely and slight chance of thunderstorms late in the morning. Showers and chance of thunderstorms in the afternoon. Highs in the upper 70s. South winds up to 5 miles an hour shifting to the southwest in the afternoon. Chance of precipitation 90%. Tonight, mostly cloudy. A 50% chance of thunderstorms until midnight. Lows in the lower 60s. North winds up to 5 miles an hour. Memorial Day, mostly cloudy. Scattered showers in the morning, then scattered thunderstorms in the afternoon. Highs in the upper 70s. Northeast winds up to 5 miles an hour. Chance of precipitation 50%. Monday night, mostly cloudy. Scattered thunderstorms until midnight, then numerous showers after midnight. Lows in the mid-60s. East winds up to 5 miles an hour. Chance of precipitation 60%. And now the extended forecast for the radio listening area. Tuesday and Tuesday night, showers and chance of thunderstorms. Highs in the lower 80s. Lows in the upper 60s. Chance of precipitation 80%. Wednesday and Wednesday night, showers and chance of thunderstorms. Highs in the mid-80s. Lows in the upper 60s. Chance of precipitation 90%. Thursday and Thursday night, mostly cloudy. A 50% chance of thunderstorms. Highs in the mid-80s. Lows in the mid-60s. Friday and Friday night, mostly cloudy. Chance of showers and slight chance of thunderstorms. Highs around 80. Lows in the lower 60s. Chance of precipitation 40%. Saturday and Saturday night, partly cloudy. Chance of showers and slight chance of thunderstorms. Highs in the upper 70s. Lows around 60. Chance of precipitation 30%. The current time is 3:47 p.m. Eastern Daylight Time. Flood watch in effect until 11 p.m. Eastern Daylight Time this evening. What? Flooding caused by excessive rainfall is possible. Where? Portions of east central, north central, and south central Kentucky, including the following areas, in east central Kentucky, Anderson, Bourbon, Boyle, Clark, Kentucky, Fayette, Franklin, Garrard, Harrison, Kentucky, Jessamine, Madison, Mercer, Nicholas, Scott, Kentucky, and Woodford. In north central Kentucky, Bulleit, Jefferson, LaRue, Nelson, Shelby, Spencer, and Washington, Kentucky. In south central Kentucky, Casey, Lincoln, Marion, and Taylor. When? Until 11 p.m. Eastern Daylight Time this evening. The following impacts are expected. Excessive runoff may result in flooding of rivers, creeks, streams, and other low-lying and flood-prone locations. Additional details,
Continuous showers and storms in a very moist environment may lead to flooding problems this afternoon and evening. http://www.weather.gov/safety/flood. You should monitor later forecasts and be alert for possible flood warnings. Those living in areas prone to flooding should be prepared to take action should flooding develop. 3 p.m. Eastern Daylight Time weather conditions across north-central Kentucky and south-central Indiana. At Louisville International, light rain was falling. The temperature was 72 degrees, the dew point 69, and the relative humidity 90%. The wind was west at 6 miles an hour. The pressure was 30.02 inches and falling. At Bowman Field, light rain was falling. The temperature was 72 degrees, the dew point 70, and the relative humidity 93%. The wind was northwest at 3 miles an hour. The pressure was 30.02 inches and steady. At Jasper, light rain was falling. The temperature was 71 degrees, the dew point 71, and the relative humidity 100%. The wind was west at 6 miles an hour. The pressure was 30.04 inches and steady. Once again, at Louisville International, it was 72 degrees with light rain. Elsewhere around the region, rain was falling, with a temperature of 71 at Lexington and 70 at Covington. It was partly sunny, with a temperature of 76 at Nashville, 74 at Evansville, and 74 at Bloomington. It was cloudy, with a temperature of 72 at Jackson, 74 at Bowling Green, 74 at Paducah, and 71 at Indianapolis. At Frankfort, the weather conditions were not available. Flood advisory is canceled. The flood advisory is canceled for a portion of central Kentucky, including the following areas, Bulleit and Hardin. The heavy rain has ended. Flooding is no longer expected to pose a threat. Please continue to heed remaining road closures. Now for the official National Weather Service forecast for north-central Kentucky and south-central Indiana, including the Louisville metro area. Today, patchy fog early in the morning. Chance of showers early in the morning, then showers likely and slight chance of thunderstorms late in the morning. Showers and chance of thunderstorms in the afternoon. Highs in the upper 70s. South winds up to 5 miles an hour shifting to the southwest in the afternoon. Chance of precipitation 90%. Tonight, mostly cloudy. A 50% chance of thunderstorms until midnight. Lows in the lower 60s. North winds up to 5 miles an hour. Memorial Day, mostly cloudy. Scattered showers in the morning, then scattered thunderstorms in the afternoon. Highs in the upper 70s. Northeast winds up to 5 miles an hour. Chance of precipitation 50%. Monday night, mostly cloudy. Scattered thunderstorms until midnight, then numerous showers after midnight. Lows in the mid-60s. East winds up to 5 miles an hour. Chance of precipitation 60%. And now the extended forecast for the radio listening area. Tuesday and Tuesday night, showers and chance of thunderstorms. Highs in the lower 80s. Lows in the upper 60s. Chance of precipitation 80%. Wednesday and Wednesday night, showers and chance of thunderstorms. Highs in the mid-80s. Lows in the upper 60s. Chance of precipitation 90%. Thursday and Thursday night, mostly cloudy. A 50% chance of thunderstorms. Highs in the mid-80s. Lows in the mid-60s. Friday and Friday night, mostly cloudy. Chance of showers and slight chance of thunderstorms. Highs around 80. Lows in the lower 60s. Chance of precipitation 40%. Saturday and Saturday night, partly cloudy. Chance of showers and slight chance of thunderstorms. Highs in the upper 70s. Lows around 60. Chance of precipitation 30%. The current time is 3:53 p.m. Eastern Daylight Time. Flood watch in effect until 11 p.m. Eastern Daylight Time this evening. What? Flooding caused by excessive rainfall is possible. Where? Portions of east central, north central,
in south central Kentucky, including the following areas: in east central Kentucky, Anderson, Bourbon, Boyle, Clark, Kentucky, Fayette, Franklin, Garrard, Harrison, Kentucky, Jessamine, Madison, Mercer, Nicholas, Scott, Kentucky, and Woodford. In north central Kentucky, Bullitt, Jefferson, LaRue, Nelson, Shelby, Spencer, and Washington, Kentucky. In south central Kentucky, Casey, Lincoln, Marion, and Taylor. When, until 11 p.m. Eastern Daylight Time this evening. The following impacts are expected: excessive runoff may result in flooding of rivers, creeks, streams, and other low-lying and flood-prone locations. Additional details: continuous showers and storms in a very moist environment may lead to flooding problems this afternoon and evening. http://www.weather.gov/safety/flood. You should monitor later forecasts and be alert for possible flood warnings. Those living in areas prone to flooding should be prepared to take action should flooding develop. 3 p.m. Eastern Daylight Time weather conditions across north central Kentucky and south central Indiana. At Louisville International, light rain was falling. The temperature was 72 degrees, the dew point 69, and the relative humidity 90%. The wind was west at 6 miles an hour. The pressure was 30.02 inches and falling. At Bowman Field, light rain was falling. The temperature was 72 degrees, the dew point 70, and the relative humidity 93%. The wind was northwest at 3 miles an hour. The pressure was 30.02 inches and steady. At Jasper, light rain was falling. The temperature was 71 degrees, the dew point 71, and the relative humidity 100%. The wind was west at 6 miles an hour. The pressure was 30.04 inches and steady. Once again, at Louisville International, it was 72 degrees with light rain. Elsewhere around the region, rain was falling, with a temperature of 71 at Lexington and 70 at Covington. It was partly sunny, with a temperature of 76 at Nashville, 74 at Evansville, and 74 at Bloomington. It was cloudy, with a temperature of 72 at Jackson, 74 at Bowling Green, 74 at Paducah, and 71 at Indianapolis. At Frankfort, the weather conditions were not available. Now for the official National Weather Service forecast for north central Kentucky and south central Indiana, including the Louisville metro area. Today, patchy fog early in the morning. Chance of showers early in the morning, then showers likely and slight chance of thunderstorms late in the morning. Showers and chance of thunderstorms in the afternoon. Highs in the upper 70s. South winds up to 5 miles an hour shifting to the southwest in the afternoon. Chance of precipitation 90%. Tonight, mostly cloudy. A 50% chance of thunderstorms until midnight. Lows in the lower 60s. North winds up to 5 miles an hour. Memorial Day, mostly cloudy. Scattered showers in the morning, then scattered thunderstorms in the afternoon. Highs in the upper 70s. Northeast winds up to 5 miles an hour. Chance of precipitation 50%. Monday night, mostly cloudy. Scattered thunderstorms until midnight, then numerous showers after midnight. Lows in the mid-60s. East winds up to 5 miles an hour. Chance of precipitation 60%. And now the extended forecast for the radio listening area. Tuesday and Tuesday night, showers and chance of thunderstorms. Highs in the lower 80s. Lows in the upper 60s. Chance of precipitation 80%. Wednesday and Wednesday night, showers and chance of thunderstorms. Highs in the mid-80s. Lows in the upper 60s. Chance of precipitation 90%. Thursday and Thursday night, mostly cloudy. A 50% chance of thunderstorms. Highs in the mid-80s. Lows in the mid-60s. Friday and Friday night, mostly cloudy. Chance of showers and slight chance of thunderstorms. Highs around 80. Lows in the lower 60s. Chance of precipitation 40%. Saturday and Saturday night, partly cloudy. Chance of showers and slight chance of thunderstorms.
highs in the upper 70s, lows around 60. Chance of precipitation 30%. The current time is 3:59 p.m. Eastern Daylight Time. Flood watch in effect until 11 p.m. Eastern Daylight Time this evening. What? Flooding caused by excessive rainfall is possible. Where? Portions of East Central, North Central, and South Central Kentucky, including the following areas: in East Central Kentucky, Anderson, Bourbon, Boyle, Clark, Kentucky, Fayette, Franklin, Garrard, Harrison, Kentucky, Jessamine, Madison, Mercer, Nicholas, Scott, Kentucky, and Woodford. In North Central Kentucky, Bullitt, Jefferson, LaRue, Nelson, Shelby, Spencer, and Washington, Kentucky. In South Central Kentucky, Casey, Lincoln, Marion, and Taylor. When? Until 11 p.m. Eastern Daylight Time this evening. The following impacts are expected: excessive runoff may result in flooding of rivers, creeks, streams, and other low-lying and flood-prone locations. Additional details: continuous showers and storms in a very moist environment may lead to flooding problems this afternoon and evening. http://www.weather.gov/safety/flood. You should monitor later forecasts and be alert for possible flood warnings. Those living in areas prone to flooding should be prepared to take action should flooding develop. 3 p.m. Eastern Daylight Time weather conditions across North Central Kentucky and South Central Indiana. At Louisville International, light rain was falling. The temperature was 72 degrees, the dew point 69, and the relative humidity 90%. The wind was west at 6 miles an hour. The pressure was 30.02 inches and falling. At Bowman Field, light rain was falling. The temperature was 72 degrees, the dew point 70, and the relative humidity 93%. The wind was northwest at 3 miles an hour. The pressure was 30.02 inches and steady. At Jasper, light rain was falling. The temperature was 71 degrees, the dew point 71, and the relative humidity 100%. The wind was west at 6 miles an hour. The pressure was 30.04 inches and steady. Once again, at Louisville International, it was 72 degrees with light rain. Elsewhere around the region, rain was falling, with a temperature of 71 at Lexington and 70 at Covington. It was partly sunny, with a temperature of 76 at Nashville, 74 at Evansville, and 74 at Bloomington. It was cloudy, with a temperature of 72 at Jackson, 74 at Bowling Green, 74 at Paducah, and 71 at Indianapolis. At Frankfort, the weather conditions were not available. Now for the official National Weather Service forecast for North Central Kentucky and South Central Indiana, including the Louisville metro area. Today, patchy fog early in the morning. Chance of showers early in the morning, then showers likely and slight chance of thunderstorms late in the morning. Showers and chance of thunderstorms in the afternoon. Highs in the upper 70s. South winds up to 5 miles an hour shifting to the southwest in the afternoon. Chance of precipitation 90%. Tonight, mostly cloudy. A 50% chance of thunderstorms until midnight. Lows in the lower 60s. North winds up to 5 miles an hour. Memorial Day, mostly cloudy. Scattered showers in the morning, then scattered thunderstorms in the afternoon. Highs in the upper 70s. Northeast winds up to 5 miles an hour. Chance of precipitation 50%. Monday night, mostly cloudy. Scattered thunderstorms until midnight, then numerous showers after midnight. Lows in the mid-60s. East winds up to 5 miles an hour. Chance of precipitation 60%. And now the extended forecast for the radio listening area. Tuesday and Tuesday night, showers and chance of thunderstorms. Highs in the lower 80s. Lows in the upper 60s. Chance of precipitation 80%. Wednesday and Wednesday night, showers and chance of thunderstorms. Highs in the mid-80s. Lows in the upper 60s. Chance of precipitation 90%. Thursday and Thursday night, mostly cloudy. A 50% chance of thunderstorms.
Highs in the mid-80s. Lows in the mid-60s. Friday and Friday night, mostly cloudy. Chance of showers and slight chance of thunderstorms. Highs around 80. Lows in the lower 60s. Chance of precipitation 40%. Saturday and Saturday night, partly cloudy. Chance of showers and slight chance of thunderstorms. Highs in the upper 70s. Lows around 60. Chance of precipitation 30%. The current time is 4:04 p.m. Eastern Daylight Time. Flood watch in effect until 11 p.m. Eastern Daylight Time this evening. What? Flooding caused by excessive rainfall is possible. Where? Portions of East Central, North Central, and South Central Kentucky, including the following areas: in East Central Kentucky, Anderson, Bourbon, Boyle, Clark, Kentucky, Fayette, Franklin, Garrard, Harrison, Kentucky, Jessamine, Madison, Mercer, Nicholas, Scott, Kentucky, and Woodford. In North Central Kentucky, Bullitt, Jefferson, LaRue, Nelson, Shelby, Spencer, and Washington, Kentucky. In South Central Kentucky, Casey, Lincoln, Marion, and Taylor. When? Until 11 p.m. Eastern Daylight Time this evening. The following impacts are expected. Excessive runoff may result in flooding of rivers, creeks, streams, and other low-lying and flood-prone locations. Additional details: continuous showers and storms in a very moist environment may lead to flooding problems this afternoon and evening. http://www.weather.gov/safety/flood. You should monitor later forecasts and be alert for possible flood warnings. Those living in areas prone to flooding should be prepared to take action should flooding develop. 4 p.m. Eastern Daylight Time weather conditions across North Central Kentucky and South Central Indiana. At Louisville International, with rain and fog reducing the visibility to 3/4 of a mile. The temperature was 69 degrees, the dew point 67, and the relative humidity 93%. The wind was northwest at 6 miles an hour. The pressure was 30.02 inches and steady. At Bowman Field, heavy rain was falling, reducing the visibility to 1 1/4 miles. The temperature was 70 degrees, the dew point 68, and the relative humidity 93%. The wind was west at 8 miles an hour. The pressure was 30.03 inches and rising. At Jasper, it was partly sunny. The temperature was 72 degrees, the dew point 72, and the relative humidity 100%. The wind was northwest at 5 miles an hour. The pressure was 30.04 inches and steady. Once again, at Louisville International, it was 69 degrees with rain and fog. Elsewhere around the region, at Jackson, a thunderstorm was reported with a temperature of 69. At Covington, rain was falling with a temperature of 70. It was partly sunny with a temperature of 76 at Bowling Green, 77 at Nashville, and 76 at Paducah. Under partly sunny skies, Evansville reported 76, Bloomington reported 75, and Indianapolis reported 72. At Lexington, rain and fog were reported, with a temperature of 70. At Frankfort, the weather conditions were not available. Now for the official National Weather Service forecast for North Central Kentucky and South Central Indiana, including the Louisville metro area. Today, patchy fog early in the morning. Chance of showers early in the morning, then showers likely and slight chance of thunderstorms late in the morning. Showers and chance of thunderstorms in the afternoon. Highs in the upper 70s. South winds up to 5 miles an hour shifting to the southwest in the afternoon. Chance of precipitation 90%. Tonight, mostly cloudy. A 50% chance of thunderstorms until midnight. Lows in the lower 60s. North winds up to 5 miles an hour. Memorial Day, mostly cloudy. Scattered showers in the morning, then scattered thunderstorms in the afternoon. Highs in the upper 70s. Northeast winds up to 5 miles an hour. Chance of precipitation 50%. Monday night, mostly cloudy. Scattered thunderstorms until midnight, then numerous showers after midnight. Lows in the mid-60s.
Northeast winds up to 5 miles an hour. Chance of precipitation 60%. And now the extended forecast for the radio listening area. Tuesday and Tuesday night, showers and chance of thunderstorms. Highs in the lower 80s. Lows in the upper 60s. Chance of precipitation 80%. Wednesday and Wednesday night, showers and chance of thunderstorms. Highs in the mid 80s. Lows in the upper 60s. Chance of precipitation 90%. Thursday and Thursday night, mostly cloudy. A 50% chance of thunderstorms. Highs in the mid 80s. Lows in the mid 60s. Friday and Friday night, mostly cloudy. Chance of showers and slight chance of thunderstorms. Highs around 80. Lows in the lower 60s. Chance of precipitation 40%. Saturday and Saturday night, partly cloudy. Chance of showers and slight chance of thunderstorms. Highs in the upper 70s. Lows around 60. Chance of precipitation 30%. The current time is 4:10 p.m. Eastern Daylight Time. Flood watch in effect until 11 p.m. Eastern Daylight Time this evening. What? Flooding caused by excessive rainfall is possible. Where? Portions of East Central, North Central, and South Central Kentucky, including the following areas, in East Central Kentucky, Anderson, Bourbon, Boyle, Clark, Kentucky, Fayette, Franklin, Garrard, Harrison, Kentucky, Jessamine, Madison, Mercer, Nicholas, Scott, Kentucky, and Woodford. In North Central Kentucky, Bullitt, Jefferson, LaRue, Nelson, Shelby, Spencer, and Washington, Kentucky. In South Central Kentucky, Casey, Lincoln, Marion, and Taylor. When? Until 11 p.m. Eastern Daylight Time this evening. The following impacts are expected. Excessive runoff may result in flooding of rivers, creeks, streams, and other low-lying and flood-prone locations. Additional details, continuous showers and storms in a very moist environment may lead to flooding problems this afternoon and evening. http://www.weather.gov/safety/flood. You should monitor later forecasts and be alert for possible flood warnings. Those living in areas prone to flooding should be prepared to take action should flooding develop. Flood watch in effect until 11 p.m. Eastern Daylight Time this evening. What? Flooding caused by excessive rainfall is possible. Where? Portions of East Central, North Central, and South Central Kentucky, including the following areas, in East Central Kentucky, Anderson, Bourbon, Boyle, Clark, Kentucky, Fayette, Franklin, Garrard, Harrison, Kentucky, Jessamine, Madison, Mercer, Nicholas, Scott, Kentucky, and Woodford. In North Central Kentucky, Bullitt, Jefferson, LaRue, Nelson, Shelby, Spencer, and Washington, Kentucky. In South Central Kentucky, Casey, Lincoln, Marion, and Taylor. When? Until 11 p.m. Eastern Daylight Time this evening. The following impacts are expected. Excessive runoff may result in flooding of rivers, creeks, streams, and other low-lying and flood-prone locations. Additional details, continuous showers and storms in a very moist environment may lead to flooding problems this afternoon and evening. http://www.weather.gov/safety/flood. You should monitor later forecasts and be alert for possible flood warnings. Those living in areas prone to flooding should be prepared to take action should flooding develop. 4 p.m. Eastern Daylight Time weather conditions across North Central Kentucky and South Central Indiana. At Louisville International, rain was falling, reducing the visibility to 3 miles. The temperature was 69 degrees, the dew point 67, and the relative humidity 93%. The wind was northwest at 3 miles an hour. The pressure was 30.02 inches and steady. At Bowman Field, heavy rain was falling, reducing the visibility to 1.25 miles. The temperature was 70 degrees, the dew point 68, and the relative humidity 93%. The wind was west at 8 miles an hour. The pressure was 30.03 inches and rising. At Jasper, it was partly sunny. The temperature was 72 degrees, the dew point 72, and the relative humidity 100%.
The wind was northwest at 5 miles an hour. The pressure was 30.04 inches and steady. Once again, at Louisville International, it was 69 degrees with rain. Elsewhere around the region, rain was falling, with a temperature of 66 at Lexington and 70 at Covington. It was partly sunny, with a temperature of 76 at Bowling Green, 77 at Nashville, and 77 at Paducah. Under partly sunny skies, Evansville reported 76, Bloomington reported 75, and Indianapolis reported 72. At Jackson, rain and fog were reported, with a temperature of 68. At Frankfort, the weather conditions were not available. The current time is 4:14 p.m. Eastern Daylight Time. Now for the official National Weather Service forecast for North Central Kentucky and South Central Indiana, including the Louisville metro area. Tonight, mostly cloudy. Chance of showers and slight chance of thunderstorms early in the evening. Patchy fog overnight. Some thunderstorms may produce heavy rainfall early in the evening. Lows in the lower 60s. North winds up to 5 miles an hour. Chance of precipitation 40%. Memorial Day, mostly cloudy. Patchy fog in the morning. Highs in the upper 70s. Northeast winds up to 10 miles an hour. Monday night, mostly cloudy. A 30% chance of showers after midnight. Lows in the lower 60s. Northeast winds up to 10 miles an hour. Tuesday, mostly cloudy. Chance of showers in the morning, then showers likely and chance of thunderstorms in the afternoon. Highs around 80. East winds up to 5 miles an hour. Chance of precipitation 60%. Tuesday night, showers and chance of thunderstorms until midnight, then showers and slight chance of thunderstorms after midnight. Lows in the mid-60s. Southeast winds up to 5 miles an hour. Chance of precipitation 80%. And now the extended forecast for the radio listening area. Wednesday and Wednesday night, showers and chance of thunderstorms. Highs in the lower 80s. Lows in the mid-60s. Chance of precipitation 90%. Thursday and Thursday night, partly cloudy. A 20% chance of thunderstorms. Highs in the mid-80s. Lows in the mid-60s. Friday and Friday night, mostly cloudy. Chance of showers and slight chance of thunderstorms. Highs in the lower 80s. Lows in the lower 60s. Chance of precipitation 40%. Saturday and Saturday night, mostly cloudy with a 50% chance of thunderstorms. Highs in the mid-70s. Lows in the lower 60s. Sunday and Sunday night, mostly cloudy. A 20% chance of thunderstorms. Highs in the upper 70s. Lows in the lower 60s. The current time is 4:17 p.m. Eastern Daylight Time. Flood watch in effect until 11 p.m. Eastern Daylight Time this evening. What flooding caused by excessive rainfall is possible? Where portions of East Central, North Central, and South Central Kentucky, including the following areas in East Central Kentucky: Anderson, Bourbon, Boyle, Clark, Kentucky, Fayette, Franklin, Garrard, Harrison, Kentucky, Jessamine, Madison, Mercer, Nicholas, Scott, Kentucky, and Woodford. In North Central Kentucky, Bullitt, Jefferson, LaRue, Nelson, Shelby, Spencer, and Washington, Kentucky. In South Central Kentucky, Casey, Lincoln, Marion, and Taylor. When, until 11 p.m. Eastern Daylight Time this evening. The following impacts are expected. Excessive runoff may result in flooding of rivers, creeks, streams, and other low-lying and flood-prone locations. Additional details, continuous showers and storms in a very moist environment may lead to flooding problems this afternoon and evening. http://www.weather.gov/safety/flood You should monitor later forecasts and be alert for possible flood warnings. Those living in areas prone to flooding should be prepared to take action should flooding develop. 4 p.m. Eastern Daylight Time weather conditions across North Central Kentucky and South Central Indiana. At Louisville International, rain was falling, reducing the visibility to 3 miles.
The temperature was 69 degrees, the dew point 67, and the relative humidity 93%. The wind was northwest at 3 miles an hour. The pressure was 30.02 inches and steady. At Bowman Field, heavy rain was falling, reducing the visibility to 1.25 miles. The temperature was 70 degrees, the dew point 68, and the relative humidity 93%. The wind was west at 8 miles an hour. The pressure was 30.03.

with a temperature of 66 at Lexington and 70 at Covington. It was partly sunny, with a temperature of 76 at Bowling Green, 77 at Nashville, and 77 at Paducah. Under partly sunny skies, Evansville reported 76, Bloomington reported 75, and Indianapolis reported 72. At Jackson, rain and fog were reported, with a temperature of 68. At Frankfort, the weather conditions were not available. Now for the official National Weather Service forecast for North Central Kentucky and South Central Indiana, including the Louisville metro area. Tonight, mostly cloudy. Chance of showers and slight chance of thunderstorms early in the evening. Patchy fog overnight. Some thunderstorms may produce heavy rainfall early in the evening. Lows in the lower 60s. North winds up to 5 miles an hour. Chance of precipitation 40%. Memorial Day, mostly cloudy. Patchy fog in the morning. Highs in the upper 70s. Northeast winds up to 10 miles an hour. Monday night, mostly cloudy. A 30% chance of showers after midnight. Lows in the lower 60s. Northeast winds up to 10 miles an hour. Tuesday, mostly cloudy. Chance of showers in the morning, then showers likely and chance of thunderstorms in the afternoon. Highs around 80. East winds up to 5 miles an hour. Chance of precipitation 60%. Tuesday night, showers and chance of thunderstorms until midnight, then showers and slight chance of thunderstorms after midnight. Lows in the mid-60s. Southeast winds up to 5 miles an hour. Chance of precipitation 80%. And now the extended forecast for the radio listening area. Wednesday and Wednesday night, showers and chance of thunderstorms. Highs in the lower 80s. Lows in the mid-60s. Chance of precipitation 90%. Thursday and Thursday night, partly cloudy. A 20% chance of thunderstorms. Highs in the mid-80s. Lows in the mid-60s. Friday and Friday night, mostly cloudy. Chance of showers and slight chance of thunderstorms. Highs in the lower 80s. Lows in the lower 60s. Chance of precipitation 40%. Saturday and Saturday night, mostly cloudy with a 50% chance of thunderstorms. Highs in the mid-70s. Lows in the lower 60s. Sunday and Sunday night, mostly cloudy. A 20% chance of thunderstorms. Highs in the upper 70s. Lows in the lower 60s. The current time is 4:22 p.m. Eastern Daylight Time. Flood watch in effect until 11 p.m. Eastern Daylight Time this evening. What? Flooding caused by excessive rainfall is possible. Where? Portions of East Central, North Central, and South Central Kentucky, including the following areas, in East Central Kentucky, Anderson, Bourbon, Boyle, Clark, Kentucky, Fayette, Franklin, Garrard, Harrison, Kentucky, Jessamine, Madison, Mercer, Nicholas, Scott, Kentucky, and Woodford. In North Central Kentucky, Bullitt, Jefferson, LaRue, Nelson, Shelby, Spencer, and Washington, Kentucky. In South Central Kentucky, Casey, Lincoln, Marion, and Taylor. When? Until 11 p.m. Eastern Daylight Time this evening. The following impacts are expected. Excessive runoff may result in flooding of rivers, creeks, streams, and other low-lying and flood-prone locations. Additional details, continuous showers and storms in a very moist environment may lead to flooding problems this afternoon and evening. http://www.weather.gov/safety/flood. You should monitor later forecasts and be alert for possible flood warnings. Those living in areas prone to flooding should be prepared to take action should flooding develop. 4 p.m. Eastern Daylight Time weather conditions across North Central Kentucky and South Central Indiana. At Louisville International, rain was falling, reducing the visibility to 3 miles. The temperature was 69 degrees, the dew point 67, and the relative humidity 93%. The wind was northwest at 3 miles an hour. The pressure was 30.02 inches and steady. At Bowman Field, heavy rain was falling, reducing the visibility to 1 1/4 miles.

The temperature was 70 degrees, the dew point 68, and the relative humidity 93%. The wind was west at 8 miles an hour. The pressure was 30.03 inches and rising. At Jasper, it was partly sunny. The temperature was 72 degrees, the dew point 72, and the relative humidity 100%. The wind was northwest at 5 miles an hour. The pressure was 30.04 inches and steady. Once again, at Louisville International, it was 69 degrees with rain. Elsewhere around the region, rain was falling, with a temperature of 66 at Lexington and 70 at Covington. It was partly sunny, with a temperature of 76 at Bowling Green, 77 at Nashville, and 77 at Paducah. Under partly sunny skies, Evansville reported 76, Bloomington reported 75, and Indianapolis reported 72. At Jackson, rain and fog were reported, with a temperature of 68. At Frankfort, the weather conditions were not available. Now for the official National Weather Service forecast for North Central Kentucky and South Central Indiana, including the Louisville metro area. Tonight, mostly cloudy. Chance of showers and slight chance of thunderstorms early in the evening. Patchy fog overnight. Some thunderstorms may produce heavy rainfall early in the evening. Lows in the lower 60s. North winds up to 5 miles an hour. Chance of precipitation 40%. Memorial Day, mostly cloudy. Patchy fog in the morning. Highs in the upper 70s. Northeast winds up to 10 miles an hour. Monday night, mostly cloudy. A 30% chance of showers after midnight. Lows in the lower 60s. Northeast winds up to 10 miles an hour. Tuesday, mostly cloudy. Chance of showers in the morning, then showers likely and chance of thunderstorms in the afternoon. Highs around 80. East winds up to 5 miles an hour. Chance of precipitation 60%. Tuesday night, showers and chance of thunderstorms until midnight, then showers and slight chance of thunderstorms after midnight. Lows in the mid-60s. Southeast winds up to 5 miles an hour. Chance of precipitation 80%. And now the extended forecast for the radio listening area. Wednesday and Wednesday night, showers and chance of thunderstorms. Highs in the lower 80s. Lows in the mid-60s. Chance of precipitation 90%. Thursday and Thursday night, partly cloudy. A 20% chance of thunderstorms. Highs in the mid-80s. Lows in the mid-60s. Friday and Friday night, mostly cloudy. Chance of showers and slight chance of thunderstorms. Highs in the lower 80s. Lows in the lower 60s. Chance of precipitation 40%. Saturday and Saturday night, mostly cloudy with a 50% chance of thunderstorms. Highs in the mid-70s. Lows in the lower 60s. Sunday and Sunday night, mostly cloudy. A 20% chance of thunderstorms. Highs in the upper 70s. Lows in the lower 60s. The current time is 4:28 p.m. Eastern Daylight Time. Flood watch in effect until 11 p.m. Eastern Daylight Time this evening. What flooding caused by excessive rainfall is possible? Where portions of East Central, North Central, in South Central Kentucky, including the following areas, in East Central Kentucky, Anderson, Bourbon, Boyle, Clark, Kentucky, Fayette, Franklin, Garrard, Harrison, Kentucky, Jessamine, Madison, Mercer, Nicholas, Scott, Kentucky, and Woodford. In North Central Kentucky, Bullitt, Jefferson, LaRue, Nelson, Shelby, Spencer, and Washington, Kentucky. In South Central Kentucky, Casey, Lincoln, Marion, and Taylor. When, until 11 p.m. Eastern Daylight Time this evening. The following impacts are expected. Excessive runoff may result in flooding of rivers, creeks, streams, and other low-lying and flood-prone locations. Additional details, continuous showers and storms in a very moist environment may lead to flooding problems this afternoon and evening. http://www.weather.gov/safety/flood You should monitor later forecasts and be alert for possible flood warnings. Those living
in areas prone to flooding should be prepared to take action should flooding develop. 4 p.m. Eastern Daylight Time weather conditions across north-central Kentucky and south-central Indiana. At Louisville International, rain was falling, reducing the visibility to 3 miles. The temperature was 69 degrees, the dew point 67, and the relative humidity 93%. The wind was northwest at 3 miles an hour. The pressure was 30.02 inches and steady. At Bowman Field, heavy rain was falling, reducing the visibility to 1.25 miles. The temperature was 70 degrees, the dew point 68, and the relative humidity 93%. The wind was west at 8 miles an hour. The pressure was 30.03 inches and rising. At Jasper, it was partly sunny. The temperature was 72 degrees, the dew point 72, and the relative humidity 100%. The wind was northwest at 5 miles an hour. The pressure was 30.04 inches and steady. Once again, at Louisville International, it was 69 degrees with rain. Elsewhere around the region, rain was falling, with a temperature of 66 at Lexington and 70 at Covington. It was partly sunny, with a temperature of 76 at Bowling Green, 77 at Nashville, and 77 at Paducah. Under partly sunny skies, Evansville reported 76, Bloomington reported 75, and Indianapolis reported 72. At Jackson, rain and fog were reported, with a temperature of 68. At Frankfort, the weather conditions were not available. Now for the official National Weather Service forecast for north-central Kentucky and south-central Indiana, including the Louisville metro area. Tonight, mostly cloudy. Chance of showers and slight chance of thunderstorms early in the evening. Patchy fog overnight. Some thunderstorms may produce heavy rainfall early in the evening. Lows in the lower 60s. North winds up to 5 miles an hour. Chance of precipitation 40%. Memorial Day, mostly cloudy. Patchy fog in the morning. Highs in the upper 70s. Northeast winds up to 10 miles an hour. Monday night, mostly cloudy. A 30% chance of showers after midnight. Lows in the lower 60s. Northeast winds up to 10 miles an hour. Tuesday, mostly cloudy. Chance of showers in the morning, then showers likely and chance of thunderstorms in the afternoon. Highs around 80. East winds up to 5 miles an hour. Chance of precipitation 60%. Tuesday night, showers and chance of thunderstorms until midnight, then showers and slight chance of thunderstorms after midnight. Lows in the mid-60s. Southeast winds up to 5 miles an hour. Chance of precipitation 80%. And now the extended forecast for the radio listening area. Wednesday and Wednesday night, showers and chance of thunderstorms. Highs in the lower 80s. Lows in the mid-60s. Chance of precipitation 90%. Thursday and Thursday night, partly cloudy. A 20% chance of thunderstorms. Highs in the mid-80s. Lows in the mid-60s. Friday and Friday night, mostly cloudy. Chance of showers and slight chance of thunderstorms. Highs in the lower 80s. Lows in the lower 60s. Chance of precipitation 40%. Saturday and Saturday night, mostly cloudy with a 50% chance of thunderstorms. Highs in the mid-70s. Lows in the lower 60s. Sunday and Sunday night, mostly cloudy. A 20% chance of thunderstorms. Highs in the upper 70s. Lows in the lower 60s. The current time is 4:34 p.m. Eastern Daylight Time. Flood watch in effect until 11 p.m. Eastern Daylight Time this evening. What? Flooding caused by excessive rainfall is possible. Where? Portions of east central, north central, and south central Kentucky, including the following areas, in east central Kentucky, Anderson, Bourbon, Boyle, Clark, Kentucky, Fayette, Franklin, Garrard, Harrison, Kentucky, Jessamine, Madison, Mercer, Nicholas, Scott, Kentucky, and Woodford. In north-central Kentucky, Bullitt, Jefferson, LaRue, Nelson, Shelby, Spencer, and Washington, Kentucky.
in South Central Kentucky, Casey, Lincoln, Marion, and Taylor. When, until 11 p.m. Eastern Daylight Time this evening. The following impacts are expected. Excessive runoff may result in flooding of rivers, creeks, streams, and other low-lying and flood-prone locations. Additional details, continuous showers and storms in a very moist environment may lead to flooding problems this afternoon and evening. http://www.weather.gov/safety/flood You should monitor later forecasts and be alert for possible flood warnings. Those living in areas prone to flooding should be prepared to take action should flooding develop. 4 p.m. Eastern Daylight Time weather conditions across north-central Kentucky and south-central Indiana. At Louisville International, rain was falling, reducing the visibility to 3 miles. The temperature was 69 degrees, the dew point 67, and the relative humidity 93%. The wind was northwest at 3 miles an hour. The pressure was 30.02 inches and steady. At Bowman Field, heavy rain was falling, reducing the visibility to 1.25 miles. The temperature was 70 degrees, the dew point 68, and the relative humidity 93%. The wind was west at 8 miles an hour. The pressure was 30.03 inches and rising. At Jasper, it was partly sunny. The temperature was 72 degrees, the dew point 72, and the relative humidity 100%. The wind was northwest at 5 miles an hour. The pressure was 30.04 inches and steady. Once again, at Louisville International it was 69 degrees with rain. Elsewhere around the region, rain was falling, with a temperature of 66 at Lexington and 70 at Covington. It was partly sunny, with a temperature of 76 at Bowling Green, 77 at Nashville, and 77 at Paducah. Under partly sunny skies, Evansville reported 76, Bloomington reported 75, and Indianapolis reported 72. At Jackson, rain and fog were reported, with a temperature of 68. At Frankfort, the weather conditions were not available. Now for the official National Weather Service forecast for North Central Kentucky and South Central Indiana, including the Louisville metro area. Tonight, mostly cloudy. Chance of showers and slight chance of thunderstorms early in the evening. Patchy fog overnight. Some thunderstorms may produce heavy rainfall early in the evening. Lows in the lower 60s. North winds up to 5 miles an hour. Chance of precipitation 40%. Memorial Day, mostly cloudy. Patchy fog in the morning. Highs in the upper 70s. Northeast winds up to 10 miles an hour. Monday night, mostly cloudy. A 30% chance of showers after midnight. Lows in the lower 60s. Northeast winds up to 10 miles an hour. Tuesday, mostly cloudy. Chance of showers in the morning, then showers likely and chance of thunderstorms in the afternoon. Highs around 80. East winds up to 5 miles an hour. Chance of precipitation 60%. Tuesday night, showers and chance of thunderstorms until midnight, then showers and slight chance of thunderstorms after midnight. Lows in the mid-60s. Southeast winds up to 5 miles an hour. Chance of precipitation 80%. And now the extended forecast for the radio listening area. Wednesday and Wednesday night, showers and chance of thunderstorms. Highs in the lower 80s. Lows in the mid-60s. Chance of precipitation 90%. Thursday and Thursday night, partly cloudy. A 20% chance of thunderstorms. Highs in the mid-80s. Lows in the mid-60s. Friday and Friday night, mostly cloudy. Chance of showers and slight chance of thunderstorms. Highs in the lower 80s. Lows in the lower 60s. Chance of precipitation 40%. Saturday and Saturday night, mostly cloudy with a 50% chance of thunderstorms. Highs in the mid-70s. Lows in the lower 60s. Sunday and Sunday night, mostly cloudy. A 20% chance of thunderstorms. Highs in the upper 70s. Lows in the lower 60s.
The current time is 4:39 p.m. Eastern Daylight Time. Flood watch in effect until 11 p.m. Eastern Daylight Time this evening. What? Flooding caused by excessive rainfall is possible. Where? Portions of East Central, North Central, and South Central Kentucky, including the following areas: in East Central Kentucky, Anderson, Bourbon, Boyle, Clark, Kentucky, Fayette, Franklin, Garrard, Harrison, Kentucky, Jessamine, Madison, Mercer, Nicholas, Scott, Kentucky, and Woodford. In North Central Kentucky, Bullitt, Jefferson, LaRue, Nelson, Shelby, Spencer, and Washington, Kentucky. In South Central Kentucky, Casey, Lincoln, Marion, and Taylor. When? Until 11 p.m. Eastern Daylight Time this evening. The following impacts are expected. Excessive runoff may result in flooding of rivers, creeks, streams, and other low-lying and flood-prone locations. Additional details: continuous showers and storms in a very moist environment may lead to flooding problems this afternoon and evening. http://www.weather.gov/safety/flood. You should monitor later forecasts and be alert for possible flood warnings. Those living in areas prone to flooding should be prepared to take action should flooding develop. 4 p.m. Eastern Daylight Time weather conditions across North Central Kentucky and South Central Indiana. At Louisville International, rain was falling, reducing the visibility to 3 miles. The temperature was 69 degrees, the dew point 67, and the relative humidity 93%. The wind was northwest at 3 miles an hour. The pressure was 30.02 inches and steady. At Bowman Field, heavy rain was falling, reducing the visibility to 1.25 miles. The temperature was 70 degrees, the dew point 68, and the relative humidity 93%. The wind was west at 8 miles an hour. The pressure was 30.03 inches and rising. At Jasper, it was partly sunny. The temperature was 72 degrees, the dew point 72, and the relative humidity 100%. The wind was northwest at 5 miles an hour. The pressure was 30.04 inches and steady. Once again, at Louisville International, it was 69 degrees with rain. Elsewhere around the region, rain was falling, with a temperature of 66 at Lexington and 70 at Covington. It was partly sunny, with a temperature of 76 at Bowling Green, 77 at Nashville, and 77 at Paducah. Under partly sunny skies, Evansville reported 76, Bloomington reported 75, and Indianapolis reported 72. At Jackson, rain and fog were reported, with a temperature of 68. At Frankfort, the weather conditions were not available. Now for the official National Weather Service forecast for North Central Kentucky and South Central Indiana, including the Louisville metro area. Tonight, mostly cloudy. Chance of showers and slight chance of thunderstorms early in the evening. Patchy fog overnight. Some thunderstorms may produce heavy rainfall early in the evening. Lows in the lower 60s. North winds up to 5 miles an hour. Chance of precipitation 40%. Memorial Day, mostly cloudy. Patchy fog in the morning. Highs in the upper 70s. Northeast winds up to 10 miles an hour. Monday night, mostly cloudy. A 30% chance of showers after midnight. Lows in the lower 60s. Northeast winds up to 10 miles an hour. Tuesday, mostly cloudy. Chance of showers in the morning, then showers likely and chance of thunderstorms in the afternoon. Highs around 80. East winds up to 5 miles an hour. Chance of precipitation 60%. Tuesday night, showers and chance of thunderstorms until midnight, then showers and slight chance of thunderstorms after midnight. Lows in the mid-60s. Southeast winds up to 5 miles an hour. Chance of precipitation 80%. And now the extended forecast for the radio listening area. Wednesday and Wednesday night, showers and chance of thunderstorms. Highs in the lower 80s. Lows in the mid-60s. Chance of precipitation 90%. Thursday and Thursday night, partly cloudy. A 20% chance of thunderstorms. Highs in the mid-80s.
lows in the mid-60s. Friday and Friday night, mostly cloudy. Chance of showers and slight chance of thunderstorms. Highs in the lower 80s. Lows in the lower 60s. Chance of precipitation 40%. Saturday and Saturday night, mostly cloudy with a 50% chance of thunderstorms. Highs in the mid-70s. Lows in the lower 60s. Sunday and Sunday night, mostly cloudy. A 20% chance of thunderstorms. Highs in the upper 70s. Lows in the lower 60s. The current time is 4:45 p.m. Eastern Daylight Time. Flood watch in effect until 11 p.m. Eastern Daylight Time this evening. What? Flooding caused by excessive rainfall is possible. Where? Portions of East Central, North Central, and South Central Kentucky, including the following areas: in East Central Kentucky, Anderson, Bourbon, Boyle, Clark, Kentucky, Fayette, Franklin, Garrard, Harrison, Kentucky, Jessamine, Madison, Mercer, Nicholas, Scott, Kentucky, and Woodford. In North Central Kentucky, Bullitt, Jefferson, LaRue, Nelson, Shelby, Spencer, and Washington, Kentucky. In South Central Kentucky, Casey, Lincoln, Marion, and Taylor. When? Until 11 p.m. Eastern Daylight Time this evening. The following impacts are expected: excessive runoff may result in flooding of rivers, creeks, streams, and other low-lying and flood-prone locations. Additional details: continuous showers and storms in a very moist environment may lead to flooding problems this afternoon and evening. http://www.weather.gov/safety/flood. You should monitor later forecasts and be alert for possible flood warnings. Those living in areas prone to flooding should be prepared to take action should flooding develop. 4 p.m. Eastern Daylight Time weather conditions across North Central Kentucky and South Central Indiana. At Louisville International, rain was falling, reducing the visibility to 3 miles. The temperature was 69 degrees, the dew point 67, and the relative humidity 93%. The wind was northwest at 3 miles an hour. The pressure was 30.02 inches and steady. At Bowman Field, heavy rain was falling, reducing the visibility to 1.25 miles. The temperature was 70 degrees, the dew point 68, and the relative humidity 93%. The wind was west at 8 miles an hour. The pressure was 30.03 inches and rising. At Jasper, it was partly sunny. The temperature was 72 degrees, the dew point 72, and the relative humidity 100%. The wind was northwest at 5 miles an hour. The pressure was 30.04 inches and steady. Once again, at Louisville International, it was 69 degrees with rain. Elsewhere around the region, rain was falling, with a temperature of 66 at Lexington and 70 at Covington. It was partly sunny, with a temperature of 76 at Bowling Green, 77 at Nashville, and 77 at Paducah. Under partly sunny skies, Evansville reported 76, Bloomington reported 75, and Indianapolis reported 72. At Jackson, rain and fog were reported, with a temperature of 68. At Frankfort, the weather conditions were not available. Now for the official National Weather Service forecast for North Central Kentucky and South Central Indiana, including the Louisville metro area. Tonight, mostly cloudy. Chance of showers and slight chance of thunderstorms early in the evening. Patchy fog overnight. Some thunderstorms may produce heavy rainfall early in the evening. Lows in the lower 60s. North winds up to 5 miles an hour. Chance of precipitation 40%. Memorial Day, mostly cloudy. Patchy fog in the morning. Highs in the upper 70s. Northeast winds up to 10 miles an hour. Monday night, mostly cloudy. A 30% chance of showers after midnight. Lows in the lower 60s. Northeast winds up to 10 miles an hour. Tuesday, mostly cloudy. Chance of showers in the morning, then showers likely and chance of thunderstorms in the afternoon. Highs around 80. East winds up to 5 miles an hour. Chance of precipitation 60%. Tuesday night,
showers and chance of thunderstorms until midnight, then showers and slight chance of thunderstorms after midnight. Lows in the mid-60s. Southeast winds up to 5 miles an hour. Chance of precipitation 80%. And now the extended forecast for the radio listening area. Wednesday and Wednesday night, showers and chance of thunderstorms. Highs in the lower 80s. Lows in the mid-60s. Chance of precipitation 90%. Thursday and Thursday night, partly cloudy. A 20% chance of thunderstorms. Highs in the mid-80s. Lows in the mid-60s. Friday and Friday night, mostly cloudy. Chance of showers and slight chance of thunderstorms. Highs in the lower 80s. Lows in the lower 60s. Chance of precipitation 40%. Saturday and Saturday night, mostly cloudy with a 50% chance of thunderstorms. Highs in the mid-70s. Lows in the lower 60s. Sunday and Sunday night, mostly cloudy. A 20% chance of thunderstorms. Highs in the upper 70s. Lows in the lower 60s. The current time is 4:51 p.m. Eastern Daylight Time. Flood watch in effect until 11 p.m. Eastern Daylight Time this evening. What? Flooding caused by excessive rainfall is possible. Where? Portions of East Central, North Central, and South Central Kentucky, including the following areas: in East Central Kentucky, Anderson, Bourbon, Boyle, Clark, Kentucky, Fayette, Franklin, Garrard, Harrison, Kentucky, Jessamine, Madison, Mercer, Nicholas, Scott, Kentucky, and Woodford. In North Central Kentucky, Bullitt, Jefferson, LaRue, Nelson, Shelby, Spencer, and Washington, Kentucky. In South Central Kentucky, Casey, Lincoln, Marion, and Taylor. When? Until 11 p.m. Eastern Daylight Time this evening. The following impacts are expected: excessive runoff may result in flooding of rivers, creeks, streams, and other low-lying and flood-prone locations. Additional details: continuous showers and storms in a very moist environment may lead to flooding problems this afternoon and evening. http://www.weather.gov/safety/flood. You should monitor later forecasts and be alert for possible flood warnings. Those living in areas prone to flooding should be prepared to take action should flooding develop. 4 p.m. Eastern Daylight Time weather conditions across North Central Kentucky and South Central Indiana. At Louisville International, rain was falling, reducing the visibility to 3 miles. The temperature was 69 degrees, the dew point 67, and the relative humidity 93%. The wind was northwest at 3 miles an hour. The pressure was 30.02 inches and steady. At Bowman Field, heavy rain was falling, reducing the visibility to 1 1/4 miles. The temperature was 70 degrees, the dew point 68, and the relative humidity 93%. The wind was west at 8 miles an hour. The pressure was 30.03 inches and rising. At Jasper, it was partly sunny. The temperature was 72 degrees, the dew point 72, and the relative humidity 100%. The wind was northwest at 5 miles an hour. The pressure was 30.04 inches and steady. Once again, at Louisville International, it was 69 degrees with rain. Elsewhere around the region, rain was falling, with a temperature of 66 at Lexington and 70 at Covington. It was partly sunny, with a temperature of 76 at Bowling Green, 77 at Nashville, and 77 at Paducah. Under partly sunny skies, Evansville reported 76, Bloomington reported 75, and Indianapolis reported 72. At Jackson, rain and fog were reported, with a temperature of 68. At Frankfort, the weather conditions were not available. Now for the official National Weather Service forecast for North Central Kentucky and South Central Indiana, including the Louisville metro area. Tonight, mostly cloudy. Chance of showers and slight chance of thunderstorms early in the evening. Patchy fog overnight. Some thunderstorms may produce heavy rainfall early in the evening. Lows in the lower 60s. North winds up to 5 miles an hour. Chance of precipitation 40%. Memorial Day,
mostly cloudy. Patchy fog in the morning. Highs in the upper 70s. Northeast winds up to 10 miles an hour. Monday night, mostly cloudy. A 30% chance of showers after midnight. Lows in the lower 60s. Northeast winds up to 10 miles an hour. Tuesday, mostly cloudy. Chance of showers in the morning, then showers likely and chance of thunderstorms in the afternoon. Highs around 80. East winds up to 5 miles an hour. Chance of precipitation 60%. Tuesday night, showers and chance of thunderstorms until midnight, then showers and slight chance of thunderstorms after midnight. Lows in the mid-60s. Southeast winds up to 5 miles an hour. Chance of precipitation 80%. And now the extended forecast for the radio listening area. Wednesday and Wednesday night, showers and chance of thunderstorms. Highs in the lower 80s. Lows in the mid-60s. Chance of precipitation 90%. Thursday and Thursday night, partly cloudy. A 20% chance of thunderstorms. Highs in the mid-80s. Lows in the mid-60s. Friday and Friday night, mostly cloudy. Chance of showers and slight chance of thunderstorms. Highs in the lower 80s. Lows in the lower 60s. Chance of precipitation 40%. Saturday and Saturday night, mostly cloudy with a 50% chance of thunderstorms. Highs in the mid-70s. Lows in the lower 60s. Sunday and Sunday night, mostly cloudy. A 20% chance of thunderstorms. Highs in the upper 70s. Lows in the lower 60s. The current time is 4:56 p.m. Eastern Daylight Time. Flood watch in effect until 11 p.m. Eastern Daylight Time this evening. What? Flooding caused by excessive rainfall is possible. Where? Portions of East Central, North Central, and South Central Kentucky, including the following areas, in East Central Kentucky, Anderson, Bourbon, Boyle, Clark, Kentucky, Fayette, Franklin, Garrard, Harrison, Kentucky, Jessamine, Madison, Mercer, Nicholas, Scott, Kentucky, and Woodford. In North Central Kentucky, Bullitt, Jefferson, LaRue, Nelson, Shelby, Spencer, and Washington, Kentucky. In South Central Kentucky, Casey, Lincoln, Marion, and Taylor. When? Until 11 p.m. Eastern Daylight Time this evening. The following impacts are expected. Excessive runoff may result in flooding of rivers, creeks, streams, and other low-lying and flood-prone locations. Additional details, continuous showers and storms in a very moist environment may lead to flooding problems this afternoon and evening. http://www.weather.gov/safety/flood You should monitor later forecasts and be alert for possible flood warnings. Those living in areas prone to flooding should be prepared to take action should flooding develop. 4 p.m. Eastern Daylight Time weather conditions across North Central Kentucky and South Central Indiana. At Louisville International, rain was falling, reducing the visibility to 3 miles. The temperature was 69 degrees, the dew point 67, and the relative humidity 93%. The wind was northwest at 3 miles an hour. The pressure was 30.02 inches and steady. At Bowman Field, heavy rain was falling, reducing the visibility to 1¼ miles. The temperature was 70 degrees, the dew point 68, and the relative humidity 93%. The wind was west at 8 miles an hour. The pressure was 30.03 inches and rising. At Jasper, it was partly sunny. The temperature was 72 degrees, the dew point 72, and the relative humidity 100%. The wind was northwest at 5 miles an hour. The pressure was 30.04 inches and steady. Once again, at Louisville International it was 69 degrees with rain. Elsewhere around the region, rain was falling, with a temperature of 66 at Lexington and 70 at Covington. It was partly sunny, with a temperature of 76 at Bowling Green, 77 at Nashville, and 77 at Paducah. Under partly sunny skies, Evansville reported 76, Bloomington reported 75, and Indianapolis reported 72. At Jackson,
rain and fog were reported, with a temperature of 68. At Frankfurt, the weather conditions were not available. Now for the official National Weather Service forecast for North Central Kentucky and South Central Indiana, including the Louisville metro area. Tonight, mostly cloudy. Chance of showers and slight chance of thunderstorms early in the evening. Patchy fog overnight. Some thunderstorms may produce heavy rainfall early in the evening. Lows in the lower 60s. North winds up to 5 miles an hour. Chance of precipitation 40%. Memorial Day, mostly cloudy. Patchy fog in the morning. Highs in the upper 70s. Northeast winds up to 10 miles an hour. Monday night, mostly cloudy. A 30% chance of showers after midnight. Lows in the lower 60s. Northeast winds up to 10 miles an hour. Tuesday, mostly cloudy. Chance of showers in the morning, then showers likely and chance of thunderstorms in the afternoon. Highs around 80. East winds up to 5 miles an hour. Chance of precipitation 60%. Tuesday night, showers and chance of thunderstorms until midnight, then showers and slight chance of thunderstorms after midnight. Lows in the mid-60s. Southeast winds up to 5 miles an hour. Chance of precipitation 80%. And now the extended forecast for the radio listening area. Wednesday and Wednesday night, showers and chance of thunderstorms. Highs in the lower 80s. Lows in the mid-60s. Chance of precipitation 90%. Thursday and Thursday night, partly cloudy. A 20% chance of thunderstorms. Highs in the mid-80s. Lows in the mid-60s. Friday and Friday night, mostly cloudy. Chance of showers and slight chance of thunderstorms. Highs in the lower 80s. Lows in the lower 60s. Chance of precipitation 40%. Saturday and Saturday night, mostly cloudy with a 50% chance of thunderstorms. Highs in the mid-70s. Lows in the lower 60s. Sunday and Sunday night, mostly cloudy. A 20% chance of thunderstorms. Highs in the upper 70s. Lows in the lower 60s. The current time is 5:02 p.m. Eastern Daylight Time. Flood watch in effect until 11 p.m. Eastern Daylight Time this evening. What? Flooding caused by excessive rainfall is possible. Where? Portions of East Central, North Central, and South Central Kentucky, including the following areas, in East Central Kentucky, Anderson, Bourbon, Boyle, Clark, Kentucky, Fayette, Franklin, Garrard, Harrison, Kentucky, Jessamine, Madison, Mercer, Nicholas, Scott, Kentucky, and Woodford. In North Central Kentucky, Bullitt, Jefferson, LaRue, Nelson, Shelby, Spencer, and Washington, Kentucky. In South Central Kentucky, Casey, Lincoln, Marion, and Taylor. When? Until 11 p.m. Eastern Daylight Time this evening. The following impacts are expected. Excessive runoff may result in flooding of rivers, creeks, streams, and other low-lying and flood-prone locations. Additional details, continuous showers and storms in a very moist environment may lead to flooding problems this afternoon and evening. http://www.weather.gov/safety/flood. You should monitor later forecasts and be alert for possible flood warnings. Those living in areas prone to flooding should be prepared to take action should flooding develop. 5 p.m. Eastern Daylight Time weather conditions across North Central Kentucky and South Central Indiana. At Louisville International, it was partly sunny. The temperature was 74 degrees, the dew point 69, and the relative humidity 85%. The wind was variable at 5 miles an hour. The pressure was 30.02 inches and falling. At Bowman Field, it was cloudy. The temperature was 72 degrees, the dew point 69, and the relative humidity 90%. The wind was calm. The pressure was 30.02 inches and steady. At Jasper, it was partly sunny. The temperature was 74 degrees, the dew point 71, and the relative humidity 91%. The wind was northeast at 5 miles an hour. The pressure was 30.03 inches and falling.
Once again, at Louisville International, it was 74 degrees under partly sunny skies. Elsewhere around the region, rain was falling, with a temperature of 67 at Lexington, 70 at Covington, and 68 at Jackson. At Paducah, it was mostly sunny, with a temperature of 77. It was partly sunny, with a temperature of 78 at Bowling Green, 79 at Nashville, and 77 at Evansville. It was cloudy, with a temperature of 74 at Bloomington, and 70 at Indianapolis. At Frankfort, the weather conditions were not available. Now for the official National Weather Service forecast for North Central Kentucky and South Central Indiana, including the Louisville metro area. Tonight, mostly cloudy. Chance of showers and slight chance of thunderstorms early in the evening. Patchy fog overnight. Some thunderstorms may produce heavy rainfall early in the evening. Lows in the lower 60s. North winds up to 5 miles an hour. Chance of precipitation 40%. Memorial Day, mostly cloudy. Patchy fog in the morning. Highs in the upper 70s. Northeast winds up to 10 miles an hour. Monday night, mostly cloudy. A 30% chance of showers after midnight. Lows in the lower 60s. Northeast winds up to 10 miles an hour. Tuesday, mostly cloudy. Chance of showers in the morning, then showers likely and chance of thunderstorms in the afternoon. Highs around 80. East winds up to 5 miles an hour. Chance of precipitation 60%. Tuesday night, showers and chance of thunderstorms until midnight, then showers and slight chance of thunderstorms after midnight. Lows in the mid-60s. Southeast winds up to 5 miles an hour. Chance of precipitation 80%. And now the extended forecast for the radio listening area. Wednesday and Wednesday night, showers and chance of thunderstorms. Highs in the lower 80s. Lows in the mid-60s. Chance of precipitation 90%. Thursday and Thursday night, partly cloudy. A 20% chance of thunderstorms. Highs in the mid-80s. Lows in the mid-60s. Friday and Friday night, mostly cloudy. Chance of showers and slight chance of thunderstorms. Highs in the lower 80s. Lows in the lower 60s. Chance of precipitation 40%. Saturday and Saturday night, mostly cloudy with a 50% chance of thunderstorms. Highs in the mid-70s. Lows in the lower 60s. Sunday and Sunday night, mostly cloudy. A 20% chance of thunderstorms. Highs in the upper 70s. Lows in the lower 60s. The current time is 5:07 p.m. Eastern Daylight Time. Flood watch in effect until 11 p.m. Eastern Daylight Time this evening. What flooding caused by excessive rainfall is possible? Where portions of East Central, North Central, and South Central Kentucky, including the following areas in East Central Kentucky: Anderson, Bourbon, Boyle, Clark, Kentucky, Fayette, Franklin, Garrard, Harrison, Kentucky, Jessamine, Madison, Mercer, Nicholas, Scott, Kentucky, and Woodford. In North Central Kentucky, Bullitt, Jefferson, LaRue, Nelson, Shelby, Spencer, and Washington, Kentucky. In South Central Kentucky, Casey, Lincoln, Marion, and Taylor. When, until 11 p.m. Eastern Daylight Time this evening. The following impacts are expected. Excessive runoff may result in flooding of rivers, creeks, streams, and other low-lying and flood-prone locations. Additional details, continuous showers and storms in a very moist environment may lead to flooding problems this afternoon and evening. http://www.weather.gov/safety/flood You should monitor later forecasts and be alert for possible flood warnings. Those living in areas prone to flooding should be prepared to take action should flooding develop. 5 p.m. Eastern Daylight Time weather conditions across North Central Kentucky and South Central Indiana. At Louisville International, it was partly sunny. The temperature was 74 degrees, the dew point 69, and the relative humidity 85%. The wind was variable at 5 miles an hour. The pressure was 30.02 inches and falling. At Bowman Field,
It was cloudy. The temperature was 72 degrees, the dew point 69, and the relative humidity 90%. The wind was calm. The pressure was 30.02 inches and steady. At Jasper, it was partly sunny. The temperature was 74 degrees, the dew point 71, and the relative humidity 91%. The wind was northeast at 5 miles an hour. The pressure was 30.03 inches and falling. Once again, at Louisville International, it was 74 degrees under partly sunny skies. Elsewhere around the region, rain was falling, with a temperature of 67 at Lexington, 70 at Covington, and 68 at Jackson. At Paducah, it was mostly sunny, with a temperature of 77. It was partly sunny, with a temperature of 78 at Bowling Green, 79 at Nashville, and 77 at Evansville. It was cloudy, with a temperature of 74 at Bloomington, and 70 at Indianapolis. At Frankfort, the weather conditions were not available. Flood watch in effect until 11 p.m. Eastern Daylight Time this evening. What flooding caused by excessive rainfall is possible? Where portions of East Central, North Central, and South Central Kentucky, including the following areas, in East Central Kentucky, Anderson, Bourbon, Boyle, Clark, Kentucky, Fayette, Franklin, Garrard, Harrison, Kentucky, Jessamine, Madison, Mercer, Nicholas, Scott, Kentucky, and Woodford. In North Central Kentucky, Bullitt, Jefferson, LaRue, Nelson, Shelby, Spencer, and Washington, Kentucky. In South Central Kentucky, Casey, Lincoln, Marion, and Taylor. When, until 11 p.m. Eastern Daylight Time this evening. The following impacts are expected. Excessive runoff may result in flooding of rivers, creeks, streams, and other low-lying and flood-prone locations. Additional details, continuous showers and storms in a very moist environment may lead to flooding problems this afternoon and evening. http://www.weather.gov/safety/flood. You should monitor later forecasts and be alert for possible flood warnings. Those living in areas prone to flooding should be prepared to take action should flooding develop. 5 p.m. Eastern Daylight Time weather conditions across North Central Kentucky and South Central Indiana. At Louisville International, it was partly sunny. The temperature was 74 degrees, the dew point 69, and the relative humidity 85%. The wind was variable at 5 miles an hour. The pressure was 30.02 inches and falling. At Bowman Field, it was cloudy. The temperature was 72 degrees, the dew point 69, and the relative humidity 90%. The wind was calm. The pressure was 30.02 inches and steady. At Jasper, it was partly sunny. The temperature was 74 degrees, the dew point 71, and the relative humidity 91%. The wind was northeast at 5 miles an hour. The pressure was 30.03 inches and falling. Once again, at Louisville International, it was 74 degrees under partly sunny skies. Elsewhere around the region, rain was falling, with a temperature of 67 at Lexington, 70 at Covington, and 68 at Jackson. It was mostly sunny, with a temperature of 78 at Bowling Green and 77 at Paducah. It was partly sunny, with a temperature of 79 at Nashville and 77 at Evansville. It was cloudy, with a temperature of 74 at Bloomington and 70 at Indianapolis. At Frankfort, the weather conditions were not available. The current time is 5:13 p.m. Eastern Daylight Time. Now for the official National Weather Service forecast for North Central Kentucky and South Central Indiana, including the Louisville metro area. Tonight, mostly cloudy. Chance of showers and slight chance of thunderstorms early in the evening. Patchy fog overnight. Some thunderstorms may produce heavy rainfall early in the evening. Lows in the lower 60s. North winds up to 5 miles an hour. Chance of precipitation 40%. Memorial Day, mostly cloudy. Patchy fog in the morning. Highs in the upper 70s. Northeast winds up to 10 miles an hour. Monday night, mostly cloudy. A 30% chance of showers after midnight. Lows in the lower 60s.
northeast winds up to 10 miles an hour. Tuesday, mostly cloudy. Chance of showers in the morning, then showers likely and chance of thunderstorms in the afternoon. Highs around 80. East winds up to 5 miles an hour. Chance of precipitation 60%. Tuesday night, showers and chance of thunderstorms until midnight, then showers and slight chance of thunderstorms after midnight. Lows in the mid-60s. Southeast winds up to 5 miles an hour. Chance of precipitation 80%. And now the extended forecast for the radio listening area. Wednesday and Wednesday night, showers and chance of thunderstorms. Highs in the lower 80s. Lows in the mid-60s. Chance of precipitation 90%. Thursday and Thursday night, partly cloudy. A 20% chance of thunderstorms. Highs in the mid-80s. Lows in the mid-60s. Friday and Friday night, mostly cloudy. Chance of showers and slight chance of thunderstorms. Highs in the lower 80s. Lows in the lower 60s. Chance of precipitation 40%. Saturday and Saturday night, mostly cloudy with a 50% chance of thunderstorms. Highs in the mid-70s. Lows in the lower 60s. Sunday and Sunday night, mostly cloudy. A 20% chance of thunderstorms. Highs in the upper 70s. Lows in the lower 60s. Flood watch in effect until 11 p.m. Eastern Daylight Time this evening. What? Flooding caused by excessive rainfall is possible. Where? Portions of East Central, North Central, and South Central Kentucky, including the following areas, in East Central Kentucky, Anderson, Bourbon, Boyle, Clark, Kentucky, Fayette, Franklin, Garrett, Harrison, Kentucky, Jessamine, Madison, Mercer, Nicholas, Scott, Kentucky, and Woodford. In North Central Kentucky, Bullitt, Jefferson, LaRue, Nelson, Shelby, Spencer, and Washington, Kentucky. In South Central Kentucky, Casey, Lincoln, Marion, and Taylor. When? Until 11 p.m. Eastern Daylight Time this evening. The following impacts are expected. Excessive runoff may result in flooding of rivers, creeks, streams, and other low-lying and flood-prone locations. Additional details, continuous showers and storms in a very moist environment may lead to flooding problems this afternoon and evening. http://www.weather.gov/safety/flood. You should monitor later forecasts and be alert for possible flood warnings. Those living in areas prone to flooding should be prepared to take action should flooding develop. The current time is 5:17 p.m. Eastern Daylight Time. 5 p.m. Eastern Daylight Time weather conditions across North Central Kentucky and South Central Indiana. At Louisville International, it was partly sunny. The temperature was 74 degrees, the dew point 69, and the relative humidity 85%. The wind was variable at 5 miles an hour. The pressure was 30.02 inches and falling. At Bowman Field, it was cloudy. The temperature was 72 degrees, the dew point 69, and the relative humidity 90%. The wind was calm. The pressure was 30.02 inches and steady. At Jasper, it was partly sunny. The temperature was 74 degrees, the dew point 71, and the relative humidity 91%. The wind was northeast at 5 miles an hour. The pressure was 30.03 inches and falling. Once again, at Louisville International, it was 74 degrees under partly sunny skies. Elsewhere around the region, rain was falling, with a temperature of 67 at Lexington, 70 at Covington, and 68 at Jackson. It was mostly sunny, with a temperature of 78 at Bowling Green and 77 at Paducah. It was partly sunny, with a temperature of 79 at Nashville and 77 at Evansville. It was cloudy, with a temperature of 74 at Bloomington and 70 at Indianapolis. At Frankfort, the weather conditions were not available. Now for the official National Weather Service forecast for North Central Kentucky and South Central Indiana, including the Louisville metro area. Tonight, mostly cloudy. Chance of showers and slight chance of thunderstorms early in the evening. Patchy fog overnight.
Some thunderstorms may produce heavy rainfall early in the evening. Lows in the lower 60s. North winds up to 5 miles an hour.

likely and chance of thunderstorms in the afternoon. Highs around 80. East winds up to 5 miles an hour. Chance of precipitation 60%. Tuesday night, showers and chance of thunderstorms until midnight, then showers and slight chance of thunderstorms after midnight. Lows in the mid-60s. Southeast winds up to 5 miles an hour. Chance of precipitation 80%. And now the extended forecast for the radio listening area. Wednesday and Wednesday night, showers and chance of thunderstorms. Highs in the lower 80s. Lows in the mid-60s. Chance of precipitation 90%. Thursday and Thursday night, partly cloudy. A 20% chance of thunderstorms. Highs in the mid-80s. Lows in the mid-60s. Friday and Friday night, mostly cloudy. Chance of showers and slight chance of thunderstorms. Highs in the lower 80s. Lows in the lower 60s. Chance of precipitation 40%. Saturday and Saturday night, mostly cloudy with a 50% chance of thunderstorms. Highs in the mid-70s. Lows in the lower 60s. Sunday and Sunday night, mostly cloudy. A 20% chance of thunderstorms. Highs in the upper 70s. Lows in the lower 60s. Flood watch in effect until 11 p.m. Eastern Daylight Time this evening. What? Flooding caused by excessive rainfall is possible. Where? Portions of East Central, North Central, and South Central Kentucky, including the following areas, in East Central Kentucky, Anderson, Bourbon, Boyle, Clark, Kentucky, Fayette, Franklin, Garrard, Harrison, Kentucky, Jessamine, Madison, Mercer, Nicholas, Scott, Kentucky, and Woodford. In North Central Kentucky, Bullitt, Jefferson, LaRue, Nelson, Shelby, Spencer, and Washington, Kentucky. In South Central Kentucky, Casey, Lincoln, Marion, and Taylor. When? Until 11 p.m. Eastern Daylight Time this evening. The following impacts are expected. Excessive runoff may result in flooding of rivers, creeks, streams, and other low-lying and flood-prone locations. Additional details, continuous showers and storms in a very moist environment may lead to flooding problems this afternoon and evening. http://www.weather.gov/safety/flood. You should monitor later forecasts and be alert for possible flood warnings. Those living in areas prone to flooding should be prepared to take action should flooding develop. The current time is 5:23 p.m. Eastern Daylight Time. 5 p.m. Eastern Daylight Time weather conditions across North Central Kentucky and South Central Indiana. At Louisville International, it was partly sunny. The temperature was 74 degrees, the dew point 69, and the relative humidity 85%. The wind was variable at 5 miles an hour. The pressure was 30.02 inches and falling. At Bowman Field, it was cloudy. The temperature was 72 degrees, the dew point 69, and the relative humidity 90%. The wind was calm. The pressure was 30.02 inches and steady. At Jasper, it was partly sunny. The temperature was 74 degrees, the dew point 71, and the relative humidity 91%. The wind was northeast at 5 miles an hour. The pressure was 30.03 inches and falling. Once again, at Louisville International, it was 74 degrees under partly sunny skies. Elsewhere around the region, rain was falling, with a temperature of 67 at Lexington, 70 at Covington, and 68 at Jackson. It was mostly sunny, with a temperature of 78 at Bowling Green and 77 at Paducah. It was partly sunny, with a temperature of 79 at Nashville and 77 at Evansville. It was cloudy, with a temperature of 74 at Bloomington and 70 at Indianapolis. At Frankfort, the weather conditions were not available. Now for the official National Weather Service forecast for North Central Kentucky and South Central Indiana, including the Louisville metro area. Tonight, mostly cloudy. Chance of showers and slight chance of thunderstorms early in the evening. Patchy fog overnight. Some thunderstorms may produce heavy rainfall early in the evening. Lows in the lower 60s. North winds up to 5 miles an hour.

chance of precipitation 40%. Memorial Day, mostly cloudy. Patchy fog in the morning. Highs in the upper 70s. Northeast winds up to 10 miles an hour. Monday night, mostly cloudy. A 30% chance of showers after midnight. Lows in the lower 60s. Northeast winds up to 10 miles an hour. Tuesday, mostly cloudy. Chance of showers in the morning, then showers likely and chance of thunderstorms in the afternoon. Highs around 80. East winds up to 5 miles an hour. Chance of precipitation 60%. Tuesday night, showers and chance of thunderstorms until midnight, then showers and slight chance of thunderstorms after midnight. Lows in the mid-60s. Southeast winds up to 5 miles an hour. Chance of precipitation 80%. And now the extended forecast for the radio listening area. Wednesday and Wednesday night, showers and chance of thunderstorms. Highs in the lower 80s. Lows in the mid-60s. Chance of precipitation 90%. Thursday and Thursday night, partly cloudy. A 20% chance of thunderstorms. Highs in the mid-80s. Lows in the mid-60s. Friday and Friday night, mostly cloudy. Chance of showers and slight chance of thunderstorms. Highs in the lower 80s. Lows in the lower 60s. Chance of precipitation 40%. Saturday and Saturday night, mostly cloudy with a 50% chance of thunderstorms. Highs in the mid-70s. Lows in the lower 60s. Sunday and Sunday night, mostly cloudy. A 20% chance of thunderstorms. Highs in the upper 70s. Lows in the lower 60s. The current time is 5:27 p.m. Eastern Daylight Time. Flood watch in effect until 11 p.m. Eastern Daylight Time this evening. What? Flooding caused by excessive rainfall is possible. Where? Portions of East Central, North Central, and South Central Kentucky, including the following areas: in East Central Kentucky, Anderson, Bourbon, Boyle, Clark, Kentucky, Fayette, Franklin, Garrard, Harrison, Kentucky, Jessamine, Madison, Mercer, Nicholas, Scott, Kentucky, and Woodford. In North Central Kentucky, Bullitt, Jefferson, LaRue, Nelson, Shelby, Spencer, and Washington, Kentucky. In South Central Kentucky, Casey, Lincoln, Marion, and Taylor. When? Until 11 p.m. Eastern Daylight Time this evening. The following impacts are expected. Excessive runoff may result in flooding of rivers, creeks, streams, and other low-lying and flood-prone locations. Additional details: continuous showers and storms in a very moist environment may lead to flooding problems this afternoon and evening. http://www.weather.gov/safety/flood. You should monitor later forecasts and be alert for possible flood warnings. Those living in areas prone to flooding should be prepared to take action should flooding develop. 5 p.m. Eastern Daylight Time weather conditions across North Central Kentucky and South Central Indiana. At Louisville International, it was partly sunny. The temperature was 74 degrees, the dew point 69, and the relative humidity 85%. The wind was variable at 5 miles an hour. The pressure was 30.02 inches and falling. At Bowman Field, it was cloudy. The temperature was 72 degrees, the dew point 69, and the relative humidity 90%. The wind was calm. The pressure was 30.02 inches and steady. At Jasper, it was partly sunny. The temperature was 74 degrees, the dew point 71, and the relative humidity 91%. The wind was northeast at 5 miles an hour. The pressure was 30.03 inches and falling. Once again, at Louisville International, it was 74 degrees under partly sunny skies. Elsewhere around the region, rain was falling, with a temperature of 67 at Lexington, 70 at Covington, and 68 at Jackson. It was mostly sunny, with a temperature of 78 at Bowling Green and 77 at Paducah. It was partly sunny, with a temperature of 79 at Nashville and 77 at Evansville. It was cloudy, with a temperature of 74 at Bloomington and 70 at Indianapolis. At Frankfort,
The weather conditions were not available. Now for the official National Weather Service forecast for North Central Kentucky and South Central Indiana, including the Louisville metro area. Tonight, mostly cloudy. Chance of showers and slight chance of thunderstorms early in the evening. Patchy fog overnight. Some thunderstorms may produce heavy rainfall early in the evening. Lows in the lower 60s. North winds up to 5 miles an hour. Chance of precipitation 40%. Memorial Day, mostly cloudy. Patchy fog in the morning. Highs in the upper 70s. Northeast winds up to 10 miles an hour. Monday night, mostly cloudy. A 30% chance of showers after midnight. Lows in the lower 60s. Northeast winds up to 10 miles an hour. Tuesday, mostly cloudy. Chance of showers in the morning, then showers likely and chance of thunderstorms in the afternoon. Highs around 80. East winds up to 5 miles an hour. Chance of precipitation 60%. Tuesday night, showers and chance of thunderstorms until midnight, then showers and slight chance of thunderstorms after midnight. Lows in the mid-60s. Southeast winds up to 5 miles an hour. Chance of precipitation 80%. And now the extended forecast for the radio listening area. Wednesday and Wednesday night, showers and chance of thunderstorms. Highs in the lower 80s. Lows in the mid-60s. Chance of precipitation 90%. Thursday and Thursday night, partly cloudy. A 20% chance of thunderstorms. Highs in the mid-80s. Lows in the mid-60s. Friday and Friday night, mostly cloudy. Chance of showers and slight chance of thunderstorms. Highs in the lower 80s. Lows in the lower 60s. Chance of precipitation 40%. Saturday and Saturday night, mostly cloudy with a 50% chance of thunderstorms. Highs in the mid-70s. Lows in the lower 60s. Sunday and Sunday night, mostly cloudy. A 20% chance of thunderstorms. Highs in the upper 70s. Lows in the lower 60s. The current time is 5:32 p.m. Eastern Daylight Time. Flood watch in effect until 11 p.m. Eastern Daylight Time this evening. What? Flooding caused by excessive rainfall is possible. Where? Portions of East Central, North Central, and South Central Kentucky, including the following areas, in East Central Kentucky, Anderson, Bourbon, Boyle, Clark, Kentucky, Fayette, Franklin, Garrard, Harrison, Kentucky, Jessamine, Madison, Mercer, Nicholas, Scott, Kentucky, and Woodford. In North Central Kentucky, Bullitt, Jefferson, LaRue, Nelson, Shelby, Spencer, and Washington, Kentucky. In South Central Kentucky, Casey, Lincoln, Marion, and Taylor. When? Until 11 p.m. Eastern Daylight Time this evening. The following impacts are expected. Excessive runoff may result in flooding of rivers, creeks, streams, and other low-lying and flood-prone locations. Additional details, continuous showers and storms in a very moist environment may lead to flooding problems this afternoon and evening. http://www.weather.gov/safety/flood You should monitor later forecasts and be alert for possible flood warnings. Those living in areas prone to flooding should be prepared to take action should flooding develop. 5 p.m. Eastern Daylight Time weather conditions across North Central Kentucky and South Central Indiana. At Louisville International, it was partly sunny. The temperature was 74 degrees, the dew point 69, and the relative humidity 85%. The wind was variable at 5 miles an hour. The pressure was 30.02 inches and falling. At Bowman Field, it was cloudy. The temperature was 72 degrees, the dew point 69, and the relative humidity 90%. The wind was calm. The pressure was 30.02 inches and steady. At Jasper, it was partly sunny. The temperature was 74 degrees, the dew point 71, and the relative humidity 91%. The wind was northeast at 5 miles an hour. The pressure was 30.03 inches and falling.
Once again, at Louisville International, it was 74 degrees under partly sunny skies. Elsewhere around the region, rain was falling, with a temperature of 67 at Lexington, 70 at Covington, and 68 at Jackson. It was mostly sunny, with a temperature of 78 at Bowling Green and 77 at Paducah. It was partly sunny, with a temperature of 79 at Nashville and 77 at Evansville. It was cloudy, with a temperature of 74 at Bloomington and 70 at Indianapolis. At Frankfort, the weather conditions were not available. Now for the official National Weather Service forecast for North Central Kentucky and South Central Indiana, including the Louisville metro area. Tonight, mostly cloudy. Chance of showers and slight chance of thunderstorms early in the evening. Patchy fog overnight. Some thunderstorms may produce heavy rainfall early in the evening. Lows in the lower 60s. North winds up to 5 miles an hour. Chance of precipitation 40%. Memorial Day, mostly cloudy. Patchy fog in the morning. Highs in the upper 70s. Northeast winds up to 10 miles an hour. Monday night, mostly cloudy. A 30% chance of showers after midnight. Lows in the lower 60s. Northeast winds up to 10 miles an hour. Tuesday, mostly cloudy. Chance of showers in the morning, then showers likely and chance of thunderstorms in the afternoon. Highs around 80. East winds up to 5 miles an hour. Chance of precipitation 60%. Tuesday night, showers and chance of thunderstorms until midnight, then showers and slight chance of thunderstorms after midnight. Lows in the mid-60s. Southeast winds up to 5 miles an hour. Chance of precipitation 80%. And now the extended forecast for the radio listening area. Wednesday and Wednesday night, showers and chance of thunderstorms. Highs in the lower 80s. Lows in the mid-60s. Chance of precipitation 90%. Thursday and Thursday night, partly cloudy. A 20% chance of thunderstorms. Highs in the mid-80s. Lows in the mid-60s. Friday and Friday night, mostly cloudy. Chance of showers and slight chance of thunderstorms. Highs in the lower 80s. Lows in the lower 60s. Chance of precipitation 40%. Saturday and Saturday night, mostly cloudy with a 50% chance of thunderstorms. Highs in the mid-70s. Lows in the lower 60s. Sunday and Sunday night, mostly cloudy. A 20% chance of thunderstorms. Highs in the upper 70s. Lows in the lower 60s. The current time is 5:38 p.m. Eastern Daylight Time. Flood watch in effect until 11 p.m. Eastern Daylight Time this evening. What? Flooding caused by excessive rainfall is possible. Where? Portions of East Central, North Central, and South Central Kentucky, including the following areas, in East Central Kentucky, Anderson, Bourbon, Boyle, Clark, Kentucky, Fayette, Franklin, Garrard, Harrison, Kentucky, Jessamine, Madison, Mercer, Nicholas, Scott, Kentucky, and Woodford. In North Central Kentucky, Bullitt, Jefferson, LaRue, Nelson, Shelby, Spencer, and Washington, Kentucky. In South Central Kentucky, Casey, Lincoln, Marion, and Taylor. When? Until 11 p.m. Eastern Daylight Time this evening. The following impacts are expected. Excessive runoff may result in flooding of rivers, creeks, streams, and other low-lying and flood-prone locations. Additional details, continuous showers and storms in a very moist environment may lead to flooding problems this afternoon and evening. http://www.weather.gov/safety/flood. You should monitor later forecasts and be alert for possible flood warnings. Those living in areas prone to flooding should be prepared to take action should flooding develop. 5 p.m. Eastern Daylight Time weather conditions across North Central Kentucky and South Central Indiana. At Louisville International, it was partly sunny. The temperature was 74 degrees, the dew point 69, and the relative humidity 85%. The wind was variable at 5 miles an hour. The pressure was 30.02 inches and falling. At Bowman Field,
It was cloudy. The temperature was 72 degrees, the dew point 69, and the relative humidity 90%. The wind was calm. The pressure was 30.02 inches and steady. At Jasper, it was partly sunny. The temperature was 74 degrees, the dew point 71, and the relative humidity 91%. The wind was northeast at 5 miles an hour. The pressure was 30.03 inches and falling. Once again, at Louisville International, it was 74 degrees under partly sunny skies. Elsewhere around the region, rain was falling, with a temperature of 67 at Lexington, 70 at Covington, and 68 at Jackson. It was mostly sunny, with a temperature of 78 at Bowling Green and 77 at Paducah. It was partly sunny, with a temperature of 79 at Nashville and 77 at Evansville. It was cloudy, with a temperature of 74 at Bloomington and 70 at Indianapolis. At Frankfort, the weather conditions were not available. Now for the official National Weather Service forecast for North Central Kentucky and South Central Indiana, including the Louisville metro area. Tonight, mostly cloudy. Chance of showers and slight chance of thunderstorms early in the evening. Patchy fog overnight. Some thunderstorms may produce heavy rainfall early in the evening. Lows in the lower 60s. North winds up to 5 miles an hour. Chance of precipitation 40%. Memorial Day, mostly cloudy. Patchy fog in the morning. Highs in the upper 70s. Northeast winds up to 10 miles an hour. Monday night, mostly cloudy. A 30% chance of showers after midnight. Lows in the lower 60s. Northeast winds up to 10 miles an hour. Tuesday, mostly cloudy. Chance of showers in the morning, then showers likely and chance of thunderstorms in the afternoon. Highs around 80. East winds up to 5 miles an hour. Chance of precipitation 60%. Tuesday night, showers and chance of thunderstorms until midnight, then showers and slight chance of thunderstorms after midnight. Lows in the mid-60s. Southeast winds up to 5 miles an hour. Chance of precipitation 80%. And now the extended forecast for the radio listening area. Wednesday and Wednesday night, showers and chance of thunderstorms. Highs in the lower 80s. Lows in the mid-60s. Chance of precipitation 90%. Thursday and Thursday night, partly cloudy. A 20% chance of thunderstorms. Highs in the mid-80s. Lows in the mid-60s. Friday and Friday night, mostly cloudy. Chance of showers and slight chance of thunderstorms. Highs in the lower 80s. Lows in the lower 60s. Chance of precipitation 40%. Saturday and Saturday night, mostly cloudy with a 50% chance of thunderstorms. Highs in the mid-70s. Lows in the lower 60s. Sunday and Sunday night, mostly cloudy. A 20% chance of thunderstorms. Highs in the upper 70s. Lows in the lower 60s. The current time is 5:43 p.m. Eastern Daylight Time. Flood watch in effect until 11 p.m. Eastern Daylight Time this evening. What? Flooding caused by excessive rainfall is possible. Where? Portions of East Central, North Central, and South Central Kentucky, including the following areas, in East Central Kentucky, Anderson, Bourbon, Boyle, Clark, Kentucky, Fayette, Franklin, Garrard, Harrison, Kentucky, Jessamine, Madison, Mercer, Nicholas, Scott, Kentucky, and Woodford. In North Central Kentucky, Bullitt, Jefferson, LaRue, Nelson, Shelby, Spencer, and Washington, Kentucky. In South Central Kentucky, Casey, Lincoln, Marion, and Taylor. When? Until 11 p.m. Eastern Daylight Time this evening. The following impacts are expected. Excessive runoff may result in flooding of rivers, creeks, streams, and other low-lying and flood-prone locations. Additional details, continuous showers and storms in a very moist environment may lead to flooding problems this afternoon and evening. http://www.weather.gov/safety/flood. You should monitor later forecasts and be alert for possible flood warnings.
Those living in areas prone to flooding should be prepared to take action should flooding develop. 5 p.m. Eastern Daylight Time weather conditions across north-central Kentucky and south-central Indiana. At Louisville International, it was partly sunny. The temperature was 74 degrees, the dew point 69, and the relative humidity 85%. The wind was variable at 5 miles an hour. The pressure was 30.02 inches and falling. At Bowman Field, it was cloudy. The temperature was 72 degrees, the dew point 69, and the relative humidity 90%. The wind was calm. The pressure was 30.02 inches and steady. At Jasper, it was partly sunny. The temperature was 74 degrees, the dew point 71, and the relative humidity 91%. The wind was northeast at 5 miles an hour. The pressure was 30.03 inches and falling. Once again, at Louisville International, it was 74 degrees under partly sunny skies. Elsewhere around the region, rain was falling, with a temperature of 67 at Lexington, 70 at Covington, and 68 at Jackson. It was mostly sunny, with a temperature of 78 at Bowling Green and 77 at Paducah. It was partly sunny, with a temperature of 79 at Nashville and 77 at Evansville. It was cloudy, with a temperature of 74 at Bloomington and 70 at Indianapolis. At Frankfort, the weather conditions were not available. Now for the official National Weather Service forecast for north-central Kentucky and south-central Indiana, including the Louisville metro area. Tonight, mostly cloudy. Chance of showers and slight chance of thunderstorms early in the evening. Patchy fog overnight. Some thunderstorms may produce heavy rainfall early in the evening. Lows in the lower 60s. North winds up to 5 miles an hour. Chance of precipitation 40%. Memorial Day, mostly cloudy. Patchy fog in the morning. Highs in the upper 70s. Northeast winds up to 10 miles an hour. Monday night, mostly cloudy. A 30% chance of showers after midnight. Lows in the lower 60s. Northeast winds up to 10 miles an hour. Tuesday, mostly cloudy. Chance of showers in the morning, then showers likely and chance of thunderstorms in the afternoon. Highs around 80. East winds up to 5 miles an hour. Chance of precipitation 60%. Tuesday night, showers and chance of thunderstorms until midnight, then showers and slight chance of thunderstorms after midnight. Lows in the mid-60s. Southeast winds up to 5 miles an hour. Chance of precipitation 80%. And now the extended forecast for the radio listening area. Wednesday and Wednesday night, showers and chance of thunderstorms. Highs in the lower 80s. Lows in the mid-60s. Chance of precipitation 90%. Thursday and Thursday night, partly cloudy. A 20% chance of thunderstorms. Highs in the mid-80s. Lows in the mid-60s. Friday and Friday night, mostly cloudy. Chance of showers and slight chance of thunderstorms. Highs in the lower 80s. Lows in the lower 60s. Chance of precipitation 40%. Saturday and Saturday night, mostly cloudy with a 50% chance of thunderstorms. Highs in the mid-70s. Lows in the lower 60s. Sunday and Sunday night, mostly cloudy. A 20% chance of thunderstorms. Highs in the upper 70s. Lows in the lower 60s. The current time is 5:49 p.m. Eastern Daylight Time. Flood watch in effect until 11 p.m. Eastern Daylight Time this evening. What? Flooding caused by excessive rainfall is possible. Where? Portions of east central, north central, and south central Kentucky, including the following areas, in east central Kentucky, Anderson, Bourbon, Boyle, Clark, Kentucky, Fayette, Franklin, Garrard, Harrison, Kentucky, Jessamine, Madison, Mercer, Nicholas, Scott, Kentucky, and Woodford. In north central Kentucky, Bullitt, Jefferson, LaRue, Nelson, Shelby, Spencer, and Washington, Kentucky. In south central Kentucky, Casey, Lincoln, Marion, and Taylor. When? Until 11 p.m. Eastern Daylight Time this evening.
The following impacts are expected. Excessive runoff may result in flooding of rivers, creeks, streams, and other low-lying and flood-prone locations. Additional details, continuous showers and storms in a very moist environment may lead to flooding problems this afternoon and evening. http://www.weather.gov/safety/flood. You should monitor later forecasts and be alert for possible flood warnings. Those living in areas prone to flooding should be prepared to take action should flooding develop. 5 p.m. Eastern Daylight Time weather conditions across north-central Kentucky and south-central Indiana. At Louisville International, it was partly sunny. The temperature was 74 degrees, the dew point 69, and the relative humidity 85%. The wind was variable at 5 miles an hour. The pressure was 30.02 inches and falling. At Bowman Field, it was cloudy. The temperature was 72 degrees, the dew point 69, and the relative humidity 90%. The wind was calm. The pressure was 30.02 inches and steady. At Jasper, it was partly sunny. The temperature was 74 degrees, the dew point 71, and the relative humidity 91%. The wind was northeast at 5 miles an hour. The pressure was 30.03 inches and falling. Once again, at Louisville International, it was 74 degrees under partly sunny skies. Elsewhere around the region, rain was falling, with a temperature of 67 at Lexington, 70 at Covington, and 68 at Jackson. It was mostly sunny, with a temperature of 78 at Bowling Green and 77 at Paducah. It was partly sunny, with a temperature of 79 at Nashville and 77 at Evansville. It was cloudy, with a temperature of 74 at Bloomington and 70 at Indianapolis. At Frankfort, the weather conditions were not available. Now for the official National Weather Service forecast for north-central Kentucky and south-central Indiana, including the Louisville metro area. Tonight, mostly cloudy. Chance of showers and slight chance of thunderstorms early in the evening. Patchy fog overnight. Some thunderstorms may produce heavy rainfall early in the evening. Lows in the lower 60s. North winds up to 5 miles an hour. Chance of precipitation 40%. Memorial Day, mostly cloudy. Patchy fog in the morning. Highs in the upper 70s. Northeast winds up to 10 miles an hour. Monday night, mostly cloudy. A 30% chance of showers after midnight. Lows in the lower 60s. Northeast winds up to 10 miles an hour. Tuesday, mostly cloudy. Chance of showers in the morning, then showers likely and chance of thunderstorms in the afternoon. Highs around 80. East winds up to 5 miles an hour. Chance of precipitation 60%. Tuesday night, showers and chance of thunderstorms until midnight, then showers and slight chance of thunderstorms after midnight. Lows in the mid-60s. Southeast winds up to 5 miles an hour. Chance of precipitation 80%. And now the extended forecast for the radio listening area. Wednesday and Wednesday night, showers and chance of thunderstorms. Highs in the lower 80s. Lows in the mid-60s. Chance of precipitation 90%. Thursday and Thursday night, partly cloudy. A 20% chance of thunderstorms. Highs in the mid-80s. Lows in the mid-60s. Friday and Friday night, mostly cloudy. Chance of showers and slight chance of thunderstorms. Highs in the lower 80s. Lows in the lower 60s. Chance of precipitation 40%. Saturday and Saturday night, mostly cloudy with a 50% chance of thunderstorms. Highs in the mid-70s. Lows in the lower 60s. Sunday and Sunday night, mostly cloudy. A 20% chance of thunderstorms. Highs in the upper 70s. Lows in the lower 60s. The current time is 5:54 p.m. Eastern Daylight Time. Flood watch in effect until 11 p.m. Eastern Daylight Time this evening. What? Flooding caused by excessive rainfall is possible. Where? Portions of east central, north central, and south central Kentucky, including the following areas,
in East Central Kentucky, Anderson, Bourbon, Boyle, Clark, Kentucky, Fayette, Franklin, Garrard, Harrison, Kentucky, Jessamine, Madison, Mercer, Nicholas, Scott, Kentucky, and Woodford. In North Central Kentucky, Bullitt, Jefferson, LaRue, Nelson, Shelby, Spencer, and Washington, Kentucky. In South Central Kentucky, Casey, Lincoln, Marion, and Taylor. When, until 11 p.m. Eastern Daylight Time this evening. The following impacts are expected. Excessive runoff may result in flooding of rivers, creeks, streams, and other low-lying and flood-prone locations. Additional details, continuous showers and storms in a very moist environment may lead to flooding problems this afternoon and evening. http://www.weather.gov/safety/flood. You should monitor later forecasts and be alert for possible flood warnings. Those living in areas prone to flooding should be prepared to take action should flooding develop. 5 p.m. Eastern Daylight Time weather conditions across North Central Kentucky and South Central Indiana. At Louisville International, it was partly sunny. The temperature was 74 degrees, the dew point 69, and the relative humidity 85%. The wind was variable at 5 miles an hour. The pressure was 30.02 inches and falling. At Bowman Field, it was cloudy. The temperature was 72 degrees, the dew point 69, and the relative humidity 90%. The wind was calm. The pressure was 30.02 inches and steady. At Jasper, it was partly sunny. The temperature was 74 degrees, the dew point 71, and the relative humidity 91%. The wind was northeast at 5 miles an hour. The pressure was 30.03 inches and falling. Once again, at Louisville International, it was 74 degrees under partly sunny skies. Elsewhere around the region, rain was falling, with a temperature of 67 at Lexington, 70 at Covington, and 68 at Jackson. It was mostly sunny, with a temperature of 78 at Bowling Green and 77 at Paducah. It was partly sunny, with a temperature of 79 at Nashville and 77 at Evansville. It was cloudy, with a temperature of 74 at Bloomington and 70 at Indianapolis. At Frankfort, the weather conditions were not available. Now for the official National Weather Service forecast for North Central Kentucky and South Central Indiana, including the Louisville metro area. Tonight, mostly cloudy. Chance of showers and slight chance of thunderstorms early in the evening. Patchy fog overnight. Some thunderstorms may produce heavy rainfall early in the evening. Lows in the lower 60s. North winds up to 5 miles an hour. Chance of precipitation 40%. Memorial Day, mostly cloudy. Patchy fog in the morning. Highs in the upper 70s. Northeast winds up to 10 miles an hour. Monday night, mostly cloudy. A 30% chance of showers after midnight. Lows in the lower 60s. Northeast winds up to 10 miles an hour. Tuesday, mostly cloudy. Chance of showers in the morning, then showers likely and chance of thunderstorms in the afternoon. Highs around 80. East winds up to 5 miles an hour. Chance of precipitation 60%. Tuesday night, showers and chance of thunderstorms until midnight, then showers and slight chance of thunderstorms after midnight. Lows in the mid-60s. Southeast winds up to 5 miles an hour. Chance of precipitation 80%. And now the extended forecast for the radio listening area. Wednesday and Wednesday night, showers and chance of thunderstorms. Highs in the lower 80s. Lows in the mid-60s. Chance of precipitation 90%. Thursday and Thursday night, partly cloudy. A 20% chance of thunderstorms. Highs in the mid-80s. Lows in the mid-60s. Friday and Friday night, mostly cloudy. Chance of showers and slight chance of thunderstorms. Highs in the lower 80s. Lows in the lower 60s. Chance of precipitation 40%. Saturday and Saturday night, mostly cloudy with a 50% chance of thunderstorms. Highs in the mid-70s. Lows in the lower 60s. Sunday and Sunday night,
mostly cloudy. A 20% chance of thunderstorms. Highs in the upper 70s. Lows in the lower 60s. The current time is 6 p.m. Eastern Daylight Time. Flood watch in effect until 11 p.m. Eastern Daylight Time this evening. What? Flooding caused by excessive rainfall is possible. Where? Portions of East Central, North Central, and South Central Kentucky, including the following areas, in East Central Kentucky, Anderson, Bourbon, Boyle, Clark, Kentucky, Fayette, Franklin, Garrard, Harrison, Kentucky, Jessamine, Madison, Mercer, Nicholas, Scott, Kentucky, and Woodford. In North Central Kentucky, Bullitt, Jefferson, LaRue, Nelson, Shelby, Spencer, and Washington, Kentucky. In South Central Kentucky, Casey, Lincoln, Marion, and Taylor. When? Until 11 p.m. Eastern Daylight Time this evening. The following impacts are expected. Excessive runoff may result in flooding of rivers, creeks, streams, and other low-lying and flood-prone locations. Additional details, continuous showers and storms in a very moist environment may lead to flooding problems this afternoon and evening. http://www.weather.gov/safety/flood. You should monitor later forecasts and be alert for possible flood warnings. Those living in areas prone to flooding should be prepared to take action should flooding develop. 5 p.m. Eastern Daylight Time weather conditions across North Central Kentucky and South Central Indiana. At Louisville International, it was partly sunny. The temperature was 74 degrees, the dew point 69, and the relative humidity 85%. The wind was variable at 5 miles an hour. The pressure was 30.02 inches and falling. At Bowman Field, it was cloudy. The temperature was 72 degrees, the dew point 69, and the relative humidity 90%. The wind was calm. The pressure was 30.02 inches and steady. At Jasper, it was partly sunny. The temperature was 74 degrees, the dew point 71, and the relative humidity 91%. The wind was northeast at 5 miles an hour. The pressure was 30.03 inches and falling. Once again, at Louisville International, it was 74 degrees under partly sunny skies. Elsewhere around the region, rain was falling, with a temperature of 67 at Lexington, 70 at Covington, and 68 at Jackson. It was mostly sunny, with a temperature of 78 at Bowling Green and 77 at Paducah. It was partly sunny, with a temperature of 79 at Nashville and 77 at Evansville. It was cloudy, with a temperature of 74 at Bloomington and 70 at Indianapolis. At Frankfort, the weather conditions were not available. The current time is 6:03 p.m. Eastern Daylight Time. Flood watch in effect until 11 p.m. Eastern Daylight Time this evening. What? Flooding caused by excessive rainfall is possible. Where? Portions of East Central, North Central, and South Central Kentucky, including the following areas, in East Central Kentucky, Anderson, Bourbon, Boyle, Clark, Kentucky, Fayette, Franklin, Garrard, Harrison, Kentucky, Jessamine, Madison, Mercer, Nicholas, Scott, Kentucky, and Woodford. In North Central Kentucky, Bullitt, Jefferson, LaRue, Nelson, Shelby, Spencer, and Washington, Kentucky. In South Central Kentucky, Casey, Lincoln, Marion, and Taylor. When? Until 11 p.m. Eastern Daylight Time this evening. The following impacts are expected. Excessive runoff may result in flooding of rivers, creeks, streams, and other low-lying and flood-prone locations. Additional details, continuous showers and storms in a very moist environment may lead to flooding problems this afternoon and evening. http://www.weather.gov/safety/flood. You should monitor later forecasts and be alert for possible flood warnings. Those living in areas prone to flooding should be prepared to take action should flooding develop. 6 p.m. Eastern Daylight Time weather conditions across North Central Kentucky and South Central Indiana. At Louisville International, it was partly sunny. The temperature was 76 degrees, the dew point 67, and the relative humidity 73%. The wind was north at 5 miles an hour.
The pressure was 30.01 inches and falling. At Bowman Field, it was partly sunny. The temperature was 74 degrees, the dew point 69, and the relative humidity 85%. The wind was calm. The pressure was 30.01 inches and falling. At Jasper, it was mostly sunny. The temperature was 76 degrees, the dew point 71, and the relative humidity 85%. The wind was north at 3 miles an hour. The pressure was 30.02 inches and falling. Once again, at Louisville International, it was 76 degrees under partly sunny skies. Elsewhere around the region, at Covington, rain was falling, with a temperature of 70. It was mostly sunny, with a temperature of 78 at Bowling Green and 77 at Evansville. It was partly sunny, with a temperature of 68 at Lexington, 78 at Nashville, 73 at Paducah, and 73 at Indianapolis. It was cloudy, with a temperature of 69 at Jackson and 69 at Bloomington. At Frankfort, the weather conditions were not available. Now for the official National Weather Service forecast for North Central Kentucky and South Central Indiana, including the Louisville metro area. Tonight, mostly cloudy. Chance of showers and slight chance of thunderstorms early in the evening. Patchy fog overnight. Some thunderstorms may produce heavy rainfall early in the evening. Lows in the lower 60s. North winds up to 5 miles an hour. Chance of precipitation 40%. Memorial Day, mostly cloudy. Patchy fog in the morning. Highs in the upper 70s. Northeast winds up to 10 miles an hour. Monday night, mostly cloudy. A 30% chance of showers after midnight. Lows in the lower 60s. Northeast winds up to 10 miles an hour. Tuesday, mostly cloudy. Chance of showers in the morning, then showers likely and chance of thunderstorms in the afternoon. Highs around 80. East winds up to 5 miles an hour. Chance of precipitation 60%. Tuesday night, showers and chance of thunderstorms until midnight, then showers and slight chance of thunderstorms after midnight. Lows in the mid-60s. Southeast winds up to 5 miles an hour. Chance of precipitation 80%. And now the extended forecast for the radio listening area. Wednesday and Wednesday night, showers and chance of thunderstorms. Highs in the lower 80s. Lows in the mid-60s. Chance of precipitation 90%. Thursday and Thursday night, partly cloudy. A 20% chance of thunderstorms. Highs in the mid-80s. Lows in the mid-60s. Friday and Friday night, mostly cloudy. Chance of showers and slight chance of thunderstorms. Highs in the lower 80s. Lows in the lower 60s. Chance of precipitation 40%. Saturday and Saturday night, mostly cloudy with a 50% chance of thunderstorms. Highs in the mid-70s. Lows in the lower 60s. Sunday and Sunday night, mostly cloudy. A 20% chance of thunderstorms. Highs in the upper 70s. Lows in the lower 60s. The current time is 6:09 p.m. Eastern Daylight Time. Flood watch in effect until 11 p.m. Eastern Daylight Time this evening. What? Flooding caused by excessive rainfall is possible. Where? Portions of East Central, North Central, and South Central Kentucky, including the following areas, in East Central Kentucky, Anderson, Bourbon, Boyle, Clark, Kentucky, Fayette, Franklin, Garrard, Harrison, Kentucky, Jessamine, Madison, Mercer, Nicholas, Scott, Kentucky, and Woodford. In North Central Kentucky, Bullitt, Jefferson, LaRue, Nelson, Shelby, Spencer, and Washington, Kentucky. In South Central Kentucky, Casey, Lincoln, Marion, and Taylor. When? Until 11 p.m. Eastern Daylight Time this evening. The following impacts are expected. Excessive runoff may result in flooding of rivers, creeks, streams, and other low-lying and flood-prone locations. Additional details, continuous showers and storms in a very moist environment may lead to flooding problems this afternoon and evening. http://www.weather.gov/safety/flood
flood, you should monitor later forecasts and be alert for possible flood warnings. Those living in areas prone to flooding should be prepared to take action should flooding develop. Flood watch in effect until 11 p.m. Eastern Daylight Time this evening. What? Flooding caused by excessive rainfall is possible. Where? Portions of East Central, North Central, and South Central Kentucky, including the following areas: in East Central Kentucky, Anderson, Bourbon, Boyle, Clark, Kentucky, Fayette, Franklin, Garrard, Harrison, Kentucky, Jessamine, Madison, Mercer, Nicholas, Scott, Kentucky, and Woodford. In North Central Kentucky, Bullitt, Jefferson, LaRue, Nelson, Shelby, Spencer, and Washington, Kentucky. In South Central Kentucky, Casey, Lincoln, Marion, and Taylor. When? Until 11 p.m. Eastern Daylight Time this evening. The following impacts are expected: excessive runoff may result in flooding of rivers, creeks, streams, and other low-lying and flood-prone locations. Additional details: continuous showers and storms in a very moist environment may lead to flooding problems this afternoon and evening. http://www.weather.gov/safety/. Flood, you should monitor later forecasts and be alert for possible flood warnings. Those living in areas prone to flooding should be prepared to take action should flooding develop. 6 p.m. Eastern Daylight Time weather conditions across North Central Kentucky and South Central Indiana. At Louisville International, it was partly sunny. The temperature was 76 degrees, the dew point 67, and the relative humidity 73%. The wind was north at 5 miles an hour. The pressure was 30.01 inches and falling. At Bowman Field, it was partly sunny. The temperature was 74 degrees, the dew point 69, and the relative humidity 85%. The wind was calm. The pressure was 30.02 inches and steady. At Jasper, it was mostly sunny. The temperature was 76 degrees, the dew point 71, and the relative humidity 85%. The wind was north at 3 miles an hour. The pressure was 30.02 inches and falling. Once again, at Louisville International, it was 76 degrees under partly sunny skies. Elsewhere around the region, rain was falling, with a temperature of 70 at Covington and 72 at Paducah. It was mostly sunny, with a temperature of 77 at Evansville and 73 at Indianapolis. At Bowling Green, it was partly sunny, with a temperature of 78. It was cloudy, with a temperature of 68 at Lexington, 69 at Jackson, 78 at Nashville, and 69 at Bloomington. At Frankfort, the weather conditions were not available. The current time is 6:13 p.m. Eastern Daylight Time. Now for the official National Weather Service forecast for North Central Kentucky and South Central Indiana, including the Louisville metro area. Tonight, mostly cloudy. Chance of showers and slight chance of thunderstorms early in the evening. Patchy fog overnight. Some thunderstorms may produce heavy rainfall early in the evening. Lows in the lower 60s. North winds up to 5 miles an hour. Chance of precipitation 40%. Memorial Day, mostly cloudy. Patchy fog in the morning. Highs in the upper 70s. Northeast winds up to 10 miles an hour. Monday night, mostly cloudy. A 30% chance of showers after midnight. Lows in the lower 60s. Northeast winds up to 10 miles an hour. Tuesday, mostly cloudy. Chance of showers in the morning, then showers likely and chance of thunderstorms in the afternoon. Highs around 80. East winds up to 5 miles an hour. Chance of precipitation 60%. Tuesday night, showers and chance of thunderstorms until midnight, then showers and slight chance of thunderstorms after midnight. Lows in the mid-60s. Southeast winds up to 5 miles an hour. Chance of precipitation 80%. And now the extended forecast for the radio listening area. Wednesday and Wednesday night, showers and chance of thunderstorms. Highs in the lower 80s. Lows in the mid-60s. Chance of precipitation 90%. Thursday and Thursday night, partly cloudy.
a 20% chance of thunderstorms. Highs in the mid-80s. Lows in the mid-60s. Friday and Friday night, mostly cloudy. Chance of showers and slight chance of thunderstorms. Highs in the lower 80s. Lows in the lower 60s. Chance of precipitation 40%. Saturday and Saturday night, mostly cloudy with a 50% chance of thunderstorms. Highs in the mid-70s. Lows in the lower 60s. Sunday and Sunday night, mostly cloudy. A 20% chance of thunderstorms. Highs in the upper 70s. Lows in the lower 60s. Flood watch in effect until 11 p.m. Eastern Daylight Time this evening. What? Flooding caused by excessive rainfall is possible. Where? Portions of East Central, North Central, and South Central Kentucky, including the following areas: in East Central Kentucky, Anderson, Bourbon, Boyle, Clark, Kentucky, Fayette, Franklin, Garrard, Harrison, Kentucky, Jessamine, Madison, Mercer, Nicholas, Scott, Kentucky, and Woodford. In North Central Kentucky, Bullitt, Jefferson, LaRue, Nelson, Shelby, Spencer, and Washington, Kentucky. In South Central Kentucky, Casey, Lincoln, Marion, and Taylor. When? Until 11 p.m. Eastern Daylight Time this evening. The following impacts are expected: excessive runoff may result in flooding of rivers, creeks, streams, and other low-lying and flood-prone locations. Additional details: continuous showers and storms in a very moist environment may lead to flooding problems this afternoon and evening. http://www.weather.gov/safety/flood. You should monitor later forecasts and be alert for possible flood warnings. Those living in areas prone to flooding should be prepared to take action should flooding develop. The current time is 6:17 p.m. Eastern Daylight Time. 6 p.m. Eastern Daylight Time weather conditions across North Central Kentucky and South Central Indiana. At Louisville International, it was partly sunny. The temperature was 76 degrees, the dew point 67, and the relative humidity 73%. The wind was north at 5 miles an hour. The pressure was 30.01 inches and falling. At Bowman Field, it was partly sunny. The temperature was 74 degrees, the dew point 69, and the relative humidity 85%. The wind was calm. The pressure was 30.02 inches and steady. At Jasper, it was mostly sunny. The temperature was 76 degrees, the dew point 71, and the relative humidity 85%. The wind was north at 3 miles an hour. The pressure was 30.02 inches and falling. Once again, at Louisville International, it was 76 degrees under partly sunny skies. Elsewhere around the region, rain was falling, with a temperature of 70 at Covington and 72 at Paducah. It was mostly sunny, with a temperature of 77 at Evansville and 73 at Indianapolis. At Bowling Green, it was partly sunny, with a temperature of 78. It was cloudy, with a temperature of 68 at Lexington, 69 at Jackson, 78 at Nashville, and 69 at Bloomington. At Frankfort, the weather conditions were not available. Now for the official National Weather Service forecast for North Central Kentucky and South Central Indiana, including the Louisville metro area. Tonight, mostly cloudy. Chance of showers and slight chance of thunderstorms early in the evening. Patchy fog overnight. Some thunderstorms may produce heavy rainfall early in the evening. Lows in the lower 60s. North winds up to 5 miles an hour. Chance of precipitation 40%. Memorial Day, mostly cloudy. Patchy fog in the morning. Highs in the upper 70s. Northeast winds up to 10 miles an hour. Monday night, mostly cloudy. A 30% chance of showers after midnight. Lows in the lower 60s. Northeast winds up to 10 miles an hour. Tuesday, mostly cloudy. Chance of showers in the morning, then showers likely and chance of thunderstorms in the afternoon. Highs around 80. East winds up to 5 miles an hour. Chance of precipitation 60%. Tuesday night,
showers and chance of thunderstorms until midnight, then showers and slight chance of thunderstorms after midnight. Lows in the mid-60s. Southeast winds up to 5 miles an hour. Chance of precipitation 80%. And now the extended forecast for the radio listening area. Wednesday and Wednesday night, showers and chance of thunderstorms. Highs in the lower 80s. Lows in the mid-60s. Chance of precipitation.

chance of showers and slight chance of thunderstorms. Highs in the lower 80s. Lows in the lower 60s. Chance of precipitation 40%. Saturday and Saturday night, mostly cloudy with a 50% chance of thunderstorms. Highs in the mid-70s. Lows in the lower 60s. Sunday and Sunday night, mostly cloudy. A 20% chance of thunderstorms. Highs in the upper 70s. Lows in the lower 60s. Flood watch in effect until 11 p.m. Eastern Daylight Time this evening. What? Flooding caused by excessive rainfall is possible. Where? Portions of East Central, North Central, and South Central Kentucky, including the following areas: in East Central Kentucky, Anderson, Bourbon, Boyle, Clark, Kentucky, Fayette, Franklin, Garrard, Harrison, Kentucky, Jessamine, Madison, Mercer, Nicholas, Scott, Kentucky, and Woodford. In North Central Kentucky, Bullitt, Jefferson, LaRue, Nelson, Shelby, Spencer, and Washington, Kentucky. In South Central Kentucky, Casey, Lincoln, Marion, and Taylor. When? Until 11 p.m. Eastern Daylight Time this evening. The following impacts are expected: excessive runoff may result in flooding of rivers, creeks, streams, and other low-lying and flood-prone locations. Additional details: continuous showers and storms in a very moist environment may lead to flooding problems this afternoon and evening. http://www.weather.gov/safety/flood. You should monitor later forecasts and be alert for possible flood warnings. Those living in areas prone to flooding should be prepared to take action should flooding develop. The current time is 6:22 p.m. Eastern Daylight Time. Flood watch is canceled. The flood watch is canceled for portions of East Central, North Central, and South Central Kentucky, including the following areas: in East Central Kentucky, Anderson, Boyle, Franklin, and Mercer. In North Central Kentucky, Bullitt, Jefferson, LaRue, Nelson, Shelby, Spencer, and Washington, Kentucky. In South Central Kentucky, Casey, Marion, and Taylor. The flooding threat has ended. Therefore, the flood watch is being canceled. 6 p.m. Eastern Daylight Time weather conditions across North Central Kentucky and South Central Indiana. At Louisville International, it was partly sunny. The temperature was 76 degrees, the dew point 67, and the relative humidity 73%. The wind was north at 5 miles an hour. The pressure was 30.01 inches and falling. At Bowman Field, it was partly sunny. The temperature was 74 degrees, the dew point 69, and the relative humidity 85%. The wind was calm. The pressure was 30.02 inches and steady. At Jasper, it was mostly sunny. The temperature was 76 degrees, the dew point 71, and the relative humidity 85%. The wind was north at 3 miles an hour. The pressure was 30.02 inches and falling. Once again, at Louisville International, it was 76 degrees under partly sunny skies. Elsewhere around the region, rain was falling, with a temperature of 70 at Covington and 72 at Paducah. It was mostly sunny, with a temperature of 77 at Evansville and 73 at Indianapolis. At Bowling Green, it was partly sunny, with a temperature of 78. It was cloudy, with a temperature of 68 at Lexington, 69 at Jackson, 78 at Nashville, and 69 at Bloomington. At Frankfort, the weather conditions were not available. Now for the official National Weather Service forecast for North Central Kentucky and South Central Indiana, including the Louisville metro area. Tonight, mostly cloudy. Chance of showers and slight chance of thunderstorms early in the evening. Patchy fog overnight. Some thunderstorms may produce heavy rainfall early in the evening. Lows in the lower 60s. North winds up to 5 miles an hour. Chance of precipitation 40%. Memorial Day, mostly cloudy. Patchy fog in the morning. Highs in the upper 70s. Northeast winds up to 10 miles an hour. Monday night, mostly cloudy. A 30% chance of showers after midnight. Lows in the lower 60s. Northeast winds up to 10 miles an hour.

miles an hour. Tuesday, mostly cloudy. Chance of showers in the morning, then showers likely and chance of thunderstorms in the afternoon. Highs around 80. East winds up to 5 miles an hour. Chance of precipitation 60%. Tuesday night, showers and chance of thunderstorms until midnight, then showers and slight chance of thunderstorms after midnight. Lows in the mid-60s. Southeast winds up to 5 miles an hour. Chance of precipitation 80%. And now the extended forecast for the radio listening area. Wednesday and Wednesday night, showers and chance of thunderstorms. Highs in the lower 80s. Lows in the mid-60s. Chance of precipitation 90%. Thursday and Thursday night, partly cloudy. A 20% chance of thunderstorms. Highs in the mid-80s. Lows in the mid-60s. Friday and Friday night, mostly cloudy. Chance of showers and slight chance of thunderstorms. Highs in the lower 80s. Lows in the lower 60s. Chance of precipitation 40%. Saturday and Saturday night, mostly cloudy with a 50% chance of thunderstorms. Highs in the mid-70s. Lows in the lower 60s. Sunday and Sunday night, mostly cloudy. A 20% chance of thunderstorms. Highs in the upper 70s. Lows in the lower 60s. The current time is 6:27 p.m. Eastern Daylight Time. Flood watch is canceled. The flood watch is canceled for portions of East Central, North Central, and South Central Kentucky, including the following areas in East Central Kentucky: Anderson, Boyle, Franklin, and Mercer. In North Central Kentucky, Bullitt, Jefferson, LaRue, Nelson, Shelby, Spencer, and Washington, Kentucky. In South Central Kentucky, Casey, Marion, and Taylor. The flooding threat has ended. Therefore, the flood watch is being canceled. 6 p.m. Eastern Daylight Time weather conditions across North Central Kentucky and South Central Indiana. At Louisville International, it was partly sunny. The temperature was 76 degrees, the dew point 67, and the relative humidity 73%. The wind was north at 5 miles an hour. The pressure was 30.01 inches and falling. At Bowman Field, it was partly sunny. The temperature was 74 degrees, the dew point 69, and the relative humidity 85%. The wind was calm. The pressure was 30.02 inches and steady. At Jasper, it was mostly sunny. The temperature was 76 degrees, the dew point 71, and the relative humidity 85%. The wind was north at 3 miles an hour. The pressure was 30.02 inches and falling. Once again, at Louisville International, it was 76 degrees under partly sunny skies. Elsewhere around the region, rain was falling, with a temperature of 70 at Covington and 72 at Paducah. It was mostly sunny, with a temperature of 77 at Evansville and 73 at Indianapolis. At Bowling Green, it was partly sunny, with a temperature of 78. It was cloudy, with a temperature of 68 at Lexington, 69 at Jackson, 78 at Nashville, and 69 at Bloomington. At Frankfort, the weather conditions were not available. Now for the official National Weather Service forecast for North Central Kentucky and South Central Indiana, including the Louisville metro area. Tonight, mostly cloudy. Chance of showers and slight chance of thunderstorms early in the evening. Patchy fog overnight. Some thunderstorms may produce heavy rainfall early in the evening. Lows in the lower 60s. North winds up to 5 miles an hour. Chance of precipitation 40%. Memorial Day, mostly cloudy. Patchy fog in the morning. Highs in the upper 70s. Northeast winds up to 10 miles an hour. Monday night, mostly cloudy. A 30% chance of showers after midnight. Lows in the lower 60s. Northeast winds up to 10 miles an hour. Tuesday, mostly cloudy. Chance of showers in the morning, then showers likely and chance of thunderstorms in the afternoon. Highs around 80. East winds up to 5 miles an hour. Chance of precipitation 60%.
Tuesday night, showers and chance of thunderstorms until midnight, then showers and slight chance of thunderstorms after midnight. Lows in the mid-60s. Southeast winds up to 5 miles an hour. Chance of precipitation 80%. And now the extended forecast for the radio listening area. Wednesday and Wednesday night, showers and chance of thunderstorms. Highs in the lower 80s. Lows in the mid-60s. Chance of precipitation 90%. Thursday and Thursday night, partly cloudy. A 20% chance of thunderstorms. Highs in the mid-80s. Lows in the mid-60s. Friday and Friday night, mostly cloudy. Chance of showers and slight chance of thunderstorms. Highs in the lower 80s. Lows in the lower 60s. Chance of precipitation 40%. Saturday and Saturday night, mostly cloudy with a 50% chance of thunderstorms. Highs in the mid-70s. Lows in the lower 60s. Sunday and Sunday night, mostly cloudy. A 20% chance of thunderstorms. Highs in the upper 70s. Lows in the lower 60s. The current time is 6:32 p.m. Eastern Daylight Time. Flood watch is canceled. The flood watch is canceled for portions of East Central, North Central, and South Central Kentucky, including the following areas in East Central Kentucky: Anderson, Boyle, Franklin, and Mercer. In North Central Kentucky, Bullitt, Jefferson, LaRue, Nelson, Shelby, Spencer, and Washington, Kentucky. In South Central Kentucky, Casey, Marion, and Taylor. The flooding threat has ended. Therefore, the flood watch is being canceled. 6 p.m. Eastern Daylight Time weather conditions across North Central Kentucky and South Central Indiana. At Louisville International, it was partly sunny. The temperature was 76 degrees, the dew point 67, and the relative humidity 73%. The wind was north at 5 miles an hour. The pressure was 30.01 inches and falling. At Bowman Field, it was partly sunny. The temperature was 74 degrees, the dew point 69, and the relative humidity 85%. The wind was calm. The pressure was 30.02 inches and steady. At Jasper, it was mostly sunny. The temperature was 76 degrees, the dew point 71, and the relative humidity 85%. The wind was north at 3 miles an hour. The pressure was 30.02 inches and falling. Once again, at Louisville International, it was 76 degrees under partly sunny skies. Elsewhere around the region, rain was falling, with a temperature of 70 at Covington and 72 at Paducah. It was mostly sunny, with a temperature of 77 at Evansville and 73 at Indianapolis. At Bowling Green, it was partly sunny, with a temperature of 78. It was cloudy, with a temperature of 68 at Lexington, 69 at Jackson, 78 at Nashville, and 69 at Bloomington. At Frankfort, the weather conditions were not available. Now for the official National Weather Service forecast for North Central Kentucky and South Central Indiana, including the Louisville metro area. Tonight, mostly cloudy. Chance of showers and slight chance of thunderstorms early in the evening. Patchy fog overnight. Some thunderstorms may produce heavy rainfall early in the evening. Lows in the lower 60s. North winds up to 5 miles an hour. Chance of precipitation 40%. Memorial Day, mostly cloudy. Patchy fog in the morning. Highs in the upper 70s. Northeast winds up to 10 miles an hour. Monday night, mostly cloudy. A 30% chance of showers after midnight. Lows in the lower 60s. Northeast winds up to 10 miles an hour. Tuesday, mostly cloudy. Chance of showers in the morning, then showers likely and chance of thunderstorms in the afternoon. Highs around 80. East winds up to 5 miles an hour. Chance of precipitation 60%. Tuesday night, showers and chance of thunderstorms until midnight, then showers and slight chance of thunderstorms after midnight. Lows in the mid-60s. Southeast winds up to 5 miles an hour. Chance of precipitation 80%.
And now the extended forecast for the radio listening area. Wednesday and Wednesday night, showers and chance of thunderstorms. Highs in the lower 80s. Lows in the mid-60s. Chance of precipitation 90%. Thursday and Thursday night, partly cloudy. A 20% chance of thunderstorms. Highs in the mid-80s. Lows in the mid-60s. Friday and Friday night, mostly cloudy. Chance of showers and slight chance of thunderstorms. Highs in the lower 80s. Lows in the lower 60s. Chance of precipitation 40%. Saturday and Saturday night, mostly cloudy with a 50% chance of thunderstorms. Highs in the mid-70s. Lows in the lower 60s. Sunday and Sunday night, mostly cloudy. A 20% chance of thunderstorms. Highs in the upper 70s. Lows in the lower 60s. 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The current time is 6:37 p.m. Eastern Daylight Time. 6 p.m. Eastern Daylight Time weather conditions across north-central Kentucky and south-central Indiana. At Louisville International, it was partly sunny. The temperature was 76 degrees, the dew point 67, and the relative humidity 73%. The wind was north at 5 miles an hour. The pressure was 30.01 inches and falling. At Bowman Field, it was partly sunny. The temperature was 74 degrees, the dew point 69, and the relative humidity 85%. The wind was calm. The pressure was 30.02 inches and steady. At Jasper, it was mostly sunny. The temperature was 76 degrees, the dew point 71, and the relative humidity 85%. The wind was north at 3 miles an hour. The pressure was 30.02 inches and falling. Once again, at Louisville International, it was 76 degrees under partly sunny skies. Elsewhere around the region, rain was falling, with a temperature of 70 at Covington and 72 at Paducah. It was mostly sunny, with a temperature of 77 at Evansville and 73 at Indianapolis. At Bowling Green, it was partly sunny, with a temperature of 78. It was cloudy, with a temperature of 68 at Lexington, 69 at Jackson, 78 at Nashville, and 69 at Bloomington. At Frankfort, the weather conditions were not available. And now here is the 8 to 14 day outlook for the region. This forecast is valid for the period from June 1st to 07, 2026. For Kentucky, temperatures are forecast to be below normal, and precipitation is forecast to be normal. For Indiana, temperatures and precipitation are forecast to be normal. For Tennessee, temperatures are forecast to be below normal, and precipitation is forecast to be normal. This long-term outlook is updated on NOAA Weather Radio around 5 p.m. Eastern Time each day. Now for the official National Weather Service forecast for north-central Kentucky and south-central Indiana, including the Louisville metro area. Tonight, mostly cloudy. Chance of showers and slight chance of thunderstorms early in the evening. Patchy fog overnight. Some thunderstorms may produce heavy rainfall early in the evening. Lows in the lower 60s. North winds up to 5 miles an hour. Chance of precipitation 40%. Memorial Day, mostly cloudy. Patchy fog in the morning. Highs in the upper 70s. Northeast winds up to 10 miles an hour. Monday night, mostly cloudy. A 30% chance of showers after midnight. Lows in the lower 60s. Northeast winds up to 10 miles an hour. Tuesday, mostly cloudy. Chance of showers in the morning, then showers likely and chance of thunderstorms in the afternoon. Highs around 80. East winds up to 5 miles an hour. Chance of precipitation 60%. Tuesday night, showers and chance of thunderstorms until midnight, then showers and slight chance of thunderstorms after midnight. Lows in the mid-60s.
southeast winds up to 5 miles an hour. Chance of precipitation 80%. And now the extended forecast for the radio listening area. Wednesday and Wednesday night, showers and chance of thunderstorms. Highs in the lower 80s. Lows in the mid 60s. Chance of precipitation 90%. Thursday and Thursday night, partly cloudy. A 20% chance of thunderstorms. Highs in the mid 80s. Lows in the mid 60s. Friday and Friday night, mostly cloudy. Chance of showers and slight chance of thunderstorms. Highs in the lower 80s. Lows in the lower 60s. Chance of precipitation 40%. Saturday and Saturday night, mostly cloudy with a 50% chance of thunderstorms. Highs in the mid 70s. Lows in the lower 60s. Sunday and Sunday night, mostly cloudy. A 20% chance of thunderstorms. Highs in the upper 70s. Lows in the lower 60s. 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The current time is 6:42 p.m. Eastern Daylight Time. 6 p.m. Eastern Daylight Time weather conditions across north-central Kentucky and south-central Indiana. At Louisville International, it was partly sunny. The temperature was 76 degrees, the dew point 67, and the relative humidity 73%. The wind was north at 5 miles an hour. The pressure was 30.01 inches and falling. At Bowman Field, it was partly sunny. The temperature was 74 degrees, the dew point 69, and the relative humidity 85%. The wind was calm. The pressure was 30.02 inches and steady. At Jasper, it was mostly sunny. The temperature was 76 degrees, the dew point 71, and the relative humidity 85%. The wind was north at 3 miles an hour. The pressure was 30.02 inches and falling. Once again, at Louisville International, it was 76 degrees under partly sunny skies. Elsewhere around the region, rain was falling, with a temperature of 70 at Covington and 72 at Paducah. It was mostly sunny, with a temperature of 77 at Evansville and 73 at Indianapolis. At Bowling Green, it was partly sunny, with a temperature of 78. It was cloudy, with a temperature of 68 at Lexington, 69 at Jackson, 78 at Nashville, and 69 at Bloomington. At Frankfort, the weather conditions were not available. And now here is the 8 to 14 day outlook for the region. This forecast is valid for the period from June 1st to 07, 2026. For Kentucky, temperatures are forecast to be below normal, and precipitation is forecast to be normal. For Indiana, temperatures and precipitation are forecast to be normal. For Tennessee, temperatures are forecast to be below normal, and precipitation is forecast to be normal. This long-term outlook is updated on NOAA Weather Radio around 5 p.m. Eastern Time each day. Now for the official National Weather Service forecast for north-central Kentucky and south-central Indiana, including the Louisville metro area. Tonight, mostly cloudy. Chance of showers and slight chance of thunderstorms early in the evening. Patchy fog overnight. Some thunderstorms may produce heavy rainfall early in the evening. Lows in the lower 60s. North winds up to 5 miles an hour. Chance of precipitation 40%. Memorial Day, mostly cloudy. Patchy fog in the morning. Highs in the upper 70s. Northeast winds up to 10 miles an hour. Monday night, mostly cloudy. A 30% chance of showers after midnight. Lows in the lower 60s. Northeast winds up to 10 miles an hour. Tuesday, mostly cloudy. Chance of showers in the morning, then showers likely and chance of thunderstorms in the afternoon. Highs around 80. East winds up to 5 miles an hour. Chance of precipitation 60%. Tuesday night, showers and chance of thunderstorms until midnight,
then showers and slight chance of thunderstorms after midnight. Lows in the mid-60s. Southeast winds up to 5 miles an hour. Chance of precipitation 80%. And now the extended forecast for the radio listening area. Wednesday and Wednesday night, showers and chance of thunderstorms. Highs in the lower 80s. Lows in the mid-60s. Chance of precipitation 90%. Thursday and Thursday night, partly cloudy. A 20% chance of thunderstorms. Highs in the mid-80s. Lows in the mid-60s. Friday and Friday night, mostly cloudy. Chance of showers and slight chance of thunderstorms. Highs in the lower 80s. Lows in the lower 60s. Chance of precipitation 40%. Saturday and Saturday night, mostly cloudy with a 50% chance of thunderstorms. Highs in the mid-70s. Lows in the lower 60s. Sunday and Sunday night, mostly cloudy. A 20% chance of thunderstorms. Highs in the upper 70s. Lows in the lower 60s. The current time is 6:47 p.m. Eastern Daylight Time. 6 p.m. Eastern Daylight Time weather conditions across north central Kentucky and south central Indiana. At Louisville International, it was partly sunny. The temperature was 76 degrees, the dew point 67, and the relative humidity 73%. The wind was north at 5 miles an hour. The pressure was 30.01 inches and falling. At Bowman Field, it was partly sunny. The temperature was 74 degrees, the dew point 69, and the relative humidity 85%. The wind was calm. The pressure was 30.02 inches and steady. At Jasper, it was mostly sunny. The temperature was 76 degrees, the dew point 71, and the relative humidity 85%. The wind was north at 3 miles an hour. The pressure was 30.02 inches and falling. Once again, at Louisville International, it was 76 degrees under partly sunny skies. Elsewhere around the region, rain was falling, with a temperature of 70 at Covington and 72 at Paducah. It was mostly sunny, with a temperature of 77 at Evansville and 73 at Indianapolis. At Bowling Green, it was partly sunny, with a temperature of 78. It was cloudy, with a temperature of 68 at Lexington, 69 at Jackson, 78 at Nashville, and 69 at Bloomington. At Frankfort, the weather conditions were not available. And now here is the 8 to 14 day outlook for the region. This forecast is valid for the period from June 1st to 07, 2026. For Kentucky, temperatures are forecast to be below normal, and precipitation is forecast to be normal. For Indiana, temperatures and precipitation are forecast to be normal. For Tennessee, temperatures are forecast to be below normal, and precipitation is forecast to be normal. This long-term outlook is updated on NOAA Weather Radio around 5 p.m. Eastern Time each day. Now for the official National Weather Service forecast for North Central Kentucky and South Central Indiana, including the Louisville metro area. Tonight, mostly cloudy. Chance of showers and slight chance of thunderstorms early in the evening. Patchy fog overnight. Some thunderstorms may produce heavy rainfall early in the evening. Lows in the lower 60s. North winds up to 5 miles an hour. Chance of precipitation 40%. Memorial Day, mostly cloudy. Patchy fog in the morning. Highs in the upper 70s. Northeast winds up to 10 miles an hour. Monday night, mostly cloudy. A 30% chance of showers after midnight. Lows in the lower 60s. Northeast winds up to 10 miles an hour. Tuesday, mostly cloudy. Chance of showers in the morning, then showers likely and chance of thunderstorms in the afternoon. Highs around 80. East winds up to 5 miles an hour. Chance of precipitation 60%. Tuesday night, showers and chance of thunderstorms until midnight, then showers and slight chance of thunderstorms after midnight. Lows in the mid-60s. Southeast winds up to 5 miles an hour. Chance of precipitation 80%.
And now the extended forecast for the radio listening area. Wednesday and Wednesday night, showers and chance of thunderstorms. Highs in the lower 80s. Lows in the mid-60s. Chance of precipitation 90%. Thursday and Thursday night, partly cloudy. A 20% chance of thunderstorms. Highs in the mid-80s. Lows in the mid-60s. Friday and Friday night, mostly cloudy. Chance of showers and slight chance of thunderstorms. Highs in the lower 80s. Lows in the lower 60s. Chance of precipitation 40%. Saturday and Saturday night, mostly cloudy with a 50% chance of thunderstorms. Highs in the mid-70s. Lows in the lower 60s. Sunday and Sunday night, mostly cloudy. A 20% chance of thunderstorms. Highs in the upper 70s. Lows in the lower 60s. 6 p.m. Eastern Daylight Time weather conditions across north central Kentucky and south central Indiana. At Louisville International, it was partly sunny. The temperature was 76 degrees, the dew point 67, and the relative humidity 73%. The wind was north at 5 miles an hour. The pressure was 30.01 inches and falling. At Bowman Field, it was partly sunny. The temperature was 74 degrees, the dew point 69, and the relative humidity 85%. The wind was calm. The pressure was 30.02 inches and steady. At Jasper, it was mostly sunny. The temperature was 76 degrees, the dew point 71, and the relative humidity 85%. The wind was north at 3 miles an hour. The pressure was 30.02 inches and falling. Once again, at Louisville International, it was 76 degrees under partly sunny skies. Elsewhere around the region, rain was falling, with a temperature of 70 at Covington and 72 at Paducah. It was mostly sunny, with a temperature of 77 at Evansville and 73 at Indianapolis. At Bowling Green, it was partly sunny, with a temperature of 78. It was cloudy, with a temperature of 68 at Lexington, 69 at Jackson, 78 at Nashville, and 69 at Bloomington. At Frankfort, the weather conditions were not available. The current time is 6:53 p.m. Eastern Daylight Time. And now here is the 8 to 14 day outlook for the region. This forecast is valid for the period from June 1st to 07, 2026. For Kentucky, temperatures are forecast to be below normal, and precipitation is forecast to be normal. For Indiana, temperatures and precipitation are forecast to be normal. For Tennessee, temperatures are forecast to be below normal, and precipitation is forecast to be normal. This long-term outlook is updated on NOAA Weather Radio around 5 p.m. Eastern Time each day. Now for the official National Weather Service forecast for North Central Kentucky and South Central Indiana, including the Louisville metro area. Tonight, mostly cloudy. Chance of showers and slight chance of thunderstorms early in the evening. Patchy fog overnight. Some thunderstorms may produce heavy rainfall early in the evening. Lows in the lower 60s. North winds up to 5 miles an hour. Chance of precipitation 40%. Memorial Day, mostly cloudy. Patchy fog in the morning. Highs in the upper 70s. Northeast winds up to 10 miles an hour. Monday night, mostly cloudy. A 30% chance of showers after midnight. Lows in the lower 60s. Northeast winds up to 10 miles an hour. Tuesday, mostly cloudy. Chance of showers in the morning, then showers likely and chance of thunderstorms in the afternoon. Highs around 80. East winds up to 5 miles an hour. Chance of precipitation 60%. Tuesday night, showers and chance of thunderstorms until midnight, then showers and slight chance of thunderstorms after midnight. Lows in the mid-60s. Southeast winds up to 5 miles an hour. Chance of precipitation 80%. And now the extended forecast for the radio listening area. Wednesday and Wednesday night, showers and chance of thunderstorms. Highs in the lower 80s. Lows in the mid-60s.
Chance of precipitation 90%. Thursday and Thursday night, partly cloudy. A 20% chance of thunderstorms. Highs in the mid-80s. Lows in the mid-60s. Friday and Friday night, mostly cloudy. Chance of showers and slight chance of thunderstorms. Highs in the lower 80s. Lows in the lower 60s. Chance of precipitation 40%. Saturday and Saturday night, mostly cloudy with a 50% chance of thunderstorms. Highs in the mid-70s. Lows in the lower 60s. Sunday and Sunday night, mostly cloudy. A 20% chance of thunderstorms. Highs in the upper 70s. Lows in the lower 60s. 6 p.m. Eastern Daylight Time weather conditions across north-central Kentucky and south-central Indiana. At Louisville International, it was partly sunny. The temperature was 76 degrees, the dew point 67, and the relative humidity 73%. The wind was north at 5 miles an hour. The pressure was 30.01 inches and falling. At Bowman Field, it was partly sunny. The temperature was 74 degrees, the dew point 69, and the relative humidity 85%. The wind was calm. The pressure was 30.02 inches and steady. At Jasper, it was mostly sunny. The temperature was 76 degrees, the dew point 71, and the relative humidity 85%. The wind was north at 3 miles an hour. The pressure was 30.02 inches and falling. Once again, at Louisville International, it was 76 degrees under partly sunny skies. Elsewhere around the region, rain was falling, with a temperature of 70 at Covington and 72 at Paducah. It was mostly sunny, with a temperature of 77 at Evansville and 73 at Indianapolis. At Bowling Green, it was partly sunny, with a temperature of 78. It was cloudy, with a temperature of 68 at Lexington, 69 at Jackson, 78 at Nashville, and 69 at Bloomington. At Frankfort, the weather conditions were not available. The current time is 6:58 p.m. Eastern Daylight Time. And now here is the 8 to 14 day outlook for the region. This forecast is valid for the period from June 1st to 07, 2026. For Kentucky, temperatures are forecast to be below normal, and precipitation is forecast to be normal. For Indiana, temperatures and precipitation are forecast to be normal. For Tennessee, temperatures are forecast to be below normal, and precipitation is forecast to be normal. This long-term outlook is updated on NOAA Weather Radio around 5 p.m. Eastern Time each day. Now for the official National Weather Service forecast for north-central Kentucky and south-central Indiana, including the Louisville metro area. Tonight, mostly cloudy. Chance of showers and slight chance of thunderstorms early in the evening. Patchy fog overnight. Some thunderstorms may produce heavy rainfall early in the evening. Lows in the lower 60s. North winds up to 5 miles an hour. Chance of precipitation 40%. Memorial Day, mostly cloudy. Patchy fog in the morning. Highs in the upper 70s. Northeast winds up to 10 miles an hour. Monday night, mostly cloudy. A 30% chance of showers after midnight. Lows in the lower 60s. Northeast winds up to 10 miles an hour. Tuesday, mostly cloudy. Chance of showers in the morning, then showers likely and chance of thunderstorms in the afternoon. Highs around 80. East winds up to 5 miles an hour. Chance of precipitation 60%. Tuesday night, showers and chance of thunderstorms until midnight, then showers and slight chance of thunderstorms after midnight. Lows in the mid-60s. Southeast winds up to 5 miles an hour. Chance of precipitation 80%. And now the extended forecast for the radio listening area. Wednesday and Wednesday night, showers and chance of thunderstorms. Highs in the lower 80s. Lows in the mid-60s. Chance of precipitation 90%. Thursday and Thursday night, partly cloudy. A 20% chance of thunderstorms. Highs in the mid-80s. Lows in the mid-60s. Friday and Friday night,
mostly cloudy. Chance of showers and slight chance of thunderstorms. Highs in the lower 80s. Lows in the lower 60s. Chance of precipitation 40%. Saturday and Saturday night, mostly cloudy with a 50% chance of thunderstorms. Highs in the mid 70s. Lows in the lower 60s. Sunday and Sunday night, mostly cloudy. A 20% chance of thunderstorms. Highs in the upper 70s. Lows in the lower 60s. 6 p.m. Eastern Daylight Time weather conditions across north central Kentucky and south central Indiana. At Louisville International, it was partly sunny. The temperature was 76 degrees, the dew point 67, and the relative humidity 73%. The wind was north at 5 miles an hour. The pressure was 30.01 inches and falling. At Bowman Field, it was partly sunny. The temperature was 74 degrees, the dew point 69, and the relative humidity 85%. The wind was calm. The pressure was 30.02 inches and steady. At Jasper, it was mostly sunny. The temperature was 76 degrees, the dew point 71, and the relative humidity 85%. The wind was north at 3 miles an hour. The pressure was 30.02 inches and falling. Once again, at Louisville International, it was 76 degrees under partly sunny skies. Elsewhere around the region, rain was falling, with a temperature of 70 at Covington and 72 at Paducah. It was mostly sunny, with a temperature of 77 at Evansville and 73 at Indianapolis. At Bowling Green, it was partly sunny, with a temperature of 78. It was cloudy, with a temperature of 68 at Lexington, 69 at Jackson, 78 at Nashville, and 69 at Bloomington. At Frankfort, the weather conditions were not available. The current time is 7:03 p.m. Eastern Daylight Time. 7 p.m. Eastern Daylight Time weather conditions across north central Kentucky and south central Indiana. At Louisville International, it was partly sunny. The temperature was 76 degrees, the dew point 66, and the relative humidity 71%. The wind was northeast at 5 miles an hour. The pressure was 30.01 inches and steady. At Bowman Field, it was mostly sunny. The temperature was 75 degrees, the dew point 68, and the relative humidity 78%. The wind was northwest at 3 miles an hour. The pressure was 30.01 inches and falling. At Jasper, it was mostly sunny. The temperature was 75 degrees, the dew point 70, and the relative humidity 84%. The wind was north at 3 miles an hour. The pressure was 30.02 inches and steady. Once again, at Louisville International, it was 76 degrees under partly sunny skies. Elsewhere around the region, at Jackson, rain was falling, with a temperature of 69. At Bloomington, it was mostly sunny, with a temperature of 73. It was partly sunny, with a temperature of 78 at Bowling Green, 76 at Evansville, and 72 at Indianapolis. It was cloudy, with a temperature of 69 at Lexington, 70 at Covington, 77 at Nashville, and 70 at Paducah. At Frankfort, the weather conditions were not available. And now here is the 8 to 14 day outlook for the region. This forecast is valid for the period from June 1st to 07, 2026. For Kentucky, temperatures are forecast to be below normal, and precipitation is forecast to be normal. For Indiana, temperatures and precipitation are forecast to be normal. For Tennessee, temperatures are forecast to be below normal, and precipitation is forecast to be normal. This long-term outlook is updated on NOAA Weather Radio around 5 p.m. Eastern Time each day. Now for the official National Weather Service forecast for North Central Kentucky and South Central Indiana, including the Louisville metro area. Tonight, mostly cloudy. Chance of showers and slight chance of thunderstorms early in the evening. Patchy fog overnight. Some thunderstorms may produce heavy rainfall early in the evening. Lows in the lower 60s. North winds up to 5 miles an hour. Chance of precipitation 40%.
Memorial Day, mostly cloudy. Patchy fog in the morning. Highs in the upper 70s. Northeast winds up to 10 miles an hour. Monday night, mostly cloudy. A 30% chance of showers after midnight. Lows in the lower 60s. Northeast winds up to 10 miles an hour. Tuesday, mostly cloudy. Chance of showers in the morning, then showers likely and chance of thunderstorms in the afternoon. Highs around 80. East winds up to 5 miles an hour. Chance of precipitation 60%. Tuesday night, showers and chance of thunderstorms until midnight, then showers and slight chance of thunderstorms after midnight. Lows in the mid-60s. Southeast winds up to 5 miles an hour. Chance of precipitation 80%. And now the extended forecast for the radio listening area. Wednesday and Wednesday night, showers and chance of thunderstorms. Highs in the lower 80s. Lows in the mid-60s. Chance of precipitation 90%. Thursday and Thursday night, partly cloudy. A 20% chance of thunderstorms. Highs in the mid-80s. Lows in the mid-60s. Friday and Friday night, mostly cloudy. Chance of showers and slight chance of thunderstorms. Highs in the lower 80s. Lows in the lower 60s. Chance of precipitation 40%. Saturday and Saturday night, mostly cloudy with a 50% chance of thunderstorms. Highs in the mid-70s. Lows in the lower 60s. Sunday and Sunday night, mostly cloudy. A 20% chance of thunderstorms. Highs in the upper 70s. Lows in the lower 60s. The current time is 7:07 p.m. Eastern Daylight Time. 7 p.m. Eastern Daylight Time weather conditions across north central Kentucky and south central Indiana. At Louisville International, it was partly sunny. The temperature was 76 degrees, the dew point 66, and the relative humidity 71%. The wind was northeast at 5 miles an hour. The pressure was 30.01 inches and steady. At Bowman Field, it was mostly sunny. The temperature was 75 degrees, the dew point 68, and the relative humidity 78%. The wind was northwest at 3 miles an hour. The pressure was 30.01 inches and falling. At Jasper, it was mostly sunny. The temperature was 75 degrees, the dew point 70, and the relative humidity 84%. The wind was north at 3 miles an hour. The pressure was 30.02 inches and steady. Once again, at Louisville International, it was 76 degrees under partly sunny skies. Elsewhere around the region, at Jackson, rain was falling, with a temperature of 69. At Bloomington, it was mostly sunny, with a temperature of 73. It was partly sunny, with a temperature of 78 at Bowling Green, 76 at Evansville, and 72 at Indianapolis. It was cloudy, with a temperature of 69 at Lexington, 70 at Covington, 77 at Nashville, and 70 at Paducah. At Frankfort, the weather conditions were not available. And now here is the 8 to 14 day outlook for the region. This forecast is valid for the period from June 1st to 07, 2026. For Kentucky, temperatures are forecast to be below normal, and precipitation is forecast to be normal. For Indiana, temperatures and precipitation are forecast to be normal. For Tennessee, temperatures are forecast to be below normal, and precipitation is forecast to be normal. This long-term outlook is updated on NOAA Weather Radio around 5 p.m. Eastern Time each day. Now for the official National Weather Service forecast for North Central Kentucky and South Central Indiana, including the Louisville metro area. Tonight, mostly cloudy. Chance of showers and slight chance of thunderstorms early in the evening. Patchy fog overnight. Some thunderstorms may produce heavy rainfall early in the evening. Lows in the lower 60s. North winds up to 5 miles an hour. Chance of precipitation 40%. Memorial Day, mostly cloudy. Patchy fog in the morning. Highs in the upper 70s. Northeast winds up to 10 miles an hour. Monday night, mostly cloudy.
A 30% chance of showers after midnight. Lows in the lower 60s. Northeast winds up to 10 miles an hour. Tuesday, mostly cloudy. Chance of showers in the morning, then showers likely and chance of thunderstorms in the afternoon. Highs around 80. East winds up to 5 miles an hour. Chance of precipitation 60%. Tuesday night, showers and chance of thunderstorms until midnight, then showers and slight chance of thunderstorms after midnight. Lows in the mid-60s. Southeast winds up to 5 miles an hour. Chance of precipitation 80%. And now the extended forecast for the radio listening area. Wednesday and Wednesday night, showers and chance of thunderstorms. Highs in the lower 80s. Lows in the mid-60s. Chance of precipitation 90%. Thursday and Thursday night, partly cloudy. A 20% chance of thunderstorms. Highs in the mid-80s. Lows in the mid-60s. Friday and Friday night, mostly cloudy. Chance of showers and slight chance of thunderstorms. Highs in the lower 80s. Lows in the lower 60s. Chance of precipitation 40%. Saturday and Saturday night, mostly cloudy with a 50% chance of thunderstorms. Highs in the mid-70s. Lows in the lower 60s. Sunday and Sunday night, mostly cloudy. A 20% chance of thunderstorms. Highs in the upper 70s. Lows in the lower 60s. 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The current time is 7:12 p.m. Eastern Daylight Time. 7 p.m. Eastern Daylight Time weather conditions across north-central Kentucky and south-central Indiana. At Louisville International, it was partly sunny. The temperature was 76 degrees, the dew point 66, and the relative humidity 71%. The wind was northeast at 5 miles an hour. The pressure was 30.01 inches and steady. At Bowman Field, it was mostly sunny. The temperature was 75 degrees, the dew point 68, and the relative humidity 78%. The wind was northwest at 3 miles an hour. The pressure was 30.01 inches and falling. At Jasper, it was mostly sunny. The temperature was 75 degrees, the dew point 70, and the relative humidity 84%. The wind was north at 3 miles an hour. The pressure was 30.02 inches and steady. Once again, at Louisville International, it was 76 degrees under partly sunny skies. Elsewhere around the region, at Jackson, rain was falling, with a temperature of 69. At Bloomington, it was mostly sunny, with a temperature of 73. It was partly sunny, with a temperature of 70 at Covington, 76 at Evansville, and 72 at Indianapolis. It was cloudy, with a temperature of 69 at Lexington, 78 at Bowling Green, 77 at Nashville, and 70 at Paducah. At Frankfort, the weather conditions were not available. And now here is the 8 to 14 day outlook for the region. This forecast is valid for the period from June 1st to 07-2026. For Kentucky, temperatures are forecast to be below normal, and precipitation is forecast to be normal. For Indiana, temperatures and precipitation are forecast to be normal. For Tennessee, temperatures are forecast to be below normal, and precipitation is forecast to be normal. This long-term outlook is updated on NOAA Weather Radio around 5 p.m. Eastern Time each day. Now for the official National Weather Service forecast for north-central Kentucky and south-central Indiana, including the Louisville metro area. Tonight, mostly cloudy. Chance of showers and slight chance of thunderstorms early in the evening. Patchy fog overnight. Some thunderstorms may produce heavy rainfall early in the evening. Lows in the lower 60s. North winds up to 5 miles an hour. Chance of precipitation 40%. Memorial Day, mostly cloudy. Patchy fog in the morning.
highs in the upper 70s. Northeast winds up to 10 miles an hour. Monday night, mostly cloudy. A 30% chance of showers after midnight. Lows in the lower 60s. Northeast winds up to 10 miles an hour. Tuesday, mostly cloudy. Chance of showers in the morning, then showers likely and chance of thunderstorms in the afternoon. Highs around 80. East winds up to 5 miles an hour. Chance of precipitation 60%. Tuesday night, showers and chance of thunderstorms until midnight, then showers and slight chance of thunderstorms after midnight. Lows in the mid-60s. Southeast winds up to 5 miles an hour. Chance of precipitation 80%. And now the extended forecast for the radio listening area. Wednesday and Wednesday night, showers and chance of thunderstorms. Highs in the lower 80s. Lows in the mid-60s. Chance of precipitation 90%. Thursday and Thursday night, partly cloudy. A 20% chance of thunderstorms. Highs in the mid-80s. Lows in the mid-60s. Friday and Friday night, mostly cloudy. Chance of showers and slight chance of thunderstorms. Highs in the lower 80s. Lows in the lower 60s. Chance of precipitation 40%. Saturday and Saturday night, mostly cloudy with a 50% chance of thunderstorms. Highs in the mid-70s. Lows in the lower 60s. Sunday and Sunday night, mostly cloudy. A 20% chance of thunderstorms. Highs in the upper 70s. Lows in the lower 60s. The current time is 7:17 p.m. Eastern Daylight Time. 7 p.m. Eastern Daylight Time weather conditions across north central Kentucky and south central Indiana. At Louisville International, it was partly sunny. The temperature was 76 degrees, the dew point 66, and the relative humidity 71%. The wind was northeast at 5 miles an hour. The pressure was 30.01 inches and steady. At Bowman Field, it was mostly sunny. The temperature was 75 degrees, the dew point 68, and the relative humidity 78%. The wind was northwest at 3 miles an hour. The pressure was 30.01 inches and falling. At Jasper, it was mostly sunny. The temperature was 75 degrees, the dew point 70, and the relative humidity 84%. The wind was north at 3 miles an hour. The pressure was 30.02 inches and steady. Once again, at Louisville International, it was 76 degrees under partly sunny skies. Elsewhere around the region, at Jackson, rain was falling, with a temperature of 69. At Bloomington, it was mostly sunny, with a temperature of 73. It was partly sunny, with a temperature of 70 at Covington, 76 at Evansville, and 72 at Indianapolis. It was cloudy, with a temperature of 69 at Lexington, 78 at Bowling Green, 77 at Nashville, and 70 at Paducah. At Frankfort, the weather conditions were not available. And now here is the 8 to 14 day outlook for the region. This forecast is valid for the period from June 1st to 07, 2026. For Kentucky, temperatures are forecast to be below normal, and precipitation is forecast to be normal. For Indiana, temperatures and precipitation are forecast to be normal. For Tennessee, temperatures are forecast to be below normal, and precipitation is forecast to be normal. This long-term outlook is updated on NOAA Weather Radio around 5 p.m. Eastern Time each day. Now for the official National Weather Service forecast for North Central Kentucky and South Central Indiana, including the Louisville metro area. Tonight, mostly cloudy. Chance of showers and slight chance of thunderstorms early in the evening. Patchy fog overnight. Some thunderstorms may produce heavy rainfall early in the evening. Lows in the lower 60s. North winds up to 5 miles an hour. Chance of precipitation 40%. Memorial Day, mostly cloudy. Patchy fog in the morning. Highs in the upper 70s. Northeast winds up to 10 miles an hour. Monday night, mostly cloudy. A 30% chance of showers after midnight. Lows in the lower 60s.
northeast winds up to 10 miles an hour. Tuesday, mostly cloudy. Chance of showers in the morning, then showers likely and chance of thunderstorms in the afternoon. Highs around 80. East winds up to 5 miles an hour. Chance of precipitation 60%. Tuesday night, showers and chance of thunderstorms until midnight, then showers and slight chance of thunderstorms after

Night, showers and chance of thunderstorms. Highs in the lower 80s. Lows in the mid 60s. Chance of precipitation 90%. Thursday and Thursday night, partly cloudy. A 20% chance of thunderstorms. Highs in the mid 80s. Lows in the mid 60s. Friday and Friday night, mostly cloudy. Chance of showers and slight chance of thunderstorms. Highs in the lower 80s. Lows in the lower 60s. Chance of precipitation 40%. Saturday and Saturday night, mostly cloudy with a 50% chance of thunderstorms. Highs in the mid 70s. Lows in the lower 60s. Sunday and Sunday night, mostly cloudy. A 20% chance of thunderstorms. Highs in the upper 70s. Lows in the lower 60s. The current time is 7:22 p.m. Eastern Daylight Time. 7 p.m. Eastern Daylight Time weather conditions across north central Kentucky and south central Indiana. At Louisville International, it was partly sunny. The temperature was 76 degrees, the dew point 66, and the relative humidity 71%. The wind was northeast at 5 miles an hour. The pressure was 30.01 inches and steady. At Bowman Field, it was mostly sunny. The temperature was 75 degrees, the dew point 68, and the relative humidity 78%. The wind was northwest at 3 miles an hour. The pressure was 30.01 inches and falling. At Jasper, it was mostly sunny. The temperature was 75 degrees, the dew point 70, and the relative humidity 84%. The wind was north at 3 miles an hour. The pressure was 30.02 inches and steady. Once again, at Louisville International, it was 76 degrees under partly sunny skies. Elsewhere around the region, at Jackson, rain was falling, with a temperature of 69. At Bloomington, it was mostly sunny, with a temperature of 73. It was partly sunny, with a temperature of 70 at Covington, 76 at Evansville, and 72 at Indianapolis. It was cloudy, with a temperature of 69 at Lexington, 78 at Bowling Green, 77 at Nashville, and 70 at Paducah. At Frankfort, the weather conditions were not available. And now here is the 8 to 14 day outlook for the region. This forecast is valid for the period from June 1st to 07, 2026. For Kentucky, temperatures are forecast to be below normal, and precipitation is forecast to be normal. For Indiana, temperatures and precipitation are forecast to be normal. For Tennessee, temperatures are forecast to be below normal, and precipitation is forecast to be normal. This long-term outlook is updated on NOAA Weather Radio around 5 p.m. Eastern Time each day. Now for the official National Weather Service forecast for North Central Kentucky and South Central Indiana, including the Louisville metro area. Tonight, mostly cloudy. Chance of showers and slight chance of thunderstorms early in the evening. Patchy fog overnight. Some thunderstorms may produce heavy rainfall early in the evening. Lows in the lower 60s. North winds up to 5 miles an hour. Chance of precipitation 40%. Memorial Day, mostly cloudy. Patchy fog in the morning. Highs in the upper 70s. Northeast winds up to 10 miles an hour. Monday night, mostly cloudy. A 30% chance of showers after midnight. Lows in the lower 60s. Northeast winds up to 10 miles an hour. Tuesday, mostly cloudy. Chance of showers in the morning, then showers likely and chance of thunderstorms in the afternoon. Highs around 80. East winds up to 5 miles an hour. Chance of precipitation 60%. Tuesday night, showers and chance of thunderstorms until midnight, then showers and slight chance of thunderstorms after midnight. Lows in the mid-60s. Southeast winds up to 5 miles an hour. Chance of precipitation 80%. And now the extended forecast for the radio listening area. Wednesday and Wednesday night, showers and chance of thunderstorms. Highs in the lower 80s. Lows in the mid-60s. Chance of precipitation 90%. Thursday and Thursday night,
partly cloudy.

a 20% chance of thunderstorms. Highs in the mid-80s. Lows in the mid-60s. Friday and Friday night, mostly cloudy. Chance of showers and slight chance of thunderstorms. Highs in the lower 80s. Lows in the lower 60s. Chance of precipitation 40%. Saturday and Saturday night, mostly cloudy with a 50% chance of thunderstorms. Highs in the mid-70s. Lows in the lower 60s. Sunday and Sunday night, mostly cloudy. A 20% chance of thunderstorms. Highs in the upper 70s. Lows in the lower 60s. The current time is 7:27 p.m. Eastern Daylight Time. 7 p.m. Eastern Daylight Time weather conditions across north central Kentucky and south central Indiana. At Louisville International, it was partly sunny. The temperature was 76 degrees, the dew point 66, and the relative humidity 71%. The wind was northeast at 5 miles an hour. The pressure was 30.01 inches and steady. At Bowman Field, it was mostly sunny. The temperature was 75 degrees, the dew point 68, and the relative humidity 78%. The wind was northwest at 3 miles an hour. The pressure was 30.01 inches and falling. At Jasper, it was mostly sunny. The temperature was 75 degrees, the dew point 70, and the relative humidity 84%. The wind was north at 3 miles an hour. The pressure was 30.02 inches and steady. Once again, at Louisville International, it was 76 degrees under partly sunny skies. Elsewhere around the region, at Jackson, rain was falling, with a temperature of 69. At Bloomington, it was mostly sunny, with a temperature of 73. It was partly sunny, with a temperature of 70 at Covington, 76 at Evansville, and 72 at Indianapolis. It was cloudy, with a temperature of 69 at Lexington, 78 at Bowling Green, 77 at Nashville, and 70 at Paducah. At Frankfort, the weather conditions were not available. And now here is the 8 to 14 day outlook for the region. This forecast is valid for the period from June 1st to 07, 2026. For Kentucky, temperatures are forecast to be below normal, and precipitation is forecast to be normal. For Indiana, temperatures and precipitation are forecast to be normal. For Tennessee, temperatures are forecast to be below normal, and precipitation is forecast to be normal. This long-term outlook is updated on NOAA Weather Radio around 5 p.m. Eastern Time each day. Now for the official National Weather Service forecast for North Central Kentucky and South Central Indiana, including the Louisville metro area. Tonight, mostly cloudy. Chance of showers and slight chance of thunderstorms early in the evening. Patchy fog overnight. Some thunderstorms may produce heavy rainfall early in the evening. Lows in the lower 60s. North winds up to 5 miles an hour. Chance of precipitation 40%. Memorial Day, mostly cloudy. Patchy fog in the morning. Highs in the upper 70s. Northeast winds up to 10 miles an hour. Monday night, mostly cloudy. A 30% chance of showers after midnight. Lows in the lower 60s. Northeast winds up to 10 miles an hour. Tuesday, mostly cloudy. Chance of showers in the morning, then showers likely and chance of thunderstorms in the afternoon. Highs around 80. East winds up to 5 miles an hour. Chance of precipitation 60%. Tuesday night, showers and chance of thunderstorms until midnight, then showers and slight chance of thunderstorms after midnight. Lows in the mid-60s. Southeast winds up to 5 miles an hour. Chance of precipitation 80%. And now the extended forecast for the radio listening area. Wednesday and Wednesday night, showers and chance of thunderstorms. Highs in the lower 80s. Lows in the mid-60s. Chance of precipitation 90%. Thursday and Thursday night, partly cloudy. A 20% chance of thunderstorms. Highs in the mid-80s. Lows in the mid-60s. Friday and Friday night, mostly cloudy.
chance of showers and slight chance of thunderstorms. Highs in the lower 80s. Lows in the lower 60s. Chance of precipitation 40%. Saturday and Saturday night, mostly cloudy with a 50% chance of thunderstorms. Highs in the mid-70s. Lows in the lower 60s. Sunday and Sunday night, mostly cloudy. A 20% chance of thunderstorms. Highs in the upper 70s. Lows in the lower 60s. The current time is 7:32 p.m. Eastern Daylight Time. 7 p.m. Eastern Daylight Time weather conditions across north central Kentucky and south central Indiana. At Louisville International, it was partly sunny. The temperature was 76 degrees, the dew point 66, and the relative humidity 71%. The wind was northeast at 5 miles an hour. The pressure was 30.01 inches and steady. At Bowman Field, it was mostly sunny. The temperature was 75 degrees, the dew point 68, and the relative humidity 78%. The wind was northwest at 3 miles an hour. The pressure was 30.01 inches and falling. At Jasper, it was mostly sunny. The temperature was 75 degrees, the dew point 70, and the relative humidity 84%. The wind was north at 3 miles an hour. The pressure was 30.02 inches and steady. Once again, at Louisville International, it was 76 degrees under partly sunny skies. Elsewhere around the region, at Jackson, rain was falling, with a temperature of 69. At Bloomington, it was mostly sunny, with a temperature of 73. It was partly sunny, with a temperature of 70 at Covington, 76 at Evansville, and 72 at Indianapolis. It was cloudy, with a temperature of 69 at Lexington, 78 at Bowling Green, 77 at Nashville, and 70 at Paducah. At Frankfort, the weather conditions were not available. And now here is the 8 to 14 day outlook for the region. This forecast is valid for the period from June 1st to 07, 2026. For Kentucky, temperatures are forecast to be below normal, and precipitation is forecast to be normal. For Indiana, temperatures and precipitation are forecast to be normal. For Tennessee, temperatures are forecast to be below normal, and precipitation is forecast to be normal. This long-term outlook is updated on NOAA Weather Radio around 5 p.m. Eastern Time each day. Now for the official National Weather Service forecast for North Central Kentucky and South Central Indiana, including the Louisville metro area. Tonight, mostly cloudy. Chance of showers and slight chance of thunderstorms early in the evening. Patchy fog overnight. Some thunderstorms may produce heavy rainfall early in the evening. Lows in the lower 60s. North winds up to 5 miles an hour. Chance of precipitation 40%. Memorial Day, mostly cloudy. Patchy fog in the morning. Highs in the upper 70s. Northeast winds up to 10 miles an hour. Monday night, mostly cloudy. A 30% chance of showers after midnight. Lows in the lower 60s. Northeast winds up to 10 miles an hour. Tuesday, mostly cloudy. Chance of showers in the morning, then showers likely and chance of thunderstorms in the afternoon. Highs around 80. East winds up to 5 miles an hour. Chance of precipitation 60%. Tuesday night, showers and chance of thunderstorms until midnight, then showers and slight chance of thunderstorms after midnight. Lows in the mid-60s. Southeast winds up to 5 miles an hour. Chance of precipitation 80%. And now the extended forecast for the radio listening area. Wednesday and Wednesday night, showers and chance of thunderstorms. Highs in the lower 80s. Lows in the mid-60s. Chance of precipitation 90%. Thursday and Thursday night, partly cloudy. A 20% chance of thunderstorms. Highs in the mid-80s. Lows in the mid-60s. Friday and Friday night, mostly cloudy. Chance of showers and slight chance of thunderstorms. Highs in the lower 80s. Lows in the lower 60s. Chance of precipitation 40%. Saturday and Saturday night,
mostly cloudy with a 50% chance of thunderstorms. Highs in the mid-70s. Lows in the lower 60s. Sunday and Sunday night, mostly cloudy. A 20% chance of thunderstorms. Highs in the upper 70s. Lows in the lower 60s. 7 p.m. Eastern Daylight Time weather conditions across north-central Kentucky and south-central Indiana. At Louisville International, it was partly sunny. The temperature was 76 degrees, the dew point 66, and the relative humidity 71%. The wind was northeast at 5 miles an hour. The pressure was 30.01 inches and steady. At Bowman Field, it was mostly sunny. The temperature was 75 degrees, the dew point 68, and the relative humidity 78%. The wind was northwest at 3 miles an hour. The pressure was 30.01 inches and falling. At Jasper, it was mostly sunny. The temperature was 75 degrees, the dew point 70, and the relative humidity 84%. The wind was north at 3 miles an hour. The pressure was 30.02 inches and steady. Once again, at Louisville International, it was 76 degrees under partly sunny skies. Elsewhere around the region, at Jackson, rain was falling, with a temperature of 69. At Bloomington, it was mostly sunny, with a temperature of 73. It was partly sunny, with a temperature of 70 at Covington, 76 at Evansville, and 72 at Indianapolis. It was cloudy, with a temperature of 69 at Lexington, 78 at Bowling Green, 77 at Nashville, and 70 at Paducah. At Frankfort, the weather conditions were not available. The current time is 7:38 p.m. Eastern Daylight Time. And now here is the 8 to 14 day outlook for the region. This forecast is valid for the period from June 1st to 07, 2026. For Kentucky, temperatures are forecast to be below normal, and precipitation is forecast to be normal. For Indiana, temperatures and precipitation are forecast to be normal. For Tennessee, temperatures are forecast to be below normal, and precipitation is forecast to be normal. This long-term outlook is updated on NOAA Weather Radio around 5 p.m. Eastern Time each day. Now for the official National Weather Service forecast for north-central Kentucky and south-central Indiana, including the Louisville metro area. Tonight, mostly cloudy. Chance of showers and slight chance of thunderstorms early in the evening. Patchy fog overnight. Some thunderstorms may produce heavy rainfall early in the evening. Lows in the lower 60s. North winds up to 5 miles an hour. Chance of precipitation 40%. Memorial Day, mostly cloudy. Patchy fog in the morning. Highs in the upper 70s. Northeast winds up to 10 miles an hour. Monday night, mostly cloudy. A 30% chance of showers after midnight. Lows in the lower 60s. Northeast winds up to 10 miles an hour. Tuesday, mostly cloudy. Chance of showers in the morning, then showers likely and chance of thunderstorms in the afternoon. Highs around 80. East winds up to 5 miles an hour. Chance of precipitation 60%. Tuesday night, showers and chance of thunderstorms until midnight, then showers and slight chance of thunderstorms after midnight. Lows in the mid-60s. Southeast winds up to 5 miles an hour. Chance of precipitation 80%. And now the extended forecast for the radio listening area. Wednesday and Wednesday night, showers and chance of thunderstorms. Highs in the lower 80s. Lows in the mid-60s. Chance of precipitation 90%. Thursday and Thursday night, partly cloudy. A 20% chance of thunderstorms. Highs in the mid-80s. Lows in the mid-60s. Friday and Friday night, mostly cloudy. Chance of showers and slight chance of thunderstorms. Highs in the lower 80s. Lows in the lower 60s. Chance of precipitation 40%. Saturday and Saturday night, mostly cloudy with a 50% chance of thunderstorms. Highs in the mid-70s. Lows in the lower 60s. Sunday and Sunday night, mostly cloudy.
A 20% chance of thunderstorms. Highs in the upper 70s. Lows in the lower 60s. 7 p.m. Eastern Daylight Time weather conditions across north-central Kentucky and south-central Indiana. At Louisville International, it was partly sunny. The temperature was 76 degrees, the dew point 66, and the relative humidity 71%. The wind was northeast at 5 miles an hour. The pressure was 30.01 inches and steady. At Bowman Field, it was mostly sunny. The temperature was 75 degrees, the dew point 68, and the relative humidity 78%. The wind was northwest at 3 miles an hour. The pressure was 30.01 inches and falling. At Jasper, it was mostly sunny. The temperature was 75 degrees, the dew point 70, and the relative humidity 84%. The wind was north at 3 miles an hour. The pressure was 30.02 inches and steady. Once again, at Louisville International, it was 76 degrees under partly sunny skies. Elsewhere around the region, at Jackson, rain was falling, with a temperature of 69. At Bloomington, it was mostly sunny, with a temperature of 73. It was partly sunny, with a temperature of 70 at Covington, 76 at Evansville, and 72 at Indianapolis. It was cloudy, with a temperature of 69 at Lexington, 78 at Bowling Green, 77 at Nashville, and 70 at Paducah. At Frankfort, the weather conditions were not available. 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The current time is 7:43 p.m. Eastern Daylight Time. And now here is the 8 to 14 day outlook for the region. This forecast is valid for the period from June 1st to 07, 2026. For Kentucky, temperatures are forecast to be below normal, and precipitation is forecast to be normal. For Indiana, temperatures and precipitation are forecast to be normal. For Tennessee, temperatures are forecast to be below normal, and precipitation is forecast to be normal. This long-term outlook is updated on NOAA Weather Radio around 5 p.m. Eastern Time each day. Now for the official National Weather Service forecast for north-central Kentucky and south-central Indiana, including the Louisville metro area. Tonight, mostly cloudy. Chance of showers and slight chance of thunderstorms early in the evening. Patchy fog overnight. Some thunderstorms may produce heavy rainfall early in the evening. Lows in the lower 60s. North winds up to 5 miles an hour. Chance of precipitation 40%. Memorial Day, mostly cloudy. Patchy fog in the morning. Highs in the upper 70s. Northeast winds up to 10 miles an hour. Monday night, mostly cloudy. A 30% chance of showers after midnight. Lows in the lower 60s. Northeast winds up to 10 miles an hour. Tuesday, mostly cloudy. Chance of showers in the morning, then showers likely and chance of thunderstorms in the afternoon. Highs around 80. East winds up to 5 miles an hour. Chance of precipitation 60%. Tuesday night, showers and chance of thunderstorms until midnight, then showers and slight chance of thunderstorms after midnight. Lows in the mid-60s. Southeast winds up to 5 miles an hour. Chance of precipitation 80%. And now the extended forecast for the radio listening area. Wednesday and Wednesday night, showers and chance of thunderstorms. Highs in the lower 80s. Lows in the mid-60s. Chance of precipitation 90%. Thursday and Thursday night, partly cloudy. A 20% chance of thunderstorms. Highs in the mid-80s. Lows in the mid-60s. Friday and Friday night, mostly cloudy. Chance of showers and slight chance of thunderstorms. Highs in the lower 80s. Lows in the lower 60s. Chance of precipitation 40%. Saturday and Saturday night, mostly cloudy with a 50% chance of thunderstorms.
Highs in the mid-70s. Lows in the lower 60s. Sunday and Sunday night, mostly cloudy. A 20% chance of thunderstorms. Highs in the upper 70s. Lows in the lower 60s. 7 p.m. Eastern Daylight Time weather conditions across north-central Kentucky and south-central Indiana. At Louisville International, it was partly sunny. The temperature was 76 degrees, the dew point 66, and the relative humidity 71%. The wind was northeast at 5 miles an hour. The pressure was 30.01 inches and steady. At Bowman Field, it was mostly sunny. The temperature was 75 degrees, the dew point 68, and the relative humidity 78%. The wind was northwest at 3 miles an hour. The pressure was 30.01 inches and falling. At Jasper, it was mostly sunny. The temperature was 75 degrees, the dew point 70, and the relative humidity 84%. The wind was north at 3 miles an hour. The pressure was 30.02 inches and steady. Once again, at Louisville International, it was 76 degrees under partly sunny skies. Elsewhere around the region, at Jackson, rain was falling, with a temperature of 69. At Bloomington, it was mostly sunny, with a temperature of 73. It was partly sunny, with a temperature of 70 at Covington, 76 at Evansville, and 72 at Indianapolis. It was cloudy, with a temperature of 69 at Lexington, 78 at Bowling Green, 77 at Nashville, and 70 at Paducah. At Frankfort, the weather conditions were not available. The current time is 7:48 p.m. Eastern Daylight Time. And now here is the 8 to 14 day outlook for the region. This forecast is valid for the period from June 1st to 07, 2026. For Kentucky, temperatures are forecast to be below normal, and precipitation is forecast to be normal. For Indiana, temperatures and precipitation are forecast to be normal. For Tennessee, temperatures are forecast to be below normal, and precipitation is forecast to be normal. This long-term outlook is updated on NOAA Weather Radio around 5 p.m. Eastern Time each day. Now for the official National Weather Service forecast for north-central Kentucky and south-central Indiana, including the Louisville metro area. Tonight, mostly cloudy. Chance of showers and slight chance of thunderstorms early in the evening. Patchy fog overnight. Some thunderstorms may produce heavy rainfall early in the evening. Lows in the lower 60s. North winds up to 5 miles an hour. Chance of precipitation 40%. Memorial Day, mostly cloudy. Patchy fog in the morning. Highs in the upper 70s. Northeast winds up to 10 miles an hour. Monday night, mostly cloudy. A 30% chance of showers after midnight. Lows in the lower 60s. Northeast winds up to 10 miles an hour. Tuesday, mostly cloudy. Chance of showers in the morning, then showers likely and chance of thunderstorms in the afternoon. Highs around 80. East winds up to 5 miles an hour. Chance of precipitation 60%. Tuesday night, showers and chance of thunderstorms until midnight, then showers and slight chance of thunderstorms after midnight. Lows in the mid-60s. Southeast winds up to 5 miles an hour. Chance of precipitation 80%. And now the extended forecast for the radio listening area. Wednesday and Wednesday night, showers and chance of thunderstorms. Highs in the lower 80s. Lows in the mid-60s. Chance of precipitation 90%. Thursday and Thursday night, partly cloudy. A 20% chance of thunderstorms. Highs in the mid-80s. Lows in the mid-60s. Friday and Friday night, mostly cloudy. Chance of showers and slight chance of thunderstorms. Highs in the lower 80s. Lows in the lower 60s. Chance of precipitation 40%. Saturday and Saturday night, mostly cloudy with a 50% chance of thunderstorms. Highs in the mid-70s. Lows in the lower 60s. Sunday and Sunday night, mostly cloudy. A 20% chance of thunderstorms. Highs in the upper 70s.
lows in the lower 60s. 7 p.m. Eastern Daylight Time weather conditions across north-central Kentucky and south-central Indiana. At Louisville International, it was partly sunny. The temperature was 76 degrees, the dew point 66, and the relative humidity 71%. The wind was northeast at 5 miles an hour. The pressure was 30.01 inches and steady. At Bowman Field, it was mostly sunny. The temperature was 75 degrees, the dew point 68, and the relative humidity 78%. The wind was northwest at 3 miles an hour. The pressure was 30.01 inches and falling. At Jasper, it was mostly sunny. The temperature was 75 degrees, the dew point 70, and the relative humidity 84%. The wind was north at 3 miles an hour. The pressure was 30.02 inches and steady. Once again, at Louisville International, it was 76 degrees under partly sunny skies. Elsewhere around the region, at Jackson, rain was falling, with a temperature of 69. At Bloomington, it was mostly sunny, with a temperature of 73. It was partly sunny, with a temperature of 70 at Covington, 76 at Evansville, and 72 at Indianapolis. It was cloudy, with a temperature of 69 at Lexington, 78 at Bowling Green, 77 at Nashville, and 70 at Paducah. At Frankfort, the weather conditions were not available. The current time is 7:53 p.m. Eastern Daylight Time. And now here is the 8 to 14 day outlook for the region. This forecast is valid for the period from June 1st to 07/2026. For Kentucky, temperatures are forecast to be below normal, and precipitation is forecast to be normal. For Indiana, temperatures and precipitation are forecast to be normal. For Tennessee, temperatures are forecast to be below normal, and precipitation is forecast to be normal. This long-term outlook is updated on NOAA Weather Radio around 5 p.m. Eastern Time each day. Now for the official National Weather Service forecast for north-central Kentucky and south-central Indiana, including the Louisville metro area. Tonight, mostly cloudy. Chance of showers and slight chance of thunderstorms early in the evening. Patchy fog overnight. Some thunderstorms may produce heavy rainfall early in the evening. Lows in the lower 60s. North winds up to 5 miles an hour. Chance of precipitation 40%. Memorial Day, mostly cloudy. Patchy fog in the morning. Highs in the upper 70s. Northeast winds up to 10 miles an hour. Monday night, mostly cloudy. A 30% chance of showers after midnight. Lows in the lower 60s. Northeast winds up to 10 miles an hour. Tuesday, mostly cloudy. Chance of showers in the morning, then showers likely and chance of thunderstorms in the afternoon. Highs around 80. East winds up to 5 miles an hour. Chance of precipitation 60%. Tuesday night, showers and chance of thunderstorms until midnight, then showers and slight chance of thunderstorms after midnight. Lows in the mid-60s. Southeast winds up to 5 miles an hour. Chance of precipitation 80%. And now the extended forecast for the radio listening area. Wednesday and Wednesday night, showers and chance of thunderstorms. Highs in the lower 80s. Lows in the mid-60s. Chance of precipitation 90%. Thursday and Thursday night, partly cloudy. A 20% chance of thunderstorms. Highs in the mid-80s. Lows in the mid-60s. Friday and Friday night, mostly cloudy. Chance of showers and slight chance of thunderstorms. Highs in the lower 80s. Lows in the lower 60s. Chance of precipitation 40%. Saturday and Saturday night, mostly cloudy with a 50% chance of thunderstorms. Highs in the mid-70s. Lows in the lower 60s. Sunday and Sunday night, mostly cloudy. A 20% chance of thunderstorms. Highs in the upper 70s. Lows in the lower 60s. 7 p.m. Eastern Daylight Time weather conditions across north-central Kentucky and south-central Indiana. At Louisville International, it was partly sunny.
The temperature was 76 degrees, the dew point 66, and the relative humidity 71%. The wind was northeast at 5 miles an hour. The pressure was 30.01 inches and steady. At Bowman Field, it was mostly sunny. The temperature was 75 degrees, the dew point 68, and the relative humidity 78%. The wind was northwest at 3 miles an hour. The pressure was 30.01 inches and falling. At Jasper, it was mostly sunny. The temperature was 75 degrees, the dew point 70, and the relative humidity 84%. The wind was north at 3 miles an hour. The pressure was 30.02 inches and steady. Once again, at Louisville International, it was 76 degrees under partly sunny skies. Elsewhere around the region, at Jackson, rain was falling, with a temperature of 69. At Bloomington, it was mostly sunny, with a temperature of 73. It was partly sunny, with a temperature of 70 at Covington, 76 at Evansville, and 72 at Indianapolis. It was cloudy, with a temperature of 69 at Lexington, 78 at Bowling Green, 77 at Nashville, and 70 at Paducah. At Frankfort, the weather conditions were not available. The current time is 7:57 p.m. Eastern Daylight Time. And now here is the 8 to 14 day outlook for the region. This forecast is valid for the period from June 1st to 07, 2026. For Kentucky, temperatures are forecast to be below normal, and precipitation is forecast to be normal. For Indiana, temperatures and precipitation are forecast to be normal. For Tennessee, temperatures are forecast to be below normal, and precipitation is forecast to be normal. This long-term outlook is updated on NOAA Weather Radio around 5 p.m. Eastern Time each day. Now for the official National Weather Service forecast for North Central Kentucky and South Central Indiana, including the Louisville metro area. Tonight, mostly cloudy. Chance of showers and slight chance of thunderstorms early in the evening. Patchy fog overnight. Some thunderstorms may produce heavy rainfall early in the evening. Lows in the lower 60s. North winds up to 5 miles an hour. Chance of precipitation 40%. Memorial Day, mostly cloudy. Patchy fog in the morning. Highs in the upper 70s. Northeast winds up to 10 miles an hour. Monday night, mostly cloudy. A 30% chance of showers after midnight. Lows in the lower 60s. Northeast winds up to 10 miles an hour. Tuesday, mostly cloudy. Chance of showers in the morning, then showers likely and chance of thunderstorms in the afternoon. Highs around 80. East winds up to 5 miles an hour. Chance of precipitation 60%. Tuesday night, showers and chance of thunderstorms until midnight. Then showers and slight chance of thunderstorms after midnight. Lows in the mid-60s. Southeast winds up to 5 miles an hour. Chance of precipitation 80%. And now the extended forecast for the radio listening area. Wednesday and Wednesday night, showers and chance of thunderstorms. Highs in the lower 80s. Lows in the mid-60s. Chance of precipitation 90%. Thursday and Thursday night, partly cloudy. A 20% chance of thunderstorms. Highs in the mid-80s. Lows in the mid-60s. Friday and Friday night, mostly cloudy. Chance of showers and slight chance of thunderstorms. Highs in the lower 80s. Lows in the lower 60s. Chance of precipitation 40%. Saturday and Saturday night, mostly cloudy with a 50% chance of thunderstorms. Highs in the mid-70s. Lows in the lower 60s. Sunday and Sunday night, mostly cloudy. A 20% chance of thunderstorms. Highs in the upper 70s. Lows in the lower 60s. 7 p.m. Eastern Daylight Time weather conditions across North Central Kentucky and South Central Indiana. At Louisville International, it was partly sunny. The temperature was 76 degrees, the dew point 66, and the relative humidity 71%. The wind was northeast at 5 miles an hour. The pressure was 30.01 inches and steady.
Ed Bowman Field, it was mostly sunny. The temperature was